with a 50% chance of rain showers in the afternoon. Highs in the mid-70s. Southeast winds 5 to 15 miles an hour. Saturday night, chance of thunderstorms until midnight, then rain showers and chance of thunderstorms after midnight. Lows in the upper 50s. East winds 10 to 20 miles an hour. Chance of precipitation 90%. And now the extended forecast for the radio listening area. Sunday and Sunday night, rain showers and chance of thunderstorms. Highs in the lower 70s. Lows in the upper 50s. Chance of precipitation near 100%. Columbus Day and Monday night, partly cloudy. Highs in the upper 70s. Lows around 60. Tuesday and Tuesday night, mostly clear. Highs in the lower 80s. Lows in the mid-50s. Wednesday and Wednesday night, partly cloudy. A 20% chance of rain showers. Highs in the mid-70s. Lows in the mid-50s. Thursday and Thursday night, partly cloudy. A 20% chance of rain showers. Highs in the upper 70s. Lows in the upper 50s. 7 p.m. Eastern Daylight Time weather conditions across north-central Kentucky. At Frankfort. And the pressure was 30.07 inches and rising. At Lexington, it was clear. The temperature was 75 degrees, the dew point 40, and the relative humidity 28%. The wind was northwest at 3 miles an hour. The pressure was 30.08 inches and rising. At Louisville, it was clear. The temperature was 77 degrees, the dew point 38, and the relative humidity 24%. The wind was north at 7 miles an hour. The pressure was 30.06 inches and rising. At Frankfort, and the pressure was 30.07 inches and rising. Elsewhere around the region, it was clear, with a temperature of 73 at Covington, 72 at Indianapolis, and 76 at Jasper, Indiana. Under clear skies, Wilmington, Ohio reported 70, Jackson reported 71, and Bowling Green reported 76. The current time is 8:02 p.m. Eastern Daylight Time. And now here is the 8 to 14 day outlook for the region. This forecast is valid for the period from October 16 to 22, 2026. For Kentucky, temperatures and precipitation are forecast to be normal. For Indiana, temperatures and precipitation are forecast to be normal. For Tennessee, temperatures are forecast to be above normal, and precipitation is forecast to be normal. This long-term outlook is updated on NOAA Weather Radio around 5 p.m. Eastern Time each day. Now for the official National Weather Service forecast for Frankfort and surrounding communities. Tonight, clear. Lows around 50. North winds up to 5 miles an hour shifting to the east after midnight. Friday, sunny. Highs in the lower 80s. Southeast winds up to 5 miles an hour. Friday night, partly cloudy. Lows in the upper 50s. Southeast winds 5 to 10 miles an hour. Saturday, mostly sunny in the morning, then mostly cloudy with a 50% chance of rain showers in the afternoon. Highs in the mid-70s. Southeast winds 5 to 15 miles an hour. Saturday night, chance of thunderstorms until midnight, then rain showers and chance of thunderstorms after midnight. Lows in the upper 50s. East winds 10 to 20 miles an hour. Chance of precipitation 90%. And now the extended forecast for the radio listening area. Sunday and Sunday night, rain showers and chance of thunderstorms. Highs in the lower 70s. Lows in the upper 50s. Chance of precipitation near 100%. Columbus Day and Monday night, partly cloudy. Highs in the upper 70s. Lows around 60. Tuesday and Tuesday night, mostly clear. Highs in the lower 80s. Lows in the mid-50s. Wednesday and Wednesday night, partly cloudy.

a 20% chance of rain showers. Highs in the mid-70s. Lows in the mid-50s. Thursday and Thursday night, partly cloudy. A 20% chance of rain showers. Highs in the upper 70s. Lows in the upper 50s. 8 p.m. Eastern Daylight Time weather conditions across north-central Kentucky. At Frankfort. And the pressure was 30.08 inches and rising. At Lexington, it was clear. The temperature was 69 degrees, the dew point 41, and the relative humidity 36%. The wind was calm. The pressure was 30.10 inches and rising. At Louisville, it was clear. The temperature was 76 degrees, the dew point 39, and the relative humidity 26%. The wind was north at 5 miles an hour. The pressure was 30.07 inches and rising. At Frankfort, and the pressure was 30.08 inches and rising. Elsewhere around the region, it was clear, with a temperature of 68 at Covington, 69 at Indianapolis, and 69 at Jasper, Indiana. Under clear skies, Wilmington, Ohio reported 60, Jackson reported 69, and Bowling Green reported 71. And now here is the 8 to 14 day outlook for the region. This forecast is valid for the period from October 16 to 22, 2026. For Kentucky, temperatures and precipitation are forecast to be normal. For Indiana, temperatures and precipitation are forecast to be normal. For Tennessee, temperatures are forecast to be above normal, and precipitation is forecast to be normal. This long-term outlook is updated on NOAA Weather Radio around 5 p.m. Eastern Time each day. The current time is 8:07 p.m. Eastern Daylight Time. Now for the official National Weather Service forecast for Frankfort and surrounding communities. Tonight, clear. Lows around 50. North winds up to 5 miles an hour, shifting to the east after midnight. Friday, sunny. Highs in the lower 80s. Southeast winds up to 5 miles an hour. Friday night, partly cloudy. Lows in the upper 50s. Southeast winds 5 to 10 miles an hour. Saturday, mostly sunny in the morning, then mostly cloudy with a 50% chance of rain showers in the afternoon. Highs in the mid-70s. Southeast winds 5 to 15 miles an hour. Saturday night, chance of thunderstorms until midnight, then rain showers and chance of thunderstorms after midnight. Lows in the upper 50s. East winds 10 to 20 miles an hour. Chance of precipitation 90%. And now the extended forecast for the radio listening area. Sunday and Sunday night, rain showers and chance of thunderstorms. Highs in the lower 70s. Lows in the upper 50s. Chance of precipitation near 100%. Columbus Day and Monday night, partly cloudy. Highs in the upper 70s. Lows around 60. Tuesday and Tuesday night, mostly clear. Highs in the lower 80s. Lows in the mid-50s. Wednesday and Wednesday night, partly cloudy. A 20% chance of rain showers. Highs in the mid-70s. Lows in the mid-50s. Thursday and Thursday night, partly cloudy. A 20% chance of rain showers. Highs in the upper 70s. Lows in the upper 50s. 8 p.m. Eastern Daylight Time weather conditions across north-central Kentucky. At Frankfort. And the pressure was 30.08 inches and rising. At Lexington, it was clear. The temperature was 69 degrees, the dew point 41, and the relative humidity 36%. The wind was calm. The pressure was 30.10 inches and rising. At Louisville, it was clear. The temperature was 76 degrees, the dew point 39, and the relative humidity 26%. The wind was north at 5 miles an hour. The pressure was 30.07 inches and rising. At Frankfort,

and the pressure was 30.08 inches and rising. Elsewhere around the region, it was clear, with a temperature of 68 at Covington, 69 at Indianapolis, and 69 at Jasper, Indiana. Under clear skies, Wilmington, Ohio reported 60, Jackson reported 69, and Bowling Green reported 71. And now here is the 8 to 14 day outlook for the region. This forecast is valid for the period from October 16 to 22, 2026. For Kentucky, temperatures and precipitation are forecast to be normal. For Indiana, temperatures and precipitation are forecast to be normal. For Tennessee, temperatures are forecast to be above normal, and precipitation is forecast to be normal. This long-term outlook is updated on NOAA Weather Radio around 5 p.m. Eastern Time each day. Now for the official National Weather Service forecast for Frankfort and surrounding communities. Tonight, clear. Lows around 50. North winds up to 5 miles an hour, shifting to the east after midnight. Friday, sunny. Highs in the lower 80s. Southeast winds up to 5 miles an hour. Friday night, partly cloudy. Lows in the upper 50s. Southeast winds 5 to 10 miles an hour. Saturday, mostly sunny in the morning, then mostly cloudy with a 50% chance of rain showers in the afternoon. Highs in the mid-70s. Southeast winds 5 to 15 miles an hour. Saturday night, chance of thunderstorms until midnight, then rain showers and chance of thunderstorms after midnight. Lows in the upper 50s. East winds 10 to 20 miles an hour. Chance of precipitation 90%. And now the extended forecast for the radio listening area. Sunday and Sunday night, rain showers and chance of thunderstorms. Highs in the lower 70s. Lows in the upper 50s. Chance of precipitation near 100%. Columbus Day and Monday night, partly cloudy. Highs in the upper 70s. Lows around 60. Tuesday and Tuesday night, mostly clear. Highs in the lower 80s. Lows in the mid-50s. Wednesday and Wednesday night, partly cloudy. A 20% chance of rain showers. Highs in the mid-70s. Lows in the mid-50s. Thursday and Thursday night, partly cloudy. A 20% chance of rain showers. Highs in the upper 70s. Lows in the upper 50s. 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The current time is 8:13 p.m. Eastern Daylight Time. 8 p.m. Eastern Daylight Time weather conditions across north-central Kentucky. At Frankfort, and the pressure was 30.08 inches and rising. At Lexington, it was clear. The temperature was 69 degrees, the dew point 41, and the relative humidity 36%. The wind was calm. The pressure was 30.10 inches and rising. At Louisville, it was clear. The temperature was 76 degrees, the dew point 39, and the relative humidity 26%. The wind was north at 5 miles an hour. The pressure was 30.07 inches and rising. At Frankfort, and the pressure was 30.08 inches and rising. Elsewhere around the region, it was clear, with a temperature of 68 at Covington, 69 at Indianapolis, and 69 at Jasper, Indiana. Under clear skies, Wilmington, Ohio reported 60, Jackson reported 69, and Bowling Green reported 71. And now here is the 8 to 14 day outlook for the region. This forecast is valid for the period from October 16 to 22, 2026. For Kentucky, temperatures and precipitation are forecast to be normal. For Indiana, temperatures and precipitation are forecast to be normal. For Tennessee,

temperatures are forecast to be above normal, and precipitation is forecast to be normal. This long-term outlook is updated on NOAA Weather Radio around 5 p.m. Eastern Time each day. Now for the official National Weather Service forecast for Frankfurt and surrounding communities. Tonight, clear. Lows around 50. North winds up to 5 miles an hour, shifting to the east after midnight. Friday, sunny. Highs in the lower 80s. Southeast winds up to 5 miles an hour. Friday night, partly cloudy. Lows in the upper 50s. Southeast winds 5 to 10 miles an hour. Saturday, mostly sunny in the morning, then mostly cloudy with a 50% chance of rain showers in the afternoon. Highs in the mid-70s. Southeast winds 5 to 15 miles an hour. Saturday night, chance of thunderstorms until midnight, then rain showers and chance of thunderstorms after midnight. Lows in the upper 50s. East winds 10 to 20 miles an hour. Chance of precipitation 90%. And now the extended forecast for the radio listening area. Sunday and Sunday night, rain showers and chance of thunderstorms. Highs in the lower 70s. Lows in the upper 50s. Chance of precipitation near 100%. Columbus Day and Monday night, partly cloudy. Highs in the upper 70s. Lows around 60. Tuesday and Tuesday night, mostly clear. Highs in the lower 80s. Lows in the mid-50s. Wednesday and Wednesday night, partly cloudy. A 20% chance of rain showers. Highs in the mid-70s. Lows in the mid-50s. Thursday and Thursday night, partly cloudy. A 20% chance of rain showers. Highs in the upper 70s. Lows in the upper 50s. The current time is 8:17 p.m. Eastern Daylight Time. 8 p.m. Eastern Daylight Time weather conditions across north-central Kentucky. At Frankfurt. And the pressure was 30.08 inches and rising. At Lexington, it was clear. The temperature was 69 degrees, the dew point 41, and the relative humidity 36%. The wind was calm. The pressure was 30.10 inches and rising. At Louisville, it was clear. The temperature was 76 degrees, the dew point 39, and the relative humidity 26%. The wind was north at 5 miles an hour. The pressure was 30.07 inches and rising. At Frankfurt, and the pressure was 30.08 inches and rising. Elsewhere around the region, it was clear, with a temperature of 68 at Covington, 69 at Indianapolis, and 69 at Jasper, Indiana. Under clear skies, Wilmington, Ohio reported 60, Jackson reported 69, and Bowling Green reported 71. And now here is the 8 to 14 day outlook for the region. This forecast is valid for the period from October 16 to 22, 2026. For Kentucky, temperatures and precipitation are forecast to be normal. For Indiana, temperatures and precipitation are forecast to be normal. For Tennessee, temperatures are forecast to be above normal, and precipitation is forecast to be normal. This long-term outlook is updated on NOAA Weather Radio around 5 p.m. Eastern Time each day. Now for the official National Weather Service forecast for Frankfurt and surrounding communities. Tonight, clear. Lows around 50. North winds up to 5 miles an hour, shifting to the east after midnight. Friday, sunny. Highs in the lower 80s. Southeast winds up to 5 miles an hour. Friday night, partly cloudy. Lows in the upper 50s. Southeast winds 5 to 10 miles an hour. Saturday, mostly sunny in the morning, then mostly cloudy with a 50% chance of rain showers in the afternoon. Highs in the mid-70s. Southeast winds 5 to 15 miles an hour. Saturday night, chance of thunderstorms until midnight, then rain showers and chance

thunderstorms after midnight. Lows in the upper 50s. East winds 10 to 20 miles an hour. Chance of precipitation 90%. And now the extended forecast for the radio listening area. Sunday and Sunday night, rain showers and chance of thunderstorms. Highs in the lower 70s. Lows in the upper 50s. Chance of precipitation near 100%. Columbus Day and Monday night, partly cloudy. Highs in the upper 70s. Lows around 60. Tuesday and Tuesday night, mostly clear. Highs in the lower 80s. Lows in the mid-50s. Wednesday and Wednesday night, partly cloudy. A 20% chance of rain showers. Highs in the mid-70s. Lows in the mid-50s. Thursday and Thursday night, partly cloudy. A 20% chance of rain showers. Highs in the upper 70s. Lows in the upper 50s. 8 p.m. Eastern Daylight Time weather conditions across north-central Kentucky. At Frankfort. And the pressure was 30.08 inches and rising. At Lexington, it was clear. The temperature was 69 degrees, the dew point 41, and the relative humidity 36%. The wind was calm. The pressure was 30.10 inches and rising. At Louisville, it was clear. The temperature was 76 degrees, the dew point 39, and the relative humidity 26%. The wind was north at 5 miles an hour. The pressure was 30.07 inches and rising. At Frankfort, and the pressure was 30.08 inches in rising. Elsewhere around the region, it was clear, with a temperature of 68 at Covington, 69 at Indianapolis, and 69 at Jasper, Indiana. Under clear skies, Wilmington, Ohio reported 60, Jackson reported 69, and Bowling Green reported 71. The current time is 8:22 p.m. Eastern Daylight Time. And now here is the 8 to 14 day outlook for the region. This forecast is valid for the period from October 16 to 22, 2026. For Kentucky, temperatures and precipitation are forecast to be normal. For Indiana, temperatures and precipitation are forecast to be normal. For Tennessee, temperatures are forecast to be above normal, and precipitation is forecast to be normal. This long-term outlook is updated on NOAA Weather Radio around 5 p.m. Eastern Time each day. Now for the official National Weather Service forecast for Frankfort and surrounding communities. Tonight, clear. Lows around 50. North winds up to 5 miles an hour shifting to the east after midnight. Friday, sunny. Highs in the lower 80s. Southeast winds up to 5 miles an hour. Friday night, partly cloudy. Lows in the upper 50s. Southeast winds 5 to 10 miles an hour. Saturday, mostly sunny in the morning, then mostly cloudy with a 50% chance of rain showers in the afternoon. Highs in the mid-70s. Southeast winds 5 to 15 miles an hour. Saturday night, chance of thunderstorms until midnight, then rain showers and chance of thunderstorms after midnight. Lows in the upper 50s. East winds 10 to 20 miles an hour. Chance of precipitation 90%. And now the extended forecast for the radio listening area. Sunday and Sunday night, rain showers and chance of thunderstorms. Highs in the lower 70s. Lows in the upper 50s. Chance of precipitation near 100%. Columbus Day and Monday night, partly cloudy. Highs in the upper 70s. Lows around 60. Tuesday and Tuesday night, mostly clear. Highs in the lower 80s. Lows in the mid-50s. Wednesday and Wednesday night, partly cloudy. A 20% chance of rain showers. Highs in the mid-70s. Lows in the mid-50s. Thursday and Thursday night, partly cloudy. A 20% chance of rain showers. Highs in the upper 70s.

lows in the upper 50s. 8 p.m. Eastern Daylight Time weather conditions across north-central Kentucky at Frankfort, and the pressure was 30.08 inches and rising. At Lexington, it was clear. The temperature was 69 degrees, the dew point 41, and the relative humidity 36%. The wind was calm. The pressure was 30.10 inches and rising. At Louisville, it was clear. The temperature was 76 degrees, the dew point 39, and the relative humidity 26%. The wind was north at 5 miles an hour. The pressure was 30.07 inches and rising. At Frankfort, and the pressure was 30.08 inches and rising. Elsewhere around the region, it was clear, with a temperature of 68 at Covington, 69 at Indianapolis, and 69 at Jasper, Indiana. Under clear skies, Wilmington, Ohio reported 60, Jackson reported 69, and Bowling Green reported 71. And now here is the 8 to 14 day outlook for the region. This forecast is valid for the period from October 16 to 22, 2026. For Kentucky, temperatures and precipitation are forecast to be normal. For Indiana, temperatures and precipitation are forecast to be normal. For Tennessee, temperatures are forecast to be above normal, and precipitation is forecast to be normal. This long-term outlook is updated on NOAA Weather Radio around 5 p.m. Eastern Time each day. Now for the official National Weather Service forecast for Frankfort and surrounding communities. Tonight, clear. Lows around 50. North winds up to 5 miles an hour, shifting to the east after midnight. Friday, sunny. Highs in the lower 80s. Southeast winds up to 5 miles an hour. Friday night, partly cloudy. Lows in the upper 50s. Southeast winds 5 to 10 miles an hour. Saturday, mostly sunny in the morning, then mostly cloudy with a 50% chance of rain showers in the afternoon. Highs in the mid-70s. Southeast winds 5 to 15 miles an hour. Saturday night, chance of thunderstorms until midnight, then rain showers and chance of thunderstorms after midnight. Lows in the upper 50s. East winds 10 to 20 miles an hour. Chance of precipitation 90%. And now the extended forecast for the radio listening area. Sunday and Sunday night, rain showers and chance of thunderstorms. Highs in the lower 70s. Lows in the upper 50s. Chance of precipitation near 100%. Columbus Day and Monday night, partly cloudy. Highs in the upper 70s. Lows around 60. Tuesday and Tuesday night, mostly clear. Highs in the lower 80s. Lows in the mid-50s. Wednesday and Wednesday night, partly cloudy. A 20% chance of rain showers. Highs in the mid-70s. Lows in the mid-50s. Thursday and Thursday night, partly cloudy. A 20% chance of rain showers. Highs in the upper 70s. Lows in the upper 50s. The current time is 8:28 p.m. Eastern Daylight Time. 8 p.m. Eastern Daylight Time weather conditions across north-central Kentucky. At Frankfort. And the pressure was 30.08 inches and rising. At Lexington, it was clear. The temperature was 69 degrees, the dew point 41, and the relative humidity 36%. The wind was calm. The pressure was 30.10 inches and rising. At Louisville, it was clear. The temperature was 76 degrees, the dew point 39, and the relative humidity 26%. The wind was north at 5 miles an hour. The pressure was 30.07 inches and rising. At Frankfort, and the pressure was 30.08 inches and rising. Elsewhere around the region, it was clear, with a temperature of 68 at Covington, 69 at Indianapolis, and 69 at Jasper, Indiana. Under clear skies,

Wilmington, Ohio reported 60. Jackson reported 69. And Bowling Green reported 71. And now here is the 8 to 14 day outlook for the region. This forecast is valid for the period from October 16 to 22, 2026. For Kentucky, temperatures and precipitation are forecast to be normal. For Indiana, temperatures and precipitation are forecast to be normal. For Tennessee, temperatures are forecast to be above normal, and precipitation is forecast to be normal. This long-term outlook is updated on NOAA Weather Radio around 5 p.m. Eastern Time each day. Now for the official National Weather Service forecast for Frankfort and surrounding communities. Tonight, clear. Lows around 50. North winds up to 5 miles an hour, shifting to the east after midnight. Friday, sunny. Highs in the lower 80s. Southeast winds up to 5 miles an hour. Friday night, partly cloudy. Lows in the upper 50s. Southeast winds 5 to 10 miles an hour. Saturday, mostly sunny in the morning, then mostly cloudy with a 50% chance of rain showers in the afternoon. Highs in the mid-70s. Southeast winds 5 to 15 miles an hour. Saturday night, chance of thunderstorms until midnight, then rain showers and chance of thunderstorms after midnight. Lows in the upper 50s. East winds 10 to 20 miles an hour. Chance of precipitation 90%. And now the extended forecast for the radio listening area. Sunday and Sunday night, rain showers and chance of thunderstorms. Highs in the lower 70s. Lows in the upper 50s. Chance of precipitation near 100%. Columbus Day and Monday night, partly cloudy. Highs in the upper 70s. Lows around 60. Tuesday and Tuesday night, mostly clear. Highs in the lower 80s. Lows in the mid-50s. Wednesday and Wednesday night, partly cloudy. A 20% chance of rain showers. Highs in the mid-70s. Lows in the mid-50s. Thursday and Thursday night, partly cloudy. A 20% chance of rain showers. Highs in the upper 70s. Lows in the upper 50s. The current time is 8:32 p.m. Eastern Daylight Time. 8 p.m. Eastern Daylight Time weather conditions across north central Kentucky. At Frankfort, and the pressure was 30.08 inches and rising. At Lexington, it was clear. The temperature was 69 degrees. The dew point 41, and the relative humidity 0.8 inches and rising. At Lexington, it was clear. The temperature was 69 degrees, the dew point 41, and the relative humidity 36%. The wind was calm. The pressure was 30.10 inches and rising. At Louisville, it was clear. The temperature was 76 degrees. The dew point 39, and the relative humidity 26%. The wind was north at 5 miles an hour. The pressure was 30.07 inches and rising. At Frankfort, and the pressure was 30.08 inches and rising. Elsewhere around the region, it was clear, with a temperature of 68 at Covington, 69 at Indianapolis, and 69 at Jasper, Indiana. Under clear skies, Wilmington, Ohio reported 60, Jackson reported 69, and Bowling Green reported 71. And now here is the 8 to 14 day outlook for the region. This forecast is valid for the period from October 16 to 22, 2026. For Kentucky, temperatures and precipitation are forecast to be normal. For Indiana, temperatures and precipitation are forecast to be normal. For Tennessee, temperatures are forecast to be above normal, and precipitation is forecast to be normal. This long-term outlook is updated on NOAA Weather Radio around 5 p.m. Eastern Time each day. Now for the official National Weather Service forecast for Frankfort and surrounding communities. Tonight, clear. Lows around 50. North winds up to 5 miles.

miles an hour, shifting to the east after midnight. Friday, sunny. Highs in the lower 80s. Southeast winds up to 5 miles an hour. Friday night, partly cloudy. Lows in the upper 50s. Southeast winds 5 to 10 miles an hour. Saturday, mostly sunny in the morning, then mostly cloudy with a 50% chance of rain showers in the afternoon. Highs in the mid-70s. Southeast winds 5 to 15 miles an hour. Saturday night, chance of thunderstorms until midnight, then rain showers and chance of thunderstorms after midnight. Lows in the upper 50s. East winds 10 to 20 miles an hour. Chance of precipitation 90%. And now the extended forecast for the radio listening area. Sunday and Sunday night, rain showers and chance of thunderstorms. Highs in the lower 70s. Lows in the upper 50s. Chance of precipitation near 100%. Columbus Day and Monday night, partly cloudy. Highs in the upper 70s. Lows around 60. Tuesday and Tuesday night, mostly clear. Highs in the lower 80s. Lows in the mid-50s. Wednesday and Wednesday night, partly cloudy. A 20% chance of rain showers. Highs in the mid-70s. Lows in the mid-50s. Thursday and Thursday night, partly cloudy. A 20% chance of rain showers. Highs in the upper 70s. Lows in the upper 50s. 8 p.m. Eastern Daylight Time weather conditions across north central Kentucky. At Frankfort. And the pressure was 30.08 inches and rising. At Lexington, it was clear. The temperature was 69 degrees, the dew point 41, and the relative humidity 36%. The wind was calm. The pressure was 30.10 inches and rising. At Louisville, it was clear. The temperature was 76 degrees, the dew point 39, and the relative humidity 26%. The wind was north at 5 miles an hour. The pressure was 30.07 inches and rising. At Frankfort, and the pressure was 30.08 inches and rising. Elsewhere around the region, it was clear, with a temperature of 68 at Covington, 69 at Indianapolis, and 69 at Jasper, Indiana. Under clear skies, Wilmington, Ohio reported 60, Jackson reported 69, and Bowling Green reported 71. The current time is 8:37 p.m. Eastern Daylight Time. And now here is the 8 to 14 day outlook for the region. This forecast is valid for the period from October 16 to 22, 2026. For Kentucky, temperatures and precipitation are forecast to be normal. For Indiana, temperatures and precipitation are forecast to be normal. For Tennessee, temperatures are forecast to be above normal, and precipitation is forecast to be normal. This long-term outlook is updated on NOAA Weather Radio around 5 p.m. Eastern Time each day. Now for the official National Weather Service forecast for Frankfort and surrounding communities. Tonight, clear. Lows around 50. North winds up to 5 miles an hour, shifting to the east after midnight. Friday, sunny. Highs in the lower 80s. Southeast winds up to 5 miles an hour. Friday night, partly cloudy. Lows in the upper 50s. Southeast winds 5 to 10 miles an hour. Saturday, mostly sunny in the morning, then mostly cloudy with a 50% chance of rain showers in the afternoon. Highs in the mid-70s. Southeast winds 5 to 15 miles an hour. Saturday night, chance of thunderstorms until midnight, then rain showers and chance of thunderstorms after midnight. Lows in the upper 50s. East winds 10 to 20 miles an hour. Chance of precipitation 90%. And now the extended forecast for the radio listening area. Sunday and Sunday night, rain showers and chance of thunderstorms. Highs in the lower 70s. Lows in the upper 50s.

chance of precipitation near 100%. Columbus Day and Monday night, partly cloudy. Highs in the upper 70s. Lows around 60. Tuesday and Tuesday night, mostly clear. Highs in the lower 80s. Lows in the mid-50s. Wednesday and Wednesday night, partly cloudy. A 20% chance of rain showers. Highs in the mid-70s. Lows in the mid-50s. Thursday and Thursday night, partly cloudy. A 20% chance of rain showers. Highs in the upper 70s. Lows in the upper 50s. 8 p.m. Eastern Daylight Time weather conditions across north-central Kentucky. At Frankfort. And the pressure was 30.08 inches and rising. At Lexington, it was clear. The temperature was 69 degrees, the dew point 41, and the relative humidity 36%. The wind was calm. The pressure was 30.10 inches and rising. At Louisville, it was clear. The temperature was 76 degrees, the dew point 39, and the relative humidity 26%. The wind was north at 5 miles an hour. The pressure was 30.07 inches and rising. At Frankfort, and the pressure was 30.08 inches and rising. Elsewhere around the region, it was clear, with a temperature of 68 at Covington, 69 at Indianapolis, and 69 at Jasper, Indiana. Under clear skies, Wilmington, Ohio reported 60, Jackson reported 69, and Bowling Green reported 71. And now here is the 8 to 14 day outlook for the region. This forecast is valid for the period from October 16 to 22, 2026. For Kentucky, temperatures and precipitation are forecast to be normal. For Indiana, temperatures and precipitation are forecast to be normal. For Tennessee, temperatures are forecast to be above normal, and precipitation is forecast to be normal. This long-term outlook is updated on NOAA Weather Radio around 5 p.m. Eastern Time each day. 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Now for the official National Weather Service forecast for Frankfort and surrounding communities. Tonight, clear. Lows around 50. North winds up to 5 miles an hour shifting to the east after midnight. Friday, sunny. Highs in the lower 80s. Southeast winds up to 5 miles an hour. Friday night, partly cloudy. Lows in the upper 50s. Southeast winds 5 to 10 miles an hour. Saturday, mostly sunny in the morning, then mostly cloudy with a 50% chance of rain showers in the afternoon. Highs in the mid-70s. Southeast winds 5 to 15 miles an hour. Saturday night, chance of thunderstorms until midnight, then rain showers and chance of thunderstorms after midnight. Lows in the upper 50s. East winds 10 to 20 miles an hour. Chance of precipitation 90%. And now the extended forecast for the radio listening area. Sunday and Sunday night, rain showers and chance of thunderstorms. Highs in the lower 70s. Lows in the upper 50s. Chance of precipitation near 100%. Columbus Day and Monday night, partly cloudy. Highs in the upper 70s. Lows around 60. Tuesday and Tuesday night, mostly clear. Highs in the lower 80s. Lows in the mid-50s. Wednesday and Wednesday night, partly cloudy. A 20% chance of rain showers. Highs in the mid-70s. Lows in the mid-50s. Thursday and Thursday night, partly cloudy. A 20% chance of rain showers. Highs in the upper 70s. Lows in the upper 50s. 8 p.m. Eastern Daylight Time weather.

southeast winds 5 to 10 miles an hour. Saturday, mostly sunny in the morning, then mostly cloudy with a 50% chance of rain showers in the afternoon. Highs in the mid-70s. Southeast winds 5 to 15 miles an hour. Saturday night, chance of thunderstorms until midnight, then rain showers and chance of thunderstorms after midnight. Lows in the upper 50s. East winds 10 to 20 miles an hour. Chance of precipitation 90%. And now the extended forecast for the radio listening area. Sunday and Sunday night, rain showers and chance of thunderstorms. Highs in the lower 70s. Lows in the upper 50s. Chance of precipitation near 100%. Columbus Day and Monday night, partly cloudy. Highs in the upper 70s. Lows around 60. Tuesday and Tuesday night, mostly clear. Highs in the lower 80s. Lows in the mid-50s. Wednesday and Wednesday night, partly cloudy. A 20% chance of rain showers. Highs in the mid-70s. Lows in the mid-50s. Thursday and Thursday night, partly cloudy. A 20% chance of rain showers. Highs in the upper 70s. Lows in the upper 50s. 8 p.m. Eastern Daylight Time weather conditions across north central Kentucky. At Frankfort. And the pressure was 30.08 inches and rising. At Lexington, it was clear. The temperature was 69 degrees, the dew point 41, and the relative humidity 36%. The wind was calm. The pressure was 30.10 inches and rising. At Louisville, it was clear. The temperature was 76 degrees, the dew point 39, and the relative humidity 26%. The wind was north at 5 miles an hour. The pressure was 30.07 inches and rising. At Frankfort, and the pressure was 30.08 inches and rising. Elsewhere around the region, it was clear, with a temperature of 68 at Covington, 69 at Indianapolis, and 69 at Jasper, Indiana. Under clear skies, Wilmington, Ohio reported 60, Jackson reported 69, and Bowling Green reported 71. The current time is 8:57 p.m. Eastern Daylight Time. And now here is the 8 to 14 day outlook for the region. This forecast is valid for the period from October 16 to 22, 2026. For Kentucky, temperatures and precipitation are forecast to be normal. For Indiana, temperatures and precipitation are forecast to be normal. For Tennessee, temperatures are forecast to be above normal, and precipitation is forecast to be normal. This long-term outlook is updated on NOAA Weather Radio around 5 p.m. Eastern Time each day. Now for the official National Weather Service forecast for Frankfort and surrounding communities. Tonight, clear. Lows around 50. North winds up to 5 miles an hour shifting to the east after midnight. Friday, sunny. Highs in the lower 80s. Southeast winds up to 5 miles an hour. Friday night, partly cloudy. Lows in the upper 50s. Southeast winds 5 to 10 miles an hour. Saturday, mostly sunny in the morning, then mostly cloudy with a 50% chance of rain showers in the afternoon. Highs in the mid-70s. Southeast winds 5 to 15 miles an hour. Saturday night, chance of thunderstorms until midnight, then rain showers and chance of thunderstorms after midnight. Lows in the upper 50s. East winds 10 to 20 miles an hour. Chance of precipitation 90%. And now the extended forecast for the radio listening area. Sunday and Sunday night, rain showers and chance of thunderstorms. Highs in the lower 70s. Lows in the upper 50s. Chance of precipitation near 100%. Columbus Day and Monday night, partly cloudy. Highs in the upper 70s. Lows around 60. Tuesday and Tuesday night, mostly clear. Highs in the lower 80s.

36%. The wind was calm. The pressure was 30.10 inches and rising. At Louisville, it was clear. The temperature was 76 degrees, the dew point 39, and the relative humidity 26%. The wind was north at 5 miles an hour. The pressure was 30.07 inches and rising. At Frankfurt, and the pressure was 30.08 inches and rising. Elsewhere around the region, it was clear, with a temperature of 68 at Covington, 69 at Indianapolis, and 69 at Jasper, Indiana. Under clear skies, Wilmington, Ohio reported 60, Jackson reported 69, and Bowling Green reported 71. Now for the official National Weather Service forecast for Frankfurt and surrounding communities. Tonight, clear. Lows around 50. North winds up to 5 miles an hour, shifting to the east after midnight. Friday, sunny. Highs in the lower 80s. Southeast winds up to 5 miles an hour. Friday night, partly cloudy. Lows in the upper 50s. Southeast winds 5 to 10 miles an hour. Saturday, mostly sunny in the morning, then mostly cloudy with a 50% chance of rain showers in the afternoon. Highs in the mid-70s. Southeast winds 5 to 15 miles an hour. Saturday night, chance of thunderstorms until midnight, then rain showers and chance of thunderstorms after midnight. Lows in the upper 50s. East winds 10 to 20 miles an hour. Chance of precipitation 90%. And now the extended forecast for the radio listening area. Sunday and Sunday night, rain showers and chance of thunderstorms. Highs in the lower 70s. Lows in the upper 50s. Chance of precipitation near 100%. Columbus Day and Monday night, partly cloudy. Highs in the upper 70s. Lows around 60. Tuesday and Tuesday night, mostly clear. Highs in the lower 80s. Lows in the mid-50s. Wednesday and Wednesday night, partly cloudy. A 20% chance of rain showers. Highs in the mid-70s. Lows in the mid-50s. Thursday and Thursday night, partly cloudy. A 20% chance of rain showers. Highs in the upper 70s. Lows in the upper 50s. The current time is 9:03 p.m. Eastern Daylight Time. 8 p.m. Eastern Daylight Time weather conditions across north central Kentucky. At Frankfurt. And the pressure was 30.08 inches and rising. At Lexington, it was clear. The temperature was 69 degrees, the dew point 41, and the relative humidity 36%. The wind was calm. The pressure was 30.10 inches and rising. At Louisville, it was clear. The temperature was 76 degrees, the dew point 39, and the relative humidity 26%. The wind was north at 5 miles an hour. The pressure was 30.07 inches and rising. At Frankfurt, and the pressure was 30.08 inches and rising. Elsewhere around the region, it was clear, with a temperature of 68 at Covington, 69 at Indianapolis, and 69 at Jasper, Indiana. Under clear skies, Wilmington, Ohio reported 60, Jackson reported 69, and Bowling Green reported 71. 9 p.m. Eastern Daylight Time weather conditions across north central Kentucky. At Frankfurt, and the pressure was 30.11 inches and rising. At Lexington, it was clear. The temperature was 63 degrees, the dew point 43, and the relative humidity 48%. The wind was calm. The pressure was 30.12 inches and rising. At Louisville, it was clear. The temperature was 72 degrees, the dew point 42, and the relative humidity 34%. The wind was calm. The pressure was 30.10 inches and rising. At Frankfurt, and the pressure was 30.11 inches and rising. Elsewhere around the

region. It was clear, with a temperature of 64 at Covington, 66 at Indianapolis, and 64 in Jasper, Indiana. Under clear skies, Wilmington, Ohio reported 57, Jackson reported 69, and Bowling Green reported 70. Now for the official National Weather Service forecast for Frankfort and surrounding communities. Tonight, clear. Lows around 50. North winds up to 5 miles an hour, shifting to the east after midnight. Friday, sunny. Highs in the lower 80s. Southeast winds up to 5 miles an hour. Friday night, partly cloudy. Lows in the upper 50s. Southeast winds 5 to 10 miles an hour. Saturday, mostly sunny in the morning, then mostly cloudy with a 50% chance of rain showers in the afternoon. Highs in the mid-70s. Southeast winds 5 to 15 miles an hour. Saturday night, chance of thunderstorms until midnight, then rain showers and chance of thunderstorms after midnight. Lows in the upper 50s. East winds 10 to 20 miles an hour. Chance of precipitation 90%. And now the extended forecast for the radio listening area. Sunday and Sunday night, rain showers and chance of thunderstorms. Highs in the lower 70s. Lows in the upper 50s. Chance of precipitation near 100%. Columbus Day and Monday night, partly cloudy. Highs in the upper 70s. Lows around 60. Tuesday and Tuesday night, mostly clear. Highs in the lower 80s. Lows in the mid-50s. Wednesday and Wednesday night, partly cloudy. A 20% chance of rain showers. Highs in the mid-70s. Lows in the mid-50s. Thursday and Thursday night, partly cloudy. A 20% chance of rain showers. Highs in the upper 70s. Lows in the upper 50s. The current time is 9:07 p.m. Eastern Daylight Time. 9 p.m. Eastern Daylight Time weather conditions across north central Kentucky. At Frankfort. And the pressure was 30.11 inches and rising. At Lexington, it was clear. The temperature was 63 degrees, the dew point 43, and the relative humidity 48%. The wind was calm. The pressure was 30.12 inches and rising. At Louisville, it was clear. The temperature was 72 degrees, the dew point 42, and the relative humidity 34%. The wind was calm. The pressure was 30.10 inches and rising. At Frankfort, and the pressure was 30.11 inches and rising. Elsewhere around the region, it was clear, with a temperature of 64 at Covington, 66 at Indianapolis, and 64 at Jasper, Indiana. Under clear skies, Wilmington, Ohio reported 57, Jackson reported 69, and Bowling Green reported 70. Now for the official National Weather Service forecast for Frankfort and surrounding communities. Tonight, clear. Lows around 50. North winds up to 5 miles an hour, shifting to the east after midnight. Friday, sunny. Highs in the lower 80s. Southeast winds up to 5 miles an hour. Friday night, partly cloudy. Lows in the upper 50s. Southeast winds 5 to 10 miles an hour. Saturday, mostly sunny in the morning, then mostly cloudy with a 50% chance of rain showers in the afternoon. Highs in the mid-70s. Southeast winds 5 to 15 miles an hour. Saturday night, chance of thunderstorms until midnight, then rain showers and chance of thunderstorms after midnight. Lows in the upper 50s. East winds 10 to 20 miles an hour. Chance of precipitation 90%. And now the extended forecast for the radio listening area. Sunday and Sunday night, rain showers and chance of thunderstorms. Highs in the lower 70s. Lows in the upper 50s. Chance of precipitation near 100%. Columbus Day and Monday night, partly cloudy.

highs in the upper 70s, lows around 60. Tuesday and Tuesday night, mostly clear. Highs in the lower 80s, lows in the mid 50s. Wednesday and Wednesday night, partly cloudy. A 20% chance of rain showers. Highs in the mid 70s, lows in the mid 50s. Thursday and Thursday night, partly cloudy. A 20% chance of rain showers. Highs in the upper 70s. Lows in the upper 50s. 9 p.m. Eastern Daylight Time weather conditions across north central Kentucky. At Frankfort. And the pressure was 30.11 inches and rising. At Lexington, it was clear. The temperature was 63 degrees. The dew point 43, and the relative humidity 48%. The wind was calm. The pressure was 30.12 inches and rising. At Louisville, it was clear. The temperature was 72 degrees, the dew point 42, and the relative humidity 34%. The wind was calm. The pressure was 30.10 inches and rising. At Frankfort, and the pressure was 30.11 inches in rising. Elsewhere around the region, it was clear, with a temperature of 64 at Covington, 66 at Indianapolis, and 64 at Jasper, Indiana. Under clear skies, Wilmington, Ohio reported 57, Jackson reported 69, and Bowling Green reported 70. 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The current time is 9:12 p.m. Eastern Daylight Time. Now for the official National Weather Service forecast for Frankfort and surrounding communities. Tonight, clear. Lows around 50. North winds up to 5 miles an hour shifting to the east after midnight. Friday, sunny. Highs in the lower 80s. Southeast winds up to 5 miles an hour. Friday night, partly cloudy. Lows in the upper 50s. Southeast winds 5 to 10 miles an hour. Saturday, mostly sunny in the morning, then mostly cloudy with a 50% chance of rain showers in the afternoon. Highs in the mid-70s. Southeast winds 5 to 15 miles an hour. Saturday night, chance of thunderstorms until midnight, then rain showers and chance of thunderstorms after midnight. Lows in the upper 50s. East winds 10 to 20 miles an hour. Chance of precipitation 90%. And now the extended forecast for the radio listening area. Sunday and Sunday night, rain showers and chance of thunderstorms. Highs in the lower 70s. Lows in the upper 50s. Chance of precipitation near 100%. Columbus Day and Monday night, partly cloudy. Highs in the upper 70s. Lows around 60. Tuesday and Tuesday night, mostly clear. Highs in the lower 80s. Lows in the mid 50s. Wednesday and Wednesday night, partly cloudy. A 20% chance of rain showers. Highs in the mid-70s. Lows in the mid-50s. Thursday and Thursday night, partly cloudy. A 20% chance of rain showers. Highs in the upper 70s. Lows in the upper 50s. 9 p.m. Eastern Daylight Time weather conditions across north central Kentucky. At Frankfort, and the pressure was 30.11 inches and rising. At Lexington, it was clear. The temperature was 63 degrees, the dew point 43, and the relative humidity 48%. The wind was calm. The pressure was 30.12 inches and rising. At Louisville, it was clear. The temperature was 72 degrees, the dew point 42, and the relative humidity 34%. The wind was calm. The pressure was 30.10 inches and rising. At Frankfort,

pressure was 30.11 inches and rising. Elsewhere around the region, it was clear, with a temperature of 64 at Covington, 66 at Indianapolis, and 64 at Jasper, Indiana. Under clear skies, Wilmington, Ohio reported 57, Jackson reported 69, and Bowling Green reported 70. Now for the official National Weather Service forecast for Frankfort and surrounding communities. Tonight, clear. Lows around 50. North winds up to 5 miles an hour, shifting to the east after midnight. Friday, sunny. Highs in the lower 80s. Southeast winds up to 5 miles an hour. Friday night, partly cloudy. Lows in the upper 50s. Southeast winds 5 to 10 miles an hour. Saturday, mostly sunny in the morning, then mostly cloudy with a 50% chance of rain showers in the afternoon. Highs in the mid-70s. Southeast winds 5 to 15 miles an hour. Saturday night, chance of thunderstorms until midnight, then rain showers and chance of thunderstorms after midnight. Lows in the upper 50s. East winds 10 to 20 miles an hour. Chance of precipitation 90%. And now the extended forecast for the radio listening area. Sunday and Sunday night, rain showers and chance of thunderstorms. Highs in the lower 70s. Lows in the upper 50s. Chance of precipitation near 100%. Columbus Day and Monday night, partly cloudy. Highs in the upper 70s. Lows around 60. Tuesday and Tuesday night, mostly clear. Highs in the lower 80s. Lows in the mid-50s. Wednesday and Wednesday night, partly cloudy. A 20% chance of rain showers. Highs in the mid-70s. Lows in the mid-50s. Thursday and Thursday night, partly cloudy. A 20% chance of rain showers. Highs in the upper 70s. Lows in the upper 50s. The current time is 9:18 p.m. Eastern Daylight Time. 9 p.m. Eastern Daylight Time weather conditions across north central Kentucky. At Frankfort. And the pressure was 30.11 inches and rising. At Lexington, it was clear. The temperature was 63 degrees, the dew point 43, and the relative humidity 48%. The wind was calm. The pressure was 30.12 inches and rising. At Louisville, it was clear. The temperature was 72 degrees, the dew point 42, and the relative humidity 34%. The wind was calm. The pressure was 30.10 inches and rising. At Frankfort, and the pressure was 30.11 inches and rising. Elsewhere around the region, it was clear, with a temperature of 64 at Covington, 66 at Indianapolis, and 64 at Jasper, Indiana. Under clear skies, Wilmington, Ohio reported 57, Jackson reported 69, and Bowling Green reported 70. Now for the official National Weather Service forecast for Frankfort and surrounding communities. Tonight, clear. Lows around 50. North winds up to 5 miles an hour, shifting to the east after midnight. Friday, sunny. Highs in the lower 80s. Southeast winds up to 5 miles an hour. Friday night, partly cloudy. Lows in the upper 50s. Southeast winds 5 to 10 miles an hour. Saturday, mostly sunny in the morning, then mostly cloudy with a 50% chance of rain showers in the afternoon. Highs in the mid-70s. Southeast winds 5 to 15 miles an hour. Saturday night, chance of thunderstorms until midnight, then rain showers and chance of thunderstorms after midnight. Lows in the upper 50s. East winds 10 to 20 miles an hour. Chance of precipitation 90%. And now the extended forecast for the radio listening area. Sunday and Sunday night, rain showers and chance of thunderstorms. Highs in the lower 70s. Lows in the upper 50s.
chance of precipitation near 100%. Columbus Day and Monday night, partly cloudy. Highs in the upper 70s. Lows around 60. Tuesday and Tuesday night, mostly clear. Highs in the lower 80s. Lows in the mid-50s. Wednesday and Wednesday night, partly cloudy. A 20% chance of rain showers. Highs in the mid-70s. Lows in the mid-50s. Thursday and Thursday night, partly cloudy. A 20% chance of rain showers. Highs in the upper 70s. Lows in the upper 50s. 9 p.m. Eastern Daylight Time weather conditions across north-central Kentucky. At Frankfort. And the pressure was 30.11 inches and rising. At Lexington, it was clear. The temperature was 63 degrees, the dew point 43, and the relative humidity 48%. The wind was calm. The pressure was 30.12 inches and rising. At Louisville, it was clear. The temperature was 72 degrees, the dew point 42, and the relative humidity 34%. The wind was calm. The pressure was 30.10 inches and rising. At Frankfort, and the pressure was 30.11 inches and rising. Elsewhere around the region, it was clear, with a temperature of 64 at Covington, 66 at Indianapolis, and 64 at Jasper, Indiana. Under clear skies, Wilmington, Ohio reported 57, Jackson reported 69, and Bowling Green reported 70. The current time is 9:22 p.m. Eastern Daylight Time. Now for the official National Weather Service forecast for Frankfort and surrounding communities. Tonight, clear. Lows around 50. North winds up to 5 miles an hour, shifting to the east after midnight. Friday, sunny. Highs in the lower 80s. Southeast winds up to 5 miles an hour. Friday night, partly cloudy. Lows in the upper 50s. Southeast winds 5 to 10 miles an hour. Saturday, mostly sunny in the morning, then mostly cloudy with a 50% chance of rain showers in the afternoon. Highs in the mid-70s. Southeast winds 5 to 15 miles an hour. Saturday night, chance of thunderstorms until midnight, then rain showers and chance of thunderstorms after midnight. Lows in the upper 50s. East winds 10 to 20 miles an hour. Chance of precipitation 90%. And now the extended forecast for the radio listening area. Sunday and Sunday night, rain showers and chance of thunderstorms. Highs in the lower 70s. Lows in the upper 50s. Chance of precipitation near 100%. Columbus Day and Monday night, partly cloudy. Storms. Highs in the lower 70s. Lows in the upper 50s. Chance of precipitation near 100%. Columbus Day and Monday night, partly cloudy. Highs in the upper 70s. Lows around 60. Tuesday and Tuesday night, mostly clear. Highs in the lower 80s. Lows in the mid-50s. Wednesday and Wednesday night, partly cloudy. A 20% chance of rain showers. Highs in the mid-70s. Lows in the mid-50s. Thursday and Thursday night, partly cloudy. A 20% chance of rain showers. Highs in the upper 70s. Lows in the upper 50s. 9 p.m. Eastern Daylight Time weather conditions across north-central Kentucky. At Frankfort. And the pressure was 30.11 inches and rising. At Lexington, it was clear. The temperature was 63 degrees, the dew point 43, and the relative humidity 48%. The wind was calm. The pressure was 30.12 inches and rising. At Louisville, it was clear. The temperature was 72 degrees, the dew point 42, and the relative humidity 34%. The wind was calm. The pressure was 30.10 inches and rising. At Frankfort,
and the pressure was 30.11 inches.

and rising. Elsewhere around the region, it was clear, with a temperature of 64 at Covington, 66 at Indianapolis, and 64 at Jasper, Indiana. Under clear skies, Wilmington, Ohio reported 57, Jackson reported 69, and Bowling Green reported 70. Now for the official National Weather Service forecast for Frankfort and surrounding communities. Tonight, clear. Lows around 50. North winds up to 5 miles an hour, shifting to the east after midnight. Friday, sunny. Highs in the lower 80s. Southeast winds up to 5 miles an hour. Friday night, partly cloudy. Lows in the upper 50s. Southeast winds 5 to 10 miles an hour. Saturday, mostly sunny in the morning, then mostly cloudy with a 50% chance of rain showers in the afternoon. Highs in the mid-70s. Southeast winds 5 to 15 miles an hour. Saturday night, chance of thunderstorms until midnight, then rain showers and chance of thunderstorms after midnight. Lows in the upper 50s. East winds 10 to 20 miles an hour. Chance of precipitation 90%. And now the extended forecast for the radio listening area. Sunday and Sunday night, rain showers and chance of thunderstorms. Highs in the lower 70s. Lows in the upper 50s. Chance of precipitation near 100%. Columbus Day and Monday night, partly cloudy. Highs in the upper 70s. Lows around 60. Tuesday and Tuesday night, mostly clear. Highs in the lower 80s. Lows in the mid-50s. Wednesday and Wednesday night, partly cloudy. A 20% chance of rain showers. Highs in the mid-70s. Lows in the mid-50s. Thursday and Thursday night, partly cloudy. A 20% chance of rain showers. Highs in the upper 70s. Lows in the upper 50s. The current time is 9:27 p.m. Eastern Daylight Time. 9 p.m. Eastern Daylight Time weather conditions across north central Kentucky. At Frankfort. And the pressure was 30.11 inches and rising. At Lexington, it was clear. The temperature was 63 degrees, the dew point 43, and the relative humidity 48%. The wind was calm. The pressure was 30.12 inches and rising. At Louisville, it was clear. The temperature was 72 degrees, the dew point 42, and the relative humidity 34%. The wind was calm. The pressure was 30.10 inches and rising. At Frankfort, and the pressure was 30.11 inches and rising. Elsewhere around the region, it was clear, with a temperature of 64 at Covington, 66 at Indianapolis, and 64 at Jasper, Indiana. Under clear skies, Wilmington, Ohio reported 57, Jackson reported 69, and Bowling Green reported 70. Now for the official National Weather Service forecast for Frankfort and surrounding communities. Tonight, clear. Lows around 50. North winds up to 5 miles an hour, shifting to the east after midnight. Friday, sunny. Highs in the lower 80s. Southeast winds up to 5 miles an hour. Friday night, partly cloudy. Lows in the upper 50s. Southeast winds 5 to 10 miles an hour. Saturday, mostly sunny in the morning, then mostly cloudy with a 50% chance of rain showers in the afternoon. Highs in the mid-70s. Southeast winds 5 to 15 miles an hour. Saturday night, chance of thunderstorms until midnight, then rain showers and chance of thunderstorms after midnight. Lows in the upper 50s. East winds 10 to 20 miles an hour. Chance of precipitation 90%. And now the extended forecast for the radio listening area. Sunday and Sunday night, rain showers and chance of thunderstorms. Highs in the lower 70s. Lows in the upper 50s. Chance of precipitation near 100%.
Columbus Day and Monday night, partly cloudy. Highs in the upper 70s. Lows around 60. Tuesday and Tuesday night, mostly clear. Highs in the lower 80s. Lows in the mid-50s. Wednesday and Wednesday night, partly cloudy. A 20% chance of rain showers. Highs in the mid-70s. Lows in the mid-50s. Thursday and Thursday night, partly cloudy. A 20% chance of rain showers. Highs in the upper 70s. Lows in the upper 50s. 9 p.m. Eastern Daylight Time weather conditions across north-central Kentucky. At Frankfort. And the pressure was 30.11 inches and rising. At Lexington, it was clear. The temperature was 63 degrees, the dew point 43, and the relative humidity 48%. The wind was calm. The pressure was 30.12 inches and rising. At Louisville, it was clear. The temperature was 72 degrees, the dew point 42, and the relative humidity 34%. The wind was calm. The pressure was 30.10 inches and rising. At Frankfort, and the pressure was 30.11 inches and rising. Elsewhere around the region, it was clear, with a temperature of 64 at Covington, 66 at Indianapolis, and 64 at Jasper, Indiana. Under clear skies, Wilmington, Ohio reported 57, Jackson reported 69, and Bowling Green reported 70. The current time is 9:32 p.m. Eastern Daylight Time. Now for the official National Weather Service forecast for Frankfort and surrounding communities. Tonight, clear. Lows around 50. North winds up to 5 miles an hour, shifting to the east after midnight. Friday, sunny. Highs in the lower 80s. Southeast winds up to 5 miles an hour. Friday night, partly cloudy. Lows in the upper 50s. Southeast winds 5 to 10 miles an hour. Saturday, mostly sunny in the morning, then mostly cloudy with a 50% chance of rain showers in the afternoon. Highs in the mid-70s. Southeast winds 5 to 15 miles an hour. Saturday night, chance of thunderstorms until midnight, then rain showers and chance of thunderstorms after midnight. Lows in the upper 50s. East winds 10 to 20 miles an hour. Chance of precipitation 90%, then rain showers and chance of thunderstorms after midnight. Lows in the upper 50s. East winds 10 to 20 miles an hour. Chance of precipitation 90%. And now the extended forecast for the radio listening area. Sunday and Sunday night, rain showers and chance of thunderstorms. Highs in the lower 70s. Lows in the upper 50s. Chance of precipitation near 100%. Columbus Day and Monday night, partly cloudy. Highs in the upper 70s. Lows around 60. Tuesday and Tuesday night, mostly clear. Highs in the lower 80s. Lows in the mid-50s. Wednesday and Wednesday night, partly cloudy. A 20% chance of rain showers. Highs in the mid-70s. Lows in the mid-50s. Thursday and Thursday night, partly cloudy. A 20% chance of rain showers. Highs in the upper 70s. Lows in the upper 50s. 9 p.m. Eastern Daylight Time weather conditions across north-central Kentucky. At Frankfort. And the pressure was 30.11 inches and rising. At Lexington, it was clear. The temperature was 63 degrees, the dew point 43, and the relative humidity 48%. The wind was calm. The pressure was 30.12 inches and rising. At Louisville, it was clear. The temperature was 72 degrees, the dew point 42, and the relative humidity 34%. The wind was calm. The pressure was 30.10 inches and rising. At Frankfort. And the pressure was 30.11 inches and rising.

elsewhere around the region. It was clear, with a temperature of 64 at Covington, 66 at Indianapolis, and 64 at Jasper, Indiana. Under clear skies, Wilmington, Ohio reported 57, Jackson reported 69, and Bowling Green reported 70. Now for the official National Weather Service forecast for Frankfort and surrounding communities. Tonight, clear. Lows around 50. North winds up to 5 miles an hour, shifting to the east after midnight. Friday, sunny. Highs in the lower 80s. Southeast winds up to 5 miles an hour. Friday night, partly cloudy. Lows in the upper 50s. Southeast winds 5 to 10 miles an hour. Saturday, mostly sunny in the morning, then mostly cloudy with a 50% chance of rain showers in the afternoon. Highs in the mid-70s. Southeast winds 5 to 15 miles an hour. Saturday night, chance of thunderstorms until midnight, then rain showers and chance of thunderstorms after midnight. Lows in the upper 50s. East winds 10 to 20 miles an hour. Chance of precipitation 90%. And now the extended forecast for the radio listening area. Sunday and Sunday night, rain showers and chance of thunderstorms. Highs in the lower 70s. Lows in the upper 50s. Chance of precipitation near 100%. Columbus Day and Monday night, partly cloudy. Highs in the upper 70s. Lows around 60. Tuesday and Tuesday night, mostly clear. Highs in the lower 80s. Lows in the mid-50s. Wednesday and Wednesday night, partly cloudy. A 20% chance of rain showers. Highs in the mid-70s. Lows in the mid-50s. Thursday and Thursday night, partly cloudy. A 20% chance of rain showers. Highs in the upper 70s. Lows in the upper 50s. The current time is 9:37 p.m. Eastern Daylight Time. 9 p.m. Eastern Daylight Time weather conditions across north central Kentucky. At Frankfort. And the pressure was 30.11 inches and rising. At Lexington, it was clear. The temperature was 63 degrees, the dew point 43, and the relative humidity 48%. The wind was calm. The pressure was 30.12 inches and rising. At Louisville, it was clear. The temperature was 72 degrees, the dew point 42, and the relative humidity 34%. The wind was calm. The pressure was 30.10 inches and rising. At Frankfort, and the pressure was 30.11 inches and rising. Elsewhere around the region, it was clear, with a temperature of 64 at Covington, 66 at Indianapolis, and 64 at Jasper, Indiana. Under clear skies, Wilmington, Ohio reported 57, Jackson reported 69, and Bowling Green reported 70. Now for the official National Weather Service forecast for Frankfort and surrounding communities. Tonight, clear. Lows around 50. North winds up to 5 miles an hour, shifting to the east after midnight. Friday, sunny. Highs in the lower 80s. Southeast winds up to 5 miles an hour. Friday night, partly cloudy. Lows in the upper 50s. Southeast winds 5 to 10 miles an hour. Saturday, mostly sunny in the morning, then mostly cloudy with a 50% chance of rain showers in the afternoon. Highs in the mid-70s. Southeast winds 5 to 15 miles an hour. Saturday night, chance of thunderstorms until midnight, then rain showers and chance of thunderstorms after midnight. Lows in the upper 50s. East winds 10 to 20 miles an hour. Chance of precipitation 90%. And now the extended forecast for the radio listening area. Sunday and Sunday night, rain showers and chance of thunderstorms. Highs in the lower 70s. Lows in the upper 50s. Chance of precipitation near 100%. Columbus Day and Monday night.

partly cloudy. Highs in the upper 70s. Lows around 60. Tuesday and Tuesday night, mostly clear. Highs in the lower 80s. Lows in the mid-50s. Wednesday and Wednesday night, partly cloudy. A 20% chance of rain showers. Highs in the mid-70s. Lows in the mid-50s. Thursday and Thursday night, partly cloudy. A 20% chance of rain showers. Highs in the upper 70s. Lows in the upper 50s. 9 p.m. Eastern Daylight Time weather conditions across north-central Kentucky. At Frankfort. And the pressure was 30.11 inches and rising. At Lexington, it was clear. The temperature was 63 degrees, the dew point 43, and the relative humidity 48%. The wind was calm. The pressure was 30.12 inches and rising. At Louisville, it was clear. The temperature was 72 degrees, the dew point 42, and the relative humidity 34%. The wind was calm. The pressure was 30.10 inches and rising. At Frankfort, and the pressure was 30.11 inches and rising. Elsewhere around the region, it was clear, with a temperature of 64 at Covington, 66 at Indianapolis, and 64 at Jasper, Indiana. Under clear skies, Wilmington, Ohio reported 57, Jackson reported 69, and Bowling Green reported 70. Now for the official National Weather Service forecast for Frankfort and surrounding communities. Tonight, clear. Lows around 50. North winds up to 5 miles an hour, shifting to the east after midnight. Friday, sunny. Highs in the lower 80s. Southeast winds up to 5 miles an hour. Friday night, partly cloudy. Lows in the upper 50s. Southeast winds 5 to 10 miles an hour. Saturday, mostly sunny in the morning, then mostly cloudy with a 50% chance of rain showers in the afternoon. Highs in the mid-70s. Southeast winds 5 to 15 miles an hour. Saturday night, chance of thunderstorms until midnight, then rain showers and chance of thunderstorms after midnight. Lows in the upper 50s. East winds 10 to 20 miles an hour. Chance of precipitation 90%. And now the extended forecast for the radio listening area. Sunday and Sunday night, rain showers and chance of thunderstorms. Highs in the lower 70s. Lows in the upper 50s. Chance of precipitation near 100%. Columbus Day and Monday night, partly cloudy. Highs in the upper 70s. Lows around 60. Tuesday and Tuesday night, mostly clear. Highs in the lower 80s. Lows in the mid-50s. Wednesday and Wednesday night, partly cloudy. A 20% chance of rain showers. Highs in the mid-70s. Lows in the mid-50s. Thursday and Thursday night, partly cloudy. A 20% chance of rain showers. Highs in the upper 70s. Lows in the upper 50s. 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The current time is 9:44 p.m. Eastern Daylight Time. 9 p.m. Eastern Daylight Time weather conditions across north-central Kentucky. At Frankfort. And the pressure was 30.11 inches and rising. At Lexington, it was clear. The temperature was 63 degrees, the dew point 43, and the relative humidity 48%. The wind was calm. The pressure was 30.12 inches and rising. At Louisville, it was clear. The temperature was 72 degrees, the dew point 42, and the relative humidity 34%. The wind was calm. The pressure was 30.10 inches and rising. At Frankfort,

and the pressure was 30.11 inches and rising. Elsewhere around the region, it was clear, with a temperature of 64 at Covington, 66 at Indianapolis, and 64 at Jasper, Indiana. Under clear skies, Wilmington, Ohio reported 57, Jackson reported 69, and Bowling Green reported 70. Now for the official National Weather Service forecast for Frankfort and surrounding communities. Tonight, clear. Lows around 50. North winds up to 5 miles an hour, shifting to the east after midnight. Friday, sunny. Highs in the lower 80s. Southeast winds up to 5 miles an hour. Friday night, partly cloudy. Lows in the upper 50s. Southeast winds 5 to 10 miles an hour. Saturday, mostly sunny in the morning, then mostly cloudy with a 50% chance of rain showers in the afternoon. Highs in the mid-70s. Southeast winds 5 to 15 miles an hour. Saturday night, chance of thunderstorms until midnight, then rain showers and chance of thunderstorms after midnight. Lows in the upper 50s. East winds 10 to 20 miles an hour. Chance of precipitation 90%. And now the extended forecast for the radio listening area. Sunday and Sunday night, rain showers and chance of thunderstorms. Highs in the lower 70s. Lows in the upper 50s. Chance of precipitation near 100%. Columbus Day and Monday night, partly cloudy. Highs in the upper 70s. Lows around 60. Tuesday and Tuesday night, mostly clear. Highs in the lower 80s. Lows in the mid-50s. Wednesday and Wednesday night, partly cloudy. A 20% chance of rain showers. Highs in the mid-70s. Lows in the mid-50s. Thursday and Thursday night, partly cloudy. A 20% chance of rain showers. Highs in the upper 70s. Lows in the upper 50s. The current time is 9:47 p.m. Eastern Daylight Time. 9 p.m. Eastern Daylight Time weather conditions across north central Kentucky. At Frankfort. And the pressure was 30.11 inches and rising. At Lexington, it was clear. The temperature was 63 degrees, the dew point 43, and the relative humidity 48%. The wind was calm. The pressure was 30.12 inches and rising. At Louisville, it was clear. The temperature was 72 degrees, the dew point 42, and the relative humidity 34%. The wind was calm. The pressure was 30.10 inches and rising. At Frankfort, and the pressure was 30.11 inches and rising. Elsewhere around the region, it was clear, with a temperature of 64 at Covington, 66 at Indianapolis, and 64 at Jasper, Indiana. Under clear skies, Wilmington, Ohio reported 57, Jackson reported 69, and Bowling Green reported 70. Now for the official National Weather Service forecast for Frankfort and surrounding communities. Tonight, clear. Lows around 50. North winds up to 5 miles an hour, shifting to the east after midnight. Friday, sunny. Highs in the lower 80s. Southeast winds up to 5 miles an hour. Friday night, partly cloudy. Lows in the upper 50s. Southeast winds 5 to 10 miles an hour. Saturday, mostly sunny in the morning, then mostly cloudy with a 50% chance of rain showers in the afternoon. Highs in the mid-70s. Southeast winds 5 to 15 miles an hour. Saturday night, chance of thunderstorms until midnight, then rain showers and chance of thunderstorms after midnight. Lows in the upper 50s. East winds 10 to 20 miles an hour. Chance of precipitation 90%. And now the extended forecast for the radio listening area. Sunday and Sunday night, rain showers and chance of thunderstorms. Highs in the lower 70s. Lows in the upper 50s.

chance of precipitation near 100%. Columbus Day and Monday night, partly cloudy. Highs in the upper 70s. Lows around 60. Tuesday and Tuesday night, mostly clear. Highs in the lower 80s. Lows in the mid 50s. Wednesday and Wednesday night, partly cloudy. A 20% chance of rain showers. Highs in the mid 70s. Lows in the mid 50s. Thursday and Thursday night, partly cloudy. A 20% chance of rain showers. Highs in the upper 70s. Lows in the upper 50s. 9 p.m. Eastern Daylight Time weather conditions across north-central Kentucky. At Frankfort. And the pressure was 30.11 inches and rising. At Lexington, it was clear. The temperature was 63 degrees, the dew point 43, and the relative humidity 48%. The wind was calm. The pressure was 30.12 inches and rising. At Louisville, it was clear. The temperature was 72 degrees, the dew point 42, and the relative humidity 34%. The wind was calm. The pressure was 30.10 inches and rising. At Frankfort, and the pressure was 30.11 inches and rising. Elsewhere around the region, it was clear, with a temperature of 64 at Covington, 66 at Indianapolis, and 64 at Jasper, Indiana. Under clear skies, Wilmington, Ohio reported 57, Jackson reported 69, and Bowling Green reported 70. The current time is 9:52 p.m. Eastern Daylight Time. Now for the official National Weather Service forecast for Frankfort and surrounding communities. Tonight, clear. Lows around 50. North winds up to 5 miles an hour, shifting to the east after midnight. Friday, sunny. Highs in the lower 80s. Southeast winds up to 5 miles an hour. Friday night, partly cloudy. Lows in the upper 50s. Southeast winds 5 to 10 miles an hour. Saturday, mostly sunny in the morning, then mostly cloudy with a 50% chance of rain showers in the afternoon. Highs in the mid-70s. Southeast winds 5 to 15 miles an hour. Saturday night, chance of thunderstorms until midnight, then rain showers and chance of thunderstorms after midnight. Lows in the upper 50s. East winds 10 to 20 miles an hour. Chance of precipitation 90%. And now the extended forecast for the radio listening area. Sunday and Sunday night, rain showers and chance of thunderstorms. Highs in the lower 70s. Lows in the upper 50s. Chance of precipitation near 100%. Columbus Day and Monday night, partly cloudy. Highs in the upper 70s. Lows around 60. Tuesday and Tuesday night, mostly clear. Highs in the lower 80s. Lows in the mid-50s. Wednesday and Wednesday night, partly cloudy. A 20% chance of rain showers. Highs in the mid-70s. Lows in the mid-50s. Thursday and Thursday night, partly cloudy. A 20% chance of rain showers. Highs in the upper 70s. Lows in the upper 50s. 9 p.m. Eastern Daylight Time weather conditions across north-central Kentucky. At Frankfort. And the pressure was 30.11 inches and rising. At Lexington, it was clear. The temperature was 63 degrees, the dew point 43, and the relative humidity 48%. The wind was calm. The pressure was 30.12 inches and rising. At Louisville, it was clear. The temperature was 72 degrees, the dew point 42, and the relative humidity 34%. The wind was calm. The pressure was 30.10 inches and rising. At Frankfort, and the pressure was 30.11 inches and rising. Elsewhere around the region, it was clear, with a temperature of 64 at Covington, 66 at Indianapolis, and 64 at Jasper, Indiana.

under clear skies. Wilmington, Ohio reported 57. Jackson reported 69. And Bowling Green reported 70. Now for the official National Weather Service forecast for Frankfort and surrounding communities. Tonight, clear. Lows around 50. North winds up to 5 miles an hour, shifting to the east after midnight. Friday, sunny. Highs in the lower 80s. Southeast winds up to 5 miles an hour. Friday night, partly cloudy. Lows in the upper 50s. Southeast winds 5 to 10 miles an hour. Saturday, mostly sunny in the morning, then mostly cloudy with a 50% chance of rain showers in the afternoon. Highs in the mid-70s. Southeast winds 5 to 15 miles an hour. Saturday night, chance of thunderstorms until midnight, then rain showers and chance of thunderstorms after midnight. Lows in the upper 50s. East winds 10 to 20 miles an hour. Chance of precipitation 90%. And now the extended forecast for the radio listening area. Sunday and Sunday night, rain showers and chance of thunderstorms. Highs in the lower 70s. Lows in the upper 50s. Chance of precipitation near 100%. Columbus Day and Monday night, partly cloudy. Highs in the upper 70s. Lows around 60. Tuesday and Tuesday night, mostly clear. Highs in the lower 80s. Lows in the mid-50s. Wednesday and Wednesday night, partly cloudy. A 20% chance of rain showers. Highs in the mid-70s. Lows in the mid-50s. Thursday and Thursday night, partly cloudy. A 20% chance of rain showers. Highs in the upper 70s. Lows in the upper 50s. The current time is 9:57 p.m. Eastern Daylight Time. 9 p.m. Eastern Daylight Time weather conditions across north central Kentucky. At Frankfort. And the pressure was 30.11 inches and rising. At Lexington, it was clear. The temperature was 63 degrees, the dew point 43, and the relative humidity 48%. The wind was calm. The pressure was 30.12 inches and rising. At Louisville, it was clear. The temperature was 72 degrees, the dew point 42, and the relative humidity 34%. The wind was calm. The pressure was 30.10 inches and rising. At Frankfort, and the pressure was 30.11 inches and rising. Elsewhere around the region, it was clear, with a temperature of 64 at Covington, 66 at Indianapolis, and 64 at Jasper, Indiana. Under clear skies, Wilmington, Ohio reported 57, Jackson reported 69, and Bowling Green reported 70. Now for the official National Weather Service forecast for Frankfort and surrounding communities. Tonight, clear. Lows around 50. North winds up to 5 miles an hour, shifting to the east after midnight. Friday, sunny. Highs in the lower 80s. Southeast winds up to 5 miles an hour. Friday night, partly cloudy. Lows in the upper 50s. Southeast winds 5 to 10 miles an hour. Saturday, mostly sunny in the morning, then mostly cloudy with a 50% chance of rain showers in the afternoon. Highs in the mid-70s. Southeast winds 5 to 15 miles an hour. Saturday night, chance of thunderstorms until midnight, then rain showers and chance of thunderstorms after midnight. Lows in the upper 50s. East winds 10 to 20 miles an hour. Chance of precipitation 90%. And now the extended forecast for the radio listening area. Sunday and Sunday night, rain showers and chance of thunderstorms. Highs in the lower 70s. Lows in the upper 50s. Chance of precipitation near 100%. Columbus Day and Monday night, partly cloudy. Highs in the upper 70s. Lows around 60. Tuesday and Tuesday night, mostly clear.

32 and the relative humidity 34%. The wind was calm. The pressure was 30.10 inches and rising at Frankfurt. And the pressure was 30.11 inches and rising. Elsewhere around the region, it was clear, with a temperature of 64 at Covington, 66 at Indianapolis, and 64 at Jasper, Indiana. Under clear skies, Wilmington, Ohio reported 57, Jackson reported 69, and Bowling Green reported 70. Now for the official National Weather Service forecast for Frankfurt and surrounding communities. Tonight, clear. Lows around 50. North winds up to 5 miles an hour, shifting to the east after midnight. Friday, sunny. Highs in the lower 80s. Southeast winds up to 5 miles an hour. Friday night, partly cloudy. Lows in the upper 50s. Southeast winds 5 to 10 miles an hour. Saturday, mostly sunny in the morning, then mostly cloudy with a 50% chance of rain showers in the afternoon. Highs in the mid-70s. Southeast winds 5 to 15 miles an hour. Saturday night, chance of thunderstorms until midnight, then rain showers and chance of thunderstorms after midnight. Lows in the upper 50s. East winds 10 to 20 miles an hour. Chance of precipitation 90%. And now the extended forecast for the radio listening area. Sunday and Sunday night, rain showers and chance of thunderstorms. Highs in the lower 70s. Lows in the upper 50s. Chance of precipitation near 100%. Columbus Day and Monday night, partly cloudy. Highs in the upper 70s. Lows around 60. Tuesday and Tuesday night, mostly clear. Highs in the lower 80s. Lows in the mid-50s. Wednesday and Wednesday night, partly cloudy. A 20% chance of rain showers. Highs in the mid-70s. Lows in the mid-50s. Thursday and Thursday night, partly cloudy. A 20% chance of rain showers. Highs in the upper 70s. Lows in the upper 50s. The current time is 10:03 p.m. Eastern Daylight Time. 9 p.m. Eastern Daylight Time weather conditions across north central Kentucky. At Frankfurt. And the pressure was 30.11 inches and rising. At Lexington, it was clear. The temperature was 63 degrees, the dew point 43, and the relative humidity 48%. The wind was calm. The pressure was 30.12 inches and rising. At Louisville, it was clear. The temperature was 72 degrees, the dew point 42, and the relative humidity 34%. The wind was calm. The pressure was 30.10 inches and rising. At Frankfurt. And the pressure was 30.11 inches and rising. Elsewhere around the region, it was clear, with a temperature of 64 at Covington, 66 at Indianapolis, and 64 at Jasper, Indiana. Under clear skies, Wilmington, Ohio reported 57, Jackson reported 69, and Bowling Green reported 70. 10 p.m. Eastern Daylight Time weather conditions across north central Kentucky. At Frankfurt. And the pressure was 30.13 inches and rising. At Lexington, it was clear. The temperature was 61 degrees, the dew point 44, and the relative humidity 53%. The wind was calm. The pressure was 30.14 inches and rising. At Louisville, it was clear. The temperature was 69 degrees, the dew point 45, and the relative humidity 41%. The wind was calm. The pressure was 30.12 inches and rising. At Frankfurt. And the pressure was 30.13 inches and rising. Elsewhere around the region, it was clear, with a temperature of 62 at Covington, 64 at Indianapolis, and 61 at Jasper, Indiana. Under clear skies, Wilmington, Ohio reported 52, Jackson reported 67, and Bowling Green reported 62.

Now for the official National Weather Service forecast for Frankfurt and surrounding communities. Tonight, clear. Lows around 50. North winds up to 5 miles an hour, shifting to the east after midnight. Friday, sunny. Highs in the lower 80s. Southeast winds up to 5 miles an hour. Friday night, partly cloudy. Lows in the upper 50s. Southeast winds 5 to 10 miles an hour. Saturday, mostly sunny in the morning, then mostly cloudy with a 50% chance of rain showers in the afternoon. Highs in the mid-70s. Southeast winds 5 to 15 miles an hour. Saturday night, chance of thunderstorms until midnight, then rain showers and chance of thunderstorms after midnight. Lows in the upper 50s. East winds 10 to 20 miles an hour. Chance of precipitation 90%. And now the extended forecast for the radio listening area. Sunday and Sunday night, rain showers and chance of thunderstorms. Highs in the lower 70s. Lows in the upper 50s. Chance of precipitation near 100%. Columbus Day and Monday night, partly cloudy. Highs in the upper 70s. Lows around 60. Tuesday and Tuesday night, mostly clear. Highs in the lower 80s. Lows in the mid-50s. Wednesday and Wednesday night, partly cloudy. A 20% chance of rain showers. Highs in the mid-70s. Lows in the mid-50s. Thursday and Thursday night, partly cloudy. A 20% chance of rain showers. Highs in the upper 70s. Lows in the upper 50s. The current time is 10:08 p.m. Eastern Daylight Time. 10 p.m. Eastern Daylight Time weather conditions across north central Kentucky. At Frankfurt. And the pressure was 30.13 inches and rising. At Lexington, it was clear. The temperature was 61 degrees, the dew point 44, and the relative humidity 53%. The wind was calm. The pressure was 30.14 inches and rising. At Louisville, it was clear. The temperature was 69 degrees, the dew point 45, and the relative humidity 41%. The wind was calm. The pressure was 30.12 inches and rising. At Frankfurt, and the pressure was 30.13 inches and rising. Elsewhere around the region, it was clear, with a temperature of 62 at Covington, 64 at Indianapolis, and 61 at Jasper, Indiana. Under clear skies, Wilmington, Ohio reported 52, Jackson reported 67, and Bowling Green reported 62. Now for the official National Weather Service forecast for Frankfurt and surrounding communities. Tonight, clear. Lows around 50. North winds up to 5 miles an hour, shifting to the east after midnight. Friday, sunny. Highs in the lower 80s. Southeast winds up to 5 miles an hour. Friday night, partly cloudy. Lows in the upper 50s. Southeast winds 5 to 10 miles an hour. Saturday, mostly sunny in the morning, then mostly cloudy with a 50% chance of rain showers in the afternoon. Highs in the mid-70s. Southeast winds 5 to 15 miles an hour. Saturday night, chance of thunderstorms until midnight, then rain showers and chance of thunderstorms after midnight. Lows in the upper 50s. East winds 10 to 20 miles an hour. Chance of precipitation 90%. And now the extended forecast for the radio listening area. Sunday and Sunday night, rain showers and chance of thunderstorms. Highs in the lower 70s. Lows in the upper 50s. Chance of precipitation near 100%. Columbus Day and Monday night, partly cloudy. Highs in the upper 70s. Lows around 60. Tuesday and Tuesday night, mostly clear. Highs in the lower 80s. Lows in the mid-50s. Wednesday and Wednesday night, partly cloudy. A 20

50% chance of rain showers. Highs in the mid-70s. Lows in the mid-50s. Thursday and Thursday night, partly cloudy. A 20% chance of rain showers. Highs in the upper 70s. Lows in the upper 50s. 10 p.m. Eastern Daylight Time weather conditions across north-central Kentucky. At Frankfort. And the pressure was 30.13 inches and rising. At Lexington, it was clear. The temperature was 61 degrees, the dew point 44, and the relative humidity 53%. The wind was calm. The pressure was 30.14 inches and rising. At Louisville, it was clear. The temperature was 69 degrees, the dew point 45, and the relative humidity 41%. The wind was calm. The pressure was 30.12 inches and rising. At Frankfort, and the pressure was 30.13 inches and rising. Elsewhere around the region, it was clear, with a temperature of 62 at Covington, 64 at Indianapolis, and 61 at Jasper, Indiana. Under clear skies, Wilmington, Ohio reported 52, Jackson reported 67, and Bowling Green reported 62. 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The current time is 10:13 p.m. Eastern Daylight Time. 10 p.m. Eastern Daylight Time weather conditions across north-central Kentucky. At Frankfort, and the pressure was 30.13 inches and rising. At Lexington, it was clear. The temperature was 61 degrees, the dew point 44, and the relative humidity 53%. The wind was calm. The pressure was 30.14 inches and rising. At Louisville, it was clear. The temperature was 69 degrees, the dew point 45, and the relative humidity 41%. The wind was calm. The pressure was 30.12 inches and rising. At Frankfort, and the pressure was 30.13 inches and rising. Elsewhere around the region, it was clear, with a temperature of 62 at Covington, 64 at Indianapolis, and 61 at Jasper, Indiana. Under clear skies, Wilmington, Ohio reported 52, Jackson reported 67, and Bowling Green reported 62. Now for the official National Weather Service forecast for Frankfort and surrounding communities. Tonight, clear. Lows around 50. North winds up to 5 miles an hour shifting to the east after midnight. Friday, sunny. Highs in the lower 80s. Southeast winds up to 5 miles an hour. Friday night, partly cloudy. Lows in the upper 50s. Southeast winds 5 to 10 miles an hour. Saturday, mostly sunny in the morning, then mostly cloudy with a 50% chance of rain showers in the afternoon. Highs in the mid-70s. Southeast winds 5 to 15 miles an hour. Saturday night, chance of thunderstorms until midnight, then rain showers and chance of thunderstorms after midnight. Lows in the upper 50s. East winds 10 to 20 miles an hour. Chance of precipitation 90%. And now the extended forecast for the radio listening area. Sunday and Sunday night, rain showers and chance of thunderstorms. Highs in the lower 70s. Lows in the upper 50s. Chance of precipitation near 100%. Columbus Day and Monday night, partly cloudy. Highs in the upper 70s. Lows around 60. Tuesday and Tuesday night, mostly clear. Highs in the lower 80s. Lows in the mid 50s. Wednesday and Wednesday night, partly cloudy. A 20% chance of rain showers. Highs in the mid-70s. Lows in the mid-50s. Thursday and Thursday night, partly cloudy. A 20% chance of rain showers.

highs in the upper 70s, lows in the upper 50s. 10 p.m. Eastern Daylight Time weather conditions across north-central Kentucky at Frankfort, and the pressure was 30.13 inches and rising. At Lexington, it was clear. The temperature was 61 degrees, the dew point 44, and the relative humidity 53%. The wind was calm. The pressure was 30.14 inches and rising. At Louisville, it was clear. The temperature was 69 degrees, the dew point 45, and the relative humidity 41%. The wind was calm. The pressure was 30.12 inches and rising. At Frankfort, and the pressure was 30.13 inches and rising. Elsewhere around the region, it was clear, with a temperature of 62 at Covington, 64 at Indianapolis, and 61 at Jasper, Indiana. Under clear skies, Wilmington, Ohio reported 52, Jackson reported 67, and Bowling Green reported 62. The current time is 10:17 p.m. Eastern Daylight Time. Now for the official National Weather Service forecast for Frankfort and surrounding communities. Tonight, clear. Lows around 50. North winds up to 5 miles an hour, shifting to the east after midnight. Friday, sunny. Highs in the lower 80s. Southeast winds up to 5 miles an hour. Friday night, partly cloudy. Lows in the upper 50s. Southeast winds 5 to 10 miles an hour. Saturday, mostly sunny in the morning, then mostly cloudy with a 50% chance of rain showers in the afternoon. Highs in the mid-70s. Southeast winds 5 to 15 miles an hour. Saturday night, chance of thunderstorms until midnight, then rain showers and chance of thunderstorms after midnight. Lows in the upper 50s. East winds 10 to 20 miles an hour. Chance of precipitation 90%. And now the extended forecast for the radio listening area. Sunday and Sunday night, rain showers and chance of thunderstorms. Highs in the lower 70s. Lows in the upper 50s. Chance of precipitation near 100%. Columbus Day and Monday night, partly cloudy. Highs in the upper 70s. Lows around 60. Tuesday and Tuesday night, mostly clear. Highs in the lower 80s. Lows in the mid-50s. Wednesday and Wednesday night, partly cloudy. A 20% chance of rain showers. Highs in the mid-70s. Lows in the mid-50s. Thursday and Thursday night, partly cloudy. A 20% chance of rain showers. Highs in the upper 70s. Lows in the upper 50s. 10 p.m. Eastern Daylight Time weather conditions across north-central Kentucky. At Frankfort. And the pressure was 30.13 inches and rising. At Lexington, it was clear. The temperature was 61 degrees, the dew point 44, and the relative humidity 53%. The wind was calm. The pressure was 30.14 inches and rising. At Louisville, it was clear. The temperature was 69 degrees, the dew point 45, and the relative humidity 41%. The wind was calm. The pressure was 30.12 inches and rising. At Frankfort, and the pressure was 30.13 inches and rising. Elsewhere around the region, it was clear, with a temperature of 62 at Covington, 64 at Indianapolis, and 61 at Jasper, Indiana. Under clear skies, Wilmington, Ohio reported 52, Jackson reported 67, and Bowling Green reported 62. Now for the official National Weather Service forecast for Frankfort and surrounding communities. Tonight, clear. Lows around 50. North winds up to 5 miles an hour, shifting to the east after midnight. Friday, sunny. Highs in the lower 80s. Southeast winds up to 5 miles an hour. Friday night, partly cloudy. Lows in the upper 50s.

southeast winds 5 to 10 miles an hour. Saturday, mostly sunny in the morning, then mostly cloudy with a 50% chance of rain showers in the afternoon. Highs in the mid-70s. Southeast winds 5 to 15 miles an hour. Saturday night, chance of thunderstorms until midnight, then rain showers and chance of thunderstorms after midnight. Lows in the upper 50s. East winds 10 to 20 miles an hour. Chance of precipitation 90%. And now the extended forecast for the radio listening area. Sunday and Sunday night, rain showers and chance of thunderstorms. Highs in the lower 70s. Lows in the upper 50s. Chance of precipitation near 100%. Columbus Day and Monday night, partly cloudy. Highs in the upper 70s. Lows around 60. Tuesday and Tuesday night, mostly clear. Highs in the lower 80s. Lows in the mid-50s. Wednesday and Wednesday night, partly cloudy. A 20% chance of rain showers. Highs in the mid-70s. Lows in the mid-50s. Thursday and Thursday night, partly cloudy. A 20% chance of rain showers. Highs in the upper 70s. Lows in the upper 50s. The current time is 10:22 p.m. Eastern Daylight Time. 10 p.m. Eastern Daylight Time weather conditions across north central Kentucky. At Frankfort. And the pressure was 30.13 inches and rising. At Lexington, it was clear. The temperature was 61 degrees, the dew point 44, and the relative humidity 53%. The wind was calm. The pressure was 30.14 inches and rising. At Louisville, it was clear. The temperature was 69 degrees, the dew point 45, and the relative humidity 41%. The wind was calm. The pressure was 30.12 inches and rising. At Frankfort, and the pressure was 30.13 inches and rising. Elsewhere around the region, it was clear, with a temperature of 62 at Covington, 64 at Indianapolis, and 61 at Jasper, Indiana. Under clear skies, Wilmington, Ohio reported 52, Jackson reported 67, and Bowling Green reported 62. Now for the official National Weather Service forecast for Frankfort and surrounding communities. Tonight, clear. Lows around 50. North winds up to 5 miles an hour shifting to the east after midnight. Friday, sunny. Highs in the lower 80s. Southeast winds up to 5 miles an hour. Friday night, partly cloudy. Lows in the upper 50s. Southeast winds 5 to 10 miles an hour. Saturday, mostly sunny in the morning, then mostly cloudy with a 50% chance of rain showers in the afternoon. Highs in the mid-70s. Southeast winds 5 to 15 miles an hour. Saturday night, chance of thunderstorms until midnight, then rain showers and chance of thunderstorms after midnight. Lows in the upper 50s. East winds 10 to 20 miles an hour. Chance of precipitation 90%. And now the extended forecast for the radio listening area. Sunday and Sunday night, rain showers and chance of thunderstorms. Highs in the lower 70s. Lows in the upper 50s. Chance of precipitation near 100%. Columbus Day and Monday night, partly cloudy. Highs in the upper 70s. Lows around 60. Tuesday and Tuesday night, mostly clear. Highs in the lower 80s. Lows in the mid-50s. Wednesday and Wednesday night, partly cloudy. A 20% chance of rain showers. Highs in the mid-70s. Lows in the mid-50s. Thursday and Thursday night, partly cloudy. A 20% chance of rain showers. Highs in the upper 70s. Lows in the upper 50s. 10 p.m. Eastern Daylight Time weather conditions across north central Kentucky. At Frankfort. And the pressure was 30.13.

in rising. At Lexington, it was clear. The temperature was 61 degrees, the dew point 44, and the relative humidity 53%. The wind was calm. The pressure was 30.14 inches and rising. At Louisville, it was clear. The temperature was 69 degrees, the dew point 45, and the relative humidity 41%. The wind was calm. The pressure was 30.12 inches and rising. At Frankfort, and the pressure was 30.13 inches and rising. Elsewhere around the region, it was clear, with a temperature of 62 at Covington, 64 at Indianapolis, and 61 at Jasper, Indiana. Under clear skies, Wilmington, Ohio reported 52, Jackson reported 67, and Bowling Green reported 62. The current time is 10:27 p.m. Eastern Daylight Time. Now for the official National Weather Service forecast for Frankfort and surrounding communities. Tonight, clear. Lows around 50. North winds up to 5 miles an hour shifting to the east after midnight. Friday, sunny. Highs in the lower 80s. Southeast winds up to 5 miles an hour. Friday night, partly cloudy. Lows in the upper 50s. Southeast winds 5 to 10 miles an hour. Saturday, mostly sunny in the morning, then mostly cloudy with a 50% chance of rain showers in the afternoon. Highs in the mid-70s. Southeast winds 5 to 15 miles an hour. Saturday night, chance of thunderstorms until midnight, then rain showers and chance of thunderstorms after midnight. Lows in the upper 50s. East winds 10 to 20 miles an hour. Chance of precipitation 90%. And now the extended forecast for the radio listening area. Sunday and Sunday night, rain showers and chance of thunderstorms. Highs in the lower 70s. Lows in the upper 50s. Chance of precipitation near 100%. Columbus Day and Monday night, partly cloudy. Highs in the upper 70s. Lows around 60. Tuesday and Tuesday night, mostly clear. Highs in the lower 80s. Lows in the mid-50s. Wednesday and Wednesday night, partly cloudy. A 20% chance of rain showers. Highs in the mid-70s. Lows in the mid-50s. Thursday and Thursday night, partly cloudy. A 20% chance of rain showers. Highs in the upper 70s. Lows in the upper 50s. 10 p.m. Eastern Daylight Time weather conditions across north-central Kentucky. At Frankfort. And the pressure was 30.13 inches and rising. At Lexington, it was clear. The temperature was 61 degrees, the dew point 44, and the relative humidity 53%. The wind was calm. The pressure was 30.14 inches and rising. At Louisville, it was clear. The temperature was 69 degrees, the dew point 45, and the relative humidity 41%. The wind was calm. The pressure was 30.12 inches and rising. At Frankfort, and the pressure was 30.13 inches and rising. Elsewhere around the region, it was clear, with a temperature of 62 at Covington, 64 at Indianapolis, and 61 at Jasper, Indiana. Under clear skies, Wilmington, Ohio reported 52, Jackson reported 67, and Bowling Green reported 62. Now for the official National Weather Service forecast for Frankfort and surrounding communities. Tonight, clear. Lows around 50. North winds up to 5 miles an hour shifting to the east after midnight. Friday, sunny. Highs in the lower 80s. Southeast winds up to 5 miles an hour. Friday night, partly cloudy. Lows in the upper 50s. Southeast winds 5 to 10 miles an hour. Saturday, mostly sunny in the morning, then mostly cloudy with a 50% chance of rain showers in the afternoon. Highs in the mid-70s.

southeast winds 5 to 15 miles an hour. Saturday night, chance of thunderstorms until midnight, then rain, showers, and chance of thunderstorms after midnight. Lows in the upper 50s. East winds 10 to 20 miles an hour. Chance of precipitation 90%. And now the extended forecast for the radio listening area. Sunday and Sunday night, rain, showers, and chance of thunderstorms. Highs in the lower 70s. Lows in the upper 50s. Chance of precipitation near 100%. Columbus Day and Monday night, partly cloudy. Highs in the upper 70s. Lows around 60. Tuesday and Tuesday night, mostly clear. Highs in the lower 80s. Lows in the mid-50s. Wednesday and Wednesday night, partly cloudy. A 20% chance of rain showers. Highs in the mid-70s. Lows in the mid-50s. Thursday and Thursday night, partly cloudy. A 20% chance of rain showers. Highs in the upper 70s. Lows in the upper 50s. The current time is 10:32 p.m. Eastern Daylight Time. 10 p.m. Eastern Daylight Time weather conditions across north central Kentucky. At Frankfort. And the pressure was 30.13 inches and rising. At Lexington, it was clear. The temperature was 61 degrees, the dew point 44, and the relative humidity 53%. The wind was calm. The pressure was 30.14 inches and rising. At Louisville, it was clear. The temperature was 69 degrees, the dew point 45, and the relative humidity 41%. The wind was calm. The pressure was 30°. It was clear. The temperature was 69 degrees, the dew point 45, and the relative humidity 41%. The wind was calm. The pressure was 30.12 inches and rising. At Frankfort. And the pressure was 30.13 inches and rising. Elsewhere around the region, it was clear, with a temperature of 62 at Covington, 64 at Indianapolis, and 61 at Jasper, Indiana. Under clear skies, Wilmington, Ohio reported 52, Jackson reported 67, and Bowling Green reported 62. Now for the official National Weather Service forecast for Frankfort and surrounding communities. Tonight, clear. Lows around 50. North winds up to 5 miles an hour shifting to the east after midnight. Friday, sunny. Highs in the lower 80s. Southeast winds up to 5 miles an hour. Friday night, partly cloudy. Lows in the upper 50s. Southeast winds 5 to 10 miles an hour. Saturday, mostly sunny in the morning, then mostly cloudy with a 50% chance of rain showers in the afternoon. Highs in the mid-70s. Southeast winds 5 to 15 miles an hour. Saturday night, chance of thunderstorms until midnight, then rain, showers, and chance of thunderstorms after midnight. Lows in the upper 50s. East winds 10 to 20 miles an hour. Chance of precipitation 90%. And now the extended forecast for the radio listening area. Sunday and Sunday night, rain, showers, and chance of thunderstorms. Highs in the lower 70s. Lows in the upper 50s. Chance of precipitation near 100%. Columbus Day and Monday night, partly cloudy. Highs in the upper 70s. Lows around 60. Tuesday and Tuesday night, mostly clear. Highs in the lower 80s. Lows in the mid-50s. Wednesday and Wednesday night, partly cloudy. A 20% chance of rain showers. Highs in the mid-70s. Lows in the mid-50s. Thursday and Thursday night, partly cloudy. A 20% chance of rain showers. Highs in the upper 70s. Lows in the upper 50s. 10 p.m. Eastern Daylight Time weather conditions across north central Kentucky. At Frankfort. And the pressure was 30.13 inches and rising.

Lexington, it was clear. The temperature was 61 degrees, the dew point 44, and the relative humidity 53%. The wind was calm. The pressure was 30.14 inches and rising. At Louisville, it was clear. The temperature was 69 degrees, the dew point 45, and the relative humidity 41%. The wind was calm. The pressure was 30.12 inches and rising. At Frankfort, and the pressure was 30.13 inches and rising. Elsewhere around the region, it was clear, with a temperature of 62 at Covington, 64 at Indianapolis, and 61 at Jasper, Indiana. Under clear skies, Wilmington, Ohio reported 52, Jackson reported 67, and Bowling Green reported 62. Now for the official National Weather Service forecast for Frankfort and surrounding communities. Tonight, clear. Lows around 50. North winds up to 5 miles an hour, shifting to the east after midnight. Friday, sunny. Highs in the lower 80s. Southeast winds up to 5 miles an hour. Friday night, partly cloudy. Lows in the upper 50s. Southeast winds 5 to 10 miles an hour. Saturday, mostly sunny in the morning, then mostly cloudy with a 50% chance of rain showers in the afternoon. Highs in the mid-70s. Southeast winds 5 to 15 miles an hour. Saturday night, chance of thunderstorms until midnight, then rain showers and chance of thunderstorms after midnight. Lows in the upper 50s. East winds 10 to 20 miles an hour. Chance of precipitation 90%. And now the extended forecast for the radio listening area. Sunday and Sunday night, rain showers and chance of thunderstorms. Highs in the lower 70s. Lows in the upper 50s. Chance of precipitation near 100%. Columbus Day and Monday night, partly cloudy. Highs in the upper 70s. Lows around 60. Tuesday and Tuesday night, mostly clear. Highs in the lower 80s. Lows in the mid-50s. Wednesday and Wednesday night, partly cloudy. A 20% chance of rain showers. Highs in the mid-70s. Lows in the mid-50s. Thursday and Thursday night, partly cloudy. A 20% chance of rain showers. Highs in the upper 70s. Lows in the upper 50s. The current time is 10:39 p.m. Eastern Daylight Time. 10 p.m. Eastern Daylight Time weather conditions across north central Kentucky. At Frankfort. And the pressure was 30.13 inches and rising. At Lexington, it was clear. The temperature was 61 degrees, the dew point 44, and the relative humidity 53%. The wind was calm. The pressure was 30.14 inches and rising. At Louisville, it was clear. The temperature was 69 degrees, the dew point 45, and the relative humidity 41%. The wind was calm. The pressure was 30.12 inches and rising. At Frankfort, and the pressure was 30.13 inches and rising. Elsewhere around the region, it was clear, with a temperature of 62 at Covington, 64 at Indianapolis, and 61 at Jasper, Indiana. Under clear skies, Wilmington, Ohio reported 52, Jackson reported 67, and Bowling Green reported 62. Now for the official National Weather Service forecast for Frankfort and surrounding communities. Tonight, clear. Lows around 50. North winds up to 5 miles an hour, shifting to the east after midnight. Friday, sunny. Highs in the lower 80s. Southeast winds up to 5 miles an hour. Friday night, partly cloudy. Lows in the upper 50s. Southeast winds 5 to 10 miles an hour. Saturday, mostly sunny in the morning, then mostly cloudy with a 50% chance of rain showers in the afternoon. Highs in the mid-70s. Southeast winds 5 to 15 miles an hour.

hour. Saturday night, chance of thunderstorms until midnight, then rain, showers, and chance of thunderstorms after midnight. Lows in the upper 50s. East winds 10 to 20 miles an hour. Chance of precipitation 90%. And now the extended forecast for the radio listening area. Sunday and Sunday night, rain, showers, and chance of thunderstorms. Highs in the lower 70s. Lows in the upper 50s. Chance of precipitation near 100%. Columbus Day and Monday night, partly cloudy. Highs in the upper 70s. Lows around 60. Tuesday and Tuesday night, mostly clear. Highs in the lower 80s. Lows in the mid-50s. Wednesday and Wednesday night, partly cloudy. A 20% chance of rain showers. Highs in the mid-70s. Lows in the mid-50s. Thursday and Thursday night, partly cloudy. A 20% chance of rain showers. Highs in the upper 70s. Lows in the upper 50s. 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The current time is 10:42 p.m. Eastern Daylight Time. 10 p.m. Eastern Daylight Time weather conditions across north central Kentucky. At Frankfort, and the pressure was 30.13 inches and rising. At Lexington, it was clear. The temperature was 61 degrees, the dew point 44, and the relative humidity 53%. The wind was calm. The pressure was 30.14 inches and rising. At Louisville, it was clear. The temperature was 69 degrees, the dew point 45, and the relative humidity 41%. The wind was calm. The pressure was 30.12 inches and rising. At Frankfort, and the pressure was 30.13 inches and rising. Elsewhere around the region, it was clear, with a temperature of 62 at Covington, 64 at Indianapolis, and 61 at Jasper, Indiana. Under clear skies, Wilmington, Ohio reported 52, Jackson reported 67, and Bowling Green reported 62. Now for the official National Weather Service forecast for Frankfort and surrounding communities. Tonight, clear. Lows around 50. North winds up to 5 miles an hour, shifting to the east after midnight. Friday, sunny. Highs in the lower 80s. Southeast winds up to 5 miles an hour. Friday night, partly cloudy. Lows in the upper 50s. Southeast winds 5 to 10 miles an hour. Saturday, mostly sunny in the morning, then mostly cloudy with a 50% chance of rain showers in the afternoon. Highs in the mid-70s. Southeast winds 5 to 15 miles an hour. Saturday night, chance of thunderstorms until midnight, then rain, showers, and chance of thunderstorms after midnight. Lows in the upper 50s. East winds 10 to 20 miles an hour. Chance of precipitation 90%. And now the extended forecast for the radio listening area. Sunday and Sunday night, rain, showers, and chance of thunderstorms. Highs in the lower 70s. Lows in the upper 50s. Chance of precipitation near 100%. Columbus Day and Monday night, partly cloudy. Highs in the upper 70s. Lows around 60. Tuesday and Tuesday night, mostly clear. Highs in the lower 80s. Lows in the mid-50s. Wednesday and Wednesday night, partly cloudy. A 20% chance of rain showers. Highs in the mid-70s. Lows in the mid-50s. Thursday and Thursday night, partly cloudy. A 20% chance of rain showers. Highs in the upper 70s. Lows in the upper 50s. 10 p.m. Eastern Daylight Time weather conditions across north central Kentucky. At Frankfort.

and the pressure was 30.13 inches and rising. At Lexington, it was clear. The temperature was 61 degrees, the dew point 44, and the relative humidity 53%. The wind was calm. The pressure was 30.14 inches and rising. At Louisville, it was clear. The temperature was 69 degrees, the dew point 45, and the relative humidity 41%. The wind was calm. The pressure was 30.12 inches and rising. At Frankfort, and the pressure was 30.13 inches and rising. Elsewhere around the region, it was clear, with a temperature of 62 at Covington, 64 at Indianapolis, and 61 at Jasper, Indiana. Under clear skies, Wilmington, Ohio reported 52, Jackson reported 67, and Bowling Green reported 62. The current time is 10:47 p.m. Eastern Daylight Time. Now for the official National Weather Service forecast for Frankfort and surrounding communities. Tonight, clear. Lows around 50. North winds up to 5 miles an hour, shifting to the east after midnight. Friday, sunny. Highs in the lower 80s. Southeast winds up to 5 miles an hour. Friday night, partly cloudy. Lows in the upper 50s. Southeast winds 5 to 10 miles an hour. Saturday, mostly sunny in the morning, then mostly cloudy with a 50% chance of rain showers in the afternoon. Highs in the mid-70s. Southeast winds 5 to 15 miles an hour. Saturday night, chance of thunderstorms until midnight, then rain showers and chance of thunderstorms after midnight. Lows in the upper 50s. East winds 10 to 20 miles an hour. Chance of precipitation 90%. And now the extended forecast for the radio listening area. Sunday and Sunday night, rain showers and chance of thunderstorms. Highs in the lower 70s. Lows in the upper 50s. Chance of precipitation near 100%. Columbus Day and Monday night, partly cloudy. Highs in the upper 70s. Lows around 60. Tuesday and Tuesday night, mostly clear. Highs in the lower 80s. Lows in the mid-50s. Wednesday and Wednesday night, partly cloudy. A 20% chance of rain showers. Highs in the mid-70s. Lows in the mid-50s. Thursday and Thursday night, partly cloudy. A 20% chance of rain showers. Highs in the upper 70s. Lows in the upper 50s. 10 p.m. Eastern Daylight Time weather conditions across north central Kentucky. At Frankfort, and the pressure was 30.13 inches and rising. At Lexington, it was clear. The temperature was 61 degrees, the dew point 44, and the relative humidity 53%. The wind was calm. The pressure was 30.14 inches and rising. At Louisville, it was clear. The temperature was 69 degrees, the dew point 45, and the relative humidity 41%. The wind was calm. The pressure was 30.12 inches and rising. At Frankfort, and the pressure was 30.13 inches and rising. Elsewhere around the region, it was clear, with a temperature of 62 at Covington, 64 at Indianapolis, and 61 at Jasper, Indiana. Under clear skies, Wilmington, Ohio reported 52, Jackson reported 67, and Bowling Green reported 62. Now for the official National Weather Service forecast for Frankfort and surrounding communities. Tonight, clear. Lows around 50. North winds up to 5 miles an hour, shifting to the east after midnight. Friday, sunny. Highs in the lower 80s. Southeast winds up to 5 miles an hour. Friday night, partly cloudy. Lows in the upper 50s. Southeast winds 5 to 10 miles an hour. Saturday, mostly sunny in the morning, then mostly cloudy with a 50% chance of rain showers in the afternoon.

highs in the mid-70s. Southeast winds 5 to 15 miles an hour. Saturday night, chance of thunderstorms until midnight, then rain, showers, and chance of thunderstorms after midnight. Lows in the upper 50s. East winds 10 to 20 miles an hour. Chance of precipitation 90%. And now the extended forecast for the radio listening area. Sunday and Sunday night, rain, showers, and chance of thunderstorms. Highs in the lower 70s. Lows in the upper 50s. Chance of precipitation near 100%. Columbus Day and Monday night, partly cloudy. Highs in the upper 70s. Lows around 60. Tuesday and Tuesday night, mostly clear. Highs in the lower 80s. Lows in the mid-50s. Wednesday and Wednesday night, partly cloudy. A 20% chance of rain showers. Highs in the mid-70s. Lows in the mid-50s. Thursday and Thursday night, partly cloudy. A 20% chance of rain showers. Highs in the upper 70s. Lows in the upper 50s. The current time is 10:52 p.m. Eastern Daylight Time. 10 p.m. Eastern Daylight Time weather conditions across north-central Kentucky. At Frankfort. And the pressure was 30.13 inches and rising. At Lexington, it was clear. The temperature was 61 degrees, the dew point 44, and the relative humidity 53%. The wind was calm. The pressure was 30.14 inches and rising. At Louisville, it was clear. The temperature was 69 degrees, the dew point 45, and the relative humidity 41%. The wind was calm. The pressure was 30.12 inches and rising. At Frankfort, and the pressure was 30.13 inches and rising. Elsewhere around the region, it was clear, with a temperature of 62 at Covington, 64 at Indianapolis, and 61 at Jasper, Indiana. Under clear skies, Wilmington, Ohio reported 52, Jackson reported 67, and Bowling Green reported 62. Now for the official National Weather Service forecast for Frankfort and surrounding communities. Tonight, clear. Lows around 50. North winds up to 5 miles an hour shifting to the east after midnight. Friday, sunny. Highs in the lower 80s. Southeast winds up to 5 miles an hour. Friday night, partly cloudy. Lows in the upper 50s. Southeast winds 5 to 10 miles an hour. Saturday, mostly sunny in the morning, then mostly cloudy with a 50% chance of rain showers in the afternoon. Highs in the mid-70s. Southeast winds 5 to 15 miles an hour. Saturday night, chance of thunderstorms until midnight, then rain showers and chance of thunderstorms after midnight. Lows in the upper 50s. East winds 10 to 20 miles an hour. Chance of precipitation 90%. And now the extended forecast for the radio listening area. Sunday and Sunday night, rain showers and chance of thunderstorms. Highs in the lower 70s. Lows in the upper 50s. Chance of precipitation near 100%. Columbus Day and Monday night, partly cloudy. Highs in the upper 70s. Lows around 60. Tuesday and Tuesday night, mostly clear. Highs in the lower 80s. Lows in the mid-50s. Wednesday and Wednesday night, partly cloudy. A 20% chance of rain showers. Highs in the mid-70s. Lows in the mid-50s. Thursday and Thursday night, partly cloudy. A 20% chance of rain showers. Highs in the upper 70s. Lows in the upper 50s. 10 p.m. Eastern Daylight Time weather conditions across north-central Kentucky. At Frankfort. And the pressure was 30.13 inches and rising. At Lexington, it was clear. The temperature was 61 degrees, the dew point 44, and the relative humidity 53%.

The wind was calm. The pressure was 30.14 inches and rising. At Louisville, it was clear. The temperature was 69 degrees, the dew point 45, and the relative humidity 41%. The wind was calm. The pressure was 30.12 inches and rising. At Frankfurt, and the pressure was 30.13 inches and rising. Elsewhere around the region, it was clear, with a temperature of 62 at Covington, 64 at Indianapolis, and 61 at Jasper, Indiana. Under clear skies, Wilmington, Ohio reported 52, Jackson reported 67, and Bowling Green reported 62. Now for the official National Weather Service forecast for Frankfurt and surrounding communities. Tonight, clear. Lows around 50. North winds up to 5 miles an hour, shifting to the east after midnight. Friday, sunny. Highs in the lower 80s. Southeast winds up to 5 miles an hour. Friday night, partly cloudy. Lows in the upper 50s. Southeast winds 5 to 10 miles an hour. Saturday, mostly sunny in the morning, then mostly cloudy with a 50% chance of rain showers in the afternoon. Highs in the mid-70s. Southeast winds 5 to 15 miles an hour. Saturday night, chance of thunderstorms until midnight, then rain showers and chance of thunderstorms after midnight. Lows in the upper 50s. East winds 10 to 20 miles an hour. Chance of precipitation 90%. And now the extended forecast for the radio listening area. Sunday and Sunday night, rain showers and chance of thunderstorms. Highs in the lower 70s. Lows in the upper 50s. Chance of precipitation near 100%. Columbus Day and Monday night, partly cloudy. Highs in the upper 70s. Lows around 60. Tuesday and Tuesday night, mostly clear. Highs in the lower 80s. Lows in the mid-50s. Wednesday and Wednesday night, partly cloudy. A 20% chance of rain showers. Highs in the mid-70s. Lows in the mid-50s. Thursday and Thursday night, partly cloudy. A 20% chance of rain showers. Highs in the upper 70s. Lows in the upper 50s. The current time is 10:58 p.m. Eastern Daylight Time. 10 p.m. Eastern Daylight Time weather conditions across north central Kentucky. At Frankfurt. And the pressure was 30.13 inches and rising. At Lexington, it was clear. The temperature was 61 degrees, the dew point 44, and the relative humidity 53%. The wind was calm. The pressure was 30.14 inches and rising. At Louisville, it was clear. The temperature was 69 degrees, the dew point 45, and the relative humidity 41%. The wind was calm. The pressure was 30.12 inches and rising. At Frankfurt, and the pressure was 30.13 inches and rising. Elsewhere around the region, it was clear, with a temperature of 62 at Covington, 64 at Indianapolis, and 61 at Jasper, Indiana. Under clear skies, Wilmington, Ohio reported 52, Jackson reported 67, and Bowling Green reported 62. Now for the official National Weather Service forecast for Frankfurt and surrounding communities. Tonight, clear. Lows around 50. North winds up to 5 miles an hour, shifting to the east after midnight. Friday, sunny. Highs in the lower 80s. Southeast winds up to 5 miles an hour. Friday night, partly cloudy. Lows in the upper 50s. Southeast winds 5 to 10 miles an hour. Saturday, mostly sunny in the morning, then mostly cloudy with a 50% chance of rain showers in the afternoon. Highs in the mid-70s. Southeast winds 5 to 15 miles an hour. Saturday night, chance of thunderstorms until midnight, then rain showers and chance of thunderstorms after midnight.

showers. Highs in the mid-70s. Lows in the mid-50s. Thursday and Thursday night, partly cloudy. A 20% chance of rain showers. Highs in the upper 70s. Lows in the upper 50s. The current time is 11:02 p.m. Eastern Daylight Time. 10 p.m. Eastern Daylight Time weather conditions across north central Kentucky. At Frankfort. And the pressure was 30.13 inches and rising. At Lexington, it was clear. The temperature was 61 degrees, the dew point 44, and the relative humidity 53%. The wind was calm. The pressure was 30.14 inches and rising. At Louisville, it was clear. The temperature was 69 degrees, the dew point 45, and the relative humidity 41%. The wind was calm. The pressure was 30.12 inches and rising. At Frankfort, and the pressure was 30.13 inches and rising. Elsewhere around the region, it was clear, with a temperature of 62 at Covington, 64 at Indianapolis, and 61 at Jasper, Indiana. Under clear skies, Wilmington, Ohio reported 52, Jackson reported 67, and Bowling Green reported 62. Now for the official National Weather Service forecast for Frankfort and surrounding communities. Tonight, clear. Lows around 50. North winds up to 5 miles an hour shifting to the east after midnight. Friday, sunny. Highs in the lower 80s. Southeast winds up to 5 miles an hour. Friday night, partly cloudy. Lows in the upper 50s. Southeast winds 5 to 10 miles an hour. Saturday, mostly sunny in the morning, then mostly cloudy with a 50% chance of rain showers in the afternoon. Highs in the mid-70s. Southeast winds 5 to 15 miles an hour. Saturday night, chance of thunderstorms until midnight, then rain showers and chance of thunderstorms after midnight. Lows in the upper 50s. East winds 10 to 20 miles an hour. Chance of precipitation 90%. And now the extended forecast for the radio listening area. Sunday and Sunday night, rain showers and chance of thunderstorms. Highs in the lower 70s. Lows in the upper 50s. Chance of precipitation near 100%. Columbus Day and Monday night, partly cloudy. Highs in the upper 70s. Lows around 60. Tuesday and Tuesday night, mostly clear. Highs in the lower 80s. Lows in the mid-50s. Wednesday and Wednesday night, partly cloudy. A 20% chance of rain showers. Highs in the mid-70s. Lows in the mid-50s. Thursday and Thursday night, partly cloudy. A 20% chance of rain showers. Highs in the upper 70s. Lows in the upper 50s. 11 p.m. Eastern Daylight Time weather conditions across north central Kentucky. At Frankfort. And the pressure was 30.14 inches and rising. At Lexington, it was clear. The temperature was 55 degrees, the dew point 45, and the relative humidity 68%. The wind was calm. The pressure was 30.15 inches and rising. At Louisville, it was clear. The temperature was 65 degrees, the dew point 47, and the relative humidity 52%. The wind was calm. The pressure was 30.13 inches and rising. At Frankfort, and the pressure was 30.14 inches and rising. Elsewhere around the region, it was clear, with a temperature of 60 at Covington, 59 at Indianapolis, and 59 at Jasper, Indiana. Under clear skies, Wilmington, Ohio reported 52, Jackson reported 66, and Bowling Green reported 60. Now for the official National Weather Service forecast for Frankfort and surrounding communities. Tonight, clear. Lows around 50. North winds up to 5 miles an hour shifting to the east after midnight.

Friday, sunny. Highs in the lower 80s. Southeast winds up to 5 miles an hour. Friday night, partly cloudy. Lows in the upper 50s. Southeast winds 5 to 10 miles an hour. Saturday, mostly sunny in the morning, then mostly cloudy with a 50% chance of rain showers in the afternoon. Highs in the mid-70s. Southeast winds 5 to 15 miles an hour. Saturday night, chance of thunderstorms until midnight, then rain showers and chance of thunderstorms after midnight. Lows in the upper 50s. East winds 10 to 20 miles an hour. Chance of precipitation 90%. And now the extended forecast for the radio listening area. Sunday and Sunday night, rain showers and chance of thunderstorms. Highs in the lower 70s. Lows in the upper 50s. Chance of precipitation near 100%. Columbus Day and Monday night, partly cloudy. Highs in the upper 70s. Lows around 60. Tuesday and Tuesday night, mostly clear. Highs in the lower 80s. Lows in the mid-50s. Wednesday and Wednesday night, partly cloudy. A 20% chance of rain showers. Highs in the mid-70s. Lows in the mid-50s. Thursday and Thursday night, partly cloudy. A 20% chance of rain showers. Highs in the upper 70s. Lows in the upper 50s. The current time is 11:08 p.m. Eastern Daylight Time. 11 p.m. Eastern Daylight Time weather conditions across north central Kentucky. At Frankfort. And the pressure was 30.14 inches and rising. At Lexington, it was clear. The temperature was 55 degrees, the dew point 45, and the relative humidity 68%. The wind was calm. The pressure was 30.15 inches and rising. At Louisville, it was clear. The temperature was 65 degrees, the dew point 47, and the relative humidity 52%. The wind was calm. The pressure was 30.13 inches and rising. At Frankfort, and the pressure was 30.14 inches and rising. Elsewhere around the region, it was clear, with a temperature of 60 at Covington, 59 at Indianapolis, and 59 at Jasper, Indiana. Under clear skies, Wilmington, Ohio reported 52, Jackson reported 66, and Bowling Green reported 60. Now for the official National Weather Service forecast for Frankfort and surrounding communities. Tonight, clear. Lows around 50. North winds up to 5 miles an hour shifting to the east after midnight. Friday, sunny. Highs in the lower 80s. Southeast winds up to 5 miles an hour. Friday night, partly cloudy. Lows in the upper 50s. Southeast winds 5 to 10 miles an hour. Saturday, mostly sunny in the morning, then mostly cloudy with a 50% chance of rain showers in the afternoon. Highs in the mid-70s. Southeast winds 5 to 15 miles an hour. Saturday night, chance of thunderstorms until midnight, then rain showers and chance of thunderstorms after midnight. Lows in the upper 50s. East winds 10 to 20 miles an hour. Chance of precipitation 90%. And now the extended forecast for the radio listening area. Sunday and Sunday night, rain showers and chance of thunderstorms. Highs in the lower 70s. Lows in the upper 50s. Chance of precipitation near 100%. Columbus Day and Monday night, partly cloudy. Highs in the upper 70s. Lows around 60. Tuesday and Tuesday night, mostly clear. Highs in the lower 80s. Lows in the mid-50s. Wednesday and Wednesday night, partly cloudy. A 20% chance of rain showers. Highs in the mid-70s. Lows in the mid-50s. Thursday and Thursday night, partly cloudy. A 20% chance of rain showers. Highs in the upper 70s.

lows in the upper 50s. 11 p.m. Eastern Daylight Time weather conditions across north-central Kentucky at Frankfort, and the pressure was 30.14 inches and rising. At Lexington, it was clear. The temperature was 55 degrees, the dew point 45, and the relative humidity 68%. The wind was calm. The pressure was 30.15 inches and rising. At Louisville, it was clear. The temperature was 65 degrees, the dew point 47, and the relative humidity 52%. The wind was calm. The pressure was 30.13 inches and rising. At Frankfort, and the pressure was 30.14 inches and rising. Elsewhere around the region, it was clear, with a temperature of 60 at Covington, 59 at Indianapolis, and 59 at Jasper, Indiana. Under clear skies, Wilmington, Ohio reported 52, Jackson reported 66, and Bowling Green reported 60. 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The current time is 11:13 p.m. Eastern Daylight Time. 11 p.m. Eastern Daylight Time weather conditions across north-central Kentucky. At Frankfort, and the pressure was 30.14 inches and rising. At Lexington, it was clear. The temperature was 55 degrees, the dew point 45, and the relative humidity 68%. The wind was calm. The pressure was 30.15 inches and rising. At Louisville, it was clear. The temperature was 65 degrees, the dew point 47, and the relative humidity 52%. The wind was calm. The pressure was 30.13 inches and rising. At Frankfort, and the pressure was 30.14 inches and rising. Elsewhere around the region, it was clear, with a temperature of 60 at Covington, 59 at Indianapolis, and 59 at Jasper, Indiana. Under clear skies, Wilmington, Ohio reported 52, Jackson reported 66, and Bowling Green reported 60. Now for the official National Weather Service forecast for Frankfort and surrounding communities. Tonight, clear. Lows around 50. North winds up to 5 miles an hour, shifting to the east after midnight. Friday, sunny. Highs in the lower 80s. Southeast winds up to 5 miles an hour. Friday night, partly cloudy. Lows in the upper 50s. Southeast winds 5 to 10 miles an hour. Saturday, mostly sunny in the morning, then mostly cloudy with a 50% chance of rain showers in the afternoon. Highs in the mid-70s. Southeast winds 5 to 15 miles an hour. Saturday night, chance of thunderstorms until midnight, then rain showers and chance of thunderstorms after midnight. Lows in the upper 50s. East winds 10 to 20 miles an hour. Chance of precipitation 90%. And now the extended forecast for the radio listening area. Sunday and Sunday night, rain showers and chance of thunderstorms. Highs in the lower 70s. Lows in the upper 50s. Chance of precipitation near 100%. Columbus Day and Monday night, partly cloudy. Highs in the upper 70s. Lows around 60. Tuesday and Tuesday night, mostly clear. Highs in the lower 80s. Lows in the mid-50s. Wednesday and Wednesday night, partly cloudy. A 20% chance of rain showers. Highs in the mid-70s. Lows in the mid-50s. Thursday and Thursday night, partly cloudy. A 20% chance of rain showers. Highs in the upper 70s. Lows in the upper 50s. 11 p.m. Eastern Daylight Time weather conditions across north-central Kentucky. At Frankfort. And the pressure was 30.14 inches and rising.

At Lexington, it was clear. The temperature was 55 degrees, the dew point 45, and the relative humidity 68%. The wind was calm. The pressure was 30.15 inches and rising. At Louisville, it was clear. The temperature was 65 degrees, the dew point 47, and the relative humidity 52%. The wind was calm. The pressure was 30.13 inches and rising. At Frankfort, and the pressure was 30.14 inches and rising. Elsewhere around the region, it was clear, with a temperature of 60 at Covington, 59 at Indianapolis, and 59 at Jasper, Indiana. Under clear skies, Wilmington, Ohio reported 52, Jackson reported 66, and Bowling Green reported 60. The current time is 11:17 p.m. Eastern Daylight Time. Now for the official National Weather Service forecast for Frankfort and surrounding communities. Tonight, clear. Lows around 50. North winds up to 5 miles an hour, shifting to the east after midnight. Friday, sunny. Highs in the lower 80s. Southeast winds up to 5 miles an hour. Friday night, partly cloudy. Lows in the upper 50s. Southeast winds 5 to 10 miles an hour. Saturday, mostly sunny in the morning, then mostly cloudy with a 50% chance of rain showers in the afternoon. Highs in the mid-70s. Southeast winds 5 to 15 miles an hour. Saturday night, chance of thunderstorms until midnight, then rain showers and chance of thunderstorms after midnight. Lows in the upper 50s. East winds 10 to 20 miles an hour. Chance of precipitation 90%. And now the extended forecast for the radio listening area. Sunday and Sunday night, rain showers and chance of thunderstorms. Highs in the lower 70s. Lows in the upper 50s. Chance of precipitation near 100%. Columbus Day and Monday night, partly cloudy. Highs in the upper 70s. Lows around 60. Tuesday and Tuesday night, mostly clear. Highs in the lower 80s. Lows in the mid-50s. Wednesday and Wednesday night, partly cloudy. A 20% chance of rain showers. Highs in the mid-70s. Lows in the mid-50s. Thursday and Thursday night, partly cloudy. A 20% chance of rain showers. Highs in the upper 70s. Lows in the upper 50s. 11 p.m. Eastern Daylight Time weather conditions across north-central Kentucky. At Frankfort. And the pressure was 30.14 inches and rising. At Lexington, it was clear. The temperature was 55 degrees, the dew point 45, and the relative humidity 68%. The wind was calm. The pressure was 30.15 inches and rising. At Louisville, it was clear. The temperature was 65 degrees, the dew point 47, and the relative humidity 52%. The wind was calm. The pressure was 30.13 inches and rising. At Frankfort, and the pressure was 30.14 inches and rising. Elsewhere around the region, it was clear, with a temperature of 60 at Covington, 59 at Indianapolis, and 59 at Jasper, Indiana. Under clear skies, Wilmington, Ohio reported 52, Jackson reported 66, and Bowling Green reported 60. Now for the official National Weather Service forecast for Frankfort and surrounding communities. Tonight, clear. Lows around 50. North winds up to 5 miles an hour, shifting to the east after midnight. Friday, sunny. Highs in the lower 80s. Southeast winds up to 5 miles an hour. Friday night, partly cloudy. Lows in the upper 50s. Southeast winds 5 to 10 miles an hour. Saturday, mostly sunny in the morning, then mostly cloudy with a 50% chance of rain showers in the afternoon. Highs in the mid-70s. Southeast winds 5 to 15 miles an hour.
Saturday night, chance of thunderstorms until midnight, then rain showers and chance of thunderstorms after midnight. Lows in the upper 50s. East winds 10 to 20 miles an hour. Chance of precipitation 90%. And now the extended forecast for the radio listening area. Sunday and Sunday night, rain showers and chance of thunderstorms. Highs in the lower 70s. Lows in the upper 50s. Chance of precipitation near 100%. Columbus Day and Monday night, partly cloudy. Highs in the upper 70s. Lows around 60. Tuesday and Tuesday night, mostly clear. Highs in the lower 80s. Lows in the mid-50s. Wednesday and Wednesday night, partly cloudy. A 20% chance of rain showers. Highs in the mid-70s. Lows in the mid-50s. Thursday and Thursday night, partly cloudy. A 20% chance of rain showers. Highs in the upper 70s. Lows in the upper 50s. The current time is 11:23 p.m. Eastern Daylight Time. 11 p.m. Eastern Daylight Time weather conditions across north central Kentucky. At Frankfort. And the pressure was 30.14 inches and rising. At Lexington, it was clear. The temperature was 55 degrees, the dew point 45, and the relative humidity 68%. The wind was calm. The pressure was 30.15 inches and rising. At Louisville, it was clear. The temperature was 65 degrees, the dew point 47, and the relative humidity 52%. The wind was calm. The pressure was 30.13 inches and rising. At Frankfort, and the pressure was 30.14 inches and rising. Elsewhere around the region, it was clear, with a temperature of 60 at Covington, 59 at Indianapolis, and 59 at Jasper, Indiana. Under clear skies, Wilmington, Ohio reported 52, Jackson reported 66, and Bowling Green reported 60. Now for the official National Weather Service forecast for Frankfort and surrounding communities. Tonight, clear. Lows around 50. North winds up to 5 miles an hour shifting to the east after midnight. Friday, sunny. Highs in the lower 80s. Southeast winds up to 5 miles an hour. Friday night, partly cloudy. Lows in the upper 50s. Southeast winds 5 to 10 miles an hour. Saturday, mostly sunny in the morning, then mostly cloudy with a 50% chance of rain showers in the afternoon. Highs in the mid-70s. Southeast winds 5 to 15 miles an hour. Saturday night, chance of thunderstorms until midnight, then rain showers and chance of thunderstorms after midnight. Lows in the upper 50s. East winds 10 to 20 miles an hour. Chance of precipitation 90%. And now the extended forecast for the radio listening area. Sunday and Sunday night, rain showers and chance of thunderstorms. Highs in the lower 70s. Lows in the upper 50s. Chance of precipitation near 100%. Columbus Day and Monday night, partly cloudy. Highs in the upper 70s. Lows around 60. Tuesday and Tuesday night, mostly clear. Highs in the lower 80s. Lows in the mid-50s. Wednesday and Wednesday night, partly cloudy. A 20% chance of rain showers. Highs in the mid-70s. Lows in the mid-50s. Thursday and Thursday night, partly cloudy. A 20% chance of rain showers. Highs in the upper 70s. Lows in the upper 50s. 11 p.m. Eastern Daylight Time weather conditions across north central Kentucky. At Frankfort. And the pressure was 30.14 inches and rising. At Lexington, it was clear. The temperature was 55 degrees, the dew point 45, and the relative humidity 68%. The wind was calm. The pressure was 30.15 inches in rising.

Louisville, it was clear. The temperature was 65 degrees, the dew point 47, and the relative humidity 52%. The wind was calm. The pressure was 30.13 inches and rising at Frankfort. And the pressure was 30.14 inches and rising. Elsewhere around the region, it was clear, with a temperature of 60 at Covington, 59 at Indianapolis, and 59 at Jasper, Indiana. Under clear skies, Wilmington, Ohio reported 52, Jackson reported 66, and Bowling Green reported 60. The current time is 11:27 p.m. Eastern Daylight Time. Now for the official National Weather Service forecast for Frankfort and surrounding communities. Tonight, clear. Lows around 50. North winds up to 5 miles an hour, shifting to the east after midnight. Friday, sunny. Highs in the lower 80s. Southeast winds up to 5 miles an hour. Friday night, partly cloudy. Lows in the upper 50s. Southeast winds 5 to 10 miles an hour. Saturday, mostly sunny in the morning, then mostly cloudy with a 50% chance of rain showers in the afternoon. Highs in the mid-70s. Southeast winds 5 to 15 miles an hour. Saturday night, chance of thunderstorms until midnight, then rain showers and chance of thunderstorms after midnight. Lows in the upper 50s. East winds 10 to 20 miles an hour. Chance of precipitation 90%. And now the extended forecast for the radio listening area. Sunday and Sunday night, rain showers and chance of thunderstorms. Highs in the lower 70s. Lows in the upper 50s. Chance of precipitation near 100%. Columbus Day and Monday night, partly cloudy. Highs in the upper 70s. Lows around 60. Tuesday and Tuesday night, mostly clear. Highs in the lower 80s. Lows in the mid-50s. Wednesday and Wednesday night, partly cloudy. A 20% chance of rain showers. Highs in the mid-70s. Lows in the mid-50s. Thursday and Thursday night, partly cloudy. A 20% chance of rain showers. Highs in the upper 70s. Lows in the upper 50s. 11 p.m. Eastern Daylight Time weather conditions across north-central Kentucky. At Frankfort. And the pressure was 30.14 inches in rising. At Lexington, it was clear. The temperature was 55 degrees, the dew point 45, and the relative humidity 68%. The wind was calm. The pressure was 30.15 inches and rising. At Louisville, it was clear. The temperature was 65 degrees, the dew point 47, and the relative humidity 52%. The wind was calm. The pressure was 30.13 inches and rising. At Frankfort, and the pressure was 30.14 inches in rising. Elsewhere around the region, it was clear, with a temperature of 60 at Covington, 59 at Indianapolis, and 59 at Jasper, Indiana. Under clear skies, Wilmington, Ohio reported 52, Jackson reported 66, and Bowling Green reported 60. Now for the official National Weather Service forecast for Frankfort and surrounding communities. Tonight, clear. Lows around 50. North winds up to 5 miles an hour, shifting to the east after midnight. Friday, sunny. Highs in the lower 80s. Southeast winds up to 5 miles an hour. Friday night, partly cloudy. Lows in the upper 50s. Southeast winds 5 to 10 miles an hour. Saturday, mostly sunny in the morning, then mostly cloudy with a 50% chance of rain showers in the afternoon. Highs in the mid-70s. Southeast winds 5 to 15 miles an hour. Saturday night, chance of thunderstorms until midnight, then rain showers and chance of thunderstorms after midnight. Lows in the upper 50s. East winds 10 to 20 miles an hour.

precipitation 90%. And now the extended forecast for the radio listening area. Sunday and Sunday night, rain showers and chance of thunderstorms. Highs in the lower 70s. Lows in the upper 50s. Chance of precipitation near 100%. Columbus Day and Monday night, partly cloudy. Highs in the upper 70s. Lows around 60. Tuesday and Tuesday night, mostly clear. Highs in the lower 80s. Lows in the mid-50s. Wednesday and Wednesday night, partly cloudy. A 20% chance of rain showers. Highs in the mid-70s. Lows in the mid-50s. Thursday and Thursday night, partly cloudy. A 20% chance of rain showers. Highs in the upper 70s. Lows in the upper 50s. The current time is 11:32 p.m. Eastern Daylight Time. 11 p.m. Eastern Daylight Time weather conditions across north central Kentucky. At Frankfort. And the pressure was 30.14 inches and rising. At Lexington, it was clear. The temperature was 55 degrees, the dew point 45, and the relative humidity 68%. At Lexington, it was clear. The temperature was 55 degrees, the dew point 45, and the relative humidity 68%. The wind was calm. The pressure was 30.15 inches and rising. At Louisville, it was clear. The temperature was 65 degrees, the dew point 47, and the relative humidity 52%. The wind was calm. The pressure was 30.13 inches and rising. At Frankfort, and the pressure was 30.14 inches and rising. Elsewhere around the region, it was clear, with a temperature of 60 at Covington, 59 at Indianapolis, and 59 at Jasper, Indiana. Under clear skies, Wilmington, Ohio reported 52, Jackson reported 66, and Bowling Green reported 60. Now for the official National Weather Service forecast for Frankfort and surrounding communities. Tonight, clear. Lows around 50. North winds up to 5 miles an hour shifting to the east after midnight. Friday, sunny. Highs in the lower 80s. Southeast winds up to 5 miles an hour. Friday night, partly cloudy. Lows in the upper 50s. Southeast winds 5 to 10 miles an hour. Saturday, mostly sunny in the morning, then mostly cloudy with a 50% chance of rain showers in the afternoon. Highs in the mid-70s. Southeast winds 5 to 15 miles an hour. Saturday night, chance of thunderstorms until midnight, then rain showers and chance of thunderstorms after midnight. Lows in the upper 50s. East winds 10 to 20 miles an hour. Chance of precipitation 90%. And now the extended forecast for the radio listening area. Sunday and Sunday night, rain showers and chance of thunderstorms. Highs in the lower 70s. Lows in the upper 50s. Chance of precipitation near 100%. Columbus Day and Monday night, partly cloudy. Highs in the upper 70s. Lows around 60. Tuesday and Tuesday night, mostly clear. Highs in the lower 80s. Lows in the mid-50s. Wednesday and Wednesday night, partly cloudy. A 20% chance of rain showers. Highs in the mid-70s. Lows in the mid-50s. Thursday and Thursday night, partly cloudy. A 20% chance of rain showers. Highs in the upper 70s. Lows in the upper 50s. 11 p.m. Eastern Daylight Time weather conditions across north central Kentucky. At Frankfort. And the pressure was 30.14 inches and rising. At Lexington, it was clear. The temperature was 55 degrees, the dew point 45, and the relative humidity 68%. The wind was calm. The pressure was 30.15 inches and rising. At Louisville, it was clear. The temperature was 60.

35 degrees, the dew point 47, and the relative humidity 52%. The wind was calm. The pressure was 30.13 inches and rising at Frankfurt, and the pressure was 30.14 inches and rising. Elsewhere around the region, it was clear, with a temperature of 60 at Covington, 59 at Indianapolis, and 59 at Jasper, Indiana. Under clear skies, Wilmington, Ohio reported 52, Jackson reported 66, and Bowling Green reported 60. The current time is 11:37 p.m. Eastern Daylight Time. Now for the official National Weather Service forecast for Frankfurt and surrounding communities. Tonight, clear. Lows around 50. North winds up to 5 miles an hour, shifting to the east after midnight. Friday, sunny. Highs in the lower 80s. Southeast winds up to 5 miles an hour. Friday night, partly cloudy. Lows in the upper 50s. Southeast winds 5 to 10 miles an hour. Saturday, mostly sunny in the morning, then mostly cloudy with a 50% chance of rain showers in the afternoon. Highs in the mid-70s. Southeast winds 5 to 15 miles an hour. Saturday night, chance of thunderstorms until midnight, then rain showers and chance of thunderstorms after midnight. Lows in the upper 50s. East winds 10 to 20 miles an hour. Chance of precipitation 90%. And now the extended forecast for the radio listening area. Sunday and Sunday night, rain showers and chance of thunderstorms. Highs in the lower 70s. Lows in the upper 50s. Chance of precipitation near 100%. Columbus Day and Monday night, partly cloudy. Highs in the upper 70s. Lows around 60. Tuesday and Tuesday night, mostly clear. Highs in the lower 80s. Lows in the mid-50s. Wednesday and Wednesday night, partly cloudy. A 20% chance of rain showers. Highs in the mid-70s. Lows in the mid-50s. Thursday and Thursday night, partly cloudy. A 20% chance of rain showers. Highs in the upper 70s. Lows in the upper 50s. 11 p.m. Eastern Daylight Time weather conditions across north-central Kentucky. At Frankfurt. And the pressure was 30.14 inches and rising. At Lexington, it was clear. The temperature was 55 degrees, the dew point 45, and the relative humidity 68%. The wind was calm. The pressure was 30.15 inches and rising. At Louisville, it was clear. The temperature was 65 degrees, the dew point 47, and the relative humidity 52%. The wind was calm. The pressure was 30.13 inches and rising. At Frankfurt, and the pressure was 30.14 inches and rising. Elsewhere around the region, it was clear, with a temperature of 60 at Covington, 59 at Indianapolis, and 59 at Jasper, Indiana. Under clear skies, Wilmington, Ohio reported 52, Jackson reported 66, and Bowling Green reported 60. Now for the official National Weather Service forecast for Frankfurt and surrounding communities. Tonight, clear. Lows around 50. North winds up to 5 miles an hour, shifting to the east after midnight. Friday, sunny. Highs in the lower 80s. Southeast winds up to 5 miles an hour. Friday night, partly cloudy. Lows in the upper 50s. Southeast winds 5 to 10 miles an hour. Saturday, mostly sunny in the morning, then mostly cloudy with a 50% chance of rain showers in the afternoon. Highs in the mid-70s. Southeast winds 5 to 15 miles an hour. Saturday night, chance of thunderstorms until midnight, then rain showers and chance of thunderstorms after midnight. Lows in the upper 50s. East winds 10 to 20 miles an hour. Chance of precipitation 90%. And now the extended forecast for the

radio listening area. Sunday and Sunday night, rain showers and chance of thunderstorms. Highs in the lower 70s. Lows in the upper 50s. Chance of precipitation near 100%. Columbus Day and Monday night, partly cloudy. Highs in the upper 70s. Lows around 60. Tuesday and Tuesday night, mostly clear. Highs in the lower 80s. Lows in the mid-50s. Wednesday and Wednesday night, partly cloudy. A 20% chance of rain showers. Highs in the mid-70s. Lows in the mid-50s. Thursday and Thursday night, partly cloudy. A 20% chance of rain showers. Highs in the upper 70s. Lows in the upper 50s. 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The current time is 11:42 p.m. Eastern Daylight Time. 11 p.m. Eastern Daylight Time weather conditions across north-central Kentucky. At Frankfort, and the pressure was 30.14 inches and rising. At Lexington, it was clear. The temperature was 55 degrees, the dew point 45, and the relative humidity 68%. The wind was calm. The pressure was 30.15 inches and rising. At Louisville, it was clear. The temperature was 65 degrees, the dew point 47, and the relative humidity 52%. The wind was calm. The pressure was 30.13 inches and rising. At Frankfort, and the pressure was 30.14 inches and rising. Elsewhere around the region, it was clear, with a temperature of 60 at Covington, 59 at Indianapolis, and 59 at Jasper, Indiana. Under clear skies, Wilmington, Ohio reported 52, Jackson reported 66, and Bowling Green reported 60. Now for the official National Weather Service forecast for Frankfort and surrounding communities. Tonight, clear. Lows around 50. North winds up to 5 miles an hour shifting to the east after midnight. Friday, sunny. Highs in the lower 80s. Southeast winds up to 5 miles an hour. Friday night, partly cloudy. Lows in the upper 50s. Southeast winds 5 to 10 miles an hour. Saturday, mostly sunny in the morning, then mostly cloudy with a 50% chance of rain showers in the afternoon. Highs in the mid-70s. Southeast winds 5 to 15 miles an hour. Saturday night, chance of thunderstorms until midnight, then rain showers and chance of thunderstorms after midnight. Lows in the upper 50s. East winds 10 to 20 miles an hour. Chance of precipitation 90%. And now the extended forecast for the radio listening area. Sunday and Sunday night, rain showers and chance of thunderstorms. Highs in the lower 70s. Lows in the upper 50s. Chance of precipitation near 100%. Columbus Day and Monday night, partly cloudy. Highs in the upper 70s. Lows around 60. Tuesday and Tuesday night, mostly clear. Highs in the lower 80s. Lows in the mid-50s. Wednesday and Wednesday night, partly cloudy. A 20% chance of rain showers. Highs in the mid-70s. Lows in the mid-50s. Thursday and Thursday night, partly cloudy. A 20% chance of rain showers. Highs in the upper 70s. Lows in the upper 50s. 11 p.m. Eastern Daylight Time weather conditions across north-central Kentucky. At Frankfort. And the pressure was 30.14 inches and rising. At Lexington, it was clear. The temperature was 55 degrees, the dew point 45, and the relative humidity 68%. The wind was calm. The pressure was 30.15 inches and rising.

At Louisville, it was clear. The temperature was 65 degrees, the dew point 47, and the relative humidity 52%. The wind was calm. The pressure was 30.13 inches and rising. At Frankfurt, and the pressure was 30.14 inches and rising. Elsewhere around the region, it was clear, with a temperature of 60 at Covington, 59 at Indianapolis, and 59 at Jasper, Indiana. Under clear skies, Wilmington, Ohio reported 52, Jackson reported 66, and Bowling Green reported 60. The current time is 11:47 p.m. Eastern Daylight Time. Now for the official National Weather Service forecast for Frankfurt and surrounding communities. Tonight, clear. Lows around 50. North winds up to 5 miles an hour, shifting to the east after midnight. Friday, sunny. Highs in the lower 80s. Southeast winds up to 5 miles an hour. Friday night, partly cloudy. Lows in the upper 50s. Southeast winds 5 to 10 miles an hour. Saturday, mostly sunny in the morning, then mostly cloudy with a 50% chance of rain showers in the afternoon. Highs in the mid-70s. Southeast winds 5 to 15 miles an hour. Saturday night, chance of thunderstorms until midnight, then rain showers and chance of thunderstorms after midnight. Lows in the upper 50s. East winds 10 to 20 miles an hour. Chance of precipitation 90%. And now the extended forecast for the radio listening area. Sunday and Sunday night, rain showers and chance of thunderstorms. Highs in the lower 70s. Lows in the upper 50s. Chance of precipitation near 100%. Columbus Day and Monday night, partly cloudy. Highs in the upper 70s. Lows around 60. Tuesday and Tuesday night, mostly clear. Highs in the lower 80s. Lows in the mid-50s. Wednesday and Wednesday night, partly cloudy. A 20% chance of rain showers. Highs in the mid-70s. Lows in the mid-50s. Thursday and Thursday night, partly cloudy. A 20% chance of rain showers. Highs in the upper 70s. Lows in the upper 50s. 11 p.m. Eastern Daylight Time weather conditions across north-central Kentucky. At Frankfurt. And the pressure was 30.14 inches and rising. At Lexington, it was clear. The temperature was 55 degrees, the dew point 45, and the relative humidity 68%. The wind was calm. The pressure was 30.15 inches and rising. At Louisville, it was clear. The temperature was 65 degrees, the dew point 47, and the relative humidity 52%. The wind was calm. The pressure was 30.13 inches and rising. At Frankfurt, and the pressure was 30.14 inches and rising. Elsewhere around the region, it was clear, with a temperature of 60 at Covington, 59 at Indianapolis, and 59 at Jasper, Indiana. Under clear skies, Wilmington, Ohio reported 52, Jackson reported 66, and Bowling Green reported 60. Now for the official National Weather Service forecast for Frankfurt and surrounding communities. Tonight, clear. Lows around 50. North winds up to 5 miles an hour, shifting to the east after midnight. Friday, sunny. Highs in the lower 80s. Southeast winds up to 5 miles an hour. Friday night, partly cloudy. Lows in the upper 50s. Southeast winds 5 to 10 miles an hour. Saturday, mostly sunny in the morning, then mostly cloudy with a 50% chance of rain showers in the afternoon. Highs in the mid-70s. Southeast winds 5 to 15 miles an hour. Saturday night, chance of thunderstorms until midnight, then rain showers and chance of thunderstorms after midnight. Lows in the upper 50s. East winds 10 to 20 miles an hour. Chance of

precipitation 90%. And now the extended forecast for the radio listening area. Sunday and Sunday night, rain showers and chance of thunderstorms. Highs in the lower 70s. Lows in the upper 50s. Chance of precipitation near 100%. Columbus Day and Monday night, partly cloudy. Highs in the upper 70s. Lows around 60. Tuesday and Tuesday night, mostly clear. Highs in the lower 80s. Lows in the mid-50s. Wednesday and Wednesday night, partly cloudy. A 20% chance of rain showers. Highs in the mid-70s. Lows in the mid-50s. Thursday and Thursday night, partly cloudy. A 20% chance of rain showers. Highs in the upper 70s. Lows in the upper 50s. The current time is 11:52 p.m. Eastern Daylight Time. 11 p.m. Eastern Daylight Time weather conditions across north central Kentucky. At Frankfort. And the pressure was 30.14 inches and rising. At Lexington, it was clear. The temperature was 55 degrees, the dew point 45, and the relative humidity 68%. The wind was calm. The pressure was 30.15 inches and rising. At Louisville, it was clear. The temperature was 65 degrees, the dew point 47, and the relative humidity 52%. The wind was calm. The pressure was 30.13 inches and rising. At Frankfort. And the pressure was 30.14 inches and rising. Elsewhere around the region, it was clear, with a temperature of 60 at Covington, 59 at Indianapolis, and 59 at Jasper, Indiana. Under clear skies, Wilmington, Ohio reported 52, Jackson reported 66, and Bowling Green reported 60. Now for the official National Weather Service forecast for Frankfort and surrounding communities. Tonight, clear. Lows around 50. North winds up to 5 miles an hour shifting to the east after midnight. Friday, sunny. Highs in the lower 80s. Southeast winds up to 5 miles an hour. Friday night, partly cloudy. Lows in the upper 50s. Southeast winds 5 to 10 miles an hour. Saturday, mostly sunny in the morning, then mostly cloudy with a 50% chance of rain showers in the afternoon. Highs in the mid-70s. Southeast winds 5 to 15 miles an hour. Saturday night, chance of thunderstorms until midnight, then rain showers and chance of thunderstorms after midnight. Lows in the upper 50s. East winds 10 to 20 miles an hour. Chance of precipitation 90%. And now the extended forecast for the radio listening area. Sunday and Sunday night, rain showers and chance of thunderstorms. Highs in the lower 70s. Lows in the upper 50s. Chance of precipitation near 100%. Columbus Day and Monday night, partly cloudy. Highs in the upper 70s. Lows around 60. Tuesday and Tuesday night, mostly clear. Highs in the lower 80s. Lows in the mid-50s. Wednesday and Wednesday night, partly cloudy. A 20% chance of rain showers. Highs in the mid-70s. Lows in the mid-50s. Thursday and Thursday night, partly cloudy. A 20% chance of rain showers. Highs in the upper 70s. Lows in the upper 50s. 11 p.m. Eastern Daylight Time weather conditions across north central Kentucky. At Frankfort. And the pressure was 30.14 inches and rising. At Lexington, it was clear. The temperature was 55 degrees, the dew point 45, and the relative humidity 68%. The wind was calm. The pressure was 30.15 inches and rising. At Louisville, it was clear. The temperature was 65 degrees, the dew point 47, and the relative humidity 52%. The wind was calm. The pressure was 30.13 inches and rising.

at Frankfurt, and the pressure was 30.14 inches and rising. Elsewhere around the region, it was clear, with a temperature of 60 at Covington, 59 at Indianapolis, and 59 at Jasper, Indiana. Under clear skies, Wilmington, Ohio reported 52, Jackson reported 66, and Bowling Green reported 60. The current time is 11:57 p.m. Eastern Daylight Time. Now for the official National Weather Service forecast for Frankfurt and surrounding communities. Tonight, clear. Lows around 50. North winds up to 5 miles an hour, shifting to the east after midnight. Friday, sunny. Highs in the lower 80s. Southeast winds up to 5 miles an hour. Friday night, partly cloudy. Lows in the upper 50s. Southeast winds 5 to 10 miles an hour. Saturday, mostly sunny in the morning, then mostly cloudy with a 50% chance of rain showers in the afternoon. Highs in the mid-70s. Southeast winds 5 to 15 miles an hour. Saturday night, chance of thunderstorms until midnight, then rain showers and chance of thunderstorms after midnight. Lows in the upper 50s. East winds 10 to 20 miles an hour. Chance of precipitation 90%. And now the extended forecast for the radio listening area. Sunday and Sunday night, rain showers and chance of thunderstorms. Highs in the lower 70s. Lows in the upper 50s. Chance of precipitation near 100%. Columbus Day and Monday night, partly cloudy. Highs in the upper 70s. Lows around 60. Tuesday and Tuesday night, mostly clear. Highs in the lower 80s. Lows in the mid-50s. Wednesday and Wednesday night, partly cloudy. A 20% chance of rain showers. Highs in the mid-70s. Lows in the mid-50s. Thursday and Thursday night, partly cloudy. A 20% chance of rain showers. Highs in the upper 70s. Lows in the upper 50s. 11 p.m. Eastern Daylight Time weather conditions across north-central Kentucky. At Frankfurt. And the pressure was 30.14 inches and rising. At Lexington, it was clear. The temperature was 55 degrees, the dew point 45, and the relative humidity 68%. The wind was calm. The pressure was 30.15 inches and rising. At Louisville, it was clear. The temperature was 65 degrees, the dew point 47, and the relative humidity 52%. The wind was calm. The pressure was 30.13 inches and rising. At Frankfurt, and the pressure was 30.14 inches and rising. Elsewhere around the region, it was clear, with a temperature of 60 at Covington, 59 at Indianapolis, and 59 at Jasper, Indiana. Under clear skies, Wilmington, Ohio reported 52, Jackson reported 66, and Bowling Green reported 60. Now for the official National Weather Service forecast for Frankfurt and surrounding communities. Tonight, clear. Lows around 50. North winds up to 5 miles an hour, shifting to the east after midnight. Friday, sunny. Highs in the lower 80s. Southeast winds up to 5 miles an hour. Friday night, partly cloudy. Lows in the upper 50s. Southeast winds 5 to 10 miles an hour. Saturday, mostly sunny in the morning, then mostly cloudy with a 50% chance of rain showers in the afternoon. Highs in the mid-70s. Southeast winds 5 to 15 miles an hour. Saturday night, chance of thunderstorms until midnight, then rain showers and chance of thunderstorms after midnight. Lows in the upper 50s. East winds 10 to 20 miles an hour. Chance of precipitation 90%. And now the extended forecast for the radio listening area. Sunday and Sunday night, rain showers and chance of thunderstorms. Highs in the lower 70s. Lows in the upper 50s.

11 p.m. Eastern Daylight Time weather conditions across north-central Kentucky at Frankfort, and the pressure was 30.14 inches and rising. At Lexington, it was clear. The temperature was 55 degrees, the dew point 45, and the relative humidity 68%. The wind was calm. The pressure was 30.15 inches and rising. At Louisville, it was clear. The temperature was 65 degrees, the dew point 47, and the relative humidity 52%. The wind was calm. The pressure was 30.13 inches and rising. At Frankfort, and the pressure was 30.14 inches and rising. Elsewhere around the region, it was clear, with a temperature of 60 at Covington, 59 at Indianapolis, and 59 at Jasper, Indiana. Under clear skies, Wilmington, Ohio reported 52, Jackson reported 66, and Bowling Green reported 60. Now for the official National Weather Service forecast for Frankfort and surrounding communities. Tonight, clear. Lows around 50. North winds up to 5 miles an hour, shifting to the east after midnight. Friday, sunny. Highs in the lower 80s. Southeast winds up to 5 miles an hour. Friday night, partly cloudy. Lows in the upper 50s. Southeast winds 5 to 10 miles an hour. Saturday, mostly sunny in the morning, then mostly cloudy with a 50% chance of rain showers in the afternoon. Highs in the mid-70s. Southeast winds 5 to 15 miles an hour. Saturday night, chance of thunderstorms until midnight, then rain showers and chance of thunderstorms after midnight. Lows in the upper 50s. East winds 10 to 20 miles an hour. Chance of precipitation 90%. And now the extended forecast for the radio listening area. Sunday and Sunday night, rain showers and chance of thunderstorms. Highs in the lower 70s. Lows in the upper 50s. Chance of precipitation near 100%. Columbus Day and Monday night, partly cloudy. Highs in the upper 70s. Lows around 60. Tuesday and Tuesday night, mostly clear. Highs in the lower 80s. Lows in the mid-50s. Wednesday and Wednesday night, partly cloudy. A 20% chance of rain showers. Highs in the mid-70s. Lows in the mid-50s. Thursday and Thursday night, partly cloudy. A 20% chance of rain showers. Highs in the upper 70s. Lows in the upper 50s. Midnight Eastern Daylight Time weather conditions across north-central Kentucky. At Frankfort. And the pressure was 30.13 inches and falling. At Lexington, it was clear. The temperature was 56 degrees, the dew point 44, and the relative humidity 64%. The wind was calm. The pressure was 30.14 inches and falling. At Louisville, it temperature was 65 degrees, the dew point 48, and the relative humidity 54%. The wind was north at 3 miles an hour. The pressure was 30.13 inches and steady. At Frankfort, and the pressure was 30.13 inches and falling. Elsewhere around the region, it was clear, with a temperature of 61 at Covington, 62 at Indianapolis, and 57 at Jasper, Indiana. Under clear skies, Wilmington, Ohio reported 51, Jackson reported 63, and Bowling Green reported 58. Now for the official National Weather Service forecast for Frankfort and surrounding communities. Tonight, clear. Lows around 50. North winds up to 5 miles an hour, shifting to the east after midnight. Friday, sunny. Highs in the lower 80s. Southeast winds up to 5 miles an hour. Friday night, partly cloudy. Lows in the upper 50s. Southeast winds 5 to 10 miles an hour. Saturday, mostly sunny in the morning, then mostly cloudy.

with a 50% chance of rain showers in the afternoon. Highs in the mid-70s. Southeast winds 5 to 15 miles an hour. Saturday night, chance of thunderstorms until midnight, then rain showers and chance of thunderstorms after midnight. Lows in the upper 50s. East winds 10 to 20 miles an hour. Chance of precipitation 90%. And now the extended forecast for the radio listening area. Sunday and Sunday night, rain showers and chance of thunderstorms. Highs in the lower 70s. Lows in the upper 50s. Chance of precipitation near 100%. Columbus Day and Monday night, partly cloudy. Highs in the upper 70s. Lows around 60. Tuesday and Tuesday night, mostly clear. Highs in the lower 80s. Lows in the mid-50s. Wednesday and Wednesday night, partly cloudy. A 20% chance of rain showers. Highs in the mid-70s. Lows in the mid-50s. Thursday and Thursday night, partly cloudy. A 20% chance of rain showers. Highs in the upper 70s. Lows in the upper 50s. The current time is 12:08 a.m. Eastern Daylight Time. Midnight Eastern Daylight Time weather conditions across north central Kentucky. At Frankfort. And the pressure was 30.13 inches and falling. At Lexington, it was clear. The temperature was 56 degrees, the dew point 44, and the relative humidity 64%. The wind was calm. The pressure was 30.14 inches and falling. At Louisville, it was clear. The temperature was 65 degrees, the dew point 48, and the relative humidity 54%. The wind was north at 3 miles an hour. The pressure was 30.13 inches and steady. At Frankfort, and the pressure was 30.13 inches and falling. Elsewhere around the region, it was clear, with a temperature of 61 at Covington, 62 at Indianapolis, and 57 at Jasper, Indiana. Under clear skies, Wilmington, Ohio reported 51, Jackson reported 63, and Bowling Green reported 58. Now for the official National Weather Service forecast for Frankfort and surrounding communities. Tonight, clear. Lows around 50. North winds up to 5 miles an hour shifting to the east after midnight. Friday, sunny. Highs in the lower 80s. Southeast winds up to 5 miles an hour. Friday night, partly cloudy. Lows in the upper 50s. Southeast winds 5 to 10 miles an hour. Saturday, mostly sunny in the morning, then mostly cloudy with a 50% chance of rain showers in the afternoon. Highs in the mid-70s. Southeast winds 5 to 15 miles an hour. Saturday night, chance of thunderstorms until midnight, then rain showers and chance of thunderstorms after midnight. Lows in the upper 50s. East winds 10 to 20 miles an hour. Chance of precipitation 90%. And now the extended forecast for the radio listening area. Sunday and Sunday night, rain showers and chance of thunderstorms. Highs in the lower 70s. Lows in the upper 50s. Chance of precipitation near 100%. Columbus Day and Monday night, partly cloudy. Highs in the upper 70s. Lows around 60. Tuesday and Tuesday night, mostly clear. Highs in the lower 80s. Lows in the mid-50s. Wednesday and Wednesday night, partly cloudy. A 20% chance of rain showers. Highs in the mid-70s. Lows in the mid-50s. Thursday and Thursday night, partly cloudy. A 20% chance of rain showers. Highs in the upper 70s. Lows in the upper 50s. 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

92.5 megahertz. The current time is 12:12 a.m. Eastern Daylight Time. Midnight Eastern Daylight Time weather conditions across north central Kentucky. At Frankfort. And the pressure was 30.13 inches and falling. At Lexington, it was clear. The temperature was 56 degrees, the dew point 44, and the relative humidity 64%. The wind was calm. The pressure was 30.14 inches and falling. At Louisville, it was clear. The temperature was 65 degrees, the dew point 48, and the relative humidity 54%. The wind was north at 3 miles an hour. The pressure was 30.13 inches and steady. At Frankfort, and the pressure was 30.13 inches and falling. Elsewhere around the region, it was clear, with a temperature of 61 at Covington, 62 at Indianapolis, and 57 at Jasper, Indiana. Under clear skies, Wilmington, Ohio reported 51, Jackson reported 63, and Bowling Green reported 58. Midnight Eastern Daylight Time weather conditions across north central Kentucky. At Frankfort, and the pressure was 30.13 inches and falling. At Lexington, it was clear. The temperature was 56 degrees, the dew point 44, and the relative humidity 64%. The wind was calm. The pressure was 30.14 inches and falling. At Louisville, it was clear. The temperature was 65 degrees, the dew point 48, and the relative humidity 54%. The wind was north at 3 miles an hour. The pressure was 30.13 inches and steady. At Frankfort, and the pressure was 30.13 inches and falling. Elsewhere around the region, it was clear, with a temperature of 61 at Covington, 62 at Indianapolis, and 57 at Jasper, Indiana. Under clear skies, Wilmington, Ohio reported 51, Jackson reported 63, and Bowling Green reported 58. Now for the official National Weather Service forecast for Frankfort and surrounding communities. Tonight, clear. Lows around 50. North winds up to 5 miles an hour shifting to the east after midnight. Friday, sunny. Highs in the lower 80s. Southeast winds up to 5 miles an hour. Friday night, partly cloudy. Lows in the upper 50s. Southeast winds 5 to 10 miles an hour. Saturday, mostly sunny in the morning, then mostly cloudy with a 50% chance of rain showers in the afternoon. Highs in the mid-70s. Southeast winds 5 to 15 miles an hour. Saturday night, chance of thunderstorms until midnight, then rain showers and chance of thunderstorms after midnight. Lows in the upper 50s. East winds 10 to 20 miles an hour. Chance of precipitation 90%. And now the extended forecast for the radio listening area. Sunday and Sunday night, rain showers and chance of thunderstorms. Highs in the lower 70s. Lows in the upper 50s. Chance of precipitation near 100%. Columbus Day and Monday night, partly cloudy. Highs in the upper 70s. Lows around 60. Tuesday and Tuesday night, mostly clear. Highs in the lower 80s. Lows in the mid-50s. Wednesday and Wednesday night, partly cloudy. A 20% chance of rain showers. Highs in the mid-70s. Lows in the mid-50s. Thursday and Thursday night, partly cloudy. A 20% chance of rain showers. Highs in the upper 70s. Lows in the upper 50s. Midnight Eastern Daylight Time weather conditions across north central Kentucky. At Frankfort. And the pressure was 30.13 inches and falling. At Lexington, it was clear. The temperature was 56 degrees, the dew point 44, and the relative humidity 64%. The wind was calm. The pressure was 30.14 inches and falling. At Louisville, it was

clear. The temperature was 65 degrees, the dew point 48, and the relative humidity 54%. The wind was north at 3 miles an hour. The pressure was 30.13 inches and steady at Frankfurt. And the pressure was 30.13 inches and falling. Elsewhere around the region, it was clear, with a temperature of 61 at Covington, 62 at Indianapolis, and 57 at Jasper, Indiana. Under clear skies, Wilmington, Ohio reported 51, Jackson reported 63, and Bowling Green reported 58. The current time is 12:18 a.m. Eastern Daylight Time. Now for the official National Weather Service forecast for Frankfurt and surrounding communities. Tonight, clear. Lows around 50. North winds up to 5 miles an hour, shifting to the east after midnight. Friday, sunny. Highs in the lower 80s. Southeast winds up to 5 miles an hour. Friday night, partly cloudy. Lows in the upper 50s. Southeast winds 5 to 10 miles an hour. Saturday, mostly sunny in the morning, then mostly cloudy with a 50% chance of rain showers in the afternoon. Highs in the mid-70s. Southeast winds 5 to 15 miles an hour. Saturday night, chance of thunderstorms until midnight, then rain showers and chance of thunderstorms after midnight. Lows in the upper 50s. East winds 10 to 20 miles an hour. Chance of precipitation 90%. And now the extended forecast for the radio listening area. Sunday and Sunday night, rain showers and chance of thunderstorms. Highs in the lower 70s. Lows in the upper 50s. Chance of precipitation near 100%. Columbus Day and Monday night, partly cloudy. Highs in the upper 70s. Lows around 60. Tuesday and Tuesday night, mostly clear. Highs in the lower 80s. Lows in the mid-50s. Wednesday and Wednesday night, partly cloudy. A 20% chance of rain showers. Highs in the mid-70s. Lows in the mid-50s. Thursday and Thursday night, partly cloudy. A 20% chance of rain showers. Highs in the upper 70s. Lows in the upper 50s. Midnight Eastern Daylight Time weather conditions across north central Kentucky. At Frankfurt. And the pressure was 30.13 inches and falling. At Lexington, it was clear. The temperature was 56 degrees, the dew point 44, and the relative humidity 64%. The wind was calm. The pressure was 30.14 inches and falling. At Louisville, it was clear. The temperature was 65 degrees, the dew point 48, and the relative humidity 54%. The wind was north at 3 miles an hour. The pressure was 30.13 inches and steady. At Frankfurt, and the pressure was 30.13 inches and falling. Elsewhere around the region, it was clear, with a temperature of 61 at Covington, 62 at Indianapolis, and 57 at Jasper, Indiana. Under clear skies, Wilmington, Ohio reported 51, Jackson reported 63, and Bowling Green reported 58. Now for the official National Weather Service forecast for Frankfurt and surrounding communities. Tonight, clear. Lows around 50. North winds up to 5 miles an hour, shifting to the east after midnight. Friday, sunny. Highs in the lower 80s. Southeast winds up to 5 miles an hour. Friday night, partly cloudy. Lows in the upper 50s. Southeast winds 5 to 10 miles an hour. Saturday, mostly sunny in the morning, then mostly cloudy with a 50% chance of rain showers in the afternoon. Highs in the mid-70s. Southeast winds 5 to 15 miles an hour. Saturday night, chance of thunderstorms until midnight, then rain showers and chance of thunderstorms after midnight. Lows in the upper 50s. East winds 10 to 20 miles an hour.

chance of precipitation 90%. And now the extended forecast for the radio listening area. Sunday and Sunday night, rain showers and chance of thunderstorms. Highs in the lower 70s. Lows in the upper 50s. Chance of precipitation near 100%. Columbus Day and Monday night, partly cloudy. Highs in the upper 70s. Lows around 60. Tuesday and Tuesday night, mostly clear. Highs in the lower 80s. Lows in the mid 50s. Wednesday and Wednesday night, partly cloudy. A 20% chance of rain showers. Highs in the mid 70s. Lows in the mid 50s. Thursday and Thursday night, partly cloudy. A 20% chance of rain showers. Highs in the upper 70s. Lows in the upper 50s. The current time is 12:23 a.m. Eastern Daylight Time. Midnight Eastern Daylight Time weather conditions across north central Kentucky. At Frankfort. And the pressure was 30.13 inches and falling. At Lexington, it was clear. The temperature was 56 degrees, the dew point 44, and the relative humidity 64%. The wind was calm. The pressure was 30.14 inches and falling. At Louisville, it was clear. The temperature was 65 degrees, the dew point 48, and the relative humidity 54%. The wind was north at 3 miles an hour. The pressure was 30.13 inches and steady. At Frankfort, and the pressure was 30.13 inches and falling. Elsewhere around the region, it was clear, with a temperature of 61 at Covington, 62 at Indianapolis, and 57 at Jasper, Indiana. Under clear skies, Wilmington, Ohio reported 51, Jackson reported 63, and Bowling Green reported 58. Now for the official National Weather Service forecast for Frankfort and surrounding communities. Tonight, clear. Lows around 50. North winds up to 5 miles an hour shifting to the east after midnight. Friday, sunny. Highs in the lower 80s. Southeast winds up to 5 miles an hour. Friday night, partly cloudy. Lows in the upper 50s. Southeast winds 5 to 10 miles an hour. Saturday, mostly sunny in the morning, then mostly cloudy with a 50% chance of rain showers in the afternoon. Highs in the mid-70s. Southeast winds 5 to 15 miles an hour. Saturday night, chance of thunderstorms until midnight, then rain showers and chance of thunderstorms after midnight. Lows in the upper 50s. East winds 10 to 20 miles an hour. Chance of precipitation 90%. And now the extended forecast for the radio listening area. Sunday and Sunday night, rain showers and chance of thunderstorms. Highs in the lower 70s. Lows in the upper 50s. Chance of precipitation near 100%. Columbus Day and Monday night, partly cloudy. Highs in the upper 70s. Lows around 60. Tuesday and Tuesday night, mostly clear. Highs in the lower 80s. Lows in the mid 50s. Wednesday and Wednesday night, partly cloudy. A 20% chance of rain showers. Highs in the mid 70s. Lows in the mid 50s. Thursday and Thursday night, partly cloudy. A 20% chance of rain showers. Highs in the upper 70s. Lows in the upper 50s. Midnight Eastern Daylight Time weather conditions across north central Kentucky. At Frankfort. And the pressure was 30.13 inches and falling. At Lexington, it was clear. The temperature was 56 degrees, the dew point 44, and the relative humidity 64%. The wind was calm. The pressure was 30.14 inches and falling. At Louisville, it was clear. The temperature was 65 degrees, the dew point 48, and the relative humidity 54%. The wind was north at 3 miles an hour.

was 30.13 inches and steady at Frankfurt, and the pressure was 30.13 inches and falling. Elsewhere around the region, it was clear, with a temperature of 61 at Covington, 62 at Indianapolis, and 57 at Jasper, Indiana. Under clear skies, Wilmington, Ohio reported 51, Jackson reported 63, and Bowling Green reported 58. The current time is 12:27 a.m. Eastern Daylight Time. Now for the official National Weather Service forecast for Frankfurt and surrounding communities. Tonight, clear. Lows around 50. North winds up to 5 miles an hour, shifting to the east after midnight. Friday, sunny. Highs in the lower 80s. Southeast winds up to 5 miles an hour. Friday night, partly cloudy. Lows in the upper 50s. Southeast winds 5 to 10 miles an hour. Saturday, mostly sunny in the morning, then mostly cloudy with a 50% chance of rain showers in the afternoon. Highs in the mid-70s. Southeast winds 5 to 15 miles an hour. Saturday night, chance of thunderstorms until midnight, then rain showers and chance of thunderstorms after midnight. Lows in the upper 50s. East winds 10 to 20 miles an hour. Chance of precipitation 90%. And now the extended forecast for the radio listening area. Sunday and Sunday night, rain showers and chance of thunderstorms. Highs in the lower 70s. Lows in the upper 50s. Chance of precipitation near 100%. Columbus Day and Monday night, partly cloudy. Highs in the upper 70s. Lows around 60. Tuesday and Tuesday night, mostly clear. Highs in the lower 80s. Lows in the mid-50s. Wednesday and Wednesday night, partly cloudy. A 20% chance of rain showers. Highs in the mid-70s. Lows in the mid-50s. Thursday and Thursday night, partly cloudy. A 20% chance of rain showers. Highs in the upper 70s. Lows in the upper 50s. Midnight Eastern Daylight Time weather conditions across north-central Kentucky. At Frankfurt. And the pressure was 30.13 inches and falling. At Lexington, it was clear. The temperature was 56 degrees, the dew point 44, and the relative humidity 64%. The wind was calm. The pressure was 30.14 inches and falling. At Louisville, it was clear. The temperature was 65 degrees, the dew point 48, and the relative humidity 54%. The wind was north at 3 miles an hour. The pressure was 30.13 inches and steady. At Frankfurt, and the pressure was 30.13 inches and falling. Elsewhere around the region, it was clear, with a temperature of 61 at Covington, 62 at Indianapolis, and 57 at Jasper, Indiana. Under clear skies, Wilmington, Ohio reported 51, Jackson reported 63, and Bowling Green reported 58. Now for the official National Weather Service forecast for Frankfurt and surrounding communities. Tonight, clear. Lows around 50. North winds up to 5 miles an hour, shifting to the east after midnight. Friday, sunny. Highs in the lower 80s. Southeast winds up to 5 miles an hour. Friday night, partly cloudy. Lows in the upper 50s. Southeast winds 5 to 10 miles an hour. Saturday, mostly sunny in the morning, then mostly cloudy with a 50% chance of rain showers in the afternoon. Highs in the mid-70s. Southeast winds 5 to 15 miles an hour. Saturday night, chance of thunderstorms until midnight, then rain showers and chance of thunderstorms after midnight. Lows in the upper 50s. East winds 10 to 20 miles an hour. Chance of precipitation 90%. And now the extended forecast for the radio listening area. Sunday and Sunday night, rain showers and chance of thunderstorms.

highs in the lower 70s, lows in the upper 50s. Chance of precipitation near 100%. Columbus Day and Monday night, partly cloudy. Highs in the upper 70s. Lows around 60. Tuesday and Tuesday night, mostly clear. Highs in the lower 80s. Lows in the mid-50s. Wednesday and Wednesday night, partly cloudy. A 20% chance of rain showers. Highs in the mid-70s. Lows in the mid-50s. Thursday and Thursday night, partly cloudy. A 20% chance of rain showers. Highs in the upper 70s. Lows in the upper 50s. The current time is 12:33 a.m. Eastern Daylight Time. Midnight Eastern Daylight. Highs in the upper 70s. Lows in the upper 50s. The current time is 12:33 a.m. Eastern Daylight Time. Midnight Eastern Daylight Time weather conditions across north central Kentucky. At Frankfort, and the pressure was 30.13 inches and falling. At Lexington, it was clear. The temperature was 56 degrees, the dew point 44, and the relative humidity 64%. The wind was calm. The pressure was 30.14 inches and falling. At Louisville, it was clear. The temperature was 65 degrees, the dew point 48, and the relative humidity 54%. The wind was north at 3 miles an hour. The pressure was 30.13 inches and steady. At Frankfort, and the pressure was 30.13 inches and falling. Elsewhere around the region, it was clear, with a temperature of 61 at Covington, 62 at Indianapolis, and 57 at Jasper, Indiana. Under clear skies, Wilmington, Ohio reported 51, Jackson reported 63, and Bowling Green reported 58. Now for the official National Weather Service forecast for Frankfort and surrounding communities. Tonight, clear. Lows around 50. North winds up to 5 miles an hour shifting to the east after midnight. Friday, sunny. Highs in the lower 80s. Southeast winds up to 5 miles an hour. Friday night, partly cloudy. Lows in the upper 50s. Southeast winds 5 to 10 miles an hour. Saturday, mostly sunny in the morning, then mostly cloudy with a 50% chance of rain showers in the afternoon. Highs in the mid-70s. Southeast winds 5 to 15 miles an hour. Saturday night, chance of thunderstorms until midnight, then rain showers and chance of thunderstorms after midnight. Lows in the upper 50s. East winds 10 to 20 miles an hour. Chance of precipitation 90%. And now the extended forecast for the radio listening area. Sunday and Sunday night, rain showers and chance of thunderstorms. Highs in the lower 70s. Lows in the upper 50s. Chance of precipitation near 100%. Columbus Day and Monday night, partly cloudy. Highs in the upper 70s. Lows around 60. Tuesday and Tuesday night, mostly clear. Highs in the lower 80s. Lows in the mid-50s. Wednesday and Wednesday night, partly cloudy. A 20% chance of rain showers. Highs in the mid-70s. Lows in the mid-50s. Thursday and Thursday night, partly cloudy. A 20% chance of rain showers. Highs in the upper 70s. Lows in the upper 50s. Midnight Eastern Daylight Time weather conditions across north central Kentucky. At Frankfort. And the pressure was 30.13 inches and falling. At Lexington, it was clear. The temperature was 56 degrees, the dew point 44, and the relative humidity 64%. The wind was calm. The pressure was 30.14 inches and falling. At Louisville, it was clear. The temperature was 65 degrees, the dew point 48, and the relative humidity 54%. The wind was north at 3 miles an hour.

The pressure was 30.13 inches and steady at Frankfurt. And the pressure was 30.13 inches and falling. Elsewhere around the region, it was clear, with a temperature of 61 at Covington, 62 at Indianapolis, and 57 at Jasper, Indiana. Under clear skies, Wilmington, Ohio reported 51, Jackson reported 63, and Bowling Green reported 58. The current time is 12:37 a.m. Eastern Daylight Time. Now for the official National Weather Service forecast for Frankfurt and surrounding communities. Tonight, clear. Lows around 50. North winds up to 5 miles an hour, shifting to the east after midnight. Friday, sunny. Highs in the lower 80s. Southeast winds up to 5 miles an hour. Friday night, partly cloudy. Lows in the upper 50s. Southeast winds 5 to 10 miles an hour. Saturday, mostly sunny in the morning, then mostly cloudy with a 50% chance of rain showers in the afternoon. Highs in the mid-70s. Southeast winds 5 to 15 miles an hour. Saturday night, chance of thunderstorms until midnight, then rain showers and chance of thunderstorms after midnight. Lows in the upper 50s. East winds 10 to 20 miles an hour. Chance of precipitation 90%. And now the extended forecast for the radio listening area. Sunday and Sunday night, rain showers and chance of thunderstorms. Highs in the lower 70s. Lows in the upper 50s. Chance of precipitation near 100%. Columbus Day and Monday night, partly cloudy. Highs in the upper 70s. Lows around 60. Tuesday and Tuesday night, mostly clear. Highs in the lower 80s. Lows in the mid-50s. Wednesday and Wednesday night, partly cloudy. A 20% chance of rain showers. Highs in the mid-70s. Lows in the mid-50s. Thursday and Thursday night, partly cloudy. A 20% chance of rain showers. Highs in the upper 70s. Lows in the upper 50s. Midnight Eastern Daylight Time weather conditions across north-central Kentucky. At Frankfurt. And the pressure was 30.13 inches and falling. At Lexington, it was clear. The temperature was 56 degrees, the dew point 44, and the relative humidity 64%. The wind was calm. The pressure was 30.14 inches and falling. At Louisville, it was clear. The temperature was 65 degrees, the dew point 48, and the relative humidity 54%. The wind was north at 3 miles an hour. The pressure was 30.13 inches and steady. At Frankfurt, and the pressure was 30.13 inches and falling. Elsewhere around the region, it was clear, with a temperature of 61 at Covington, 62 at Indianapolis, and 57 at Jasper, Indiana. Under clear skies, Wilmington, Ohio reported 51, Jackson reported 63, and Bowling Green reported 58. Now for the official National Weather Service forecast for Frankfurt and surrounding communities. Tonight, clear. Lows around 50. North winds up to 5 miles an hour, shifting to the east after midnight. Friday, sunny. Highs in the lower 80s. Southeast winds up to 5 miles an hour. Friday night, partly cloudy. Lows in the upper 50s. Southeast winds 5 to 10 miles an hour. Saturday, mostly sunny in the morning, then mostly cloudy with a 50% chance of rain showers in the afternoon. Highs in the mid-70s. Southeast winds 5 to 15 miles an hour. Saturday night, chance of thunderstorms until midnight, then rain showers and chance of thunderstorms after midnight. Lows in the upper 50s. East winds 10 to 20 miles an hour. Chance of precipitation 90%. And now the extended forecast for the radio listening area. Sunday and Sunday night, rain showers and chance of thunderstorms.

highs in the lower 70s, lows in the upper 50s. Chance of precipitation near 100%. Columbus Day and Monday night, partly cloudy. Highs in the upper 70s. Lows around 60. Tuesday and Tuesday night, mostly clear. Highs in the lower 80s. Lows in the mid-50s. Wednesday and Wednesday night, partly cloudy. A 20% chance of rain showers. Highs in the mid-70s. Lows in the mid-50s. Thursday and Thursday night, partly cloudy. A 20% chance of rain showers. Highs in the upper 70s. Lows in the upper 50s. 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The current time is 12:43 a.m. Eastern Daylight Time. Midnight Eastern Daylight Time weather conditions across north central Kentucky. At Frankfort, and the pressure was 30.13 inches and falling. At Lexington, it was clear. The temperature was 56 degrees, the dew point 44, and the relative humidity 64%. The wind was calm. The pressure was 30.14 inches and falling. At Louisville, it was clear. The temperature was 65 degrees, the dew point 48, and the relative humidity 54%. The wind was north at 3 miles an hour. The pressure was 30.13 inches and steady. At Frankfort, and the pressure was 30.13 inches and falling. Elsewhere around the region, it was clear, with a temperature of 61 at Covington, 62 at Indianapolis, and 57 at Jasper, Indiana. Under clear skies, Wilmington, Ohio reported 51, Jackson reported 63, and Bowling Green reported 58. Now for the official National Weather Service forecast for Frankfort and surrounding communities. Tonight, clear. Lows around 50. North winds up to 5 miles an hour shifting to the east after midnight. Friday, sunny. Highs in the lower 80s. Southeast winds up to 5 miles an hour. Friday night, partly cloudy. Lows in the upper 50s. Southeast winds 5 to 10 miles an hour. Saturday, mostly sunny in the morning, then mostly cloudy with a 50% chance of rain showers in the afternoon. Highs in the mid-70s. Southeast winds 5 to 15 miles an hour. Saturday night, chance of thunderstorms until midnight, then rain showers and chance of thunderstorms after midnight. Lows in the upper 50s. East winds 10 to 20 miles an hour. Chance of precipitation 90%. And now the extended forecast for the radio listening area. Sunday and Sunday night, rain showers and chance of thunderstorms. Highs in the lower 70s. Lows in the upper 50s. Chance of precipitation near 100%. Columbus Day and Monday night, partly cloudy. Highs in the upper 70s. Lows around 60. Tuesday and Tuesday night, mostly clear. Highs in the lower 80s. Lows in the mid-50s. Wednesday and Wednesday night, partly cloudy. A 20% chance of rain showers. Highs in the mid-70s. Lows in the mid-50s. Thursday and Thursday night, partly cloudy. A 20% chance of rain showers. Highs in the upper 70s. Lows in the upper 50s. Midnight Eastern Daylight Time weather conditions across north central Kentucky. At Frankfort. And the pressure was 30.13 inches and falling. At Lexington, it was clear. The temperature was 56 degrees, the dew point 44, and the relative humidity 64%. The wind was calm. The pressure was 30.14 inches and falling. At Louisville, it was clear. The temperature was 65 degrees,
the dew point 48, and the relative humidity 54%. The wind was north at 3 miles an hour. The pressure was 30.13 inches and steady at Frankfurt, and the pressure was 30.13 inches and falling. Elsewhere around the region, it was clear, with a temperature of 61 at Covington, 62 at Indianapolis, and 57 at Jasper, Indiana. Under clear skies, Wilmington, Ohio reported 51, Jackson reported 63, and Bowling Green reported 58. The current time is 12:47 a.m. Eastern Daylight Time. Now for the official National Weather Service forecast for Frankfurt and surrounding communities. Tonight, clear. Lows around 50. North winds up to 5 miles an hour, shifting to the east after midnight. Friday, sunny. Highs in the lower 80s. Southeast winds up to 5 miles an hour. Friday night, partly cloudy. Lows in the upper 50s. Southeast winds 5 to 10 miles an hour. Saturday, mostly sunny in the morning, then mostly cloudy with a 50% chance of rain showers in the afternoon. Highs in the mid-70s. Southeast winds 5 to 15 miles an hour. Saturday night, chance of thunderstorms until midnight, then rain showers and chance of thunderstorms after midnight. Lows in the upper 50s. East winds 10 to 20 miles an hour. Chance of precipitation 90%. And now the extended forecast for the radio listening area. Sunday and Sunday night, rain showers and chance of thunderstorms. Highs in the lower 70s. Lows in the upper 50s. Chance of precipitation near 100%. Columbus Day and Monday night, partly cloudy. Highs in the upper 70s. Lows around 60. Tuesday and Tuesday night, mostly clear. Highs in the lower 80s. Lows in the mid-50s. Wednesday and Wednesday night, partly cloudy. A 20% chance of rain showers. Highs in the mid-70s. Lows in the mid-50s. Thursday and Thursday night, partly cloudy. A 20% chance of rain showers. Highs in the upper 70s. Lows in the upper 50s. Midnight Eastern Daylight Time weather conditions across north central Kentucky. At Frankfurt. And the pressure was 30.13 inches and falling. At Lexington, it was clear. The temperature was 56 degrees, the dew point 44, and the relative humidity 64%. The wind was calm. The pressure was 30.14 inches and falling. At Louisville, it was clear. The temperature was 65 degrees, the dew point 48, and the relative humidity 54%. The wind was north at 3 miles an hour. The pressure was 30.13 inches and steady. At Frankfurt, and the pressure was 30.13 inches and falling. Elsewhere around the region, it was clear, with a temperature of 61 at Covington, 62 at Indianapolis, and 57 at Jasper, Indiana. Under clear skies, Wilmington, Ohio reported 51, Jackson reported 63, and Bowling Green reported 58. Now for the official National Weather Service forecast for Frankfurt and surrounding communities. Tonight, clear. Lows around 50. North winds up to 5 miles an hour, shifting to the east after midnight. Friday, sunny. Highs in the lower 80s. Southeast winds up to 5 miles an hour. Friday night, partly cloudy. Lows in the upper 50s. Southeast winds 5 to 10 miles an hour. Saturday, mostly sunny in the morning, then mostly cloudy with a 50% chance of rain showers in the afternoon. Highs in the mid-70s. Southeast winds 5 to 15 miles an hour. Saturday night, chance of thunderstorms until midnight, then rain showers and chance of thunderstorms after midnight. Lows in the upper 50s. East winds 10 to 20 miles an hour. Chance of precipitation 90%.

And now the extended forecast for the radio listening area. Sunday and Sunday night, rain showers and chance of thunderstorms. Highs in the lower 70s. Lows in the upper 50s. Chance of precipitation near 100%. Columbus Day and Monday night, partly cloudy. Highs in the upper 70s. Lows around 60. Tuesday and Tuesday night, mostly clear. Highs in the lower 80s. Lows in the mid 50s. Wednesday and Wednesday night, partly cloudy. A 20% chance of rain showers. Highs in the mid 70s. Lows in the mid 50s. Thursday and Thursday night, partly cloudy. A 20% chance of rain showers. Highs in the upper 70s. Lows in the upper 50s. The current time is 12:53 a.m. Eastern Daylight Time. Midnight Eastern Daylight Time weather conditions across north central Kentucky. At Frankfort. And the pressure was 30.13 inches and falling. At Lexington, it was clear. The temperature was 56 degrees, the dew point 44, and the relative humidity 64%. The wind was calm. The pressure was 30.14 inches and falling. At Louisville, it was clear. The temperature was 65 degrees, the dew point 48, and the relative humidity 54%. The wind was north at 3 miles an hour. The pressure was 30.13 inches and steady. At Frankfort, and the pressure was 30.13 inches and falling. Elsewhere around the region, it was clear, with a temperature of 61 at Covington, 62 at Indianapolis, and 57 at Jasper, Indiana. Under clear skies, Wilmington, Ohio reported 51, Jackson reported 63, and Bowling Green reported 58. Now for the official National Weather Service forecast for Frankfort and surrounding communities. Tonight, clear. Lows around 50. North winds up to 5 miles an hour shifting to the east after midnight. Friday, sunny. Highs in the lower 80s. Southeast winds up to 5 miles an hour. Friday night, partly cloudy. Lows in the upper 50s. Southeast winds 5 to 10 miles an hour. Saturday, mostly sunny in the morning, then mostly cloudy with a 50% chance of rain showers in the afternoon. Highs in the mid-70s. Southeast winds 5 to 15 miles an hour. Saturday night, chance of thunderstorms until midnight, then rain showers and chance of thunderstorms after midnight. Lows in the upper 50s. East winds 10 to 20 miles an hour. Chance of precipitation 90%. And now the extended forecast for the radio listening area. Sunday and Sunday night, rain showers and chance of thunderstorms. Highs in the lower 70s. Lows in the upper 50s. Chance of precipitation near 100%. Columbus Day and Monday night, partly cloudy. Highs in the upper 70s. Lows around 60. Tuesday and Tuesday night, mostly clear. Highs in the lower 80s. Lows in the mid-50s. Wednesday and Wednesday night, partly cloudy. A 20% chance of rain showers. Highs in the mid-70s. Lows in the mid-50s. Thursday and Thursday night, partly cloudy. A 20% chance of rain showers. Highs in the upper 70s. Lows in the upper 50s. Midnight Eastern Daylight Time weather conditions across north central Kentucky. At Frankfort. And the pressure was 30.13 inches and falling. At Lexington, it was clear. The temperature was 56 degrees, the dew point 44, and the relative humidity 64%. The wind was calm. The pressure was 30.14 inches and falling. At Louisville, it was clear. The temperature was 65 degrees, the dew point 48, and the relative humidity 54%. The wind was north at 3 miles an hour. The pressure was 30.13 inches and steady.

at Frankfurt, and the pressure was 30.13 inches and falling. Elsewhere around the region, it was clear, with a temperature of 61 at Covington, 62 at Indianapolis, and 57 at Jasper, Indiana. Under clear skies, Wilmington, Ohio reported 51, Jackson reported 63, and Bowling Green reported 58. The current time is 12:57 a.m. Eastern Daylight Time. Now for the official National Weather Service forecast for Frankfurt and surrounding communities. Tonight, clear. Lows around 50. North winds up to 5 miles an hour, shifting to the east after midnight. Friday, sunny. Highs in the lower 80s. Southeast winds up to 5 miles an hour. Friday night, partly cloudy. Lows in the upper 50s. Southeast winds 5 to 10 miles an hour. Saturday, mostly sunny in the morning, then mostly cloudy with a 50% chance of rain showers in the afternoon. Highs in the mid-70s. Southeast winds 5 to 15 miles an hour. Saturday night, chance of thunderstorms until midnight, then rain showers and chance of thunderstorms after midnight. Lows in the upper 50s. East winds 10 to 20 miles an hour. Chance of precipitation 90%. And now the extended forecast for the radio listening area. Sunday and Sunday night, rain showers and chance of thunderstorms. Highs in the lower 70s. Lows in the upper 50s. Chance of precipitation near 100%. Columbus Day and Monday night, partly cloudy. Highs in the upper 70s. Lows around 60. Tuesday and Tuesday night, mostly clear. Highs in the lower 80s. Lows in the mid-50s. Wednesday and Wednesday night, partly cloudy. A 20% chance of rain showers. Highs in the mid-70s. Lows in the mid-50s. Thursday and Thursday night, partly cloudy. A 20% chance of rain showers. Highs in the upper 70s. Lows in the upper 50s. Midnight Eastern Daylight Time weather conditions across north-central Kentucky. At Frankfurt. And the pressure was 30.13 inches and falling. At Lexington, it was clear. The temperature was 56 degrees, the dew point 44, and the relative humidity 64%. The wind was calm. The pressure was 30.14 inches and falling. At Louisville, it was clear. The temperature was 65 degrees, the dew point 48, and the relative humidity 54%. The wind was north at 3 miles an hour. The pressure was 30.13 inches and steady. At Frankfurt, and the pressure was 30.13 inches and falling. Elsewhere around the region, it was clear, with a temperature of 61 at Covington, 62 at Indianapolis, and 57 at Jasper, Indiana. Under clear skies, Wilmington, Ohio reported 51, Jackson reported 63, and Bowling Green reported 58. Now for the official National Weather Service forecast for Frankfurt and surrounding communities. Tonight, clear. Lows around 50. North winds up to 5 miles an hour, shifting to the east after midnight. Friday, sunny. Highs in the lower 80s. Southeast winds up to 5 miles an hour. Friday night, partly cloudy. Lows in the upper 50s. Southeast winds 5 to 10 miles an hour. Saturday, mostly sunny in the morning, then mostly cloudy with a 50% chance of rain showers in the afternoon. Highs in the mid-70s. Southeast winds 5 to 15 miles an hour. Saturday night, chance of thunderstorms until midnight, then rain showers and chance of thunderstorms after midnight. Lows in the upper 50s. East winds 10 to 20 miles an hour. Chance of precipitation 90%. And now the extended forecast for the radio listening area. Sunday and Sunday night, rain showers and chance of thunderstorms. Highs in the lower 70s.

Daylight Time. Midnight Eastern Daylight Time weather conditions across north central Kentucky at Frankfort, and the pressure was 30.13 inches and falling. At Lexington, it was clear. The temperature was 56 degrees, the dew point 44, and the relative humidity 64%. The wind was calm. The pressure was 30.14 inches and falling. At Louisville, it was clear. The temperature was 65 degrees, the dew point 48, and the relative humidity 54%. The wind was north at 3 miles an hour. The pressure was 30.13 inches and steady. At Frankfort, and the pressure was 30.13 inches and falling. Elsewhere around the region, it was clear, with a temperature of 61 at Covington, 62 at Indianapolis, and 57 at Jasper, Indiana. Under clear skies, Wilmington, Ohio reported 51, Jackson reported 63, and Bowling Green reported 58. Now for the official National Weather Service forecast for Frankfort and surrounding communities. Tonight, clear. Lows around 50. North winds up to 5 miles an hour, shifting to the east after midnight. Friday, sunny. Highs in the lower 80s. Southeast winds up to 5 miles an hour. Friday night, partly cloudy. Lows in the upper 50s. Southeast winds 5 to 10 miles an hour. Saturday, mostly sunny in the morning, then mostly cloudy with a 50% chance of rain showers in the afternoon. Highs in the mid-70s. Southeast winds 5 to 15 miles an hour. Saturday night, chance of thunderstorms until midnight, then rain showers and chance of thunderstorms after midnight. Lows in the upper 50s. East winds 10 to 20 miles an hour. Chance of precipitation 90%. And now the extended forecast for the radio listening area. Sunday and Sunday night, rain showers and chance of thunderstorms. Highs in the lower 70s. Lows in the upper 50s. Chance of precipitation near 100%. Columbus Day and Monday night, partly cloudy. Highs in the upper 70s. Lows around 60. Tuesday and Tuesday night, mostly clear. Highs in the lower 80s. Lows in the mid-50s. Wednesday and Wednesday night, partly cloudy. A 20% chance of rain showers. Highs in the mid-70s. Lows in the mid-50s. Thursday and Thursday night, partly cloudy. A 20% chance of rain showers. Highs in the upper 70s. Lows in the upper 50s. 1 a.m. Eastern Daylight Time weather conditions across north central Kentucky. At Frankfort. And the pressure was 30.13 inches and steady. At Lexington, it was clear. The temperature was 50 degrees, the dew point 45, and the relative humidity 83%. The wind was calm. The pressure was 30.15 inches and rising. At Louisville, it was clear. The temperature was 63 degrees, the dew point 49, and the relative humidity 60%. The wind was calm. The pressure was 30.12 inches and falling. At Frankfort, and the pressure was 30.13 inches and steady. Elsewhere around the region, it was clear, with a temperature of 56 at Covington, 61 at Indianapolis, 55 at Jasper, Indiana, 49 at Wilmington, Ohio, and 56 at Bowling Green. At Jackson, it was partly cloudy, with a temperature of 57. The current time is 1:07 a.m. Eastern Daylight Time. Now for the official National Weather Service forecast for Frankfort and surrounding communities. Tonight, clear. Lows around 50. North winds up to 5 miles an hour, shifting to the east after midnight. Friday, sunny. Highs in the lower 80s. Southeast winds up to 5 miles an hour. Friday night, partly cloudy. Lows in the upper 50s. Southeast winds 5 to 10 miles an hour.

Saturday, mostly sunny in the morning, then mostly cloudy with a 50% chance of rain showers in the afternoon. Highs in the mid-70s. Southeast winds 5 to 15 miles an hour. Saturday night, chance of thunderstorms until midnight, then rain showers and chance of thunderstorms after midnight. Lows in the upper 50s. East winds 10 to 20 miles an hour. Chance of precipitation 90%. And now the extended forecast for the radio listening area. Sunday and Sunday night, rain showers and chance of thunderstorms. Highs in the lower 70s. Lows in the upper 50s. Chance of precipitation near 100%. Columbus Day and Monday night, partly cloudy. Highs in the upper 70s. Lows around 60. Tuesday and Tuesday night, mostly clear. Highs in the lower 80s. Lows in the mid-50s. Wednesday and Wednesday night, partly cloudy. A 20% chance of rain showers. Highs in the mid-70s. Lows in the mid-50s. Thursday and Thursday night, partly cloudy. A 20% chance of rain showers. Highs in the upper 70s. Lows in the upper 50s. 1 a.m. Eastern Daylight Time weather conditions across north central Kentucky. At Frankfort. And the pressure was 30.13 inches and steady. At Lexington, it was clear. The temperature was 50 degrees, the dew point 45, and the relative humidity 83%. The wind was calm. The pressure was 30.15 inches and rising. At Louisville, it was clear. The temperature was 63 degrees, the dew point 49, and the relative humidity 60%. The wind was calm. The pressure was 30.12 inches and falling. At Frankfort, and the pressure was 30.13 inches and steady. Elsewhere around the region, it was clear, with a temperature of 56 at Covington, 61 at Indianapolis, 55 at Jasper, Indiana, 49 at Wilmington, Ohio, and 56 at Bowling Green. At Jackson, it was partly cloudy, with a temperature of 57. Now for the official National Weather Service forecast for Frankfort and surrounding communities. Tonight, clear. Lows around 50. North winds up to 5 miles an hour, shifting to the east after midnight. Friday, sunny. Highs in the lower 80s. Southeast winds up to 5 miles an hour. Friday night, partly cloudy. Lows in the upper 50s. Southeast winds 5 to 10 miles an hour. Saturday, mostly sunny in the morning, then mostly cloudy with a 50% chance of rain showers in the afternoon. Highs in the mid-70s. Southeast winds 5 to 15 miles an hour. Saturday night, chance of thunderstorms until midnight, then rain showers and chance of thunderstorms after midnight. Lows in the upper 50s. East winds 10 to 20 miles an hour. Chance of precipitation 90%. And now the extended forecast for the radio listening area. Sunday and Sunday night, rain showers and chance of thunderstorms. Highs in the lower 70s. Lows in the upper 50s. Chance of precipitation near 100%. Columbus Day and Monday night, partly cloudy. Highs in the upper 70s. Lows around 60. Tuesday and Tuesday night, mostly clear. Highs in the lower 80s. Lows in the mid-50s. Wednesday and Wednesday night, partly cloudy. A 20% chance of rain showers. Highs in the mid-70s. Lows in the mid-50s. Thursday and Thursday night, partly cloudy. A 20% chance of rain showers. Highs in the upper 70s. Lows in the upper 50s. 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

The current time is 1:13 a.m. Eastern Daylight Time. 1 a.m. Eastern Daylight Time weather conditions across north central Kentucky. At Frankfort. And the pressure was 30.13 inches and steady. At Lexington, it was clear. The temperature was 50 degrees, the dew point 45, and the relative humidity 83%. The wind was calm. The pressure was 30.15 inches and rising. At Louisville, it was clear. The temperature was 63 degrees, the dew point 49, and the relative humidity 60%. The wind was calm. The pressure was 30.12 inches and falling. At Frankfort, and the pressure was 30.13 inches and steady. Elsewhere around the region, it was clear, with a temperature of 56 at Covington, 61 at Indianapolis, 55 at Jasper, Indiana, 49 at Wilmington, Ohio, and 56 at Bowling Green. At Jackson, it was partly cloudy, with a temperature of 57. Now for the official National Weather Service forecast for Frankfort and surrounding communities. Tonight, clear. Lows around 50. North winds up to 5 miles an hour, shifting to the east after midnight. Friday, sunny. Highs in the lower 80s. Southeast winds up to 5 miles an hour. Friday night, partly cloudy. Lows in the upper 50s. Southeast winds 5 to 10 miles an hour. Saturday, mostly sunny in the morning, then mostly cloudy with a 50% chance of rain showers in the afternoon. Highs in the mid-70s. Southeast winds 5 to 15 miles an hour. Saturday night, chance of thunderstorms until midnight, then rain showers and chance of thunderstorms after midnight. Lows in the upper 50s. East winds 10 to 20 miles an hour. Chance of precipitation 90%. And now the extended forecast for the radio listening area. Sunday and Sunday night, rain showers and chance of thunderstorms. Highs in the lower 70s. Lows in the upper 50s. Chance of precipitation near 100%. Columbus Day and Monday night, partly cloudy. Highs in the upper 70s. Lows around 60. Tuesday and Tuesday night, mostly clear. Highs in the lower 80s. Lows in the mid-50s. Wednesday and Wednesday night, partly cloudy. A 20% chance of rain showers. Highs in the mid-70s. Lows in the mid-50s. Thursday and Thursday night, partly cloudy. A 20% chance of rain showers. Highs in the upper 70s. Lows in the upper 50s. 1 a.m. Eastern Daylight Time weather conditions across north central Kentucky. At Frankfort. And the pressure was 30.13 inches and steady. At Lexington, it was clear. The temperature was 50 degrees, the dew point 45, and the relative humidity 83%. The wind was calm. The pressure was 30.15 inches and rising. At Louisville, it was clear. The temperature was 63 degrees, the dew point 49, and the relative humidity 60%. The wind was calm. The pressure was 30.12 inches and falling. At Frankfort, and the pressure was 30.13 inches and steady. Elsewhere around the region, it was clear, with a temperature of 56 at Covington, 61 at Indianapolis, 55 at Jasper, Indiana, 49 at Wilmington, Ohio, and 56 at Bowling Green. At Jackson, it was partly cloudy, with a temperature of 57. The current time is 1:17 a.m. Eastern Daylight Time. Now for the official National Weather Service forecast for Frankfort and surrounding communities. Tonight, clear. Lows around 50. North winds up to 5 miles an hour, shifting to the east after midnight. Friday, sunny. Highs in the lower 80s. Southeast winds up to 5 miles an hour. Friday night, partly cloudy. Lows in the upper 50s.

southeast winds 5 to 10 miles an hour. Saturday, mostly sunny in the morning, then mostly cloudy with a 50% chance of rain showers in the afternoon. Highs in the mid-70s. Southeast winds 5 to 15 miles an hour. Saturday night, chance of thunderstorms until midnight, then rain showers and chance of thunderstorms after midnight. Lows in the upper 50s. East winds 10 to 20 miles an hour. Chance of precipitation 90%. And now the extended forecast for the radio listening area. Sunday and Sunday night, rain showers and chance of thunderstorms. Highs in the lower 70s. Lows in the upper 50s. Chance of precipitation near 100%. Columbus Day and Monday night, partly cloudy. Highs in the upper 70s. Lows around 60. Tuesday and Tuesday night, mostly clear. Highs in the lower 80s. Lows in the mid-50s. Wednesday and Wednesday night, partly cloudy. A 20% chance of rain showers. Highs in the mid-70s. Lows in the mid-50s. Thursday and Thursday night, partly cloudy. A 20% chance of rain showers. Highs in the upper 70s. Lows in the upper 50s. 1 a.m. Eastern Daylight Time weather conditions across north-central Kentucky. At Frankfort. And the pressure was 30.13 inches and steady. At Lexington, it was clear. The temperature was 50 degrees, the dew point 45, and the relative humidity 83%. The wind was calm. The pressure was 30.15 inches and rising. At Louisville, it was clear. The temperature was 63 degrees, the dew point 49, and the relative humidity 60%. The wind was calm. The pressure was 30.12 inches and falling. At Frankfort, and the pressure was 30.13 inches and steady. Elsewhere around the region, it was clear, with a temperature of 56 at Covington, 61 at Indianapolis, 55 at Jasper, Indiana, 49 at Wilmington, Ohio, and 56 at Bowling Green. At Jackson, it was partly cloudy, with a temperature of 57. Now for the official National Weather Service forecast for Frankfort and surrounding communities. Tonight, clear. Lows around 50. North winds up to 5 miles an hour shifting to the east after midnight. Friday, sunny. Highs in the lower 80s. Southeast winds up to 5 miles an hour. Friday night, partly cloudy. Lows in the upper 50s. Southeast winds 5 to 10 miles an hour. Saturday, mostly sunny in the morning, then mostly cloudy with a 50% chance of rain showers in the afternoon. Highs in the mid-70s. Southeast winds 5 to 15 miles an hour. Saturday night, chance of thunderstorms until midnight, then rain showers and chance of thunderstorms after midnight. Lows in the upper 50s. East winds 10 to 20 miles an hour. Chance of precipitation 90%. And now the extended forecast for the radio listening area. Sunday and Sunday night, rain showers and chance of thunderstorms. Highs in the lower 70s. Lows in the upper 50s. Chance of precipitation near 100%. Columbus Day and Monday night, partly cloudy. Highs in the upper 70s. Lows around 60. Tuesday and Tuesday night, mostly clear. Highs in the lower 80s. Lows in the mid-50s. Wednesday and Wednesday night, partly cloudy. A 20% chance of rain showers. Highs in the mid-70s. Lows in the mid-50s. Thursday and Thursday night, partly cloudy. A 20% chance of rain showers. Highs in the upper 70s. Lows in the upper 50s. The current time is 1:22 a.m. Eastern Daylight Time. 1 a.m. Eastern Daylight Time weather conditions across north-central Kentucky. At Frankfort. And the pressure was 30.13 inches and steady.

At Lexington, it was clear. The temperature was 50 degrees, the dew point 45, and the relative humidity 83%. The wind was calm. The pressure was 30.15 inches and rising. At Louisville, it was clear. The temperature was 63 degrees, the dew point 49, and the relative humidity 60%. The wind was calm. The pressure was 30.12 inches and falling. At Frankfort, and the pressure was 30.13 inches and steady. Elsewhere around the region, it was clear, with a temperature of 56 at Covington, 61 at Indianapolis, 55 at Jasper, Indiana, 49 at Wilmington, Ohio, and 56 at Bowling Green. At Jackson, it was partly cloudy, with a temperature of 57. Now for the official National Weather Service forecast for Frankfort and surrounding communities. Tonight, clear. Lows around 50. North winds up to 5 miles an hour, shifting to the east after midnight. Friday, sunny. Highs in the lower 80s. Southeast winds up to 5 miles an hour. Friday night, partly cloudy. Lows in the upper 50s. Southeast winds 5 to 10 miles an hour. Saturday, mostly sunny in the morning, then mostly cloudy with a 50% chance of rain showers in the afternoon. Highs in the mid-70s. Southeast winds 5 to 15 miles an hour. Saturday night, chance of thunderstorms until midnight, then rain showers and chance of thunderstorms after midnight. Lows in the upper 50s. East winds 10 to 20 miles an hour. Chance of precipitation 90%. And now the extended forecast.

50s. Wednesday and Wednesday night, partly cloudy. A 20% chance of rain showers. Highs in the mid-70s. Lows in the mid-50s. Thursday and Thursday night, partly cloudy. A 20% chance of rain showers. Highs in the upper 70s. Lows in the upper 50s. 1 a.m. Eastern Daylight Time weather conditions across north-central Kentucky. At Frankfort. And the pressure was 30.13 inches and steady. At Lexington, it was clear. The temperature was 50 degrees, the dew point 45, and the relative humidity 83%. The wind was calm. The pressure was 30.15 inches and rising. At Louisville, it was clear. The temperature was 63 degrees, the dew point 49, and the relative humidity 60%. The wind was calm. The pressure was 30.12 inches and falling. At Frankfort, and the pressure was 30.13 inches and steady. Elsewhere around the region, it was clear, with a temperature of 56 at Covington, 61 at Indianapolis, 55 at Jasper, Indiana, 49 at Wilmington, Ohio, and 56 at Bowling Green. At Jackson, it was partly cloudy, with a temperature of 57. The current time is 1:27 a.m. Eastern Daylight Time. Now for the official National Weather Service forecast for Frankfort and surrounding communities. Tonight, clear. Lows around 50. North winds up to 5 miles an hour, shifting to the east after midnight. Friday, sunny. Highs in the lower 80s. Southeast winds up to 5 miles an hour. Friday night, partly cloudy. Lows in the upper 50s. Southeast winds 5 to 10 miles an hour. Saturday, mostly sunny in the morning, then mostly cloudy with a 50% chance of rain showers in the afternoon. Highs in the mid-70s. Southeast winds 5 to 15 miles an hour.

Saturday night. Chance of thunderstorms until midnight. Then rain, showers, and chance of thunderstorms after midnight. Lows in the upper 50s. East winds 10 to 20 miles an hour. Chance of precipitation 90%. And now the extended forecast for the radio listening area. Sunday and Sunday night, rain, showers, and chance of thunderstorms. Highs in the lower 70s. Lows in the upper 50s. Chance of precipitation near 100%. Columbus Day and Monday night, partly cloudy. Highs in the upper 70s. Lows around 60. Tuesday and Tuesday night, mostly clear. Highs in the lower 80s. Lows in the mid 50s. Wednesday and Wednesday night, partly cloudy. A 20% chance of rain showers. Highs in the mid 70s. Lows in the mid 50s. Thursday and Thursday night, partly cloudy. A 20% chance of rain showers. Highs in the upper 70s. Lows in the upper 50s. 1 a.m. Eastern Daylight Time weather conditions across north central Kentucky. At Frankfort. And the pressure was 30.13 inches and steady. At Lexington, it was clear. The temperature was 50 degrees, the dew point 45, and the relative humidity 83%. The wind was calm. The pressure was 30.15 inches and rising. At Louisville, it was clear. The temperature was 63 degrees, the dew point 49, and the relative humidity 60%. The wind was calm. The pressure was 30.12 inches and falling. At Frankfort, and the pressure was 30.13 inches and steady. Elsewhere around the region, it was clear, with a temperature of 56 at Covington, 61 at Indianapolis, 55 at Jasper, Indiana, 49 at Wilmington, Ohio, and 56 at Bowling Green. At Jackson, it was partly cloudy, with a temperature of 57. Now for the official National Weather Service forecast for Frankfort and surrounding communities. Tonight, clear. Lows around 50. North winds up to 5 miles an hour, shifting to the east after midnight. Friday, sunny. Highs in the lower 80s. Southeast winds up to 5 miles an hour. Friday night, partly cloudy. Lows in the upper 50s. Southeast winds 5 to 10 miles an hour. Saturday, mostly sunny in the morning, then mostly cloudy with a 50% chance of rain showers in the afternoon. Highs in the mid-70s. Southeast winds 5 to 15 miles an hour. Saturday night, chance of thunderstorms until midnight, then rain showers and chance of thunderstorms after midnight. Lows in the upper 50s. East winds 10 to 20 miles an hour. Chance of precipitation 90%. And now the extended forecast for the radio listening area. Sunday and Sunday night, rain showers and chance of thunderstorms. Highs in the lower 70s. Lows in the upper 50s. Chance of precipitation near 100%. Columbus Day and Monday night, partly cloudy. Highs in the upper 70s. Lows around 60. Tuesday and Tuesday night, mostly clear. Highs in the lower 80s. Lows in the mid-50s. Wednesday and Wednesday night, partly cloudy. A 20% chance of rain showers. Highs in the mid-70s. Lows in the mid-50s. Thursday and Thursday night, partly cloudy. A 20% chance of rain showers. Highs in the upper 70s. Lows in the upper 50s. The current time is 1:32 a.m. Eastern Daylight Time. 1 a.m. Eastern Daylight Time weather conditions across north central Kentucky. At Frankfort. And the pressure was 30.13 inches and steady. At Lexington, it was clear. The temperature was 50 degrees, the dew point 45, and the relative humidity 83%. The wind was calm. The pressure was 30.15 inches and rising. At Louisville,

was clear. The temperature was 63 degrees, the dew point 49, and the relative humidity 60%. The wind was calm. The pressure was 30.12 inches and falling. 49, and the relative humidity 60%. The wind was calm. The pressure was 30.12 inches and falling. At Frankfurt, and the pressure was 30.13 inches and steady. Elsewhere around the region, it was clear, with a temperature of 56 at Covington, 61 at Indianapolis, 55 at Jasper, Indiana, 49. Now for service forecast for Frankfurt and surrounding communities. Tonight, clear. Lows around 50. North winds up to 5 miles an hour, shifting to the east after midnight. Friday, sunny. Highs in the lower 80s. Southeast winds up to 5 miles an hour. Friday night, partly cloudy. Lows in the upper 50s. Southeast winds 5 to 10 miles an hour. Saturday, mostly sunny in the morning, then mostly cloudy with a 50% chance of rain showers in the afternoon. Highs in the mid-70s. Southeast winds 5 to 15 miles an hour. Saturday night, chance of thunderstorms until midnight, then rain showers and chance of thunderstorms after midnight. Lows in the upper 50s. East winds 10 to 20 miles an hour. Chance of precipitation 90%. And now the extended forecast for the radio listening area. Sunday and Sunday night, rain showers and chance of thunderstorms. Highs in the lower 70s. Lows in the upper 50s. Chance of precipitation near 100%. Columbus Day and Monday night, partly cloudy. Highs in the upper 70s. Lows around 60. Tuesday and Tuesday night, mostly clear. Highs in the lower 80s. Lows in the mid-50s. Wednesday and Wednesday night, partly cloudy. A 20% chance of rain showers. Highs in the mid-70s. Lows in the mid-50s. Thursday and Thursday night, partly cloudy. A 20% chance of rain showers. Highs in the upper 70s. Lows in the upper 50s. 1 a.m. Eastern Daylight Time weather conditions across north central Kentucky. At Frankfurt, and the pressure was 30.13 inches and steady. At Lexington, it was clear. The temperature was 50 degrees, the dew point 45, and the relative humidity 83%. The wind was calm. The pressure was 30.15 inches and rising. At Louisville, it was clear. The temperature was 63 degrees, the dew point 49, and the relative humidity 60%. The wind was calm. The pressure was 30.12 inches and falling. At Frankfurt, and the pressure was 30.13 inches and steady. Elsewhere around the region, it was clear, with a temperature of 56 at Covington, 61 at Indianapolis, 55 at Jasper, Indiana, 49 at Wilmington, Ohio, and 56 at Bowling Green. At Jackson, it was partly cloudy, with a temperature of 57. Now for the official National Weather Service forecast for Frankfurt and surrounding communities. Tonight, clear. Lows around 50. North winds up to 5 miles an hour, shifting to the east after midnight. Friday, sunny. Highs in the lower 80s. Southeast winds up to 5 miles an hour. Friday night, partly cloudy. Lows in the upper 50s. Southeast winds 5 to 10 miles an hour. Saturday, mostly sunny in the morning, then mostly cloudy with a 50% chance of rain showers in the afternoon. Highs in the mid-70s. Southeast winds 5 to 15 miles an hour. Saturday night, chance of thunderstorms until midnight, then rain showers and chance of thunderstorms after midnight. Lows in the upper 50s. East winds 10 to 20.

60 miles an hour. Chance of precipitation 90%. And now the extended forecast for the radio listening area. Sunday and Sunday night, rain showers and chance of thunderstorms. Highs in the lower 70s. Lows in the upper 50s. Chance of precipitation near 100%. Columbus Day and Monday night, partly cloudy. Highs in the upper 70s. Lows around 60. Tuesday and Tuesday night, mostly clear. Highs in the lower 80s. Lows in the mid-50s. Wednesday and Wednesday night, partly cloudy. A 20% chance of rain showers. Highs in the mid-70s. Lows in the mid-50s. Thursday and Thursday night, partly cloudy. A 20% chance of rain showers. Highs in the upper 70s. Lows in the upper 50s. The current time is 1:38 a.m. Eastern Daylight Time. 1 a.m. Eastern Daylight Time weather conditions across north central Kentucky. At Frankfort. And the pressure was 30.13 inches and steady. At Lexington, it was clear. The temperature was 50 degrees, the dew point 45, and the relative humidity 83%. The wind was calm. The pressure was 30.15 inches and rising. At Louisville, it was clear. The temperature was 63 degrees, the dew point 49, and the relative humidity 60%. The wind was calm. The pressure was 30.12 inches and falling. At Frankfort, and the pressure was 30.13 inches and steady. Elsewhere around the region, it was clear, with a temperature of 56 at Covington, 61 at Indianapolis, 55 at Jasper, Indiana, 49 at Wilmington, Ohio, and 56 at Bowling Green. At Jackson, it was partly cloudy, with a temperature of 57. Now for the official National Weather Service forecast for Frankfort and surrounding communities. Tonight, clear. Lows around 50. North winds up to 5 miles an hour shifting to the east after midnight. Friday, sunny. Highs in the lower 80s. Southeast winds up to 5 miles an hour. Friday night, partly cloudy. Lows in the upper 50s. Southeast winds 5 to 10 miles an hour. Saturday, mostly sunny in the morning, then mostly cloudy with a 50% chance of rain showers in the afternoon. Highs in the mid-70s. Southeast winds 5 to 15 miles an hour. Saturday night, chance of thunderstorms until midnight, then rain showers and chance of thunderstorms after midnight. Lows in the upper 50s. East winds 10 to 20 miles an hour. Chance of precipitation 90%. And now the extended forecast for the radio listening area. Sunday and Sunday night, rain showers and chance of thunderstorms. Highs in the lower 70s. Lows in the upper 50s. Chance of precipitation near 100%. Columbus Day and Monday night, partly cloudy. Highs in the upper 70s. Lows around 60. Tuesday and Tuesday night, mostly clear. Highs in the lower 80s. Lows in the mid-50s. Wednesday and Wednesday night, partly cloudy. A 20% chance of rain showers. Highs in the mid-70s. Lows in the mid-50s. Thursday and Thursday night, partly cloudy. A 20% chance of rain showers. Highs in the upper 70s. Lows in the upper 50s. 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The current time is 1:42 a.m. Eastern Daylight Time. 1 a.m. Eastern Daylight Time weather conditions across north central Kentucky. At Frankfort. And the pressure was 30.13 inches and steady. At Lexington, it was clear. The temperature was

50 degrees, the dew point 45, and the relative humidity 83%. The wind was calm. The pressure was 30.15 inches and rising. At Louisville, it was clear. The temperature was 63 degrees, the dew point 49, and the relative humidity 60%. The wind was calm. The pressure was 30.12 inches and falling. At Frankfort, and the pressure was 30.13 inches and steady. Elsewhere around the region, it was clear, with a temperature of 56 at Covington, 61 at Indianapolis, 55 at Jasper, Indiana, 49 at Wilmington, Ohio, and 56 at Bowling Green. At Jackson, it was partly cloudy, with a temperature of 57. Now for the official National Weather Service forecast for Frankfort and surrounding communities. Tonight, clear. Lows around 50. North winds up to 5 miles an hour, shifting to the east after midnight. Friday, sunny. Highs in the lower 80s. Southeast winds up to 5 miles an hour. Friday night, partly cloudy. Lows in the upper 50s. Southeast winds 5 to 10 miles an hour. Saturday, mostly sunny in the morning, then mostly cloudy with a 50% chance of rain showers in the afternoon. Highs in the mid-70s. Southeast winds 5 to 15 miles an hour. Saturday night, chance of thunderstorms until midnight, then rain showers and chance of thunderstorms after midnight. Lows in the upper 50s. East winds 10 to 20 miles an hour. Chance of precipitation 90%. And now the extended forecast for the radio listening area. Sunday and Sunday night, rain showers and chance of thunderstorms. Highs in the lower 70s. Lows in the upper 50s. Chance of precipitation near 100%. Columbus Day and Monday night, partly cloudy. Highs in the upper 70s. Lows around 60. Tuesday and Tuesday night, mostly clear. Highs in the lower 80s. Lows in the mid-50s. Wednesday and Wednesday night, partly cloudy. A 20% chance of rain showers. Highs in the mid-70s. Lows in the mid-50s. Thursday and Thursday night, partly cloudy. A 20% chance of rain showers. Highs in the upper 70s. Lows in the upper 50s. 1 a.m. Eastern Daylight Time weather conditions across north central Kentucky. At Frankfort, and the pressure was 30.13 inches and steady. At Lexington, it was clear. The temperature was 50 degrees, the dew point 45, and the relative humidity 83%. The wind was calm. The pressure was 30.15 inches and rising. At Louisville, it was clear. The temperature was 63 degrees, the dew point 49, and the relative humidity 60%. The wind was calm. The pressure was 30.12 inches and falling. At Frankfort, and the pressure was 30.13 inches and steady. Elsewhere around the region, it was clear, with a temperature of 56 at Covington, 61 at Indianapolis, 55 at Jasper, Indiana, 49 at Wilmington, Ohio, and 56 at Bowling Green. At Jackson, it was partly cloudy, with a temperature of 57. Now for the official National Weather Service forecast for Frankfort and surrounding communities. Tonight, clear. Lows around 50. North winds up to 5 miles an hour, shifting to the east after midnight. Friday, sunny. Highs in the lower 80s. Southeast winds up to 5 miles an hour. Friday night, partly cloudy. Lows in the upper 50s. Southeast winds 5 to 10 miles an hour. Saturday, mostly sunny in the morning, then mostly cloudy with a 50% chance of rain showers in the afternoon. Highs in the mid-70s. Southeast winds 5 to 15 miles an hour. Saturday night, chance of thunderstorms until midnight, then rain showers and chance of thunderstorms after midnight.
lows in the upper 50s. East winds 10 to 20 miles an hour. Chance of precipitation 90%. And now the extended forecast for the radio listening area. Sunday and Sunday night, rain showers and chance of thunderstorms. Highs in the lower 70s. Lows in the upper 50s. Chance of precipitation near 100%. Columbus Day and Monday night, partly cloudy. Highs in the upper 70s. Lows around 60. Tuesday and Tuesday night, mostly clear. Highs in the lower 80s. Lows in the mid-50s. Wednesday and Wednesday night, partly cloudy. A 20% chance of rain showers. Highs in the mid-70s. Lows in the mid-50s. Thursday and Thursday night, partly cloudy. A 20% chance of rain showers. Highs in the upper 70s. Lows in the upper 50s. The current time is 1:48 a.m. Eastern Daylight Time. 1 a.m. Eastern Daylight Time weather conditions across north-central Kentucky. At Frankfort. And the pressure was 30.13 inches and steady. At Lexington, it was clear. The temperature was 50 degrees, the dew point 45, and the relative humidity 83%. The wind was calm. The pressure was 30.15 inches and rising. At Louisville, it was clear. The temperature was 63 degrees, the dew point 49, and the relative humidity 60%. The wind was calm. The pressure was 30.12 inches and falling. At Frankfort. And the pressure was 30.13 inches and steady. Elsewhere around the region, it was clear, with a temperature of 56 at Covington, 61 at Indianapolis, 55 at Jasper, Indiana, 49 at Wilmington, Ohio, and 56 at Bowling Green. At Jackson, it was partly cloudy, with a temperature of 57. Now for the official National Weather Service forecast for Frankfort and surrounding communities. Tonight, clear. Lows around 50. North winds up to 5 miles an hour shifting to the east after midnight. Friday, sunny. Highs in the lower 80s. Southeast winds up to 5 miles an hour. Friday night, partly cloudy. Lows in the upper 50s. Southeast winds 5 to 10 miles an hour. Saturday, mostly sunny in the morning, then mostly cloudy with a 50% chance of rain showers in the afternoon. Highs in the mid-70s. Southeast winds 5 to 15 miles an hour. Saturday night, chance of thunderstorms until midnight, then rain showers and chance of thunderstorms after midnight. Lows in the upper 50s. East winds 10 to 20 miles an hour. Chance of precipitation 90%. And now the extended forecast for the radio listening area. Sunday and Sunday night, rain showers and chance of thunderstorms. Highs in the lower 70s. Lows in the upper 50s. Chance of precipitation near 100%. Columbus Day and Monday night, partly cloudy. Highs in the upper 70s. Lows around 60. Tuesday and Tuesday night, mostly clear. Highs in the lower 80s. Lows in the mid-50s. Wednesday and Wednesday night, partly cloudy. A 20% chance of rain showers. Highs in the mid-70s. Lows in the mid-50s. Thursday and Thursday night, partly cloudy. A 20% chance of rain showers. Highs in the upper 70s. Lows in the upper 50s. The current time is 1:52 a.m. Eastern Daylight Time. 1 a.m. Eastern Daylight Time weather conditions across north-central Kentucky. At Frankfort. And the pressure was 30.13 inches and steady. At Lexington, it was clear. The temperature was 50 degrees, the dew point 45, and the relative humidity 83%. The wind was calm. The pressure was 30.15 inches and rising. At Louisville, it was clear.
The temperature was 63 degrees. The dew

0.49 and the relative humidity 60%. The wind was calm. The pressure was 30.12 inches and falling at Frankfurt, and the pressure was 30.13 inches and steady. Elsewhere around the region, it was clear, with a temperature of 56 at Covington, 61 at Indianapolis, 55 at Jasper, Indiana, 49 at Wilmington, Ohio, and 56 at Bowling Green. At Jackson, it was partly cloudy, with a temperature of 57. Now for the official National Weather Service forecast for Frankfurt and surrounding communities. Tonight, clear. Lows around 50. North winds up to 5 miles an hour, shifting to the east after midnight. Friday, sunny. Highs in the lower 80s. Southeast winds up to 5 miles an hour. Friday night, partly cloudy. Lows in the upper 50s. Southeast winds 5 to 10 miles an hour. Saturday, mostly sunny in the morning, then mostly cloudy with a 50% chance of rain showers in the afternoon. Highs in the mid-70s. Southeast winds 5 to 15 miles an hour. Saturday night, chance of thunderstorms until midnight, then rain showers and chance of thunderstorms after midnight. Lows in the upper 50s. East winds 10 to 20 miles an hour. Chance of precipitation 90%. And now the extended forecast for the radio listening area. Sunday and Sunday night, rain showers and chance of thunderstorms. Highs in the lower 70s. Lows in the upper 50s. Chance of precipitation near 100%. Columbus Day and Monday night, partly cloudy. Highs in the upper 70s. Lows around 60. Tuesday and Tuesday night, mostly clear. Highs in the lower 80s. Lows in the mid-50s. Wednesday and Wednesday night, partly cloudy. A 20% chance of rain showers. Highs in the mid-70s. Lows in the mid-50s. Thursday and Thursday night, partly cloudy. A 20% chance of rain showers. Highs in the upper 70s. Lows in the upper 50s. 1 a.m. Eastern Daylight Time weather conditions across north central Kentucky. At Frankfurt. And the pressure was 30.13 inches and steady. At Lexington, it was clear. The temperature was 50 degrees, the dew point 45, and the relative humidity 83%. The wind was calm. The pressure was 30.15 inches and rising. At Louisville, it was clear. The temperature was 63 degrees, the dew point 49, and the relative humidity 60%. The wind was calm. The pressure was 30.12 inches and falling. At Frankfurt, and the pressure was 30.13 inches and steady. Elsewhere around the region, it was clear, with a temperature of 56 at Covington, 61 at Indianapolis, 55 at Jasper, Indiana, 49 at Wilmington, Ohio, and 56 at Bowling Green. At Jackson, it was partly cloudy, with a temperature of 57. Now for the official National Weather Service forecast for Frankfurt and surrounding communities. Tonight, clear. Lows around 50. North winds up to 5 miles an hour, shifting to the east after midnight. Friday, sunny. Highs in the lower 80s. Southeast winds up to 5 miles an hour. Friday night, partly cloudy. Lows in the upper 50s. Southeast winds 5 to 10 miles an hour. Saturday, mostly sunny in the morning, then mostly cloudy with a 50% chance of rain showers in the afternoon. Highs in the mid-70s. Southeast winds 5 to 15 miles an hour. Saturday night, chance of thunderstorms until midnight, then rain showers and chance of thunderstorms after midnight. Lows in the upper 50s. East winds 10 to 20 miles an hour. Chance of precipitation 90%. And now the extended forecast for the radio listening area. Sunday and Sunday night, rain showers and chance of thunderstorms.

the lower 70s, lows in the upper 50s. Chance of precipitation near 100%. Columbus Day and Monday night, partly cloudy. Highs in the upper 70s. Lows around 60. Tuesday and Tuesday night, mostly clear. Highs in the lower 80s. Lows in the mid 50s. Wednesday and Wednesday night, partly cloudy. A 20% chance of rain showers. Highs in the mid 70s. Lows in the mid-50s. Thursday and Thursday night, partly cloudy. A 20% chance of rain showers. Highs in the upper 70s. Lows in the upper 50s. The current time is 1:58 a.m. Eastern Daylight Time. 1 a.m. Eastern Daylight Time weather conditions across north-central Kentucky. At Frankfort. And the pressure was 30.13 inches and steady. At Lexington, it was clear. The temperature was 50 degrees, the dew point 45, and the relative humidity 83%. The wind was calm. The pressure was 30.15 inches and rising. At Louisville, it was clear. The temperature was 63 degrees, the dew point 49, and the relative humidity 60%. The wind was calm. The pressure was 30.12 inches and falling. At Frankfort. And the pressure was 30.13 inches and steady. Elsewhere around the region, it was clear, with a temperature of 56 at Covington, 61 at Indianapolis, 55 at Jasper, Indiana, 49 at Wilmington, Ohio, and 56 at Bowling Green. At Jackson, it was partly cloudy, with a temperature of 57. Now for the official National Weather Service forecast for Frankfort and surrounding communities. Tonight, clear. Lows around 50. North winds up to 5 miles an hour, shifting to the east after midnight. Friday, sunny. Highs in the lower 80s. Southeast winds up to 5 miles an hour. Friday night, partly cloudy. Lows in the upper 50s. Southeast winds 5 to 10 miles an hour. Saturday, mostly sunny in the morning, then mostly cloudy with a 50% chance of rain showers in the afternoon. Highs in the mid-70s. Southeast winds 5 to 15 miles an hour. Saturday night, chance of thunderstorms until midnight, then rain showers and chance of thunderstorms after midnight. Lows in the upper 50s. East winds 10 to 20 miles an hour. Chance of precipitation 90%. And now the extended forecast for the radio listening area. Sunday and Sunday night, rain showers and chance of thunderstorms. Highs in the lower 70s. Lows in the upper 50s. Chance of precipitation near 100%. Columbus Day and Monday night, partly cloudy. Highs in the upper 70s. Lows around 60. Tuesday and Tuesday night, mostly clear. Highs in the lower 80s. Lows in the mid-50s. Wednesday and Wednesday night, partly cloudy. A 20% chance of rain showers. Highs in the mid-70s. Lows in the mid-50s. Thursday and Thursday night, partly cloudy. A 20% chance of rain showers. Highs in the upper 70s. Lows in the upper 50s. 1 a.m. Eastern Daylight Time weather conditions across north-central Kentucky. At Frankfort. And the pressure was 30.13 inches and steady. At Lexington, it was clear. The temperature was 50 degrees, the dew point 45, and the relative humidity 83%. The wind was calm. The pressure was 30.15 inches and rising. At Louisville, it was clear. The temperature was 63 degrees, the dew point 49, and the relative humidity 60%. The wind was calm. The pressure was 30.12 inches and falling. At Frankfort, and the pressure was 30.13 inches and steady. Elsewhere around the region, it was clear, with a temperature of 56 at Covington, 61 at Indianapolis,

southeast winds 5 to 10 miles an hour. Saturday, mostly sunny in the morning, then mostly cloudy with a 50% chance of rain showers in the afternoon. Highs in the mid-70s. Southeast winds 5 to 15 miles an hour. Saturday night, chance of thunderstorms until midnight, then rain showers and chance of thunderstorms after midnight. Lows in the upper 50s. East winds 10 to 20 miles an hour. Chance of precipitation 90%. And now the extended forecast for the radio listening area. Sunday and Sunday night, rain showers and chance of thunderstorms. Highs in the lower 70s. Lows in the upper 50s. Chance of precipitation near 100%. Columbus Day and Monday night, partly cloudy. Highs in the upper 70s. Lows around 60. Tuesday and Tuesday night, mostly clear. Highs in the lower 80s. Lows in the mid-50s. Wednesday and Wednesday night, partly cloudy. A 20% chance of rain showers. Highs in the mid-70s. Lows in the mid-50s. Thursday and Thursday night, partly cloudy. A 20% chance of rain showers. Highs in the upper 70s. Lows in the upper 50s. 2 a.m. Eastern Daylight Time weather conditions across north-central Kentucky. At Frankfort. And the pressure was 30.14 inches and rising. At Lexington, it was clear. The temperature was 48 degrees, the dew point 45, and the relative humidity 89%. The wind was calm. The pressure was 30.14 inches and falling. At Louisville, it was clear. The temperature was 60 degrees, the dew point 49, and the relative humidity 66%. The wind was southeast at 3 miles an hour. The pressure was 30.13 inches and rising. At Frankfort, and the pressure was 30.14 inches and rising. Elsewhere around the region, it was clear, with a temperature of 56 at Covington, 56 at Indianapolis, 54 at Jasper, Indiana, 48 at Wilmington, Ohio, and 53 at Bowling Green. At Jackson, it was partly cloudy, with a temperature of 60. Now for the official National Weather Service forecast for Frankfort and surrounding communities. Tonight, clear. Lows around 50. North winds up to 5 miles an hour, shifting to the east after midnight. Friday, sunny. Highs in the lower 80s. Southeast winds up to 5 miles an hour. Friday night, partly cloudy. Lows in the upper 50s. Southeast winds 5 to 10 miles an hour. Saturday, mostly sunny in the morning, then mostly cloudy with a 50% chance of rain showers in the afternoon. Highs in the mid-70s. Southeast winds 5 to 15 miles an hour. Saturday night, chance of thunderstorms until midnight, then rain showers and chance of thunderstorms after midnight. Lows in the upper 50s. East winds 10 to 20 miles an hour. Chance of precipitation 90%. And now the extended forecast for the radio listening area. Sunday and Sunday night, rain showers and chance of thunderstorms. Highs in the lower 70s. Lows in the upper 50s. Chance of precipitation near 100%. Columbus Day and Monday night, partly cloudy. Highs in the upper 70s. Lows around 60. Tuesday and Tuesday night, mostly clear. Highs in the lower 80s. Lows in the mid-50s. Wednesday and Wednesday night, partly cloudy. A 20% chance of rain showers. Highs in the mid-70s. Lows in the mid-50s. Thursday and Thursday night, partly cloudy. A 20% chance of rain showers. Highs in the upper 70s. Lows in the upper 50s. The current time is 2:08 a.m. Eastern Daylight Time. 2 a.m. Eastern Daylight Time weather conditions across north-central Kentucky. At Frankfort. And the pressure was 30.

3.14 inches and rising. At Lexington, it was clear. The temperature was 48 degrees, the dew point 45, and the relative humidity 89%. The wind was calm. The pressure was 30.14 inches and falling. At Louisville, it was clear. The temperature was 60 degrees, the dew point 49, and the relative humidity 66%. The wind was southeast at 3 miles an hour. The pressure was 30.13 inches and rising. At Frankfort, and the pressure was 30.14 inches and rising. Elsewhere around the region, it was clear, with a temperature of 56 at Covington, 56 at Indianapolis, 54 at Jasper, Indiana, 48 at Wilmington, Ohio, and 53 at Bowling Green. At Jackson, it was partly cloudy, with a temperature of 60. Now for the official National Weather Service forecast for Frankfort and surrounding communities. Tonight, clear. Lows around 50. North winds up to 5 miles an hour, shifting to the east after midnight. Friday, sunny. Highs in the lower 80s. Southeast winds up to 5 miles an hour. Friday night, partly cloudy. Lows in the upper 50s. Southeast winds 5 to 10 miles an hour. Saturday, mostly sunny in the morning, then mostly cloudy with a 50% chance of rain showers in the afternoon. Highs in the mid-70s. Southeast winds 5 to 15 miles an hour. Saturday night, chance of thunderstorms until midnight, then rain showers and chance of thunderstorms after midnight. Lows in the upper 50s. East winds 10 to 20 miles an hour. Chance of precipitation 90%. And now the extended forecast for the radio listening area. Sunday and Sunday night, rain showers and chance of thunderstorms. Highs in the lower 70s. Lows in the upper 50s. Chance of precipitation near 100%. Columbus Day and Monday night, partly cloudy. Highs in the upper 70s. Lows around 60. Tuesday and Tuesday night, mostly clear. Highs in the lower 80s. Lows in the mid-50s. Wednesday and Wednesday night, partly cloudy. A 20% chance of rain showers. Highs in the mid-70s. Lows in the mid-50s. Thursday and Thursday night, partly cloudy. A 20% chance of rain showers. Highs in the upper 70s. Lows in the upper 50s. 2 a.m. Eastern Daylight Time weather conditions across north central Kentucky. At Frankfort. And the pressure was 30.14 inches and rising. At Lexington, it was clear. The temperature was 48 degrees, the dew point 45, and the relative humidity 89%. The wind was calm. The pressure was 30.14 inches and falling. At Louisville, it was clear. The temperature was 60 degrees, the dew point 49, and the relative humidity 66%. The wind was southeast at 3 miles an hour. The pressure was 30.13 inches and rising. At Frankfort, and the pressure was 30.14 inches and rising. Elsewhere around the region, it was clear, with a temperature of 56 at Covington, 56 at Indianapolis, 54 at Jasper, Indiana, 48 at Wilmington, Ohio, and 53 at Bowling Green. At Jackson, it was partly cloudy, with a temperature of 60. 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Broadcast from the National Weather Service Forecast Office in Louisville on a transmitter located in Frankfort on a frequency of 162.5 MHz. The current time is 2:13 a.m. Eastern Daylight Time. 2 a.m. Eastern Daylight Time weather conditions across north central Kentucky. At Frankfort, and the pressure was 30.14 inches and rising. At Lexington, it was clear. The temperature was 48 degrees, the dew point 45, and the relative

humidity 89%. The wind was calm. The pressure was 30.14 inches and falling. At Louisville, it was clear. The temperature was 60 degrees, the dew point 49, and the relative humidity 66%. The wind was southeast at 3 miles an hour. The pressure was 30.13 inches and rising. At Frankfurt, and the pressure was 30.14 inches and rising. Elsewhere around the region, it was clear, with a temperature of 56 at Covington, 56 at Indianapolis, 54 at Jasper, Indiana, 48 at Wilmington, Ohio, and 53 at Bowling Green. At Jackson, it was partly cloudy, with a temperature of 60. Now for the official National Weather Service forecast for Frankfurt and surrounding communities. Tonight, clear. Lows around 50. North winds up to 5 miles an hour, shifting to the east after midnight. Friday, sunny. Highs in the lower 80s. Southeast winds up to 5 miles an hour. Friday night, partly cloudy. Lows in the upper 50s. Southeast winds 5 to 10 miles an hour. Saturday, mostly sunny in the morning, then mostly cloudy with a 50% chance of rain showers in the afternoon. Highs in the mid-70s. Southeast winds 5 to 15 miles an hour. Saturday night, chance of thunderstorms until midnight, then rain showers and chance of thunderstorms after midnight. Lows in the upper 50s. East winds 10 to 20 miles an hour. Chance of precipitation 90%. And now the extended forecast for the radio listening area. Sunday and Sunday night, rain showers and chance of thunderstorms. Highs in the lower 70s. Lows in the upper 50s. Chance of precipitation near 100%. Columbus Day and Monday night, partly cloudy. Highs in the upper 70s. Lows around 60. Tuesday and Tuesday night, mostly clear. Highs in the lower 80s. Lows in the mid-50s. Wednesday and Wednesday night, partly cloudy. A 20% chance of rain showers. Highs in the mid-70s. Lows in the mid-50s. Thursday and Thursday night, partly cloudy. A 20% chance of rain showers. Highs in the upper 70s. Lows in the upper 50s. 2 a.m. Eastern Daylight Time weather conditions across north-central Kentucky. At Frankfurt. And the pressure was 30.14 inches and rising. At Lexington, it was clear. The temperature was 48 degrees, the dew point 45, and the relative humidity 89%. The wind was calm. The pressure was 30.14 inches and falling. At Louisville, it was clear. The temperature was 60 degrees, the dew point 49, and the relative humidity 66%. The wind was southeast at 3 miles an hour. The pressure was 30.13 inches and rising. At Frankfurt, and the pressure was 30.14 inches and rising. Elsewhere around the region, it was clear, with a temperature of 56 at Covington, 56 at Indianapolis, 54 at Jasper, Indiana, 48 at Wilmington, Ohio, and 53 at Bowling Green. At Jackson, it was partly cloudy, with a temperature of 60. The current time is 2:17 a.m. Eastern Daylight Time. Now for the official National Weather Service forecast for Frankfurt and surrounding communities. Tonight, clear. Lows around 50. North winds up to 5 miles an hour, shifting to the east after midnight. Friday, sunny. Highs in the lower 80s. Southeast winds up to 5 miles an hour. Friday night, partly cloudy. Lows in the upper 50s. Southeast winds 5 to 10 miles an hour. Saturday, mostly sunny in the morning, then mostly cloudy with a 50% chance of rain showers in the afternoon. Highs in the mid-70s. Southeast winds 5 to 15 miles an hour. Saturday night, chance of thunderstorms until midnight,

then rain, showers, and chance of thunderstorms after midnight. Lows in the upper 50s. East winds 10 to 20 miles an hour. Chance of precipitation 90%. And now the extended forecast for the radio listening area. Sunday and Sunday night, rain, showers, and chance of thunderstorms. Highs in the lower 70s. Lows in the upper 50s. Chance of precipitation near 100%. Columbus Day and Monday night, partly cloudy. Highs in the upper 70s. Lows around 60. Tuesday and Tuesday night, mostly clear. Highs in the lower 80s. Lows in the mid-50s. Wednesday and Wednesday night, partly cloudy. A 20% chance of rain showers. Highs in the mid-70s. Lows in the mid-50s. Thursday and Thursday night, partly cloudy. A 20% chance of rain showers. Highs in the upper 70s. Lows in the upper 50s. 2 a.m. Eastern Daylight Time weather conditions across north-central Kentucky. At Frankfort. And the pressure was 30.14 inches and rising. At Lexington, it was clear. The temperature was 48 degrees, the dew point 45, and the relative humidity 89%. The wind was calm. The pressure was 30.14 inches and falling. At Louisville, it was clear. The temperature was 60 degrees, the dew point 49, and the relative humidity 66%. The wind was southeast at 3 miles an hour. The pressure was 30.13 inches and rising. At Frankfort, and the pressure was 30.14 inches and rising. Elsewhere around the region, it was clear, with a temperature of 56 at Covington, 56 at Indianapolis, 54 at Jasper, Indiana, 48 at Wilmington, Ohio, and 53 at Bowling Green. At Jackson, it was partly cloudy, with a temperature of 60. Now for the official National Weather Service forecast for Frankfort and surrounding communities. Tonight, clear. Lows around 50. North winds up to 5 miles an hour, shifting to the east after midnight. Friday, sunny. Highs in the lower 80s. Southeast winds up to 5 miles an hour. Friday night, partly cloudy. Lows in the upper 50s. Southeast winds 5 to 10 miles an hour. Saturday, mostly sunny in the morning, then mostly cloudy with a 50% chance of rain showers in the afternoon. Highs in the mid-70s. Southeast winds 5 to 15 miles an hour. Saturday night, chance of thunderstorms until midnight, then rain showers and chance of thunderstorms after midnight. Lows in the upper 50s. East winds 10 to 20 miles an hour. Chance of precipitation 90%. And now the extended forecast for the radio listening area. Sunday and Sunday night, rain showers and chance of thunderstorms. Highs in the lower 70s. Lows in the upper 50s. Chance of precipitation near 100%. Columbus Day and Monday night, partly cloudy. Highs in the upper 70s. Lows around 60. Tuesday and Tuesday night, mostly clear. Highs in the lower 80s. Lows in the mid-50s. Wednesday and Wednesday night, partly cloudy. A 20% chance of rain showers. Highs in the mid-70s. Lows in the mid-50s. Thursday and Thursday night, partly cloudy. A 20% chance of rain showers. Highs in the upper 70s. Lows in the upper 50s. The current time is 2:23 a.m. Eastern Daylight Time. 2 a.m. Eastern Daylight Time weather conditions across north-central Kentucky. At Frankfort. And the pressure was 30.14 inches and rising. At Lexington, it was clear. The temperature was 48 degrees, the dew point 45, and the relative humidity 89%. The wind was calm. The pressure was 30.14 inches and falling. At Louisville, it was clear.

The temperature was 60 degrees, the dew point 49, and the relative humidity 66%. The wind was southeast at 3 miles an hour. The pressure was 30.13 inches and rising at Frankfurt. And the pressure was 30.14 inches and rising. Elsewhere around the region, it was clear, with a temperature of 56 at Covington, 56 at Indianapolis, 54 at Jasper, Indiana, 48 at Wilmington, Ohio, and 53 at Bowling Green. At Jackson, it was partly cloudy, with a temperature of 60. Now for the official National Weather Service forecast for Frankfurt and surrounding communities. Tonight, clear. Lows around 50. North winds up to 5 miles an hour, shifting to the east after midnight. Friday, sunny. Highs in the lower 80s. Southeast winds up to 5 miles an hour. Friday night, partly cloudy. Lows in the upper 50s. Southeast winds 5 to 10 miles an hour. Saturday, mostly sunny in the morning, then mostly cloudy with a 50% chance of rain showers in the afternoon. Highs in the mid-70s. Southeast winds 5 to 15 miles an hour. Saturday night, chance of thunderstorms until midnight, then rain showers and chance of thunderstorms after midnight. Lows in the upper 50s. East winds 10 to 20 miles an hour. Chance of precipitation 90%. And now the extended forecast for the radio listening area. Sunday and Sunday night, rain showers and chance of thunderstorms. Highs in the lower 70s. Lows in the upper 50s. Chance of precipitation near 100%. Columbus Day and Monday night, partly cloudy. Highs in the upper 70s. Lows around 60. Tuesday and Tuesday night, mostly clear. Highs in the lower 80s. Lows in the mid-50s. Wednesday and Wednesday night, partly cloudy. A 20% chance of rain showers. Highs in the mid-70s. Lows in the mid-50s. Thursday and Thursday night, partly cloudy. A 20% chance of rain showers. Highs in the upper 70s. Lows in the upper 50s. 2 a.m. Eastern Daylight Time weather conditions across north-central Kentucky. At Frankfurt. And the pressure was 30.14 inches and rising. At Lexington, it was clear. The temperature was 48 degrees, the dew point 45, and the relative humidity 89%. The wind was calm. The pressure was 30.14 inches and falling. At Louisville, it was clear. The temperature was 60 degrees, the dew point 49, and the relative humidity 66%. The wind was southeast at 3 miles an hour. The pressure was 30.13 inches and rising. At Frankfurt, and the pressure was 30.14 inches and rising. Elsewhere around the region, it was clear, with a temperature of 56 at Covington, 56 at Indianapolis, 54 at Jasper, Indiana, 48 at Wilmington, Ohio, and 53 at Bowling Green. At Jackson, it was partly cloudy, with a temperature of 60. The current time is 2:27 a.m. Eastern Daylight Time. Now for the official National Weather Service forecast for Frankfurt and surrounding communities. Tonight, clear. Lows around 50. North winds up to 5 miles an hour, shifting to the east after midnight. Friday, sunny. Highs in the lower 80s. Southeast winds up to 5 miles an hour. Friday night, partly cloudy. Lows in the upper 50s. Southeast winds 5 to 10 miles an hour. Saturday, mostly sunny in the morning, then mostly cloudy with a 50% chance of rain showers in the afternoon. Highs in the mid-70s. Southeast winds 5 to 15 miles an hour. Saturday night, chance of thunderstorms until midnight, then rain showers and chance of thunderstorms after midnight. Lows in the upper 50s. East winds 10 to 20 miles an hour.

chance of precipitation 90%. And now the extended forecast for the radio listening area. Sunday and Sunday night, rain showers and chance of thunderstorms. Highs in the lower 70s. Lows in the upper 50s. Chance of precipitation near 100%. Columbus Day and Monday night, partly cloudy. Highs in the upper 70s. Lows around 60. Tuesday and Tuesday night, mostly clear. Highs in the lower 80s. Lows in the mid 50s. Wednesday and Wednesday night, partly cloudy. A 20% chance of rain showers. Highs in the mid 70s. Lows in the mid 50s. Thursday and Thursday night, partly cloudy. A 20% chance of rain showers. Highs in the upper 70s. Lows in the upper 50s. 2 a.m. Eastern Daylight Time weather conditions across north central Kentucky. At Frankfort. And the pressure was 30.14 inches and rising. At Lexington, it was clear. The temperature was 48 degrees, the dew point 45, and the relative humidity 89%. The wind was calm. The pressure was 30.14 inches and falling. At Louisville, it was clear. The temperature was 60 degrees, the dew point 49, and the relative humidity 66%. The wind was southeast at 3 miles an hour. The pressure was 30.13 inches and rising. At Frankfort, and the pressure was 30.14 inches and rising. Elsewhere around the region, it was clear, with a temperature of 56 at Covington, 56 at Indianapolis, 54 at Jasper, Indiana, 48 at Wilmington, Ohio, and 53 at Bowling Green. At Jackson, it was partly cloudy, with a temperature of 60. Now for the official National Weather Service forecast for Frankfort and surrounding communities. Tonight, clear. Lows around 50. North winds up to 5 miles an hour, shifting to the east after midnight. Friday, sunny. Highs in the lower 80s. Southeast winds up to 5 miles an hour. Friday night, partly cloudy. Lows in the upper 50s. Southeast winds 5 to 10 miles an hour. Saturday, mostly sunny in the morning, then mostly cloudy with a 50% chance of rain showers in the afternoon. Highs in the mid-70s. Southeast winds 5 to 15 miles an hour. Saturday night, chance of thunderstorms until midnight, then rain showers and chance of thunderstorms after midnight. Lows in the upper 50s. East winds 10 to 20 miles an hour. Chance of precipitation 90%. And now the extended forecast for the radio listening area. Sunday and Sunday night, rain showers and chance of thunderstorms. Highs in the lower 70s. Lows in the upper 50s. Chance of precipitation near 100%. Columbus Day and Monday night, partly cloudy. Highs in the upper 70s. Lows around 60. Tuesday and Tuesday night, mostly clear. Highs in the lower 80s. Lows in the mid-50s. Wednesday and Wednesday night, partly cloudy. A 20% chance of rain showers. Highs in the mid-70s. Lows in the mid-50s. Thursday and Thursday night, partly cloudy. A 20% chance of rain showers. Highs in the upper 70s. Lows in the upper 50s. The current time is 2:32 a.m. Eastern Daylight Time. 2 a.m. Eastern Daylight Time weather conditions across north central Kentucky. At Frankfort. And the pressure was 30.14 inches and rising. At Lexington, it was clear. The temperature was 48 degrees, the dew point 45, and the relative humidity 89%. The wind was calm. At Lexington, it was clear. The temperature was 48 degrees, the dew point 45, and the relative humidity 89%. The wind was calm. The pressure was 30.14 inches and falling. At Louisville.

It was clear. The temperature was 60 degrees, the dew point 49, and the relative humidity 66%. The wind was southeast at 3 miles an hour. The pressure was 30.13 inches and rising at Frankfurt. And the pressure was 30.14 inches and rising. Elsewhere around the region, it was clear, with a temperature of 56 at Covington, 56 at Indianapolis, 54 at Jasper, Indiana, 48 at Wilmington, Ohio, and 53 at Bowling Green. At Jackson, it was partly cloudy, with a temperature of 60. Now for the official National Weather Service forecast for Frankfurt and surrounding communities. Tonight, clear. Lows around 50. North winds up to 5 miles an hour, shifting to the east after midnight. Friday, sunny. Highs in the lower 80s. Southeast winds up to 5 miles an hour. Friday night, partly cloudy. Lows in the upper 50s. Southeast winds 5 to 10 miles an hour. Saturday, mostly sunny in the morning, then mostly cloudy with a 50% chance of rain showers in the afternoon. Highs in the mid-70s. Southeast winds 5 to 15 miles an hour. Saturday night, chance of thunderstorms until midnight, then rain showers and chance of thunderstorms after midnight. Lows in the upper 50s. East winds 10 to 20 miles an hour. Chance of precipitation 90%. And now the extended forecast for the radio listening area. Sunday and Sunday night, rain showers and chance of thunderstorms. Highs in the lower 70s. Lows in the upper 50s. Chance of precipitation near 100%. Columbus Day and Monday night, partly cloudy. Highs in the upper 70s. Lows around 60. Tuesday and Tuesday night, mostly clear. Highs in the lower 80s. Lows in the mid-50s. Wednesday and Wednesday night, partly cloudy. A 20% chance of rain showers. Highs in the mid-70s. Lows in the mid-50s. Thursday and Thursday night, partly cloudy. A 20% chance of rain showers. Highs in the upper 70s. Lows in the upper 50s. 2 a.m. Eastern Daylight Time weather conditions across north-central Kentucky. At Frankfurt. And the pressure was 30.14 inches and rising. At Lexington, it was clear. The temperature was 48 degrees, the dew point 45, and the relative humidity 89%. The wind was calm. The pressure was 30.14 inches and falling. At Louisville, it was clear. The temperature was 60 degrees, the dew point 49, and the relative humidity 66%. The wind was southeast at 3 miles an hour. The pressure was 30.13 inches and rising. At Frankfurt, and the pressure was 30.14 inches and rising. Elsewhere around the region, it was clear, with a temperature of 56 at Covington, 56 at Indianapolis, 54 at Jasper, Indiana, 48 at Wilmington, Ohio, and 53 at Bowling Green. At Jackson, it was partly cloudy, with a temperature of 60. The current time is 2:37 a.m. Eastern Daylight Time. Now for the official National Weather Service forecast for Frankfurt and surrounding communities. Tonight, clear. Lows around 50. North winds up to 5 miles an hour, shifting to the east after midnight. Friday, sunny. Highs in the lower 80s. Southeast winds up to 5 miles an hour. Friday night, partly cloudy. Lows in the upper 50s. Southeast winds 5 to 10 miles an hour. Saturday, mostly sunny in the morning, then mostly cloudy with a 50% chance of rain showers in the afternoon. Highs in the mid-70s. Southeast winds 5 to 15 miles an hour. Saturday night, chance of thunderstorms until midnight, then rain showers and chance of thunderstorms after midnight. Lows in the upper 50s.
East winds 10 to 20 miles an hour. Chance of precipitation 90%. And now the extended forecast for the radio listening area. Sunday and Sunday night, rain showers and chance of thunderstorms. Highs in the lower 70s. Lows in the upper 50s. Chance of precipitation near 100%. Columbus Day and Monday night, partly cloudy. Highs in the upper 70s. Lows around 60. Tuesday and Tuesday night, mostly clear. Highs in the lower 80s. Lows in the mid-50s. Wednesday and Wednesday night, partly cloudy. A 20% chance of rain showers. Highs in the mid-70s. Lows in the mid-50s. Thursday and Thursday night, partly cloudy. A 20% chance of rain showers. Highs in the upper 70s. Lows in the upper 50s. 2 a.m. Eastern Daylight Time weather conditions across north-central Kentucky. At Frankfort. And the pressure was 30.14 inches and rising. At Lexington, it was clear. The temperature was 48 degrees, the dew point 45, and the relative humidity 89%. The wind was calm. The pressure was 30.14 inches and falling. At Louisville, it was clear. The temperature was 60 degrees, the dew point 49, and the relative humidity 66%. The wind was southeast at 3 miles an hour. The pressure was 30.13 inches and rising. At Frankfort, and the pressure was 30.14 inches and rising. Elsewhere around the region, it was clear, with a temperature of 56 at Covington, 56 at Indianapolis, 54 at Jasper, Indiana, 48 at Wilmington, Ohio, and 53 at Bowling Green. At Jackson, it was partly cloudy, with a temperature of 60. Now for the official National Weather Service forecast for Frankfort and surrounding communities. Tonight, clear. Lows around 50. North winds up to 5 miles an hour, shifting to the east after midnight. Friday, sunny. Highs in the lower 80s. Southeast winds up to 5 miles an hour. Friday night, partly cloudy. Lows in the upper 50s. Southeast winds 5 to 10 miles an hour. Saturday, mostly sunny in the morning, then mostly cloudy with a 50% chance of rain showers in the afternoon. Highs in the mid-70s. Southeast winds 5 to 15 miles an hour. Saturday night, chance of thunderstorms until midnight, then rain showers and chance of thunderstorms after midnight. Lows in the upper 50s. East winds 10 to 20 miles an hour. Chance of precipitation 90%. And now the extended forecast for the radio listening area. Sunday and Sunday night, rain showers and chance of thunderstorms. Highs in the lower 70s. Lows in the upper 50s. Chance of precipitation near 100%. Columbus Day and Monday night, partly cloudy. Highs in the upper 70s. Lows around 60. Tuesday and Tuesday night, mostly clear. Highs in the lower 80s. Lows in the mid-50s. Wednesday and Wednesday night, partly cloudy. A 20% chance of rain showers. Highs in the mid-70s. Lows in the mid-50s. Thursday and Thursday night, partly cloudy. A 20% chance of rain showers. Highs in the upper 70s. Lows in the upper 50s. 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The current time is 2:43 a.m. Eastern Daylight Time. 2 a.m. Eastern Daylight Time weather conditions across north-central Kentucky. At Frankfort, and the pressure was 30.14 inches and rising. At Lexington, it was clear. The temperature was 48 degrees,
the dew point 45, and the relative

humidity 89%. The wind was calm. The pressure was 30.14 inches and falling. At Louisville, it was clear. The temperature was 60 degrees, the dew point 49, and the relative humidity 66%. The wind was southeast at 3 miles an hour. The pressure was 30.13 inches and rising. At Frankfort, and the pressure was 30.14 inches and rising. Elsewhere around the region, it was clear, with a temperature of 56 at Covington, 56 at Indianapolis, 54 at Jasper, Indiana, 48 at Wilmington, Ohio, and 53 at Bowling Green. At Jackson, it was partly cloudy, with a temperature of 60. Now for the official National Weather Service forecast for Frankfort and surrounding communities. Tonight, clear. Lows around 50. North winds up to 5 miles an hour, shifting to the east after midnight. Friday, sunny. Highs in the lower 80s. Southeast winds up to 5 miles an hour. Friday night, partly cloudy. Lows in the upper 50s. Southeast winds 5 to 10 miles an hour. Saturday, mostly sunny in the morning, then mostly cloudy with a 50% chance of rain showers in the afternoon. Highs in the mid-70s. Southeast winds 5 to 15 miles an hour. Saturday night, chance of thunderstorms until midnight, then rain showers and chance of thunderstorms after midnight. Lows in the upper 50s. East winds 10 to 20 miles an hour. Chance of precipitation 90%. And now the extended forecast for the radio listening area. Sunday and Sunday night, rain showers and chance of thunderstorms. Highs in the lower 70s. Lows in the upper 50s. Chance of precipitation near 100%. Columbus Day and Monday night, partly cloudy. Highs in the upper 70s. Lows around 60. Tuesday and Tuesday night, mostly clear. Highs in the lower 80s. Lows in the mid-50s. Wednesday and Wednesday night, partly cloudy. A 20% chance of rain showers. Highs in the mid-70s. Lows in the mid-50s. Thursday and Thursday night, partly cloudy. A 20% chance of rain showers. Highs in the upper 70s. Lows in the upper 50s. 2 a.m. Eastern Daylight Time weather conditions across north central Kentucky. At Frankfort. And the pressure was 30.14 inches and rising. At Lexington, it was clear. The temperature was 48 degrees, the dew point 45, and the relative humidity 89%. The wind was calm. The pressure was 30.14 inches and falling. At Louisville, it was clear. The temperature was 60 degrees, the dew point 49, and the relative humidity 66%. The wind was southeast at 3 miles an hour. The pressure was 30.13 inches and rising. At Frankfort, and the pressure was 30.14 inches and rising. Elsewhere around the region, it was clear, with a temperature of 56 at Covington, 56 at Indianapolis, 54 at Jasper, Indiana, 48 at Wilmington, Ohio, and 53 at Bowling Green. At Jackson, it was partly cloudy, with a temperature of 60. The current time is 2:47 a.m. Eastern Daylight Time. Now for the official National Weather Service forecast for Frankfort and surrounding communities. Tonight, clear. Lows around 50. North winds up to 5 miles an hour, shifting to the east after midnight. Friday, sunny. Highs in the lower 80s. Southeast winds up to 5 miles an hour. Friday night, partly cloudy. Lows in the upper 50s. Southeast winds 5 to 10 miles an hour. Saturday, mostly sunny in the morning, then mostly cloudy with a 50% chance of rain showers in the afternoon. Highs in the mid-70s. Southeast winds 5 to 15 miles an hour. Saturday night, chance
chance of thunderstorms until midnight, then rain, showers, and chance of thunderstorms after midnight. Lows in the upper 50s. East winds 10 to 20 miles an hour. Chance of precipitation 90%. And now the extended forecast for the radio listening area. Sunday and Sunday night, rain, showers, and chance of thunderstorms. Highs in the lower 70s. Lows in the upper 50s. Chance of precipitation near 100%. Columbus Day and Monday night, partly cloudy. Highs in the upper 70s. Lows around 60. Tuesday and Tuesday night, mostly clear. Highs in the lower 80s. Lows in the mid-50s. Wednesday and Wednesday night, partly cloudy. A 20% chance of rain showers. Highs in the mid-70s. Lows in the mid-50s. Thursday and Thursday night, partly cloudy. A 20% chance of rain showers. Highs in the upper 70s. Lows in the upper 50s. 2 a.m. Eastern Daylight Time weather conditions across north-central Kentucky. At Frankfort. And the pressure was 30.14 inches and rising. At Lexington, it was clear. The temperature was 48 degrees, the dew point 45, and the relative humidity 89%. The wind was calm. The pressure was 30.14 inches and falling. At Louisville, it was clear. The temperature was 60 degrees, the dew point 49, and the relative humidity 66%. The wind was southeast at 3 miles an hour. The pressure was 30.13 inches and rising. At Frankfort, and the pressure was 30.14 inches and rising. Elsewhere around the region, it was clear, with a temperature of 56 at Covington, 56 at Indianapolis, 54 at Jasper, Indiana, 48 at Wilmington, Ohio, and 53 at Bowling Green. At Jackson, it was partly cloudy, with a temperature of 60. Now for the official National Weather Service forecast for Frankfort and surrounding communities. Tonight, clear. Lows around 50. North winds up to 5 miles an hour, shifting to the east after midnight. Friday, sunny. Highs in the lower 80s. Southeast winds up to 5 miles an hour. Friday night, partly cloudy. Lows in the upper 50s. Southeast winds 5 to 10 miles an hour. Saturday, mostly sunny in the morning, then mostly cloudy with a 50% chance of rain showers in the afternoon. Highs in the mid-70s. Southeast winds 5 to 15 miles an hour. Saturday night, chance of thunderstorms until midnight, then rain, showers, and chance of thunderstorms after midnight. Lows in the upper 50s. East winds 10 to 20 miles an hour. Chance of precipitation 90%. And now the extended forecast for the radio listening area. Sunday and Sunday night, rain, showers, and chance of thunderstorms. Highs in the lower 70s. Lows in the upper 50s. Chance of precipitation near 100%. Columbus Day and Monday night, partly cloudy. Highs in the upper 70s. Lows around 60. Tuesday and Tuesday night, mostly clear. Highs in the lower 80s. Lows in the mid-50s. Wednesday and Wednesday night, partly cloudy. A 20% chance of rain showers. Highs in the mid-70s. Lows in the mid-50s. Thursday and Thursday night, partly cloudy. A 20% chance of rain showers. Highs in the upper 70s. Lows in the upper 50s. The current time is 2:52 a.m. Eastern Daylight Time. 2 a.m. Eastern Daylight Time weather conditions across north-central Kentucky. At Frankfort. And the pressure was 30.14 inches and rising. At Lexington, it was clear. The temperature was 48 degrees, the dew point 45, and the relative humidity 89%. The wind was calm. The pressure was 30.14 inches and falling.
At Louisville, it was clear.

The temperature was 60 degrees, the dew point 49, and the relative humidity 66%. The wind was southeast at 3 miles an hour. The pressure was 30.13 inches and rising at Frankfurt. And the pressure was 30.14 inches and rising. Elsewhere around the region, it was clear, with a temperature of 56 at Covington, 56 at Indianapolis, 54 at Jasper, Indiana, 48 at Wilmington, Ohio, and 53 at Bowling Green. At Jackson, it was partly cloudy, with a temperature of 60. Now for the official National Weather Service forecast for Frankfurt and surrounding communities. Tonight, clear. Lows around 50. North winds up to 5 miles an hour, shifting to the east after midnight. Friday, sunny. Highs in the lower 80s. Southeast winds up to 5 miles an hour. Friday night, partly cloudy. Lows in the upper 50s. Southeast winds 5 to 10 miles an hour. Saturday, mostly sunny in the morning, then mostly cloudy with a 50% chance of rain showers in the afternoon. Highs in the mid-70s. Southeast winds 5 to 15 miles an hour. Saturday night, chance of thunderstorms until midnight, then rain showers and chance of thunderstorms after midnight. Lows in the upper 50s. East winds 10 to 20 miles an hour. Chance of precipitation 90%. And now the extended forecast for the radio listening area. Sunday and Sunday night, rain showers and chance of thunderstorms. Highs in the lower 70s. Lows in the upper 50s. Chance of precipitation near 100%. Columbus Day and Monday night, partly cloudy. Highs in the upper 70s. Lows around 60. Tuesday and Tuesday night, mostly clear. Highs in the lower 80s. Lows in the mid-50s. Wednesday and Wednesday night, partly cloudy. A 20% chance of rain showers. Highs in the mid-70s. Lows in the mid-50s. Thursday and Thursday night, partly cloudy. A 20% chance of rain showers. Highs in the upper 70s. Lows in the upper 50s. 2 a.m. Eastern Daylight Time weather conditions across north-central Kentucky. At Frankfurt. And the pressure was 30.14 inches and rising. At Lexington, it was clear. The temperature was 48 degrees, the dew point 45, and the relative humidity 89%. The wind was calm. The pressure was 30.14 inches and falling. At Louisville, it was clear. The temperature was 60 degrees, the dew point 49, and the relative humidity 66%. The wind was southeast at 3 miles an hour. The pressure was 30.13 inches and rising. At Frankfurt, and the pressure was 30.14 inches and rising. Elsewhere around the region, it was clear, with a temperature of 56 at Covington, 56 at Indianapolis, 54 at Jasper, Indiana, 48 at Wilmington, Ohio, and 53 at Bowling Green. At Jackson, it was partly cloudy, with a temperature of 60. The current time is 2:57 a.m. Eastern Daylight Time. Now for the official National Weather Service forecast for Frankfurt and surrounding communities. Tonight, clear. Lows around 50. North winds up to 5 miles an hour, shifting to the east after midnight. Friday, sunny. Highs in the lower 80s. Southeast winds up to 5 miles an hour. Friday night, partly cloudy. Lows in the upper 50s. Southeast winds 5 to 10 miles an hour. Saturday, mostly sunny in the morning, then mostly cloudy with a 50% chance of rain showers in the afternoon. Highs in the mid-70s. Southeast winds 5 to 15 miles an hour. Saturday night, chance of thunderstorms until midnight, then rain showers and chance of thunderstorms after midnight. Lows in the upper 50s. East winds 10 to 20 miles an hour.

chance of precipitation 90%. And now the extended forecast for the radio listening area. Sunday and Sunday night, rain showers and chance of thunderstorms. Highs in the lower 70s. Lows in the upper 50s. Chance of precipitation near 100%. Columbus Day and Monday night, partly cloudy. Highs in the upper 70s. Lows around 60. Tuesday and Tuesday night, mostly clear. Highs in the lower 80s. Lows in the mid 50s. Wednesday and Wednesday night, partly cloudy. A 20% chance of rain showers. Highs in the mid 70s. Lows in the mid 50s. Thursday and Thursday night, partly cloudy. A 20% chance of rain showers. Highs in the upper 70s. Lows in the upper 50s. 2 a.m. Eastern Daylight Time weather conditions across north central Kentucky. At Frankfort. And the pressure was 30.14 inches and rising. At Lexington, it was clear. The temperature was 48 degrees, the dew point 45, and the relative humidity 89%. The wind was calm. The pressure was 30.14 inches and falling. At Louisville, it was clear. The temperature was 60 degrees, the dew point 49, and the relative humidity 66%. The wind was southeast at 3 miles an hour. The pressure was 30.13 inches and rising. At Frankfort, and the pressure was 30.14 inches and rising. Elsewhere around the region, it was clear, with a temperature of 56 at Covington, 56 at Indianapolis, 54 at Jasper, Indiana, 48 at Wilmington, Ohio, and 53 at Bowling Green. At Jackson, it was partly cloudy, with a temperature of 60. Now for the official National Weather Service forecast for Frankfort and surrounding communities. Tonight, clear. Lows around 50. North winds up to 5 miles an hour, shifting to the east after midnight. Friday, sunny. Highs in the lower 80s. Southeast winds up to 5 miles an hour. Friday night, partly cloudy. Lows in the upper 50s. Southeast winds 5 to 10 miles an hour. Saturday, mostly sunny in the morning, then mostly cloudy with a 50% chance of rain showers in the afternoon. Highs in the mid-70s. Southeast winds 5 to 15 miles an hour. Saturday night, chance of thunderstorms until midnight, then rain showers and chance of thunderstorms after midnight. Lows in the upper 50s. East winds 10 to 20 miles an hour. Chance of precipitation 90%. And now the extended forecast for the radio listening area. Sunday and Sunday night, rain showers and chance of thunderstorms. Highs in the lower 70s. Lows in the upper 50s. Chance of precipitation near 100%. Columbus Day and Monday night, partly cloudy. Highs in the upper 70s. Lows around 60. Tuesday and Tuesday night, mostly clear. Highs in the lower 80s. Lows in the mid-50s. Wednesday and Wednesday night, partly cloudy. A 20% chance of rain showers. Highs in the mid-70s. Lows in the mid-50s. Thursday and Thursday night, partly cloudy. A 20% chance of rain showers. Highs in the upper 70s. Lows in the upper 50s. The current time is 3:02 a.m. Eastern Daylight Time. 2 a.m. Eastern Daylight Time weather conditions across north central Kentucky. At Frankfort. And the pressure was 30.14 inches and rising. At Lexington, it was clear. The temperature was 48 degrees, the dew point 45, and the relative humidity 89%. The wind was calm. The pressure was 30.14 inches and falling. At Louisville, it was clear. The temperature was 60 degrees, the dew point 49, and the relative humidity 66%. The wind was southeast at 3 miles an hour.

southeast winds up to 5 miles an hour. Friday night, partly cloudy. Lows in the upper 50s. Southeast winds 5 to 10 miles an hour. Saturday, mostly sunny in the morning, then mostly cloudy with a 50% chance of rain showers in the afternoon. Highs in the mid-70s. Southeast winds 5 to 15 miles an hour. Saturday night, chance of thunderstorms until midnight, then rain showers and chance of thunderstorms after midnight. Lows in the upper 50s. East winds 10 to 20 miles an hour. Chance of precipitation 90%. And now the extended forecast for the radio listening area. Sunday and Sunday night, rain showers and chance of thunderstorms. Highs in the lower 70s. Lows in the upper 50s. Chance of precipitation near 100%. Columbus Day and Monday night, partly cloudy. Highs in the upper 70s. Lows around 60. Tuesday and Tuesday night, mostly clear. Highs in the lower 80s. Lows in the mid-50s. Wednesday and Wednesday night, partly cloudy. A 20% chance of rain showers. Highs in the mid-70s. Lows in the mid-50s. Thursday and Thursday night, partly cloudy. A 20% chance of rain showers. Highs in the upper 70s. Lows in the upper 50s. 3 a.m. Eastern Daylight Time weather conditions across north central Kentucky. At Frankfort. And the pressure was 30.13 inches and falling. At Lexington, it was clear. The temperature was 50 degrees, the dew point 45, and the relative humidity 83%. The wind was southeast at 6 miles an hour. The pressure was 30.15 inches and rising. At Louisville, it was clear. The temperature was 57 degrees, the dew point 49, and the relative humidity 74%. The wind was southeast at 5 miles an hour. The pressure was 30.12 inches and falling. At Frankfort, and the pressure was 30.13 inches and falling. Elsewhere around the region, it was clear, with a temperature of 53 at Covington, 56 at Indianapolis, 53 at Jasper, Indiana, 50 at Wilmington, Ohio, and 52 at Bowling Green. At Jackson, it was partly cloudy, with a temperature of 59. The current time is 3:07 a.m. Eastern Daylight Time. Now for the official National Weather Service forecast for Frankfort and surrounding communities. Tonight, clear. Lows around 50. North winds up to 5 miles an hour shifting to the east after midnight. Friday, sunny. Highs in the lower 80s. Southeast winds up to 5 miles an hour. Friday night, partly cloudy. Lows in the upper 50s. Southeast winds 5 to 10 miles an hour. Saturday, mostly sunny in the morning, then mostly cloudy with a 50% chance of rain showers in the afternoon. Highs in the mid-70s. Southeast winds 5 to 15 miles an hour. Saturday night, chance of thunderstorms until midnight, then rain showers and chance of thunderstorms after midnight. Lows in the upper 50s. East winds 10 to 20 miles an hour. Chance of precipitation 90%. And now the extended forecast for the radio listening area. Sunday and Sunday night, rain showers and chance of thunderstorms. Highs in the lower 70s. Lows in the upper 50s. Chance of precipitation near 100%. Columbus Day and Monday night, partly cloudy. Highs in the upper 70s. Lows around 60. Tuesday and Tuesday night, mostly clear. Highs in the lower 80s. Lows in the mid-50s. Wednesday and Wednesday night, partly cloudy. A 20% chance of rain showers. Highs in the mid-70s. Lows in the mid-50s. Thursday and Thursday night, partly cloudy. A 20% chance of rain showers. Highs in the upper 70s. Lows in the upper 70s.

upper 50s. 3 a.m. Eastern Daylight Time weather conditions across north-central Kentucky at Frankfort, and the pressure was 30.13 inches and falling. At Lexington, it was clear. The temperature was 50 degrees, the dew point 45, and the relative humidity 83%. The wind was southeast at 6 miles an hour. The pressure was 30.15 inches and rising. At Louisville, it was clear. The temperature was 57 degrees, the dew point 49, and the relative humidity 74%. The wind was southeast at 5 miles an hour. The pressure was 30.12 inches and falling. At Frankfort, and the pressure was 30.13 inches and falling. Elsewhere around the region, it was clear, with a temperature of 53 at Covington, 56 at Indianapolis, 53 at Jasper, Indiana, 50 at Wilmington, Ohio, and 52 at Bowling Green. At Jackson, it was partly cloudy, with a temperature of 59. Now for the official National Weather Service forecast for Frankfort and surrounding communities. Tonight, clear. Lows around 50. North winds up to 5 miles an hour, shifting to the east after midnight. Friday, sunny. Highs in the lower 80s. Southeast winds up to 5 miles an hour. Friday night, partly cloudy. Lows in the upper 50s. Southeast winds 5 to 10 miles an hour. Saturday, mostly sunny in the morning, then mostly cloudy with a 50% chance of rain showers in the afternoon. Highs in the mid-70s. Southeast winds 5 to 15 miles an hour. Saturday night, chance of thunderstorms until midnight, then rain showers and chance of thunderstorms after midnight. Lows in the upper 50s. East winds 10 to 20 miles an hour. Chance of precipitation 90%. And now the extended forecast for the radio listening area. Sunday and Sunday night, rain showers and chance of thunderstorms. Highs in the lower 70s. Lows in the upper 50s. Chance of precipitation near 100%. Columbus Day and Monday night, partly cloudy. Highs in the upper 70s. Lows around 60. Tuesday and Tuesday night, mostly clear. Highs in the lower 80s. Lows in the mid-50s. Wednesday and Wednesday night, partly cloudy. A 20% chance of rain showers. Highs in the mid-70s. Lows in the mid-50s. Thursday and Thursday night, partly cloudy. A 20% chance of rain showers. Highs in the upper 70s. Lows in the upper 50s. 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The current time is 3:12 a.m. Eastern Daylight Time. 3 a.m. Eastern Daylight Time weather conditions across north-central Kentucky. At Frankfort, and the pressure was 30.13 inches and falling. At Lexington, it was clear. The temperature was 50 degrees, the dew point 45, and the relative humidity 83%. The wind was southeast at 6 miles an hour. The pressure was 30.15 inches and rising. At Louisville, it was clear. The temperature was 57 degrees, the dew point 49, and the relative humidity 74%. The wind was southeast at 5 miles an hour. The pressure was 30.12 inches and falling. At Frankfort, and the pressure was 30.13 inches and falling. Elsewhere around the region, it was clear, with a temperature of 53 at Covington, 56 at Indianapolis, 53 at Jasper, Indiana, 50 at Wilmington, Ohio, and 52 at Bowling Green. At Jackson, it was partly cloudy, with a temperature of 59. Now for the official National Weather Service forecast for Frankfort and surrounding communities. Tonight,

clear. Lows around 50. North winds up to 5 miles an hour, shifting to the east after midnight. Friday, sunny. Highs in the lower 80s. Southeast winds up to 5 miles an hour. Friday night, partly cloudy. Lows in the upper 50s. Southeast winds 5 to 10 miles an hour. Saturday, mostly sunny in the morning, then mostly cloudy with a 50% chance of rain showers in the afternoon. Highs in the mid-70s. Southeast winds 5 to 15 miles an hour. Saturday night, chance of thunderstorms until midnight, then rain showers and chance of thunderstorms after midnight. Lows in the upper 50s. East winds 10 to 20 miles an hour. Chance of precipitation 90%. And now the extended forecast for the radio listening area. Sunday and Sunday night, rain showers and chance of thunderstorms. Highs in the lower 70s. Lows in the upper 50s. Chance of precipitation near 100%. Columbus Day and Monday night, partly cloudy. Highs in the upper 70s. Lows around 60. Tuesday and Tuesday night, mostly clear. Highs in the lower 80s. Lows in the mid-50s. Wednesday and Wednesday night, partly cloudy. A 20% chance of rain showers. Highs in the mid-70s. Lows in the mid-50s. Thursday and Thursday night, partly cloudy. A 20% chance of rain showers. Highs in the upper 70s. Lows in the upper 50s. 3 a.m. Eastern Daylight Time weather conditions across north-central Kentucky. At Frankfort. And the pressure was 30.13 inches and falling. At Lexington, it was clear. The temperature was 50 degrees, the dew point 45, and the relative humidity 83%. The wind was southeast at 6 miles an hour. The pressure was 30.15 inches and rising. At Louisville, it was clear. The temperature was 57 degrees, the dew point 49, and the relative humidity 74%. The wind was southeast at 5 miles an hour. The pressure was 30.12 inches and falling. At Frankfort, and the pressure was 30.13 inches and falling. Elsewhere around the region, it was clear, with a temperature of 53 at Covington, 56 at Indianapolis, 53 at Jasper, Indiana, 50 at Wilmington, Ohio, and 52 at Bowling Green. At Jackson, it was partly cloudy, with a temperature of 59. The current time is 3:17 a.m. Eastern Daylight Time. Now for the official National Weather Service forecast for Frankfort and surrounding communities. Tonight, clear. Lows around 50. North winds up to 5 miles an hour, shifting to the east after midnight. Friday, sunny. Highs in the lower 80s. Southeast winds up to 5 miles an hour. Friday night, partly cloudy. Lows in the upper 50s. Southeast winds 5 to 10 miles an hour. Saturday, mostly sunny in the morning, then mostly cloudy with a 50% chance of rain showers in the afternoon. Highs in the mid-70s. Southeast winds 5 to 15 miles an hour. Saturday night, chance of thunderstorms until midnight, then rain showers and chance of thunderstorms after midnight. Lows in the upper 50s. East winds 10 to 20 miles an hour. Chance of precipitation 90%. And now the extended forecast for the radio listening area. Sunday and Sunday night, rain showers and chance of thunderstorms. Highs in the lower 70s. Lows in the upper 50s. Chance of precipitation near 100%. Columbus Day and Monday night, partly cloudy. Highs in the upper 70s. Lows around 60. Tuesday and Tuesday night, mostly clear. Highs in the lower 80s. Lows in the mid-50s. Wednesday and Wednesday night, partly cloudy. A 20% chance of rain showers. Highs in the mid-70s.

lows in the mid-50s. Thursday and Thursday night, partly cloudy. A 20% chance of rain showers. Highs in the upper 70s. Lows in the upper 50s. 3 a.m. Eastern Daylight Time weather conditions across north-central Kentucky. At Frankfort. And the pressure was 30.13 inches and falling. At Lexington, it was clear. The temperature was 50 degrees, the dew point 45, and the relative humidity 83%. The wind was southeast at 6 miles an hour. The pressure was 30.15 inches and rising. At Louisville, it was clear. The temperature was 57 degrees, the dew point 49, and the relative humidity 74%. The wind was southeast at 5 miles an hour. The pressure was 30.12 inches and falling. At Frankfort, and the pressure was 30.13 inches and falling. Elsewhere around the region, it was clear, with a temperature of 53 at Covington, 56 at Indianapolis, 53 at Jasper, Indiana, 50 at Wilmington, Ohio, and 52 at Bowling Green. At Jackson, it was partly cloudy, with a temperature of 59. Now for the official National Weather Service forecast for Frankfort and surrounding communities. Tonight, clear. Lows around 50. North winds up to 5 miles an hour, shifting to the east after midnight. Friday, sunny. Highs in the lower 80s. Southeast winds up to 5 miles an hour. Friday night, partly cloudy. Lows in the upper 50s. Southeast winds 5 to 10 miles an hour. Saturday, mostly sunny in the morning, then mostly cloudy with a 50% chance of rain showers in the afternoon. Highs in the mid-70s. Southeast winds 5 to 15 miles an hour. Saturday night, chance of thunderstorms until midnight, then rain showers and chance of thunderstorms after midnight. Lows in the upper 50s. East winds 10 to 20 miles an hour. Chance of precipitation 90%. And now the extended forecast for the radio listening area. Sunday and Sunday night, rain showers and chance of thunderstorms. Highs in the lower 70s. Lows in the upper 50s. Chance of precipitation near 100%. Columbus Day and Monday night, partly cloudy. Highs in the upper 70s. Lows around 60. Tuesday and Tuesday night, mostly clear. Highs in the lower 80s. Lows in the mid-50s. Wednesday and Wednesday night, partly cloudy. A 20% chance of rain showers. Highs in the mid-70s. Lows in the mid-50s. Thursday and Thursday night, partly cloudy. A 20% chance of rain showers. Highs in the upper 70s. Lows in the upper 50s. The current time is 3:22 a.m. Eastern Daylight Time. 3 a.m. Eastern Daylight Time weather conditions across north-central Kentucky. At Frankfort. And the pressure was 30.13 inches and falling. At Lexington, it was clear. The temperature was 50 degrees. The dew point 45, and the relative humidity 83%. The wind was southeast at 6 miles an hour. The pressure was 30.15 inches and rising. At Louisville, it was clear. The temperature was 57 degrees, the dew point 49, and the relative humidity 74%. The wind was southeast at 5 miles an hour. The pressure was 30.12 inches and falling. At Frankfort, and the pressure was 30.13 inches and falling. Elsewhere around the region, it was clear, with a temperature of 53 at Covington, 56 at Indianapolis, 53 at Jasper, Indiana, 50 at Wilmington, Ohio, and 52 at Bowling Green. At Jackson, it was partly cloudy, with a temperature of 59. Now for the official National Weather Service forecast for Frankfort and surrounding communities. Tonight, clear. Lows around 50. North winds up to 5 miles an hour, shifting to the east after midnight.

Night. Friday, sunny. Highs in the lower 80s. Southeast winds up to 5 miles an hour. Friday night, partly cloudy. Lows in the upper 50s. Southeast winds 5 to 10 miles an hour. Saturday, mostly sunny in the morning, then mostly cloudy with a 50% chance of rain showers in the afternoon. Highs in the mid-70s. Southeast winds 5 to 15 miles an hour. Saturday night, chance of thunderstorms until midnight, then rain showers and chance of thunderstorms after midnight. Lows in the upper 50s. East winds 10 to 20 miles an hour. Chance of precipitation 90%. And now the extended forecast for the radio listening area. Sunday and Sunday night, rain showers and chance of thunderstorms. Highs in the lower 70s. Lows in the upper 50s. Chance of precipitation near 100%. Columbus Day and Monday night, partly cloudy. Highs in the upper 70s. Lows around 60. Tuesday and Tuesday night, mostly clear. Highs in the lower 80s. Lows in the mid-50s. Wednesday and Wednesday night, partly cloudy. A 20% chance of rain showers. Highs in the mid-70s. Lows in the mid-50s. Thursday and Thursday night, partly cloudy. A 20% chance of rain showers. Highs in the upper 70s. Lows in the upper 50s. 3 a.m. Eastern Daylight Time weather conditions across north central Kentucky. At Frankfort. And the pressure was 30.13 inches and falling. At Lexington, it was clear. The temperature was 50 degrees, the dew point 45, and the relative humidity 83%. The wind was southeast at 6 miles an hour. The pressure was 30.15 inches and rising. At Louisville, it was clear. The temperature was 57 degrees, the dew point 49, and the relative humidity 74%. The wind was southeast at 5 miles an hour. The pressure was 30.12 inches and falling. At Frankfort, and the pressure was 30.13 inches and falling. Elsewhere around the region, it was clear, with a temperature of 53 at Covington, 56 at Indianapolis, 53 at Jasper, Indiana, 50 at Wilmington, Ohio, and 52 at Bowling Green. At Jackson, it was partly cloudy, with a temperature of 59. The current time is 3:27 a.m. Eastern Daylight Time. Now for the official National Weather Service forecast for Frankfort and surrounding communities. Tonight, clear. Lows around 50. North winds up to 5 miles an hour shifting to the east after midnight. Friday, sunny. Highs in the lower 80s. Southeast winds up to 5 miles an hour. Friday night, partly cloudy. Lows in the upper 50s. Southeast winds 5 to 10 miles an hour. Saturday, mostly sunny in the morning, then mostly cloudy with a 50% chance of rain showers in the afternoon. Highs in the mid-70s. Southeast winds 5 to 15 miles an hour. Saturday night, chance of thunderstorms until midnight, then rain showers and chance of thunderstorms after midnight. Lows in the upper 50s. East winds 10 to 20 miles an hour. Chance of precipitation 90%. And now the extended forecast for the radio listening area. Sunday and Sunday night, rain showers and chance of thunderstorms. Highs in the lower 70s. Lows in the upper 50s. Chance of precipitation near 100%. Columbus Day and Monday night, partly cloudy. Highs in the upper 70s. Lows around 60. Tuesday and Tuesday night, mostly clear. Highs in the lower 80s. Lows in the mid-50s. Wednesday and Wednesday night, partly cloudy. A 20% chance of rain showers. Highs in the mid-70s. Lows in the mid-50s. Thursday and Thursday night, partly cloudy. A 20% chance of rain.

showers. Highs in the upper 70s. Lows in the upper 50s. 3 a.m. Eastern Daylight Time weather conditions across north-central Kentucky. At Frankfort. And the pressure was 30.13 inches and falling. At Lexington, it was clear. The temperature was 50 degrees, the dew point 45, and the relative humidity 83%. The wind was southeast at 6 miles an hour. The pressure was 30.15 inches and rising. At Louisville, it was clear. The temperature was 57 degrees, the dew point 49, and the relative humidity 74%. The wind was southeast at 5 miles an hour. The pressure was 30.12 inches and falling. At Frankfort, and the pressure was 30.13 inches and falling. Elsewhere around the region, it was clear, with a temperature of 53 at Covington, 56 at Indianapolis, 53 at Jasper, Indiana, 50 at Wilmington, Ohio, and 52 at Bowling Green. At Jackson, it was partly cloudy, with a temperature of 59. Now for the official National Weather Service forecast for Frankfort and surrounding communities. Tonight, clear. Lows around 50. North winds up to 5 miles an hour, shifting to the east after midnight. Friday, sunny. Highs in the lower 80s. Southeast winds up to 5 miles an hour. Friday night, partly cloudy. Lows in the upper 50s. Southeast winds 5 to 10 miles an hour. Saturday, mostly sunny in the morning, then mostly cloudy with a 50% chance of rain showers in the afternoon. Highs in the mid-70s. Southeast winds 5 to 15 miles an hour. Saturday night, chance of thunderstorms until midnight, then rain showers and chance of thunderstorms after midnight. Lows in the upper 50s. East winds 10 to 20 miles an hour. Chance of precipitation 90%. And now the extended forecast for the radio listening area. Sunday and Sunday night, rain showers and chance of thunderstorms. Highs in the lower 70s. Lows in the upper 50s. Chance of precipitation near 100%. Columbus Day and Monday night, partly cloudy. Highs in the upper 70s. Lows around 60. Tuesday and Tuesday night, mostly clear. Highs in the lower 80s. Lows in the mid-50s. Wednesday and Wednesday night, partly cloudy. A 20% chance of rain showers. Highs in the mid-70s. Lows in the mid-50s. Thursday and Thursday night, partly cloudy. A 20% chance of rain showers. Highs in the upper 70s. Lows in the upper 50s. The current time is 3:32 a.m. Eastern Daylight Time. 3 a.m. Eastern Daylight Time weather conditions across north-central Kentucky. At Frankfort. And the pressure was 30.13 inches and falling. At Lexington, it was clear. The temperature was 50 degrees. The dew point 45, and the relative humidity 83%. The wind was southeast at 6 miles an hour. The pressure was 30.15 inches and rising. At Louisville, it was clear. The temperature was 57 degrees, the dew point 5 inches and rising. At Louisville, it was clear. The temperature was 57 degrees, the dew point 49, and the relative humidity 74%. The wind was southeast at 5 miles an hour. The pressure was 30.12 inches and falling. At Frankfort. And the pressure was 30.13 inches and falling. Elsewhere around the region, it was clear, with a temperature of 53 at Covington, 56 at Indianapolis, 53 at Jasper, Indiana, 50 at Wilmington, Ohio, and 52 at Bowling Green. At Jackson, it was partly cloudy, with a temperature of 59. Now for the official National Weather Service forecast for Frankfort and surrounding communities. Tonight, clear. Lows around 50. North winds up to 5 miles an hour, shifting to the east.

after midnight. Friday, sunny. Highs in the lower 80s. Southeast winds up to 5 miles an hour. Friday night, partly cloudy. Lows in the upper 50s. Southeast winds 5 to 10 miles an hour. Saturday, mostly sunny in the morning, then mostly cloudy with a 50% chance of rain showers in the afternoon. Highs in the mid-70s. Southeast winds 5 to 15 miles an hour. Saturday night, chance of thunderstorms until midnight, then rain showers and chance of thunderstorms after midnight. Lows in the upper 50s. East winds 10 to 20 miles an hour. Chance of precipitation 90%. And now the extended forecast for the radio listening area. Sunday and Sunday night, rain showers and chance of thunderstorms. Highs in the lower 70s. Lows in the upper 50s. Chance of precipitation near 100%. Columbus Day and Monday night, partly cloudy. Highs in the upper 70s. Lows around 60. Tuesday and Tuesday night, mostly clear. Highs in the lower 80s. Lows in the mid-50s. Wednesday and Wednesday night, partly cloudy. A 20% chance of rain showers. Highs in the mid-70s. Lows in the mid-50s. Thursday and Thursday night, partly cloudy. A 20% chance of rain showers. Highs in the upper 70s. Lows in the upper 50s. 3 a.m. Eastern Daylight Time weather conditions across north central Kentucky. At Frankfort. And the pressure was 30.13 inches and falling. At Lexington, it was clear. The temperature was 50 degrees, the dew point 45, and the relative humidity 83%. The wind was southeast at 6 miles an hour. The pressure was 30.15 inches and rising. At Louisville, it was clear. The temperature was 57 degrees, the dew point 49, and the relative humidity 74%. The wind was southeast at 5 miles an hour. The pressure was 30.12 inches and falling. At Frankfort, and the pressure was 30.13 inches and falling. Elsewhere around the region, it was clear, with a temperature of 53 at Covington, 56 at Indianapolis, 53 at Jasper, Indiana, 50 at Wilmington, Ohio, and 52 at Bowling Green. At Jackson, it was partly cloudy, with a temperature of 59. The current time is 3:37 a.m. Eastern Daylight Time. Now for the official National Weather Service forecast for Frankfort and surrounding communities. Tonight, clear. Lows around 50. North winds up to 5 miles an hour shifting to the east after midnight. Friday, sunny. Highs in the lower 80s. Southeast winds up to 5 miles an hour. Friday night, partly cloudy. Lows in the upper 50s. Southeast winds 5 to 10 miles an hour. Saturday, mostly sunny in the morning, then mostly cloudy with a 50% chance of rain showers in the afternoon. Highs in the mid-70s. Southeast winds 5 to 15 miles an hour. Saturday night, chance of thunderstorms until midnight, then rain showers and chance of thunderstorms after midnight. Lows in the upper 50s. East winds 10 to 20 miles an hour. Chance of precipitation 90%. And now the extended forecast for the radio listening area. Sunday and Sunday night, rain showers and chance of thunderstorms. Highs in the lower 70s. Lows in the upper 50s. Chance of precipitation near 100%. Columbus Day and Monday night, partly cloudy. Highs in the upper 70s. Lows around 60. Tuesday and Tuesday night, mostly clear. Highs in the lower 80s. Lows in the mid-50s. Wednesday and Wednesday night, partly cloudy. A 20% chance of rain showers. Highs in the mid-70s. Lows in the mid-50s. Thursday and Thursday night, partly cloudy.
a 20% chance of rain showers. Highs in the upper 70s. Lows in the upper 50s. 3 a.m. Eastern Daylight Time weather conditions across north-central Kentucky. At Frankfort. And the pressure was 30.13 inches and falling. At Lexington, it was clear. The temperature was 50 degrees, the dew point 45, and the relative humidity 83%. The wind was southeast at 6 miles an hour. The pressure was 30.15 inches and rising. At Louisville, it was clear. The temperature was 57 degrees, the dew point 49, and the relative humidity 74%. The wind was southeast at 5 miles an hour. The pressure was 30.12 inches and falling. At Frankfort, and the pressure was 30.13 inches and falling. Elsewhere around the region, it was clear, with a temperature of 53 at Covington, 56 at Indianapolis, 53 at Jasper, Indiana, 50 at Wilmington, Ohio, and 52 at Bowling Green. At Jackson, it was partly cloudy, with a temperature of 59. Now for the official National Weather Service forecast for Frankfort and surrounding communities. Tonight, clear. Lows around 50. North winds up to 5 miles an hour, shifting to the east after midnight. Friday, sunny. Highs in the lower 80s. Southeast winds up to 5 miles an hour. Friday night, partly cloudy. Lows in the upper 50s. Southeast winds 5 to 10 miles an hour. Saturday, mostly sunny in the morning, then mostly cloudy with a 50% chance of rain showers in the afternoon. Highs in the mid-70s. Southeast winds 5 to 15 miles an hour. Saturday night, chance of thunderstorms until midnight, then rain showers and chance of thunderstorms after midnight. Lows in the upper 50s. East winds 10 to 20 miles an hour. Chance of precipitation 90%. And now the extended forecast for the radio listening area. Sunday and Sunday night, rain showers and chance of thunderstorms. Highs in the lower 70s. Lows in the upper 50s. Chance of precipitation near 100%. Columbus Day and Monday night, partly cloudy. Highs in the upper 70s. Lows around 60. Tuesday and Tuesday night, mostly clear. Highs in the lower 80s. Lows in the mid-50s. Wednesday and Wednesday night, partly cloudy. A 20% chance of rain showers. Highs in the mid-70s. Lows in the mid-50s. Thursday and Thursday night, partly cloudy. A 20% chance of rain showers. Highs in the upper 70s. Lows in the upper 50s. 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The current time is 3:42 a.m. Eastern Daylight Time. 3 a.m. Eastern Daylight Time weather conditions across north-central Kentucky. At Frankfort. And the pressure was 30.13 inches and falling. At Lexington, it was clear. The temperature was 50 degrees, the dew point 45, and the relative humidity 83%. The wind was southeast at 6 miles an hour. The pressure was 30.15 inches and rising. At Louisville, it was clear. The temperature was 57 degrees, the dew point 49, and the relative humidity 74%. The wind was southeast at 5 miles an hour. The pressure was 30.12 inches and falling. At Frankfort, and the pressure was 30.13 inches and falling. Elsewhere around the region, it was clear, with a temperature of 53 at Covington, 56 at Indianapolis, 53 at Jasper, Indiana, 50 at Wilmington, Ohio, and 52 at Bowling Green. At Jackson, it was partly cloudy, with a temperature of 59.
Now for the official National Weather Service forecast for Frankfurt and surrounding communities. Tonight, clear. Lows around 50. North winds up to 5 miles an hour, shifting to the east after midnight. Friday, sunny. Highs in the lower 80s. Southeast winds up to 5 miles an hour. Friday night, partly cloudy. Lows in the upper 50s. Southeast winds 5 to 10 miles an hour. Saturday, mostly sunny in the morning, then mostly cloudy with a 50% chance of rain showers in the afternoon. Highs in the mid-70s. Southeast winds 5 to 15 miles an hour. Saturday night, chance of thunderstorms until midnight, then rain showers and chance of thunderstorms after midnight. Lows in the upper 50s. East winds 10 to 20 miles an hour. Chance of precipitation 90%. And now the extended forecast for the radio listening area. Sunday and Sunday night, rain showers and chance of thunderstorms. Highs in the lower 70s. Lows in the upper 50s. Chance of precipitation near 100%. Columbus Day and Monday night, partly cloudy. Highs in the upper 70s. Lows around 60. Tuesday and Tuesday night, mostly clear. Highs in the lower 80s. Lows in the mid-50s. Wednesday and Wednesday night, partly cloudy. A 20% chance of rain showers. Highs in the mid-70s. Lows in the mid-50s. Thursday and Thursday night, partly cloudy. A 20% chance of rain showers. Highs in the upper 70s. Lows in the upper 50s. 3 a.m. Eastern Daylight Time weather conditions across north-central Kentucky. At Frankfurt. And the pressure was 30.13 inches and falling. At Lexington, it was clear. The temperature was 50 degrees, the dew point 45, and the relative humidity 83%. The wind was southeast at 6 miles an hour. The pressure was 30.15 inches and rising. At Louisville, it was clear. The temperature was 57 degrees, the dew point 49, and the relative humidity 74%. The wind was southeast at 5 miles an hour. The pressure was 30.12 inches and falling. At Frankfurt, and the pressure was 30.13 inches and falling. Elsewhere around the region, it was clear, with a temperature of 53 at Covington, 56 at Indianapolis, 53 at Jasper, Indiana, 50 at Wilmington, Ohio, and 52 at Bowling Green. At Jackson, it was partly cloudy, with a temperature of 59. The current time is 3:47 a.m. Eastern Daylight Time. Now for the official National Weather Service forecast for Frankfurt and surrounding communities. Tonight, clear. Lows around 50. North winds up to 5 miles an hour, shifting to the east after midnight. Friday, sunny. Highs in the lower 80s. Southeast winds up to 5 miles an hour. Friday night, partly cloudy. Lows in the upper 50s. Southeast winds 5 to 10 miles an hour. Saturday, mostly sunny in the morning, then mostly cloudy with a 50% chance of rain showers in the afternoon. Highs in the mid-70s. Southeast winds 5 to 15 miles an hour. Saturday night, chance of thunderstorms until midnight, then rain showers and chance of thunderstorms after midnight. Lows in the upper 50s. East winds 10 to 20 miles an hour. Chance of precipitation 90%. And now the extended forecast for the radio listening area. Sunday and Sunday night, rain showers and chance of thunderstorms. Highs in the lower 70s. Lows in the upper 50s. Chance of precipitation near 100%. Columbus Day and Monday night, partly cloudy. Highs in the upper 70s. Lows around 60. Tuesday and Tuesday night, mostly clear. Highs in the lower 80s. Lows in the mid-50s. Wednesday and Wednesday night,
partly cloudy. A 20% chance of rain showers. Highs in the mid-70s. Lows in the mid-50s. Thursday and Thursday night, partly cloudy. A 20% chance of rain showers. Highs in the upper 70s. Lows in the upper 50s. 3 a.m. Eastern Daylight Time weather conditions across north-central Kentucky. At Frankfort. And the pressure was 30.13 inches and falling. At Lexington, it was clear. The temperature was 50 degrees, the dew point 45, and the relative humidity 83%. The wind was southeast at 6 miles an hour. The pressure was 30.15 inches and rising. At Louisville, it was clear. The temperature was 57 degrees, the dew point 49, and the relative humidity 74%. The wind was southeast at 5 miles an hour. The pressure was 30.12 inches and falling. At Frankfort, and the pressure was 30.13 inches and falling. Elsewhere around the region, it was clear, with a temperature of 53 at Covington, 56 at Indianapolis, 53 at Jasper, Indiana, 50 at Wilmington, Ohio, and 52 at Bowling Green. At Jackson, it was partly cloudy, with a temperature of 59. Now for the official National Weather Service forecast for Frankfort and surrounding communities. Tonight, clear. Lows around 50. North winds up to 5 miles an hour shifting to the east after midnight. Friday, sunny. Highs in the lower 80s. Southeast winds up to 5 miles an hour. Friday night, partly cloudy. Lows in the upper 50s. Southeast winds 5 to 10 miles an hour. Saturday, mostly sunny in the morning, then mostly cloudy with a 50% chance of rain showers in the afternoon. Highs in the mid-70s. Southeast winds 5 to 15 miles an hour. Saturday night, chance of thunderstorms until midnight, then rain showers and chance of thunderstorms after midnight. Lows in the upper 50s. East winds 10 to 20 miles an hour. Chance of precipitation 90%. And now the extended forecast for the radio listening area. Sunday and Sunday night, rain showers and chance of thunderstorms. Highs in the lower 70s. Lows in the upper 50s. Chance of precipitation near 100%. Columbus Day and Monday night, partly cloudy. Highs in the upper 70s. Lows around 60. Tuesday and Tuesday night, mostly clear. Highs in the lower 80s. Lows in the mid-50s. Wednesday and Wednesday night, partly cloudy. A 20% chance of rain showers. Highs in the mid-70s. Lows in the mid-50s. Thursday and Thursday night, partly cloudy. A 20% chance of rain showers. Highs in the upper 70s. Lows in the upper 50s. The current time is 3:52 a.m. Eastern Daylight Time. 3 a.m. Eastern Daylight Time weather conditions across north-central Kentucky. At Frankfort. And the pressure was 30.13 inches and falling. At Lexington, it was clear. The temperature was 50 degrees. The dew point 45, and the relative humidity 83%. The wind was southeast at 6 miles an hour. The pressure was 30.15 inches and rising. At Louisville, it was clear. The temperature was 57 degrees, the dew point 49, and the relative humidity 74%. The wind was southeast at 5 miles an hour. The pressure was 30.12 inches and falling. At Frankfort, and the pressure was 30.13 inches and falling. Elsewhere around the region, it was clear, with a temperature of 53 at Covington, 56 at Indianapolis, 53 at Jasper, Indiana, 50 at Wilmington, Ohio, and 52 at Bowling Green. At Jackson, it was partly cloudy, with a temperature of 59. Now for the official National Weather Service forecast for Frankfort and surrounding communities. Tonight,
Clear. Lows around 50. North winds up to 5 miles an hour, shifting to the east after midnight. Friday, sunny. Highs in the lower 80s. Southeast winds up to 5 miles an hour. Friday night, partly cloudy. Lows in the upper 50s. Southeast winds 5 to 10 miles an hour. Saturday, mostly sunny in the morning, then mostly cloudy with a 50% chance of rain showers in the afternoon. Highs in the mid-70s. Southeast winds 5 to 15 miles an hour. Saturday night, chance of thunderstorms until midnight, then rain showers and chance of thunderstorms after midnight. Lows in the upper 50s. East winds 10 to 20 miles an hour. Chance of precipitation 90%. And now the extended forecast for the radio listening area. Sunday and Sunday night, rain showers and chance of thunderstorms. Highs in the lower 70s. Lows in the upper 50s. Chance of precipitation near 100%. Columbus Day and Monday night, partly cloudy. Highs in the upper 70s. Lows around 60. Tuesday and Tuesday night, mostly clear. Highs in the lower 80s. Lows in the mid-50s. Wednesday and Wednesday night, partly cloudy. A 20% chance of rain showers. Highs in the mid-70s. Lows in the mid-50s. Thursday and Thursday night, partly cloudy. A 20% chance of rain showers. Highs in the upper 70s. Lows in the upper 50s. 3 a.m. Eastern Daylight Time weather conditions across north central Kentucky. At Frankfort. And the pressure was 30.13 inches and falling. At Lexington, it was clear. The temperature was 50 degrees, the dew point 45, and the relative humidity 83%. The wind was southeast at 6 miles an hour. The pressure was 30.15 inches and rising. At Louisville, it was clear. The temperature was 57 degrees, the dew point 49, and the relative humidity 74%. The wind was southeast at 5 miles an hour. The pressure was 30.12 inches and falling. At Frankfort, and the pressure was 30.13 inches and falling. Elsewhere around the region, it was clear, with a temperature of 53 at Covington, 56 at Indianapolis, 53 at Jasper, Indiana, 50 at Wilmington, Ohio, and 52 at Bowling Green. At Jackson, it was partly cloudy, with a temperature of 59. The current time is 3:57 a.m. Eastern Daylight Time. Now for the official National Weather Service forecast for Frankfort and surrounding communities. Tonight, clear. Lows around 50. North winds up to 5 miles an hour, shifting to the east after midnight. Friday, sunny. Highs in the lower 80s. Southeast winds up to 5 miles an hour. Friday night, partly cloudy. Lows in the upper 50s. Southeast winds 5 to 10 miles an hour. Saturday, mostly sunny in the morning, then mostly cloudy with a 50% chance of rain showers in the afternoon. Highs in the mid-70s. Southeast winds 5 to 15 miles an hour. Saturday night, chance of thunderstorms until midnight, then rain showers and chance of thunderstorms after midnight. Lows in the upper 50s. East winds 10 to 20 miles an hour. Chance of precipitation 90%. And now the extended forecast for the radio listening area. Sunday and Sunday night, rain showers and chance of thunderstorms. Highs in the lower 70s. Lows in the upper 50s. Chance of precipitation near 100%. Columbus Day and Monday night, partly cloudy. Highs in the upper 70s. Lows around 60. Tuesday and Tuesday night, mostly clear. Highs in the lower 80s. Lows in the mid-50s. Wednesday and Wednesday night, partly cloudy. A 20% chance of rain showers. Highs in the mid-70s.
lows in the mid-50s.

Thursday and Thursday night, partly cloudy. A 20% chance of rain showers. Highs in the upper 70s. Lows in the upper 50s. 3 a.m. Eastern Daylight Time weather conditions across north central Kentucky. At Frankfort. And the pressure was 30.13 inches and falling. At Lexington, it was clear. The temperature was 50 degrees, the dew point 45, and the relative humidity 83%. The wind was southeast at 6 miles an hour. The pressure was 30.15 inches and rising. At Louisville, it was clear. The temperature was 57 degrees, the dew point 49, and the relative humidity 74%. The wind was southeast at 5 miles an hour. The pressure was 30.12 inches and falling. At Frankfort, and the pressure was 30.13 inches and falling. Elsewhere around the region, it was clear, with a temperature of 53 at Covington, 56 at Indianapolis, 53 at Jasper, Indiana, 50 at Wilmington, Ohio, and 52 at Bowling Green. At Jackson, it was partly cloudy, with a temperature of 59. Now for the official National Weather Service forecast for Frankfort and surrounding communities. Tonight, clear. Lows around 50. North winds up to 5 miles an hour, shifting to the east after midnight. Friday, sunny. Highs in the lower 80s. Southeast winds up to 5 miles an hour. Friday night, partly cloudy. Lows in the upper 50s. Southeast winds 5 to 10 miles an hour. Saturday, mostly sunny in the morning, then mostly cloudy with a 50% chance of rain showers in the afternoon. Highs in the mid-70s. Southeast winds 5 to 15 miles an hour. Saturday night, chance of thunderstorms until midnight, then rain showers and chance of thunderstorms after midnight. Lows in the upper 50s. East winds 10 to 20 miles an hour. Chance of precipitation 90%. And now the extended forecast for the radio listening area. Sunday and Sunday night, rain showers and chance of thunderstorms. Highs in the lower 70s. Lows in the upper 50s. Chance of precipitation near 100%. Columbus Day and Monday night, partly cloudy. Highs in the upper 70s. Lows around 60. Tuesday and Tuesday night, mostly clear. Highs in the lower 80s. Lows in the mid-50s. Wednesday and Wednesday night, partly cloudy. A 20% chance of rain showers. Highs in the mid-70s. Lows in the mid-50s. Thursday and Thursday night, partly cloudy. A 20% chance of rain showers. Highs in the upper 70s. Lows in the upper 50s. The current time is 4:02 a.m. Eastern Daylight Time. 3 a.m. Eastern Daylight Time weather conditions across north central Kentucky. At Frankfort. And the pressure was 30.13 inches and falling. At Lexington, it was clear. The temperature was 50 degrees, the dew point 45, and the relative humidity 83%. The wind was southeast at 6 miles an hour. The pressure was 30.15 inches and rising. At Louisville, it was clear. The temperature was 57 degrees, the dew point 49, and the relative humidity 74%. The wind was southeast at 5 miles an hour. The pressure was 30.12 inches and falling. At Frankfort, and the pressure was 30.13 inches and falling. Elsewhere around the region, it was clear, with a temperature of 53 at Covington, 56 at Indianapolis, 53 at Jasper, Indiana, 50 at Wilmington, Ohio, and 52 at Bowling Green. At Jackson, it was partly cloudy, with a temperature of 59. Now for the official National Weather Service forecast for Frankfort and surrounding communities. Tonight, clear. Lows around 50. North winds up to 5 miles an hour, shifting to the east after midnight. Friday.

of precipitation 90%. And now the extended forecast for the radio listening area. Sunday and Sunday night, rain showers and chance of thunderstorms. Highs in the lower 70s. Lows in the upper 50s. Chance of precipitation near 100%. Columbus Day and Monday night, partly cloudy. Highs in the upper 70s. Lows around 60. Tuesday and Tuesday night, mostly clear. Highs in the lower 80s. Lows in the mid-50s. Wednesday and Wednesday night, partly cloudy. A 20% chance of rain showers. Highs in the mid-70s. Lows in the mid-50s. Thursday and Thursday night, partly cloudy. A 20% chance of rain showers. Highs in the upper 70s. Lows in the upper 50s. 4 a.m. Eastern Daylight Time weather conditions across north central Kentucky. At Frankfort. And the pressure was 30.14 inches and rising. At Lexington, it was clear. The temperature was 49 degrees, the dew point 45, and the relative humidity 86%. The wind was calm. The pressure was 30.15 inches and steady. At Louisville, it was clear. The temperature was 57 degrees, the dew point 49, and the relative humidity 74%. The wind was east at 3 miles an hour. The pressure was 30.13 inches and rising. At Frankfort, and the pressure was 30.14 inches and rising. Elsewhere around the region, it was clear, with a temperature of 53 at Covington, 54 at Indianapolis, 51 at Jasper, Indiana, 48 at Wilmington, Ohio, and 51 at Bowling Green. At Jackson, it was partly cloudy, with a temperature of 57. The current time is 4:07 a.m. Eastern Daylight Time. Now for the official National Weather Service forecast for Frankfort and surrounding communities. Tonight, clear. Lows around 50. North winds up to 5 miles an hour shifting to the east after midnight. Friday, sunny. Highs in the lower 80s. Southeast winds up to 5 miles an hour. Friday night, partly cloudy. Lows in the upper 50s. Southeast winds 5 to 10 miles an hour. Saturday, mostly sunny in the morning, then mostly cloudy with a 50% chance of rain showers in the afternoon. Highs in the mid-70s. Southeast winds 5 to 15 miles an hour. Saturday night, chance of thunderstorms until midnight, then rain showers and chance of thunderstorms after midnight. Lows in the upper 50s. East winds 10 to 20 miles an hour. Chance of precipitation 90%. And now the extended forecast for the radio listening area. Sunday and Sunday night, rain showers and chance of thunderstorms. Highs in the lower 70s. Lows in the upper 50s. Chance of precipitation near 100%. Columbus Day and Monday night, partly cloudy. Highs in the upper 70s. Lows around 60. Tuesday and Tuesday night, mostly clear. Highs in the lower 80s. Lows in the mid-50s. Wednesday and Wednesday night, partly cloudy. A 20% chance of rain showers. Highs in the mid-70s. Lows in the mid-50s. Thursday and Thursday night, partly cloudy. A 20% chance of rain showers. Highs in the upper 70s. Lows in the upper 50s. Now for the official National Weather Service forecast for Frankfort and surrounding communities. Today, sunny until late afternoon, then becoming partly sunny. Highs in the lower 80s. Southeast winds up to 10 miles an hour. Tonight, mostly cloudy. Lows around 60. East winds 5 to 10 miles an hour. Saturday, cooler. Mostly cloudy. Rain showers likely and slight chance of thunderstorms in the afternoon. Highs in the lower 70s. East winds 5 to 20 miles an hour. Chance of

precipitation 70%. Saturday night, breezy. Rain showers and chance of thunderstorms. Lows in the upper 50s. East winds 15 to 25 miles an hour, decreasing to 10 to 15 miles an hour after midnight. Chance of precipitation 90%. And now the extended forecast for the radio listening area. Sunday and Sunday night, rain showers and slight chance of thunderstorms. Highs in the lower 70s. Lows in the upper 50s. Chance of precipitation 90%. Columbus Day and Monday night, mostly clear. Highs in the upper 70s. Lows around 60. Tuesday and Tuesday night, mostly clear. Highs in the lower 80s. Lows in the upper 50s. Wednesday and Wednesday night, partly cloudy. Highs in the upper 70s. Lows in the mid 50s. Thursday and Thursday night, partly cloudy. A 20% chance of rain showers. Highs around 80. Lows in the upper 50s. 4 a.m. Eastern Daylight Time weather conditions across north central Kentucky. At Frankfort. And the pressure was 30.14 inches and rising. At Lexington, it was clear. The temperature was 49 degrees, the dew point 45, and the relative humidity 86%. The wind was calm. The pressure was 30.15 inches and steady. At Louisville, it was clear. The temperature was 57 degrees, the dew point 49, and the relative humidity 74%. The wind was east at 3 miles an hour. The pressure was 30.13 inches and rising. At Frankfort, and the pressure was 30.14 inches and rising. Elsewhere around the region, it was clear, with a temperature of 53 at Covington, 54 at Indianapolis, 51 at Jasper, Indiana, 48 at Wilmington, Ohio, and 51 at Bowling Green. At Jackson, it was partly cloudy, with a temperature of 57. 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The current time is 4:12 a.m. Eastern Daylight Time. 4 a.m. Eastern Daylight Time weather conditions across north central Kentucky. At Frankfort, and the pressure was 30.14 inches and rising. At Lexington, it was clear. The temperature was 49 degrees, the dew point 45, and the relative humidity 86%. The wind was calm. The pressure was 30.15 inches and steady. At Louisville, it was clear. The temperature was 57 degrees, the dew point 49, and the relative humidity 74%. The wind was east at 3 miles an hour. The pressure was 30.13 inches and rising. At Frankfort, and the pressure was 30.14 inches and rising. Elsewhere around the region, it was clear, with a temperature of 53 at Covington, 54 at Indianapolis, 51 at Jasper, Indiana, 48 at Wilmington, Ohio, and 51 at Bowling Green. At Jackson, it was partly cloudy, with a temperature of 57. Now for the official National Weather Service forecast for Frankfort and surrounding communities. Today, sunny until late afternoon, then becoming partly sunny. Highs in the lower 80s. Southeast winds up to 10 miles an hour. Tonight, mostly cloudy. Lows around 60. East winds 5 to 10 miles an hour. Saturday, cooler. Mostly cloudy. Rain showers likely and slight chance of thunderstorms in the afternoon. Highs in the lower 70s. East winds 5 to 20 miles an hour. Chance of precipitation 70%. Saturday night, breezy. Rain showers and chance of thunderstorms. Lows in the upper 50s. East winds 15 to 25 miles an hour, decreasing to 10 to 15 miles an hour.

after midnight. Chance of precipitation 90%. And now the extended forecast for the radio listening area. Sunday and Sunday night, rain showers and slight chance of thunderstorms. Highs in the lower 70s. Lows in the upper 50s. Chance of precipitation 90%. Columbus Day and Monday night, mostly clear. Highs in the upper 70s. Lows around 60. Tuesday and Tuesday night, mostly clear. Highs in the lower 80s. Lows in the upper 50s. Wednesday and Wednesday night, partly cloudy. Highs in the upper 70s. Lows in the mid 50s. Thursday and Thursday night, partly cloudy. A 20% chance of rain showers. Highs around 80. Lows in the upper 50s. 4 a.m. Eastern Daylight Time weather conditions across north-central Kentucky. At Frankfort. And the pressure was 30.14 inches and rising. At Lexington, it was clear. The temperature was 49 degrees, the dew point 45, and the relative humidity 86%. The wind was calm. The pressure was 30.15 inches and steady. At Louisville, it was clear. The temperature was 57 degrees, the dew point 49, and the relative humidity 74%. The wind was east at 3 miles an hour. The pressure was 30.13 inches and rising. At Frankfort, and the pressure was 30.14 inches and rising. Elsewhere around the region, it was clear, with a temperature of 53 at Covington, 54 at Indianapolis, 51 at Jasper, Indiana, 48 at Wilmington, Ohio, and 51 at Bowling Green. At Jackson, it was partly cloudy, with a temperature of 57. The current time is 4:17 a.m. Eastern Daylight Time. Now for the official National Weather Service forecast for Frankfort and surrounding communities. Today, sunny until late afternoon, then becoming partly sunny. Highs in the lower 80s. Southeast winds up to 10 miles an hour. Tonight, mostly cloudy. Lows around 60. East winds 5 to 10 miles an hour. Saturday, cooler. Mostly cloudy. Rain showers likely and slight chance of thunderstorms in the afternoon. Highs in the lower 70s. East winds 5 to 20 miles an hour. Chance of precipitation 70%. Saturday night, breezy. Rain showers and chance of thunderstorms. Lows in the upper 50s. East winds 15 to 25 miles an hour, decreasing to 10 to 15 miles an hour after midnight. Chance of precipitation 90%. And now the extended forecast for the radio listening area. Sunday and Sunday night, rain showers and slight chance of thunderstorms. Highs in the lower 70s. Lows in the upper 50s. Chance of precipitation 90%. Columbus Day and Monday night, mostly clear. Highs in the upper 70s. Lows around 60. Tuesday and Tuesday night, mostly clear. Highs in the lower 80s. Lows in the upper 50s. Wednesday and Wednesday night, partly cloudy. Highs in the upper 70s. Lows in the mid 50s. Thursday and Thursday night, partly cloudy. A 20% chance of rain showers. Highs around 80. Lows in the upper 50s. 4 a.m. Eastern Daylight Time weather conditions across north-central Kentucky. At Frankfort. And the pressure was 30.14 inches and rising. At Lexington, it was clear. The temperature was 49 degrees, the dew point 45, and the relative humidity 86%. The wind was calm. The pressure was 30.15 inches and steady. At Louisville, it was clear. The temperature was 57 degrees, the dew point 49, and the relative humidity 74%. The wind was east at 3 miles an hour. The pressure was 30.13 inches and rising. At Frankfort, and the pressure

temperature was 30.14 inches and rising. Elsewhere around the region, it was clear, with a temperature of 53 at Covington, 54 at Indianapolis, 51 at Jasper, Indiana, 48 at Wilmington, Ohio, and 51 at Bowling Green. At Jackson, it was partly cloudy, with a temperature of 57. Now for the official National Weather Service forecast for Frankfort and surrounding communities. Today, sunny until late afternoon, then becoming partly sunny. Highs in the lower 80s. Southeast winds up to 10 miles an hour. Tonight, mostly cloudy. Lows around 60. East winds 5 to 10 miles an hour. Saturday, cooler. Mostly cloudy. Rain showers likely and slight chance of thunderstorms in the afternoon. Highs in the lower 70s. East winds 5 to 20 miles an hour. Chance of precipitation 70%. Saturday night, breezy. Rain showers and chance of thunderstorms. Lows in the upper 50s. East winds 15 to 25 miles an hour, decreasing to 10 to 15 miles an hour after midnight. Chance of precipitation 90%. And now the extended forecast for the radio listening area. Sunday and Sunday night, rain showers and slight chance of thunderstorms. Highs in the lower 70s. Lows in the upper 50s. Chance of precipitation 90%. Columbus Day and Monday night, mostly clear. Highs in the upper 70s. Lows around 60. Tuesday and Tuesday night, mostly clear. Highs in the lower 80s. Lows in the upper 50s. Wednesday and Wednesday night, partly cloudy. Highs in the upper 70s. Lows in the mid-50s. Thursday and Thursday night, partly cloudy. A 20% chance of rain showers. Highs around 80. Lows in the upper 50s. The current time is 4:22 a.m. Eastern Daylight Time. 4 a.m. Eastern Daylight Time weather conditions across north-central Kentucky. At Frankfort. And the pressure was 30.14 inches and rising. At Lexington, it was clear. The temperature was 49 degrees, the dew point 45, and the relative humidity 86%. The wind was calm. The pressure was 30.15 inches and steady. At Louisville, it was clear. The temperature was 57 degrees, the dew point 49, and the relative humidity 74%. The wind was east at 3 miles an hour. The pressure was 30.13 inches and rising. At Frankfort, and the pressure was 30.14 inches and rising. Elsewhere around the region, it was clear, with a temperature of 53 at Covington, 54 at Indianapolis, 51 at Jasper, Indiana, 48 at Wilmington, Ohio, and 51 at Bowling Green. At Jackson, it was partly cloudy, with a temperature of 57. Now for the official National Weather Service forecast for Frankfort and surrounding communities. Today, sunny until late afternoon, then becoming partly sunny. Highs in the lower 80s. Southeast winds up to 10 miles an hour. Tonight, mostly cloudy. Lows around 60. East winds 5 to 10 miles an hour. Saturday, cooler. Mostly cloudy. Rain showers likely and slight chance of thunderstorms in the afternoon. Highs in the lower 70s. East winds 5 to 20 miles an hour. Chance of precipitation 70%. Saturday night, breezy. Rain showers and chance of thunderstorms. Lows in the upper 50s. East winds 15 to 25 miles an hour, decreasing to 10 to 15 miles an hour after midnight. Chance of precipitation 90%. And now the extended forecast for the radio listening area. Sunday and Sunday night, rain showers and slight chance of thunderstorms. Highs in the lower 70s. Lows in the upper 50s. Chance of precipitation 90%. Columbus Day and Monday night, mostly clear.

the upper 70s. Lows around 60. Tuesday and Tuesday night, mostly clear. Highs in the lower 80s. Lows in the upper 50s. Wednesday and Wednesday night, partly cloudy. Highs in the upper 70s. Lows in the mid 50s. Thursday and Thursday night, partly cloudy. A 20% chance of rain showers. Highs around 80. Lows in the upper 50s. 4 a.m. Eastern Daylight Time weather conditions across north central Kentucky. At Frankfort. And the pressure was 30.14 inches and rising. At Lexington, it was clear. The temperature was 49 degrees, the dew point 45, and the relative humidity 86%. The wind was calm. The pressure was 30.15 inches and steady. At Louisville, it was clear. The temperature was 57 degrees, the dew point 49, and the relative humidity 74%. The wind was east at 3 miles an hour. The pressure was 30.13 inches and rising. At Frankfort, and the pressure was 30.14 inches and rising. Elsewhere around the region, it was clear, with a temperature of 53 at Covington, 54 at Indianapolis, 51 at Jasper, Indiana, 48 at Wilmington, Ohio, and 51 at Bowling Green. At Jackson, it was partly cloudy, with a temperature of 57. Now for the official National Weather Service forecast for Frankfort and surrounding communities. Today, sunny until late afternoon, then becoming partly sunny. Highs in the lower 80s. Southeast winds up to 10 miles an hour. Tonight, mostly cloudy. Lows around 60. East winds 5 to 10 miles an hour. Saturday, cooler. Mostly cloudy. Rain showers likely and slight chance of thunderstorms in the afternoon. Highs in the lower 70s. East winds 5 to 20 miles an hour. Chance of precipitation 70%. Saturday night, breezy. Rain showers and chance of thunderstorms. Lows in the upper 50s. East winds 15 to 25 miles an hour, decreasing to 10 to 15 miles an hour after midnight. Chance of precipitation 90%. And now the extended forecast for the radio listening area. Sunday and Sunday night, rain showers and slight chance of thunderstorms. Highs in the lower 70s. Lows in the upper 50s. Chance of precipitation 90%. Columbus Day and Monday night, mostly clear. Highs in the upper 70s. Lows around 60. Tuesday and Tuesday night, mostly clear. Highs in the lower 80s. Lows in the upper 50s. Wednesday and Wednesday night, partly cloudy. Highs in the upper 70s. Lows in the mid 50s. Thursday and Thursday night, partly cloudy. A 20% chance of rain showers. Highs around 80. Lows in the upper 50s. The current time is 4:28 a.m. Eastern Daylight Time. 4 a.m. Eastern Daylight Time weather conditions across north central Kentucky. At Frankfort. And the pressure was 30.14 inches and rising. At Lexington, it was clear. The temperature was 49 degrees, the dew point 45, and the relative humidity 86%. The wind was calm. The pressure was 30.15 inches and steady. At Louisville, it was clear. The temperature was 57 degrees, the dew point 49, and the relative humidity 74%. The wind was east at 3 miles an hour. The pressure was 30.13 inches and rising. At Frankfort, and the pressure was 30.14 inches and rising. Elsewhere around the region, it was clear, with a temperature of 53 at Covington, 54 at Indianapolis, 51 at Jasper, Indiana, 48 at Wilmington, Ohio, and 51 at Bowling Green. At Jackson, it was partly cloudy, with a temperature of 57. Now for the official National Weather Service forecast.

Frankfurt and surrounding communities. Today, sunny until late afternoon, then becoming partly sunny. Highs in the lower 80s. Southeast winds up to 10 miles an hour. Tonight, mostly cloudy. Lows around 60. East winds 5 to 10 miles an hour. Saturday, cooler. Mostly cloudy. Rain showers likely and slight chance of thunderstorms in the afternoon. Highs in the lower 70s. East winds 5 to 20 miles an hour. Chance of precipitation 70%. Saturday night, breezy. Rain showers and chance of thunderstorms. Lows in the upper 50s. East winds 15 to 25 miles an hour, decreasing to 10 to 15 miles an hour after midnight. Chance of precipitation 90%. And now the extended forecast for the radio listening area. Sunday and Sunday night, rain showers and slight chance of thunderstorms. Highs in the lower 70s. Lows in the upper 50s. Chance of precipitation 90%. Columbus Day and Monday night, mostly clear. Highs in the upper 70s. Lows around 60. Tuesday and Tuesday night, mostly clear. Highs in the lower 80s. Lows in the upper 50s. Wednesday and Wednesday night, partly cloudy. Highs in the upper 70s. Lows in the mid 50s. Thursday and Thursday night, partly cloudy. A 20% chance of rain showers. Highs around 80. Lows in the upper 50s. 4 a.m. Eastern Daylight Time weather conditions across north central Kentucky. At Frankfort. And the pressure was 30.14 inches and rising. At Lexington, it was clear. The temperature was 49 degrees, the dew point 45, and the relative humidity 86%. The wind was calm. The pressure was 30.15 inches and steady. At Louisville, it was clear. The temperature was 57 degrees, the dew point 49, and the relative humidity 74%. The wind was east at 3 miles an hour. The pressure was 30.13 inches and rising. At Frankfort, and the pressure was 30.14 inches and rising. Elsewhere around the region, it was clear, with a temperature of 53 at Covington, 54 at Indianapolis, 51 at Jasper, Indiana, 48 at Wilmington, Ohio, and 51 at Bowling Green. At Jackson, it was partly cloudy, with a temperature of 57. The current time is 4:32 a.m. Eastern Daylight Time. Now for the official National Weather Service forecast for Frankfort and surrounding communities. Today, sunny until late afternoon, then becoming partly sunny. Highs in the lower 80s. Southeast winds up to 10 miles an hour. Tonight, mostly cloudy. Today, sunny until late afternoon, then becoming partly sunny. Highs in the lower 80s. Southeast winds up to 10 miles an hour. Tonight, mostly cloudy. Lows around 60. East winds 5 to 10 miles an hour. Saturday, cooler. Mostly cloudy. Rain showers likely and slight chance of thunderstorms in the afternoon. Highs in the lower 70s. East winds 5 to 20 miles an hour. Chance of precipitation 70%. Saturday night, breezy. Rain showers and chance of thunderstorms. Lows in the upper 50s. East winds 15 to 25 miles an hour, decreasing to 10 to 15 miles an hour after midnight. Chance of precipitation 90%. And now the extended forecast for the radio listening area. Sunday and Sunday night, rain showers and slight chance of thunderstorms. Highs in the lower 70s. Lows in the upper 50s. Chance of precipitation 90%. Columbus Day and Monday night, mostly clear. Highs in the upper 70s. Lows around 60. Tuesday and Tuesday night, mostly clear. Highs in the lower 80s. Lows in the upper 50s. Wednesday and

Wednesday night, partly cloudy. Highs in the upper 70s. Lows in the mid-50s. Thursday and Thursday night, partly cloudy. A 20% chance of rain showers. Highs around 80. Lows in the upper 50s. 4 a.m. Eastern Daylight Time weather conditions across north-central Kentucky. At Frankfort. And the pressure was 30.14 inches and rising. At Lexington, it was clear. The temperature was 49 degrees, the dew point 45, and the relative humidity 86%. The wind was calm. The pressure was 30.15 inches and steady. At Louisville, it was clear. The temperature was 57 degrees, the dew point 49, and the relative humidity 74%. The wind was east at 3 miles an hour. The pressure was 30.13 inches and rising. At Frankfort, and the pressure was 30.14 inches and rising. Elsewhere around the region, it was clear, with a temperature of 53 at Covington, 54 at Indianapolis, 51 at Jasper, Indiana, 48 at Wilmington, Ohio, and 51 at Bowling Green. At Jackson, it was partly cloudy, with a temperature of 57. Now for the official National Weather Service forecast for Frankfort and surrounding communities. Today, sunny until late afternoon, then becoming partly sunny. Highs in the lower 80s. Southeast winds up to 10 miles an hour. Tonight, mostly cloudy. Lows around 60. East winds 5 to 10 miles an hour. Saturday, cooler. Mostly cloudy. Rain showers likely and slight chance of thunderstorms in the afternoon. Highs in the lower 70s. East winds 5 to 20 miles an hour. Chance of precipitation 70%. Saturday night, breezy. Rain showers and chance of thunderstorms. Lows in the upper 50s. East winds 15 to 25 miles an hour, decreasing to 10 to 15 miles an hour after midnight. Chance of precipitation 90%. And now the extended forecast for the radio listening area. Sunday and Sunday night, rain showers and slight chance of thunderstorms. Highs in the lower 70s. Lows in the upper 50s. Chance of precipitation 90%. Columbus Day and Monday night, mostly clear. Highs in the upper 70s. Lows around 60. Tuesday and Tuesday night, mostly clear. Highs in the lower 80s. Lows in the upper 50s. Wednesday and Wednesday night, partly cloudy. Highs in the upper 70s. Lows in the mid-50s. Thursday and Thursday night, partly cloudy. A 20% chance of rain showers. Highs around 80. Lows in the upper 50s. The current time is 4:38 a.m. Eastern Daylight Time. 4 a.m. Eastern Daylight Time weather conditions across north-central Kentucky. At Frankfort. And the pressure was 30.14 inches and rising. At Lexington, it was clear. The temperature was 49 degrees, the dew point 45, and the relative humidity 86%. The wind was calm. The pressure was 30.15 inches and steady. At Louisville, it was clear. The temperature was 57 degrees, the dew point 49, and the relative humidity 74%. The wind was east at 3 miles an hour. The pressure was 30.13 inches and rising. At Frankfort, and the pressure was 30.14 inches and rising. Elsewhere around the region, it was clear, with a temperature of 53 at Covington, 54 at Indianapolis, 51 at Jasper, Indiana, 48 at Wilmington, Ohio, and 51 at Bowling Green. At Jackson, it was partly cloudy, with a temperature of 57. Now for the official National Weather Service forecast for Frankfort and surrounding communities. Today, sunny until late afternoon, then becoming partly sunny. Highs in the lower 80s. Southeast winds up to 10 miles an hour.
Tonight, mostly cloudy. Lows around 60. East winds 5 to 10 miles an hour. Saturday, cooler. Mostly cloudy. Rain showers likely and slight chance of thunderstorms in the afternoon. Highs in the lower 70s. East winds 5 to 20 miles an hour. Chance of precipitation 70%. Saturday night, breezy. Rain showers and chance of thunderstorms. Lows in the upper 50s. East winds 15 to 25 miles an hour, decreasing to 10 to 15 miles an hour after midnight. Chance of precipitation 90%. And now the extended forecast for the radio listening area. Sunday and Sunday night, rain showers and slight chance of thunderstorms. Highs in the lower 70s. Lows in the upper 50s. Chance of precipitation 90%. Columbus Day and Monday night, mostly clear. Highs in the upper 70s. Lows around 60. Tuesday and Tuesday night, mostly clear. Highs in the lower 80s. Lows in the upper 50s. Wednesday and Wednesday night, partly cloudy. Highs in the upper 70s. Lows in the mid 50s. Thursday and Thursday night, partly cloudy. A 20% chance of rain showers. Highs around 80. Lows in the upper 50s. 4 a.m. Eastern Daylight Time weather conditions across north central Kentucky. At Frankfort. And the pressure was 30.14 inches and rising. At Lexington, it was clear. The temperature was 49 degrees, the dew point 45, and the relative humidity 86%. The wind was calm. The pressure was 30.15 inches and steady. At Louisville, it was clear. The temperature was 57 degrees, the dew point 49, and the relative humidity 74%. The wind was east at 3 miles an hour. The pressure was 30.13 inches and rising. At Frankfort, and the pressure was 30.14 inches and rising. Elsewhere around the region, it was clear, with a temperature of 53 at Covington, 54 at Indianapolis, 51 at Jasper, Indiana, 48 at Wilmington, Ohio, and 51 at Bowling Green. At Jackson, it was partly cloudy, with a temperature of 57. 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The current time is 4:42 a.m. Eastern Daylight Time. Now for the official National Weather Service forecast for Frankfort and surrounding communities. Today, sunny until late afternoon, then becoming partly sunny. Highs in the lower 80s. Southeast winds up to 10 miles an hour. Tonight, mostly cloudy. Lows around 60. East winds 5 to 10 miles an hour. Saturday, cooler. Mostly cloudy. Rain showers likely and slight chance of thunderstorms in the afternoon. Highs in the lower 70s. East winds 5 to 20 miles an hour. Chance of precipitation 70%. Saturday night, breezy. Rain showers and chance of thunderstorms. Lows in the upper 50s. East winds 15 to 25 miles an hour, decreasing to 10 to 15 miles an hour after midnight. Chance of precipitation 90%. And now the extended forecast for the radio listening area. Sunday and Sunday night, rain showers and slight chance of thunderstorms. Highs in the lower 70s. Lows in the upper 50s. Chance of precipitation 90%. Columbus Day and Monday night, mostly clear. Highs in the upper 70s. Lows around 60. Tuesday and Tuesday night, mostly clear. Highs in the lower 80s. Lows in the upper 50s. Wednesday and Wednesday night, partly cloudy. Highs in the upper 70s. Lows in the mid 50s.

The temperature was 49 degrees, the dew point 45, and the relative humidity 86%. The wind was calm. The pressure was 30.15 inches and steady. At Louisville, it was clear. The temperature was 57 degrees, the dew point 49, and the relative humidity 74%. The wind was east at 3 miles an hour. The pressure was 30.13 inches and rising. At Frankfort, and the pressure was 30.14 inches and rising. Elsewhere around the region, it was clear, with a temperature of 53 at Covington, 54 at Indianapolis, 51 at Jasper, Indiana, 48 at Wilmington, Ohio, and 51 at Bowling Green. At Jackson, it was partly cloudy, with a temperature of 57. Now for the official National Weather Service forecast for Frankfort and surrounding communities. Today, sunny until late afternoon, then becoming partly sunny. Highs in the lower 80s. Southeast winds up to 10 miles an hour. Tonight, mostly cloudy. Lows around 60. East winds 5 to 10 miles an hour. Saturday, cooler. Mostly cloudy. Rain showers likely and slight chance of thunderstorms in the afternoon. Highs in the lower 70s. East winds 5 to 20 miles an hour. Chance of precipitation 70%. Saturday night, breezy. Rain showers and chance of thunderstorms. Lows in the upper 50s. East winds 15 to 25 miles an hour, decreasing to 10 to 15 miles an hour after midnight. Chance of precipitation 90%. And now the extended forecast for the radio listening area. Sunday and Sunday night, rain showers and slight chance of thunderstorms. Highs in the lower 70s. Lows in the upper 50s. Chance of precipitation 90%. Columbus Day and Monday night, mostly clear. Highs in the upper 70s. Lows around 60. Tuesday and Tuesday night, mostly clear. Highs in the lower 80s. Lows in the upper 50s. Wednesday and Wednesday night, partly cloudy. Highs in the upper 70s. Lows in the mid-50s. Thursday and Thursday night, partly cloudy. A 20% chance of rain showers. Highs around 80. Lows in the upper 50s. The current time is 4:57 a.m. Eastern Daylight Time. 4 a.m. Eastern Daylight Time weather conditions across north central Kentucky. At Frankfort, and the pressure was 30.14 inches and rising. At Lexington, it was clear. The temperature was 49 degrees, the dew point 45, and the relative humidity 86%. The wind was calm. The pressure was 30.15 inches and steady. At Louisville, it was clear. The temperature was 57 degrees, the dew point 49, and the relative humidity 74%. The wind was east at 3 miles an hour. The pressure was 30.13 inches and rising. At Frankfort, and the pressure was 30.14 inches and rising. Elsewhere around the region, it was clear, with a temperature of 53 at Covington, 54 at Indianapolis, 51 at Jasper, Indiana, 48 at Wilmington, Ohio, and 51 at Bowling Green. At Jackson, it was partly cloudy, with a temperature of 57. Now for the official National Weather Service forecast for Frankfort and surrounding communities. Today, sunny until late afternoon, then becoming partly sunny. Highs in the lower 80s. Southeast winds up to 10 miles an hour. Tonight, mostly cloudy. Lows around 60. East winds 5 to 10 miles an hour. Saturday, cooler. Mostly cloudy. Rain showers likely and slight chance of thunderstorms in the afternoon. Highs in the lower 70s. East winds 5 to 20 miles an hour. Chance of precipitation 70%. Saturday night, breezy. Rain showers and chance of thunderstorms.

in the upper 50s. East winds 15 to 25 miles an hour, decreasing to 10 to 15 miles an hour after midnight. Chance of precipitation 90%. And now the extended forecast for the radio listening area. Sunday and Sunday night, rain showers and slight chance of thunderstorms. Highs in the lower 70s. Lows in the upper 50s. Chance of precipitation 90%. Columbus Day and Monday night, mostly clear. Highs in the upper 70s. Lows around 60. Tuesday and Tuesday night, mostly clear. Highs in the lower 80s. Lows in the upper 50s. Wednesday and Wednesday night, partly cloudy. Highs in the upper 70s. Lows in the mid 50s. Thursday and Thursday night, partly cloudy. A 20% chance of rain showers. Highs around 80. Lows in the upper 50s. 4 a.m. Eastern Daylight Time weather conditions across north central Kentucky. At Frankfort. And the pressure was 30.14 inches and rising. At Lexington, it was clear. The temperature was 49 degrees, the dew point 45, and the relative humidity 86%. The wind was calm. The pressure was 30.15 inches and steady. At Louisville, it was clear. The temperature was 57 degrees, the dew point 49, and the relative humidity 74%. The wind was east at 3 miles an hour. The pressure was 30.13 inches and rising. At Frankfort, and the pressure was 30.14 inches and rising. Elsewhere around the region, it was clear, with a temperature of 53 at Covington, 54 at Indianapolis, 51 at Jasper, Indiana, 48 at Wilmington, Ohio, and 51 at Bowling Green. At Jackson, it was partly cloudy, with a temperature of 57. Now for the official National Weather Service forecast for Frankfort and surrounding communities. Today, sunny until late afternoon, then becoming partly sunny. Highs in the lower 80s. Southeast winds up to 10 miles an hour. Tonight, mostly cloudy. Lows around 60. East winds 5 to 10 miles an hour. Saturday, cooler. Mostly cloudy. Rain showers likely and slight chance of thunderstorms in the afternoon. Highs in the lower 70s. East winds 5 to 20 miles an hour. Chance of precipitation 70%. Saturday night, breezy. Rain showers and chance of thunderstorms. Lows in the upper 50s. East winds 15 to 25 miles an hour, decreasing to 10 to 15 miles an hour after midnight. Chance of precipitation 90%. And now the extended forecast for the radio listening area. Sunday and Sunday night, rain showers and slight chance of thunderstorms. Highs in the lower 70s. Lows in the upper 50s. Chance of precipitation 90%. Columbus Day and Monday night, mostly clear. Highs in the upper 70s. Lows around 60. Tuesday and Tuesday night, mostly clear. Highs in the lower 80s. Lows in the upper 50s. Wednesday and Wednesday night, partly cloudy. Highs in the upper 70s. Lows in the mid-50s. Thursday and Thursday night, partly cloudy. A 20% chance of rain showers. Highs around 80. Lows in the upper 50s. The current time is 5:03 a.m. Eastern Daylight Time. 4 a.m. Eastern Daylight Time weather conditions across north central Kentucky. At Frankfort. And the pressure was 30.14 inches and rising. At Lexington, it was clear. The temperature was 49 degrees, the dew point 45, and the relative humidity 86%. The wind was calm. The pressure was 30.15 inches and steady. At Louisville, it was clear. The temperature was 57 degrees, the dew point 49, and the relative humidity 74%. The wind was east at 3 miles.

4, and the relative humidity 77%. The wind was southeast at 3 miles an hour. The pressure was 30.15 inches and steady. At Louisville, it was clear. The temperature was 56 degrees, the dew point 50, and the relative humidity 80%. The wind was southeast at 3 miles an hour. The pressure was 30.13 inches and steady. At Frankfurt, and the pressure was 30.14 inches and steady. Elsewhere around the region, it was clear, with a temperature of 52 at Indianapolis, 49 at Jasper, Indiana, 48 at Wilmington, Ohio, and 52 at Bowling Green. It was partly cloudy, with a temperature of 52 at Covington and 55 at Jackson. Now for the official National Weather Service forecast for Frankfurt and surrounding communities. Today, sunny until late afternoon, then becoming partly sunny. Highs in the lower 80s. Southeast winds up to 10 miles an hour. Tonight, mostly cloudy. Lows around 60. East winds 5 to 10 miles an hour. Saturday, cooler. Mostly cloudy. Rain showers likely and slight chance of thunderstorms in the afternoon. Highs in the lower 70s. East winds 5 to 20 miles an hour. Chance of precipitation 70%. Saturday night, breezy. Rain showers and chance of thunderstorms. Lows in the upper 50s. East winds 15 to 25 miles an hour, decreasing to 10 to 15 miles an hour after midnight. Chance of precipitation 90%. And now the extended forecast for the radio listening area. Sunday and Sunday night, rain showers and slight chance of thunderstorms. Highs in the lower 70s. Lows in the upper 50s. Chance of precipitation 90%. Columbus Day and Monday night, mostly clear. Highs in the upper 70s. Lows around 60. Tuesday and Tuesday night, mostly clear. Highs in the lower 80s. Lows in the upper 50s. Wednesday and Wednesday night, partly cloudy. Highs in the upper 70s. Lows in the mid-50s. Thursday and Thursday night, partly cloudy. A 20% chance of rain showers. Highs around 80. Lows in the upper 50s. The current time is 5:08 a.m. Eastern Daylight Time. 5 a.m. Eastern Daylight Time weather conditions across north central Kentucky. At Frankfort, and the pressure was 30.14 inches and steady. At Lexington, it was partly cloudy. The temperature was 51 degrees, the dew point 44, and the relative humidity 77%. The wind was southeast at 3 miles an hour. The pressure was 30.15 inches and steady. At Louisville, it was clear. The temperature was 56 degrees, the dew point 50, and the relative humidity 80%. The wind was southeast at 3 miles an hour. The pressure was 30.13 inches and steady. At Frankfort, and the pressure was 30.14 inches and steady. Elsewhere around the region, it was clear, with a temperature of 52 at Indianapolis, 49 at Jasper, Indiana, 48 at Wilmington, Ohio, and 52 at Bowling Green. It was partly cloudy, with a temperature of 52 at Covington and 55 at Jackson. Now for the official National Weather Service forecast for Frankfurt and surrounding communities. Today, sunny until late afternoon, then becoming partly sunny. Highs in the lower 80s. Southeast winds up to 10 miles an hour. Tonight, mostly cloudy. Lows around 60. East winds 5 to 10 miles an hour. Saturday, cooler. Mostly cloudy. Rain showers likely and slight chance of thunderstorms in the afternoon. Highs in the lower 70s. East winds 5 to 20 miles an hour. Chance of precipitation 70%. Saturday night, breezy. Rain showers and chance of thunderstorms. Lows in the upper 50s. East winds

15 to 25 miles an hour, decreasing to 10 to 15 miles an hour after midnight. Chance of precipitation 90%. And now the extended forecast for the radio listening area. Sunday and Sunday night, rain showers and slight chance of thunderstorms. Highs in the lower 70s. Lows in the upper 50s. Chance of precipitation 90%. Columbus Day and Monday night, mostly clear. Highs in the upper 70s. Lows around 60. Tuesday and Tuesday night, mostly clear. Highs in the lower 80s. Lows in the upper 50s. Wednesday and Wednesday night, partly cloudy. Highs in the upper 70s. Lows in the mid 50s. Thursday and Thursday night, partly cloudy. A 20% chance of rain showers. Highs around 80. Lows in the upper 50s. 5 a.m. Eastern Daylight Time weather conditions across north-central Kentucky. At Frankfort. And the pressure was 30.14 inches and steady. At Lexington, it was partly cloudy. The temperature was 51 degrees, the dew point 44, and the relative humidity 77%. The wind was southeast at 3 miles an hour. The pressure was 30.15 inches and steady. At Louisville, it was clear. The temperature was 56 degrees, the dew point 50, and the relative humidity 80%. The wind was southeast at 3 miles an hour. The pressure was 30.13 inches and steady. At Frankfort, and the pressure was 30.14 inches and steady. Elsewhere around the region, it was clear, with a temperature of 52 at Indianapolis, 49 at Jasper, Indiana, 48 at Wilmington, Ohio, and 52 at Bowling Green. It was partly cloudy, with a temperature of 52 at Covington and 55 at Jackson. 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The current time is 5:13 a.m. Eastern Daylight Time. 5 a.m. Eastern Daylight Time weather conditions across north-central Kentucky. At Frankfort, and the pressure was 30.14 inches and steady. At Lexington, it was partly cloudy. The temperature was 51 degrees, the dew point 44, and the relative humidity 77%. The wind was southeast at 3 miles an hour. The pressure was 30.15 inches and steady. At Louisville, it was clear. The temperature was 56 degrees, the dew point 50, and the relative humidity 80%. The wind was southeast at 3 miles an hour. The pressure was 30.13 inches and steady. At Frankfort, and the pressure was 30.14 inches and steady. Elsewhere around the region, it was clear, with a temperature of 52 at Indianapolis, 49 at Jasper, Indiana, 48 at Wilmington, Ohio, and 52 at Bowling Green. It was partly cloudy, with a temperature of 52 at Covington and 55 at Jackson. Now for the official National Weather Service forecast for Frankfort and surrounding communities. Today, sunny until late afternoon, then becoming partly sunny. Highs in the lower 80s. Southeast winds up to 10 miles an hour. Tonight, mostly cloudy. Lows around 60. East winds 5 to 10 miles an hour. Saturday, cooler. Mostly cloudy. Rain showers likely and slight chance of thunderstorms in the afternoon. Highs in the lower 70s. East winds 5 to 20 miles an hour. Chance of precipitation 70%. Saturday night, breezy. Rain showers and chance of thunderstorms. Lows in the upper 50s. East winds 15 to 25 miles an hour, decreasing to 10 to 15 miles an hour after midnight. Chance of precipitation 90%. And now the extended forecast for the radio listening area.

Sunday and Sunday night, rain showers and slight chance of thunderstorms. Highs in the lower 70s. Lows in the upper 50s. Chance of precipitation 90%. Columbus Day and Monday night, mostly clear. Highs in the upper 70s. Lows around 60. Tuesday and Tuesday night, mostly clear. Highs in the lower 80s. Lows in the upper 50s. Wednesday and Wednesday night, partly cloudy. Highs in the upper 70s. Lows in the mid 50s. Thursday and Thursday night, partly cloudy. A 20% chance of rain showers. Highs around 80. Lows in the upper 50s. 5 a.m. Eastern Daylight Time weather conditions across north central Kentucky. At Frankfort. And the pressure was 30.14 inches and steady. At Lexington, it was partly cloudy. The temperature was 51 degrees, the dew point 44, and the relative humidity 77%. The wind was southeast at 3 miles an hour. The pressure was 30.15 inches and steady. At Louisville, it was clear. The temperature was 56 degrees, the dew point 50, and the relative humidity 80%. The wind was southeast at 3 miles an hour. The pressure was 30.13 inches and steady. At Frankfort, and the pressure was 30.14 inches and steady. Elsewhere around the region, it was clear, with a temperature of 52 at Indianapolis, 49 at Jasper, Indiana, 48 at Wilmington, Ohio, and 52 at Bowling Green. It was partly cloudy, with a temperature of 52 at Covington and 55 at Jackson. The current time is 5:17 a.m. Eastern Daylight Time. Now for the official National Weather Service forecast for Frankfort and surrounding communities. Today, sunny until late afternoon, then becoming partly sunny. Highs in the lower 80s. Southeast winds up to 10 miles an hour. Tonight, mostly cloudy. Lows around 60. East winds 5 to 10 miles an hour. Saturday, cooler. Mostly cloudy. Rain showers likely and slight chance of thunderstorms in the afternoon. Highs in the lower 70s. East winds 5 to 20 miles an hour. Chance of precipitation 70%. Saturday night, breezy. Rain showers and chance of thunderstorms. Lows in the upper 50s. East winds 15 to 25 miles an hour, decreasing to 10 to 15 miles an hour after midnight. Chance of precipitation 90%. And now the extended forecast for the radio listening area. Sunday and Sunday night, rain showers and slight chance of thunderstorms. Highs in the lower 70s. Lows in the upper 50s. Chance of precipitation 90%. Columbus Day and Monday night, mostly clear. Highs in the upper 70s. Lows around 60. Tuesday and Tuesday night, mostly clear. Highs in the lower 80s. Lows in the upper 50s. Wednesday and Wednesday night, partly cloudy. Highs in the upper 70s. Lows in the mid-50s. Thursday and Thursday night, partly cloudy. A 20% chance of rain showers. Highs around 80. Lows in the upper 50s. 5 a.m. Eastern Daylight Time weather conditions across north central Kentucky. At Frankfort. And the pressure was 30.14 inches and steady. At Lexington, it was partly cloudy. The temperature was 51 degrees, the dew point 44, and the relative humidity 77%. The wind was southeast at 3 miles an hour. The pressure was 30.15 inches and steady. At Louisville, it was clear. The temperature was 56 degrees. The dew point 50, and the relative humidity 80%. The wind was southeast at 3 miles an hour. The pressure was 30.13 inches and steady. At Frankfort, and the pressure was 30.14 inches and steady. Elsewhere around the region, it was clear.

with a temperature of 52 at Indianapolis, 49 at Jasper, Indiana, 48 at Wilmington, Ohio, and 52 at Bowling Green. It was partly cloudy, with a temperature of 52 at Covington and 55 at Jackson. Now for the official National Weather Service forecast for Frankfort and surrounding communities. Today, sunny until late afternoon, then becoming partly sunny. Highs in the lower 80s. Southeast winds up to 10 miles an hour. Tonight, mostly cloudy. Lows around 60. East winds 5 to 10 miles an hour. Saturday, cooler. Mostly cloudy. Rain showers likely and slight chance of thunderstorms in the afternoon. Highs in the lower 70s. East winds 5 to 20 miles an hour. Chance of precipitation 70%. Saturday night, breezy. Rain showers and chance of thunderstorms. Lows in the upper 50s. East winds 15 to 25 miles an hour, decreasing to 10 to 15 miles an hour after midnight. Chance of precipitation 90%. And now the extended forecast for the radio listening area. Sunday and Sunday night, rain showers and slight chance of thunderstorms. Highs in the lower 70s. Lows in the upper 50s. Chance of precipitation 90%. Columbus Day and Monday night, mostly clear. Highs in the upper 70s. Lows around 60. Tuesday and Tuesday night, mostly clear. Highs in the lower 80s. Lows in the upper 50s. Wednesday and Wednesday night, partly cloudy. Highs in the upper 70s. Lows in the mid-50s. Thursday and Thursday night, partly cloudy. A 20% chance of rain showers. Highs around 80. Lows in the upper 50s. The current time is 5:22 a.m. Eastern Daylight Time. 5 a.m. Eastern Daylight Time weather conditions across north central Kentucky. At Frankfort. And the pressure was 30.14 inches and steady. At Lexington, it was partly cloudy. The temperature was 51 degrees, the dew point 44, and the relative humidity 77%. The wind was southeast at 3 miles an hour. The pressure was 30.15 inches and steady. At Louisville, it was clear. The temperature was 56 degrees, the dew point 50, and the relative humidity 80%. The wind was southeast at 3 miles an hour. The pressure was 30.13 inches and steady. At Frankfort, and the pressure was 30.14 inches and steady. Elsewhere around the region, it was clear, with a temperature of 52 at Indianapolis, 49 at Jasper, Indiana, 48 at Wilmington, Ohio, and 52 at Bowling Green. It was partly cloudy, with a temperature of 52 at Covington and 55 at Jackson. Now for the official National Weather Service forecast for Frankfort and surrounding communities. Today, sunny until late afternoon, then becoming partly sunny. Highs in the lower 80s. Southeast winds up to 10 miles an hour. Tonight, mostly cloudy. Lows around 60. East winds 5 to 10 miles an hour. Saturday, cooler. Mostly cloudy. Rain showers likely and slight chance of thunderstorms in the afternoon. Highs in the lower 70s. East winds 5 to 20 miles an hour. Chance of precipitation 70%. Saturday night, breezy. Rain showers and chance of thunderstorms. Lows in the upper 50s. East winds 15 to 25 miles an hour, decreasing to 10 to 15 miles an hour after midnight. Chance of precipitation 90%. And now the extended forecast for the radio listening area. Sunday and Sunday night, rain showers and slight chance of thunderstorms. Highs in the lower 70s. Lows in the upper 50s. Chance of precipitation 90%. Columbus Day and Monday night, mostly clear. Highs in the upper 70s. Lows around 60. Tuesday and Tuesday night.

mostly clear. Highs in the lower 80s. Lows in the upper 50s. Wednesday and Wednesday night, partly cloudy. Highs in the upper 70s. Lows in the mid 50s. Thursday and Thursday night, partly cloudy. A 20% chance of rain showers. Highs around 80. Lows in the upper 50s. 5 a.m. Eastern Daylight Time weather conditions across north central Kentucky. At Frankfort. And the pressure was 30.14 inches and steady. At Lexington, it was partly cloudy. The temperature was 51 degrees, the dew point 44, and the relative humidity 77%. The wind was southeast at 3 miles an hour. The pressure was 30.15 inches and steady. At Louisville, it was clear. The temperature was 56 degrees, the dew point 50, and the relative humidity 80%. The wind was southeast at 3 miles an hour. The pressure was 30.13 inches and steady. At Frankfort, and the pressure was 30.14 inches and steady. Elsewhere around the region, it was clear, with a temperature of 52 at Indianapolis, 49 at Jasper, Indiana, 48 at Wilmington, Ohio, and 52 at Bowling Green. It was partly cloudy, with a temperature of 52 at Covington and 55 at Jackson. The current time is 5:27 a.m. Eastern Daylight Time. Now for the official National Weather Service forecast for Frankfort and surrounding communities. Today, sunny until late afternoon, then becoming partly sunny. Highs in the lower 80s. Southeast winds up to 10 miles an hour. Tonight, mostly cloudy. Lows around 60. East winds 5 to 10 miles an hour. Saturday, cooler. Mostly cloudy. Rain showers likely and slight chance of thunderstorms in the afternoon. Highs in the lower 70s. East winds 5 to 20 miles an hour. Chance of precipitation 70%. Saturday night, breezy. Rain showers and chance of thunderstorms. Lows in the upper 50s. East winds 15 to 25 miles an hour, decreasing to 10 to 15 miles an hour after midnight. Chance of precipitation 90%. And now the extended forecast for the radio listening area. Sunday and Sunday night, rain showers and slight chance of thunderstorms. Highs in the lower 70s. Lows in the upper 50s. Chance of precipitation 90%. Columbus Day and Monday night, mostly clear. Highs in the upper 70s. Lows around 60. Tuesday and Tuesday night, mostly clear. Highs in the lower 80s. Lows in the upper 50s. Wednesday and Wednesday night, partly cloudy. Highs in the upper 70s. Lows in the mid 50s. Thursday and Thursday night, partly cloudy. A 20% chance of rain showers. Highs around 80. Lows in the upper 50s. 5 a.m. Eastern Daylight Time weather conditions across north central Kentucky. At Frankfort. And the pressure was 30.14 inches and steady. At Lexington, it was partly cloudy. The temperature was 51 degrees. The dew point 44, and the relative humidity 77%. The wind was southeast at 3 miles an hour. The pressure was 30.15 inches and steady. At Louisville, it was clear. The temperature was 56 degrees, the dew point 50, and the relative humidity 80%. The wind was southeast at 3 miles an hour. The pressure was 30.13 inches and steady. At Frankfort, and the pressure was 30.14 inches and steady. Elsewhere around the region, it was clear, with a temperature of 52 at Indianapolis, 49 at Jasper, Indiana, 48 at Wilmington, Ohio, and 52 at Bowling Green. It was partly cloudy, with a temperature of 52 at Covington and 55 at Jackson. Now for the official National Weather Service forecast for Frankfort and surrounding communities.

Hey, sunny until late afternoon, then becoming partly sunny. Highs in the lower 80s. Southeast winds up to 10 miles an hour. Tonight, mostly cloudy. Lows around 60. East winds 5 to 10 miles an hour. Saturday, cooler. Mostly cloudy. Rain showers likely and slight chance of thunderstorms in the afternoon. Highs in the lower 70s. East winds 5 to 20 miles an hour. Chance of precipitation 70%. Saturday night, breezy. Rain showers and chance of thunderstorms. Lows in the upper 50s. East winds 15 to 25 miles an hour, decreasing to 10 to 15 miles an hour after midnight. Chance of precipitation 90%. And now the extended forecast for the radio listening area. Sunday and Sunday night, rain showers and slight chance of thunderstorms. Highs in the lower 70s. Lows in the upper 50s. Chance of precipitation 90%. Columbus Day and Monday night, mostly clear. Highs in the upper 70s. Lows around 60. Tuesday and Tuesday night, mostly clear. Highs in the lower 80s. Lows in the upper 50s. Wednesday and Wednesday night, partly cloudy. Highs in the upper 70s. Lows in the mid 50s. Thursday and Thursday night, partly cloudy. A 20% chance of rain showers. Highs around 80. Lows in the upper 50s. The current time is 5:32 a.m. Eastern Daylight Time. 5 a.m. Eastern Daylight Time weather conditions across north central Kentucky. At Frankfort. And the pressure was 30.14 inches and steady. At Lexington, it was partly cloudy. The temperature was 51 degrees, the dew point 44, and the relative humidity 77%. The wind was southeast at 3 miles an hour. The pressure was 30.15 inches and steady. At Louisville, it was clear. The temperature was 56 degrees, the dew point 50, and the relative humidity 80%. The wind was southeast at 3 miles an hour. The pressure was 30.13 inches and steady. At Frankfort, and the pressure was 30.14 inches and steady. Elsewhere around the region, it was clear, with 30.13 inches and steady. At Frankfort, and the pressure was 30.14 inches and steady. Elsewhere around the region, it was clear, with a temperature of 52 at Indianapolis, 49 at Jasper, Indiana, 48 at Wilmington, Ohio, and 52 at Bowling Green. It was partly cloudy, with a temperature of 52 at Covington and 55 at Jackson. Now for the official National Weather Service forecast for Frankfort and surrounding communities. Today, sunny until late afternoon, then becoming partly sunny. Highs in the lower 80s. Southeast winds up to 10 miles an hour. Tonight, mostly cloudy. Lows around 60. East winds 5 to 10 miles an hour. Saturday, cooler. Mostly cloudy. Rain showers likely and slight chance of thunderstorms in the afternoon. Highs in the lower 70s. East winds 5 to 20 miles an hour. Chance of precipitation 70%. Saturday night, breezy. Rain showers and chance of thunderstorms. Lows in the upper 50s. East winds 15 to 25 miles an hour, decreasing to 10 to 15 miles an hour after midnight. Chance of precipitation 90%. And now the extended forecast for the radio listening area. Sunday and Sunday night, rain showers and slight chance of thunderstorms. Highs in the lower 70s. Lows in the upper 50s. Chance of precipitation 90%. Columbus Day and Monday night, mostly clear. Highs in the upper 70s. Lows around 60. Tuesday and Tuesday night, mostly clear. Highs in the lower 80s. Lows in the upper 50s. Wednesday and Wednesday night, partly cloudy.

the upper 70s, lows in the mid-50s. Thursday and Thursday night, partly cloudy. A 20% chance of rain showers. Highs around 80. Lows in the upper 50s. 5 a.m. Eastern Daylight Time weather conditions across north-central Kentucky. At Frankfort. And the pressure was 30.14 inches and steady. At Lexington, it was partly cloudy. The temperature was 51 degrees. The dew point 44, and the relative humidity 77%. The wind was southeast at 3 miles an hour. The pressure was 30.15 inches and steady. At Louisville, it was clear. The temperature was 56 degrees, the dew point 50, and the relative humidity 80%. The wind was southeast at 3 miles an hour. The pressure was 30.13 inches and steady. At Frankfort, and the pressure was 30.14 inches and steady. Elsewhere around the region, it was clear, with a temperature of 52 at Indianapolis, 49 at Jasper, Indiana, 48 at Wilmington, Ohio, and 52 at Bowling Green. It was partly cloudy, with a temperature of 52 at Covington and 55 at Jackson. Now for the official National Weather Service forecast for Frankfort and surrounding communities. Today, sunny until late afternoon, then becoming partly sunny. Highs in the lower 80s. Southeast winds up to 10 miles an hour. Tonight, mostly cloudy. Lows around 60. East winds 5 to 10 miles an hour. Saturday, cooler. Mostly cloudy. Rain showers likely and slight chance of thunderstorms in the afternoon. Highs in the lower 70s. East winds 5 to 20 miles an hour. Chance of precipitation 70%. Saturday night, breezy. Rain showers and chance of thunderstorms. Lows in the upper 50s. East winds 15 to 25 miles an hour, decreasing to 10 to 15 miles an hour after midnight. Chance of precipitation 90%. And now the extended forecast for the radio listening area. Sunday and Sunday night, rain showers and slight chance of thunderstorms. Highs in the lower 70s. Lows in the upper 50s. Chance of precipitation 90%. Columbus Day and Monday night, mostly clear. Highs in the upper 70s. Lows around 60. Tuesday and Tuesday night, mostly clear. Highs in the lower 80s. Lows in the upper 50s. Wednesday and Wednesday night, partly cloudy. Highs in the upper 70s. Lows in the mid-50s. Thursday and Thursday night, partly cloudy. A 20% chance of rain showers. Highs around 80. Lows in the upper 50s. The current time is 5:38 a.m. Eastern Daylight Time. 5 a.m. Eastern Daylight Time weather conditions across north-central Kentucky. At Frankfort. And the pressure was 30.14 inches and steady. At Lexington, it was partly cloudy. The temperature was 51 degrees, the dew point 44, and the relative humidity 77%. The wind was southeast at 3 miles an hour. The pressure was 30.15 inches and steady. At Louisville, it was clear. The temperature was 56 degrees, the dew point 50, and the relative humidity 80%. The wind was southeast at 3 miles an hour. The pressure was 30.13 inches and steady. At Frankfort, and the pressure was 30.14 inches and steady. Elsewhere around the region, it was clear, with a temperature of 52 at Indianapolis, 49 at Jasper, Indiana, 48 at Wilmington, Ohio, and 52 at Bowling Green. It was partly cloudy, with a temperature of 52 at Covington and 55 at Jackson. Now for the official National Weather Service forecast for Frankfort and surrounding communities. Today, sunny until late afternoon, then becoming partly sunny. Highs in the lower 80s. Southeast winds up to 10 miles an hour. Tonight,
mostly cloudy. Lows around 60. East winds 5 to 10 miles an hour. Saturday, cooler. Mostly cloudy. Rain showers likely and slight chance of thunderstorms in the afternoon. Highs in the lower 70s. East winds 5 to 20 miles an hour. Chance of precipitation 70%. Saturday night, breezy. Rain showers and chance of thunderstorms. Lows in the upper 50s. East winds 15 to 25 miles an hour, decreasing to 10 to 15 miles an hour after midnight. Chance of precipitation 90%. And now the extended forecast for the radio listening area. Sunday and Sunday night, rain showers and slight chance of thunderstorms. Highs in the lower 70s. Lows in the upper 50s. Chance of precipitation 90%. Columbus Day and Monday night, mostly clear. Highs in the upper 70s. Lows around 60. Tuesday and Tuesday night, mostly clear. Highs in the lower 80s. Lows in the upper 50s. Wednesday and Wednesday night, partly cloudy. Highs in the upper 70s. Lows in the mid 50s. Thursday and Thursday night, partly cloudy. A 20% chance of rain showers. Highs around 80. Lows in the upper 50s. 5 a.m. Eastern Daylight Time weather conditions across north central Kentucky. At Frankfort. And the pressure was 30.14 inches and steady. At Lexington, it was partly cloudy. The temperature was 51 degrees, the dew point 44, and the relative humidity 77%. The wind was southeast at 3 miles an hour. The pressure was 30.15 inches and steady. At Louisville, it was clear. The temperature was 56 degrees, the dew point 50, and the relative humidity 80%. The wind was southeast at 3 miles an hour. The pressure was 30.13 inches and steady. At Frankfort, and the pressure was 30.14 inches and steady. Elsewhere around the region, it was clear, with a temperature of 52 at Indianapolis, 49 at Jasper, Indiana, 48 at Wilmington, Ohio, and 52 at Bowling Green. It was partly cloudy, with a temperature of 52 at Covington and 55 at Jackson. 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The current time is 5:43 a.m. Eastern Daylight Time. Now for the official National Weather Service forecast for Frankfort and surrounding communities. Today, sunny until late afternoon, then becoming partly sunny. Highs in the lower 80s. Southeast winds up to 10 miles an hour. Tonight, mostly cloudy. Lows around 60. East winds 5 to 10 miles an hour. Saturday, cooler. Mostly cloudy. Rain showers likely and slight chance of thunderstorms in the afternoon. Highs in the lower 70s. East winds 5 to 20 miles an hour. Chance of precipitation 70%. Saturday night, breezy. Rain showers and chance of thunderstorms. Lows in the upper 50s. East winds 15 to 25 miles an hour, decreasing to 10 to 15 miles an hour after midnight. Chance of precipitation 90%. And now the extended forecast for the radio listening area. Sunday and Sunday night, rain showers and slight chance of thunderstorms. Highs in the lower 70s. Lows in the upper 50s. Chance of precipitation 90%. Columbus Day and Monday night, mostly clear. Highs in the upper 70s. Lows around 60. Tuesday and Tuesday night, mostly clear. Highs in the lower 80s. Lows in the upper 50s. Wednesday and Wednesday night, partly cloudy. Highs in the upper 70s. Lows in

mid-50s. Thursday and Thursday night, partly cloudy. A 20% chance of rain showers. Highs around 80. Lows in the upper 50s. 5 a.m. Eastern Daylight Time weather conditions across north-central Kentucky. At Frankfort. And the pressure was 30.14 inches and steady. At Lexington, it was partly cloudy. The temperature was 51 degrees, the dew point 44, and the relative humidity 77%. The wind was southeast at 3 miles an hour. The pressure was 30.15 inches and steady. At Louisville, it was clear. The temperature was 56 degrees, the dew point 50, and the relative humidity 80%. The wind was southeast at 3 miles an hour. The pressure was 30.13 inches and steady. At Frankfort, and the pressure was 30.14 inches and steady. Elsewhere around the region, it was clear, with a temperature of 52 at Indianapolis, 49 at Jasper, Indiana, 48 at Wilmington, Ohio, and 52 at Bowling Green. It was partly cloudy, with a temperature of 52 at Covington and 55 at Jackson. Now for the official National Weather Service forecast for Frankfort and surrounding communities. Today, sunny until late afternoon, then becoming partly sunny. Highs in the lower 80s. Southeast winds up to 10 miles an hour. Tonight, mostly cloudy. Lows around 60. East winds 5 to 10 miles an hour. Saturday, cooler. Mostly cloudy. Rain showers likely and slight chance of thunderstorms in the afternoon. Highs in the lower 70s. East winds 5 to 20 miles an hour. Chance of precipitation 70%. Saturday night, breezy. Rain showers and chance of thunderstorms. Lows in the upper 50s. East winds 15 to 25 miles an hour, decreasing to 10 to 15 miles an hour after midnight. Chance of precipitation 90%. And now the extended forecast for the radio listening area. Sunday and Sunday night, rain showers and slight chance of thunderstorms. Highs in the lower 70s. Lows in the upper 50s. Chance of precipitation 90%. Columbus Day and Monday night, mostly clear. Highs in the upper 70s. Lows around 60. Tuesday and Tuesday night, mostly clear. Highs in the lower 80s. Lows in the upper 50s. Wednesday and Wednesday night, partly cloudy. Highs in the upper 70s. Lows in the mid-50s. Thursday and Thursday night, partly cloudy. A 20% chance of rain showers. Highs around 80. Lows in the upper 50s. The current time is 5:48 a.m. Eastern Daylight Time. 5 a.m. Eastern Daylight Time weather conditions across north-central Kentucky. At Frankfort. And the pressure was 30.14 inches and steady. At Lexington, it was partly cloudy. The temperature was 51 degrees, the dew point 44, and the relative humidity 77%. The wind was southeast at 3 miles an hour. The pressure was 30.15 inches and steady. At Louisville, it was clear. The temperature was 56 degrees, the dew point 50, and the relative humidity 80%. The wind was southeast at 3 miles an hour. The pressure was 30.13 inches and steady. At Frankfort, and the pressure was 30.14 inches and steady. Elsewhere around the region, it was clear, with a temperature of 52 at Indianapolis, 49 at Jasper, Indiana, 48 at Wilmington, Ohio, and 52 at Bowling Green. It was partly cloudy, with a temperature of 52 at Covington and 55 at Jackson. Now for the official National Weather Service forecast for Frankfort and surrounding communities. Today, sunny until late afternoon, then becoming partly sunny. Highs in the lower 80s. Southeast winds up to 10 miles an hour. Tonight, mostly cloudy.
Lows around 60. East winds 5 to 10 miles an hour. Saturday, cooler. Mostly cloudy. Rain showers likely and slight chance of thunderstorms in the afternoon. Highs in the lower 70s. East winds 5 to 20 miles an hour. Chance of precipitation 70%. Saturday night, breezy. Rain showers and chance of thunderstorms. Lows in the upper 50s. East winds 15 to 25 miles an hour, decreasing to 10 to 15 miles an hour after midnight. Chance of precipitation 90%. And now the extended forecast for the radio listening area. Sunday and Sunday night, rain showers and slight chance of thunderstorms. Highs in the lower 70s. Lows in the upper 50s. Chance of precipitation 90%. Columbus Day and Monday night, mostly clear. Highs in the upper 70s. Lows around 60. Tuesday and Tuesday night, mostly clear. Highs in the lower 80s. Lows in the upper 50s. Wednesday and Wednesday night, partly cloudy. Highs in the upper 70s. Lows in the mid-50s. Thursday and Thursday night, partly cloudy. A 20% chance of rain showers. Highs around 80. Lows in the upper 50s. 5 a.m. Eastern Daylight Time weather conditions across north-central Kentucky. At Frankfort. And the pressure was 30.14 inches and steady. At Lexington, it was partly cloudy. The temperature was 51 degrees, the dew point 44, and the relative humidity 77%. The wind was southeast at 3 miles an hour. The pressure was 30.15 inches and steady. At Louisville, it was clear. The temperature was 56 degrees. The dew point 50, and the relative humidity 80%. The wind was southeast at 3 miles an hour. The pressure was 30.13 inches and steady. At Frankfort, and the pressure was 30.14 inches and steady. Elsewhere around the region, it was clear, with a temperature of 52 at Indianapolis, 49 at Jasper, Indiana, 48 at Wilmington, Ohio, and 52 at Bowling Green. It was partly cloudy, with a temperature of 52 at Covington and 55 at Jackson. The current time is 5:53 a.m. Eastern Daylight Time. Now for the official National Weather Service forecast for Frankfort and surrounding communities. Today, sunny until late afternoon, then becoming partly sunny. Highs in the lower 80s. Southeast winds up to 10 miles an hour. Tonight, mostly cloudy. Lows around 60. East winds 5 to 10 miles an hour. Saturday, cooler. Mostly cloudy. Rain showers likely and slight chance of thunderstorms in the afternoon. Highs in the lower 70s. East winds 5 to 20 miles an hour. Chance of precipitation 70%. Saturday night, breezy. Rain showers and chance of thunderstorms. Lows in the upper 50s. East winds 15 to 25 miles an hour, decreasing to 10 to 15 miles an hour after midnight. Chance of precipitation 90%. And now the extended forecast for the radio listening area. Sunday and Sunday night, rain showers and slight chance of thunderstorms. Highs in the lower 70s. Lows in the upper 50s. Chance of precipitation 90%. Columbus Day and Monday night, mostly clear. Highs in the upper 70s. Lows around 60. Tuesday and Tuesday night, mostly clear. Highs in the lower 80s. Lows in the upper 50s. Wednesday and Wednesday night, partly cloudy. Highs in the upper 70s. Lows in the mid-50s. Thursday and Thursday night, partly cloudy. A 20% chance of rain showers. Highs around 80. Lows in the upper 50s. 5 a.m. Eastern Daylight Time weather conditions across north-central Kentucky. At Frankfort.
and the pressure was 30.1.

4 inches and steady. At Lexington, it was partly cloudy. The temperature was 51 degrees, the dew point 44, and the relative humidity 77%. The wind was southeast at 3 miles an hour. The pressure was 30.15 inches and steady. At Louisville, it was clear. The temperature was 56 degrees, the dew point 50, and the relative humidity 80%. The wind was southeast at 3 miles an hour. The pressure was 30.13 inches and steady. At Frankfort, and the pressure was 30.14 inches and steady. Elsewhere around the region, it was clear, with a temperature of 52 at Indianapolis, 49 at Jasper, Indiana, 48 at Wilmington, Ohio, and 52 at Bowling Green. It was partly cloudy, with a temperature of 52 at Covington and 55 at Jackson. Now for the official National Weather Service forecast for Frankfort and surrounding communities. Today, sunny until late afternoon, then becoming partly sunny. Highs in the lower 80s. Southeast winds up to 10 miles an hour. Tonight, mostly cloudy. Lows around 60. East winds 5 to 10 miles an hour. Saturday, cooler. Mostly cloudy. Rain showers likely and slight chance of thunderstorms in the afternoon. Highs in the lower 70s. East winds 5 to 20 miles an hour. Chance of precipitation 70%. Saturday night, breezy. Rain showers and chance of thunderstorms. Lows in the upper 50s. East winds 15 to 25 miles an hour, decreasing to 10 to 15 miles an hour after midnight. Chance of precipitation 90%. And now the extended forecast for the radio listening area. Sunday and Sunday night, rain showers and slight chance of thunderstorms. Highs in the lower 70s. Lows in the upper 50s. Chance of precipitation 90%. Columbus Day and Monday night, mostly clear. Highs in the upper 70s. Lows around 60. Tuesday and Tuesday night, mostly clear. Highs in the lower 80s. Lows in the upper 50s. Wednesday and Wednesday night, partly cloudy. Highs in the upper 70s. Lows in the mid-50s. Thursday and Thursday night, partly cloudy. A 20% chance of rain showers. Highs around 80. Lows in the upper 50s. The current time is 5:58 a.m. Eastern Daylight Time. 5 a.m. Eastern Daylight Time weather conditions across north central Kentucky. At Frankfort, and the pressure was 30.14 inches and steady. At Lexington, it was partly cloudy. The temperature was 51 degrees, the dew point 44, and the relative humidity 77%. The wind was southeast at 3 miles an hour. The pressure was 30.15 inches and steady. At Louisville, it was clear. The temperature was 56 degrees, the dew point 50, and the relative humidity 80%. The wind was southeast at 3 miles an hour. The pressure was 30.13 inches and steady. At Frankfort, and the pressure was 30.14 inches and steady. Elsewhere around the region, it was clear, with a temperature of 52 at Indianapolis, 49 at Jasper, Indiana, 48 at Wilmington, Ohio, and 52 at Bowling Green. It was partly cloudy, with a temperature of 52 at Covington and 55 at Jackson. Now for the official National Weather Service forecast for Frankfort and surrounding communities. Today, sunny until late afternoon, then becoming partly sunny. Highs in the lower 80s. Southeast winds up to 10 miles an hour. Tonight, mostly cloudy. Lows around 60. East winds 5 to 10 miles an hour. Saturday, cooler. Mostly cloudy. Rain showers likely and slight chance of thunderstorms in the afternoon. Highs in the lower 70s. East winds 5 to 20 miles an hour. Chance of precipitation 70%.

Saturday night, breezy. Rain showers and chance of thunderstorms. Lows in the upper 50s. East winds 15 to 25 miles an hour, decreasing to 10 to 15 miles an hour after midnight. Chance of precipitation 90%. And now the extended forecast for the radio listening area. Sunday and Sunday night, rain showers and slight chance of thunderstorms. Highs in the lower 70s. Lows in the upper 50s. Chance of precipitation 90%. Columbus Day and Monday night, mostly clear. Highs in the upper 70s. Lows around 60. Tuesday and Tuesday night, mostly clear. Highs in the lower 80s. Lows in the upper 50s. Wednesday and Wednesday night, partly cloudy. Highs in the upper 70s. Lows in the mid 50s. Thursday and Thursday night, partly cloudy. A 20% chance of rain showers. Highs around 80. Lows in the upper 50s. 5 a.m. Eastern Daylight Time weather conditions across north central Kentucky. At Frankfort. And the pressure was 30.14 inches and steady. At Lexington, it was partly cloudy. The temperature was 51 degrees. The dew point 44, and the relative humidity 77%. The wind was southeast at 3 miles an hour. The pressure was 30.15 inches and steady. At Louisville, it was clear. The temperature was 56 degrees, the dew point 50, and the relative humidity 80%. The wind was southeast at 3 miles an hour. The pressure was 30.13 inches and steady. At Frankfort, and the pressure was 30.14 inches and steady. Elsewhere around the region, it was clear, with a temperature of 52 at Indianapolis, 49 at Jasper, Indiana, 48 at Wilmington, Ohio, and 52 at Bowling Green. It was partly cloudy, with a temperature of 52 at Covington and 55 at Jackson. The current time is 6:02 a.m. Eastern Daylight Time. Now for the official National Weather Service forecast for Frankfort and surrounding communities. Today, sunny until late afternoon, then becoming partly sunny. Highs in the lower 80s. Southeast winds up to 10 miles an hour. Tonight, mostly cloudy. Lows around 60. East winds 5 to 10 miles an hour. Saturday, cooler. Mostly cloudy. Rain showers likely and slight chance of thunderstorms in the afternoon. Highs in the lower 70s. East winds 5 to 20 miles an hour. Chance of precipitation 70%. Saturday night, breezy. Rain showers and chance of thunderstorms. Lows in the upper 50s. East winds 15 to 25 miles an hour, decreasing to 10 to 15 miles an hour after midnight. Chance of precipitation 90%. And now the extended forecast for the radio listening area. Sunday and Sunday night, rain showers and slight chance of thunderstorms. Highs in the lower 70s. Lows in the upper 50s. Chance of precipitation 90%. Columbus Day and Monday night, mostly clear. Highs in the upper 70s. Lows around 60. Tuesday and Tuesday night, mostly clear. Highs in the lower 80s. Lows in the upper 50s. Wednesday and Wednesday night, partly cloudy. Highs in the upper 70s. Lows in the mid 50s. Thursday and Thursday night, partly cloudy. A 20% chance of rain showers. Highs around 80. Lows in the upper 50s. 6 a.m. Eastern Daylight Time weather conditions across north central Kentucky. At Frankfort. And the pressure was 30.16 inches and rising. At Lexington, it was partly cloudy. The temperature was 49 degrees, the dew point 44, and the relative humidity 83%. The wind was calm. The pressure was 30.16 inches and rising. At Louisville, it was clear. The temperature was 55.

highs in the lower 80s. Southeast winds up to 10 miles an hour. Tonight, mostly cloudy. Lows around 60. East winds 5 to 10 miles an hour. Saturday, cooler. Mostly cloudy. Rain showers likely and slight chance of thunderstorms in the afternoon. Highs in the lower 70s. East winds 5 to 20 miles an hour. Chance of precipitation 70%. Saturday night, breezy. Rain showers and chance of thunderstorms. Lows in the upper 50s. East winds 15 to 25 miles an hour, decreasing to 10 to 15 miles an hour after midnight. Chance of precipitation 90%. And now the extended forecast for the radio listening area. Sunday and Sunday night, rain showers and slight chance of thunderstorms. Highs in the lower 70s. Lows in the upper 50s. Chance of precipitation 90%. Columbus Day and Monday night, mostly clear. Highs in the upper 70s. Lows around 60. Tuesday and Tuesday night, mostly clear. Highs in the lower 80s. Lows in the upper 50s. Wednesday and Wednesday night, partly cloudy. Highs in the upper 70s. Lows in the mid 50s. Thursday and Thursday night, partly cloudy. A 20% chance of rain showers. Highs around 80. Lows in the upper 50s. The current time is 6:07 a.m. Eastern Daylight Time. 6 a.m. Eastern Daylight Time weather conditions across north central Kentucky. At Frankfort. And the pressure was 30.16 inches and rising. At Lexington, it was partly cloudy. The temperature was 49 degrees, the dew point 44, and the relative humidity 83%. The wind was calm. The pressure was 30.16 inches and rising. At Louisville, it was clear. The temperature was 55 degrees, the dew point 49, and the relative humidity 80%. The wind was southeast at 3 miles an hour. The pressure was 30.14 inches and rising. At Frankfort, and the pressure was 30.16 inches and rising. Elsewhere around the region, it was clear, with a temperature of 54 at Indianapolis, 51 at Jasper, Indiana, 46 at Wilmington, Ohio, and 49 at Bowling Green. It was partly cloudy, with a temperature of 52 at Covington and 56 at Jackson. Now for the official National Weather Service forecast for Frankfort and surrounding communities. Today, sunny until late afternoon, then becoming partly sunny. Highs in the lower 80s. Southeast winds up to 10 miles an hour. Tonight, mostly cloudy. Lows around 60. East winds 5 to 10 miles an hour. Saturday, cooler. Mostly cloudy. Rain showers likely and slight chance of thunderstorms in the afternoon. Highs in the lower 70s. East winds 5 to 20 miles an hour. Chance of precipitation 70%. Saturday night, breezy. Rain showers and chance of thunderstorms. Lows in the upper 50s. East winds 15 to 25 miles an hour, decreasing to 10 to 15 miles an hour after midnight. Chance of precipitation 90%. And now the extended forecast for the radio listening area. Sunday and Sunday night, rain showers and slight chance of thunderstorms. Highs in the lower 70s. Lows in the upper 50s. Chance of precipitation 90%. Columbus Day and Monday night, mostly clear. Highs in the upper 70s. Lows around 60. Tuesday and Tuesday night, mostly clear. Highs in the lower 80s. Lows in the upper 50s. Wednesday and Wednesday night, partly cloudy. Highs in the upper 70s. Lows in the mid 50s. Thursday and Thursday night, partly cloudy. A 20% chance of rain showers. Highs around 80. Lows in the upper 50s. 6 a.m. Eastern Daylight.

daytime weather conditions across north-central Kentucky at Frankfort, and the pressure was 30.16 inches and rising. At Lexington, it was partly cloudy. The temperature was 49 degrees, the dew point 44, and the relative humidity 83%. The wind was calm. The pressure was 30.16 inches and rising. At Louisville, it was clear. The temperature was 55 degrees, the dew point 49, and the relative humidity 80%. The wind was southeast at 3 miles an hour. The pressure was 30.14 inches and rising. At Frankfort, and the pressure was 30.16 inches and rising. Elsewhere around the region, it was clear, with a temperature of 54 at Indianapolis, 51 at Jasper, Indiana, 46 at Wilmington, Ohio, and 49 at Bowling Green. It was partly cloudy, with a temperature of 52 at Covington and 56 at Jackson. 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The current time is 6:12 a.m. Eastern Daylight Time. Now for the official National Weather Service forecast for Frankfort and surrounding communities. Today, sunny until late afternoon, then becoming partly sunny. Highs in the lower 80s. Southeast winds up to 10 miles an hour. Tonight, mostly cloudy. Lows around 60. East winds 5 to 10 miles an hour. Saturday, cooler. Mostly cloudy. Rain showers likely and slight chance of thunderstorms in the afternoon. Highs in the lower 70s. East winds 5 to 20 miles an hour. Chance of precipitation 70%. Saturday night, breezy. Rain showers and chance of thunderstorms. Lows in the upper 50s. East winds 15 to 25 miles an hour, decreasing to 10 to 15 miles an hour after midnight. Chance of precipitation 90%. And now the extended forecast for the radio listening area. Sunday and Sunday night, rain showers and slight chance of thunderstorms. Highs in the lower 70s. Lows in the upper 50s. Chance of precipitation 90%. Columbus Day and Monday night, mostly clear. Highs in the upper 70s. Lows around 60. Tuesday and Tuesday night, mostly clear. Highs in the lower 80s. Lows in the upper 50s. Wednesday and Wednesday night, partly cloudy. Highs in the upper 70s. Lows in the mid-50s. Thursday and Thursday night, partly cloudy. A 20% chance of rain showers. Highs around 80. Lows in the upper 50s. 6 a.m. Eastern Daylight Time weather conditions across north-central Kentucky. At Frankfort. And the pressure was 30.16 inches and rising. At Lexington, it was partly cloudy. The temperature was 49 degrees, the dew point 44, and the relative humidity 83%. The wind was calm. The pressure was 30.16 inches and rising. At Louisville, it was clear. The temperature was 55 degrees, the dew point 49, and the relative humidity 80%. The wind was southeast at 3 miles an hour. The pressure was 30.14 inches and rising. At Frankfort, and the pressure was 30.16 inches and rising. Elsewhere around the region, it was clear, with a temperature of 54 at Indianapolis, 51 at Jasper, Indiana, 46 at Wilmington, Ohio, and 49 at Bowling Green. It was partly cloudy, with a temperature of 52 at Covington and 56 at Jackson. Now for the official National Weather Service forecast for Frankfort and surrounding communities. Today, sunny until late afternoon, then becoming partly sunny. Highs in the lower 80s. Southeast winds up to 10 miles an hour. Tonight, mostly cloudy.

lows around 60. East winds 5 to 10 miles an hour. Saturday, cooler. Mostly cloudy. Rain showers likely and slight chance of thunderstorms in the afternoon. Highs in the lower 70s. East winds 5 to 20 miles an hour. Chance of precipitation 70%. Saturday night, breezy. Rain showers and chance of thunderstorms. Lows in the upper 50s. East winds 15 to 25 miles an hour, decreasing to 10 to 15 miles an hour after midnight. Chance of precipitation 90%. And now the extended forecast for the radio listening area. Sunday and Sunday night, rain showers and slight chance of thunderstorms. Highs in the lower 70s. Lows in the upper 50s. Chance of precipitation 90%. Columbus Day and Monday night, mostly clear. Highs in the upper 70s. Lows around 60. Tuesday and Tuesday night, mostly clear. Highs in the lower 80s. Lows in the upper 50s. Wednesday and Wednesday night, partly cloudy. Highs in the upper 70s. Lows in the mid 50s. Thursday and Thursday night, partly cloudy. A 20% chance of rain showers. Highs around 80. Lows in the upper 50s. The current time is 6:17 a.m. Eastern Daylight Time. 6 a.m. Eastern Daylight Time weather conditions across north central Kentucky. At Frankfort. And the pressure was 30.16 inches and rising. At Lexington, it was partly cloudy. The temperature was 49 degrees, the dew point 44, and the relative humidity 83%. The wind was calm. The pressure was 30.16 inches and rising. At Louisville, it was clear. The temperature was 55 degrees, the dew point 49, and the relative humidity 80%. The wind was southeast at 3 miles an hour. The pressure was 30.14 inches and rising. At Frankfort, and the pressure was 30.16 inches and rising. Elsewhere around the region, it was clear, with a temperature of 54 at Indianapolis, 51 at Jasper, Indiana, 46 at Wilmington, Ohio, and 49 at Bowling Green. It was partly cloudy, with a temperature of 52 at Covington and 56 at Jackson. Now for the official National Weather Service forecast for Frankfort and surrounding communities. Today, sunny until late afternoon, then becoming partly sunny. Highs in the lower 80s. Southeast winds up to 10 miles an hour. Tonight, mostly cloudy. Lows around 60. East winds 5 to 10 miles an hour. Saturday, cooler. Mostly cloudy. Rain showers likely and slight chance of thunderstorms in the afternoon. Highs in the lower 70s. East winds 5 to 20 miles an hour. Chance of precipitation 70%. Saturday night, breezy. Rain showers and chance of thunderstorms. Lows in the upper 50s. East winds 15 to 25 miles an hour, decreasing to 10 to 15 miles an hour after midnight. Chance of precipitation 90%. And now the extended forecast for the radio listening area. Sunday and Sunday night, rain showers and slight chance of thunderstorms. Highs in the lower 70s. Lows in the upper 50s. Chance of precipitation 90%. Columbus Day and Monday night, mostly clear. Highs in the upper 70s. Lows around 60. Tuesday and Tuesday night, mostly clear. Highs in the lower 80s. Lows in the upper 50s. Wednesday and Wednesday night, partly cloudy. Highs in the upper 70s. Lows in the mid 50s. Thursday and Thursday night, partly cloudy. A 20% chance of rain showers. Highs around 80. Lows in the upper 50s. 6 a.m. Eastern Daylight Time weather conditions across north central Kentucky. At Frankfort. And the pressure was 30.16 inches.

in rising. At Lexington, it was partly cloudy. The temperature was 49 degrees, the dew point 44, and the relative humidity 83%. The wind was calm. The pressure was 30.16 inches and rising. At Louisville, it was clear. The temperature was 55 degrees, the dew point 49, and the relative humidity 80%. The wind was southeast at 3 miles an hour. The pressure was 30.14 inches and rising. At Frankfort, and the pressure was 30.16 inches and rising. Elsewhere around the region, it was clear, with a temperature of 54 at Indianapolis, 51 at Jasper, Indiana, 46 at Wilmington, Ohio, and 49 at Bowling Green. It was partly cloudy, with a temperature of 52 at Covington and 56 at Jackson. The current time is 6:22 a.m. Eastern Daylight Time. Now for the official National Weather Service forecast for Frankfort and surrounding communities. Today, sunny until late afternoon, then becoming partly sunny. Highs in the lower 80s. Southeast winds up to 10 miles an hour. Tonight, mostly cloudy. Lows around 60. East winds 5 to 10 miles an hour. Saturday, cooler. Mostly cloudy. Rain showers likely and slight chance of thunderstorms in the afternoon. Highs in the lower 70s. East winds 5 to 20 miles an hour. Chance of precipitation 70%. Saturday night, breezy. Rain showers and chance of thunderstorms. Lows in the upper 50s. East winds 15 to 25 miles an hour, decreasing to 10 to 15 miles an hour after midnight. Chance of precipitation 90%. And now the extended forecast for the radio listening area. Sunday and Sunday night, rain showers and slight chance of thunderstorms. Highs in the lower 70s. Lows in the upper 50s. Chance of precipitation 90%. Columbus Day and Monday night, mostly clear. Highs in the upper 70s. Lows around 60. Tuesday and Tuesday night, mostly clear. Highs in the lower 80s. Lows in the upper 50s. Wednesday and Wednesday night, partly cloudy. Highs in the upper 70s. Lows in the mid-50s. Thursday and Thursday night, partly cloudy. A 20% chance of rain showers. Highs around 80. Lows in the upper 50s. 6 a.m. Eastern Daylight Time weather conditions across north-central Kentucky. At Frankfort, and the pressure was 30.16 inches and rising. At Lexington, it was partly cloudy. The temperature was 49 degrees, the dew point 44, and the relative humidity 83%. The wind was calm. The pressure was 30.16 inches and rising. At Louisville, it was clear. The temperature was 55 degrees, the dew point 49, and the relative humidity 80%. The wind was southeast at 3 miles an hour. The pressure was 30.14 inches and rising. At Frankfort, and the pressure was 30.16 inches and rising. Elsewhere around the region, it was clear, with a temperature of 54 at Indianapolis, 51 at Jasper, Indiana, 46 at Wilmington, Ohio, and 49 at Bowling Green. It was partly cloudy, with a temperature of 52 at Covington and 56 at Jackson. Now for the official National Weather Service forecast for Frankfort and surrounding communities. Today, sunny until late afternoon, then becoming partly sunny. Highs in the lower 80s. Southeast winds up to 10 miles an hour. Tonight, mostly cloudy. Lows around 60. East winds 5 to 10 miles an hour. Saturday, cooler. Mostly cloudy. Rain showers likely and slight chance of thunderstorms in the afternoon. Highs in the lower 70s. East winds 5 to 20 miles an hour. Chance of precipitation 70%. Saturday night, breezy. Rain showers.

and chance of thunderstorms. Lows in the upper 50s. East winds 15 to 25 miles an hour, decreasing to 10 to 15 miles an hour after midnight. Chance of precipitation 90%. And now the extended forecast for the radio listening area. Sunday and Sunday night, rain showers and slight chance of thunderstorms. Highs in the lower 70s. Lows in the upper 50s. Chance of precipitation 90%. Columbus Day and Monday night, mostly clear. Highs in the upper 70s. Lows around 60. Tuesday and Tuesday night, mostly clear. Highs in the lower 80s. Lows in the upper 50s. Wednesday and Wednesday night, partly cloudy. Highs in the upper 70s. Lows in the mid-50s. Thursday and Thursday night, partly cloudy. A 20% chance of rain showers. Highs around 80. Lows in the upper 50s. The current time is 6:27 a.m. Eastern Daylight Time. 6 a.m. Eastern Daylight Time weather conditions across north central Kentucky. At Frankfort. And the pressure was 30.16 inches and rising. At Lexington, it was partly cloudy. The temperature was 49 degrees, the dew point 44, and the relative humidity 83%. The wind was calm. The pressure was 30.16 inches and rising. At Louisville, it was clear. The temperature was 55 degrees, the dew point 49, and the relative humidity 80%. The wind was southeast at 3 miles an hour. The pressure was 30.14 inches and rising. At Frankfort, and the pressure was 30.16 inches and rising. Elsewhere around the region, it was clear, with a temperature of 54 at Indianapolis, 51 at Jasper, Indiana, 46 at Wilmington, Ohio, and 49 at Bowling Green. It was partly cloudy, with a temperature of 52 at Covington and 56 at Jackson. Now for the official National Weather Service forecast for Frankfort and surrounding communities. Today, sunny until late afternoon, then becoming partly sunny. Highs in the lower 80s. Southeast winds up to 10 miles an hour. Tonight, mostly cloudy. Lows around 60. East winds 5 to 10 miles an hour. Saturday, cooler. Mostly cloudy. Rain showers likely and slight chance of thunderstorms in the afternoon. Highs in the lower 70s. East winds 5 to 20 miles an hour. Chance of precipitation 70%. Saturday night, breezy. Rain showers and chance of thunderstorms. Lows in the upper 50s. East winds 15 to 25 miles an hour, decreasing to 10 to 15 miles an hour after midnight. Chance of precipitation 90%. And now the extended forecast for the radio listening area. Sunday and Sunday night, rain showers and slight chance of thunderstorms. Highs in the lower 70s. Lows in the upper 50s. Chance of precipitation 90%. Columbus Day and Monday night, mostly clear. Highs in the upper 70s. Lows around 60. Tuesday and Tuesday night, mostly clear. Highs in the lower 80s. Lows in the upper 50s. Wednesday and Wednesday night, partly cloudy. Highs in the upper 70s. Lows in the mid-50s. Thursday and Thursday night, partly cloudy. A 20% chance of rain showers. Highs around 80. Lows in the upper 50s. 6 a.m. Eastern Daylight Time weather conditions across north central Kentucky. At Frankfort. And the pressure was 30.16 inches and rising. At Lexington, it was partly cloudy. The temperature was 49 degrees, the dew point 44, and the relative humidity 83%. The wind was calm. The pressure was 30.16 inches and rising. At Louisville, it was clear. The temperature was 55 degrees, the dew point 49, and the relative humidity 80%.

The wind was southeast at 3 miles an hour. The pressure was 30.14 inches and rising at Frankfurt. And the pressure was 30.16 inches and rising. Elsewhere around the region, it was clear, with a temperature of 54 at Indianapolis, 51 at Jasper, Indiana, 46 at Wilmington, Ohio, and 49 at Bowling Green. It was partly cloudy, with a temperature of 52 at Covington and 56 at Jackson. Now for the official National Weather Service forecast for Frankfurt and surrounding communities. Today, sunny until late afternoon, then becoming partly sunny. Highs in the lower 80s. Southeast winds up to 10 miles an hour. Tonight, mostly cloudy. Lows around 60. East winds 5 to 10 miles an hour. Saturday, cooler. Mostly cloudy. Rain showers likely and slight chance of thunderstorms in the afternoon. Highs in the lower 70s. East winds 5 to 20 miles an hour. Chance of precipitation 70%. Saturday night, breezy. Rain showers and chance of thunderstorms. Lows in the upper 50s. East winds 15 to 25 miles an hour, decreasing to 10 to 15 miles an hour after midnight. Chance of precipitation 90%. And now the extended forecast for the radio listening area. Sunday and Sunday night, rain showers and slight chance of thunderstorms. Highs in the lower 70s. Lows in the upper 50s. Chance of precipitation 90%. Columbus Day and Monday night, mostly clear. Highs in the upper 70s. Lows around 60. Tuesday and Tuesday night, mostly clear. Highs in the lower 80s. Lows in the upper 50s. Wednesday and Wednesday night, partly cloudy. Highs in the upper 70s. 80s. Lows in the upper 50s. Wednesday and Wednesday night, partly cloudy. Highs in the upper 70s. Lows in the mid-50s. Thursday and Thursday night, partly cloudy. A 20% chance of rain showers. Highs around 80. Lows in the upper 50s. The current time is 6:33 a.m. Eastern Daylight Time. 6 a.m. Eastern Daylight Time weather conditions across north central Kentucky. At Frankfurt. And the pressure was 30.16 inches and rising. At Lexington, it was partly cloudy. The temperature was 49 degrees, the dew point 44, and the relative humidity 83%. The wind was calm. The pressure was 30.16 inches and rising. At Louisville, it was clear. The temperature was 55 degrees, the dew point 49, and the relative humidity 80%. The wind was southeast at 3 miles an hour. The pressure was 30.14 inches and rising. At Frankfurt, and the pressure was 30.16 inches and rising. Elsewhere around the region, it was clear, with a temperature of 54 at Indianapolis, 51 at Jasper, Indiana, 46 at Wilmington, Ohio, and 49 at Bowling Green. It was partly cloudy, with a temperature of 52 at Covington and 56 at Jackson. Now for the official National Weather Service forecast for Frankfurt and surrounding communities. Today, sunny until late afternoon, then becoming partly sunny. Highs in the lower 80s. Southeast winds up to 10 miles an hour. Tonight, mostly cloudy. Lows around 60. East winds 5 to 10 miles an hour. Saturday, cooler. Mostly cloudy. Rain showers likely and slight chance of thunderstorms in the afternoon. Highs in the lower 70s. East winds 5 to 20 miles an hour. Chance of precipitation 70%. Saturday night, breezy. Rain showers and chance of thunderstorms. Lows in the upper 50s. East winds 15 to 25 miles an hour, decreasing to 10 to 15 miles an hour after midnight. Chance of precipitation 90%. And now the extended forecast for the radio listening.

area. Sunday and Sunday night, rain showers and slight chance of thunderstorms. Highs in the lower 70s. Lows in the upper 50s. Chance of precipitation 90%. Columbus Day and Monday night, mostly clear. Highs in the upper 70s. Lows around 60. Tuesday and Tuesday night, mostly clear. Highs in the lower 80s. Lows in the upper 50s. Wednesday and Wednesday night, partly cloudy. Highs in the upper 70s. Lows in the mid 50s. Thursday and Thursday night, partly cloudy. A 20% chance of rain showers. Highs around 80. Lows in the upper 50s. 6 a.m. Eastern Daylight Time weather conditions across north central Kentucky. At Frankfort. And the pressure was 30.16 inches and rising. At Lexington, it was partly cloudy. The temperature was 49 degrees, the dew point 44, and the relative humidity 83%. The wind was calm. The pressure was 30.16 inches and rising. At Louisville, it was clear. The temperature was 55 degrees, the dew point 49, and the relative humidity 80%. The wind was southeast at 3 miles an hour. The pressure was 30.14 inches and rising. At Frankfort, and the pressure was 30.16 inches and rising. Elsewhere around the region, it was clear, with a temperature of 54 at Indianapolis, 51 at Jasper, Indiana, 46 at Wilmington, Ohio, and 49 at Bowling Green. It was partly cloudy, with a temperature of 52 at Covington and 56 at Jackson. The current time is 6:37 a.m. Eastern Daylight Time. Now for the official National Weather Service forecast for Frankfort and surrounding communities. Today, sunny until late afternoon, then becoming partly sunny. Highs in the lower 80s. Southeast winds up to 10 miles an hour. Tonight, mostly cloudy. Lows around 60. East winds 5 to 10 miles an hour. Saturday, cooler. Mostly cloudy. Rain showers likely and slight chance of thunderstorms in the afternoon. Highs in the lower 70s. East winds 5 to 20 miles an hour. Chance of precipitation 70%. Saturday night, breezy. Rain showers and chance of thunderstorms. Lows in the upper 50s. East winds 15 to 25 miles an hour, decreasing to 10 to 15 miles an hour after midnight. Chance of precipitation 90%. And now the extended forecast for the radio listening area. Sunday and Sunday night, rain showers and slight chance of thunderstorms. Highs in the lower 70s. Lows in the upper 50s. Chance of precipitation 90%. Columbus Day and Monday night, mostly clear. Highs in the upper 70s. Lows around 60. Tuesday and Tuesday night, mostly clear. Highs in the lower 80s. Lows in the upper 50s. Wednesday and Wednesday night, partly cloudy. Highs in the upper 70s. Lows in the mid 50s. Thursday and Thursday night, partly cloudy. A 20% chance of rain showers. Highs around 80. Lows in the upper 50s. 6 a.m. Eastern Daylight Time weather conditions across north central Kentucky. At Frankfort. And the pressure was 30.16 inches and rising. At Lexington, it was partly cloudy. The temperature was 49 degrees, the dew point 44, and the relative humidity 83%. The wind was calm. The pressure was 30.16 inches and rising. At Louisville, it was clear. The temperature was 55 degrees, the dew point 49, and the relative humidity 80%. The wind was southeast at 3 miles an hour. The pressure was 30.14 inches and rising. At Frankfort, and the pressure was 30.16 inches and rising. Elsewhere around the region,
It was clear, with a temperature of 54 at Indianapolis, 51 at Jasper, Indiana, 46 at Wilmington, Ohio, and 49 at Bowling Green. It was partly cloudy, with a temperature of 52 at Covington and 56 at Jackson. Now for the official National Weather Service forecast for Frankfort and surrounding communities. Today, sunny until late afternoon, then becoming partly sunny. Highs in the lower 80s. Southeast winds up to 10 miles an hour. Tonight, mostly cloudy. Lows around 60. East winds 5 to 10 miles an hour. Saturday, cooler. Mostly cloudy. Rain showers likely and slight chance of thunderstorms in the afternoon. Highs in the lower 70s. East winds 5 to 20 miles an hour. Chance of precipitation 70%. Saturday night, breezy. Rain showers and chance of thunderstorms. Lows in the upper 50s. East winds 15 to 25 miles an hour, decreasing to 10 to 15 miles an hour after midnight. Chance of precipitation 90%. And now the extended forecast for the radio listening area. Sunday and Sunday night, rain showers and slight chance of thunderstorms. Highs in the lower 70s. Lows in the upper 50s. Chance of precipitation 90%. Columbus Day and Monday night, mostly clear. Highs in the upper 70s. Lows around 60. Tuesday and Tuesday night, mostly clear. Highs in the lower 80s. Lows in the upper 50s. Wednesday and Wednesday night, partly cloudy. Highs in the upper 70s. Lows in the mid-50s. Thursday and Thursday night, partly cloudy. A 20% chance of rain showers. Highs around 80. Lows in the upper 50s. 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The current time is 6:43 a.m. Eastern Daylight Time. 6 a.m. Eastern Daylight Time weather conditions across north-central Kentucky. At Frankfort. And the pressure was 30.16 inches and rising. At Lexington, it was partly cloudy. The temperature was 49 degrees, the dew point 44, and the relative humidity 83%. The wind was calm. The pressure was 30.16 inches and rising. At Louisville, it was clear. The temperature was 55 degrees, the dew point 49, and the relative humidity 80%. The wind was southeast at 3 miles an hour. The pressure was 30.14 inches and rising. At Frankfort. And the pressure was 30.16 inches and rising. Elsewhere around the region, it was clear, with a temperature of 54 at Indianapolis, 51 at Jasper, Indiana, 46 at Wilmington, Ohio, and 49 at Bowling Green. It was partly cloudy, with a temperature of 52 at Covington and 56 at Jackson. Now for the official National Weather Service forecast for Frankfort and surrounding communities. Today, sunny until late afternoon, then becoming partly sunny. Highs in the lower 80s. Southeast winds up to 10 miles an hour. Tonight, mostly cloudy. Lows around 60. East winds 5 to 10 miles an hour. Saturday, cooler. Mostly cloudy. Rain showers likely and slight chance of thunderstorms in the afternoon. Highs in the lower 70s. East winds 5 to 20 miles an hour. Chance of precipitation 70%. Saturday night, breezy. Rain showers and chance of thunderstorms. Lows in the upper 50s. East winds 15 to 25 miles an hour, decreasing to 10 to 15 miles an hour after midnight. Chance of precipitation 90%. And now the extended forecast for the radio listening area.
Sunday and Sunday night, rain showers and slight chance of thunderstorms. Highs in the low

or 70s. Lows in the upper 50s. Chance of precipitation 90%. Columbus Day and Monday night, mostly clear. Highs in the upper 70s. Lows around 60. Tuesday and Tuesday night, mostly clear. Highs in the lower 80s. Lows in the upper 50s. Wednesday and Wednesday night, partly cloudy. Highs in the upper 70s. Lows in the mid 50s. Thursday and Thursday night, partly cloudy. A 20% chance of rain showers. Highs around 80. Lows in the upper 50s. 6 a.m. Eastern Daylight Time weather conditions across north central Kentucky. At Frankfort. And the pressure was 30.16 inches and rising. At Lexington, it was partly cloudy. The temperature was 49 degrees, the dew point 44, and the relative humidity 83%. The wind was calm. The pressure was 30.16 inches and rising. At Louisville, it was clear. The temperature was 55 degrees, the dew point 49, and the relative humidity 80%. The wind was southeast at 3 miles an hour. The pressure was 30.14 inches and rising. At Frankfort, and the pressure was 30.16 inches and rising. Elsewhere around the region, it was clear, with a temperature of 54 at Indianapolis, 51 at Jasper, Indiana, 46 at Wilmington, Ohio, and 49 at Bowling Green. It was partly cloudy, with a temperature of 52 at Covington and 56 at Jackson. The current time is 6:47 a.m. Eastern Daylight Time. Now for the official National Weather Service forecast for Frankfort and surrounding communities. Today, sunny until late afternoon, then becoming partly sunny. Highs in the lower 80s. Southeast winds up to 10 miles an hour. Tonight, mostly cloudy. Lows around 60. East winds 5 to 10 miles an hour. Saturday, cooler. Mostly cloudy. Rain showers likely and slight chance of thunderstorms in the afternoon. Highs in the lower 70s. East winds 5 to 20 miles an hour. Chance of precipitation 70%. Saturday night, breezy. Rain showers and chance of thunderstorms. Lows in the upper 50s. East winds 15 to 25 miles an hour, decreasing to 10 to 15 miles an hour after midnight. Chance of precipitation 90%. And now the extended forecast for the radio listening area. Sunday and Sunday night, rain showers and slight chance of thunderstorms. Highs in the lower 70s. Lows in the upper 50s. Chance of precipitation 90%. Columbus Day and Monday night, mostly clear. Highs in the upper 70s. Lows around 60. Tuesday and Tuesday night, mostly clear. Highs in the lower 80s. Lows in the upper 50s. Wednesday and Wednesday night, partly cloudy. Highs in the upper 70s. Lows in the mid 50s. Thursday and Thursday night, partly cloudy. A 20% chance of rain showers. Highs around 80. Lows in the upper 50s. 6 a.m. Eastern Daylight Time weather conditions across north central Kentucky. At Frankfort. And the pressure was 30.16 inches and rising. At Lexington, it was partly cloudy. The temperature was 49 degrees, the dew point 44, and the relative humidity 83%. The wind was calm. The pressure was 30.16 inches and rising. At Louisville, it was clear. The temperature was 55 degrees, the dew point 49, and the relative humidity 80%. The wind was southeast at 3 miles an hour. The pressure was 30.14 inches and rising. At Frankfort, and the pressure was 30.16 inches and rising. Elsewhere around the region, it was clear, with a temperature of 54 at Indianapolis, 51 at Jasper, Indiana, 46 at Wilmington, Ohio, and 49 at Bowling Green.

It was partly cloudy, with a temperature of 52 at Covington and 56 at Jackson. Now for the official National Weather Service forecast for Frankfort and surrounding communities. Today, sunny until late afternoon, then becoming partly sunny. Highs in the lower 80s. Southeast winds up to 10 miles an hour. Tonight, mostly cloudy. Lows around 60. East winds 5 to 10 miles an hour. Saturday, cooler. Mostly cloudy. Rain showers likely and slight chance of thunderstorms in the afternoon. Highs in the lower 70s. East winds 5 to 20 miles an hour. Chance of precipitation 70%. Saturday night, breezy. Rain showers and chance of thunderstorms. Lows in the upper 50s. East winds 15 to 25 miles an hour, decreasing to 10 to 15 miles an hour after midnight. Chance of precipitation 90%. And now the extended forecast for the radio listening area. Sunday and Sunday night, rain showers and slight chance of thunderstorms. Highs in the lower 70s. Lows in the upper 50s. Chance of precipitation 90%. Columbus Day and Monday night, mostly clear. Highs in the upper 70s. Lows around 60. Tuesday and Tuesday night, mostly clear. Highs in the lower 80s. Lows in the upper 50s. Wednesday and Wednesday night, partly cloudy. Highs in the upper 70s. Lows in the mid-50s. Thursday and Thursday night, partly cloudy. A 20% chance of rain showers. Highs around 80. Lows in the upper 50s. The current time is 6:53 a.m. Eastern Daylight Time. 6 a.m. Eastern Daylight Time weather conditions across north central Kentucky. At Frankfort. And the pressure was 30.16 inches and rising. At Lexington, it was partly cloudy. The temperature was 49 degrees, the dew point 44, and the relative humidity 83%. The wind was calm. The pressure was 30.16 inches and rising. At Louisville, it was clear. The temperature was 55 degrees, the dew point 49, and the relative humidity 80%. The wind was southeast at 3 miles an hour. The pressure was 30.14 inches and rising. At Frankfort, and the pressure was 30.16 inches and rising. Elsewhere around the region, it was clear, with a temperature of 54 at Indianapolis, 51 at Jasper, Indiana, 46 at Wilmington, Ohio, and 49 at Bowling Green. It was partly cloudy, with a temperature of 52 at Covington and 56 at Jackson. Now for the official National Weather Service forecast for Frankfort and surrounding communities. Today, sunny until late afternoon, then becoming partly sunny. Highs in the lower 80s. Southeast winds up to 10 miles an hour. Tonight, mostly cloudy. Lows around 60. East winds 5 to 10 miles an hour. Saturday, cooler. Mostly cloudy. Rain showers likely and slight chance of thunderstorms in the afternoon. Highs in the lower 70s. East winds 5 to 20 miles an hour. Chance of precipitation 70%. Saturday night, breezy. Rain showers and chance of thunderstorms. Lows in the upper 50s. East winds 15 to 25 miles an hour, decreasing to 10 to 15 miles an hour after midnight. Chance of precipitation 90%. And now the extended forecast for the radio listening area. Sunday and Sunday night, rain showers and slight chance of thunderstorms. Highs in the lower 70s. Lows in the upper 50s. Chance of precipitation 90%. Columbus Day and Monday night, mostly clear. Highs in the upper 70s. Lows around 60. Tuesday and Tuesday night, mostly clear. Highs in the lower 80s. Lows in the upper 50s. Wednesday and Wednesday night, partly cloudy.
highs in the upper 70s, lows in the mid-50s. Thursday and Thursday night, partly cloudy. A 20% chance of rain showers. Highs around 80. Lows in the upper 50s. 6 a.m. Eastern Daylight Time weather conditions across north-central Kentucky. At Frankfort. And the pressure was 30.16 inches and rising. At Lexington, it was partly cloudy. The temperature was 49 degrees, the dew point 44, and the relative humidity 83%. The wind was calm. The pressure was 30.16 inches and rising. At Louisville, it was clear. The temperature was 55 degrees, the dew point 49, and the relative humidity 80%. The wind was southeast at 3 miles an hour. The pressure was 30.14 inches and rising. At Frankfort, and the pressure was 30.16 inches and rising. Elsewhere around the region, it was clear, with a temperature of 54 at Indianapolis, 51 at Jasper, Indiana, 46 at Wilmington, Ohio, and 49 at Bowling Green. It was partly cloudy, with a temperature of 52 at Covington and 56 at Jackson. The current time is 6:57 a.m. Eastern Daylight Time. Now for the official National Weather Service forecast for Frankfort and surrounding communities. Today, sunny until late afternoon, then becoming partly sunny. Highs in the lower 80s. Southeast winds up to 10 miles an hour. Tonight, mostly cloudy. Lows around 60. East winds 5 to 10 miles an hour. Saturday, cooler. Mostly cloudy. Rain showers likely and slight chance of thunderstorms in the afternoon. Highs in the lower 70s. East winds 5 to 20 miles an hour. Chance of precipitation 70%. Saturday night, breezy. Rain showers and chance of thunderstorms. Lows in the upper 50s. East winds 15 to 25 miles an hour, decreasing to 10 to 15 miles an hour after midnight. Chance of precipitation 90%. And now the extended forecast for the radio listening area. Sunday and Sunday night, rain showers and slight chance of thunderstorms. Highs in the lower 70s. Lows in the upper 50s. Chance of precipitation 90%. Columbus Day and Monday night, mostly clear. Highs in the upper 70s. Lows around 60. Tuesday and Tuesday night, mostly clear. Highs in the lower 80s. Lows in the upper 50s. Wednesday and Wednesday night, partly cloudy. Highs in the upper 70s. Lows in the mid-50s. Thursday and Thursday night, partly cloudy. A 20% chance of rain showers. Highs around 80. Lows in the upper 50s. 6 a.m. Eastern Daylight Time weather conditions across north-central Kentucky. At Frankfort. And the pressure was 30.16 inches and rising. At Lexington, it was partly cloudy. The temperature was 49 degrees, the dew point 44, and the relative humidity 83%. The wind was calm. The pressure was 30.16 inches and rising. At Louisville, it was clear. The temperature was 55 degrees, the dew point 49, and the relative humidity 80%. The wind was southeast at 3 miles an hour. The pressure was 30.14 inches and rising. At Frankfort, and the pressure was 30.16 inches and rising. Elsewhere around the region, it was clear, with a temperature of 54 at Indianapolis, 51 at Jasper, Indiana, 46 at Wilmington, Ohio, and 49 at Bowling Green. It was partly cloudy, with a temperature of 52 at Covington and 56 at Jackson. Now for the official National Weather Service forecast for Frankfort and surrounding communities. Today, sunny until late afternoon, then becoming partly sunny. Highs in the lower 80s. Southeast winds up to 10 miles an hour. Tonight, mostly cloudy. Lows around

60. East winds 5 to 10 miles an hour. Saturday, cooler. Mostly cloudy. Rain showers likely and slight chance of thunderstorms in the afternoon. Highs in the lower 70s. East winds 5 to 20 miles an hour. Chance of precipitation 70%. Saturday night, breezy. Rain showers and chance of thunderstorms. Lows in the upper 50s. East winds 15 to 25 miles an hour, decreasing to 10 to 15 miles an hour after midnight. Chance of precipitation 90%. And now the extended forecast for the radio listening area. Sunday and Sunday night, rain showers and slight chance of thunderstorms. Highs in the lower 70s. Lows in the upper 50s. Chance of precipitation 90%. Columbus Day and Monday night, mostly clear. Highs in the upper 70s. Lows around 60. Tuesday and Tuesday night, mostly clear. Highs in the lower 80s. Lows in the upper 50s. Wednesday and Wednesday night, partly cloudy. Highs in the upper 70s. Lows in the mid-50s. Thursday and Thursday night, partly cloudy. A 20% chance of rain showers. Highs around 80. Lows in the upper 50s. The current time is 7:02 a.m. Eastern Daylight Time. 6 a.m. Eastern Daylight Time weather conditions across north central Kentucky. At Frankfort. And the pressure was 30.16 inches and rising. At Lexington, it was partly cloudy. The temperature was 49 degrees, the dew point 44, and the relative humidity 83%. The wind was calm. The pressure was 30.16 inches and rising. At Louisville, it was clear. The temperature was 55 degrees, the dew point 49, and the relative humidity 80%. The wind was southeast at 3 miles an hour. The pressure was 30.14 inches and rising. At Frankfort, and the pressure was 30.16 inches and rising. Elsewhere around the region, it was clear, with a temperature of 54 at Indianapolis, 51 at Jasper, Indiana, 46 at Wilmington, Ohio, and 49 at Bowling Green. It was partly cloudy, with a temperature of 52 at Covington and 56 at Jackson. Now for the official National Weather Service forecast for Frankfort and surrounding communities. Today, sunny until late afternoon, then becoming partly sunny. Highs in the lower 80s. Southeast winds up to 10 miles an hour. Tonight, mostly cloudy. Lows around 60. East winds 5 to 10 miles an hour. Saturday, cooler. Mostly cloudy. Rain showers likely and slight chance of thunderstorms in the afternoon. Highs in the lower 70s. East winds 5 to 20 miles an hour. Chance of precipitation 70%. Saturday night, breezy. Rain showers and chance of thunderstorms. Lows in the upper 50s. East winds 15 to 25 miles an hour, decreasing to 10 to 15 miles an hour after midnight. Chance of precipitation 90%. And now the extended forecast for the radio listening area. Sunday and Sunday night, rain showers and slight chance of thunderstorms. Highs in the lower 70s. Lows in the upper 50s. Chance of precipitation 90%. Columbus Day and Monday night, mostly clear. Highs in the upper 70s. Lows around 60. Tuesday and Tuesday night, mostly clear. Highs in the lower 80s. Lows in the upper 50s. Wednesday and Wednesday night, partly cloudy. Highs in the upper 70s. Lows in the mid-50s. Thursday and Thursday night, partly cloudy. A 20% chance of rain showers. Highs around 80. Lows in the upper 50s. 7 a.m. Eastern Daylight Time weather conditions across north central Kentucky. At Frankfort. And the pressure was 30.17 inches and rising.

51 at Wilmington, Ohio, and 50 at Bowling Green. At Jackson, it was partly cloudy, with a temperature of 55. Now for the official National Weather Service forecast for Frankfort and surrounding communities. Today, sunny until late afternoon, then becoming partly sunny. Highs in the lower 80s. Southeast winds up to 10 miles an hour. Tonight, mostly cloudy. Lows around 60. East winds 5 to 10 miles an hour. Saturday, cooler. Mostly cloudy. Rain showers likely and slight chance of thunderstorms in the afternoon. Highs in the lower 70s. East winds 5 to 20 miles an hour. Chance of precipitation 70%. Saturday night, breezy. Rain showers and chance of thunderstorms. Lows in the upper 50s. East winds 15 to 25 miles an hour, decreasing to 10 to 15 miles an hour after midnight. Chance of precipitation 90%. And now the extended forecast for the radio listening area. Sunday and Sunday night, rain showers and slight chance of thunderstorms. Highs in the lower 70s. Lows in the upper 50s. Chance of precipitation 90%. Columbus Day and Monday night, mostly clear. Highs in the upper 70s. Lows around 60. Tuesday and Tuesday night, mostly clear. Highs in the lower 80s. Lows in the upper 50s. Wednesday and Wednesday night, partly cloudy. Highs in the upper 70s. Lows in the mid-50s. Thursday and Thursday night, partly cloudy. A 20% chance of rain showers. Highs around 80. Lows in the upper 50s. The current time is 7:08 a.m. Eastern Daylight Time. 7 a.m. Eastern Daylight Time weather conditions across north-central Kentucky. At Frankfort, and the pressure was 30.17 inches and rising. At Lexington, it was partly cloudy. The temperature was 49 degrees, the dew point 44, and the relative humidity 83%. The wind was calm. The pressure was 30.18 inches and rising. At Louisville, it was clear. The temperature was 55 degrees, the dew point 49, and the relative humidity 80%. The wind was calm. The pressure was 30.16 inches and rising. At Frankfort, and the pressure was 30.17 inches and rising. Elsewhere around the region, it was clear, with a temperature of 52 at Covington, 55 at Indianapolis, 50 at Jasper, Indiana, 51 at Wilmington, Ohio, and 50 at Bowling Green. At Jackson, it was partly cloudy, with a temperature of 55. Now for the official National Weather Service forecast for Frankfort and surrounding communities. Today, sunny until late afternoon, then becoming partly sunny. Highs in the lower 80s. Southeast winds up to 10 miles an hour. Tonight, mostly cloudy. Lows around 60. East winds 5 to 10 miles an hour. Saturday, cooler. Mostly cloudy. Rain showers likely and slight chance of thunderstorms in the afternoon. Highs in the lower 70s. East winds 5 to 20 miles an hour. Chance of precipitation 70%. Saturday night, breezy. Rain showers and chance of thunderstorms. Lows in the upper 50s. East winds 15 to 25 miles an hour, decreasing to 10 to 15 miles an hour after midnight. Chance of precipitation 90%. And now the extended forecast for the radio listening area. Sunday and Sunday night, rain showers and slight chance of thunderstorms. Highs in the lower 70s. Lows in the upper 50s. Chance of precipitation 90%. Columbus Day and Monday night, mostly clear. Highs in the upper 70s. Lows around 60. Tuesday and Tuesday night, mostly clear. Highs in the lower 80s. Lows in the upper 50s. Wednesday and Wednesday night, partly cloudy.

highs in the upper 70s, lows in the mid-50s. Thursday and Thursday night, partly cloudy. A 20% chance of rain showers. Highs around 80. Lows in the upper 50s. 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The current time is 7:12 a.m. Eastern Daylight Time. 7 a.m. Eastern Daylight Time weather conditions across north-central Kentucky. At Frankfurt. And the pressure was 30.17 inches and rising. At Lexington, it was partly cloudy. The temperature was 49 degrees, the dew point 44, and the relative humidity 83%. The wind was calm. The pressure was 30.18 inches and rising. At Louisville, it was clear. The temperature was 55 degrees, the dew point 49, and the relative humidity 80%. The wind was calm. The pressure was 30.16 inches and rising. At Frankfurt, and the pressure was 30.17 inches and rising. Elsewhere around the region, it was clear, with a temperature of 52 at Covington, 55 at Indianapolis, 50 at Jasper, Indiana, 51 at Wilmington, Ohio, and 50 at Bowling Green. At Jackson, it was partly cloudy, with a temperature of 55. 7 a.m. Eastern Daylight Time weather conditions across north-central Kentucky. At Frankfort, and the pressure was 30.17 inches and rising. At Lexington, it was partly cloudy. The temperature was 49 degrees, the dew point 44, and the relative humidity 83%. The wind was calm. The pressure was 30.18 inches and rising. At Louisville, it was clear. The temperature was 55 degrees, the dew point 49, and the relative humidity 80%. The wind was calm. The pressure was 30.16 inches and rising. At Frankfort, and the pressure was 30.17 inches and rising. Elsewhere around the region, it was clear, with a temperature of 52 at Covington, 55 at Indianapolis, 50 at Jasper, Indiana, 51 at Wilmington, Ohio, and 50 at Bowling Green. At Jackson, it was partly cloudy, with a temperature of 55. Now for the official National Weather Service forecast for Frankfurt and surrounding communities. Today, sunny until late afternoon, then becoming partly sunny. Highs in the lower 80s. Southeast winds up to 10 miles an hour. Tonight, mostly cloudy. Lows around 60. East winds 5 to 10 miles an hour. Saturday, cooler. Mostly cloudy. Rain showers likely and slight chance of thunderstorms in the afternoon. Highs in the lower 70s. East winds 5 to 20 miles an hour. Chance of precipitation 70%. Saturday night, breezy. Rain showers and chance of thunderstorms. Lows in the upper 50s. East winds 15 to 25 miles an hour, decreasing to 10 to 15 miles an hour after midnight. Chance of precipitation 90%. And now the extended forecast for the radio listening area. Sunday and Sunday night, rain showers and slight chance of thunderstorms. Highs in the lower 70s. Lows in the upper 50s. Chance of precipitation 90%. Columbus Day and Monday night, mostly clear. Highs in the upper 70s. Lows around 60. Tuesday and Tuesday night, mostly clear. Highs in the lower 80s. Lows in the upper 50s. Wednesday and Wednesday night, partly cloudy. Highs in the upper 70s. Lows in the mid-50s. Thursday and Thursday night, partly cloudy. A 20% chance of rain showers. Highs around 80. Lows in the upper 50s. 7 a.m. Eastern Daylight Time weather conditions across North

Central Kentucky at Frankfort, and the pressure was 30.17 inches and rising. At Lexington, it was partly cloudy. The temperature was 49 degrees, the dew point 44, and the relative humidity 83%. The wind was calm. The pressure was 30.18 inches and rising. At Louisville, it was clear. The temperature was 55 degrees, the dew point 49, and the relative humidity 80%. The wind was calm. The pressure was 30.16 inches and rising. At Frankfort, and the pressure was 30.17 inches and rising. Elsewhere around the region, it was clear, with a temperature of 52 at Covington, 55 at Indianapolis, 50 at Jasper, Indiana, 51 at Wilmington, Ohio, and 50 at Bowling Green. At Jackson, it was partly cloudy, with a temperature of 55. The current time is 7:17 a.m. Eastern Daylight Time. Now for the official National Weather Service forecast for Frankfort and surrounding communities. Today, sunny until late afternoon, then becoming partly sunny. Highs in the lower 80s. Southeast winds up to 10 miles an hour. Tonight, mostly cloudy. Lows around 60. East winds 5 to 10 miles an hour. Saturday, cooler. Mostly cloudy. Rain showers likely and slight chance of thunderstorms in the afternoon. Highs in the lower 70s. East winds 5 to 20 miles an hour. Chance of precipitation 70%. Saturday night, breezy. Rain showers and chance of thunderstorms. Lows in the upper 50s. East winds 15 to 25 miles an hour, decreasing to 10 to 15 miles an hour after midnight. Chance of precipitation 90%. And now the extended forecast for the radio listening area. Sunday and Sunday night, rain showers and slight chance of thunderstorms. Highs in the lower 70s. Lows in the upper 50s. Chance of precipitation 90%. Columbus Day and Monday night, mostly clear. Highs in the upper 70s. Lows around 60. Tuesday and Tuesday night, mostly clear. Highs in the lower 80s. Lows in the upper 50s. Wednesday and Wednesday night, partly cloudy. Highs in the upper 70s. Lows in the mid 50s. Thursday and Thursday night, partly cloudy. A 20% chance of rain showers. Highs around 80. Lows in the upper 50s. 7 a.m. Eastern Daylight Time weather conditions across north central Kentucky. At Frankfort, and the pressure was 30.17 inches and rising. At Lexington, it was partly cloudy. The temperature was 49 degrees, the dew point 44, and the relative humidity 83%. The wind was calm. The pressure was 30.18 inches and rising. At Louisville, it was clear. The temperature was 55 degrees, the dew point 49, and the relative humidity 80%. The wind was calm. The pressure was 30.16 inches and rising. At Frankfort, and the pressure was 30.17 inches and rising. Elsewhere around the region, it was clear, with a temperature of 52 at Covington, 55 at Indianapolis, 50 at Jasper, Indiana, 51 at Wilmington, Ohio, and 50 at Bowling Green. At Jackson, it was partly cloudy, with a temperature of 55. Now for the official National Weather Service forecast for Frankfort and surrounding communities. Today, sunny until late afternoon, then becoming partly sunny. Highs in the lower 80s. Southeast winds up to 10 miles an hour. Tonight, mostly cloudy. Lows around 60. East winds 5 to 10 miles an hour. Saturday, cooler. Mostly cloudy. Rain showers likely and slight chance of thunderstorms in the afternoon. Highs in the lower 70s. East winds 5 to 20 miles an hour. Chance of precipitation 70%. Saturday night, breeze.

rain showers and chance of thunderstorms. Lows in the upper 50s. East winds 15 to 25 miles an hour, decreasing to 10 to 15 miles an hour after midnight. Chance of precipitation 90%. And now the extended forecast for the radio listening area. Sunday and Sunday night, rain showers and slight chance of thunderstorms. Highs in the lower 70s. Lows in the upper 50s. Chance of precipitation 90%. Columbus Day and Monday night, mostly clear. Highs in the upper 70s. Lows around 60. Tuesday and Tuesday night, mostly clear. Highs in the lower 80s. Lows in the upper 50s. Wednesday and Wednesday night, partly cloudy. Highs in the upper 70s. Lows in the mid 50s. Thursday and Thursday night, partly cloudy. A 20% chance of rain showers. Highs around 80. Lows in the upper 50s. The current time is 7:22 a.m. Eastern Daylight Time. 7 a.m. Eastern Daylight Time weather conditions across north central Kentucky. At Frankfort. And the pressure was 30.17 inches and rising. At Lexington, it was partly cloudy. The temperature was 49 degrees, the dew point 44, and the relative humidity 83%. The wind was calm. The pressure was 30.18 inches and rising. At Louisville, it was clear. The temperature was 55 degrees, the dew point 49, and the relative humidity 80%. The wind was calm. The pressure was 30.16 inches and rising. At Frankfort. And the pressure was 30.17 inches and rising. Elsewhere around the region, it was clear, with a temperature of 52 at Covington, 55 at Indianapolis, 50 at Jasper, Indiana, 51 at Wilmington, Ohio, and 50 at Bowling Green. At Jackson, it was partly cloudy, with a temperature of 55. Now for the official National Weather Service forecast for Frankfort and surrounding communities. Today, sunny until late afternoon, then becoming partly sunny. Highs in the lower 80s. Southeast winds up to 10 miles an hour. Tonight, mostly cloudy. Lows around 60. East winds 5 to 10 miles an hour. Saturday, cooler. Mostly cloudy. Rain showers likely and slight chance of thunderstorms in the afternoon. Highs in the lower 70s. East winds 5 to 20 miles an hour. Chance of precipitation 70%. Saturday night, breezy. Rain showers and chance of thunderstorms. Lows in the upper 50s. East winds 15 to 25 miles an hour, decreasing to 10 to 15 miles an hour after midnight. Chance of precipitation 90%. And now the extended forecast for the radio listening area. Sunday and Sunday night, rain showers and slight chance of thunderstorms. Highs in the lower 70s. Lows in the upper 50s. Chance of precipitation 90%. Columbus Day and Monday night, mostly clear. Highs in the upper 70s. Lows around 60. Tuesday and Tuesday night, mostly clear. Highs in the lower 80s. Lows in the upper 50s. Wednesday and Wednesday night, partly cloudy. Highs in the upper 70s. Lows in the mid 50s. Thursday and Thursday night, partly cloudy. A 20% chance of rain showers. Highs around 80. Lows in the upper 50s. 7 a.m. Eastern Daylight Time weather conditions across north central Kentucky. At Frankfort. And the pressure was 30.17 inches and rising. At Lexington, it was partly cloudy. The temperature was 49 degrees, the dew point 44, and the relative humidity 83%. The wind was calm. The pressure was 30.18 inches and rising. At Louisville, it was clear. The temperature was 55 degrees, the dew point 49, and the relative humidity 80%.

The wind was calm. The pressure was 30.16 inches and rising at Frankfurt. And the pressure was 30.17 inches and rising. Elsewhere around the region, it was clear, with a temperature of 52 at Covington, 55 at Indianapolis, 50 at Jasper, Indiana, 51 at Wilmington, Ohio, and 50 at Bowling Green. At Jackson, it was partly cloudy, with a temperature of 55. The current time is 7:27 a.m. Eastern Daylight Time. Now for the official National Weather Service forecast for Frankfurt and surrounding communities. Today, sunny until late afternoon, then becoming partly sunny. Highs in the lower 80s. Southeast winds up to 10 miles an hour. Tonight, mostly cloudy. Lows around 60. East winds 5 to 10 miles an hour. Saturday, cooler. Mostly cloudy. Rain showers likely and slight chance of thunderstorms in the afternoon. Highs in the lower 70s. East winds 5 to 20 miles an hour. Chance of precipitation 70%. Saturday night, breezy. Rain showers and chance of thunderstorms. Lows in the upper 50s. East winds 15 to 25 miles an hour, decreasing to 10 to 15 miles an hour after midnight. Chance of precipitation 90%. And now the extended forecast for the radio listening area. Sunday and Sunday night, rain showers and slight chance of thunderstorms. Highs in the lower 70s. Lows in the upper 50s. Chance of precipitation 90%. Columbus Day and Monday night, mostly clear. Highs in the upper 70s. Lows around 60. Tuesday and Tuesday night, mostly clear. Highs in the lower 80s. Lows in the upper 50s. Wednesday and Wednesday night, partly cloudy. Highs in the upper 70s. Lows in the mid-50s. Thursday and Thursday night, partly cloudy. A 20% chance of rain showers. Highs around 80. Lows in the upper 50s. 7 a.m. Eastern Daylight Time weather conditions across north-central Kentucky. At Frankfurt. And the pressure was 30.17 inches and rising. At Lexington, it was partly cloudy. The temperature was 49 degrees, the dew point 44, and the relative humidity 83%. The wind was calm. The pressure was 30.18 inches and rising. At Louisville, it was clear. The temperature was 55 degrees, the dew point 49, and the relative humidity 80%. The wind was calm. The pressure was 30.16 inches and rising. At Frankfurt. And the pressure was 30.17 inches and rising. Elsewhere around the region, it was clear, with a temperature of 52 at Covington, 55 at Indianapolis, 50 at Jasper, Indiana, 51 at Wilmington, Ohio, and 50 at Bowling Green. At Jackson, it was partly cloudy, with a temperature of 55. Now for the official National Weather Service forecast for Frankfurt and surrounding communities. Today, sunny until late afternoon, then becoming partly sunny. Highs in the lower 80s. Southeast winds up to 10 miles an hour. Tonight, mostly cloudy. Lows around 60. East winds 5 to 10 miles an hour. Saturday, cooler. Mostly cloudy. Rain showers likely and slight chance of thunderstorms in the afternoon. Highs in the lower 70s. East winds 5 to 20 miles an hour. Chance of precipitation 70%. Saturday night, breezy. Rain showers and chance of thunderstorms. Lows in the upper 50s. East winds 15 to 25 miles an hour, decreasing to 10 to 15 miles an hour after midnight. Chance of precipitation 90%. And now the extended forecast for the radio listening area. Sunday and Sunday night, rain showers and slight chance of thunderstorms. Highs in the lower 70s. Lows in the upper 50s. Chance of precipitation 90%.

Columbus Day and Monday night, mostly clear. Highs in the upper 70s. Lows around 60. Tuesday and Tuesday night, mostly clear. Highs in the lower 80s. Lows in the upper 50s. Wednesday and Wednesday night, partly cloudy. Highs in the upper 70s. Lows in the mid 50s. Thursday and Thursday night, partly cloudy. A 20% chance of rain showers. Highs around 80. Lows in the upper 50s. The current time is 7:32 a.m. Eastern Daylight Time. 7 a.m. Eastern Daylight Time weather conditions across north central Kentucky. At Frankfort. And the pressure was 30.17 inches and rising. At Lexington, it was partly cloudy. The temperature was 49 degrees, the dew point 44, and the relative humidity 83%. The wind was calm. The pressure was 30.18 inches and rising. At Louisville, it was clear. The temperature was 55 degrees, the dew point 49, and the relative humidity 80%. The wind was calm. The pressure was 30.16 inches and rising. At Frankfort, and the pressure was 30.17 inches and rising. Elsewhere around the region, it was clear, with a temperature of 52 and 6 inches and rising. At Frankfort, and the pressure was 30.17 inches and rising. Elsewhere around the region, it was clear, with a temperature of 52 at Covington, 55 at Indianapolis, 50 at Jasper, Indiana, 51 at Wilmington, Ohio, and 50 at Bowling Green. At Jackson, it was partly cloudy, with a temperature of 55. Now for the official National Weather Service forecast for Frankfort and surrounding communities. Today, sunny until late afternoon, then becoming partly sunny. Highs in the lower 80s. Southeast winds up to 10 miles an hour. Tonight, mostly cloudy. Lows around 60. East winds 5 to 10 miles an hour. Saturday, cooler. Mostly cloudy. Rain showers likely and slight chance of thunderstorms in the afternoon. Highs in the lower 70s. East winds 5 to 20 miles an hour. Chance of precipitation 70%. Saturday night, breezy. Rain showers and chance of thunderstorms. Lows in the upper 50s. East winds 15 to 25 miles an hour, decreasing to 10 to 15 miles an hour after midnight. Chance of precipitation 90%. And now the extended forecast for the radio listening area. Sunday and Sunday night, rain showers and slight chance of thunderstorms. Highs in the lower 70s. Lows in the upper 50s. Chance of precipitation 90%. Columbus Day and Monday night, mostly clear. Highs in the upper 70s. Lows around 60. Tuesday and Tuesday night, mostly clear. Highs in the lower 80s. Lows in the upper 50s. Wednesday and Wednesday night, partly cloudy. Highs in the upper 70s. Lows in the mid-50s. Thursday and Thursday night, partly cloudy. A 20% chance of rain showers. Highs around 80. Lows in the upper 50s. 7 a.m. Eastern Daylight Time weather conditions across north central Kentucky. At Frankfort. And the pressure was 30.17 inches and rising. At Lexington, it was partly cloudy. The temperature was 49 degrees, the dew point 44, and the relative humidity 83%. The wind was calm. The pressure was 30.18 inches and rising. At Louisville, it was clear. The temperature was 55 degrees, the dew point 49, and the relative humidity 80%. The wind was calm. The pressure was 30.16 inches and rising. At Frankfort. And the pressure was 30.17 inches and rising. Elsewhere around the region, it was clear, with a temperature of 52 at Covington, 55 at Indianapolis, 50 at Jasper, Indiana.

Anna, 51 at Wilmington, Ohio, and 50 at Bowling Green. At Jackson, it was partly cloudy, with a temperature of 55. Now for the official National Weather Service forecast for Frankfort and surrounding communities. Today, sunny until late afternoon, then becoming partly sunny. Highs in the lower 80s. Southeast winds up to 10 miles an hour. Tonight, mostly cloudy. Lows around 60. East winds 5 to 10 miles an hour. Saturday, cooler. Mostly cloudy. Rain showers likely and slight chance of thunderstorms in the afternoon. Highs in the lower 70s. East winds 5 to 20 miles an hour. Chance of precipitation 70%. Saturday night, breezy. Rain showers and chance of thunderstorms. Lows in the upper 50s. East winds 15 to 25 miles an hour, decreasing to 10 to 15 miles an hour after midnight. Chance of precipitation 90%. And now the extended forecast for the radio listening area. Sunday and Sunday night, rain showers and slight chance of thunderstorms. Highs in the lower 70s. Lows in the upper 50s. Chance of precipitation 90%. Columbus Day and Monday night, mostly clear. Highs in the upper 70s. Lows around 60. Tuesday and Tuesday night, mostly clear. Highs in the lower 80s. Lows in the upper 50s. Wednesday and Wednesday night, partly cloudy. Highs in the upper 70s. Lows in the mid-50s. Thursday and Thursday night, partly cloudy. A 20% chance of rain showers. Highs around 80. Lows in the upper 50s. The current time is 7:38 a.m. Eastern Daylight Time. 7 a.m. Eastern Daylight Time weather conditions across north central Kentucky. At Frankfort. And the pressure was 30.17 inches and rising. At Lexington, it was partly cloudy. The temperature was 49 degrees, the dew point 44, and the relative humidity 83%. The wind was calm. The pressure was 30.18 inches and rising. At Louisville, it was clear. The temperature was 55 degrees, the dew point 49, and the relative humidity 80%. The wind was calm. The pressure was 30.16 inches and rising. At Frankfort, and the pressure was 30.17 inches and rising. Elsewhere around the region, it was clear, with a temperature of 52 at Covington, 55 at Indianapolis, 50 at Jasper, Indiana, 51 at Wilmington, Ohio, and 50 at Bowling Green. At Jackson, it was partly cloudy, with a temperature of 55. Now for the official National Weather Service forecast for Frankfort and surrounding communities. Today, sunny until late afternoon, then becoming partly sunny. Highs in the lower 80s. Southeast winds up to 10 miles an hour. Tonight, mostly cloudy. Lows around 60. East winds 5 to 10 miles an hour. Saturday, cooler. Mostly cloudy. Rain showers likely and slight chance of thunderstorms in the afternoon. Highs in the lower 70s. East winds 5 to 20 miles an hour. Chance of precipitation 70%. Saturday night, breezy. Rain showers and chance of thunderstorms. Lows in the upper 50s. East winds 15 to 25 miles an hour, decreasing to 10 to 15 miles an hour after midnight. Chance of precipitation 90%. And now the extended forecast for the radio listening area. Sunday and Sunday night, rain showers and slight chance of thunderstorms. Highs in the lower 70s. Lows in the upper 50s. Chance of precipitation 90%. Columbus Day and Monday night, mostly clear. Highs in the upper 70s. Lows around 60. Tuesday and Tuesday night, mostly clear. Highs in the lower 80s. Lows in the upper 50s. Wednesday and Wednesday night, partly cloudy.
highs in the upper 70s, lows in the mid-50s. Thursday and Thursday night, partly cloudy. A 20% chance of rain showers. Highs around 80. Lows in the upper 50s. 7 a.m. Eastern Daylight Time weather conditions across north-central Kentucky. At Frankfort. And the pressure was 30.17 inches and rising. At Lexington, it was partly cloudy. The temperature was 49 degrees, the dew point 44, and the relative humidity 83%. The wind was calm. The pressure was 30.18 inches and rising. At Louisville, it was clear. The temperature was 55 degrees, the dew point 49, and the relative humidity 80%. The wind was calm. The pressure was 30.16 inches and rising. At Frankfort, and the pressure was 30.17 inches and rising. Elsewhere around the region, it was clear, with a temperature of 52 at Covington, 55 at Indianapolis, 50 at Jasper, Indiana, 51 at Wilmington, Ohio, and 50 at Bowling Green. At Jackson, it was partly cloudy, with a temperature of 55. 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The current time is 7:43 a.m. Eastern Daylight Time. Now for the official National Weather Service forecast for Frankfort and surrounding communities. Today, sunny until late afternoon, then becoming partly sunny. Highs in the lower 80s. Southeast winds up to 10 miles an hour. Tonight, mostly cloudy. Lows around 60. East winds 5 to 10 miles an hour. Saturday, cooler. Mostly cloudy. Rain showers likely and slight chance of thunderstorms in the afternoon. Highs in the lower 70s. East winds 5 to 20 miles an hour. Chance of precipitation 70%. Saturday night, breezy. Rain showers and chance of thunderstorms. Lows in the upper 50s. East winds 15 to 25 miles an hour, decreasing to 10 to 15 miles an hour after midnight. Chance of precipitation 90%. And now the extended forecast for the radio listening area. Sunday and Sunday night, rain showers and slight chance of thunderstorms. Highs in the lower 70s. Lows in the upper 50s. Chance of precipitation 90%. Columbus Day and Monday night, mostly clear. Highs in the upper 70s. Lows around 60. Tuesday and Tuesday night, mostly clear. Highs in the lower 80s. Lows in the upper 50s. Wednesday and Wednesday night, partly cloudy. Highs in the upper 70s. Lows in the mid-50s. Thursday and Thursday night, partly cloudy. A 20% chance of rain showers. Highs around 80. Lows in the upper 50s. 7 a.m. Eastern Daylight Time weather conditions across north-central Kentucky. At Frankfort. And the pressure was 30.17 inches and rising. At Lexington, it was partly cloudy. The temperature was 49 degrees, the dew point 44, and the relative humidity 83%. The wind was calm. The pressure was 30.18 inches and rising. At Louisville, it was clear. The temperature was 55 degrees, the dew point 49, and the relative humidity 80%. The wind was calm. The pressure was 30.16 inches and rising. At Frankfort. And the pressure was 30.17 inches and rising. Elsewhere around the region, it was clear, with a temperature of 52 at Covington, 55 at Indianapolis, 50 at Jasper, Indiana, 51 at Wilmington, Ohio, and 50 at Bowling Green. At Jackson, it was partly cloudy, with a temperature of 55. Now for the official National Weather Service forecast.

for Frankfurt and surrounding communities. Today, sunny until late afternoon, then becoming partly sunny. Highs in the lower 80s. Southeast winds up to 10 miles an hour. Tonight, mostly cloudy. Lows around 60. East winds 5 to 10 miles an hour. Saturday, cooler. Mostly cloudy. Rain showers likely and slight chance of thunderstorms in the afternoon. Highs in the lower 70s. East winds 5 to 20 miles an hour. Chance of precipitation 70%. Saturday night, breezy. Rain showers and chance of thunderstorms. Lows in the upper 50s. East winds 15 to 25 miles an hour, decreasing to 10 to 15 miles an hour after midnight. Chance of precipitation 90%. And now the extended forecast for the radio listening area. Sunday and Sunday night, rain showers and slight chance of thunderstorms. Highs in the lower 70s. Lows in the upper 50s. Chance of precipitation 90%. Columbus Day and Monday night, mostly clear. Highs in the upper 70s. Lows around 60. Tuesday and Tuesday night, mostly clear. Highs in the lower 80s. Lows in the upper 50s. Wednesday and Wednesday night, partly cloudy. Highs in the upper 70s. Lows in the mid 50s. Thursday and Thursday night, partly cloudy. A 20% chance of rain showers. Highs around 80. Lows in the upper 50s. The current time is 7:48 a.m. Eastern Daylight Time. 7 a.m. Eastern Daylight Time weather conditions across north central Kentucky. At Frankfort. And the pressure was 30.17 inches and rising. At Lexington, it was partly cloudy. The temperature was 49 degrees, the dew point 44, and the relative humidity 83%. The wind was calm. The pressure was 30.18 inches and rising. At Louisville, it was clear. The temperature was 55 degrees, the dew point 49, and the relative humidity 80%. The wind was calm. The pressure was 30.16 inches and rising. At Frankfort, and the pressure was 30.17 inches and rising. Elsewhere around the region, it was clear, with a temperature of 52 at Covington, 55 at Indianapolis, 50 at Jasper, Indiana, 51 at Wilmington, Ohio, and 50 at Bowling Green. At Jackson, it was partly cloudy, with a temperature of 55. Now for the official National Weather Service forecast for Frankfort and surrounding communities. Today, sunny until late afternoon, then becoming partly sunny. Highs in the lower 80s. Southeast winds up to 10 miles an hour. Tonight, mostly cloudy. Lows around 60. East winds 5 to 10 miles an hour. Saturday, cooler. Mostly cloudy. Rain showers likely and slight chance of thunderstorms in the afternoon. Highs in the lower 70s. East winds 5 to 20 miles an hour. Chance of precipitation 70%. Saturday night, breezy. Rain showers and chance of thunderstorms. Lows in the upper 50s. East winds 15 to 25 miles an hour, decreasing to 10 to 15 miles an hour after midnight. Chance of precipitation 90%. And now the extended forecast for the radio listening area. Sunday and Sunday night, rain showers and slight chance of thunderstorms. Highs in the lower 70s. Lows in the upper 50s. Chance of precipitation 90%. Columbus Day and Monday night, mostly clear. Highs in the upper 70s. Lows around 60. Tuesday and Tuesday night, mostly clear. Highs in the lower 80s. Lows in the upper 50s. Wednesday and Wednesday night, partly cloudy. Highs in the upper 70s. Lows in the mid 50s. Thursday and Thursday night, partly cloudy. A 20% chance of rain showers. Highs around 80.

lows in the upper 50s. 7 a.m. Eastern Daylight Time weather conditions across north-central Kentucky at Frankfort, and the pressure was 30.17 inches and rising. At Lexington, it was partly cloudy. The temperature was 49 degrees, the dew point 44, and the relative humidity 83%. The wind was calm. The pressure was 30.18 inches and rising. At Louisville, it was clear. The temperature was 55 degrees, the dew point 49, and the relative humidity 80%. The wind was calm. The pressure was 30.16 inches and rising. At Frankfort, and the pressure was 30.17 inches and rising. Elsewhere around the region, it was clear, with a temperature of 52 at Covington, 55 at Indianapolis, 50 at Jasper, Indiana, 51 at Wilmington, Ohio, and 50 at Bowling Green. At Jackson, it was partly cloudy, with a temperature of 55. The current time is 7:52 a.m. Eastern Daylight Time. Now for the official National Weather Service forecast for Frankfort and surrounding communities. Today, sunny until late afternoon, then becoming partly sunny. Highs in the lower 80s. Southeast winds up to 10 miles an hour. Tonight, mostly cloudy. Lows around 60. East winds 5 to 10 miles an hour. Saturday, cooler. Mostly cloudy. Rain showers likely and slight chance of thunderstorms in the afternoon. Highs in the lower 70s. East winds 5 to 20 miles an hour. Chance of precipitation 70%. Saturday night, breezy. Rain showers and chance of thunderstorms. Lows in the upper 50s. East winds 15 to 25 miles an hour, decreasing to 10 to 15 miles an hour after midnight. Chance of precipitation 90%. And now the extended forecast for the radio listening area. Sunday and Sunday night, rain showers and slight chance of thunderstorms. Highs in the lower 70s. Lows in the upper 50s. Chance of precipitation 90%. Columbus Day and Monday night, mostly clear. Highs in the upper 70s. Lows around 60. Tuesday and Tuesday night, mostly clear. Highs in the lower 80s. Lows in the upper 50s. Wednesday and Wednesday night, partly cloudy. Highs in the upper 70s. Lows in the mid-50s. Thursday and Thursday night, partly cloudy. A 20% chance of rain showers. Highs around 80. Lows in the upper 50s. 7 a.m. Eastern Daylight Time weather conditions across north-central Kentucky. At Frankfort. And the pressure was 30.17 inches and rising. At Lexington, it was partly cloudy. The temperature was 49 degrees, the dew point 44, and the relative humidity 83%. The wind was calm. The pressure was 30.18 inches and rising. At Louisville, it was clear. The temperature was 55 degrees, the dew point 49, and the relative humidity 80%. The wind was calm. The pressure was 30.16 inches and rising. At Frankfort, and the pressure was 30.17 inches and rising. Elsewhere around the region, it was clear, with a temperature of 52 at Covington, 55 at Indianapolis, 50 at Jasper, Indiana, 51 at Wilmington, Ohio, and 50 at Bowling Green. At Jackson, it was partly cloudy, with a temperature of 55. Now for the official National Weather Service forecast for Frankfort and surrounding communities. Today, sunny until late afternoon, then becoming partly sunny. Highs in the lower 80s. Southeast winds up to 10 miles an hour. Tonight, mostly cloudy. Lows around 60. East winds 5 to 10 miles an hour. Saturday, cooler. Mostly cloudy. Rain showers likely and slight chance of thunderstorms in the afternoon. Highs in the lower 70s.
southeast winds 5 to 20 miles an hour. Chance of precipitation 70%. Saturday night, breezy. Rain showers and chance of thunderstorms. Lows in the upper 50s. East winds 15 to 25 miles an hour, decreasing to 10 to 15 miles an hour after midnight. Chance of precipitation 90%. And now the extended forecast for the radio listening area. Sunday and Sunday night, rain showers and slight chance of thunderstorms. Highs in the lower 70s. Lows in the upper 50s. Chance of precipitation 90%. Columbus Day and Monday night, mostly clear. Highs in the upper 70s. Lows around 60. Tuesday and Tuesday night, mostly clear. Highs in the lower 80s. Lows in the upper 50s. Wednesday and Wednesday night, partly cloudy. Highs in the upper 70s. Lows in the mid 50s. Thursday and Thursday night, partly cloudy. A 20% chance of rain showers. Highs around 80. Lows in the upper 50s. The current time is 7:57 a.m. Eastern Daylight Time. 7 a.m. Eastern Daylight Time weather conditions across north central Kentucky. At Frankfort. And the pressure was 30.17 inches and rising. At Lexington, it was partly cloudy. The temperature was 49 degrees, the dew point 44, and the relative humidity 83%. The wind was calm. The pressure was 30.18 inches and rising. At Louisville, it was clear. The temperature was 55 degrees, the dew point 49, and the relative humidity 80%. The wind was calm. The pressure was 30.16 inches and rising. At Frankfort, and the pressure was 30.17 inches and rising. Elsewhere around the region, it was clear, with a temperature of 52 at Covington, 55 at Indianapolis, 50 at Jasper, Indiana, 51 at Wilmington, Ohio, and 50 at Bowling Green. At Jackson, it was partly cloudy, with a temperature of 55. Now for the official National Weather Service forecast for Frankfort and surrounding communities. Today, sunny until late afternoon, then becoming partly sunny. Highs in the lower 80s. Southeast winds up to 10 miles an hour. Tonight, mostly cloudy. Lows around 60. East winds 5 to 10 miles an hour. Saturday, cooler. Mostly cloudy. Rain showers likely and slight chance of thunderstorms in the afternoon. Highs in the lower 70s. East winds 5 to 20 miles an hour. Chance of precipitation 70%. Saturday night, breezy. Rain showers and chance of thunderstorms. Lows in the upper 50s. East winds 15 to 25 miles an hour, decreasing to 10 to 15 miles an hour after midnight. Chance of precipitation 90%. And now the extended forecast for the radio listening area. Sunday and Sunday night, rain showers and slight chance of thunderstorms. Highs in the lower 70s. Lows in the upper 50s. Chance of precipitation 90%. Columbus Day and Monday night, mostly clear. Highs in the upper 70s. Lows around 60. Tuesday and Tuesday night, mostly clear. Highs in the lower 80s. Lows in the upper 50s. Wednesday and Wednesday night, partly cloudy. Highs in the upper 70s. Lows in the mid 50s. Thursday and Thursday night, partly cloudy. A 20% chance of rain showers. Highs around 80. Lows in the upper 50s. 7 a.m. Eastern Daylight Time weather conditions across north central Kentucky. At Frankfort. And the pressure was 30.17 inches and rising. At Lexington, it was partly cloudy. The temperature was 49 degrees, the dew point 44, and the relative humidity 83%. The wind was calm. The pressure was 30.18 inches and rising. At Louisville,

clear. The temperature was 55 degrees, the dew point 49, and the relative humidity 80%. The wind was calm. The pressure was 30.16 inches and rising at Frankfurt, and the pressure was 30.17 inches and rising. Elsewhere around the region, it was clear, with a temperature of 52 at Covington, 55 at Indianapolis, 50 at Jasper, Indiana, 51 at Wilmington, Ohio, and 50 at Bowling Green. At Jackson, it was partly cloudy, with a temperature of 55. The current time is 8:02 a.m. Eastern Daylight Time. Now for the official National Weather Service forecast for Frankfurt and surrounding communities. Today, sunny until late afternoon, then becoming partly sunny. Highs in the lower 80s. Southeast winds up to 10 miles an hour. Tonight, mostly cloudy. Lows around 60. East winds 5 to 10 miles an hour. Saturday, cooler. Mostly cloudy. Rain showers likely and slight chance of thunderstorms in the afternoon. Highs in the lower 70s. East winds 5 to 20 miles an hour. Chance of precipitation 70%. Saturday night, breezy. Rain showers and chance of thunderstorms. Lows in the upper 50s. East winds 15 to 25 miles an hour, decreasing to 10 to 15 miles an hour after midnight. Chance of precipitation 90%. And now the extended forecast for the radio listening area. Sunday and Sunday night, rain showers and slight chance of thunderstorms. Highs in the lower 70s. Lows in the upper 50s. Chance of precipitation 90%. Columbus Day and Monday night, mostly clear. Highs in the upper 70s. Lows around 60. Tuesday and Tuesday night, mostly clear. Highs in the lower 80s. Lows in the upper 50s. Wednesday and Wednesday night, partly cloudy. Highs in the upper 70s. Lows in the mid-50s. Thursday and Thursday night, partly cloudy. A 20% chance of rain showers. Highs around 80. Lows in the upper 50s. 7 a.m. Eastern Daylight Time weather conditions across north-central Kentucky. At Frankfurt. And the pressure was 30.17 inches and rising. At Lexington, it was partly cloudy. The temperature was 49 degrees, the dew point 44, and the relative humidity 83%. The wind was calm. The pressure was 30.18 inches and rising. At Louisville, it was clear. The temperature was 55 degrees, the dew point 49, and the relative humidity 80%. The wind was calm. The pressure was 30.16 inches and rising. At Frankfurt. And the pressure was 30.17 inches and rising. Elsewhere around the region, it was clear, with a temperature of 52 at Covington, 55 at Indianapolis, 50 at Jasper, Indiana, 51 at Wilmington, Ohio, and 50 at Bowling Green. At Jackson, it was partly cloudy, with a temperature of 55. 8 a.m. Eastern Daylight Time weather conditions across north-central Kentucky. At Frankfort. And the pressure was 30.18 inches and rising. At Lexington, it was partly cloudy. The temperature was 49 degrees, the dew point 44, and the relative humidity 83%. The wind was southeast at 5 miles an hour. The pressure was 30.19 inches and rising. At Louisville, it was partly cloudy. The temperature was 55 degrees, the dew point 49, and the relative humidity 80%. The wind was calm. The pressure was 30.17 inches and rising. At Frankfurt, and the pressure was 30.18 inches and rising. Elsewhere around the region, it was clear, with a temperature of 54 at Covington, 49 at Jasper, Indiana, 50 at Wilmington, Ohio, and 49 at Bowling Green. It was partly cloudy, with a temperature of 52 at Indianapolis and 53 at Jackson. Now for

Northeast winds 15 to 25 miles an hour, decreasing to 10 to 15 miles an hour after midnight. Chance of precipitation 90%. And now the extended forecast for the radio listening area. Sunday and Sunday night, rain showers and slight chance of thunderstorms. Highs in the lower 70s. Lows in the upper 50s. Chance of precipitation 90%. Columbus Day and Monday night, mostly clear. Highs in the upper 70s. Lows around 60. Tuesday and Tuesday night, mostly clear. Highs in the lower 80s. Lows in the upper 50s. Wednesday and Wednesday night, partly cloudy. Highs in the upper 70s. Lows in the mid 50s. Thursday and Thursday night, partly cloudy. A 20% chance of rain showers. Highs around 80. Lows in the upper 50s. The current time is 8:08 a.m. Eastern Daylight Time. 8 a.m. Eastern Daylight Time weather conditions across north central Kentucky. At Frankfort. And the pressure was 30.18 inches and rising. At Lexington, it was partly cloudy. The temperature was 49 degrees, the dew point 44, and the relative humidity 83%. The wind was southeast at 5 miles an hour. The pressure was 30.19 inches and rising. At Louisville, it was partly cloudy. The temperature was 55 degrees, the dew point 49, and the relative humidity 80%. The wind was calm. The pressure was 30.17 inches and rising. At Frankfort, and the pressure was 30.18 inches and rising. Elsewhere around the region, it was clear, with a temperature of 54 at Covington, 49 at Jasper, Indiana, 50 at Wilmington, Ohio, and 49 at Bowling Green. It was partly cloudy, with a temperature of 52 at Indianapolis and 53 at Jackson. Now for the official National Weather Service forecast for Frankfort and surrounding communities. Today, sunny until late afternoon, then becoming partly sunny. Highs in the lower 80s. Southeast winds up to 10 miles an hour. Tonight, mostly cloudy. Lows around 60. East winds 5 to 10 miles an hour. Saturday, cooler. Mostly cloudy. Rain showers likely and slight chance of thunderstorms in the afternoon. Highs in the lower 70s. East winds 5 to 20 miles an hour. Chance of precipitation 70%. Saturday night, breezy. Rain showers and chance of thunderstorms. Lows in the upper 50s. East winds 15 to 25 miles an hour, decreasing to 10 to 15 miles an hour after midnight. Chance of precipitation 90%. And now the extended forecast for the radio listening area. Sunday and Sunday night, rain showers and slight chance of thunderstorms. Highs in the lower 70s. Lows in the upper 50s. Chance of precipitation 90%. Columbus Day and Monday night, mostly clear. Highs in the upper 70s. Lows around 60. Tuesday and Tuesday night, mostly clear. Highs in the lower 80s. Lows in the upper 50s. Wednesday and Wednesday night, partly cloudy. Highs in the upper 70s. Lows in the mid 50s. Thursday and Thursday night, partly cloudy. A 20% chance of rain showers. Highs around 80. Lows in the upper 50s. 8 a.m. Eastern Daylight Time weather conditions across north central Kentucky. At Frankfort. And the pressure was 30.18 inches and rising. At Lexington, it was partly cloudy. The temperature was 49 degrees, the dew point 44, and the relative humidity 83%. The wind was southeast at 5 miles an hour. The pressure was 30.19 inches and rising. At Louisville, it was partly cloudy. The temperature was 55 degrees, the dew point 49, and the relative humidity 80%. The wind was calm. The pressure was 30.

0.17 inches and rising at Frankfurt, and the pressure was 30.18 inches and rising. Elsewhere around the region, it was clear, with a temperature of 54 at Covington, 49 at Jasper, Indiana, 50 at Wilmington, Ohio, and 49 at Bowling Green. It was partly cloudy, with a temperature of 52 at Indianapolis and 53 at Jackson. 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The current time is 8:13 a.m. Eastern Daylight Time. 8 a.m. Eastern Daylight Time weather conditions across north-central Kentucky at Frankfurt, and the pressure was 30.18 inches and rising. At Lexington, it was partly cloudy. The temperature was 49 degrees, the dew point 44, and the relative humidity 83%. The wind was southeast at 5 miles an hour. The pressure was 30.19 inches and rising. At Louisville, it was partly cloudy. The temperature was 55 degrees, the dew point 49, and the relative humidity 80%. The wind was calm. The pressure was 30.17 inches and rising at Frankfurt, and the pressure was 30.18 inches and rising. Elsewhere around the region, it was clear, with a temperature of 54 at Covington, 49 at Jasper, Indiana, 50 at Wilmington, Ohio, and 49 at Bowling Green. It was partly cloudy, with a temperature of 52 at Indianapolis and 53 at Jackson. Now for the official National Weather Service forecast for Frankfurt and surrounding communities. Today, sunny until late afternoon, then becoming partly sunny. Highs in the lower 80s. Southeast winds up to 10 miles an hour. Tonight, mostly cloudy. Lows around 60. East winds 5 to 10 miles an hour. Saturday, cooler. Mostly cloudy. Rain showers likely and slight chance of thunderstorms in the afternoon. Highs in the lower 70s. East winds 5 to 20 miles an hour. Chance of precipitation 70%. Saturday night, breezy. Rain showers and chance of thunderstorms. Lows in the upper 50s. East winds 15 to 25 miles an hour, decreasing to 10 to 15 miles an hour after midnight. Chance of precipitation 90%. And now the extended forecast for the radio listening area. Sunday and Sunday night, rain showers and slight chance of thunderstorms. Highs in the lower 70s. Lows in the upper 50s. Chance of precipitation 90%. Columbus Day and Monday night, mostly clear. Highs in the upper 70s. Lows around 60. Tuesday and Tuesday night, mostly clear. Highs in the lower 80s. Lows in the upper 50s. Wednesday and Wednesday night, partly cloudy. Highs in the upper 70s. Lows in the mid-50s. Thursday and Thursday night, partly cloudy. A 20% chance of rain showers. Highs around 80. Lows in the upper 50s. 8 a.m. Eastern Daylight Time weather conditions across north-central Kentucky at Frankfurt, and the pressure was 30.18 inches and rising. At Lexington, it was partly cloudy. The temperature was 49 degrees, the dew point 44, and the relative humidity 83%. The wind was southeast at 5 miles an hour. The pressure was 30.19 inches and rising. At Louisville, it was partly cloudy. The temperature was 55 degrees, the dew point 49, and the relative humidity 80%. The wind was calm. The pressure was 30.17 inches and rising. At Frankfurt, and the pressure was 30.18 inches and rising. Elsewhere around the region, it was clear, with a temperature of 54 at Covington, 49 at Jasper, Indiana, 50 at Wilmington, Ohio,

49 at Bowling Green. It was partly cloudy, with a temperature of 52 at Indianapolis and 53 at Jackson. The current time is 8:17 a.m. Eastern Daylight Time. Now for the official National Weather Service forecast for Frankfort and surrounding communities. Today, sunny until late afternoon, then becoming partly sunny. Highs in the lower 80s. Southeast winds up to 10 miles an hour. Tonight, mostly cloudy. Lows around 60. East winds 5 to 10 miles an hour. Saturday, cooler. Mostly cloudy. Rain showers likely and slight chance of thunderstorms in the afternoon. Highs in the lower 70s. East winds 5 to 20 miles an hour. Chance of precipitation 70%. Saturday night, breezy. Rain showers and chance of thunderstorms. Lows in the upper 50s. East winds 15 to 25 miles an hour, decreasing to 10 to 15 miles an hour after midnight. Chance of precipitation 90%. And now the extended forecast for the radio listening area. Sunday and Sunday night, rain showers and slight chance of thunderstorms. Highs in the lower 70s. Lows in the upper 50s. Chance of precipitation 90%. Columbus Day and Monday night, mostly clear. Highs in the upper 70s. Lows around 60. Tuesday and Tuesday night, mostly clear. Highs in the lower 80s. Lows in the upper 50s. Wednesday and Wednesday night, partly cloudy. Highs in the upper 70s. Lows in the mid-50s. Thursday and Thursday night, partly cloudy. A 20% chance of rain showers. Highs around 80. Lows in the upper 50s. 8 a.m. Eastern Daylight Time weather conditions across north central Kentucky. At Frankfort. And the pressure was 30.18 inches and rising. At Lexington, it was partly cloudy. The temperature was 49 degrees, the dew point 44, and the relative humidity 83%. The wind was southeast at 5 miles an hour. The pressure was 30.19 inches and rising. At Louisville, it was partly cloudy. The temperature was 55 degrees. The dew point 49, and the relative humidity 80%. The wind was calm. The pressure was 30.17 inches and rising. At Frankfort, and the pressure was 30.18 inches and rising. Elsewhere around the region, it was clear, with a temperature of 54 at Covington, 49 at Jasper, Indiana, 50 at Wilmington, Ohio, and 49 at Bowling Green. It was partly cloudy, with a temperature of 52 at Indianapolis and 53 at Jackson. Now for the official National Weather Service forecast for Frankfort and surrounding communities. Today, sunny until late afternoon, then becoming partly sunny. Highs in the lower 80s. Southeast winds up to 10 miles an hour. Tonight, mostly cloudy. Lows around 60. East winds 5 to 10 miles an hour. Saturday, cooler. Mostly cloudy. Rain showers likely and slight chance of thunderstorms in the afternoon. Highs in the lower 70s. East winds 5 to 20 miles an hour. Chance of precipitation 70%. Saturday night, breezy. Rain showers and chance of thunderstorms. Lows in the upper 50s. East winds 15 to 25 miles an hour, decreasing to 10 to 15 miles an hour after midnight. Chance of precipitation 90%. And now the extended forecast for the radio listening area. Sunday and Sunday night, rain showers and slight chance of thunderstorms. Highs in the lower 70s. Lows in the upper 50s. Chance of precipitation 90%. Columbus Day and Monday night, mostly clear. Highs in the upper 70s. Lows around 60. Tuesday and Tuesday night, mostly clear. Highs in the lower 80s. Lows in the upper 50s. Wednesday and Wednesday night, partly clear.

cloudy. Highs in the upper 70s. Lows in the mid 50s. Thursday and Thursday night, partly cloudy. A 20% chance of rain showers. Highs around 80. Lows in the upper 50s. The current time is 8:22 a.m. Eastern Daylight Time. 8 a.m. Eastern Daylight Time weather conditions across north central Kentucky. At Frankfort. And the pressure was 30.18 inches and rising. At Lexington, it was partly cloudy. The temperature was 49 degrees, the dew point 44, and the relative humidity 83%. The wind was southeast at 5 miles an hour. The pressure was 30.19 inches and rising. At Louisville, it was partly cloudy. The temperature was 55 degrees, the dew point 49, and the relative humidity 80%. The wind was calm. The pressure was 30.17 inches and rising. At Frankfort, and the pressure was 30.18 inches and rising. Elsewhere around the region, it was clear, with a temperature of 54 at Covington, 49 at Jasper, Indiana, 50 at Wilmington, Ohio, and 49 at Bowling Green. It was partly cloudy, with a temperature of 52 at Indianapolis and 53 at Jackson. Now for the official National Weather Service forecast for Frankfort and surrounding communities. Today, sunny until late afternoon, then becoming partly sunny. Highs in the lower 80s. Southeast winds up to 10 miles an hour. Tonight, mostly cloudy. Lows around 60. East winds 5 to 10 miles an hour. Saturday, cooler. Mostly cloudy. Rain showers likely and slight chance of thunderstorms in the afternoon. Highs in the lower 70s. East winds 5 to 20 miles an hour. Chance of precipitation 70%. Saturday night, breezy. Rain showers and chance of thunderstorms. Lows in the upper 50s. East winds 15 to 25 miles an hour, decreasing to 10 to 15 miles an hour after midnight. Chance of precipitation 90%. And now the extended forecast for the radio listening area. Sunday and Sunday night, rain showers and slight chance of thunderstorms. Highs in the lower 70s. Lows in the upper 50s. Chance of precipitation 90%. Columbus Day and Monday night, mostly clear. Highs in the upper 70s. Lows around 60. Tuesday and Tuesday night, mostly clear. Highs in the lower 80s. Lows in the upper 50s. Wednesday and Wednesday night, partly cloudy. Highs in the upper 70s. Lows in the mid 50s. Thursday and Thursday night, partly cloudy. A 20% chance of rain showers. Highs around 80. Lows in the upper 50s. 8 a.m. Eastern Daylight Time weather conditions across north central Kentucky. At Frankfort. And the pressure was 30.18 inches and rising. At Lexington, it was partly cloudy. The temperature was 49 degrees, the dew point 44, and the relative humidity 83%. The wind was southeast at 5 miles an hour. The pressure was 30.19 inches and rising. At Louisville, it was partly cloudy. The temperature was 55 degrees, the dew point 49, and the relative humidity 80%. The wind was calm. The pressure was 30.17 inches and rising. At Frankfort, and the pressure was 30.18 inches and rising. Elsewhere around the region, it was clear, with a temperature of 54 at Covington, 49 at Jasper, Indiana, 50 at Wilmington, Ohio, and 49 at Bowling Green. It was partly cloudy, with a temperature of 52 at Indianapolis and 53 at Jackson. The current time is 8:27 a.m. Eastern Daylight Time. Now for the official National Weather Service forecast for Frankfort and surrounding communities. Today, sunny until late afternoon, then becoming partly sunny. Highs in the lower 80s.
southeast winds up to 10 miles an hour. Tonight, mostly cloudy. Lows around 60. East winds 5 to 10 miles an hour. Saturday, cooler. Mostly cloudy. Rain showers likely and slight chance of thunderstorms in the afternoon. Highs in the lower 70s. East winds 5 to 20 miles an hour. Chance of precipitation 70%. Saturday night, breezy. Rain showers and chance of thunderstorms. Lows in the upper 50s. East winds 15 to 25 miles an hour, decreasing to 10 to 15 miles an hour after midnight. Chance of precipitation 90%. And now the extended forecast for the radio listening area. Sunday and Sunday night, rain showers and slight chance of thunderstorms. Highs in the lower 70s. Lows in the upper 50s. Chance of precipitation 90%. Columbus Day and Monday night, mostly clear. Highs in the upper 70s. Lows around 60. Tuesday and Tuesday night, mostly clear. Highs in the lower 80s. Lows in the upper 50s. Wednesday and Wednesday night, partly cloudy. Highs in the upper 70s. Lows in the mid 50s. Thursday and Thursday night, partly cloudy. A 20% chance of rain showers. Highs around 80. Lows in the upper 50s. 8 a.m. Eastern Daylight Time weather conditions across north central Kentucky. At Frankfort. And the pressure was 30.18 inches and rising. At Lexington, it was partly cloudy. The temperature was 49 degrees, the dew point 44, and the relative humidity 83%. The wind was southeast at 5 miles an hour. The pressure was 30.19 inches and rising. At Louisville, it was partly cloudy. The temperature was 55 degrees, the dew point 49, and the relative humidity 80%. The wind was calm. The pressure was 30.17 inches and rising. At Frankfort, and the pressure was 30.18 inches and rising. Elsewhere around the region, it was clear, with a temperature of 54 at Covington, 49 at Jasper, Indiana, 50 at Wilmington, Ohio, and 49 at Bowling Green. It was partly cloudy, with a temperature of 52 at Indianapolis and 53 at Jackson. Now for the official National Weather Service forecast for Frankfort and surrounding communities. Today, sunny until late afternoon, then becoming partly sunny. Highs in the lower 80s. Southeast winds up to 10 miles an hour. Tonight, mostly cloudy. Lows around 60. East winds 5 to 10 miles an hour. Saturday, cooler. Mostly cloudy. Rain showers likely and slight chance of thunderstorms in the afternoon. Highs in the lower 70s. East winds 5 to 20 miles an hour. Chance of precipitation 70%. Saturday night, breezy. Rain showers and chance of thunderstorms. Lows in the upper 50s. East winds 15 to 25 miles an hour, decreasing to 10 to 15 miles an hour after midnight. Chance of precipitation 90%. And now the extended forecast for the radio listening area. Sunday and Sunday night, rain showers and slight chance of thunderstorms. Highs in the lower 70s. Lows in the upper 50s. Chance of precipitation 90%. Columbus Day and Monday night, mostly clear. Highs in the upper 70s. Lows around 60. Tuesday and Tuesday night, mostly clear. Highs in the lower 80s. Lows in the upper 50s. Wednesday and Wednesday night, partly cloudy. Highs in the upper 70s. Lows in the mid 50s. Thursday and Thursday night, partly cloudy. A 20% chance of rain showers. Highs around 80. Lows in the upper 50s. The current time is 8:32 a.m. Eastern Daylight Time.
8 a.m. Eastern Daylight Time weather conditions across north-central Kentucky.

Frankfurt, and the pressure was 30.18 inches and rising. At Lexington, it was partly cloudy. The temperature was 49 degrees, the dew point 44, and the relative humidity 83%. The wind was southeast at 5 miles an hour. The pressure was 30.19 inches and rising. At Louisville, it was partly cloudy. The temperature was 55 degrees, the dew point 49, and the relative humidity 80%. The wind was calm. The pressure was 30.17 inches and rising. At Frankfurt, and the pressure was 30.18 inches and rising. Elsewhere around the region, it was clear, with a temperature of 54 at Covington, 49 at Jasper, Indiana, 50 at Wilmington, Ohio, and 49 at Bowling Green. It was clear, with a temperature of 54 at Covington, 49 at Jasper, Indiana, 50 at Wilmington, Ohio, and 49 at Bowling Green. It was partly cloudy, with a temperature of 52 at Indianapolis and 53 at Jackson. Now for the official National Weather Service forecast for Frankfurt and surrounding communities. Today, sunny until late afternoon, then becoming partly sunny. Highs in the lower 80s. Southeast winds up to 10 miles an hour. Tonight, mostly cloudy. Lows around 60. East winds 5 to 10 miles an hour. Saturday, cooler. Mostly cloudy. Rain showers likely and slight chance of thunderstorms in the afternoon. Highs in the lower 70s. East winds 5 to 20 miles an hour. Chance of precipitation 70%. Saturday night, breezy. Rain showers and chance of thunderstorms. Lows in the upper 50s. East winds 15 to 25 miles an hour, decreasing to 10 to 15 miles an hour after midnight. Chance of precipitation 90%. And now the extended forecast for the radio listening area. Sunday and Sunday night, rain showers and slight chance of thunderstorms. Highs in the lower 70s. Lows in the upper 50s. Chance of precipitation 90%. Columbus Day and Monday night, mostly clear. Highs in the upper 70s. Lows around 60. Tuesday and Tuesday night, mostly clear. Highs in the lower 80s. Lows in the upper 50s. Wednesday and Wednesday night, partly cloudy. Highs in the upper 70s. Lows in the mid 50s. Thursday and Thursday night, partly cloudy. A 20% chance of rain showers. Highs around 80. Lows in the upper 50s. 8 a.m. Eastern Daylight Time weather conditions across north central Kentucky. At Frankfurt. And the pressure was 30.18 inches and rising. At Lexington, it was partly cloudy. The temperature was 49 degrees, the dew point 44, and the relative humidity 83%. The wind was southeast at 5 miles an hour. The pressure was 30.19 inches and rising. At Louisville, it was partly cloudy. The temperature was 55 degrees, the dew point 49, and the relative humidity 80%. The wind was calm. The pressure was 30.17 inches and rising. At Frankfurt, and the pressure was 30.18 inches and rising. Elsewhere around the region, it was clear, with a temperature of 54 at Covington, 49 at Jasper, Indiana, 50 at Wilmington, Ohio, and 49 at Bowling Green. It was partly cloudy, with a temperature of 52 at Indianapolis and 53 at Jackson. Now for the official National Weather Service forecast for Frankfurt and surrounding communities. Today, sunny until late afternoon, then becoming partly sunny. Highs in the lower 80s. Southeast winds up to 10 miles an hour. Tonight, mostly cloudy. Lows around 60. East winds 5 to 10 miles an hour. Saturday, cooler. Mostly cloudy. Rain showers likely and slight chance of thunderstorms in the afternoon. Highs in the lower 70s. East winds 5 to 20 miles an hour.

chance of precipitation 70%. Saturday night, breezy. Rain showers and chance of thunderstorms. Lows in the upper 50s. East winds 15 to 25 miles an hour, decreasing to 10 to 15 miles an hour after midnight. Chance of precipitation 90%. And now the extended forecast for the radio listening area. Sunday and Sunday night, rain showers and slight chance of thunderstorms. Highs in the lower 70s. Lows in the upper 50s. Chance of precipitation 90%. Columbus Day and Monday night, mostly clear. Highs in the upper 70s. Lows around 60. Tuesday and Tuesday night, mostly clear. Highs in the lower 80s. Lows in the upper 50s. Wednesday and Wednesday night, partly cloudy. Highs in the upper 70s. Lows in the mid 50s. Thursday and Thursday night, partly cloudy. A 20% chance of rain showers. Highs around 80. Lows in the upper 50s. The current time is 8:38 a.m. Eastern Daylight Time. 8 a.m. Eastern Daylight Time weather conditions across north central Kentucky. At Frankfort. And the pressure was 30.18 inches and rising. At Lexington, it was partly cloudy. The temperature was 49 degrees, the dew point 44, and the relative humidity 83%. The wind was southeast at 5 miles an hour. The pressure was 30.19 inches and rising. At Louisville, it was partly cloudy. The temperature was 55 degrees, the dew point 49, and the relative humidity 80%. The wind was calm. The pressure was 30.17 inches and rising. At Frankfort, and the pressure was 30.18 inches and rising. Elsewhere around the region, it was clear, with a temperature of 54 at Covington, 49 at Jasper, Indiana, 50 at Wilmington, Ohio, and 49 at Bowling Green. It was partly cloudy, with a temperature of 52 at Indianapolis and 53 at Jackson. Now for the official National Weather Service forecast for Frankfort and surrounding communities. Today, sunny until late afternoon, then becoming partly sunny. Highs in the lower 80s. Southeast winds up to 10 miles an hour. Tonight, mostly cloudy. Lows around 60. East winds 5 to 10 miles an hour. Saturday, cooler. Mostly cloudy. Rain showers likely and slight chance of thunderstorms in the afternoon. Highs in the lower 70s. East winds 5 to 20 miles an hour. Chance of precipitation 70%. Saturday night, breezy. Rain showers and chance of thunderstorms. Lows in the upper 50s. East winds 15 to 25 miles an hour, decreasing to 10 to 15 miles an hour after midnight. Chance of precipitation 90%. And now the extended forecast for the radio listening area. Sunday and Sunday night, rain showers and slight chance of thunderstorms. Highs in the lower 70s. Lows in the upper 50s. Chance of precipitation 90%. Columbus Day and Monday night, mostly clear. Highs in the upper 70s. Lows around 60. Tuesday and Tuesday night, mostly clear. Highs in the lower 80s. Lows in the upper 50s. Wednesday and Wednesday night, partly cloudy. Highs in the upper 70s. Lows in the mid 50s. Thursday and Thursday night, partly cloudy. A 20% chance of rain showers. Highs around 80. Lows in the upper 50s. 8 a.m. Eastern Daylight Time weather conditions across north central Kentucky. At Frankfort. And the pressure was 30.18 inches and rising. At Lexington, it was partly cloudy. The temperature was 49 degrees, the dew point 44, and the relative humidity 83%. The wind was southeast at 5 miles an hour. The pressure was 30.19 inches and rising. At Louisville, it was partly

cloudy. The temperature was 55 degrees, the dew point 49, and the relative humidity 80%. The wind was calm. The pressure was 30.17 inches and rising at Frankfurt, and the pressure was 30.18 inches and rising. Elsewhere around the region, it was clear, with a temperature of 54 at Covington, 49 at Jasper, Indiana, 50 at Wilmington, Ohio, and 49 at Bowling Green. It was partly cloudy, with a temperature of 52 at Indianapolis and 53 at Jackson. 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The current time is 8:43 a.m. Eastern Daylight Time. Now for the official National Weather Service forecast for Frankfurt and surrounding communities. Today, sunny until late afternoon, then becoming partly sunny. Highs in the lower 80s. Southeast winds up to 10 miles an hour. Tonight, mostly cloudy. Lows around 60. East winds 5 to 10 miles an hour. Saturday, cooler. Mostly cloudy. Rain showers likely and slight chance of thunderstorms in the afternoon. Highs in the lower 70s. East winds 5 to 20 miles an hour. Chance of precipitation 70%. Saturday night, breezy. Rain showers and chance of thunderstorms. Lows in the upper 50s. East winds 15 to 25 miles an hour, decreasing to 10 to 15 miles an hour after midnight. Chance of precipitation 90%. And now the extended forecast for the radio listening area. Sunday and Sunday night, rain showers and slight chance of thunderstorms. Highs in the lower 70s. Lows in the upper 50s. Chance of precipitation 90%. Columbus Day and Monday night, mostly clear. Highs in the upper 70s. Lows around 60. Tuesday and Tuesday night, mostly clear. Highs in the lower 80s. Lows in the upper 50s. Wednesday and Wednesday night, partly cloudy. Highs in the upper 70s. Lows in the mid 50s. Thursday and Thursday night, partly cloudy. A 20% chance of rain showers. Highs around 80. Lows in the upper 50s. 8 a.m. Eastern Daylight Time weather conditions across north central Kentucky. At Frankfurt. And the pressure was 30.18 inches and rising. At Lexington, it was partly cloudy. The temperature was 49 degrees, the dew point 44, and the relative humidity 83%. The wind was southeast at 5 miles an hour. The pressure was 30.19 inches and rising. At Louisville, it was partly cloudy. The temperature was 55 degrees, the dew point 49, and the relative humidity 80%. The wind was calm. The pressure was 30.17 inches and rising. At Frankfurt, and the pressure was 30.18 inches and rising. Elsewhere around the region, it was clear, with a temperature of 54 at Covington, 49 at Jasper, Indiana, 50 at Wilmington, Ohio, and 49 at Bowling Green. It was partly cloudy, with a temperature of 52 at Indianapolis and 53 at Jackson. Now for the official National Weather Service forecast for Frankfurt and surrounding communities. Today, sunny until late afternoon, then becoming partly sunny. Highs in the lower 80s. Southeast winds up to 10 miles an hour. Tonight, mostly cloudy. Lows around 60. East winds 5 to 10 miles an hour. Saturday, cooler. Mostly cloudy. Rain showers likely and slight chance of thunderstorms in the afternoon. Highs in the lower 70s. East winds 5 to 20 miles an hour. Chance of precipitation 70%. Saturday night, breezy. Rain showers and chance of thunderstorms.

lows in the upper 50s. East winds 15 to 25 miles an hour, decreasing to 10 to 15 miles an hour after midnight. Chance of precipitation 90%. And now the extended forecast for the radio listening area. Sunday and Sunday night, rain showers and slight chance of thunderstorms. Highs in the lower 70s. Lows in the upper 50s. Chance of precipitation 90%. Columbus Day and Monday night, mostly clear. Highs in the upper 70s. Lows around 60. Tuesday and Tuesday night, mostly clear. Highs in the lower 80s. Lows in the upper 50s. Wednesday and Wednesday night, partly cloudy. Highs in the upper 70s. Lows in the mid 50s. Thursday and Thursday night, partly cloudy. A 20% chance of rain showers. Highs around 80. Lows in the upper 50s. The current time is 8:48 a.m. Eastern Daylight Time. 8 a.m. Eastern Daylight Time weather conditions across north central Kentucky. At Frankfort. And the pressure was 30.18 inches and rising. At Lexington, it was partly cloudy. The temperature was 49 degrees, the dew point 44, and the relative humidity 83%. The wind was southeast at 5 miles an hour. The pressure was 30.19 inches and rising. At Louisville, it was partly cloudy. The temperature was 55 degrees, the dew point 49, and the relative humidity 80%. The wind was calm. The pressure was 30.17 inches and rising. At Frankfort, and the pressure was 30.18 inches and rising. Elsewhere around the region, it was clear, with a temperature of 54 at Covington, 49 at Jasper, Indiana, 50 at Wilmington, Ohio, and 49 at Bowling Green. It was partly cloudy, with a temperature of 52 at Indianapolis and 53 at Jackson. Now for the official National Weather Service forecast for Frankfort and surrounding communities. Today, sunny until late afternoon, then becoming partly sunny. Highs in the lower 80s. Southeast winds up to 10 miles an hour. Tonight, mostly cloudy. Lows around 60. East winds 5 to 10 miles an hour. Saturday, cooler. Mostly cloudy. Rain showers likely and slight chance of thunderstorms in the afternoon. Highs in the lower 70s. East winds 5 to 20 miles an hour. Chance of precipitation 70%. Saturday night, breezy. Rain showers and chance of thunderstorms. Lows in the upper 50s. East winds 15 to 25 miles an hour, decreasing to 10 to 15 miles an hour after midnight. Chance of precipitation 90%. And now the extended forecast for the radio listening area. Sunday and Sunday night, rain showers and slight chance of thunderstorms. Highs in the lower 70s. Lows in the upper 50s. Chance of precipitation 90%. Columbus Day and Monday night, mostly clear. Highs in the upper 70s. Lows around 60. Tuesday and Tuesday night, mostly clear. Highs in the lower 80s. Lows in the upper 50s. Wednesday and Wednesday night, partly cloudy. Highs in the upper 70s. Lows in the mid 50s. Thursday and Thursday night, partly cloudy. A 20% chance of rain showers. Highs around 80. Lows in the upper 50s. 8 a.m. Eastern Daylight Time weather conditions across north central Kentucky. At Frankfort. And the pressure was 30.18 inches and rising. At Lexington, it was partly cloudy. The temperature was 49 degrees, the dew point 44, and the relative humidity 83%. The wind was southeast at 5 miles an hour. The pressure was 30.19 inches and rising. At Louisville, it was partly cloudy. The temperature was 55 degrees, the dew point 49, and the relative humidity 80%.

The wind was calm. The pressure was 30.17 inches and rising at Frankfurt. And the pressure was 30.18 inches and rising. Elsewhere around the region, it was clear, with a temperature of 54 at Covington, 49 at Jasper, Indiana, 50 at Wilmington, Ohio, and 49 at Bowling Green,

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1: Tonight,
0: mostly cloudy. Lows around 60. East winds 5 to 10 miles an hour. Saturday, cooler. Mostly cloudy. Rain showers likely and slight chance of thunderstorms in the afternoon. Highs in the lower 70s. East winds 5 to 20 miles an hour. Chance of precipitation 70%. Saturday night, breezy. Rain showers and chance of thunderstorms. Lows in the upper 50s. East winds 15 to 25 miles an hour, decreasing to 10 to 15 miles an hour after midnight. Chance of precipitation 90%. And now the extended forecast for the radio listening area. Sunday and Sunday night, rain showers and slight chance of thunderstorms. Highs in the lower 70s. Lows in the upper 50s. Chance of precipitation 90%. Columbus Day and Monday night, mostly clear. Highs in the upper 70s. Lows around 60. Tuesday and Tuesday night, mostly clear. Highs in the lower 80s. Lows in the upper 50s. Wednesday and Wednesday night, partly cloudy. Highs in the upper 70s. Lows in the mid-50s. Thursday and Thursday night, partly cloudy. A 20% chance of rain showers. Highs around 80. Lows in the upper 50s. 8 a.m. Eastern Daylight Time weather conditions across north central Kentucky. At Frankfort. And the pressure was 30.18 inches and rising. At Lexington, it was partly cloudy. The temperature was 49 degrees, the dew point 44, and the relative humidity 83%. The wind was southeast at 5 miles an hour. The pressure was 30.19 inches and rising. At Louisville, it was partly cloudy. The temperature was 55 degrees, the dew point 49, and the relative humidity 80%. The wind was calm. The pressure was 30.17 inches and rising. At Frankfort, and the pressure was 30.18 inches and rising. Elsewhere around the region, it was clear, with a temperature of 54 at Covington, 49 at Jasper, Indiana, 50 at Wilmington, Ohio, and 49 at Bowling Green. It was partly cloudy, with a temperature of 52 at Indianapolis and 53 at Jackson. Now for the official National Weather Service forecast for Frankfort and surrounding communities. Today, sunny until late afternoon, then becoming partly sunny. Highs in the lower 80s. Southeast winds up to 10 miles an hour. Tonight, mostly cloudy. Lows around 60. East winds 5 to 10 miles an hour. Saturday, cooler. Mostly cloudy. Rain showers likely and slight chance of thunderstorms in the afternoon. Highs in the lower 70s. East winds 5 to 20 miles an hour. Chance of precipitation 70%. Saturday night, breezy. Rain showers and chance of thunderstorms. Lows in the upper 50s. East winds 15 to 25 miles an hour, decreasing to 10 to 15 miles an hour after midnight. Chance of precipitation 90%. And now the extended forecast for the radio listening area. Sunday and Sunday night, rain showers and slight chance of thunderstorms. Highs in the lower 70s. Lows in the upper 50s. Chance of precipitation 90%. Columbus Day and Monday night, mostly clear. Highs in the upper 70s. Lows around 60. Tuesday and Tuesday night, mostly clear. Highs in the lower 80s. Lows in the upper 50s. Wednesday and Wednesday night, partly cloudy. Highs in the upper 70s. Lows in the mid-50s. Thursday and Thursday night, partly cloudy. A 20% chance of rain showers. Highs around 80. Lows in the upper 50s. The current time is 8:57 a.m. Eastern Daylight Time. 8 a.m. Eastern Daylight Time weather conditions across north central Kentucky. At Frankfort.

and the pressure was 30.18 inches and rising. At Lexington, it was partly cloudy. The temperature was 49 degrees, the dew point 44, and the relative humidity 83%. The wind was southeast at 5 miles an hour. The pressure was 30.19 inches and rising. At Louisville, it was partly cloudy. The temperature was 55 degrees, the dew point 49, and the relative humidity 80%. The wind was calm. The pressure was 30.17 inches and rising. At Frankfort, and the pressure was 30.18 inches and rising. Elsewhere around the region, it was clear, with a temperature of 54 at Covington, 49 at Jasper, Indiana, 50 at Wilmington, Ohio, and 49 at Bowling Green. It was partly cloudy, with a temperature of 52 at Indianapolis and 53 at Jackson. Now for the official National Weather Service forecast for Frankfort and surrounding communities. Today, sunny until late afternoon, then becoming partly sunny. Highs in the lower 80s. Southeast winds up to 10 miles an hour. Tonight, mostly cloudy. Lows around 60. East winds 5 to 10 miles an hour. Saturday, cooler. Mostly cloudy. Rain showers likely and slight chance of thunderstorms in the afternoon. Highs in the lower 70s. East winds 5 to 20 miles an hour. Chance of precipitation 70%. Saturday night, breezy. Rain showers and chance of thunderstorms. Lows in the upper 50s. East winds 15 to 25 miles an hour, decreasing to 10 to 15 miles an hour after midnight. Chance of precipitation 90%. And now the extended forecast for the radio listening area. Sunday and Sunday night, rain showers and slight chance of thunderstorms. Highs in the lower 70s. Lows in the upper 50s. Chance of precipitation 90%. Columbus Day and Monday night, mostly clear. Highs in the upper 70s. Lows around 60. Tuesday and Tuesday night, mostly clear. Highs in the lower 80s. Lows in the upper 50s. Wednesday and Wednesday night, partly cloudy. Highs in the upper 70s. Lows in the mid-50s. Thursday and Thursday night, partly cloudy. A 20% chance of rain showers. Highs around 80. Lows in the upper 50s. 8 a.m. Eastern Daylight Time weather conditions across north central Kentucky. At Frankfort. And the pressure was 30.18 inches and rising. At Lexington, it was partly cloudy. The temperature was 49 degrees, the dew point 44, and the relative humidity 83%. The wind was southeast at 5 miles an hour. The pressure was 30.19 inches and rising. At Louisville, it was partly cloudy. The temperature was 55 degrees, the dew point 49, and the relative humidity 80%. The wind was calm. The pressure was 30.17 inches and rising. At Frankfort, and the pressure was 30.18 inches and rising. Elsewhere around the region, it was clear, with a temperature of 54 at Covington, 49 at Jasper, Indiana, 50 at Wilmington, Ohio, and 49 at Bowling Green. It was partly cloudy, with a temperature of 52 at Indianapolis and 53 at Jackson. The current time is 9:02 a.m. Eastern Daylight Time. Now for the official National Weather Service forecast for Frankfort and surrounding communities. Today, sunny until late afternoon, then becoming partly sunny. Highs in the lower 80s. Southeast winds up to 10 miles an hour. Tonight, mostly cloudy. Lows around 60. East winds 5 to 10 miles an hour. Saturday, cooler. Mostly cloudy. Rain showers likely and slight chance of thunderstorms in the afternoon. Highs in the lower 70s. East winds 5 to 20 miles an hour. Chance of precipitation 70%. Saturday night.

showers and chance of thunderstorms. Lows in the upper 50s. East winds 15 to 25 miles an hour, decreasing to 10 to 15 miles an hour after midnight. Chance of precipitation 90%. And now the extended forecast for the radio listening area. Sunday and Sunday night, rain showers and slight chance of thunderstorms. Highs in the lower 70s. Lows in the upper 50s. Chance of precipitation 90%. Columbus Day and Monday night, mostly clear. Highs in the upper 70s. Lows around 60. Tuesday and Tuesday night, mostly clear. Highs in the lower 80s. Lows in the upper 50s. Wednesday and Wednesday night, partly cloudy. Highs in the upper 70s. Lows in the mid 50s. Thursday and Thursday night, partly cloudy. A 20% chance of rain showers. Highs around 80. Lows in the upper 50s. 8 a.m. Eastern Daylight Time weather conditions across north central Kentucky. At Frankfort. And the pressure was 30.18 inches and rising. At Lexington, it was partly cloudy. The temperature was 49 degrees, the dew point 44, and the relative humidity 83%. The wind was southeast at 5 miles an hour. The pressure was 30.19 inches and rising. At Louisville, it was partly cloudy. The temperature was 55 degrees, the dew point 49, and the relative humidity 80%. The wind was calm. The pressure was 30.17 inches and rising. At Frankfort, and the pressure was 30.18 inches and rising. Elsewhere around the region, it was clear, with a temperature of 54 at Covington, 49 at Jasper, Indiana, 50 at Wilmington, Ohio, and 49 at Bowling Green. It was partly cloudy, with a temperature of 52 at Indianapolis and 53 at Jackson. 9 a.m. Eastern Daylight Time weather conditions across north central Kentucky. At Frankfort, and the pressure was 30.20 inches and rising. At Lexington, it was mostly sunny. The temperature was 55 degrees, the dew point 48, and the relative humidity 77%. The wind was southeast at 3 miles an hour. The pressure was 30.21 inches and rising. At Louisville, it was mostly sunny. The temperature was 57 degrees, the dew point 50, and the relative humidity 77%. The wind was calm. The pressure was 30.19 inches and rising. At Frankfort, and the pressure was 30.20 inches and rising. Elsewhere around the region, it was sunny, with a temperature of 54 at Covington, 53 at Jasper, Indiana, 53 at Wilmington, Ohio, 54 at Jackson, and 53 at Bowling Green. At Indianapolis, it was mostly sunny, with a temperature of 56. Now for the official National Weather Service forecast for Frankfort and surrounding communities. Today, sunny until late afternoon, then becoming partly sunny. Highs in the lower 80s. Southeast winds up to 10 miles an hour. Tonight, mostly cloudy. Lows around 60. East winds 5 to 10 miles an hour. Saturday, cooler. Mostly cloudy. Rain showers likely and slight chance of thunderstorms in the afternoon. Highs in the lower 70s. East winds 5 to 20 miles an hour. Chance of precipitation 70%. Saturday night, breezy. Rain showers and chance of thunderstorms.

highs in the upper 70s, lows around 60. Tuesday and Tuesday night, mostly clear. Highs in the lower 80s, lows in the upper 50s. Wednesday and Wednesday night, partly cloudy. Highs in the upper 70s, lows in the mid 50s. Thursday and Thursday night, partly cloudy. A 20% chance of rain showers. Highs around 80. Lows in the upper 50s. The current time is 9:08 a.m. Eastern Daylight Time. 9 a.m. Eastern Daylight Time weather conditions across north central Kentucky. At Frankfort. And the pressure was 30.20 inches and rising. At Lexington, it was mostly sunny. The temperature was 55 degrees, the dew point 48, and the relative humidity 77%. The wind was southeast at 3 miles an hour. The pressure was 30.21 inches and rising. At Louisville, it was mostly sunny. The temperature was 57 degrees, the dew point 50, and the relative humidity 77%. The wind was calm. The pressure was 30.19 inches and rising. At Frankfort, and the pressure was 30.20 inches and rising. Elsewhere around the region, it was sunny, with a temperature of 54 at Covington, 53 at Jasper, Indiana, 53 at Wilmington, Ohio, 54 at Jackson, and 53 at Bowling Green. At Indianapolis, it was mostly sunny, with a temperature of 56. Now for the official National Weather Service forecast for Frankfort and surrounding communities. Today, sunny until late afternoon, then becoming partly sunny. Highs in the lower 80s. Southeast winds up to 10 miles an hour. Tonight, mostly cloudy. Lows around 60. East winds 5 to 10 miles an hour. Saturday, cooler. Mostly cloudy. Rain showers likely and slight chance of thunderstorms in the afternoon. Highs in the lower 70s. East winds 5 to 20 miles an hour. Chance of precipitation 70%. Saturday night, breezy. Rain showers and chance of thunderstorms. Lows in the upper 50s. East winds 15 to 25 miles an hour, decreasing to 10 to 15 miles an hour after midnight. Chance of precipitation 90%. And now the extended forecast for the radio listening area. Sunday and Sunday night, rain showers and slight chance of thunderstorms. Highs in the lower 70s. Lows in the upper 50s. Chance of precipitation 90%. Columbus Day and Monday night, mostly clear. Highs in the upper 70s. Lows around 60. Tuesday and Tuesday night, mostly clear. Highs in the lower 80s. Lows in the upper 50s. Wednesday and Wednesday night, partly cloudy. Highs in the upper 70s. Lows in the mid 50s. Thursday and Thursday night, partly cloudy. A 20% chance of rain showers. Highs around 80. Lows in the upper 50s. 9 a.m. Eastern Daylight Time weather conditions across north central Kentucky. At Frankfort. And the pressure was 30.20 inches and rising. At Lexington, it was mostly sunny. The temperature was 55 degrees, the dew point 48, and the relative humidity 77%. The wind was southeast at 3 miles an hour. The pressure was 30.21 inches and rising. At Louisville, it was mostly sunny. The temperature was 57 degrees, the dew point 50, and the relative humidity 77%. The wind was calm. The pressure was 30.19 inches and rising. At Frankfort, and the pressure was 30.20 inches and rising. Elsewhere around the region, it was sunny, with a temperature of 54 at Covington, 53 at Jasper, Indiana, 53 at Wilmington, Ohio, 54 at Jackson, and 53 at Bowling Green. At Indianapolis, it was mostly sunny, with a temperature of 56.

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The current time is 9:13 a.m. Eastern Daylight Time. 9 a.m. Eastern Daylight Time weather conditions across north-central Kentucky at Frankfort, and the pressure was 30.20 inches and rising. At Lexington, it was mostly sunny. The temperature was 55 degrees, the dew point 48, and the relative humidity 77%. The wind was southeast at 3 miles an hour. The pressure was 30.21 inches and rising. At Louisville, it was mostly sunny. The temperature was 57 degrees, the dew point 50, and the relative humidity 77%. The wind was calm. The pressure was 30.19 inches and rising. At Frankfort, and the pressure was 30.20 inches and rising. Elsewhere around the region, it was sunny, with a temperature of 54 at Covington, 53 at Jasper, Indiana, 53 at Wilmington, Ohio, 54 at Jackson, and 53 at Bowling Green. At Indianapolis, it was mostly sunny, with a temperature of 56. Now for the official National Weather Service forecast for Frankfort and surrounding communities. Today, sunny until late afternoon, then becoming partly sunny. Highs in the lower 80s. Southeast winds up to 10 miles an hour. Tonight, mostly cloudy. Lows around 60. East winds 5 to 10 miles an hour. Saturday, cooler. Mostly cloudy. Rain showers likely and slight chance of thunderstorms in the afternoon. Highs in the lower 70s. East winds 5 to 20 miles an hour. Chance of precipitation 70%. Saturday night, breezy. Rain showers and chance of thunderstorms. Lows in the upper 50s. East winds 15 to 25 miles an hour, decreasing to 10 to 15 miles an hour after midnight. Chance of precipitation 90%. And now the extended forecast for the radio listening area. Sunday and Sunday night, rain showers and slight chance of thunderstorms. Highs in the lower 70s. Lows in the upper 50s. Chance of precipitation 90%. Columbus Day and Monday night, mostly clear. Highs in the upper 70s. Lows around 60. Tuesday and Tuesday night, mostly clear. Highs in the lower 80s. Lows in the upper 50s. Wednesday and Wednesday night, partly cloudy. Highs in the upper 70s. Lows in the mid-50s. Thursday and Thursday night, partly cloudy. A 20% chance of rain showers. Highs around 80. Lows in the upper 50s. 9 a.m. Eastern Daylight Time weather conditions across north-central Kentucky. At Frankfort. And the pressure was 30.20 inches and rising. At Lexington, it was mostly sunny. The temperature was 55 degrees, the dew point 48, and the relative humidity 77%. The wind was southeast at 3 miles an hour. The pressure was 30.21 inches and rising. At Louisville, it was mostly sunny. The temperature was 57 degrees, the dew point 50, and the relative humidity 77%. The wind was calm. The pressure was 30.19 inches and rising. At Frankfort, and the pressure was 30.20 inches and rising. Elsewhere around the region, it was sunny, with a temperature of 54 at Covington, 53 at Jasper, Indiana, 53 at Wilmington, Ohio, 54 at Jackson, and 53 at Bowling Green. At Indianapolis, it was mostly sunny, with a temperature of 56. The current time is 9:17 a.m. Eastern Daylight Time. Now for the official National Weather Service forecast for Frankfort and surrounding communities. Today, sunny until late afternoon, then becoming

partly sunny. Highs in the lower 80s. Southeast winds up to 10 miles an hour. Tonight, mostly cloudy. Lows around 60. East winds 5 to 10 miles an hour. Saturday, cooler. Mostly cloudy. Rain showers likely and slight chance of thunderstorms in the afternoon. Highs in the lower 70s. East winds 5 to 20 miles an hour. Chance of precipitation 70%. Saturday night, breezy. Rain showers and chance of thunderstorms. Lows in the upper 50s. East winds 15 to 25 miles an hour, decreasing to 10 to 15 miles an hour after midnight. Chance of precipitation 90%. And now the extended forecast for the radio listening area. Sunday and Sunday night, rain showers and slight chance of thunderstorms. Highs in the lower 70s. Lows in the upper 50s. Chance of precipitation 90%. Columbus Day and Monday night, mostly clear. Highs in the upper 70s. Lows around 60. Tuesday and Tuesday night, mostly clear. Highs in the lower 80s. Lows in the upper 50s. Wednesday and Wednesday night, partly cloudy. Highs in the upper 70s. Lows in the mid-50s. Thursday and Thursday night, partly cloudy. A 20% chance of rain showers. Highs around 80. Lows in the upper 50s. 9 a.m. Eastern Daylight Time weather conditions across north-central Kentucky. At Frankfort. And the pressure was 30.20 inches and rising. At Lexington, it was mostly sunny. The temperature was 55 degrees, the dew point 48, and the relative humidity 77%. The wind was southeast at 3 miles an hour. The pressure was 30.21 inches and rising. At Louisville, it was mostly sunny. The temperature was 57 degrees. The dew point 50, and the relative humidity 77%. The wind was calm. The pressure was 30.19 inches and rising. At Frankfort, and the pressure was 30.20 inches and rising. Elsewhere around the region, it was sunny, with a temperature of 54 at Covington, 53 at Jasper, Indiana, 53 at Wilmington, Ohio, 54 at Jackson, and 53 at Bowling Green. At Indianapolis, it was mostly sunny, with a temperature of 56. Now for the official National Weather Service forecast for Frankfort and surrounding communities. Today, sunny until late afternoon, then becoming partly sunny. Highs in the lower 80s. Southeast winds up to 10 miles an hour. Tonight, mostly cloudy. Lows around 60. East winds 5 to 10 miles an hour. Saturday, cooler. Mostly cloudy. Rain showers likely and slight chance of thunderstorms in the afternoon. Highs in the lower 70s. East winds 5 to 20 miles an hour. Chance of precipitation 70%. Saturday night, breezy. Rain showers and chance of thunderstorms. Lows in the upper 50s. East winds 15 to 25 miles an hour, decreasing to 10 to 15 miles an hour after midnight. Chance of precipitation 90%. And now the extended forecast for the radio listening area. Sunday and Sunday night, rain showers and slight chance of thunderstorms. Highs in the lower 70s. Lows in the upper 50s. Chance of precipitation 90%. Columbus Day and Monday night, mostly clear. Highs in the upper 70s. Lows around 60. Tuesday and Tuesday night, mostly clear. Highs in the lower 80s. Lows in the upper 50s. Wednesday and Wednesday night, partly cloudy. Highs in the upper 70s. Lows in the mid-50s. Thursday and Thursday night, partly cloudy. A 20% chance of rain showers. Highs around 80. Lows in the upper 50s. The current time is 9:22 a.m. Eastern Daylight Time.

9 a.m. Eastern Daylight Time weather conditions across north-central Kentucky at Frankfort, and the pressure was 30.20 inches and rising. At Lexington, it was mostly sunny. The temperature was 55 degrees, the dew point 48, and the relative humidity 77%. The wind was southeast at 3 miles an hour. The pressure was 30.21 inches and rising. At Louisville, it was mostly sunny. The temperature was 57 degrees, the dew point 50, and the relative humidity 77%. The wind was calm. The pressure was 30.19 inches and rising. At Frankfort, and the pressure was 30.20 inches and rising. Elsewhere around the region, it was sunny with a temperature of 54 at Covington, 53 at Jasper, Indiana, 53 at Wilmington, Ohio, 54 at Jackson, and 53 at Bowling Green. At Indianapolis, it was mostly sunny with a temperature of 56. Now for the official National Weather Service forecast for Frankfort and surrounding communities. Today, sunny until late afternoon, then becoming partly sunny. Highs in the lower 80s. Southeast winds up to 10 miles an hour. Tonight, mostly cloudy. Lows around 60. East winds 5 to 10 miles an hour. Saturday, cooler. Mostly cloudy. Rain showers likely and slight chance of thunderstorms in the afternoon. Highs in the lower 70s. East winds 5 to 20 miles an hour. Chance of precipitation 70%. Saturday night, breezy. Rain showers and chance of thunderstorms. Lows in the upper 50s. East winds 15 to 25 miles an hour, decreasing to 10 to 15 miles an hour after midnight. Chance of precipitation 90%. And now the extended forecast for the radio listening area. Sunday and Sunday night, rain showers and slight chance of thunderstorms. Highs in the lower 70s. Lows in the upper 50s. Chance of precipitation 90%. Columbus Day and Monday night, mostly clear. Highs in the upper 70s. Lows around 60. Tuesday and Tuesday night, mostly clear. Highs in the lower 80s. Lows in the upper 50s. Wednesday and Wednesday night, partly cloudy. Highs in the upper 70s. Lows in the mid-50s. Thursday and Thursday night, partly cloudy. A 20% chance of rain showers. Highs around 80. Lows in the upper 50s. 9 a.m. Eastern Daylight Time weather conditions across north-central Kentucky. At Frankfort. And the pressure was 30.20 inches and rising. At Lexington, it was mostly sunny. The temperature was 55 degrees, the dew point 48, and the relative humidity 77%. The wind was southeast at 3 miles an hour. The pressure was 30.21 inches and rising. At Louisville, it was mostly sunny. The temperature was 57 degrees, the dew point 50, and the relative humidity 77%. The wind was calm. The pressure was 30.19 inches and rising. At Frankfort, and the pressure was 30.20 inches and rising. Elsewhere around the region, it was sunny with a temperature of 54 at Covington, 53 at Jasper, Indiana, 53 at Wilmington, Ohio, 54 at Jackson, and 53 at Bowling Green. At Indianapolis, it was mostly sunny with a temperature of 56. The current time is 9:27 a.m. Eastern Daylight Time. Now for the official National Weather Service forecast for Frankfort and surrounding communities. Today, sunny until late afternoon, then becoming partly sunny. Highs in the lower 80s. Southeast winds up to 10 miles an hour. Tonight, mostly cloudy. Lows around 60. East winds 5 to 10 miles an hour. Saturday, cooler. Mostly cloudy. Rain showers likely and slight chance of thunderstorms in the afternoon.

afternoon. Highs in the lower 70s. East winds 5 to 20 miles an hour. Chance of precipitation 70%. Saturday night, breezy. Rain showers and chance of thunderstorms. Lows in the upper 50s. East winds 15 to 25 miles an hour, decreasing to 10 to 15 miles an hour after midnight. Chance of precipitation 90%. And now the extended forecast for the radio listening area. Sunday and Sunday night, rain showers and slight chance of thunderstorms. Highs in the lower 70s. Lows in the upper 50s. Chance of precipitation 90%. Columbus Day and Monday night, mostly clear. Highs in the upper 70s. Lows around 60. Tuesday and Tuesday night, mostly clear. Highs in the lower 80s. Lows in the upper 50s. Wednesday and Wednesday night, partly cloudy. Highs in the upper 70s. Lows in the mid-50s. Thursday and Thursday night, partly cloudy. A 20% chance of rain showers. Highs around 80. Lows in the upper 50s. 9 a.m. Eastern Daylight Time weather conditions across north-central Kentucky. At Frankfort. And the pressure was 30.20 inches and rising. At Lexington, it was mostly sunny. The temperature was 55 degrees, the dew point 48, and the relative humidity 77%. The wind was southeast at 3 miles an hour. The pressure was 30.21 inches and rising. At Louisville, it was mostly sunny. The temperature was 57 degrees, the dew point 50, and the relative humidity 77%. The wind was calm. The pressure was 30.19 inches and rising. At Frankfort, and the pressure was 30.20 inches and rising. Elsewhere around the region, it was sunny, with a temperature of 54 at Covington, 53 at Jasper, Indiana, 53 at Wilmington, Ohio, 54 at Jackson, and 53 at Bowling Green. At Indianapolis, it was mostly sunny, with a temperature of 56. Now for the official National Weather Service forecast for Frankfort and surrounding communities. Today, sunny until late afternoon, then becoming partly sunny. Highs in the lower 80s. Southeast winds up to 10 miles an hour. Tonight, mostly cloudy. Lows around 60. East winds 5 to 10 miles an hour. Saturday, cooler. Mostly cloudy. Rain showers likely and slight chance of thunderstorms in the afternoon. Highs in the lower 70s. East winds 5 to 20 miles an hour. Chance of precipitation 70%. Saturday night, breezy. Rain showers and chance of thunderstorms. Lows in the upper 50s. East winds 15 to 25 miles an hour, decreasing to 10 to 15 miles an hour after midnight. Chance of precipitation 90%. And now the extended forecast for the radio listening area. Sunday and Sunday night, rain showers and slight chance of thunderstorms. Highs in the lower 70s. Lows in the upper 50s. Chance of precipitation 90%. Columbus Day and Monday night, mostly clear. Highs in the upper 70s. Lows around 60. Tuesday and Tuesday night, mostly clear. Highs in the lower 80s. Lows in the upper 50s. Wednesday and Wednesday night, partly cloudy. Highs in the upper 70s. Lows in the mid-50s. Thursday and Thursday night, partly cloudy. A 20% chance of rain showers. Highs around 80. Lows in the upper 50s. The current time is 9:32 a.m. Eastern Daylight Time. 9 a.m. Eastern Daylight Time weather conditions across north-central Kentucky. At Frankfort. And the pressure was 30.20 inches and rising. At Lexington, it was mostly sunny. The temperature was 55 degrees, the dew point 48, and the relative humidity 77%.

was southeast at 3 miles an hour. The pressure was 30.21 inches and rising. At Louisville, it was mostly sunny. The temperature was 57 degrees, the dew point 50, and the relative humidity 77%. The wind was calm. The pressure was 30 sunny. The temperature was 57 degrees, the dew point 50, and the relative humidity 77%. The wind was calm. The pressure was 30.19 inches and rising. At Frankfort, and the pressure was 30.20 inches and rising. Elsewhere around the region, it was sunny, with a temperature of 54 at Covington, 53 at Jasper, Indiana, 53 at Wilmington, Ohio, 54 at Jackson, and 53 at Bowling Green. At Indianapolis, it was mostly sunny, with a temperature of 56. Now for the official National Weather Service forecast for Frankfort and surrounding communities. Today, sunny until late afternoon, then becoming partly sunny. Highs in the lower 80s. Southeast winds up to 10 miles an hour. Tonight, mostly cloudy. Lows around 60. East winds 5 to 10 miles an hour. Saturday, cooler. Mostly cloudy. Rain showers likely and slight chance of thunderstorms in the afternoon. Highs in the lower 70s. East winds 5 to 20 miles an hour. Chance of precipitation 70%. Saturday night, breezy. Rain showers and chance of thunderstorms. Lows in the upper 50s. East winds 15 to 25 miles an hour, decreasing to 10 to 15 miles an hour after midnight. Chance of precipitation 90%. And now the extended forecast for the radio listening area. Sunday and Sunday night, rain showers and slight chance of thunderstorms. Highs in the lower 70s. Lows in the upper 50s. Chance of precipitation 90%. Columbus Day and Monday night, mostly clear. Highs in the upper 70s. Lows around 60. Tuesday and Tuesday night, mostly clear. Highs in the lower 80s. Lows in the upper 50s. Wednesday and Wednesday night, partly cloudy. Highs in the upper 70s. Lows in the mid-50s. Thursday and Thursday night, partly cloudy. A 20% chance of rain showers. Highs around 80. Lows in the upper 50s. 9 a.m. Eastern Daylight Time weather conditions across north-central Kentucky. At Frankfort. And the pressure was 30.20 inches and rising. At Lexington, it was mostly sunny. The temperature was 55 degrees, the dew point 48, and the relative humidity 77%. The wind was southeast at 3 miles an hour. The pressure was 30.21 inches and rising. At Louisville, it was mostly sunny. The temperature was 57 degrees, the dew point 50, and the relative humidity 77%. The wind was calm. The pressure was 30.19 inches and rising. At Frankfort, and the pressure was 30.20 inches and rising. Elsewhere around the region, it was sunny, with a temperature of 54 at Covington, 53 at Jasper, Indiana, 53 at Wilmington, Ohio, 54 at Jackson, and 53 at Bowling Green. At Indianapolis, it was mostly sunny, with a temperature of 56. Now for the official National Weather Service forecast for Frankfort and surrounding communities. Today, sunny until late afternoon, then becoming partly sunny. Highs in the lower 80s. Southeast winds up to 10 miles an hour. Tonight, mostly cloudy. Lows around 60. East winds 5 to 10 miles an hour. Saturday, cooler. Mostly cloudy. Rain showers likely and slight chance of thunderstorms in the afternoon. Highs in the lower 70s. East winds 5 to 20 miles an hour. Chance of precipitation 70%. Saturday night, breezy. Rain showers and chance of thunderstorms. Lows in the upper 50s.

Northeast winds 15 to 25 miles an hour, decreasing to 10 to 15 miles an hour after midnight. Chance of precipitation 90%. And now the extended forecast for the radio listening area. Sunday and Sunday night, rain showers and slight chance of thunderstorms. Highs in the lower 70s. Lows in the upper 50s. Chance of precipitation 90%. Columbus Day and Monday night, mostly clear. Highs in the upper 70s. Lows around 60. Tuesday and Tuesday night, mostly clear. Highs in the lower 80s. Lows in the upper 50s. Wednesday and Wednesday night, partly cloudy. Highs in the upper 70s. Lows in the mid 50s. Thursday and Thursday night, partly cloudy. A 20% chance of rain showers. Highs around 80. Lows in the upper 50s. The current time is 9:38 a.m. Eastern Daylight Time. Here are some river levels reported this morning. On the Kentucky River, Highbridge Lock 9.4, Frankfort Lock 6.9, Lockport Lock 8.4, on North Elkhorn Creek, Georgetown 3.7. Here are some nearby reservoir levels. Harrington Lake 734.6, Taylorsville Lake 546.5. 9 a.m. Eastern Daylight Time weather conditions across north central Kentucky. At Frankfort, and the pressure was 30.20 inches and rising. At Lexington, it was mostly sunny. The temperature was 55 degrees, the dew point 48, and the relative humidity 77%. The wind was southeast at 3 miles an hour. The pressure was 30.21 inches and rising. At Louisville, it was mostly sunny. The temperature was 57 degrees, the dew point 50, and the relative humidity 77%. The wind was calm. The pressure was 30.19 inches and rising. At Frankfort, and the pressure was 30.20 inches and rising. Elsewhere around the region, it was sunny, with a temperature of 54 at Covington, 53 at Jasper, Indiana, 53 at Wilmington, Ohio, 54 at Jackson, and 53 at Bowling Green. At Indianapolis, it was mostly sunny, with a temperature of 56. Now for the official National Weather Service forecast for Frankfort and surrounding communities. Today, sunny until late afternoon, then becoming partly sunny. Highs in the lower 80s. Southeast winds up to 10 miles an hour. Tonight, mostly cloudy. Lows around 60. East winds 5 to 10 miles an hour. Saturday, cooler. Mostly cloudy. Rain showers likely and slight chance of thunderstorms in the afternoon. Highs in the lower 70s. East winds 5 to 20 miles an hour. Chance of precipitation 70%. Saturday night, breezy. Rain showers and chance of thunderstorms. Lows in the upper 50s. East winds 15 to 25 miles an hour, decreasing to 10 to 15 miles an hour after midnight. Chance of precipitation 90%. And now the extended forecast for the radio listening area. Sunday and Sunday night, rain showers and slight chance of thunderstorms. Highs in the lower 70s. Lows in the upper 50s. Chance of precipitation 90%. Columbus Day and Monday night, mostly clear. Highs in the upper 70s. Lows around 60. Tuesday and Tuesday night, mostly clear. Highs in the lower 80s. Lows in the upper 50s. Wednesday and Wednesday night, partly cloudy. Highs in the upper 70s. Lows in the mid 50s. Thursday and Thursday night, partly cloudy. A 20% chance of rain showers. Highs around 80. Lows in the upper 50s. 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

162.5 megahertz. The current time is 9:42 a.m. Eastern Daylight Time. Here are some river levels reported this morning. On the Kentucky River, Highbridge Lock 9.4, Frankfort Lock 6.9, Lockport Lock 8.4, on North Elkhorn Creek, Georgetown 3.7. Here are some nearby reservoir levels. Harrington Lake 734.6, Taylorsville Lake 546.5. 9 a.m. Eastern Daylight Time weather conditions across north central Kentucky. At Frankfort, and the pressure was 30.20 inches and rising. At Lexington, it was mostly sunny. The temperature was 55 degrees, the dew point 48, and the relative humidity 77%. The wind was southeast at 3 miles an hour. The pressure was 30.21 inches and rising. At Louisville, it was mostly sunny. The temperature was 57 degrees, the dew point 50, and the relative humidity 77%. The wind was calm. The pressure was 30.19 inches and rising. At Frankfort, and the pressure was 30.20 inches and rising. Elsewhere around the region, it was sunny, with a temperature of 54 at Covington, 53 at Jasper, Indiana, 53 at Wilmington, Ohio, 54 at Jackson, and 53 at Bowling Green. At Indianapolis, it was mostly sunny, with a temperature of 56. Now for the official National Weather Service forecast for Frankfort and surrounding communities. Today, sunny until late afternoon, then becoming partly sunny. Highs in the lower 80s. Southeast winds up to 10 miles an hour. Tonight, mostly cloudy. Lows around 60. East winds 5 to 10 miles an hour. Saturday, cooler. Mostly cloudy. Rain showers likely and slight chance of thunderstorms in the afternoon. Highs in the lower 70s. East winds 5 to 20 miles an hour. Chance of precipitation 70%. Saturday night, breezy. Rain showers and chance of thunderstorms. Lows in the upper 50s. East winds 15 to 25 miles an hour, decreasing to 10 to 15 miles an hour after midnight. Chance of precipitation 90%. And now the extended forecast for the radio listening area. Sunday and Sunday night, rain showers and slight chance of thunderstorms. Highs in the lower 70s. Lows in the upper 50s. Chance of precipitation 90%. Columbus Day and Monday night, mostly clear. Highs in the upper 70s. Lows around 60. Tuesday and Tuesday night, mostly clear. Highs in the lower 80s. Lows in the upper 50s. Wednesday and Wednesday night, partly cloudy. Highs in the upper 70s. Lows in the mid-50s. Thursday and Thursday night, partly cloudy. A 20% chance of rain showers. Highs around 80. Lows in the upper 50s. Here are some river levels reported this morning. On the Kentucky River, Highbridge Lock 9.4, Frankfort Lock 6.9, Lockport Lock 8.4, on North Elkhorn Creek, Georgetown 3.7. Here are some nearby reservoir levels. Harrington Lake 734.6, Taylorsville Lake 546.5. 9 a.m. Eastern Daylight Time weather conditions across north central Kentucky. At Frankfort, and the pressure was 30.20 inches and rising. At Lexington, it was mostly sunny. The temperature was 55 degrees, the dew point 48, and the relative humidity 77%. The wind was southeast at 3 miles an hour. The pressure was 30.21 inches and rising. At Louisville, it was mostly sunny. The temperature was 57 degrees, the dew point 50, and the relative humidity 77%. The wind was calm. The pressure was 30.19 inches and rising. At Frankfort, and the pressure was 30.20 inches and rising. Elsewhere around the region, it was sunny.

a temperature of 54 at Covington, 53 at Jasper, Indiana, 53 at Wilmington, Ohio, 54 at Jackson, and 53 at Bowling Green. At Indianapolis, it was mostly sunny, with a temperature of 56. The current time is 9:48 a.m. Eastern Daylight Time. Now for the official National Weather Service forecast for Frankfurt and surrounding communities. Today, sunny until late afternoon, then becoming partly sunny. Highs in the lower 80s. Southeast winds up to 10 miles an hour. Tonight, mostly cloudy. Lows around 60. East winds 5 to 10 miles an hour. Saturday, cooler. Mostly cloudy. Rain showers likely and slight chance of thunderstorms in the afternoon. Highs in the lower 70s. East winds 5 to 20 miles an hour. Chance of precipitation 70%. Saturday night, breezy. Rain showers and chance of thunderstorms. Lows in the upper 50s. East winds 15 to 25 miles an hour, decreasing to 10 to 15 miles an hour after midnight. Chance of precipitation 90%. And now the extended forecast for the radio listening area. Sunday and Sunday night, rain showers and slight chance of thunderstorms. Highs in the lower 70s. Lows in the upper 50s. Chance of precipitation 90%. Columbus Day and Monday night, mostly clear. Highs in the upper 70s. Lows around 60. Tuesday and Tuesday night, mostly clear. Highs in the lower 80s. Lows in the upper 50s. Wednesday and Wednesday night, partly cloudy. Highs in the upper 70s. Lows in the mid-50s. Thursday and Thursday night, partly cloudy. A 20% chance of rain showers. Highs around 80. Lows in the upper 50s. Here are some river levels reported this morning. On the Kentucky River, Highbridge Lock 9.4, Frankfurt Lock 6.9, Lockport Lock 8.4, on North Elkhorn Creek, Georgetown 3.7. Here are some nearby reservoir levels. Harrington Lake 734.6, Taylorsville Lake 546.5. 9 a.m. Eastern Daylight Time weather conditions across north central Kentucky. At Frankfurt, and the pressure was 30.20 inches and rising. At Lexington, it was mostly sunny. The temperature was 55 degrees, the dew point 48, and the relative humidity 77%. The wind was southeast at 3 miles an hour. The pressure was 30.21 inches and rising. At Louisville, it was mostly sunny. The temperature was 57 degrees, the dew point 50, and the relative humidity 77%. The wind was calm. The pressure was 30.19 inches and rising. At Frankfurt, and the pressure was 30.20 inches and rising. Elsewhere around the region, it was sunny, with a temperature of 54 at Covington, 53 at Jasper, Indiana, 53 at Wilmington, Ohio, 54 at Jackson, and 53 at Bowling Green. At Indianapolis, it was mostly sunny, with a temperature of 56. Now for the official National Weather Service forecast for Frankfurt and surrounding communities. Today, sunny until late afternoon, then becoming partly sunny. Highs in the lower 80s. Southeast winds up to 10 miles an hour. Tonight, mostly cloudy. Lows around 60. East winds 5 to 10 miles an hour. Saturday, cooler. Mostly cloudy. Rain showers likely and slight chance of thunderstorms in the afternoon. Highs in the lower 70s. East winds 5 to 20 miles an hour. Chance of precipitation 70%. Saturday night, breezy. Rain showers and chance of thunderstorms. Lows in the upper 50s. East winds 15 to 25 miles an hour, decreasing to 10 to 15 miles an hour after midnight. Chance of precipitation 90%. And now the extended forecast for the radio listening area.

Sunday and Sunday night, rain showers and slight chance of thunderstorms. Highs in the lower 70s, lows in the upper 50s. Chance of precipitation 90%. Columbus Day and Monday night, mostly clear. Highs in the upper 70s, lows around 60. Tuesday and Tuesday night, mostly clear. Highs in the lower 80s, lows in the upper 50s. Wednesday and Wednesday night, partly cloudy. Highs in the upper 70s, lows in the mid 50s. Thursday and Thursday night, partly cloudy. A 20% chance of rain showers. Highs around 80. Lows in the upper 50s. The current time is 9:53 a.m. Eastern Daylight Time. Here are some river levels reported this morning. On the Kentucky River, Highbridge Lock 9.4, Frankfort Lock 6.9, Lockport Lock 8.4, on North Elkhorn Creek, Georgetown 3.7. Here are some nearby reservoir levels. Harrington Lake 734.6, Taylorsville Lake 546.5. 9 a.m. Eastern Daylight Time weather conditions across north central Kentucky. At Frankfort, and the pressure was 30.20 inches and rising. At Lexington, it was mostly sunny. The temperature was 55 degrees, the dew point 48, and the relative humidity 77%. The wind was southeast at 3 miles an hour. The pressure was 30.21 inches and rising. At Louisville, it was mostly sunny. The temperature was 57 degrees, the dew point 50, and the relative humidity 77%. The wind was calm. The pressure was 30.19 inches and rising. At Frankfort, and the pressure was 30.20 inches and rising. Elsewhere around the region, it was sunny, with a temperature of 54 at Covington, 53 at Jasper, Indiana, 53 at Wilmington, Ohio, 54 at Jackson, and 53 at Bowling Green. At Indianapolis, it was mostly sunny, with a temperature of 56. Now for the official National Weather Service forecast for Frankfort and surrounding communities. Today, sunny until late afternoon, then becoming partly sunny. Highs in the lower 80s. Southeast winds up to 10 miles an hour. Tonight, mostly cloudy. Lows around 60. East winds 5 to 10 miles an hour. Saturday, cooler. Mostly cloudy. Rain showers likely and slight chance of thunderstorms in the afternoon. Highs in the lower 70s. East winds 5 to 20 miles an hour. Chance of precipitation 70%. Saturday night, breezy. Rain showers and chance of thunderstorms. Lows in the upper 50s. East winds 15 to 25 miles an hour, decreasing to 10 to 15 miles an hour after midnight. Chance of precipitation 90%. And now the extended forecast for the radio listening area. Sunday and Sunday night, rain showers and slight chance of thunderstorms. Highs in the lower 70s. Lows in the upper 50s. Chance of precipitation 90%. Columbus Day and Monday night, mostly clear. Highs in the upper 70s. Lows around 60. Tuesday and Tuesday night, mostly clear. Highs in the lower 80s. Lows in the upper 50s. Wednesday and Wednesday night, partly cloudy. Highs in the upper 70s. Lows in the mid 50s. Thursday and Thursday night, partly cloudy. A 20% chance of rain showers. Highs around 80. Lows in the upper 50s. The current time is 9:57 a.m. Eastern Daylight Time. Here are some river levels reported this morning. On the Kentucky River, Highbridge Lock 9.4, Frankfort Lock 6.9, Lockport Lock 8.4, on North Elkhorn Creek, Georgetown 3.7. Here are some nearby reservoir levels. Harrington Lake 734.6, Taylorsville Lake 546.5. 9 a.m.

Eastern Daylight Time weather conditions across north-central Kentucky at Frankfort, and the pressure was 30.20 inches and rising. At Lexington, it was mostly sunny. The temperature was 55 degrees, the dew point 48, and the relative humidity 77%. The wind was southeast at 3 miles an hour. The pressure was 30.21 inches and rising. At Louisville, it was mostly sunny. The temperature was 57 degrees, the dew point 50, and the relative humidity 77%. The wind was calm. The pressure was 30.19 inches and rising. At Frankfort, and the pressure was 30.20 inches and rising. Elsewhere around the region, it was sunny, with a temperature of 54 at Covington, 53 at Jasper, Indiana, 53 at Wilmington, Ohio, 54 at Jackson, and 53 at Bowling Green. At Indianapolis, it was mostly sunny, with a temperature of 56. Now for the official National Weather Service forecast for Frankfort and surrounding communities. Today, sunny until late afternoon, then becoming partly sunny. Highs in the lower 80s. Southeast winds up to 10 miles an hour. Tonight, mostly cloudy. Lows around 60. East winds 5 to 10 miles an hour. Saturday, cooler. Mostly cloudy. Rain showers likely and slight chance of thunderstorms in the afternoon. Highs in the lower 70s. East winds 5 to 20 miles an hour. Chance of precipitation 70%. Saturday night, breezy. Rain showers and chance of thunderstorms. Lows in the upper 50s. East winds 15 to 25 miles an hour, decreasing to 10 to 15 miles an hour after midnight. Chance of precipitation 90%. And now the extended forecast for the radio listening area. Sunday and Sunday night, rain showers and slight chance of thunderstorms. Highs in the lower 70s. Lows in the upper 50s. Chance of precipitation 90%. Columbus Day and Monday night, mostly clear. Highs in the upper 70s. Lows around 60. Tuesday and Tuesday night, mostly clear. Highs in the lower 80s. Lows in the upper 50s. Wednesday and Wednesday night, partly cloudy. Highs in the upper 70s. Lows in the mid-50s. Thursday and Thursday night, partly cloudy. A 20% chance of rain showers. Highs around 80. Lows in the upper 50s. Here are some river levels reported this morning. On the Kentucky River, Highbridge Lock 9.4, Frankfort Lock 6.9, Lockport Lock 8.4, on North Elkhorn Creek, Georgetown 3.7. Here are some nearby reservoir levels. Harrington Lake 734.6, Taylorsville Lake 546.5. 9 a.m. Eastern Daylight Time weather conditions across north-central Kentucky. At Frankfort, and the pressure was 30.20 inches and rising. At Lexington, it was mostly sunny. The temperature was 55 degrees, the dew point 48, and the relative humidity 77%. The wind was southeast at 3 miles an hour. The pressure was 30.21 inches and rising. At Louisville, it was mostly sunny. The temperature was 57 degrees, the dew point 50, and the relative humidity 77%. The wind was calm. The pressure was 30.19 inches and rising. At Frankfort, and the pressure was 30.20 inches and rising. Elsewhere around the region, it was sunny, with a temperature of 54 at Covington, 53 at Jasper, Indiana, 53 at Wilmington, Ohio, 54 at Jackson, and 53 at Bowling Green. At Indianapolis, it was mostly sunny, with a temperature of 56. The current time is 10:02 a.m. Eastern Daylight Time. Now for the official National Weather Service forecast for Frankfort and surrounding communities. Today, sunny until late afternoon, then becoming partly sunny. Highs in the lower

80s. Southeast winds up to 10 miles an hour. Tonight, mostly cloudy. Lows around 60. East winds 5 to 10 miles an hour. Saturday, cooler. Mostly cloudy. Rain showers likely and slight chance of thunderstorms in the afternoon. Highs in the lower 70s. East winds 5 to 20 miles an hour. Chance of precipitation 70%. Saturday night, breezy. Rain showers and chance of thunderstorms. Lows in the upper 50s. East winds 15 to 25 miles an hour, decreasing to 10 to 15 miles an hour after midnight. Chance of precipitation 90%. And now the extended forecast for the radio listening area. Sunday and Sunday night, rain showers and slight chance of thunderstorms. Highs in the lower 70s. Lows in the upper 50s. Chance of precipitation 90%. Columbus Day and Monday night, mostly clear. Highs in the upper 70s. Lows around 60. Tuesday and Tuesday night, mostly clear. Highs in the lower 80s. Lows in the upper 50s. Wednesday and Wednesday night, partly cloudy. Highs in the upper 70s. Lows in the mid 50s. Thursday and Thursday night, partly cloudy. A 20% chance of rain showers. Highs around 80. Lows in the upper 50s. Here are some river levels reported this morning. On the Kentucky River, Highbridge Lock 9.4, Frankfort Lock 6.9, Lockport Lock 8.4, on North Elkhorn Creek, Georgetown 3.7. Here are some nearby reservoir levels. Harrington Lake 734.6, Taylorsville Lake 546.5. 10 a.m. Eastern Daylight Time weather conditions across north central Kentucky. At Frankfort, and the pressure was 30.21 inches and rising. At Lexington, it was sunny. The temperature was 66 degrees, the dew point 49, and the relative humidity 54%. The wind was south at 3 miles an hour. The pressure was 30.22 inches and rising. At Louisville, it was mostly sunny. The temperature was 61 degrees, the dew point 50, and the relative humidity 67%. The wind was calm. The pressure was 30.20 inches and rising. At Frankfort, and the pressure was 30.21 inches and rising. Elsewhere around the region, it was sunny, with a temperature of 60 at Covington, 64 at Jasper, Indiana, 60 at Wilmington, Ohio, and 61 at Bowling Green. At Jackson, it was mostly sunny, with a temperature of 58. At Indianapolis, it was partly sunny, with a temperature of 60. Now for the official National Weather Service forecast for Frankfort and surrounding communities. Today, sunny until late afternoon, then becoming partly sunny. Highs in the lower 80s. Southeast winds up to 10 miles an hour. Tonight, mostly cloudy. Lows around 60. East winds 5 to 10 miles an hour. Saturday, cooler. Mostly cloudy. Rain showers likely and slight chance of thunderstorms in the afternoon. Highs in the lower 70s. East winds 5 to 20 miles an hour. Chance of precipitation 70%. Saturday night, breezy. Rain showers and chance of thunderstorms. Lows in the upper 50s. East winds 15 to 25 miles an hour, decreasing to 10 to 15 miles an hour after midnight. Chance of precipitation 90%. And now the extended forecast for the radio listening area. Sunday and Sunday night, rain showers and slight chance of thunderstorms. Highs in the lower 70s. Lows in the upper 50s. Chance of precipitation 90%. Columbus Day and Monday night, mostly clear. Highs in the upper 70s. Lows around 60. Tuesday and Tuesday night, mostly clear. Highs in the lower 80s. Lows in the upper 50s. Wednesday and Wednesday night, partly cloudy.

are conditions across north-central Kentucky at Frankfort, and the pressure was 30.21 inches and rising. At Lexington, it was sunny. The temperature was 66 degrees, the dew point 49, and the relative humidity 54%. The wind was south at 3 miles an hour. The pressure was 30.22 inches and rising. At Louisville, it was mostly sunny. The temperature was 61 degrees, the dew point 50, and the relative humidity 67%. The wind was calm. The pressure was 30.20 inches and rising. At Frankfort, and the pressure was 30.21 inches and rising. Elsewhere around the region, it was sunny, with a temperature of 60 at Covington, 64 at Jasper, Indiana, 60 at Wilmington, Ohio, and 61 at Bowling Green. At Jackson, it was mostly sunny, with a temperature of 58. At Indianapolis, it was partly sunny, with a temperature of 60. Now for the official National Weather Service forecast for Frankfort and surrounding communities. Today, sunny until late afternoon, then becoming partly sunny. Highs in the lower 80s. Southeast winds up to 10 miles an hour. Tonight, mostly cloudy. Lows around 60. East winds 5 to 10 miles an hour. Saturday, cooler. Mostly cloudy. Rain showers likely and slight chance of thunderstorms in the afternoon. Highs in the lower 70s. East winds 5 to 20 miles an hour. Chance of precipitation 70%. Saturday night, breezy. Rain showers and chance of thunderstorms. Lows in the upper 50s. East winds 15 to 25 miles an hour, decreasing to 10 to 15 miles an hour after midnight. Chance of precipitation 90%. And now the extended forecast for the radio listening area. Sunday and Sunday night, rain showers and slight chance of thunderstorms. Highs in the lower 70s. Lows in the upper 50s. Chance of precipitation 90%. Columbus Day and Monday night, mostly clear. Highs in the upper 70s. Lows around 60. Tuesday and Tuesday night, mostly clear. Highs in the lower 80s. Lows in the upper 50s. Wednesday and Wednesday night, partly cloudy. Highs in the upper 70s. Lows in the mid-50s. Thursday and Thursday night, partly cloudy. A 20% chance of rain showers. Highs around 80. Lows in the upper 50s. Here are some river levels reported this morning. On the Kentucky River, Highbridge Lock 9.4, Frankfort Lock 6.9, Lockport Lock 8.4, on North Elkhorn Creek, Georgetown 3.7. Here are some nearby reservoir levels. Harrington Lake 734.6, Taylorsville Lake 546.5. 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The current time is 10:12 a.m. Eastern Daylight Time. 10 a.m. Eastern Daylight Time weather conditions across north-central Kentucky. At Frankfort, and the pressure was 30.21 inches and rising. At Lexington, it was sunny. The temperature was 66 degrees, the dew point 49, and the relative humidity 54%. The wind was south at 3 miles an hour. The pressure was 30.22 inches and rising. At Louisville, it was mostly sunny. The temperature was 61 degrees, the dew point 50, and the relative humidity 67%. The wind was calm. The pressure was 30.20 inches and rising. At Frankfort, and the pressure was 30.21 inches and rising. Elsewhere around the region, it was sunny, with a temperature of 60 at Covington, 64 at Jasper, Indiana, 60 at Wilmington, Ohio, and 61 at Bowling Green. At Jackson, it was mostly

mostly sunny, with a temperature of 58. At Indianapolis, it was partly sunny, with a temperature of 60. 10 a.m. Eastern Daylight Time weather conditions across north-central Kentucky. At Frankfort, and the pressure was 30.21 inches and rising. At Lexington, it was sunny. The temperature was 66 degrees, the dew point 49, and the relative humidity 54%. The wind was south at 3 miles an hour. The pressure was 30.22 inches and rising. At Louisville, it was mostly sunny. The temperature was 61 degrees, the dew point 50, and the relative humidity 67%. The wind was calm. The pressure was 30.20 inches and rising. At Frankfort, and the pressure was 30.21 inches and rising. Elsewhere around the region, it was sunny, with a temperature of 60 at Covington, 64 at Jasper, Indiana, 60 at Wilmington, Ohio, and 61 at Bowling Green. At Jackson, it was mostly sunny, with a temperature of 58. At Indianapolis, it was partly sunny, with a temperature of 60. Now for the official National Weather Service forecast for Frankfort and surrounding communities. Today, sunny until late afternoon, then becoming partly sunny. Highs in the lower 80s. Southeast winds up to 10 miles an hour. Tonight, mostly cloudy. Lows around 60. East winds 5 to 10 miles an hour. Saturday, cooler. Mostly cloudy. Rain showers likely and slight chance of thunderstorms in the afternoon. Highs in the lower 70s. East winds 5 to 20 miles an hour. Chance of precipitation 70%. Saturday night, breezy. Rain showers and chance of thunderstorms. Lows in the upper 50s. East winds 15 to 25 miles an hour, decreasing to 10 to 15 miles an hour after midnight. Chance of precipitation 90%. And now the extended forecast for the radio listening area. Sunday and Sunday night, rain showers and slight chance of thunderstorms. Highs in the lower 70s. Lows in the upper 50s. Chance of precipitation 90%. Columbus Day and Monday night, mostly clear. Highs in the upper 70s. Lows around 60. Tuesday and Tuesday night, mostly clear. Highs in the lower 80s. Lows in the upper 50s. Wednesday and Wednesday night, partly cloudy. Highs in the upper 70s. Lows in the mid-50s. Thursday and Thursday night, partly cloudy. A 20% chance of rain showers. Highs around 80. Lows in the upper 50s. Here are some river levels reported this morning. On the Kentucky River, Highbridge Lock 9.4, Frankfort Lock 6.9, Lockport Lock 8.4, on North Elkhorn Creek, Georgetown 3.7. Here are some nearby reservoir levels. Harrington Lake 734.6, Taylorsville Lake 546.5. The current time is 10:17 a.m. Eastern Daylight Time. 10 a.m. Eastern Daylight Time weather conditions across north-central Kentucky. At Frankfort, and the pressure was 30.21 inches and rising. At Lexington, it was sunny. The temperature was 66 degrees, the dew point 49, and the relative humidity 54%. The wind was south at 3 miles an hour. The pressure was 30.22 inches and rising. At Louisville, it was mostly sunny. The temperature was 61 degrees, the dew point 50, and the relative humidity 67%. The wind was calm. The pressure was 30.20 inches and rising. At Frankfort, and the pressure was 30.21 inches and rising. Elsewhere around the region, it was sunny, with a temperature of 60 at Covington, 64 at Jasper, Indiana, 60 at Wilmington, Ohio, and 61 at Bowling Green. At Jackson, it was mostly sunny, with a temperature of 58. At Indianapolis, it was partly sunny, with a temperature of 60. Now for

the official National Weather Service forecast for Frankfurt and surrounding communities. Today, sunny until late afternoon, then becoming partly sunny. Highs in the lower 80s. Southeast winds up to 10 miles an hour. Tonight, mostly cloudy. Lows around 60. East winds 5 to 10 miles an hour. Saturday, cooler. Mostly cloudy. Rain showers likely and slight chance of thunderstorms in the afternoon. Highs in the lower 70s. East winds 5 to 20 miles an hour. Chance of precipitation 70%. Saturday night, breezy. Rain showers and chance of thunderstorms. Lows in the upper 50s. East winds 15 to 25 miles an hour, decreasing to 10 to 15 miles an hour after midnight. Chance of precipitation 90%. And now the extended forecast for the radio listening area. Sunday and Sunday night, rain showers and slight chance of thunderstorms. Highs in the lower 70s. Lows in the upper 50s. Chance of precipitation 90%. Columbus Day and Monday night, mostly clear. Highs in the upper 70s. Lows around 60. Tuesday and Tuesday night, mostly clear. Highs in the lower 80s. Lows in the upper 50s. Wednesday and Wednesday night, partly cloudy. Highs in the upper 70s. Lows in the mid 50s. Thursday and Thursday night, partly cloudy. A 20% chance of rain showers. Highs around 80. Lows in the upper 50s. Here are some river levels reported this morning. On the Kentucky River, Highbridge Lock 9.4, Frankfurt Lock 6.9, Lockport Lock 8.4, on North Elkhorn Creek, Georgetown 3.7. Here are some nearby reservoir levels. Harrington Lake 734.6, Taylorsville Lake 546.5. 10 a.m. Eastern Daylight Time weather conditions across north-central Kentucky. At Frankfort, and the pressure was 30.21 inches and rising. At Lexington, it was sunny. The temperature was 66 degrees, the dew point 49, and the relative humidity 54%. The wind was south at 3 miles an hour. The pressure was 30.22 inches and rising. At Louisville, it was mostly sunny. The temperature was 61 degrees, the dew point 50, and the relative humidity 67%. The wind was calm. The pressure was 30.20 inches and rising. At Frankfort, and the pressure was 30.21 inches and rising. Elsewhere around the region, it was sunny, with a temperature of 60 at Covington, 64 at Jasper, Indiana, 60 at Wilmington, Ohio, and 61 at Bowling Green. At Jackson, it was mostly sunny, with a temperature of 58. At Indianapolis, it was partly sunny, with a temperature of 60. The current time is 10:22 a.m. Eastern Daylight Time. Now for the official National Weather Service forecast for Frankfort and surrounding communities. Today, sunny until late afternoon, then becoming partly sunny. Highs in the lower 80s. Southeast winds up to 10 miles an hour. Tonight, mostly cloudy. Lows around 60. East winds 5 to 10 miles an hour. Saturday, cooler. Mostly cloudy. Rain showers likely and slight chance of thunderstorms in the afternoon. Highs in the lower 70s. East winds 5 to 20 miles an hour. Chance of precipitation 70%. Saturday night, breezy. Rain showers and chance of thunderstorms. Lows in the upper 50s. East winds 15 to 25 miles an hour, decreasing to 10 to 15 miles an hour after midnight. Chance of precipitation 90%. And now the extended forecast for the radio listening area. Sunday and Sunday night, rain showers and slight chance of thunderstorms. Highs in the lower 70s. Lows in the upper 50s. Chance of precipitation 90%. Columbus Day and Monday night, mostly clear.

highs in the upper 70s, lows around 60. Tuesday and Tuesday night, mostly clear. Highs in the lower 80s, lows in the upper 50s. Wednesday and Wednesday night, partly cloudy. Highs in the upper 70s, lows in the mid 50s. Thursday and Thursday night, partly cloudy. A 20% chance of rain showers. Highs around 80. Lows in the upper 50s. Here are some river levels reported this morning. On the Kentucky River, Highbridge Lock 9.4, Frankfort Lock 6.9, Lockport Lock 8.4, on North Elkhorn Creek, Georgetown 3.7. Here are some nearby reservoir levels. Harrington Lake 734.6, Taylorsville Lake 546.5. 10 a.m. Eastern Daylight Time weather conditions across north central Kentucky. At Frankfort, and the pressure was 30.21 inches and rising. At Lexington, it was sunny. The temperature was 66 degrees, the dew point 49, and the relative humidity 54%. The wind was south at 3 miles an hour. The pressure was 30.22 inches and rising. At Louisville, it was mostly sunny. The temperature was 61 degrees, the dew point 50, and the relative humidity 67%. The wind was calm. The pressure was 30.20 inches and rising. At Frankfort, and the pressure was 30.21 inches and rising. Elsewhere around the region, it was sunny, with a temperature of 60 at Covington, 64 at Jasper, Indiana, 60 at Wilmington, Ohio, and 61 at Bowling Green. At Jackson, it was mostly sunny, with a temperature of 58. At Indianapolis, it was partly sunny, with a temperature of 60. Now for the official National Weather Service forecast for Frankfort and surrounding communities. Today, sunny until late afternoon, then becoming partly sunny. Highs in the lower 80s. Southeast winds up to 10 miles an hour. Tonight, mostly cloudy. Lows around 60. East winds 5 to 10 miles an hour. Saturday, cooler. Mostly cloudy. Rain showers likely and slight chance of thunderstorms in the afternoon. Highs in the lower 70s. East winds 5 to 20 miles an hour. Chance of precipitation 70%. Saturday night, breezy. Rain showers and chance of thunderstorms. Lows in the upper 50s. East winds 15 to 25 miles an hour, decreasing to 10 to 15 miles an hour after midnight. Chance of precipitation 90%. And now the extended forecast for the radio listening area. Sunday and Sunday night, rain showers and slight chance of thunderstorms. Highs in the lower 70s. Lows in the upper 50s. Chance of precipitation 90%. Columbus Day and Monday night, mostly clear. Highs in the upper 70s. Lows around 60. Tuesday and Tuesday night, mostly clear. Highs in the lower 80s. Lows in the upper 50s. Wednesday and Wednesday night, partly cloudy. Highs in the upper 70s. Lows in the mid 50s. Thursday and Thursday night, partly cloudy. A 20% chance of rain showers. Highs around 80. Lows in the upper 50s. The current time is 10:27 a.m. Eastern Daylight Time. Here are some river levels reported this morning. On the Kentucky River, Highbridge Lock 9.4, Frankfort Lock 6.9, Lockport Lock 8.4, on North Elkhorn Creek, Georgetown 3.7. Here are some nearby reservoir levels. Harrington Lake 734.6, Taylorsville Lake 546.5. 10 a.m. Eastern Daylight Time weather conditions across north central Kentucky. At Frankfort, and the pressure was 30.21 inches and rising. At Lexington, it was sunny. The temperature was 66 degrees, the dew point 49, and the relative humidity 54%. The wind was south at 3 miles.

hour. The pressure was 30.22 inches and rising. At Louisville, it was mostly sunny. The temperature was 61 degrees, the dew point 50, and the relative humidity 67%. The wind was calm. The pressure was 30.20 inches and rising. At Frankfort, and the pressure was 30.21 inches and rising. Elsewhere around the region, it was sunny, with a temperature of 60 at Covington, 64 at Jasper, Indiana, 60 at Wilmington, Ohio, and 61 at Bowling Green. At Jackson, it was mostly sunny, with a temperature of 58. At Indianapolis, it was partly sunny, with a temperature of 60. Now for the official National Weather Service forecast for Frankfort and surrounding communities. Today, sunny until late afternoon, then becoming partly sunny. Highs in the lower 80s. Southeast winds up to 10 miles an hour. Tonight, mostly cloudy. Lows around 60. East winds 5 to 10 miles an hour. Saturday, cooler. Mostly cloudy. Rain showers likely and slight chance of thunderstorms in the afternoon. Highs in the lower 70s. East winds 5 to 20 miles an hour. Chance of precipitation 70%. Saturday night, breezy. Rain showers and chance of thunderstorms. Lows in the upper 50s. East winds 15 to 25 miles an hour, decreasing to 10 to 15 miles an hour after midnight. Chance of precipitation 90%. And now the extended forecast for the radio listening area. Sunday and Sunday night, rain showers and slight chance of thunderstorms. Highs in the lower 70s. Lows in the upper 50s. Chance of precipitation 90%. Columbus Day and Monday night, mostly clear. Highs in the upper 70s. Lows around 60. Tuesday and Tuesday night, mostly clear. Highs in the lower 80s. Lows in the upper 50s. Wednesday and Wednesday night, partly cloudy. Highs in the upper 70s. Lows in the mid-50s. Thursday and Thursday night, partly cloudy. A 20% chance of rain showers. Highs around 80. Lows in the upper 50s. Here are some river levels reported this morning. On the Kentucky River, Highbridge Lock 9.4, Frankfort Lock 6.9, Lockport Lock 8.4, on North Elkhorn Creek, Georgetown 3.7. Here are some nearby reservoir levels. Harrington Lake 734.6, Taylorsville Lake 546.5. 10 a.m. Eastern Daylight Time weather conditions across north central Kentucky. At Frankfort, and the pressure was 30.21 inches and rising. At Lexington, it was sunny. The temperature was 66 degrees, the dew point 49, and the relative humidity 54%. The wind was south at 3 miles an hour. The pressure was 30.22 inches and rising. At Louisville, it was mostly sunny. The temperature was 61 degrees, the dew point 50, and the relative humidity 67%. The wind was calm. The pressure was 30.20 inches and rising. At Frankfort, and the pressure was 30.21 inches and rising. Elsewhere around the region, it was sunny, with a temperature of 60 at Covington, 64 at Jasper, Indiana, 60 at Wilmington, Ohio, and 61 at Bowling Green. At Jackson, it was mostly sunny, with a temperature of 58. At Indianapolis, it was partly sunny, with a temperature of 60. The current time is 10:32 a.m. Eastern Daylight Time. Now for the official National Weather Service forecast for Frankfort and surrounding communities. Today, sunny until late afternoon, then becoming partly sunny. Highs in the lower 80s. Southeast winds up to 10 miles an hour. Today, sunny until late afternoon, then becoming partly sunny. Highs in the lower 80s. Southeast winds up to 10 miles an hour. Tonight, mostly cloudy. Lows around 60.

east winds 5 to 10 miles an hour. Saturday, cooler. Mostly cloudy. Rain showers likely and slight chance of thunderstorms in the afternoon. Highs in the lower 70s. East winds 5 to 20 miles an hour. Chance of precipitation 70%. Saturday night, breezy. Rain showers and chance of thunderstorms. Lows in the upper 50s. East winds 15 to 25 miles an hour, decreasing to 10 to 15 miles an hour after midnight. Chance of precipitation 90%. And now the extended forecast for the radio listening area. Sunday and Sunday night, rain showers and slight chance of thunderstorms. Highs in the lower 70s. Lows in the upper 50s. Chance of precipitation 90%. Columbus Day and Monday night, mostly clear. Highs in the upper 70s. Lows around 60. Tuesday and Tuesday night, mostly clear. Highs in the lower 80s. Lows in the upper 50s. Wednesday and Wednesday night, partly cloudy. Highs in the upper 70s. Lows in the mid 50s. Thursday and Thursday night, partly cloudy. A 20% chance of rain showers. Highs around 80. Lows in the upper 50s. Here are some river levels reported this morning. On the Kentucky River, Highbridge Lock 9.4, Frankfort Lock 6.9, Lockport Lock 8.4, on North Elkhorn Creek, Georgetown 3.7. Here are some nearby reservoir levels. Harrington Lake 734.6, Taylorsville Lake 546.5. 10 a.m. Eastern Daylight Time weather conditions across north-central Kentucky. At Frankfort, and the pressure was 30.21 inches and rising. At Lexington, it was sunny. The temperature was 66 degrees, the dew point 49, and the relative humidity 54%. The wind was south at 3 miles an hour. The pressure was 30.22 inches and rising. At Louisville, it was mostly sunny. The temperature was 61 degrees, the dew point 50, and the relative humidity 67%. The wind was calm. The pressure was 30.20 inches and rising. At Frankfort, and the pressure was 30.21 inches and rising. Elsewhere around the region, it was sunny, with a temperature of 60 at Covington, 64 at Jasper, Indiana, 60 at Wilmington, Ohio, and 61 at Bowling Green. At Jackson, it was mostly sunny, with a temperature of 58. At Indianapolis, it was partly sunny, with a temperature of 60. Now for the official National Weather Service forecast for Frankfort and surrounding communities. Today, sunny until late afternoon, then becoming partly sunny. Highs in the lower 80s. Southeast winds up to 10 miles an hour. Tonight, mostly cloudy. Lows around 60. East winds 5 to 10 miles an hour. Saturday, cooler. Mostly cloudy. Rain showers likely and slight chance of thunderstorms in the afternoon. Highs in the lower 70s. East winds 5 to 20 miles an hour. Chance of precipitation 70%. Saturday night, breezy. Rain showers and chance of thunderstorms. Lows in the upper 50s. East winds 15 to 25 miles an hour, decreasing to 10 to 15 miles an hour after midnight. Chance of precipitation 90%. And now the extended forecast for the radio listening area. Sunday and Sunday night, rain showers and slight chance of thunderstorms. Highs in the lower 70s. Lows in the upper 50s. Chance of precipitation 90%. Columbus Day and Monday night, mostly clear. Highs in the upper 70s. Lows around 60. Tuesday and Tuesday night, mostly clear. Highs in the lower 80s. Lows in the upper 50s. Wednesday and Wednesday night, partly cloudy. Highs in the upper 70s. Lows in the mid 50s. Thursday and Thursday night, partly cloudy.
a 20% chance of rain showers. Highs around 80. Lows in the upper 50s. The current time is 10:38 a.m. Eastern Daylight Time. Here are some river levels reported this morning. On the Kentucky River, Highbridge Lock 9.4, Frankfort Lock 6.9, Lockport Lock 8.4, on North Elkhorn Creek, Georgetown 3.7. Here are some nearby reservoir levels. Harrington Lake 734.6, Taylorsville Lake 546.5. 10 a.m. Eastern Daylight Time weather conditions across north-central Kentucky. At Frankfort, and the pressure was 30.21 inches and rising. At Lexington, it was sunny. The temperature was 66 degrees, the dew point 49, and the relative humidity 54%. The wind was south at 3 miles an hour. The pressure was 30.22 inches and rising. At Louisville, it was mostly sunny. The temperature was 61 degrees, the dew point 50, and the relative humidity 67%. The wind was calm. The pressure was 30.20 inches and rising. At Frankfort, and the pressure was 30.21 inches and rising. Elsewhere around the region, it was sunny, with a temperature of 60 at Covington, 64 at Jasper, Indiana, 60 at Wilmington, Ohio, and 61 at Bowling Green. At Jackson, it was mostly sunny, with a temperature of 58. At Indianapolis, it was partly sunny, with a temperature of 60. Now for the official National Weather Service forecast for Frankfort and surrounding communities. Today, sunny until late afternoon, then becoming partly sunny. Highs in the lower 80s. Southeast winds up to 10 miles an hour. Tonight, mostly cloudy. Lows around 60. East winds 5 to 10 miles an hour. Saturday, cooler. Mostly cloudy. Rain showers likely and slight chance of thunderstorms in the afternoon. Highs in the lower 70s. East winds 5 to 20 miles an hour. Chance of precipitation 70%. Saturday night, breezy. Rain showers and chance of thunderstorms. Lows in the upper 50s. East winds 15 to 25 miles an hour, decreasing to 10 to 15 miles an hour after midnight. Chance of precipitation 90%. And now the extended forecast for the radio listening area. Sunday and Sunday night, rain showers and slight chance of thunderstorms. Highs in the lower 70s. Lows in the upper 50s. Chance of precipitation 90%. Columbus Day and Monday night, mostly clear. Highs in the upper 70s. Lows around 60. Tuesday and Tuesday night, mostly clear. Highs in the lower 80s. Lows in the upper 50s. Wednesday and Wednesday night, partly cloudy. Highs in the upper 70s. Lows in the mid-50s. Thursday and Thursday night, partly cloudy. A 20% chance of rain showers. Highs around 80. Lows in the upper 50s. 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The current time is 10:42 a.m. Eastern Daylight Time. Here are some river levels reported this morning. On the Kentucky River, Highbridge Lock 9.4, Frankfort Lock 6.9, Lockport Lock 8.4, on North Elkhorn Creek, Georgetown 3.7. Here are some nearby reservoir levels. Harrington Lake 734.6, Taylorsville Lake 546.5. 10 a.m. Eastern Daylight Time weather conditions across north-central Kentucky. At Frankfort, and the pressure was 30.21 inches and rising. At Lexington, it was sunny. The temperature was 66 degrees, the dew point 49, and the relative humidity 54%.
The wind was south at 3 miles an hour.

The pressure was 30.22 inches and rising. At Louisville, it was mostly sunny. The temperature was 61 degrees, the dew point 50, and the relative humidity 67%. The wind was calm. The pressure was 30.20 inches and rising. At Frankfurt, and the pressure was 30.21 inches and rising. Elsewhere around the region, it was sunny with a temperature of 60 at Covington, 64 at Jasper, Indiana, 60 at Wilmington, Ohio, and 61 at Bowling Green. At Jackson, it was mostly sunny with a temperature of 58. At Indianapolis, it was partly sunny with a temperature of 60. Now for the official National Weather Service forecast for Frankfurt and surrounding communities. Today, sunny until late afternoon, then becoming partly sunny. Highs in the lower 80s. Southeast winds up to 10 miles an hour. Tonight, mostly cloudy. Lows around 60. East winds 5 to 10 miles an hour. Saturday, cooler. Mostly cloudy. Rain showers likely and slight chance of thunderstorms in the afternoon. Highs in the lower 70s. East winds 5 to 20 miles an hour. Chance of precipitation 70%. Saturday night, breezy. Rain showers and chance of thunderstorms. Lows in the upper 50s. East winds 15 to 25 miles an hour, decreasing to 10 to 15 miles an hour after midnight. Chance of precipitation 90%. And now the extended forecast for the radio listening area. Sunday and Sunday night, rain showers and slight chance of thunderstorms. Highs in the lower 70s. Lows in the upper 50s. Chance of precipitation 90%. Columbus Day and Monday night, mostly clear. Highs in the upper 70s. Lows around 60. Tuesday and Tuesday night, mostly clear. Highs in the lower 80s. Lows in the upper 50s. Wednesday and Wednesday night, partly cloudy. Highs in the upper 70s. Lows in the mid 50s. Thursday and Thursday night, partly cloudy. A 20% chance of rain showers. Highs around 80. Lows in the upper 50s. Here are some river levels reported this morning. On the Kentucky River, Highbridge Lock 9.4, Frankfurt Lock 6.9, Lockport Lock 8.4, on North Elkhorn Creek, Georgetown 3.7. Here are some nearby reservoir levels. Harrington Lake 734.6, Taylorsville Lake 546.5. 10 a.m. Eastern Daylight Time weather conditions across north central Kentucky. At Frankfurt, and the pressure was 30.21 inches and rising. At Lexington, it was sunny. The temperature was 66 degrees, the dew point 49, and the relative humidity 54%. The wind was south at 3 miles an hour. The pressure was 30.22 inches and rising. At Louisville, it was mostly sunny. The temperature was 61 degrees, the dew point 50, and the relative humidity 67%. The wind was calm. The pressure was 30.20 inches and rising. At Frankfurt, and the pressure was 30.21 inches and rising. Elsewhere around the region, it was sunny with a temperature of 60 at Covington, 64 at Jasper, Indiana, 60 at Wilmington, Ohio, and 61 at Bowling Green. At Jackson, it was mostly sunny with a temperature of 58. At Indianapolis, it was partly sunny with a temperature of 60. The current time is 10:47 a.m. Eastern Daylight Time. Now for the official National Weather Service forecast for Frankfurt and surrounding communities. Today, sunny until late afternoon, then becoming partly sunny. Highs in the lower 80s. Southeast winds up to 10 miles an hour. Tonight, mostly cloudy. Lows around 60. East winds 5 to 10 miles an hour. Saturday, cooler. Mostly cloudy. Rain showers likely and slight chance of thunderstorms in the afternoon.

Afternoon. Highs in the lower 70s. East winds 5 to 20 miles an hour. Chance of precipitation 70%. Saturday night, breezy. Rain showers and chance of thunderstorms. Lows in the upper 50s. East winds 15 to 25 miles an hour, decreasing to 10 to 15 miles an hour after midnight. Chance of precipitation 90%. And now the extended forecast for the radio listening area. Sunday and Sunday night, rain showers and slight chance of thunderstorms. Highs in the lower 70s. Lows in the upper 50s. Chance of precipitation 90%. Columbus Day and Monday night, mostly clear. Highs in the upper 70s. Lows around 60. Tuesday and Tuesday night, mostly clear. Highs in the lower 80s. Lows in the upper 50s. Wednesday and Wednesday night, partly cloudy. Highs in the upper 70s. Lows in the mid 50s. Thursday and Thursday night, partly cloudy. A 20% chance of rain showers. Highs around 80. Lows in the upper 50s. Here are some river levels reported this morning. On the Kentucky River, Highbridge Lock 9.4, Frankfort Lock 6.9, Lockport Lock 8.4, on North Elkhorn Creek, Georgetown 3.7. Here are some nearby reservoir levels. Harrington Lake 734.6, Taylorsville Lake 546.5. 10 a.m. Eastern Daylight Time weather conditions across north central Kentucky. At Frankfort, and the pressure was 30.21 inches and rising. At Lexington, it was sunny. The temperature was 66 degrees, the dew point 49, and the relative humidity 54%. The wind was south at 3 miles an hour. The pressure was 30.22 inches and rising. At Louisville, it was mostly sunny. The temperature was 61 degrees, the dew point 50, and the relative humidity 67%. The wind was calm. The pressure was 30.20 inches and rising. At Frankfort, and the pressure was 30.21 inches and rising. Elsewhere around the region, it was sunny, with a temperature of 60 at Covington, 64 at Jasper, Indiana, 60 at Wilmington, Ohio, and 61 at Bowling Green. At Jackson, it was mostly sunny, with a temperature of 58. At Indianapolis, it was partly sunny, with a temperature of 60. Now for the official National Weather Service forecast for Frankfort and surrounding communities. Today, sunny until late afternoon, then becoming partly sunny. Highs in the lower 80s. Southeast winds up to 10 miles an hour. Tonight, mostly cloudy. Lows around 60. East winds 5 to 10 miles an hour. Saturday, cooler. Mostly cloudy. Rain showers likely and slight chance of thunderstorms in the afternoon. Highs in the lower 70s. East winds 5 to 20 miles an hour. Chance of precipitation 70%. Saturday night, breezy. Rain showers and chance of thunderstorms. Lows in the upper 50s. East winds 15 to 25 miles an hour, decreasing to 10 to 15 miles an hour after midnight. Chance of precipitation 90%. And now the extended forecast for the radio listening area. Sunday and Sunday night, rain showers and slight chance of thunderstorms. Highs in the lower 70s. Lows in the upper 50s. Chance of precipitation 90%. Columbus Day and Monday night, mostly clear. Highs in the upper 70s. Lows around 60. Tuesday and Tuesday night, mostly clear. Highs in the lower 80s. Lows in the upper 50s. Wednesday and Wednesday night, partly cloudy. Highs in the upper 70s. Lows in the mid 50s. Thursday and Thursday night, partly cloudy. A 20% chance of rain showers. Highs around 80. Lows in the upper 50s. The current time is 10:53 a.m. Eastern.

right time. Here are some river levels reported this morning. On the Kentucky River, Pinebridge locked 9.4, Frankfort locked 6.9, Lockport locked 8.4, on North Elkhorn Creek, Georgetown 3.7. Here are some nearby reservoir levels. Harrington Lake 734.6, Taylorsville Lake 546.5. 10 a.m. Eastern Daylight Time weather conditions across north central Kentucky. At Frankfort, and the pressure was 30.21 inches and rising. At Lexington, it was sunny. The temperature was 66 degrees, the dew point 49, and the relative humidity 54%. The wind was south at 3 miles an hour. The pressure was 30.22 inches and rising. At Louisville, it was mostly sunny. The temperature was 61 degrees, the dew point 50, and the relative humidity 67%. The wind was calm. The pressure was 30.20 inches and rising. At Frankfort, and the pressure was 30.21 inches and rising. Elsewhere around the region, it was sunny, with a temperature of 60 at Covington, 64 at Jasper, Indiana, 60 at Wilmington, Ohio, and 61 at Bowling Green. At Jackson, it was mostly sunny, with a temperature of 58. At Indianapolis, it was partly sunny, with a temperature of 60. Now for the official National Weather Service forecast for Frankfort and surrounding communities. Today, sunny until late afternoon, then becoming partly sunny. Highs in the lower 80s. Southeast winds up to 10 miles an hour. Tonight, mostly cloudy. Lows around 60. East winds 5 to 10 miles an hour. Saturday, cooler. Mostly cloudy. Rain showers likely and slight chance of thunderstorms in the afternoon. Highs in the lower 70s. East winds 5 to 20 miles an hour. Chance of precipitation 70%. Saturday night, breezy. Rain showers and chance of thunderstorms. Lows in the upper 50s. East winds 15 to 25 miles an hour, decreasing to 10 to 15 miles an hour after midnight. Chance of precipitation 90%. And now the extended forecast for the radio listening area. Sunday and Sunday night, rain showers and slight chance of thunderstorms. Highs in the lower 70s. Lows in the upper 50s. Chance of precipitation 90%. Columbus Day and Monday night, mostly clear. Highs in the upper 70s. Lows around 60. Tuesday and Tuesday night, mostly clear. Highs in the lower 80s. Lows in the upper 50s. Wednesday and Wednesday night, partly cloudy. Highs in the upper 70s. Lows in the mid-50s. Thursday and Thursday night, partly cloudy. A 20% chance of rain showers. Highs around 80. Lows in the upper 50s. Here are some river levels reported this morning. On the Kentucky River, Pinebridge locked 9.4, Frankfort locked 6.9, Lockport locked 8.4, on North Elkhorn Creek, Georgetown 3.7. Here are some nearby reservoir levels. Harrington Lake 734.6, Taylorsville Lake 546.5. The current time is 10:57 a.m. Eastern Daylight Time. 10 a.m. Eastern Daylight Time weather conditions across north central Kentucky. At Frankfort, and the pressure was 30.21 inches and rising. At Lexington, it was sunny. The temperature was 66 degrees, the dew point 49, and the relative humidity 54%. The wind was south at 3 miles an hour. The pressure was 30.22 inches and rising. At Louisville, it was mostly sunny. The temperature was 61 degrees, the dew point 50, and the relative humidity 67%. The wind was calm. The pressure was 30.20 inches and rising. At Frankfort, and the pressure was 30.21 inches and rising. Elsewhere around the region, it was sunny, with a temperature of 60 at Covington,
64 in Jasper, Indiana, 60 at Wilmington, Ohio, and 61 at Bowling Green. At Jackson, it was mostly sunny, with a temperature of 58. At Indianapolis, it was partly sunny, with a temperature of 60. Now for the official National Weather Service forecast for Frankfort and surrounding communities. Today, sunny until late afternoon, then becoming partly sunny. Highs in the lower 80s. Southeast winds up to 10 miles an hour. Tonight, mostly cloudy. Lows around 60. East winds 5 to 10 miles an hour. Saturday, cooler. Mostly cloudy. Rain showers likely and slight chance of thunderstorms in the afternoon. Highs in the lower 70s. East winds 5 to 20 miles an hour. Chance of precipitation 70%. Saturday night, breezy. Rain showers and chance of thunderstorms. Lows in the upper 50s. East winds 15 to 25 miles an hour, decreasing to 10 to 15 miles an hour after midnight. Chance of precipitation 90%. And now the extended forecast for the radio listening area. Sunday and Sunday night, rain showers and slight chance of thunderstorms. Highs in the lower 70s. Lows in the upper 50s. Chance of precipitation 90%. Columbus Day and Monday night, mostly clear. Highs in the upper 70s. Lows around 60. Tuesday and Tuesday night, mostly clear. Highs in the lower 80s. Lows in the upper 50s. Wednesday and Wednesday night, partly cloudy. Highs in the upper 70s. Lows in the mid-50s. Thursday and Thursday night, partly cloudy. A 20% chance of rain showers. Highs around 80. Lows in the upper 50s. Here are some river levels reported this morning. On the Kentucky River, Highbridge Lock 9.4, Frankfort Lock 6.9, Lockport Lock 8.4, on North Elkhorn Creek, Georgetown 3.7. Here are some nearby reservoir levels. Harrington Lake 734.6, Taylorsville Lake 546.5. 10 a.m. Eastern Daylight Time weather conditions across north-central Kentucky. At Frankfort, and the pressure was 30.21 inches and rising. At Lexington, it was sunny. The temperature was 66 degrees, the dew point 49, and the relative humidity 54%. The wind was south at 3 miles an hour. The pressure was 30.22 inches and rising. At Louisville, it was mostly sunny. The temperature was 61 degrees, the dew point 50, and the relative humidity 67%. The wind was calm. The pressure was 30.20 inches and rising. At Frankfort, and the pressure was 30.21 inches and rising. Elsewhere around the region, it was sunny, with a temperature of 60 at Covington, 64 at Jasper, Indiana, 60 at Wilmington, Ohio, and 61 at Bowling Green. At Jackson, it was mostly sunny, with a temperature of 58. At Indianapolis, it was partly sunny, with a temperature of 60. The current time is 11:02 a.m. Eastern Daylight Time. Now for the official National Weather Service forecast for Frankfort and surrounding communities. Today, sunny until late afternoon, then becoming partly sunny. Highs in the lower 80s. Southeast winds up to 10 miles an hour. Tonight, mostly cloudy. Lows around 60. East winds 5 to 10 miles an hour. Saturday, cooler. Mostly cloudy. Rain showers likely and slight chance of thunderstorms in the afternoon. Highs in the lower 70s. East winds 5 to 20 miles an hour. Chance of precipitation 70%. Saturday night, breezy. Rain showers and chance of thunderstorms. Lows in the upper 50s. East winds 15 to 25 miles an hour, decreasing to 10 to 15 miles an hour after midnight. Chance of precipitation 90%.
And now the extended forecast for the radio listening.

area. Sunday and Sunday night, rain showers and slight chance of thunderstorms. Highs in the lower 70s. Lows in the upper 50s. Chance of precipitation 90%. Columbus Day and Monday night, mostly clear. Highs in the upper 70s. Lows around 60. Tuesday and Tuesday night, mostly clear. Highs in the lower 80s. Lows in the upper 50s. Wednesday and Wednesday night, partly cloudy. Highs in the upper 70s. Lows in the mid-50s. Thursday and Thursday night, partly cloudy. A 20% chance of rain showers. Highs around 80. Lows in the upper 50s. Here are some river levels reported this morning. On the Kentucky River, Highbridge Lock 9.4, Frankfort Lock 6.9, Lockport Lock 8.4, on North Elkhorn Creek, Georgetown 3.7. Here are some nearby reservoir levels. Harrington Lake 734.6, Taylorsville Lake 546.5. 10 a.m. Eastern Daylight Time weather conditions across north-central Kentucky. At Frankfort, and the pressure was 30.21 inches and rising. At Lexington, it was sunny. The temperature was 66 degrees, the dew point 49, and the relative humidity 54%. The wind was south at 3 miles an hour. The pressure was 30.22 inches and rising. At Louisville, it was mostly sunny. The temperature was 61 degrees, the dew point 50, and the relative humidity 67%. The wind was calm. The pressure was 30.20 inches and rising. At Frankfort, and the pressure was 30.21 inches and rising. Elsewhere around the region, it was sunny, with a temperature of 60 at Covington, 64 at Jasper, Indiana, 60 at Wilmington, Ohio, and 61 at Bowling Green. At Jackson, it was mostly sunny, with a temperature of 58. At Indianapolis, it was partly sunny, with a temperature of 60. 11 a.m. Eastern Daylight Time weather conditions across north-central Kentucky. At Frankfort, and the pressure was 30.22 inches and rising. At Lexington, it was sunny. The temperature was 75 degrees, the dew point 45, and the relative humidity 34%. The wind was south at 6 miles an hour. The pressure was 30.23 inches and rising. At Louisville, it was mostly sunny. The temperature was 71 degrees. The dew point 47, and the relative humidity 42%. The wind was southeast at 6 miles an hour. The pressure was 30.21 inches and rising. At Frankfort, and the pressure was 30.22 inches and rising. Elsewhere around the region, it was sunny, with a temperature of 73 at Jasper, Indiana, 66 at Wilmington, Ohio, and 68 at Bowling Green. At Covington, it was mostly sunny, with a temperature of 68. It was partly sunny, with a temperature of 63 at Indianapolis and 62 at Jackson. Now for the official National Weather Service forecast for Frankfort and surrounding communities. Today, sunny until late afternoon, then becoming partly sunny. Highs in the lower 80s. Southeast winds up to 10 miles an hour. Tonight, mostly cloudy. Lows around 60. East winds 5 to 10 miles an hour. Saturday, cooler. Mostly cloudy. Rain showers likely and slight chance of thunderstorms in the afternoon. Highs in the lower 70s. East winds 5 to 20 miles an hour. Chance of precipitation 70%. Saturday night, breezy. Rain showers and chance of thunderstorms. Lows in the upper 50s. East winds 15 to 25 miles an hour, decreasing to 10 to 15 miles an hour after midnight. Chance of precipitation 90%. And now the extended forecast for the radio listening area. Sunday and Sunday night, rain showers and slight chance of thunderstorms. Highs in the lower 70s. Lows in the upper 50s.

Reported this morning on the Kentucky River, Pinebridge Lock 9.4, Frankfort Lock 6.9, Lockport Lock 8.4, on North Elkhorn Creek, Georgetown 3.7. Here are some nearby reservoir levels. Harrington Lake 734.6, Taylorsville Lake 546.5. 11 a.m. Eastern Daylight Time weather conditions across north central Kentucky. At Frankfort, and the pressure was 30.22 inches and rising. At Lexington, it was sunny. The temperature was 75 degrees, the dew point 45, and the relative humidity 34%. The wind was south at 6 miles an hour. The pressure was 30.23 inches and rising. At Louisville, it was mostly sunny. The temperature was 71 degrees, the dew point 47, and the relative humidity 42%. The wind was southeast at 6 miles an hour. The pressure was 30.21 inches and rising. At Frankfort, and the pressure was 30.22 inches and rising. Elsewhere around the region, it was sunny, with a temperature of 73 at Jasper, Indiana, 66 at Wilmington, Ohio, and 68 at Bowling Green. At Covington, it was mostly sunny, with a temperature of 68. It was partly sunny, with a temperature of 63 at Indianapolis and 62 at Jackson. Now for the official National Weather Service forecast for Frankfort and surrounding communities. Today, sunny until late afternoon, then becoming partly sunny. Highs in the lower 80s. Southeast winds up to 10 miles an hour. Tonight, mostly cloudy. Lows around 60. East winds 5 to 10 miles an hour. Saturday, cooler. Mostly cloudy. Rain showers likely and slight chance of thunderstorms in the afternoon. Highs in the lower 70s. East winds 5 to 20 miles an hour. Chance of precipitation 70%. Saturday night, breezy. Rain showers and chance of thunderstorms. Lows in the upper 50s. East winds 15 to 25 miles an hour, decreasing to 10 to 15 miles an hour after midnight. Chance of precipitation 90%. And now the extended forecast for the radio listening area. Sunday and Sunday night, rain showers and slight chance of thunderstorms. Highs in the lower 70s. Lows in the upper 50s. Chance of precipitation 90%. Columbus Day and Monday night, mostly clear. Highs in the upper 70s. Lows around 60. Tuesday and Tuesday night, mostly clear. Highs in the lower 80s. Lows in the upper 50s. Wednesday and Wednesday night, partly cloudy. Highs in the upper 70s. Lows in the mid-50s. Thursday and Thursday night, partly cloudy. A 20% chance of rain showers. Highs around 80. Lows in the upper 50s. 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The current time is 11:13 a.m. Eastern Daylight Time. 11 a.m. Eastern Daylight Time weather conditions across north central Kentucky. At Frankfort, and the pressure was 30.22 inches and rising. At Lexington, it was sunny. The temperature was 75 degrees, the dew point 45, and the relative humidity 34%. The wind was south at 6 miles an hour. The pressure was 30.23 inches and rising. At Louisville, it was mostly sunny. The temperature was 71 degrees, the dew point 47, and the relative humidity 42%. The wind was southeast at 6 miles an hour. The pressure was 30.21 inches and rising. At Frankfort, and the pressure was 30.22 inches and rising. Elsewhere around the region, it was sunny, with a temperature of 73 at Jasper, Indiana, 66 at Wilmington, Ohio.

and 68 at Bowling Green. At Covington, it was mostly sunny, with a temperature of 68. It was partly sunny, with a temperature of 63 at Indianapolis and 62 at Jackson. Now for the official National Weather Service forecast for Frankfort and surrounding communities. Today, sunny until late afternoon, then becoming partly sunny. Highs in the lower 80s. Southeast winds up to 10 miles an hour. Tonight, mostly cloudy. Lows around 60. East winds 5 to 10 miles an hour. Saturday, cooler. Mostly cloudy. Rain showers likely and slight chance of thunderstorms in the afternoon. Highs in the lower 70s. East winds 5 to 20 miles an hour. Chance of precipitation 70%. Saturday night, breezy. Rain showers and chance of thunderstorms. Lows in the upper 50s. East winds 15 to 25 miles an hour, decreasing to 10 to 15 miles an hour after midnight. Chance of precipitation 90%. And now the extended forecast for the radio listening area. Sunday and Sunday night, rain showers and slight chance of thunderstorms. Highs in the lower 70s. Lows in the upper 50s. Chance of precipitation 90%. Columbus Day and Monday night, mostly clear. Highs in the upper 70s. Lows around 60. Tuesday and Tuesday night, mostly clear. Highs in the lower 80s. Lows in the upper 50s. Wednesday and Wednesday night, partly cloudy. Highs in the upper 70s. Lows in the mid-50s. Thursday and Thursday night, partly cloudy. A 20% chance of rain showers. Highs around 80. Lows in the upper 50s. Here are some river levels reported this morning. On the Kentucky River, Highbridge Lock 9.4, Frankfort Lock 6.9, Lockport Lock 8.4, on North Elkhorn Creek, Georgetown 3.7. Here are some nearby reservoir levels. Harrington Lake 734.6, Taylorsville Lake 546.5. 11 a.m. Eastern Daylight Time weather conditions across north central Kentucky. At Frankfort, and the pressure was 30.22 inches and rising. At Lexington, it was sunny. The temperature was 75 degrees, the dew point 45, and the relative humidity 34%. The wind was south at 6 miles an hour. The pressure was 30.23 inches and rising. At Louisville, it was mostly sunny. The temperature was 71 degrees, the dew point 47, and the relative humidity 42%. The wind was southeast at 6 miles an hour. The pressure was 30.21 inches and rising. At Frankfort, and the pressure was 30.22 inches and rising. Elsewhere around the region, it was sunny, with a temperature of 73 at Jasper, Indiana, 66 at Wilmington, Ohio, and 68 at Bowling Green. At Covington, it was mostly sunny, with a temperature of 68. It was partly sunny, with a temperature of 63 at Indianapolis and 62 at Jackson. The current time is 11:18 a.m. Eastern Daylight Time. Now for the official National Weather Service forecast for Frankfort and surrounding communities. Today, sunny until late afternoon, then becoming partly sunny. Highs in the lower 80s. Southeast winds up to 10 miles an hour. Tonight, mostly cloudy. Lows around 60. East winds 5 to 10 miles an hour. Saturday, cooler. Mostly cloudy. Rain showers likely and slight chance of thunderstorms in the afternoon. Highs in the lower 70s. East winds 5 to 20 miles an hour. Chance of precipitation 70%. Saturday night, breezy. Rain showers and chance of thunderstorms. Lows in the upper 50s. East winds 15 to 25 miles an hour, decreasing to 10 to 15 miles an hour after midnight. Chance of precipitation 90%. And now the extended forecast for the

radio listening area. Sunday and Sunday night, rain showers and slight chance of thunderstorms. Highs in the lower 70s. Lows in the upper 50s. Chance of precipitation 90%. Columbus Day and Monday night, mostly clear. Highs in the upper 70s. Lows around 60. Tuesday and Tuesday night, mostly clear. Highs in the lower 80s. Lows in the upper 50s. Wednesday and Wednesday night, partly cloudy. Highs in the upper 70s. Lows in the mid-50s. Thursday and Thursday night, partly cloudy. A 20% chance of rain showers. Highs around 80. Lows in the upper 50s. Here are some river levels reported this morning. On the Kentucky River, Highbridge Lock 9.4, Frankfort Lock 6.9, Lockport Lock 8.4, on North Elkhorn Creek, Georgetown 3.7. Here are some nearby reservoir levels. Harrington Lake 734.6, Taylorsville Lake 546.5. 11 a.m. Eastern Daylight Time weather conditions across north central Kentucky. At Frankfort, and the pressure was 30.22 inches and rising. At Lexington, it was sunny. The temperature was 75 degrees, the dew point 45, and the relative humidity 34%. The wind was south at 6 miles an hour. The pressure was 30.23 inches and rising. At Louisville, it was mostly sunny. The temperature was 71 degrees, the dew point 47, and the relative humidity 42%. The wind was southeast at 6 miles an hour. The pressure was 30.21 inches and rising. At Frankfort, and the pressure was 30.22 inches and rising. Elsewhere around the region, it was sunny, with a temperature of 73 at Jasper, Indiana, 66 at Wilmington, Ohio, and 68 at Bowling Green. At Covington, it was mostly sunny, with a temperature of 68. It was partly sunny, with a temperature of 63 at Indianapolis and 62 at Jackson. Now for the official National Weather Service forecast for Frankfort and surrounding communities. Today, sunny until late afternoon, then becoming partly sunny. Highs in the lower 80s. Southeast winds up to 10 miles an hour. Tonight, mostly cloudy. Lows around 60. East winds 5 to 10 miles an hour. Saturday, cooler. Mostly cloudy. Rain showers likely and slight chance of thunderstorms in the afternoon. Highs in the lower 70s. East winds 5 to 20 miles an hour. Chance of precipitation 70%. Saturday night, breezy. Rain showers and chance of thunderstorms. Lows in the upper 50s. East winds 15 to 25 miles an hour, decreasing to 10 to 15 miles an hour after midnight. Chance of precipitation 90%. And now the extended forecast for the radio listening area. Sunday and Sunday night, rain showers and slight chance of thunderstorms. Highs in the lower 70s. Lows in the upper 50s. Chance of precipitation 90%. Columbus Day and Monday night, mostly clear. Highs in the upper 70s. Lows around 60. Tuesday and Tuesday night, mostly clear. Highs in the lower 80s. Lows in the upper 50s. Wednesday and Wednesday night, partly cloudy. Highs in the upper 70s. Lows in the mid-50s. Thursday and Thursday night, partly cloudy. A 20% chance of rain showers. Highs around 80. Lows in the upper 50s. The current time is 11:23 a.m. Eastern Daylight Time. Here are some river levels reported this morning. On the Kentucky River, Highbridge Lock 9.4, Frankfort Lock 6.9, Lockport Lock 8.4, on North Elkhorn Creek, Georgetown 3.7. Here are some nearby reservoir levels. Harrington Lake 734.6, Taylorsville Lake 546.5. 11 a.m. Eastern Day.

nighttime weather conditions across north-central Kentucky at Frankfort, and the pressure was 30.22 inches and rising. At Lexington, it was sunny. The temperature was 75 degrees, the dew point 45, and the relative humidity 34%. The wind was south at 6 miles an hour. The pressure was 30.23 inches and rising. At Louisville, it was mostly sunny. The temperature was 71 degrees, the dew point 47, and the relative humidity 42%. The wind was southeast at 6 miles an hour. The pressure was 30.21 inches and rising. At Frankfort, and the pressure was 30.22 inches and rising. Elsewhere around the region, it was sunny with a temperature of 73 at Jasper, Indiana, 66 at Wilmington, Ohio, and 68 at Bowling Green. At Covington, it was mostly sunny with a temperature of 68. It was partly sunny with a temperature of 63 at Indianapolis and 62 at Jackson. Now for the official National Weather Service forecast for Frankfort and surrounding communities. Today, sunny until late afternoon, then becoming partly sunny. Highs in the lower 80s. Southeast winds up to 10 miles an hour. Tonight, mostly cloudy. Lows around 60. East winds 5 to 10 miles an hour. Saturday, cooler. Mostly cloudy. Rain showers likely and slight chance of thunderstorms in the afternoon. Highs in the lower 70s. East winds 5 to 20 miles an hour. Chance of precipitation 70%. Saturday night, breezy. Rain showers and chance of thunderstorms. Lows in the upper 50s. East winds 15 to 25 miles an hour, decreasing to 10 to 15 miles an hour after midnight. Chance of precipitation 90%. And now the extended forecast for the radio listening area. Sunday and Sunday night, rain showers and slight chance of thunderstorms. Highs in the lower 70s. Lows in the upper 50s. Chance of precipitation 90%. Columbus Day and Monday night, mostly clear. Highs in the upper 70s. Lows around 60. Tuesday and Tuesday night, mostly clear. Highs in the lower 80s. Lows in the upper 50s. Wednesday and Wednesday night, partly cloudy. Highs in the upper 70s. Lows in the mid-50s. Thursday and Thursday night, partly cloudy. A 20% chance of rain showers. Highs around 80. Lows in the upper 50s. The current time is 11:27 a.m. Eastern Daylight Time. Here are some river levels reported this morning. On the Kentucky River, Highbridge Lock 9.4, Frankfort Lock 6.9, Lockport Lock 8.4, on North Elkhorn Creek, Georgetown 3.7. Here are some nearby reservoir levels: Harrington Lake 734.6, Taylorsville Lake 546.5. 11 a.m. Eastern Daylight Time weather conditions across north-central Kentucky. At Frankfort, and the pressure was 30.22 inches and rising. At Lexington, it was sunny. The temperature was 75 degrees, the dew point 45, and the relative humidity 34%. The wind was south at 6 miles an hour. The pressure was 30.23 inches and rising. At Louisville, it was mostly sunny. The temperature was 71 degrees, the dew point 47, and the relative humidity 42%. The wind was southeast at 6 miles an hour. The pressure was 30.21 inches and rising. At Frankfort, and the pressure was 30.22 inches and rising. Elsewhere around the region, it was sunny with a temperature of 73 at Jasper, Indiana, 66 at Wilmington, Ohio, and 68 at Bowling Green. At Covington, it was mostly sunny, with a temperature of 68. It was partly sunny, with a temperature of 63 at Indianapolis and 62 at Jackson. Now for the official National Weather Service forecast for Frankfort and surrounding communities.

today, sunny until late afternoon, then becoming partly sunny. Highs in the lower 80s. Southeast winds up to 10 miles an hour. Tonight, mostly cloudy. Lows around 60. East winds 5 to 10 miles an hour. Saturday, cooler. Mostly cloudy. Rain showers likely and slight chance of thunderstorms in the afternoon. Highs in the lower 70s. East winds 5 to 20 miles an hour. Chance of precipitation 70%. Saturday night, breezy. Rain showers and chance of thunderstorms. Lows in the upper 50s. East winds 15 to 25 miles an hour, decreasing to 10 to 15 miles an hour after midnight. Chance of precipitation 90%. And now the extended forecast for the radio listening area. Sunday and Sunday night, rain showers and slight chance of thunderstorms. Highs in the lower 70s. Lows in the upper 50s. Chance of precipitation 90%. Columbus Day and Monday night, mostly clear. Highs in the upper 70s. Lows around 60. Tuesday and Tuesday night, mostly clear. Highs in the lower 80s. Lows in the upper 50s. Wednesday and Wednesday night, partly cloudy. Highs in the upper 70s. Lows in the mid-50s. Thursday and Thursday night, partly cloudy. A 20% chance of rain showers. Highs around 80. Lows in the upper 50s. Here are some river levels reported this morning. On the Kentucky River, Highbridge Lock 9.4, Frankfort Lock 6.9, Lockport Lock 8.4, on North Elkhorn Creek, Georgetown 3.7. Here are some nearby reservoir levels. Harrington Lake 734.6, Taylorsville Lake 546.5. 11 a.m. Eastern Daylight Time weather conditions across north central Kentucky. At Frankfort, and the pressure was 30.22 inches and rising. At Lexington, it was sunny. The temperature was 75 degrees, the dew point 45, and the relative humidity 34%. The wind was south at 6 miles an hour. The pressure was 30.23 inches and rising. At Louisville, it was mostly sunny. The temperature was 71 degrees, the dew point 47, and the relative humidity 42%. The wind was southeast at 6 miles an hour. The pressure was 30.21 inches and rising. At Frankfort, and the pressure was 30.22 inches and rising. Elsewhere around the region, it was sunny, with a temperature of 73 at Jasper, Indiana, 66 at Wilmington, Ohio, and 68 at Bowling Green. At Covington, it was mostly sunny, with a temperature of 68. It was partly sunny, with a temperature of 63 at Indianapolis and 62 at Jackson. The current time is 11:32 a.m. Eastern Daylight Time. Now for the official National Weather Service forecast for Frankfort and surrounding communities. Today, sunny until late afternoon, then becoming partly sunny. Highs in the lower 80s. Southeast winds up to 10 miles an hour. Tonight, mostly cloudy. Lows around 60. East winds 5 to 10 miles an hour. Saturday, cooler. Mostly cloudy. Rain showers like around 60. East winds 5 to 10 miles an hour. Saturday, cooler. Mostly cloudy. Rain showers likely and slight chance of thunderstorms in the afternoon. Highs in the lower 70s. East winds 5 to 20 miles an hour. Chance of precipitation 70%. Saturday night, breezy. Rain showers and chance of thunderstorms. Lows in the upper 50s. East winds 15 to 25 miles an hour, decreasing to 10 to 15 miles an hour after midnight. Chance of precipitation 90%. And now the extended forecast for the radio listening area. Sunday and Sunday night, rain showers and slight chance of thunderstorms. Highs in the lower 70s.

lows in the upper 50s. Chance of precipitation 90%. Columbus Day and Monday night, mostly clear. Highs in the upper 70s. Lows around 60. Tuesday and Tuesday night, mostly clear. Highs in the lower 80s. Lows in the upper 50s. Wednesday and Wednesday night, partly cloudy. Highs in the upper 70s. Lows in the mid 50s. Thursday and Thursday night, partly cloudy. A 20% chance of rain showers. Highs around 80. Lows in the upper 50s. Here are some river levels reported this morning. On the Kentucky River, Highbridge Lock 9.4, Frankfort Lock 6.9, Lockport Lock 8.4, on North Elkhorn Creek, Georgetown 3.7. Here are some nearby reservoir levels. Harrington Lake 734.6, Taylorsville Lake 546.5. 11 a.m. Eastern Daylight Time weather conditions across north central Kentucky. At Frankfort, and the pressure was 30.22 inches and rising. At Lexington, it was sunny. The temperature was 75 degrees, the dew point 45, and the relative humidity 34%. The wind was south at 6 miles an hour. The pressure was 30.23 inches and rising. At Louisville, it was mostly sunny. The temperature was 71 degrees, the dew point 47, and the relative humidity 42%. The wind was southeast at 6 miles an hour. The pressure was 30.21 inches and rising. At Frankfort, and the pressure was 30.22 inches and rising. Elsewhere around the region, it was sunny, with a temperature of 73 at Jasper, Indiana, 66 at Wilmington, Ohio, and 68 at Bowling Green. At Covington, it was mostly sunny, with a temperature of 68. It was partly sunny, with a temperature of 63 at Indianapolis and 62 at Jackson. Now for the official National Weather Service forecast for Frankfort and surrounding communities. Today, sunny until late afternoon, then becoming partly sunny. Highs in the lower 80s. Southeast winds up to 10 miles an hour. Tonight, mostly cloudy. Lows around 60. East winds 5 to 10 miles an hour. Saturday, cooler. Mostly cloudy. Rain showers likely and slight chance of thunderstorms in the afternoon. Highs in the lower 70s. East winds 5 to 20 miles an hour. Chance of precipitation 70%. Saturday night, breezy. Rain showers and chance of thunderstorms. Lows in the upper 50s. East winds 15 to 25 miles an hour, decreasing to 10 to 15 miles an hour after midnight. Chance of precipitation 90%. And now the extended forecast for the radio listening area. Sunday and Sunday night, rain showers and slight chance of thunderstorms. Highs in the lower 70s. Lows in the upper 50s. Chance of precipitation 90%. Columbus Day and Monday night, mostly clear. Highs in the upper 70s. Lows around 60. Tuesday and Tuesday night, mostly clear. Highs in the lower 80s. Lows in the upper 50s. Wednesday and Wednesday night, partly cloudy. Highs in the upper 70s. Lows in the mid-50s. Thursday and Thursday night, partly cloudy. A 20% chance of rain showers. Highs around 80. Lows in the upper 50s. The current time is 11:38 a.m. Eastern Daylight Time. Here are some river levels reported this morning. On the Kentucky River, Highbridge Lock 9.4, Frankfort Lock 6.9, Lockport Lock 8.4, on North Elkhorn Creek, Georgetown 3.7. Here are some nearby reservoir levels. Harrington Lake 734.6, Taylorsville Lake 546.5. 11 a.m. Eastern Daylight Time weather conditions across north central Kentucky. At Frankfort, and the pressure was 30.22 inches and rising.

At Lexington, it was sunny. The temperature was 75 degrees, the dew point 45, and the relative humidity 34%. The wind was south at 6 miles an hour. The pressure was 30.23 inches and rising. At Louisville, it was mostly sunny. The temperature was 71 degrees, the dew point 47, and the relative humidity 42%. The wind was southeast at 6 miles an hour. The pressure was 30.21 inches and rising. At Frankfort, and the pressure was 30.22 inches and rising. Elsewhere around the region, it was sunny with a temperature of 73 at Jasper, Indiana, 66 at Wilmington, Ohio, and 68 at Bowling Green. At Covington, it was mostly sunny with a temperature of 68. It was partly sunny with a temperature of 63 at Indianapolis and 62 at Jackson. Now for the official National Weather Service forecast for Frankfort and surrounding communities. Today, sunny until late afternoon, then becoming partly sunny. Highs in the lower 80s. Southeast winds up to 10 miles an hour. Tonight, mostly cloudy. Lows around 60. East winds 5 to 10 miles an hour. Saturday, cooler. Mostly cloudy. Rain showers likely and slight chance of thunderstorms in the afternoon. Highs in the lower 70s. East winds 5 to 20 miles an hour. Chance of precipitation 70%. Saturday night, breezy. Rain showers and chance of thunderstorms. Lows in the upper 50s. East winds 15 to 25 miles an hour, decreasing to 10 to 15 miles an hour after midnight. Chance of precipitation 90%. And now the extended forecast for the radio listening area. Sunday and Sunday night, rain showers and slight chance of thunderstorms. Highs in the lower 70s. Lows in the upper 50s. Chance of precipitation 90%. Columbus Day and Monday night, mostly clear. Highs in the upper 70s. Lows around 60. Tuesday and Tuesday night, mostly clear. Highs in the lower 80s. Lows in the upper 50s. Wednesday and Wednesday night, partly cloudy. Highs in the upper 70s. Lows in the mid-50s. Thursday and Thursday night, partly cloudy. A 20% chance of rain showers. Highs around 80. Lows in the upper 50s. Here are some river levels reported this morning. On the Kentucky River, Highbridge Lock 9.4, Frankfort Lock 6.9, Lockport Lock 8.4, on North Elkhorn Creek, Georgetown 3.7. Here are some nearby reservoir levels. Harrington Lake 734.6, Taylorsville Lake 546.5. 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The current time is 11:42 a.m. Eastern Daylight Time. 11 a.m. Eastern Daylight Time weather conditions across north-central Kentucky. At Frankfort, and the pressure was 30.22 inches and rising. At Lexington, it was sunny. The temperature was 75 degrees, the dew point 45, and the relative humidity 34%. The wind was south at 6 miles an hour. The pressure was 30.23 inches and rising. At Louisville, it was mostly sunny. The temperature was 71 degrees, the dew point 47, and the relative humidity 42%. The wind was southeast at 6 miles an hour. The pressure was 30.21 inches and rising. At Frankfort, and the pressure was 30.22 inches and rising. Elsewhere around the region, it was sunny with a temperature of 73 at Jasper, Indiana, 66 at Wilmington, Ohio, and 68 at Bowling Green. At Covington, it was mostly sunny with a temperature of 68.
It was partly sunny, with a temperature of 63 at Indianapolis and 62 at Jackson. Now for the official National Weather Service forecast for Frankfort and surrounding communities. Today, sunny until late afternoon, then becoming partly sunny. Highs in the lower 80s. Southeast winds up to 10 miles an hour. Tonight, mostly cloudy. Lows around 60. East winds 5 to 10 miles an hour. Saturday, cooler. Mostly cloudy. Rain showers likely and slight chance of thunderstorms in the afternoon. Highs in the lower 70s. East winds 5 to 20 miles an hour. Chance of precipitation 70%. Saturday night, breezy. Rain showers and chance of thunderstorms. Lows in the upper 50s. East winds 15 to 25 miles an hour, decreasing to 10 to 15 miles an hour after midnight. Chance of precipitation 90%. And now the extended forecast for the radio listening area. Sunday and Sunday night, rain showers and slight chance of thunderstorms. Highs in the lower 70s. Lows in the upper 50s. Chance of precipitation 90%. Columbus Day and Monday night, mostly clear. Highs in the upper 70s. Lows around 60. Tuesday and Tuesday night, mostly clear. Highs in the lower 80s. Lows in the upper 50s. Wednesday and Wednesday night, partly cloudy. Highs in the upper 70s. Lows in the mid-50s. Thursday and Thursday night, partly cloudy. A 20% chance of rain showers. Highs around 80. Lows in the upper 50s. Here are some river levels reported this morning. On the Kentucky River, Highbridge Lock 9.4, Frankfort Lock 6.9, Lockport Lock 8.4, on North Elkhorn Creek, Georgetown 3.7. Here are some nearby reservoir levels. Harrington Lake 734.6, Taylorsville Lake 546.5. 11 a.m. Eastern Daylight Time weather conditions across north central Kentucky. At Frankfort, and the pressure was 30.22 inches and rising. At Lexington, it was sunny. The temperature was 75 degrees, the dew point 45, and the relative humidity 34%. The wind was south at 6 miles an hour. The pressure was 30.23 inches and rising. At Louisville, it was mostly sunny. The temperature was 71 degrees, the dew point 47, and the relative humidity 42%. The wind was southeast at 6 miles an hour. The pressure was 30.21 inches and rising. At Frankfort, and the pressure was 30.22 inches and rising. Elsewhere around the region, it was sunny, with a temperature of 73 at Jasper, Indiana, 66 at Wilmington, Ohio, and 68 at Bowling Green. At Covington, it was mostly sunny, with a temperature of 68. It was partly sunny, with a temperature of 63 at Indianapolis and 62 at Jackson. The current time is 11:47 a.m. Eastern Daylight Time. Now for the official National Weather Service forecast for Frankfort and surrounding communities. Today, sunny until late afternoon, then becoming partly sunny. Highs in the lower 80s. Southeast winds up to 10 miles an hour. Tonight, mostly cloudy. Lows around 60. East winds 5 to 10 miles an hour. Saturday, cooler. Mostly cloudy. Rain showers likely and slight chance of thunderstorms in the afternoon. Highs in the lower 70s. East winds 5 to 20 miles an hour. Chance of precipitation 70%. Saturday night, breezy. Rain showers and chance of thunderstorms. Lows in the upper 50s. East winds 15 to 25 miles an hour, decreasing to 10 to 15 miles an hour after midnight. Chance of precipitation 90%. And now the extended forecast for the radio listening area. Sunday and Sunday night, rain showers and slight chance of thunderstorms.
highs in the lower 70s.

lows in the upper 50s. Chance of precipitation 90%. Columbus Day and Monday night, mostly clear. Highs in the upper 70s. Lows around 60. Tuesday and Tuesday night, mostly clear. Highs in the lower 80s. Lows in the upper 50s. Wednesday and Wednesday night, partly cloudy. Highs in the upper 70s. Lows in the mid 50s. Thursday and Thursday night, partly cloudy. A 20% chance of rain showers. Highs around 80. Lows in the upper 50s. Here are some river levels reported this morning. On the Kentucky River, Highbridge Lock 9.4, Frankfort Lock 6.9, Lockport Lock 8.4, on North Elkhorn Creek, Georgetown 3.7. Here are some nearby reservoir levels. Harrington Lake 734.6, Taylorsville Lake 546.5. 11 a.m. Eastern Daylight Time weather conditions across north central Kentucky. At Frankfort, and the pressure was 30.22 inches and rising. At Lexington, it was sunny. The temperature was 75 degrees, the dew point 45, and the relative humidity 34%. The wind was south at 6 miles an hour. The pressure was 30.23 inches and rising. At Louisville, it was mostly sunny. The temperature was 71 degrees, the dew point 47, and the relative humidity 42%. The wind was southeast at 6 miles an hour. The pressure was 30.21 inches and rising. At Frankfort, and the pressure was 30.22 inches and rising. Elsewhere around the region, it was sunny, with a temperature of 73 at Jasper, Indiana, 66 at Wilmington, Ohio, and 68 at Bowling Green. At Covington, it was mostly sunny, with a temperature of 68. It was partly sunny, with a temperature of 63 at Indianapolis and 62 at Jackson. Now for the official National Weather Service forecast for Frankfort and surrounding communities. Today, sunny until late afternoon, then becoming partly sunny. Highs in the lower 80s. Southeast winds up to 10 miles an hour. Tonight, mostly cloudy. Lows around 60. East winds 5 to 10 miles an hour. Saturday, rain showers likely and slight chance of thunderstorms in the afternoon. Highs in the lower 70s. East winds 5 to 20 miles an hour. Chance of precipitation 70%. Saturday night, breezy. Rain showers and chance of thunderstorms. Lows in the upper 50s. East winds 15 to 25 miles an hour, decreasing to 10 to 15 miles an hour after midnight. Chance of precipitation 90%. And now the extended forecast for the radio listening area. Sunday and Sunday night, rain showers and slight chance of thunderstorms. Highs in the lower 70s. Lows in the upper 50s. Chance of precipitation 90%. Columbus Day and Monday night, mostly clear. Highs in the upper 70s. Lows around 60. Tuesday and Tuesday night, mostly clear. Highs in the lower 80s. Lows in the upper 50s. Wednesday and Wednesday night, partly cloudy. Highs in the upper 70s. Lows in the mid 50s. Thursday and Thursday night, partly cloudy. A 20% chance of rain showers. Highs around 80. Lows in the upper 50s. The current time is 11:53 a.m. Eastern Daylight Time. Here are some river levels reported this morning. On the Kentucky River, Highbridge Lock 9.4, Frankfort Lock 6.9, Lockport Lock 8.4, on North Elkhorn Creek, Georgetown 3.7. Here are some nearby reservoir levels. Harrington Lake 734.6, Taylorsville Lake 546.5. 11 a.m. Eastern Daylight Time weather conditions across north central Kentucky. At Frankfort, and the pressure was 30.22 inches and rising.

upper 50s. Wednesday and Wednesday night, partly cloudy. Highs in the upper 70s. Lows in the mid 50s. Thursday and Thursday night, partly cloudy. A 20% chance of rain showers. Highs around 80. Lows in the upper 50s. Here are some river levels reported this morning. On the Kentucky River, Highbridge Lock 9.4, Frankfort Lock 6.9, Lockport Lock 8.4, on North Elkhorn Creek, Georgetown 3.7. Here are some nearby reservoir levels. Harrington Lake 734.6, Taylorsville Lake 546.5. Noon Eastern Daylight Time weather conditions across north central Kentucky. At Frankfort, and the pressure was 30.23 inches and rising. At Lexington, it was sunny. The temperature was 79 degrees, the dew point 42, and the relative humidity 26%. The wind was southeast at 6 miles an hour. The pressure was 30.24 inches and rising. At Louisville, it was mostly sunny. The temperature was 78 degrees, the dew point 47, and the relative humidity 33%. The wind was variable at 3 miles an hour. The pressure was 30.21 inches and steady. At Frankfort, and the pressure was 30.23 inches and rising. Elsewhere around the region, it was sunny, with a temperature of 78 at Jasper, Indiana, and 71 at Wilmington, Ohio. It was mostly sunny, with a temperature of 73 at Covington and 77 at Bowling Green. It was partly sunny, with a temperature of 67 at Indianapolis and 69 at Jackson. Now for the official National Weather Service forecast for Frankfort and surrounding communities. Today, sunny until late afternoon, then becoming partly sunny. Highs in the lower 80s. Southeast winds up to 10 miles an hour. Tonight, mostly cloudy. Lows around 60. East winds 5 to 10 miles an hour. Saturday, cooler. Mostly cloudy. Rain showers likely and slight chance of thunderstorms in the afternoon. Highs in the lower 70s. East winds 5 to 20 miles an hour. Chance of precipitation 70%. Saturday night, breezy. Rain showers and chance of thunderstorms. Lows in the upper 50s. East winds 15 to 25 miles an hour, decreasing to 10 to 15 miles an hour after midnight. Chance of precipitation 90%. And now the extended forecast for the radio listening area. Sunday and Sunday night, rain showers and slight chance of thunderstorms. Highs in the lower 70s. Lows in the upper 50s. Chance of precipitation 90%. Columbus Day and Monday night, mostly clear. Highs in the upper 70s. Lows around 60. Tuesday and Tuesday night, mostly clear. Highs in the lower 80s. Lows in the upper 50s. Wednesday and Wednesday night, partly cloudy. Highs in the upper 70s. Lows in the mid-50s. Thursday and Thursday night, partly cloudy. A 20% chance of rain showers. Highs around 80. Lows in the upper 50s. The current time is 12:07 p.m. Eastern Daylight Time. Here are some river levels reported this morning. On the Kentucky River, Highbridge Lock 9.4, Frankfort Lock 6.9, Lockport Lock 8.4, on North Elkhorn Creek, Georgetown 3.7. Here are some nearby reservoir levels. Harrington Lake 734.6, Taylorsville Lake 546.5. Noon Eastern Daylight Time weather conditions across north central Kentucky. At Frankfort, and the pressure was 30.23 inches and rising. At Lexington, it was sunny. The temperature was 79 degrees, the dew point 42, and the relative humidity 26%. The wind was southeast at 6 miles an hour. The pressure was 30.24 inches and rising. At Louisville, it was mostly sunny. The temperature was 70.

60. East winds 5 to 10 miles an hour. Saturday, cooler. Mostly cloudy. Rain showers likely and slight chance of thunderstorms in the afternoon. Highs in the lower 70s. East winds 5 to 20 miles an hour. Chance of precipitation 70%. Saturday night, breezy. Rain showers and chance of thunderstorms. Lows in the upper 50s. East winds 15 to 25 miles an hour, decreasing to 10 to 15 miles an hour after midnight. Chance of precipitation 90%. And now the extended forecast for the radio listening area. Sunday and Sunday night, rain showers and slight chance of thunderstorms. Highs in the lower 70s. Lows in the upper 50s. Chance of precipitation 90%. Columbus Day and Monday night, mostly clear. Highs in the upper 70s. Lows around 60. Tuesday and Tuesday night, mostly clear. Highs in the lower 80s. Lows in the upper 50s. Wednesday and Wednesday night, partly cloudy. Highs in the upper 70s. Lows in the mid 50s. Thursday and Thursday night, partly cloudy. A 20% chance of rain showers. Highs around 80. Lows in the upper 50s. Here are some river levels reported this morning. On the Kentucky River, Highbridge Lock 9.4, Frankfort Lock 6.9, Lockport Lock 8.4, on North Elkhorn Creek, Georgetown 3.7. Here are some nearby reservoir levels. Harrington Lake 734.6, Taylorsville Lake 546.5. 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The current time is 12:12 p.m. Eastern Daylight Time. Noon Eastern Daylight Time weather conditions across north-central Kentucky. At Frankfort, and the pressure was 30.23 inches and rising. At Lexington, it was sunny. The temperature was 79 degrees, the dew point 42, and the relative humidity 26%. The wind was southeast at 6 miles an hour. The pressure was 30.24 inches and rising. At Louisville, it was mostly sunny. The temperature was 78 degrees, the dew point 47, and the relative humidity 33%. The wind was variable at 3 miles an hour. The pressure was 30.21 inches and steady. At Frankfort, and the pressure was 30.23 inches and rising. Elsewhere around the region, it was sunny, with a temperature of 78 at Jasper, Indiana, and 71 at Wilmington, Ohio. It was mostly sunny, with a temperature of 73 at Covington and 77 at Bowling Green. It was partly sunny, with a temperature of 67 at Indianapolis and 69 at Jackson. Noon Eastern Daylight Time weather conditions across north-central Kentucky. At Frankfort, and the pressure was 30.23 inches and rising. At Lexington, it was sunny. The temperature was 79 degrees, the dew point 42, and the relative humidity 26%. The wind was southeast at 6 miles an hour. The pressure was 30.24 inches and rising. At Louisville, it was mostly sunny. The temperature was 78 degrees, the dew point 47, and the relative humidity 33%. The wind was variable at 3 miles an hour. The pressure was 30.21 inches and steady. At Frankfort, and the pressure was 30.23 inches and rising. Elsewhere around the region, it was sunny, with a temperature of 78 at Jasper, Indiana, and 71 at Wilmington, Ohio. It was mostly sunny, with a temperature of 73 at Covington and 77 at Bowling Green. It was partly sunny, with a temperature of 67 at Indianapolis and 69 at Jackson. Now for the official National Weather Service forecast for Frankfort and surrounding

was southeast at 6 miles an hour. The pressure was 30.24 inches and rising. At Louisville, it was mostly sunny. The temperature was 78 degrees, the dew point 47, and the relative humidity 33%. The wind was variable at 3 miles an hour. The pressure was 30.21 inches and steady. At Frankfurt, and the pressure was 30.23 inches and rising. Elsewhere around the region, it was sunny with a temperature of 78 at Jasper, Indiana, and 71 at Wilmington, Ohio. It was mostly sunny with a temperature of 73 at Covington and 77 at Bowling Green. It was partly sunny with a temperature of 67 at Indianapolis and 69 at Jackson. Now for the official National Weather Service forecast for Frankfurt and surrounding communities. Today, sunny until late afternoon, then becoming partly sunny. Highs in the lower 80s. Southeast winds up to 10 miles an hour. Tonight, mostly cloudy. Lows around 60. East winds 5 to 10 miles an hour. Saturday, cooler. Mostly cloudy. Rain showers likely and slight chance of thunderstorms in the afternoon. Highs in the lower 70s. East winds 5 to 20 miles an hour. Chance of precipitation 70%. Saturday night, breezy. Rain showers and chance of thunderstorms. Lows in the upper 50s. East winds 15 to 25 miles an hour, decreasing to 10 to 15 miles an hour after midnight. Chance of precipitation 90%. And now the extended forecast for the radio listening area. Sunday and Sunday night, rain showers and slight chance of thunderstorms. Highs in the lower 70s. Lows in the upper 50s. Chance of precipitation 90%. Columbus Day and Monday night, mostly clear. Highs in the upper 70s. Lows around 60. Tuesday and Tuesday night, mostly clear. Highs in the lower 80s. Lows in the upper 50s. Wednesday and Wednesday night, partly cloudy. Highs in the upper 70s. Lows in the mid-50s. Thursday and Thursday night, partly cloudy. A 20% chance of rain showers. Highs around 80. Lows in the upper 50s. The current time is 12:27 p.m. Eastern Daylight Time. Here are some river levels reported this morning. On the Kentucky River, Highbridge Lock 9.4, Frankfurt Lock 6.9, Lockport Lock 8.4, on North Elkhorn Creek, Georgetown 3.7. Here are some nearby reservoir levels: Harrington Lake 734.6, Taylorsville Lake 546.5. Noon Eastern Daylight Time weather conditions across north central Kentucky. At Frankfurt, and the pressure was 30.23 inches and rising. At Lexington, it was sunny. The temperature was 79 degrees, the dew point 42, and the relative humidity 26%. The wind was southeast at 6 miles an hour. The pressure was 30.24 inches and rising. At Louisville, it was mostly sunny. The temperature was 78 degrees. The dew point 47, and the relative humidity 33%. The wind was variable at 3 miles an hour. The pressure was 30.21 inches and steady. At Frankfurt, and the pressure was 30.23 inches and rising. Elsewhere around the region, it was sunny with a temperature of 78 at Jasper, Indiana, and 71 at Wilmington, Ohio. It was mostly sunny, with a temperature of 73 at Covington and 77 at Bowling Green. It was partly sunny, with a temperature of 67 at Indianapolis and 69 at Jackson. Now for the official National Weather Service forecast for Frankfurt and surrounding communities. Today, sunny until late afternoon, then becoming partly sunny. Highs in the lower 80s. Southeast winds up to 10 miles an hour. Tonight, mostly cloudy. Lows around 60. East winds 5 to 10 miles an hour.
Saturday, cooler. Mostly cloudy. Rain showers likely and slight chance of thunderstorms in the afternoon. Highs in the lower 70s. East winds 5 to 20 miles an hour. Chance of precipitation 70%. Saturday night, breezy. Rain showers and chance of thunderstorms. Lows in the upper 50s. East winds 15 to 25 miles an hour, decreasing to 10 to 15 miles an hour after midnight. Chance of precipitation 90%. And now the extended forecast for the radio listening area. Sunday and Sunday night, rain showers and slight chance of thunderstorms. Highs in the lower 70s. Lows in the upper 50s. Chance of precipitation 90%. Columbus Day and Monday night, mostly clear. Highs in the upper 70s. Lows around 60. Tuesday and Tuesday night, mostly clear. Highs in the lower 80s. Lows in the upper 50s. Wednesday and Wednesday night, partly cloudy. Highs in the upper 70s. Lows in the mid-50s. Thursday and Thursday night, partly cloudy. A 20% chance of rain showers. Highs around 80. Lows in the upper 50s. Here are some river levels reported this morning. On the Kentucky River, Highbridge Lock 9.4, Frankfort Lock 6.9, Lockport Lock 8.4, on North Elkhorn Creek, Georgetown 3.7. Here are some nearby reservoir levels. Harrington Lake 734.6, Taylorsville Lake 546.5. Noon Eastern Daylight Time weather conditions across north central Kentucky. At Frankfort, and the pressure was 30.23 inches and rising. At Lexington, it was sunny. The temperature was 79 degrees, the dew point 42, and the relative humidity 26%. The wind was southeast at 6 miles an hour. The pressure was 30.24 inches and rising. At Louisville, it was mostly sunny. The temperature was 78 degrees, the dew point 47, and the relative humidity 33%. The wind was variable at 3 miles an hour. The pressure was 30.21 inches and steady. At Frankfort, and the pressure was 30.23 inches and rising. Elsewhere around the region, it was sunny, with a temperature of 78 at Jasper, Indiana, and 71 at Wilmington, Ohio. It was mostly sunny, with a temperature of 73 at Covington and 77 at Bowling Green. It was partly sunny, with a temperature of 67 at Indianapolis and 69 at Jackson. The current time is 12:33 p.m. Eastern Daylight and 69 at Jackson. The current time is 12:33 p.m. Eastern Daylight Time. Now for the official National Weather Service forecast for Frankfort and surrounding communities. Today, sunny until late afternoon, then becoming partly sunny. Highs in the lower 80s. Southeast winds up to 10 miles an hour. Tonight, mostly cloudy. Lows around 60. East winds 5 to 10 miles an hour. Saturday, cooler. Mostly cloudy. Rain showers likely and slight chance of thunderstorms in the afternoon. Highs in the lower 70s. East winds 5 to 20 miles an hour. Chance of precipitation 70%. Saturday night, breezy. Rain showers and chance of thunderstorms. Lows in the upper 50s. East winds 15 to 25 miles an hour, decreasing to 10 to 15 miles an hour after midnight. Chance of precipitation 90%. And now the extended forecast for the radio listening area. Sunday and Sunday night, rain showers and slight chance of thunderstorms. Highs in the lower 70s. Lows in the upper 50s. Chance of precipitation 90%. Columbus Day and Monday night, mostly clear. Highs in the upper 70s. Lows around 60. Tuesday and Tuesday night, mostly clear. Highs in the lower 80s. Lows in the upper 50s.
Wednesday and

Wednesday night, partly cloudy. Highs in the upper 70s. Lows in the mid-50s. Thursday and Thursday night, partly cloudy. A 20% chance of rain showers. Highs around 80. Lows in the upper 50s. Here are some river levels reported this morning. On the Kentucky River, Highbridge Lock 9.4, Frankfort Lock 6.9, Lockport Lock 8.4, on North Elkhorn Creek, Georgetown 3.7. Here are some nearby reservoir levels. Harrington Lake 734.6, Taylorsville Lake 546.5. Noon Eastern Daylight Time weather conditions across north central Kentucky. At Frankfort, and the pressure was 30.23 inches and rising. At Lexington, it was sunny. The temperature was 79 degrees, the dew point 42, and the relative humidity 26%. The wind was southeast at 6 miles an hour. The pressure was 30.24 inches and rising. At Louisville, it was mostly sunny. The temperature was 78 degrees, the dew point 47, and the relative humidity 33%. The wind was variable at 3 miles an hour. The pressure was 30.21 inches and steady. At Frankfort, and the pressure was 30.23 inches and rising. Elsewhere around the region, it was sunny, with a temperature of 78 at Jasper, Indiana, and 71 at Wilmington, Ohio. It was mostly sunny, with a temperature of 73 at Covington and 77 at Bowling Green. It was partly sunny, with a temperature of 67 at Indianapolis and 69 at Jackson. Now for the official National Weather Service forecast for Frankfort and surrounding communities. Today, sunny until late afternoon, then becoming partly sunny. Highs in the lower 80s. Southeast winds up to 10 miles an hour. Tonight, mostly cloudy. Lows around 60. East winds 5 to 10 miles an hour. Saturday, cooler. Mostly cloudy. Rain showers likely and slight chance of thunderstorms in the afternoon. Highs in the lower 70s. East winds 5 to 20 miles an hour. Chance of precipitation 70%. Saturday night, breezy. Rain showers and chance of thunderstorms. Lows in the upper 50s. East winds 15 to 25 miles an hour, decreasing to 10 to 15 miles an hour after midnight. Chance of precipitation 90%. And now the extended forecast for the radio listening area. Sunday and Sunday night, rain showers and slight chance of thunderstorms. Highs in the lower 70s. Lows in the upper 50s. Chance of precipitation 90%. Columbus Day and Monday night, mostly clear. Highs in the upper 70s. Lows around 60. Tuesday and Tuesday night, mostly clear. Highs in the lower 80s. Lows in the upper 50s. Wednesday and Wednesday night, partly cloudy. Highs in the upper 70s. Lows in the mid-50s. Thursday and Thursday night, partly cloudy. A 20% chance of rain showers. Highs around 80. Lows in the upper 50s. The current time is 12:38 p.m. Eastern Daylight Time. Here are some river levels reported this morning. On the Kentucky River, Highbridge Lock 9.4, Frankfort Lock 6.9, Lockport Lock 8.4, on North Elkhorn Creek, Georgetown 3.7. Here are some nearby reservoir levels. Harrington Lake 734.6, Taylorsville Lake 546.5. Noon Eastern Daylight Time weather conditions across north central Kentucky. At Frankfort, and the pressure was 30.23 inches and rising. At Lexington, it was sunny. The temperature was 79 degrees, the dew point 42, and the relative humidity 26%. The wind was southeast at 6 miles an hour. The pressure was 30.24 inches and rising. At Louisville, it was mostly sunny. The temperature was 78 degrees,
the dew point 47, and the relative humidity 33%. The wind was variable at 3 miles an hour. The pressure was 30.21 inches and steady at Frankfurt, and the pressure was 30.23 inches and rising. Elsewhere around the region, it was sunny with a temperature of 78 at Jasper, Indiana, and 71 at Wilmington, Ohio. It was mostly sunny with a temperature of 73 at Covington and 77 at Bowling Green. It was partly sunny with a temperature of 67 at Indianapolis and 69 at Jackson. Now for the official National Weather Service forecast for Frankfurt and surrounding communities. Today, sunny until late afternoon, then becoming partly sunny. Highs in the lower 80s. Southeast winds up to 10 miles an hour. Tonight, mostly cloudy. Lows around 60. East winds 5 to 10 miles an hour. Saturday, cooler. Mostly cloudy. Rain showers likely and slight chance of thunderstorms in the afternoon. Highs in the lower 70s. East winds 5 to 20 miles an hour. Chance of precipitation 70%. Saturday night, breezy. Rain showers and chance of thunderstorms. Lows in the upper 50s. East winds 15 to 25 miles an hour, decreasing to 10 to 15 miles an hour after midnight. Chance of precipitation 90%. And now the extended forecast for the radio listening area. Sunday and Sunday night, rain showers and slight chance of thunderstorms. Highs in the lower 70s. Lows in the upper 50s. Chance of precipitation 90%. Columbus Day and Monday night, mostly clear. Highs in the upper 70s. Lows around 60. Tuesday and Tuesday night, mostly clear. Highs in the lower 80s. Lows in the upper 50s. Wednesday and Wednesday night, partly cloudy. Highs in the upper 70s. Lows in the mid-50s. Thursday and Thursday night, partly cloudy. A 20% chance of rain showers. Highs around 80. Lows in the upper 50s. 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The current time is 12:42 p.m. Eastern Daylight Time. Here are some river levels reported this morning. On the Kentucky River, Highbridge Lock 9.4, Frankfurt Lock 6.9, Lockport Lock 8.4, on North Elkhorn Creek. Georgetown 3.7. Here are some nearby reservoir levels. Harrington Lake 734.6. Taylorsville Lake 546.5. Noon Eastern Daylight Time weather conditions across north central Kentucky. At Frankfurt. And the pressure was 30.23 inches and rising. At Lexington, it was sunny. The temperature was 79 degrees. The dew point 42, and the relative humidity 26%. The wind was southeast at 6 miles an hour. The pressure was 30.24 inches and rising. At Louisville, it was mostly sunny. The temperature was 78 degrees, the dew point 47, and the relative humidity 33%. The wind was variable at 3 miles an hour. The pressure was 30.21 inches and steady. At Frankfurt, and the pressure was 30.23 inches and rising. Elsewhere around the region, it was sunny with a temperature of 78 at Jasper, Indiana, and 71 at Wilmington, Ohio. It was mostly sunny with a temperature of 73 at Covington and 77 at Bowling Green. It was partly sunny with a temperature of 67 at Indianapolis and 69 at Jackson. Now for the official National Weather Service forecast for Frankfurt and surrounding communities. Today, sunny until late afternoon, then becoming partly sunny. Highs in the lower 80s. Southeast winds up to 10 miles an hour. Tonight,
mostly cloudy.

Lows around 60. East winds 5 to 10 miles an hour. Saturday, cooler. Mostly cloudy. Rain showers likely and slight chance of thunderstorms in the afternoon. Highs in the lower 70s. East winds 5 to 20 miles an hour. Chance of precipitation 70%. Saturday night, breezy. Rain showers and chance of thunderstorms. Lows in the upper 50s. East winds 15 to 25 miles an hour, decreasing to 10 to 15 miles an hour after midnight. Chance of precipitation 90%. And now the extended forecast for the radio listening area. Sunday and Sunday night, rain showers and slight chance of thunderstorms. Highs in the lower 70s. Lows in the upper 50s. Chance of precipitation 90%. Columbus Day and Monday night, mostly clear. Highs in the upper 70s. Lows around 60. Tuesday and Tuesday night, mostly clear. Highs in the lower 80s. Lows in the upper 50s. Wednesday and Wednesday night, partly cloudy. Highs in the upper 70s. Lows in the mid 50s. Thursday and Thursday night, partly cloudy. A 20% chance of rain showers. Highs around 80. Lows in the upper 50s. Here are some river levels reported this morning. On the Kentucky River, Highbridge Lock 9.4, Frankfort Lock 6.9, Lockport Lock 8.4, on North Elkhorn Creek, Georgetown 3.7. Here are some nearby reservoir levels. Harrington Lake 734.6, Taylorsville Lake 546.5. Noon Eastern Daylight Time weather conditions across north central Kentucky. At Frankfort, and the pressure was 30.23 inches and rising. At Lexington, it was sunny. The temperature was 79 degrees, the dew point 42, and the relative humidity 26%. The wind was southeast at 6 miles an hour. The pressure was 30.24 inches and rising. At Louisville, it was mostly sunny. The temperature was 78 degrees, the dew point 47, and the relative humidity 33%. The wind was variable at 3 miles an hour. The pressure was 30.21 inches and steady. At Frankfort, and the pressure was 30.23 inches and rising. Elsewhere around the region, it was sunny, with a temperature of 78 at Jasper, Indiana, and 71 at Wilmington, Ohio. It was mostly sunny, with a temperature of 73 at Covington and 77 at Bowling Green. It was partly sunny, with a temperature of 67 at Indianapolis and 69 at Jackson. The current time is 12:48 p.m. Eastern Daylight Time. Now for the official National Weather Service forecast for Frankfort and surrounding communities. Today, sunny until late afternoon, then becoming partly sunny. Highs in the lower 80s. Southeast winds up to 10 miles an hour. Tonight, mostly cloudy. Lows around 60. East winds 5 to 10 miles an hour. Saturday, cooler. Mostly cloudy. Rain showers likely and slight chance of thunderstorms in the afternoon. Highs in the lower 70s. East winds 5 to 20 miles an hour. Chance of precipitation 70%. Saturday night, breezy. Rain showers and chance of thunderstorms. Lows in the upper 50s. East winds 15 to 25 miles an hour, decreasing to 10 to 15 miles an hour after midnight. Chance of precipitation 90%. And now the extended forecast for the radio listening area. Sunday and Sunday night, rain showers and slight chance of thunderstorms. Highs in the lower 70s. Lows in the upper 50s. Chance of precipitation 90%. Columbus Day and Monday night, mostly clear. Highs in the upper 70s. Lows around 60. Tuesday and Tuesday night, mostly clear. Highs in the lower 80s. Lows in the upper 50s. Wednesday and Wednesday night,

partly cloudy. Highs in the upper 70s. Lows in the mid-50s. Thursday and Thursday night, partly cloudy. A 20% chance of rain showers. Highs around 80. Lows in the upper 50s. Here are some river levels reported this morning. On the Kentucky River, Highbridge Lock 9.4, Frankfort Lock 6.9, Lockport Lock 8.4, on North Elkhorn Creek, Georgetown 3.7. Here are some nearby reservoir levels. Harrington Lake 734.6, Taylorsville Lake 546.5. Noon Eastern Daylight Time weather conditions across north central Kentucky. At Frankfort, and the pressure was 30.23 inches and rising. At Lexington, it was sunny. The temperature was 79 degrees, the dew point 42, and the relative humidity 26%. The wind was southeast at 6 miles an hour. The pressure was 30.24 inches and rising. At Louisville, it was mostly sunny. The temperature was 78 degrees, the dew point 47, and the relative humidity 33%. The wind was variable at 3 miles an hour. The pressure was 30.21 inches and steady. At Frankfort, and the pressure was 30.23 inches and rising. Elsewhere around the region, it was sunny, with a temperature of 78 at Jasper, Indiana, and 71 at Wilmington, Ohio. It was mostly sunny, with a temperature of 73 at Covington and 77 at Bowling Green. It was partly sunny, with a temperature of 67 at Indianapolis and 69 at Jackson. Now for the official National Weather Service forecast for Frankfort and surrounding communities. Today, sunny until late afternoon, then becoming partly sunny. Highs in the lower 80s. Southeast winds up to 10 miles an hour. Tonight, mostly cloudy. Lows around 60. East winds 5 to 10 miles an hour. Saturday, cooler. Mostly cloudy. Rain showers likely and slight chance of thunderstorms in the afternoon. Highs in the lower 70s. East winds 5 to 20 miles an hour. Chance of precipitation 70%. Saturday night, breezy. Rain showers and chance of thunderstorms. Lows in the upper 50s. East winds 15 to 25 miles an hour, decreasing to 10 to 15 miles an hour after midnight. Chance of precipitation 90%. And now the extended forecast for the radio listening area. Sunday and Sunday night, rain showers and slight chance of thunderstorms. Highs in the lower 70s. Lows in the upper 50s. Chance of precipitation 90%. Columbus Day and Monday night, mostly clear. Highs in the upper 70s. Lows around 60. Tuesday and Tuesday night, mostly clear. Highs in the lower 80s. Lows in the upper 50s. Wednesday and Wednesday night, partly cloudy. Highs in the upper 70s. Lows in the mid-50s. Thursday and Thursday night, partly cloudy. A 20% chance of rain showers. Highs around 80. Lows in the upper 50s. The current time is 12:53 p.m. Eastern Daylight Time. Here are some river levels reported this morning. On the Kentucky River, Highbridge Lock 9.4, Frankfort Lock 6.9, Lockport Lock 8.4, on North Elkhorn Creek, Georgetown 3.7. Here are some nearby reservoir levels. Harrington Lake 734.6, Taylorsville Lake 546.5. Noon Eastern Daylight Time weather conditions across north central Kentucky. At Frankfort, and the pressure was 30.23 inches and rising. At Lexington, it was sunny. The temperature was 79 degrees, the dew point 42, and the relative humidity 26%. The wind was southeast at 6 miles an hour. The pressure was 30.24 inches and rising. At Louisville, it was mostly sunny. The temperature was 78 degrees, the dew point 47, and the relative

humidity 33%. The wind was variable at 3 miles an hour. The pressure was 30.21 inches and steady at Frankfurt. And the pressure was 30.23 inches and rising. Elsewhere around the region, it was sunny with a temperature of 78 at Jasper, Indiana, and 71 at Wilmington, Ohio. It was mostly sunny with a temperature of 73 at Covington and 77 at Bowling Green. It was partly sunny with a temperature of 67 at Indianapolis and 69 at Jackson. Now for the official National Weather Service forecast for Frankfurt and surrounding communities. Today, sunny until late afternoon, then becoming partly sunny. Highs in the lower 80s. Southeast winds up to 10 miles an hour. Tonight, mostly cloudy. Lows around 60. East winds 5 to 10 miles an hour. Saturday, cooler. Mostly cloudy. Rain showers likely and slight chance of thunderstorms in the afternoon. Highs in the lower 70s. East winds 5 to 20 miles an hour. Chance of precipitation 70%. Saturday night, breezy. Rain showers and chance of thunderstorms. Lows in the upper 50s. East winds 15 to 25 miles an hour, decreasing to 10 to 15 miles an hour after midnight. Chance of precipitation 90%. And now the extended forecast for the radio listening area. Sunday and Sunday night, rain showers and slight chance of thunderstorms. Highs in the lower 70s. Lows in the upper 50s. Chance of precipitation 90%. Columbus Day and Monday night, mostly clear. Highs in the upper 70s. Lows around 60. Tuesday and Tuesday night, mostly clear. Highs in the lower 80s. Lows in the upper 50s. Wednesday and Wednesday night, partly cloudy. Highs in the upper 70s. Lows in the mid-50s. Thursday and Thursday night, partly cloudy. A 20% chance of rain showers. Highs around 80. Lows in the upper 50s. The current time is 12:57 p.m. Eastern Daylight Time. Here are some river levels reported this morning. On the Kentucky River, Highbridge Lock 9.4, Frankfurt Lock 6.9, Lockport Lock 8.4, on North Elkhorn Creek, Georgetown 3.7. Here are some nearby reservoir levels: Harrington Lake 734.6, Taylorsville Lake 546.5. Noon Eastern Daylight Time weather conditions across north central Kentucky. At Frankfurt, and the pressure was 30.23 inches and rising. At Lexington, it was sunny. The temperature was 79 degrees, the dew point 42, and the relative humidity 26%. The wind was southeast at 6 miles an hour. The pressure was 30.24 inches and rising. At Louisville, it was mostly sunny. The temperature was 78 degrees. The dew point 47, and the relative humidity 33%. The wind was variable at 3 miles an hour. The pressure was 30.21 inches and steady at Frankfurt, and the pressure was 30.23 inches and rising. Elsewhere around the region, it was sunny with a temperature of 78 at Jasper, Indiana, and 71 at Wilmington, Ohio. It was mostly sunny, with a temperature of 73 at Covington and 77 at Bowling Green. It was partly sunny, with a temperature of 67 at Indianapolis and 69 at Jackson. Now for the official National Weather Service forecast for Frankfurt and surrounding communities. Today, sunny until late afternoon, then becoming partly sunny. Highs in the lower 80s. Southeast winds up to 10 miles an hour. Tonight, mostly cloudy. Lows around 60. East winds 5 to 10 miles an hour. Saturday, cooler. Mostly cloudy. Rain showers likely and slight chance of thunderstorms in the afternoon. Highs in the lower 70s. East winds 5 to 20 miles an hour.

chance of precipitation 70%. Saturday night, breezy. Rain showers and chance of thunderstorms. Lows in the upper 50s. East winds 15 to 25 miles an hour, decreasing to 10 to 15 miles an hour after midnight. Chance of precipitation 90%. And now the extended forecast for the radio listening area. Sunday and Sunday night, rain showers and slight chance of thunderstorms. Highs in the lower 70s. Lows in the upper 50s. Chance of precipitation 90%. Columbus Day and Monday night, mostly clear. Highs in the upper 70s. Lows around 60. Tuesday and Tuesday night, mostly clear. Highs in the lower 80s. Lows in the upper 50s. Wednesday and Wednesday night, partly cloudy. Highs in the upper 70s. Lows in the mid 50s. Thursday and Thursday night, partly cloudy. A 20% chance of rain showers. Highs around 80. Lows in the upper 50s. Here are some river levels reported this morning. On the Kentucky River, Highbridge Lock 9.4, Frankfort Lock 6.9, Lockport Lock 8.4, on North Elkhorn Creek, Georgetown 3.7. Here are some nearby reservoir levels. Harrington Lake 734.6, Taylorsville Lake 546.5. Noon Eastern Daylight Time weather conditions across north central Kentucky. At Frankfort, and the pressure was 30.23 inches in rising. At Lexington, it was sunny. The temperature was 79 degrees, the dew point 42, and the relative humidity 26%. The wind was southeast at 6 miles an hour. The pressure was 30.24 inches and rising. At Louisville, it was mostly sunny. The temperature was 78 degrees, the dew point 47, and the relative humidity 33%. The wind was variable at 3 miles an hour. The pressure was 30.21 inches and steady. At Frankfort, and the pressure was 30.23 inches and rising. Elsewhere around the region, it was sunny, with a temperature of 78 at Jasper, Indiana, and 71 at Wilmington, Ohio. It was mostly sunny, with a temperature of 73 at Covington and 77 at Bowling Green. It was partly sunny, with a temperature of 67 at Indianapolis and 69 at Jackson. The current time is 1:02 p.m. Eastern Daylight Time. Now for the official National Weather Service forecast for Frankfort and surrounding communities. Today, sunny until late afternoon, then becoming partly sunny. Highs in the lower 80s. Southeast winds up to 10 miles an hour. Tonight, mostly cloudy. Lows around 60. East winds 5 to 10 miles an hour. Saturday, cooler. Mostly cloudy. Rain showers likely and slight chance of thunderstorms in the afternoon. Highs in the lower 70s. East winds 5 to 20 miles an hour. Chance of precipitation 70%. Saturday night, breezy. Rain showers and chance of thunderstorms. Lows in the upper 50s. East winds 15 to 25 miles an hour, decreasing to 10 to 15 miles an hour after midnight. Chance of precipitation 90%. And now the extended forecast for the radio listening area. Sunday and Sunday night, rain showers and slight chance of thunderstorms. Highs in the lower 70s. Lows in the upper 50s. Chance of precipitation 90%. Columbus Day and Monday night, mostly clear. Highs in the upper 70s. Lows around 60. Tuesday and Tuesday night, mostly clear. Highs in the lower 80s. Lows in the upper 50s. Wednesday and Wednesday night, partly cloudy. Highs in the upper 70s. Lows in the mid 50s. Thursday and Thursday night, partly cloudy. A 20% chance of rain showers. Highs around 80. Lows in the upper 50s. Here are some river levels reported this morning.

on the Kentucky River, Pinebridge Lock 9.4, Frankfort Lock 6.9, Lockport Lock 8.4, on North Elkhorn Creek, Georgetown 3.7. Here are some nearby reservoir levels. Harrington Lake 734.6, Taylorsville Lake 546.5. 1 p.m. Eastern Daylight Time weather conditions across north central Kentucky. At Frankfort, and the pressure was 30.22 inches and falling. At Lexington, it was sunny. The temperature was 80 degrees, the dew point 39, and the relative humidity 23%. The wind was southeast at 10 miles an hour. The pressure was 30.23 inches and falling. At Louisville, it was mostly sunny. The temperature was 82 degrees, the dew point 43, and the relative humidity 25%. The wind was variable at 6 miles an hour. The pressure was 30.20 inches and falling. At Frankfort, and the pressure was 30.22 inches and falling. Elsewhere around the region, at Jasper, Indiana, it was sunny with a temperature of 82. It was mostly sunny, with a temperature of 78 at Covington, 76 at Wilmington, Ohio, and 82 at Bowling Green. It was partly sunny, with a temperature of 71 at Indianapolis and 73 at Jackson. Now for the official National Weather Service forecast for Frankfort and surrounding communities. Today, sunny until late afternoon, then becoming partly sunny. Highs in the lower 80s. Southeast winds up to 10 miles an hour. Tonight, mostly cloudy. Lows around 60. East winds 5 to 10 miles an hour. Saturday, cooler. Mostly cloudy. Rain showers likely and slight chance of thunderstorms in the afternoon. Highs in the lower 70s. East winds 5 to 20 miles an hour. Chance of precipitation 70%. Saturday night, breezy. Rain showers and chance of thunderstorms. Lows in the upper 50s. East winds 15 to 25 miles an hour, decreasing to 10 to 15 miles an hour after midnight. Chance of precipitation 90%. And now the extended forecast for the radio listening area. Sunday and Sunday night, rain showers and slight chance of thunderstorms. Highs in the lower 70s. Lows in the upper 50s. Chance of precipitation 90%. Columbus Day and Monday night, mostly clear. Highs in the upper 70s. Lows around 60. Tuesday and Tuesday night, mostly clear. Highs in the lower 80s. Lows in the upper 50s. Wednesday and Wednesday night, partly cloudy. Highs in the upper 70s. Lows in the mid-50s. Thursday and Thursday night, partly cloudy. A 20% chance of rain showers. Highs around 80. Lows in the upper 50s. The current time is 1:08 p.m. Eastern Daylight Time. Here are some river levels reported this morning. On the Kentucky River, Pinebridge Lock 9.4, Frankfort Lock 6.9, Lockport Lock 8.4, on North Elkhorn Creek, Georgetown 3.7. Here are some nearby reservoir levels. Harrington Lake 734.6, Taylorsville Lake 546.5. 1 p.m. Eastern Daylight Time weather conditions across north central Kentucky. At Frankfort, and the pressure was 30.22 inches and falling. At Lexington, it was sunny. The temperature was 80 degrees, the dew point 39, and the relative humidity 23%. The wind was southeast at 10 miles an hour. The pressure was 30.23 inches and falling. At Louisville, it was mostly sunny. The temperature was 82 degrees, the dew point 43, and the relative humidity 25%. The wind was variable at 6 miles an hour. The pressure was 30.20 inches and falling. At Frankfort, and the pressure was 30.22 inches and falling. Elsewhere around the region, at Jasper, Indiana, it was sunny with a temperature

cooler. Mostly cloudy. Rain showers likely and slight chance of thunderstorms in the afternoon. Highs in the lower 70s. East winds 5 to 20 miles an hour. Chance of precipitation 70%. Saturday night, breezy. Rain showers and chance of thunderstorms. Lows in the upper 50s. East winds 15 to 25 miles an hour, decreasing to 10 to 15 miles an hour after midnight. Chance of precipitation 90%. And now the extended forecast for the radio listening area. Sunday and Sunday night, rain showers and slight chance of thunderstorms. Highs in the lower 70s. Lows in the upper 50s. Chance of precipitation 90%. Columbus Day and Monday night, mostly clear. Highs in the upper 70s. Lows around 60. Tuesday and Tuesday night, mostly clear. Highs in the lower 80s. Lows in the upper 50s. Wednesday and Wednesday night, partly cloudy. Highs in the upper 70s. Lows in the mid 50s. Thursday and Thursday night, partly cloudy. A 20% chance of rain showers. Highs around 80. Lows in the upper 50s. 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The current time is 1:12 p.m. Eastern Daylight Time. Here are some river levels reported this morning. On the Kentucky River, Highbridge Lock 9.4, Frankfort Lock 6.9, Lockport Lock 8.4, on North Elkhorn Creek, Georgetown 3.7. Here are some nearby reservoir levels: Harrington Lake 734.6, Taylorsville Lake 546.5. 1 p.m. Eastern Daylight Time weather conditions across north central Kentucky. At Frankfort, and the pressure was 30.22 inches and falling. At Lexington, it was sunny. The temperature was 80 degrees, the dew point 39, and the relative humidity 23%. The wind was southeast at 10 miles an hour. The pressure was 30.23 inches and falling. At Louisville, it was mostly sunny. The temperature was 82 degrees, the dew point 43, and the relative humidity 25%. The wind was variable at 6 miles an hour. The pressure was 30.20 inches and falling. At Frankfort, and the pressure was 30.22 inches and falling. Elsewhere around the region, at Jasper, Indiana, it was sunny, with a temperature of 82. It was mostly sunny, with a temperature of 78 at Covington, 76 at Wilmington, Ohio, and 82 at Bowling Green. It was partly sunny, with a temperature of 71 at Indianapolis and 73 at Jackson. Now for the official National Weather Service forecast for Frankfort and surrounding communities. Today, sunny until late afternoon, then becoming partly sunny. Highs in the lower 80s. Southeast winds up to 10 miles an hour. Tonight, mostly cloudy. Lows around 60. East winds 5 to 10 miles an hour. Saturday, cooler. Mostly cloudy. Rain showers likely and slight chance of thunderstorms in the afternoon. Highs in the lower 70s. East winds 5 to 20 miles an hour. Chance of precipitation 70%. Saturday night, breezy. Rain showers and chance of thunderstorms. Lows in the upper 50s. East winds 15 to 25 miles an hour, decreasing to 10 to 15 miles an hour after midnight. Chance of precipitation 90%. And now the extended forecast for the radio listening area. Sunday and Sunday night, rain showers and slight chance of thunderstorms. Highs in the lower 70s. Lows in the upper 50s. Chance of precipitation 90%. Columbus Day and Monday night, mostly clear. Highs in the upper 70s.

Lows around 60. Tuesday and Tuesday night, mostly clear. Highs in the lower 80s. Lows in the upper 50s. Wednesday and Wednesday night, partly cloudy. Highs in the upper 70s. Lows in the mid 50s. Thursday and Thursday night, partly cloudy. A 20% chance of rain showers. Highs around 80. Lows in the upper 50s. Here are some river levels reported this morning. On the Kentucky River, Highbridge Lock 9.4, Frankfort Lock 6.9, Lockport Lock 8.4, on North Elkhorn Creek, Georgetown 3.7. Here are some nearby reservoir levels. Harrington Lake 734.6, Taylorsville Lake 546.5. 1 p.m. Eastern Daylight Time weather conditions across north central Kentucky. At Frankfort, and the pressure was 30.22 inches and falling. At Lexington, it was sunny. The temperature was 80 degrees, the dew point 39, and the relative humidity 23%. The wind was southeast at 10 miles an hour. The pressure was 30.23 inches and falling. At Louisville, it was mostly sunny. The temperature was 82 degrees, the dew point 43, and the relative humidity 25%. The wind was variable at 6 miles an hour. The pressure was 30.20 inches and falling. At Frankfort, and the pressure was 30.22 inches and falling. Elsewhere around the region, at Jasper, Indiana, it was sunny with a temperature of 82. It was mostly sunny with a temperature of 78 at Covington, 76 at Wilmington, Ohio, and 82 at Bowling Green. It was partly sunny with a temperature of 71 at Indianapolis and 73 at Jackson. The current time is 1:17 p.m. Eastern Daylight Time. Now for the official National Weather Service forecast for Frankfort and surrounding communities. Today, sunny until late afternoon, then becoming partly sunny. Highs in the lower 80s. Southeast winds up to 10 miles an hour. Tonight, mostly cloudy. Lows around 60. East winds 5 to 10 miles an hour. Saturday, cooler. Mostly cloudy. Rain showers likely and slight chance of thunderstorms in the afternoon. Highs in the lower 70s. East winds 5 to 20 miles an hour. Chance of precipitation 70%. Saturday night, breezy. Rain showers and chance of thunderstorms. Lows in the upper 50s. East winds 15 to 25 miles an hour, decreasing to 10 to 15 miles an hour after midnight. Chance of precipitation 90%. And now the extended forecast for the radio listening area. Sunday and Sunday night, rain showers and slight chance of thunderstorms. Highs in the lower 70s. Lows in the upper 50s. Chance of precipitation 90%. Columbus Day and Monday night, mostly clear. Highs in the upper 70s. Lows around 60. Tuesday and Tuesday night, mostly clear. Highs in the lower 80s. Lows in the upper 50s. Wednesday and Wednesday night, partly cloudy. Highs in the upper 70s. Lows in the mid 50s. Thursday and Thursday night, partly cloudy. A 20% chance of rain showers. Highs around 80. Lows in the upper 50s. Here are some river levels reported this morning. On the Kentucky River, Highbridge Lock 9.4, Frankfort Lock 6.9, Lockport Lock 8.4, on North Elkhorn Creek, Georgetown 3.7. Here are some nearby reservoir levels. Harrington Lake 734.6, Taylorsville Lake 546.5. 1 p.m. Eastern Daylight Time weather conditions across north central Kentucky. At Frankfort, and the pressure was 30.22 inches and falling. At Lexington, it was sunny. The temperature was 80 degrees, the dew point 39, and the relative humidity 23%. The wind was

southeast at 10 miles an hour. The pressure was 30.23 inches and falling. At Lewinville, it was mostly sunny. The temperature was 82 degrees, the dew point 43, and the relative humidity 25%. The wind was variable at 6 miles an hour. The pressure was 30.20 inches and falling. At Frankfort, and the pressure was 30.22 inches and falling. Elsewhere around the region, at Jasper, Indiana, it was sunny with a temperature of 82. It was mostly sunny with a temperature of 78 at Covington, 76 at Wilmington, Ohio, and 82 at Bowling Green. It was partly sunny with a temperature of 71 at Indianapolis and 73 at Jackson. Now for the official National Weather Service forecast for Frankfort and surrounding communities. Today, sunny until late afternoon, then becoming partly sunny. Highs in the lower 80s. Southeast winds up to 10 miles an hour. Tonight, mostly cloudy. Lows around 60. East winds 5 to 10 miles an hour. Saturday, cooler. Mostly cloudy. Rain showers likely and slight chance of thunderstorms in the afternoon. Highs in the lower 70s. East winds 5 to 20 miles an hour. Chance of precipitation 70%. Saturday night, breezy. Rain showers and chance of thunderstorms. Lows in the upper 50s. East winds 15 to 25 miles an hour, decreasing to 10 to 15 miles an hour after midnight. Chance of precipitation 90%. And now the extended forecast for the radio listening area. Sunday and Sunday night, rain showers and slight chance of thunderstorms. Highs in the lower 70s. Lows in the upper 50s. Chance of precipitation 90%. Columbus Day and Monday night, mostly clear. Highs in the upper 70s. Lows around 60. Tuesday and Tuesday night, mostly clear. Highs in the lower 80s. Lows in the upper 50s. Wednesday and Wednesday night, partly cloudy. Highs in the upper 70s. Lows in the mid-50s. Thursday and Thursday night, partly cloudy. A 20% chance of rain showers. Highs around 80. Lows in the upper 50s. The current time is 1:23 p.m. Eastern Daylight Time. Here are some river levels reported this morning. On the Kentucky River, Highbridge Lock 9.4, Frankfort Lock 6.9, Lockport Lock 8.4, on North Elkhorn Creek, Georgetown 3.7. Here are some nearby reservoir levels: Harrington Lake 734.6, Taylorsville Lake 546.5. 1 p.m. Eastern Daylight Time weather conditions across north central Kentucky. At Frankfort, and the pressure was 30.22 inches and falling. At Lexington, it was sunny. The temperature was 80 degrees, the dew point 39, and the relative humidity 23%. The wind was southeast at 10 miles an hour. The pressure was 30.23 inches and falling. At Lewinville, it was mostly sunny. The temperature was 82 degrees, the dew point 43, and the relative humidity 25%. The wind was variable at 6 miles an hour. The pressure was 30.20 inches and falling. At Frankfort, and the pressure was 30.22 inches and falling. Elsewhere around the region, at Jasper, Indiana, it was sunny with a temperature of 82. It was mostly sunny with a temperature of 78 at Covington, 76 at Wilmington, Ohio, and 82 at Bowling Green. It was partly sunny, with a temperature of 71 at Indianapolis and 73 at Jackson. Now for the official National Weather Service forecast for Frankfort and surrounding communities. Today, sunny until late afternoon, then becoming partly sunny. Highs in the lower 80s. Southeast winds up to 10 miles an hour. Tonight, mostly cloudy. Lows around 60. East winds 5 to 10 miles an hour. Saturday.

cooler. Mostly cloudy. Rain showers likely and slight chance of thunderstorms in the afternoon. Highs in the lower 70s. East winds 5 to 20 miles an hour. Chance of precipitation 70%. Saturday night, breezy. Rain showers and chance of thunderstorms. Lows in the upper 50s. East winds 15 to 25 miles an hour, decreasing to 10 to 15 miles an hour after midnight. Chance of precipitation 90%. And now the extended forecast for the radio listening area. Sunday and Sunday night, rain showers and slight chance of thunderstorms. Highs in the lower 70s. Lows in the upper 50s. Chance of precipitation 90%. Columbus Day and Monday night, mostly clear. Highs in the upper 70s. Lows around 60. Tuesday and Tuesday night, mostly clear. Highs in the lower 80s. Lows in the upper 50s. Wednesday and Wednesday night, partly cloudy. Highs in the upper 70s. Lows in the mid 50s. Thursday and Thursday night, partly cloudy. A 20% chance of rain showers. Highs around 80. Lows in the upper 50s. The current time is 1:27 p.m. Eastern Daylight Time. Here are some river levels reported this morning. On the Kentucky River, Highbridge Lock 9.4, Frankfort Lock 6.9, Lockport Lock 8.4, on North Elkhorn Creek, Georgetown 3.7. Here are some nearby reservoir levels. Harrington Lake 734.6, Taylorsville Lake 546.5. 1 p.m. Eastern Daylight Time weather conditions across north central Kentucky. At Frankfort, and the pressure was 30.22 inches and falling. At Lexington, it was sunny. The temperature was 80 degrees, the dew point 39, and the relative humidity 23%. The wind was southeast at 10 miles an hour. The pressure was 30.23 inches and falling. At Louisville, it was mostly sunny. The temperature was 82 degrees, the dew point 43, and the relative humidity 25%. The wind was variable at 6 miles an hour. The pressure was 30.20 inches and falling. At Frankfort, and the pressure was 30.22 inches and falling. Elsewhere around the region, at Jasper, Indiana, it was sunny with a temperature of 82. It was mostly sunny, with a temperature of 78 at Covington, 76 at Wilmington, Ohio, and 82 at Bowling Green. It was partly sunny, with a temperature of 71 at Indianapolis and 73 at Jackson. Now for the official National Weather Service forecast for Frankfort and surrounding communities. Today, sunny until late afternoon, then becoming partly sunny. Highs in the lower 80s. Southeast winds up to 10 miles an hour. Tonight, mostly cloudy. Lows around 60. East winds 5 to 10 miles an hour. Saturday, cooler. Mostly cloudy. Rain showers likely and slight chance of thunderstorms in the afternoon. Highs in the lower 70s. East winds 5 to 20 miles an hour. Chance of precipitation 70%. Saturday night, breezy. Rain showers and chance of thunderstorms. Lows in the upper 50s. East winds 15 to 25 miles an hour, decreasing to 10 to 15 miles an hour after midnight. Chance of precipitation 90%. And now the extended forecast for the radio listening area. Sunday and Sunday night, rain showers and slight chance of thunderstorms. Highs in the lower 70s. Lows in the upper 50s. Chance of precipitation 90%. Columbus Day and Monday night, mostly clear. Highs in the upper 70s. Lows around 60. Tuesday and Tuesday night, mostly clear. Highs in the lower 80s. Lows in the upper 50s. Wednesday and Wednesday night, partly cloudy. Highs in the upper 70s. Lows in the mid 50s.

Thursday and Thursday night, partly cloudy. A 20% chance of rain showers. Highs around 80. Lows in the upper 50s. Here are some river levels reported this morning. On the Kentucky River, Pinebridge Lock 9.4, Frankfort Lock 6.9, Lockport Lock 8.4, on North Elkhorn Creek, Georgetown 3.7. Here are some nearby reservoir levels. Harrington Lake 734.6, Taylorsville Lake 546.5. 1 p.m. Eastern Daylight Time weather conditions across north central Kentucky. At Frankfort, and the pressure was 30.22 inches and falling. At Lexington, it was sunny. The temperature was 80 degrees, the dew point 39, and the relative humidity 23%. The wind was southeast at 10 miles an hour. The pressure was 30.23 inches and falling. At Louisville, it was mostly sunny. The temperature was 82 degrees, the dew point 43, and the relative humidity 25%. The wind was variable at 6 miles an hour. The pressure was 30.20 inches and falling. At Frankfort, and the pressure was 30.22 inches and falling. Elsewhere around the region, at Jasper, Indiana, it was sunny with a temperature of 82. It was mostly sunny with a temperature of 78 at Covington, 76 at Wilmington, Ohio, and 82 at Bowling Green. It was partly sunny with a temperature of 71 at Indianapolis and 73 at Jackson. The current time is 1:32 p.m. Eastern Daylight Time. Now for the official National Weather Service forecast for Frankfort and surrounding communities. Today, sunny until late afternoon, then becoming partly sunny. Highs in the lower 80s. Southeast winds up to 10 miles an hour. Tonight, mostly cloudy. Lows around 60. East winds 5 to 10 miles an hour. Saturday, cooler. Mostly cloudy. Rain showers likely and slight chance of thunderstorms in the afternoon. Highs in the lower 70s. East winds 5 to 20 miles an hour. Chance of precipitation 70%. Slight chance of thunderstorms in the afternoon. Highs in the lower 70s. East winds 5 to 20 miles an hour. Chance of precipitation 70%. Saturday night, breezy. Rain showers and chance of thunderstorms. Lows in the upper 50s. East winds 15 to 25 miles an hour, decreasing to 10 to 15 miles an hour after midnight. Chance of precipitation 90%. And now the extended forecast for the radio listening area. Sunday and Sunday night, rain showers and slight chance of thunderstorms. Highs in the lower 70s. Lows in the upper 50s. Chance of precipitation 90%. Columbus Day and Monday night, mostly clear. Highs in the upper 70s. Lows around 60. Tuesday and Tuesday night, mostly clear. Highs in the lower 80s. Lows in the upper 50s. Wednesday and Wednesday night, partly cloudy. Highs in the upper 70s. Lows in the mid 50s. Thursday and Thursday night, partly cloudy. A 20% chance of rain showers. Highs around 80. Lows in the upper 50s. Here are some river levels reported this morning. On the Kentucky River, Pinebridge Lock 9.4, Frankfort Lock 6.9, Lockport Lock 8.4, on North Elkhorn Creek, Georgetown 3.7. Here are some nearby reservoir levels. Harrington Lake 734.6, Taylorsville Lake 546.5. 1 p.m. Eastern Daylight Time weather conditions across north central Kentucky. At Frankfort, and the pressure was 30.22 inches and falling. At Lexington, it was sunny. The temperature was 80 degrees, the dew point 39, and the relative humidity 23%. The wind was southeast at 10 miles an hour. The pressure was 30.23 inches and falling. At Louisville,

It was mostly sunny. The temperature was 82 degrees, the dew point 43, and the relative humidity 25%. The wind was variable at 6 miles an hour. The pressure was 30.20 inches and falling at Frankfurt, and the pressure was 30.22 inches and falling. Elsewhere around the region, at Jasper, Indiana, it was sunny with a temperature of 82. It was mostly sunny with a temperature of 78 at Covington, 76 at Wilmington, Ohio, and 82 at Bowling Green. It was partly sunny with a temperature of 71 at Indianapolis and 73 at Jackson. Now for the official National Weather Service forecast for Frankfurt and surrounding communities. Today, sunny until late afternoon, then becoming partly sunny. Highs in the lower 80s. Southeast winds up to 10 miles an hour. Tonight, mostly cloudy. Lows around 60. East winds 5 to 10 miles an hour. Saturday, cooler. Mostly cloudy. Rain showers likely and slight chance of thunderstorms in the afternoon. Highs in the lower 70s. East winds 5 to 20 miles an hour. Chance of precipitation 70%. Saturday night, breezy. Rain showers and chance of thunderstorms. Lows in the upper 50s. East winds 15 to 25 miles an hour, decreasing to 10 to 15 miles an hour after midnight. Chance of precipitation 90%. And now the extended forecast for the radio listening area. Sunday and Sunday night, rain showers and slight chance of thunderstorms. Highs in the lower 70s. Lows in the upper 50s. Chance of precipitation 90%. Columbus Day and Monday night, mostly clear. Highs in the upper 70s. Lows around 60. Tuesday and Tuesday night, mostly clear. Highs in the lower 80s. Lows in the upper 50s. Wednesday and Wednesday night, partly cloudy. Highs in the upper 70s. Lows in the mid-50s. Thursday and Thursday night, partly cloudy. A 20% chance of rain showers. Highs around 80. Lows in the upper 50s. The current time is 1:38 p.m. Eastern Daylight Time. Here are some river levels reported this morning. On the Kentucky River, Highbridge Lock 9.4, Frankfurt Lock 6.9, Lockport Lock 8.4, on North Elkhorn Creek, Georgetown 3.7. Here are some nearby reservoir levels: Harrington Lake 734.6, Taylorsville Lake 546.5. 1 p.m. Eastern Daylight Time weather conditions across north central Kentucky. At Frankfurt, and the pressure was 30.22 inches and falling. At Lexington, it was sunny. The temperature was 80 degrees, the dew point 39, and the relative humidity 23%. The wind was southeast at 10 miles an hour. The pressure was 30.23 inches and falling. At Louisville, it was mostly sunny. The temperature was 82 degrees, the dew point 43, and the relative humidity 25%. The wind was variable at 6 miles an hour. The pressure was 30.20 inches and falling. At Frankfurt, and the pressure was 30.22 inches and falling. Elsewhere around the region, at Jasper, Indiana, it was sunny with a temperature of 82. It was mostly sunny with a temperature of 78 at Covington, 76 at Wilmington, Ohio, and 82 at Bowling Green. It was partly sunny with a temperature of 71 at Indianapolis and 73 at Jackson. Now for the official National Weather Service forecast for Frankfurt and surrounding communities. Today, sunny until late afternoon, then becoming partly sunny. Highs in the lower 80s. Southeast winds up to 10 miles an hour. Tonight, mostly cloudy. Lows around 60. East winds 5 to 10 miles an hour. Saturday, cooler. Mostly cloudy.
Rain showers likely and slight chance of thunderstorms in the afternoon. Highs in the lower 70s. East winds 5 to 20 miles an hour. Chance of precipitation 70%. Saturday night, breezy. Rain showers and chance of thunderstorms. Lows in the upper 50s. East winds 15 to 25 miles an hour, decreasing to 10 to 15 miles an hour after midnight. Chance of precipitation 90%. And now the extended forecast for the radio listening area. Sunday and Sunday night, rain showers and slight chance of thunderstorms. Highs in the lower 70s. Lows in the upper 50s. Chance of precipitation 90%. Columbus Day and Monday night, mostly clear. Highs in the upper 70s. Lows around 60. Tuesday and Tuesday night, mostly clear. Highs in the lower 80s. Lows in the upper 50s. Wednesday and Wednesday night, partly cloudy. Highs in the upper 70s. Lows in the mid-50s. Thursday and Thursday night, partly cloudy. A 20% chance of rain showers. Highs around 80. Lows in the upper 50s. Here are some river levels reported this morning. On the Kentucky River, Highbridge Lock 9.4, Frankfort Lock 6.9, Lockport Lock 8.4, on North Elkhorn Creek, Georgetown 3.7. Here are some nearby reservoir levels. Harrington Lake 734.6, Taylorsville Lake 546.5. 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The current time is 1:42 p.m. Eastern Daylight Time. 1 p.m. Eastern Daylight Time weather conditions across north-central Kentucky. At Frankfort. And the pressure was 30.22 inches and falling. At Lexington, it was sunny. The temperature was 80 degrees, the dew point 39, and the relative humidity 23%. The wind was southeast at 10 miles an hour. The pressure was 30.23 inches and falling. At Louisville, it was mostly sunny. The temperature was 82 degrees, the dew point 43, and the relative humidity 25%. The wind was variable at 6 miles an hour. The pressure was 30.20 inches and falling. At Frankfort, and the pressure was 30.22 inches and falling. Elsewhere around the region, at Jasper, Indiana, it was sunny with a temperature of 82. It was mostly sunny with a temperature of 78 at Covington, 76 at Wilmington, Ohio, and 82 at Bowling Green. It was partly sunny with a temperature of 71 at Indianapolis and 73 at Jackson. Now for the official National Weather Service forecast for Frankfort and surrounding communities. Today, sunny until late afternoon, then becoming partly sunny. Highs in the lower 80s. Southeast winds up to 10 miles an hour. Tonight, mostly cloudy. Lows around 60. East winds 5 to 10 miles an hour. Saturday, cooler. Mostly cloudy. Rain showers likely and slight chance of thunderstorms in the afternoon. Highs in the lower 70s. East winds 5 to 20 miles an hour. Chance of precipitation 70%. Saturday night, breezy. Rain showers and chance of thunderstorms. Lows in the upper 50s. East winds 15 to 25 miles an hour, decreasing to 10 to 15 miles an hour after midnight. Chance of precipitation 90%. And now the extended forecast for the radio listening area. Sunday and Sunday night, rain showers and slight chance of thunderstorms. Highs in the lower 70s. Lows in the upper 50s. Chance of precipitation 90%. Columbus Day and Monday night, mostly clear. Highs in the upper 70s. Lows around 60.
Tuesday and Tuesday night, mostly clear.

Highs in the lower 80s. Lows in the upper 50s. Wednesday and Wednesday night, partly cloudy. Highs in the upper 70s. Lows in the mid 50s. Thursday and Thursday night, partly cloudy. A 20% chance of rain showers. Highs around 80. Lows in the upper 50s. Here are some river levels reported this morning. On the Kentucky River, Highbridge Lock 9.4, Frankfort Lock 6.9, Lockport Lock 8.4, on North Elkhorn Creek, Georgetown 3.7. Here are some nearby reservoir levels. Harrington Lake 734.6, Taylorsville Lake 546.5. 1 p.m. Eastern Daylight Time weather conditions across north central Kentucky. At Frankfort, and the pressure was 30.22 inches and falling. At Lexington, it was sunny. The temperature was 80 degrees, the dew point 39, and the relative humidity 23%. The wind was southeast at 10 miles an hour. The pressure was 30.23 inches and falling. At Louisville, it was mostly sunny. The temperature was 82 degrees, the dew point 43, and the relative humidity 25%. The wind was variable at 6 miles an hour. The pressure was 30.20 inches and falling. At Frankfort, and the pressure was 30.22 inches and falling. Elsewhere around the region, at Jasper, Indiana, it was sunny with a temperature of 82. It was mostly sunny with a temperature of 78 at Covington, 76 at Wilmington, Ohio, and 82 at Bowling Green. It was partly sunny with a temperature of 71 at Indianapolis and 73 at Jackson. The current time is 1:47 p.m. Eastern Daylight Time. Now for the official National Weather Service forecast for Frankfort and surrounding communities. Today, sunny until late afternoon, then becoming partly sunny. Highs in the lower 80s. Southeast winds up to 10 miles an hour. Tonight, mostly cloudy. Lows around 60. East winds 5 to 10 miles an hour. Saturday, cooler. Mostly cloudy. Rain showers likely and slight chance of thunderstorms in the afternoon. Highs in the lower 70s. East winds 5 to 20 miles an hour. Chance of precipitation 70%. Saturday night, breezy. Rain showers and chance of thunderstorms. Lows in the upper 50s. East winds 15 to 25 miles an hour, decreasing to 10 to 15 miles an hour after midnight. Chance of precipitation 90%. And now the extended forecast for the radio listening area. Sunday and Sunday night, rain showers and slight chance of thunderstorms. Highs in the lower 70s. Lows in the upper 50s. Chance of precipitation 90%. Columbus Day and Monday night, mostly clear. Highs in the upper 70s. Lows around 60. Tuesday and Tuesday night, mostly clear. Highs in the lower 80s. Lows in the upper 50s. Wednesday and Wednesday night, partly cloudy. Highs in the upper 70s. Lows in the mid 50s. Thursday and Thursday night, partly cloudy. A 20% chance of rain showers. Highs around 80. Lows in the upper 50s. Here are some river levels reported this morning. On the Kentucky River, Highbridge Lock 9.4, Frankfort Lock 6.9, Lockport Lock 8.4, on North Elkhorn Creek, Georgetown 3.7. Here are some nearby reservoir levels. Harrington Lake 734.6, Taylorsville Lake 546.5. 1 p.m. Eastern Daylight Time weather conditions across north central Kentucky. At Frankfort, and the pressure was 30.22 inches and falling. At Lexington, it was sunny. The temperature was 80 degrees, the dew point 39, and the relative humidity 23%. The wind was southeast at 10 miles an hour. The pressure was 30.23 inches and falling.

Louisville, it was mostly sunny. The temperature was 82 degrees, the dew point 43, and the relative humidity 25%. The wind was variable at 6 miles an hour. The pressure was 30.20 inches and falling at Frankfort. And the pressure was 30.22 inches and falling. Elsewhere around the region, at Jasper, Indiana, it was sunny with a temperature of 82. It was mostly sunny with a temperature of 78 at Covington, 76 at Wilmington, Ohio, and 82 at Bowling Green. It was partly sunny with a temperature of 71 at Indianapolis and 73 at Jackson. Now for the official National Weather Service forecast for Frankfort and surrounding communities. Today, sunny until late afternoon, then becoming partly sunny. Highs in the lower 80s. Southeast winds up to 10 miles an hour. Tonight, mostly cloudy. Lows around 60. East winds 5 to 10 miles an hour. Saturday, cooler. Mostly cloudy. Rain showers likely and slight chance of thunderstorms in the afternoon. Highs in the lower 70s. East winds 5 to 20 miles an hour. Chance of precipitation 70%. Saturday night, breezy. Rain showers and chance of thunderstorms. Lows in the upper 50s. East winds 15 to 25 miles an hour, decreasing to 10 to 15 miles an hour after midnight. Chance of precipitation 90%. And now the extended forecast for the radio listening area. Sunday and Sunday night, rain showers and slight chance of thunderstorms. Highs in the lower 70s. Lows in the upper 50s. Chance of precipitation 90%. Columbus Day and Monday night, mostly clear. Highs in the upper 70s. Lows around 60. Tuesday and Tuesday night, mostly clear. Highs in the lower 80s. Lows in the upper 50s. Wednesday and Wednesday night, partly cloudy. Highs in the upper 70s. Lows in the mid-50s. Thursday and Thursday night, partly cloudy. A 20% chance of rain showers. Highs around 80. Lows in the upper 50s. The current time is 1:53 p.m. Eastern Daylight Time. Here are some river levels reported this morning. On the Kentucky River, Highbridge Lock 9.4, Frankfort Lock 6.9, Lockport Lock 8.4, on North Elkhorn Creek, Georgetown 3.7. Here are some nearby reservoir levels: Harrington Lake 734.6, Taylorsville Lake 546.5. 1 p.m. Eastern Daylight Time weather conditions across north central Kentucky. At Frankfort, and the pressure was 30.22 inches and falling. At Lexington, it was sunny. The temperature was 80 degrees, the dew point 39, and the relative humidity 23%. The wind was southeast at 10 miles an hour. The pressure was 30.23 inches and falling. At Louisville, it was mostly sunny. The temperature was 82 degrees, the dew point 43, and the relative humidity 25%. The wind was variable at 6 miles an hour. The pressure was 30.20 inches and falling. At Frankfort, and the pressure was 30.22 inches and falling. Elsewhere around the region, at Jasper, Indiana, it was sunny with a temperature of 82. It was mostly sunny with a temperature of 78 at Covington, 76 at Wilmington, Ohio, and 82 at Bowling Green. It was partly sunny with a temperature of 71 at Indianapolis and 73 at Jackson. Now for the official National Weather Service forecast for Frankfort and surrounding communities. Today, sunny until late afternoon, then becoming partly sunny. Highs in the lower 80s. Southeast winds up to 10 miles an hour. Tonight, mostly cloudy. Lows around 60. East winds 5 to 10 miles an hour. Saturday, cooler. Mostly cloudy. Rain showers likely and slight chance of thunder.

storms in the afternoon. Highs in the lower 70s. East winds 5 to 20 miles an hour. Chance of precipitation 70%. Saturday night, breezy. Rain showers and chance of thunderstorms. Lows in the upper 50s. East winds 15 to 25 miles an hour, decreasing to 10 to 15 miles an hour after midnight. Chance of precipitation 90%. And now the extended forecast for the radio listening area. Sunday and Sunday night, rain showers and slight chance of thunderstorms. Highs in the lower 70s. Lows in the upper 50s. Chance of precipitation 90%. Columbus Day and Monday night, mostly clear. Highs in the upper 70s. Lows around 60. Tuesday and Tuesday night, mostly clear. Highs in the lower 80s. Lows in the upper 50s. Wednesday and Wednesday night, partly cloudy. Highs in the upper 70s. Lows in the mid 50s. Thursday and Thursday night, partly cloudy. A 20% chance of rain showers. Highs around 80. Lows in the upper 50s. Here are some river levels reported this morning. On the Kentucky River, Highbridge Lock 9.4, Frankfort Lock 6.9, Lockport Lock 8.4, on North Elkhorn Creek, Georgetown 3.7. Here are some nearby reservoir levels. Harrington Lake 734.6, Taylorsville Lake 546.5. The current time is 1:57 p.m. Eastern Daylight Time. 1 p.m. Eastern Daylight Time weather conditions across north central Kentucky. At Frankfort, and the pressure was 30.22 inches and falling. At Lexington, it was sunny. The temperature was 80 degrees. The dew point 39, and the relative humidity 23%. The wind was southeast at 10 miles an hour. The pressure was 30.23 inches and falling. At Louisville, it was mostly sunny. The temperature was 82 degrees, the dew point 43, and the relative humidity 25%. The wind was variable at 6 miles an hour. The pressure was 30.20 inches and falling. At Frankfort, and the pressure was 30.22 inches and falling. Elsewhere around the region, at Jasper, Indiana, it was sunny with a temperature of 82. It was mostly sunny with a temperature of 78 at Covington, 76 at Wilmington, Ohio, and 82 at Bowling Green. It was partly sunny with a temperature of 71 at Indianapolis and 73 at Jackson. Now for the official National Weather Service forecast for Frankfort and surrounding communities. Today, sunny until late afternoon, then becoming partly sunny. Highs in the lower 80s. Southeast winds up to 10 miles an hour. Tonight, mostly cloudy. Lows around 60. East winds 5 to 10 miles an hour. Saturday, cooler. Mostly cloudy. Rain showers likely and slight chance of thunderstorms in the afternoon. Highs in the lower 70s. East winds 5 to 20 miles an hour. Chance of precipitation 70%. Saturday night, breezy. Rain showers and chance of thunderstorms. Lows in the upper 50s. East winds 15 to 25 miles an hour, decreasing to 10 to 15 miles an hour after midnight. Chance of precipitation 90%. And now the extended forecast for the radio listening area. Sunday and Sunday night, rain showers and slight chance of thunderstorms. Highs in the lower 70s. Lows in the upper 50s. Chance of precipitation 90%. Columbus Day and Monday night, mostly clear. Highs in the upper 70s. Lows around 60. Tuesday and Tuesday night, mostly clear. Highs in the lower 80s. Lows in the upper 50s. Wednesday and Wednesday night, partly cloudy. Highs in the upper 70s. Lows in the mid 50s. Thursday and Thursday night, partly cloudy. A 20% chance of rain showers.

highs around 80, lows in the upper 50s. Here are some river levels reported this morning. On the Kentucky River, Pinebridge Lock 9.4, Frankfort Lock 6.9, Lockport Lock 8.4, on North Elkhorn Creek, Georgetown 3.7. Here are some nearby reservoir levels: Harrington Lake 734.6, Taylorsville Lake 546.5. 1 p.m. Eastern Daylight Time weather conditions across north central Kentucky. At Frankfort, and the pressure was 30.22 inches and falling. At Lexington, it was sunny. The temperature was 80 degrees, the dew point 39, and the relative humidity 23%. The wind was southeast at 10 miles an hour. The pressure was 30.23 inches and falling. At Louisville, it was mostly sunny. The temperature was 82 degrees, the dew point 43, and the relative humidity 25%. The wind was variable at 6 miles an hour. The pressure was 30.20 inches and falling. At Frankfort, and the pressure was 30.22 inches and falling. Elsewhere around the region, at Jasper, Indiana, it was sunny with a temperature of 82. It was mostly sunny with a temperature of 78 at Covington, 76 at Wilmington, Ohio, and 82 at Bowling Green. It was partly sunny with a temperature of 71 at Indianapolis and 73 at Jackson. The current time is 2:02 p.m. Eastern Daylight Time. Now for the official National Weather Service forecast for Frankfort and surrounding communities. Today, sunny until late afternoon, then becoming partly sunny. Highs in the lower 80s. Southeast winds up to 10 miles an hour. Tonight, mostly cloudy. Lows around 60. East winds 5 to 10 miles an hour. Saturday, cooler. Mostly cloudy. Rain showers likely and slight chance of thunderstorms in the afternoon. Highs in the lower 70s. East winds 5 to 20 miles an hour. Chance of precipitation 70%. Saturday night, breezy. Rain showers and chance of thunderstorms. Lows in the upper 50s. East winds 15 to 25 miles an hour, decreasing to 10 to 15 miles an hour after midnight. Chance of precipitation 90%. And now the extended forecast for the radio listening area. Sunday and Sunday night, rain showers and slight chance of thunderstorms. Highs in the lower 70s. Lows in the upper 50s. Chance of precipitation 90%. Columbus Day and Monday night, mostly clear. Highs in the upper 70s. Lows around 60. Tuesday and Tuesday night, mostly clear. Highs in the lower 80s. Lows in the upper 50s. Wednesday and Wednesday night, partly cloudy. Highs in the upper 70s. Lows in the mid-50s. Thursday and Thursday night, partly cloudy. A 20% chance of rain showers. Highs around 80. Lows in the upper 50s. Here are some river levels reported this morning. On the Kentucky River, Pinebridge Lock 9.4, Frankfort Lock 6.9, Lockport Lock 8.4, on North Elkhorn Creek, Georgetown 3.7. Here are some nearby reservoir levels: Harrington Lake 734.6, Taylorsville Lake 546.5. 2 p.m. Eastern Daylight Time weather conditions across north central Kentucky. At Frankfort, and the pressure was 30.19 inches and falling. At Lexington, it was mostly sunny. The temperature was 80 degrees, the dew point 38, and the relative humidity 22%. The wind was east at 3 miles an hour. The pressure was 30.21 inches and falling. At Louisville, it was mostly sunny. The temperature was 84 degrees, the dew point 40, and the relative humidity 21%. The wind was southeast at 7 miles an hour. The pressure was 30.18 inches and falling. At Frankfort, and the pressure was 30.

0.19 inches and falling. Elsewhere around the region, at Jasper, Indiana, it was sunny with a temperature of 83. It was mostly sunny with a temperature of 80 at Covington, 78 at Indianapolis, 75 at Wilmington, Ohio, and 82 at Bowling Green. At Jackson, it was partly sunny with a temperature of 75. Now for the official National Weather Service forecast for Frankfort and surrounding communities. Today, sunny until late afternoon, then becoming partly sunny. Highs in the lower 80s. Southeast winds up to 10 miles an hour. Tonight, mostly cloudy. Lows around 60. East winds 5 to 10 miles an hour. Saturday, cooler. Mostly cloudy. Rain showers likely and slight chance of thunderstorms in the afternoon. Highs in the lower 70s. East winds 5 to 20 miles an hour. Chance of precipitation 70%. Saturday night, breezy. Rain showers and chance of thunderstorms. Lows in the upper 50s. East winds 15 to 25 miles an hour, decreasing to 10 to 15 miles an hour after midnight. Chance of precipitation 90%. And now the extended forecast for the radio listening area. Sunday and Sunday night, rain showers and slight chance of thunderstorms. Highs in the lower 70s. Lows in the upper 50s. Chance of precipitation 90%. Columbus Day and Monday night, mostly clear. Highs in the upper 70s. Lows around 60. Tuesday and Tuesday night, mostly clear. Highs in the lower 80s. Lows in the upper 50s. Wednesday and Wednesday night, partly cloudy. Highs in the upper 70s. Lows in the mid-50s. Thursday and Thursday night, partly cloudy. A 20% chance of rain showers. Highs around 80. Lows in the upper 50s. The current time is 2:07 p.m. Eastern Daylight Time. Here are some river levels reported this morning. On the Kentucky River, Highbridge Lock 9.4, Frankfort Lock 6.9, Lockport Lock 8.4, on North Elkhorn Creek, Georgetown 3.7. Here are some nearby reservoir levels: Harrington Lake 734.6, Taylorsville Lake 546.5. 2 p.m. Eastern Daylight Time weather conditions across north central Kentucky. At Frankfort, and the pressure was 30.19 inches and falling. At Lexington, it was mostly sunny. The temperature was 80 degrees, the dew point 38, and the relative humidity 22%. The wind was east at 3 miles an hour. The pressure was 30.21 inches and falling. At Louisville, it was mostly sunny. The temperature was 84 degrees, the dew point 40, and the relative humidity 21%. The wind was southeast at 7 miles an hour. The pressure was 30.18 inches and falling. At Frankfort, and the pressure was 30.19 inches and falling. Elsewhere around the region, at Jasper, Indiana, it was sunny with a temperature of 83. It was mostly sunny, with a temperature of 80 at Covington, 78 at Indianapolis, 75 at Wilmington, Ohio, and 82 at Bowling Green. At Jackson, it was partly sunny, with a temperature of 75. Now for the official National Weather Service forecast for Frankfort and surrounding communities. Today, sunny until late afternoon, then becoming partly sunny. Highs in the lower 80s. Southeast winds up to 10 miles an hour. Tonight, mostly cloudy. Lows around 60. East winds 5 to 10 miles an hour. Saturday, cooler. Mostly cloudy. Rain showers likely and slight chance of thunderstorms in the afternoon. Highs in the lower 70s. East winds 5 to 20 miles an hour. Chance of precipitation 70%. Saturday night, breezy. Rain showers and chance of thunderstorms. Lows in the upper 50s. East winds 15 to

lows in the mid-50s. Thursday and Thursday night, partly cloudy. A 20% chance of rain showers. Highs around 80. Lows in the upper 50s. Here are some river levels reported this morning. On the Kentucky River, Highbridge Lock 9.4, Frankfort Lock 6.9, Lockport Lock 8.4, on North Elkhorn Creek, Georgetown 3.7. Here are some nearby reservoir levels. Harrington Lake 734.6, Taylorsville Lake 546.5. 2 p.m. Eastern Daylight Time weather conditions across north-central Kentucky. At Frankfort, and the pressure was 30.19 inches and falling. At Lexington, it was mostly sunny. The temperature was 80 degrees, the dew point 38, and the relative humidity 22%. The wind was east at 3 miles an hour. The pressure was 30.21 inches and falling. At Louisville, it was mostly sunny. The temperature was 84 degrees, the dew point 40, and the relative humidity 21%. The wind was southeast at 7 miles an hour. The pressure was 30.18 inches and falling. At Frankfort, and the pressure was 30.19 inches and falling. Elsewhere around the region, at Jasper, Indiana, it was sunny with a temperature of 83. It was mostly sunny, with a temperature of 80 at Covington, 78 at Indianapolis, 75 at Wilmington, Ohio, and 82 at Bowling Green. At Jackson, it was partly sunny, with a temperature of 75. 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Broadcast from the National Weather Service Forecast Office in Louisville, on a transmitter located in Frankfort on a frequency of 162.5 MHz. The current time is 2:13 p.m. Eastern Daylight Time. 2 p.m. Eastern Daylight Time weather conditions across north-central Kentucky. At Frankfort, and the pressure was 30.19 inches and falling. At Lexington, it was mostly sunny. The temperature was 80 degrees, the dew point 38, and the relative humidity 22%. The wind was east at 3 miles an hour. The pressure was 30.21 inches and falling. At Louisville, it was mostly sunny. The temperature was 84 degrees, the dew point 40, and the relative humidity 21%. The wind was southeast at 7 miles an hour. The pressure was 30.18 inches and falling. At Frankfort, and the pressure was 30.19 inches and falling. Elsewhere around the region, at Jasper, Indiana, it was sunny with a temperature of 83. It was mostly sunny with a temperature of 80 at Covington, 78 at Indianapolis, 75 at Wilmington, Ohio, and 82 at Bowling Green. At Jackson, it was partly sunny, with a temperature of 75. Now for the official National Weather Service forecast for Frankfort and surrounding communities. Today, sunny until late afternoon, then becoming partly sunny. Highs in the lower 80s. Southeast winds up to 10 miles an hour. Tonight, mostly cloudy. Lows around 60. East winds 5 to 10 miles an hour. Saturday, cooler. Mostly cloudy. Rain showers likely and slight chance of thunderstorms in the afternoon. Highs in the lower 70s. East winds 5 to 20 miles an hour. Chance of precipitation 70%. Saturday night, breezy. Rain showers and chance of thunderstorms. Lows in the upper 50s. East winds 15 to 25 miles an hour, decreasing to 10 to 15 miles an hour after midnight. Chance of precipitation 90%. And now the extended forecast for the radio listening area. Sunday and Sunday night, rain showers and slight chance of thunderstorms. Highs in the lower 70s. Lows in the upper 50s. Chance of precipitation 90%. Columbus Day and Monday night, mostly clear. Highs in the upper 70s. Lows around

and 60. Tuesday and Tuesday night, mostly clear. Highs in the lower 80s. Lows in the upper 50s. Wednesday and Wednesday night, partly cloudy. Highs in the upper 70s. Lows in the mid 50s. Thursday and Thursday night, partly cloudy. A 20% chance of rain showers. Highs around 80. Lows in the upper 50s. Here are some river levels reported this morning. On the Kentucky River, Highbridge Lock 9.4, Frankfort Lock 6.9, Lockport Lock 8.4, on North Elkhorn Creek, Georgetown 3.7. Here are some nearby reservoir levels. Harrington Lake 734.6, Taylorsville Lake 546.5. The current time is 2:17 p.m. Eastern Daylight Time. 2 p.m. Eastern Daylight Time weather conditions across north-central Kentucky. At Frankfort, and the pressure was 30.19 inches and falling. At Lexington, it was mostly sunny. The temperature was 80 degrees, the dew point 38, and the relative humidity 22%. The wind was east at 3 miles an hour. The pressure was 30.21 inches and falling. At Louisville, it was mostly sunny. The temperature was 84 degrees, the dew point 40, and the relative humidity 21%. The wind was southeast at 7 miles an hour. The pressure was 30.18 inches and falling. At Frankfort, and the pressure was 30.19 inches and falling. Elsewhere around the region, at Jasper, Indiana, it was sunny with a temperature of 83. It was mostly sunny, with a temperature of 80 at Covington, 78 at Indianapolis, 75 at Wilmington, Ohio, and 82 at Bowling Green. At Jackson, it was partly sunny, with a temperature of 75. Now for the official National Weather Service forecast for Frankfort and surrounding communities. Today, sunny until late afternoon, then becoming partly sunny. Highs in the lower 80s. Southeast winds up to 10 miles an hour. Tonight, mostly cloudy. Lows around 60. East winds 5 to 10 miles an hour. Saturday, cooler. Mostly cloudy. Rain showers likely and slight chance of thunderstorms in the afternoon. Highs in the lower 70s. East winds 5 to 20 miles an hour. Chance of precipitation 70%. Saturday night, breezy. Rain showers and chance of thunderstorms. Lows in the upper 50s. East winds 15 to 25 miles an hour, decreasing to 10 to 15 miles an hour after midnight. Chance of precipitation 90%. And now the extended forecast for the radio listening area. Sunday and Sunday night, rain showers and slight chance of thunderstorms. Highs in the lower 70s. Lows in the upper 50s. Chance of precipitation 90%. Columbus Day and Monday night, mostly clear. Highs in the upper 70s. Lows around 60. Tuesday and Tuesday night, mostly clear. Highs in the lower 80s. Lows in the upper 50s. Wednesday and Wednesday night, partly cloudy. Highs in the upper 70s. Lows in the mid 50s. Thursday and Thursday night, partly cloudy. A 20% chance of rain showers. Highs around 80. Lows in the upper 50s. Here are some river levels reported this morning. On the Kentucky River, Highbridge Lock 9.4, Frankfort Lock 6.9, Lockport Lock 8.4, on North Elkhorn Creek, Georgetown 3.7. Here are some nearby reservoir levels. Harrington Lake 734.6, Taylorsville Lake 546.5. 2 p.m. Eastern Daylight Time weather conditions across north-central Kentucky. At Frankfort, and the pressure was 30.19 inches and falling. At Lexington, it was mostly sunny. The temperature was 80 degrees, the dew point 38, and the relative humidity 22%. The wind was east at 3 miles an hour.

The pressure was 30.21 inches and falling. At Louisville, it was mostly sunny. The temperature was 84 degrees, the dew point 40, and the relative humidity 21%. The wind was southeast at 7 miles an hour. The pressure was 30.18 inches and falling. At Frankfurt, and the pressure was 30.19 inches and falling. Elsewhere around the region, at Jasper, Indiana, it was sunny with a temperature of 83. It was mostly sunny with a temperature of 80 at Covington, 78 at Indianapolis, 75 at Wilmington, Ohio, and 82 at Bowling Green. At Jackson, it was partly sunny with a temperature of 75. The current time is 2:22 p.m. Eastern Daylight Time. Now for the official National Weather Service forecast for Frankfurt and surrounding communities. Today, sunny until late afternoon, then becoming partly sunny. Highs in the lower 80s. Southeast winds up to 10 miles an hour. Tonight, mostly cloudy. Lows around 60. East winds 5 to 10 miles an hour. Saturday, cooler. Mostly cloudy. Rain showers likely and slight chance of thunderstorms in the afternoon. Highs in the lower 70s. East winds 5 to 20 miles an hour. Chance of precipitation 70%. Saturday night, breezy. Rain showers and chance of thunderstorms. Lows in the upper 50s. East winds 15 to 25 miles an hour, decreasing to 10 to 15 miles an hour after midnight. Chance of precipitation 90%. And now the extended forecast for the radio listening area. Sunday and Sunday night, rain showers and slight chance of thunderstorms. Highs in the lower 70s. Lows in the upper 50s. Chance of precipitation 90%. Columbus Day and Monday night, mostly clear. Highs in the upper 70s. Lows around 60. Tuesday and Tuesday night, mostly clear. Highs in the lower 80s. Lows in the upper 50s. Wednesday and Wednesday night, partly cloudy. Highs in the upper 70s. Lows in the mid-50s. Thursday and Thursday night, partly cloudy. A 20% chance of rain showers. Highs around 80. Lows in the upper 50s. Here are some river levels reported this morning. On the Kentucky River, Highbridge Lock 9.4, Frankfurt Lock 6.9, Lockport Lock 8.4, on North Elkhorn Creek, Georgetown 3.7. Here are some nearby reservoir levels. Harrington Lake 734.6, Taylorsville Lake 546.5. 2 p.m. Eastern Daylight Time weather conditions across north central Kentucky. At Frankfurt, and the pressure was 30.19 inches and falling. At Lexington, it was mostly sunny. The temperature was 80 degrees, the dew point 38, and the relative humidity 22%. The wind was east at 3 miles an hour. The pressure was 30.21 inches and falling. At Louisville, it was mostly sunny. The temperature was 84 degrees, the dew point 40, and the relative humidity 21%. The wind was southeast at 7 miles an hour. The pressure was 30.18 inches and falling. At Frankfurt, and the pressure was 30.19 inches and falling. Elsewhere around the region, at Jasper, Indiana, it was sunny with a temperature of 83. It was mostly sunny with a temperature of 80 at Covington, 78 at Indianapolis, 75 at Wilmington, Ohio, and 82 at Bowling Green. At Jackson, it was partly sunny with a temperature of 75. Now for the official National Weather Service forecast for Frankfurt and surrounding communities. Today, sunny until late afternoon, then becoming partly sunny. Highs in the lower 80s. Southeast winds up to 10 miles an hour. Tonight, mostly cloudy. Lows around 60. East winds 5 to 10 miles an hour. Saturday, cooler. Mostly cloudy.

Rain showers likely and slight chance of thunderstorms in the afternoon. Highs in the lower 70s. East winds 5 to 20 miles an hour. Chance of precipitation 70%. Saturday night, breezy. Rain showers and chance of thunderstorms. Lows in the upper 50s. East winds 15 to 25 miles an hour, decreasing to 10 to 15 miles an hour after midnight. Chance of precipitation 90%. And now the extended forecast for the radio listening area. Sunday and Sunday night, rain showers and slight chance of thunderstorms. Highs in the lower 70s. Lows in the upper 50s. Chance of precipitation 90%. Columbus Day and Monday night, mostly clear. Highs in the upper 70s. Lows around 60. Tuesday and Tuesday night, mostly clear. Highs in the lower 80s. Lows in the upper 50s. Wednesday and Wednesday night, partly cloudy. Highs in the upper 70s. Lows in the mid 50s. Thursday and Thursday night, partly cloudy. A 20% chance of rain showers. Highs around 80. Lows in the upper 50s. The current time is 2:27 p.m. Eastern Daylight Time. Here are some river levels reported this morning. On the Kentucky River, Highbridge Lock 9.4, Frankfort Lock 6.9, Lockport Lock 8.4, on North Elkhorn Creek, Georgetown 3.7. Here are some nearby reservoir levels. Harrington Lake 734.6, Taylorsville Lake 546.5. 2 p.m. Eastern Daylight Time weather conditions across north central Kentucky. At Frankfort, and the pressure was 30.19 inches and falling. At Lexington, it was mostly sunny. The temperature was 80 degrees, the dew point 38, and the relative humidity 22%. The wind was east at 3 miles an hour. The pressure was 30.21 inches and falling. At Louisville, it was mostly sunny. The temperature was 84 degrees, the dew point 40, and the relative humidity 21%. The wind was southeast at 7 miles an hour. The pressure was 30.18 inches and falling. At Frankfort, and the pressure was 30.19 inches and falling. Elsewhere around the region, at Jasper, Indiana, it was sunny with a temperature of 83. It was mostly sunny, with a temperature of 80 at Covington, 78 at Indianapolis, 75 at Wilmington, Ohio, and 82 at Bowling Green. At Jackson, it was partly sunny, with a temperature of 75. Now for the official National Weather Service forecast for Frankfort and surrounding communities. Today, sunny until late afternoon, then becoming partly sunny. Highs in the lower 80s. Southeast winds up to 10 miles an hour. Tonight, mostly cloudy. Lows around 60. East winds 5 to 10 miles an hour. Saturday, cooler. Mostly cloudy. Rain showers likely and slight chance of thunderstorms in the afternoon. Highs in the lower 70s. East winds 5 to 20 miles an hour. Chance of precipitation 70%. Saturday night, breezy. Rain showers and chance of thunderstorms. Lows in the upper 50s. East winds 15 to 25 miles an hour, decreasing to 10 to 15 miles an hour after midnight. Chance of precipitation 90%. And now the extended forecast for the radio listening area. Sunday and Sunday night, rain showers and slight chance of thunderstorms. Highs in the lower 70s. Lows in the upper 50s. Chance of precipitation 90%. Columbus Day and Monday night, mostly clear. Highs in the upper 70s. Lows around 60. Tuesday and Tuesday night, mostly clear. Highs in the lower 80s. Lows in the upper 50s. Wednesday and Wednesday night, partly cloudy. Highs in the upper 70s. Lows in the mid 50s. Thursday and Thursday night, partly cloudy.
a 20% chance of rain showers. Highs around 80. Lows in the upper 50s. Here are some river levels reported this morning. On the Kentucky River, Pinebridge Lock 9.4, Frankfort Lock 6.9, Lockport Lock 8.4, on North Elkhorn Creek, Georgetown 3.7. Here are some nearby reservoir levels. Harrington Lake 734.6, Taylorsville Lake 546.5. 2 p.m. Eastern Daylight Time weather conditions across north central Kentucky. At Frankfort, and the pressure was 30.19 inches and falling. At Lexington, it was mostly sunny. The temperature was 80 degrees, the dew point 38, and the relative humidity 22%. The wind was east at 3 miles an hour. The pressure was 30.21 inches and falling. At Louisville, it was mostly sunny. The temperature was 84 degrees, the dew point 40, and the relative humidity 21%. The wind was southeast at 7 miles an hour. The pressure was 30.18 inches and falling. At Frankfort, and the pressure was 30.19 inches and falling. Elsewhere around the region, at Jasper, Indiana, it was sunny with a temperature of 83. It was mostly sunny, with a temperature of 80 at Covington, 78 at Indianapolis, 75 at Wilmington, Ohio, and 82 at Bowling Green. At Jackson, it was partly sunny, with a temperature of 75. The current time is 2:33 p.m. Eastern Daylight Time. Now for the official National Weather Service forecast for Frankfort and surrounding communities. Today, sunny until late afternoon, then becoming partly sunny. Now for the official National Weather Service forecast for Frankfort and surrounding communities. Today, sunny until late afternoon, then becoming partly sunny. Highs in the lower 80s. Southeast winds up to 10 miles an hour. Tonight, mostly cloudy. Lows around 60. East winds 5 to 10 miles an hour. Saturday, cooler. Mostly cloudy. Rain showers likely and slight chance of thunderstorms in the afternoon. Highs in the lower 70s. East winds 5 to 20 miles an hour. Chance of precipitation 70%. Saturday night, breezy. Rain showers and chance of thunderstorms. Lows in the upper 50s. East winds 15 to 25 miles an hour, decreasing to 10 to 15 miles an hour after midnight. Chance of precipitation 90%. And now the extended forecast for the radio listening area. Sunday and Sunday night, rain showers and slight chance of thunderstorms. Highs in the lower 70s. Lows in the upper 50s. Chance of precipitation 90%. Columbus Day and Monday night, mostly clear. Highs in the upper 70s. Lows around 60. Tuesday and Tuesday night, mostly clear. Highs in the lower 80s. Lows in the upper 50s. Wednesday and Wednesday night, partly cloudy. Highs in the upper 70s. Lows in the mid-50s. Thursday and Thursday night, partly cloudy. A 20% chance of rain showers. Highs around 80. Lows in the upper 50s. Here are some river levels reported this morning. On the Kentucky River, Pinebridge Lock 9.4, Frankfort Lock 6.9, Lockport Lock 8.4, on North Elkhorn Creek, Georgetown 3.7. Here are some nearby reservoir levels. Harrington Lake 734.6, Taylorsville Lake 546.5. 2 p.m. Eastern Daylight Time weather conditions across north central Kentucky. At Frankfort, and the pressure was 30.19 inches and falling. At Lexington, it was mostly sunny. The temperature was 80 degrees, the dew point 38, and the relative humidity 22%. The wind was east at 3 miles an hour. The pressure was 30.21 inches and falling. At Louisville, it was mostly sunny. The temperature was 84 degrees.

the dew point 40, and the relative humidity 21%. The wind was southeast at 7 miles an hour. The pressure was 30.18 inches and falling at Frankfurt, and the pressure was 30.19 inches and falling. Elsewhere around the region, at Jasper, Indiana, it was sunny with a temperature of 83. It was mostly sunny with a temperature of 80 at Covington, 78 at Indianapolis, 75 at Wilmington, Ohio, and 82 at Bowling Green. At Jackson, it was partly sunny with a temperature of 75. Now for the official National Weather Service forecast for Frankfurt and surrounding communities. Today, sunny until late afternoon, then becoming partly sunny. Highs in the lower 80s. Southeast winds up to 10 miles an hour. Tonight, mostly cloudy. Lows around 60. East winds 5 to 10 miles an hour. Saturday, cooler. Mostly cloudy. Rain showers likely and slight chance of thunderstorms in the afternoon. Highs in the lower 70s. East winds 5 to 20 miles an hour. Chance of precipitation 70%. Saturday night, breezy. Rain showers and chance of thunderstorms. Lows in the upper 50s. East winds 15 to 25 miles an hour, decreasing to 10 to 15 miles an hour after midnight. Chance of precipitation 90%. And now the extended forecast for the radio listening area. Sunday and Sunday night, rain showers and slight chance of thunderstorms. Highs in the lower 70s. Lows in the upper 50s. Chance of precipitation 90%. Columbus Day and Monday night, mostly clear. Highs in the upper 70s. Lows around 60. Tuesday and Tuesday night, mostly clear. Highs in the lower 80s. Lows in the upper 50s. Wednesday and Wednesday night, partly cloudy. Highs in the upper 70s. Lows in the mid-50s. Thursday and Thursday night, partly cloudy. A 20% chance of rain showers. Highs around 80. Lows in the upper 50s. The current time is 2:38 p.m. Eastern Daylight Time. Here are some river levels reported this morning. On the Kentucky River, Highbridge Lock 9.4, Frankfurt Lock 6.9, Lockport Lock 8.4, on North Elkhorn Creek, Georgetown 3.7. Here are some nearby reservoir levels: Harrington Lake 734.6, Taylorsville Lake 546.5. 2 p.m. Eastern Daylight Time weather conditions across north central Kentucky. At Frankfurt, and the pressure was 30.19 inches and falling. At Lexington, it was mostly sunny. The temperature was 80 degrees, the dew point 38, and the relative humidity 22%. The wind was east at 3 miles an hour. The pressure was 30.21 inches and falling. At Louisville, it was mostly sunny. The temperature was 84 degrees, the dew point 40, and the relative humidity 21%. The wind was southeast at 7 miles an hour. The pressure was 30.18 inches and falling. At Frankfurt, and the pressure was 30.19 inches and falling. Elsewhere around the region, at Jasper, Indiana, it was sunny with a temperature of 83. It was mostly sunny, with a temperature of 80 at Covington, 78 at Indianapolis, 75 at Wilmington, Ohio, and 82 at Bowling Green. At Jackson, it was partly sunny, with a temperature of 75. Now for the official National Weather Service forecast for Frankfurt and surrounding communities. Today, sunny until late afternoon, then becoming partly sunny. Highs in the lower 80s. Southeast winds up to 10 miles an hour. Tonight, mostly cloudy. Lows around 60. East winds 5 to 10 miles an hour. Saturday, cooler. Mostly cloudy. Rain showers likely and slight chance of thunderstorms in the afternoon. Highs in the lower 70s.
East winds 5 to 20 miles an hour. Chance of precipitation 70%. Saturday night, breezy. Rain showers and chance of thunderstorms. Lows in the upper 50s. East winds 15 to 25 miles an hour, decreasing to 10 to 15 miles an hour after midnight. Chance of precipitation 90%. And now the extended forecast for the radio listening area. Sunday and Sunday night, rain showers and slight chance of thunderstorms. Highs in the lower 70s. Lows in the upper 50s. Chance of precipitation 90%. Columbus Day and Monday night, mostly clear. Highs in the upper 70s. Lows around 60. Tuesday and Tuesday night, mostly clear. Highs in the lower 80s. Lows in the upper 50s. Wednesday and Wednesday night, partly cloudy. Highs in the upper 70s. Lows in the mid-50s. Thursday and Thursday night, partly cloudy. A 20% chance of rain showers. Highs around 80. Lows in the upper 50s. 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The current time is 2:42 p.m. Eastern Daylight Time. Here are some river levels reported this morning. On the Kentucky River, Highbridge Lock 9.4, Frankfurt Lock 6.9, Lockport Lock 8.4, on North Elkhorn Creek, Georgetown 3.7. Here are some nearby reservoir levels. Harrington Lake 734.6. Taylorsville Lake 546.5. 2 p.m. Eastern Daylight Time weather conditions across north central Kentucky. At Frankfort. And the pressure was 30.19 inches and falling. At Lexington, it was mostly sunny. The temperature was 80 degrees. The dew point 38, and the relative humidity 22%. The wind was east at 3 miles an hour. The pressure was 30.21 inches and falling. At Louisville, it was mostly sunny. The temperature was 84 degrees, the dew point 40, and the relative humidity 21%. The wind was southeast at 7 miles an hour. The pressure was 30.18 inches and falling. At Frankfort, and the pressure was 30.19 inches and falling. Elsewhere around the region, at Jasper, Indiana, it was sunny with a temperature of 83. It was mostly sunny with a temperature of 80 at Covington, 78 at Indianapolis, 75 at Wilmington, Ohio, and 82 at Bowling Green. At Jackson, it was partly sunny with a temperature of 75. Now for the official National Weather Service forecast for Frankfort and surrounding communities. Today, sunny until late afternoon, then becoming partly sunny. Highs in the lower 80s. Southeast winds up to 10 miles an hour. Tonight, mostly cloudy. Lows around 60. East winds 5 to 10 miles an hour. Saturday, cooler. Mostly cloudy. Rain showers likely and slight chance of thunderstorms in the afternoon. Highs in the lower 70s. East winds 5 to 20 miles an hour. Chance of precipitation 70%. Saturday night, breezy. Rain showers and chance of thunderstorms. Lows in the upper 50s. East winds 15 to 25 miles an hour, decreasing to 10 to 15 miles an hour after midnight. Chance of precipitation 90%. And now the extended forecast for the radio listening area. Sunday and Sunday night, rain showers and slight chance of thunderstorms. Highs in the lower 70s. Lows in the upper 50s. Chance of precipitation 90%. Columbus Day and Monday night, mostly clear. Highs in the upper 70s. Lows around 60. Tuesday and Tuesday night, mostly clear. Highs in the lower 80s. Lows in the upper 50s.
Wednesday and Wednesday night, partly cloudy. Highs in the upper 70s. Lows in the mid-50s. Thursday and Thursday night, partly cloudy. A 20% chance of rain showers. Highs around 80. Lows in the upper 50s. Here are some river levels reported this morning. On the Kentucky River, Highbridge Lock 9.4, Frankfort Lock 6.9, Lockport Lock 8.4, on North Elkhorn Creek, Georgetown 3.7. Here are some nearby reservoir levels. Harrington Lake 734.6, Taylorsville Lake 546.5. 2 p.m. Eastern Daylight Time weather conditions across north-central Kentucky. At Frankfort, and the pressure was 30.19 inches and falling. At Lexington, it was mostly sunny. The temperature was 80 degrees, the dew point 38, and the relative humidity 22%. The wind was east at 3 miles an hour. The pressure was 30.21 inches and falling. At Louisville, it was mostly sunny. The temperature was 84 degrees, the dew point 40, and the relative humidity 21%. The wind was southeast at 7 miles an hour. The pressure was 30.18 inches and falling. At Frankfort, and the pressure was 30.19 inches and falling. Elsewhere around the region, at Jasper, Indiana, it was sunny with a temperature of 83. It was mostly sunny, with a temperature of 80 at Covington, 78 at Indianapolis, 75 at Wilmington, Ohio, and 82 at Bowling Green. At Jackson, it was partly sunny, with a temperature of 75. The current time is 2:48 p.m. Eastern Daylight Time. Now for the official National Weather Service forecast for Frankfort and surrounding communities. Today, sunny until late afternoon, then becoming partly sunny. Highs in the lower 80s. Southeast winds up to 10 miles an hour. Tonight, mostly cloudy. Lows around 60. East winds 5 to 10 miles an hour. Saturday, cooler. Mostly cloudy. Rain showers likely and slight chance of thunderstorms in the afternoon. Highs in the lower 70s. East winds 5 to 20 miles an hour. Chance of precipitation 70%. Saturday night, breezy. Rain showers and chance of thunderstorms. Lows in the upper 50s. East winds 15 to 25 miles an hour, decreasing to 10 to 15 miles an hour after midnight. Chance of precipitation 90%. And now the extended forecast for the radio listening area. Sunday and Sunday night, rain showers and slight chance of thunderstorms. Highs in the lower 70s. Lows in the upper 50s. Chance of precipitation 90%. Columbus Day and Monday night, mostly clear. Highs in the upper 70s. Lows around 60. Tuesday and Tuesday night, mostly clear. Highs in the lower 80s. Lows in the upper 50s. Wednesday and Wednesday night, partly cloudy. Highs in the upper 70s. Lows in the mid-50s. Thursday and Thursday night, partly cloudy. A 20% chance of rain showers. Highs around 80. Lows in the upper 50s. Here are some river levels reported this morning. On the Kentucky River, Highbridge Lock 9.4, Frankfort Lock 6.9, Lockport Lock 8.4, on North Elkhorn Creek, Georgetown 3.7. Here are some nearby reservoir levels. Harrington Lake 734.6, Taylorsville Lake 546.5. 2 p.m. Eastern Daylight Time weather conditions across north-central Kentucky. At Frankfort, and the pressure was 30.19 inches and falling. At Lexington, it was mostly sunny. The temperature was 80 degrees, the dew point 38, and the relative humidity 22%. The wind was east at 3 miles an hour. The pressure was 30.21 inches and falling. At Louisville, it was mostly sunny. The temperature was 84 degrees,
the dew point 40, and the relative humidity 21%. The wind was southeast at 7 miles an hour. The pressure was 30.18 inches and falling at Frankfurt, and the pressure was 30.19 inches and falling. Elsewhere around the region, at Jasper, Indiana, it was sunny with a temperature of 83. It was mostly sunny with a temperature of 80 at Covington, 78 at Indianapolis, 75 at Wilmington, Ohio, and 82 at Bowling Green. At Jackson, it was partly sunny with a temperature of 75. Now for the official National Weather Service forecast for Frankfurt and surrounding communities. Today, sunny until late afternoon, then becoming partly sunny. Highs in the lower 80s. Southeast winds up to 10 miles an hour. Tonight, mostly cloudy. Lows around 60. East winds 5 to 10 miles an hour. Saturday, cooler. Mostly cloudy. Rain showers likely and slight chance of thunderstorms in the afternoon. Highs in the lower 70s. East winds 5 to 20 miles an hour. Chance of precipitation 70%. Saturday night, breezy. Rain showers and chance of thunderstorms. Lows in the upper 50s. East winds 15 to 25 miles an hour, decreasing to 10 to 15 miles an hour after midnight. Chance of precipitation 90%. And now the extended forecast for the radio listening area. Sunday and Sunday night, rain showers and slight chance of thunderstorms. Highs in the lower 70s. Lows in the upper 50s. Chance of precipitation 90%. Columbus Day and Monday night, mostly clear. Highs in the upper 70s. Lows around 60. Tuesday and Tuesday night, mostly clear. Highs in the lower 80s. Lows in the upper 50s. Wednesday and Wednesday night, partly cloudy. Highs in the upper 70s. Lows in the mid-50s. Thursday and Thursday night, partly cloudy. A 20% chance of rain showers. Highs around 80. Lows in the upper 50s. The current time is 2:53 p.m. Eastern Daylight Time. Here are some river levels reported this morning. On the Kentucky River, Highbridge Lock 9.4, Frankfurt Lock 6.9, Lockport Lock 8.4, on North Elkhorn Creek, Georgetown 3.7. Here are some nearby reservoir levels: Harrington Lake 734.6, Taylorsville Lake 546.5. 2 p.m. Eastern Daylight Time weather conditions across north central Kentucky. At Frankfurt, and the pressure was 30.19 inches and falling. At Lexington, it was mostly sunny. The temperature was 80 degrees, the dew point 38, and the relative humidity 22%. The wind was east at 3 miles an hour. The pressure was 30.21 inches and falling. At Louisville, it was mostly sunny. The temperature was 84 degrees, the dew point 40, and the relative humidity 21%. The wind was southeast at 7 miles an hour. The pressure was 30.18 inches and falling. At Frankfurt, and the pressure was 30.19 inches and falling. Elsewhere around the region, at Jasper, Indiana, it was sunny with a temperature of 83. It was mostly sunny with a temperature of 80 at Covington, 78 at Indianapolis, 75 at Wilmington, Ohio, and 82 at Bowling Green. At Jackson, it was partly sunny with a temperature of 75. Now for the official National Weather Service forecast for Frankfurt and surrounding communities. Today, sunny until late afternoon, then becoming partly sunny. Highs in the lower 80s. Southeast winds up to 10 miles an hour. Tonight, mostly cloudy. Lows around 60. East winds 5 to 10 miles an hour. Saturday, cooler. Mostly cloudy. Rain showers likely and slight chance of thunderstorms in the afternoon. Highs in the lower 70s.
East winds 5 to 20 miles an hour. Chance of precipitation 70%. Saturday night, breezy. Rain showers and chance of thunderstorms. Lows in the upper 50s. East winds 15 to 25 miles an hour, decreasing to 10 to 15 miles an hour after midnight. Chance of precipitation 90%. And now the extended forecast for the radio listening area. Sunday and Sunday night, rain showers and slight chance of thunderstorms. Highs in the lower 70s. Lows in the upper 50s. Chance of precipitation 90%. Columbus Day and Monday night, mostly clear. Highs in the upper 70s. Lows around 60. Tuesday and Tuesday night, mostly clear. Highs in the lower 80s. Lows in the upper 50s. Wednesday and Wednesday night, partly cloudy. Highs in the upper 70s. Lows in the mid 50s. Thursday and Thursday night, partly cloudy. A 20% chance of rain showers. Highs around 80. Lows in the upper 50s. The current time is 2:57 p.m. Eastern Daylight Time. Here are some river levels reported this morning. On the Kentucky River, Highbridge Lock 9.4, Frankfort Lock 6.9, Lockport Lock 8.4, on North Elkhorn Creek, Georgetown 3.7. Here are some nearby reservoir levels. Harrington Lake 734.6, Taylorsville Lake 546.5. 2 p.m. Eastern Daylight Time weather conditions across north central Kentucky. At Frankfort, and the pressure was 30.19 inches and falling. At Lexington, it was mostly sunny. The temperature was 80 degrees, the dew point 38, and the relative humidity 22%. The wind was east at 3 miles an hour. The pressure was 30.21 inches and falling. At Louisville, it was mostly sunny. The temperature was 84 degrees, the dew point 40, and the relative humidity 21%. The wind was southeast at 7 miles an hour. The pressure was 30.18 inches and falling. At Frankfort, and the pressure was 30.19 inches and falling. Elsewhere around the region, at Jasper, Indiana, it was sunny with a temperature of 83. It was mostly sunny, with a temperature of 80 at Covington, 78 at Indianapolis, 75 at Wilmington, Ohio, and 82 at Bowling Green. At Jackson, it was partly sunny, with a temperature of 75. Now for the official National Weather Service forecast for Frankfort and surrounding communities. Today, sunny until late afternoon, then becoming partly sunny. Highs in the lower 80s. Southeast winds up to 10 miles an hour. Tonight, mostly cloudy. Lows around 60. East winds 5 to 10 miles an hour. Saturday, cooler. Mostly cloudy. Rain showers likely and slight chance of thunderstorms in the afternoon. Highs in the lower 70s. East winds 5 to 20 miles an hour. Chance of precipitation 70%. Saturday night, breezy. Rain showers and chance of thunderstorms. Lows in the upper 50s. East winds 15 to 25 miles an hour, decreasing to 10 to 15 miles an hour after midnight. Chance of precipitation 90%. And now the extended forecast for the radio listening area. Sunday and Sunday night, rain showers and slight chance of thunderstorms. Highs in the lower 70s. Lows in the upper 50s. Chance of precipitation 90%. Columbus Day and Monday night, mostly clear. Highs in the upper 70s. Lows around 60. Tuesday and Tuesday night, mostly clear. Highs in the lower 80s. Lows in the upper 50s. Wednesday and Wednesday night, partly cloudy. Highs in the upper 70s. Lows in the mid 50s. Thursday and Thursday night, partly cloudy. A 20% chance of rain showers. Highs around 80. Lows in the upper 50s.
Here are some river levels reported.

This morning, on the Kentucky River, Pinebridge Lock 9.4, Frankfort Lock 6.9, Lockport Lock 8.4, on North Elkhorn Creek, Georgetown 3.7. Here are some nearby reservoir levels. Harrington Lake 734.6, Taylorsville Lake 546.5. 2 p.m. Eastern Daylight Time weather conditions across north-central Kentucky. At Frankfort, and the pressure was 30.19 inches and falling. At Lexington, it was mostly sunny. The temperature was 80 degrees, the dew point 38, and the relative humidity 22%. The wind was east at 3 miles an hour. The pressure was 30.21 inches and falling. At Louisville, it was mostly sunny. The temperature was 84 degrees, the dew point 40, and the relative humidity 21%. The wind was southeast at 7 miles an hour. The pressure was 30.18 inches and falling. At Frankfort, and the pressure was 30.19 inches and falling. Elsewhere around the region, at Jasper, Indiana, it was sunny with a temperature of 83. It was mostly sunny, with a temperature of 80 at Covington, 78 at Indianapolis, 75 at Wilmington, Ohio, and 82 at Bowling Green. At Jackson, it was partly sunny, with a temperature of 75. The current time is 3:02 p.m. Eastern Daylight Time. Now for the official National Weather Service forecast for Frankfort and surrounding communities. Today, sunny until late afternoon, then becoming partly sunny. Highs in the lower 80s. Southeast winds up to 10 miles an hour. Tonight, mostly cloudy. Lows around 60. East winds 5 to 10 miles an hour. Saturday, cooler. Mostly cloudy. Rain showers likely and slight chance of thunderstorms in the afternoon. Highs in the lower 70s. East winds 5 to 20 miles an hour. Chance of precipitation 70%. Saturday night, breezy. Rain showers and chance of thunderstorms. Lows in the upper 50s. East winds 15 to 25 miles an hour, decreasing to 10 to 15 miles an hour after midnight. Chance of precipitation 90%. And now the extended forecast for the radio listening area. Sunday and Sunday night, rain showers and slight chance of thunderstorms. Highs in the lower 70s. Lows in the upper 50s. Chance of precipitation 90%. Columbus Day and Monday night, mostly clear. Highs in the upper 70s. Lows around 60. Tuesday and Tuesday night, mostly clear. Highs in the lower 80s. Lows in the upper 50s. Wednesday and Wednesday night, partly cloudy. Highs in the upper 70s. Lows in the mid-50s. Thursday and Thursday night, partly cloudy. A 20% chance of rain showers. Highs around 80. Lows in the upper 50s. Here are some river levels reported this morning. On the Kentucky River, Pinebridge Lock 9.4, Frankfort Lock 6.9, Lockport Lock 8.4, on North Elkhorn Creek, Georgetown 3.7. Here are some nearby reservoir levels. Harrington Lake 734.6, Taylorsville Lake 546.5. 2 p.m. Eastern Daylight Time weather conditions across north-central Kentucky. At Frankfort, and the pressure was 30.19 inches and falling. At Lexington, it was mostly sunny. The temperature was 80 degrees, the dew point 38, and the relative humidity 22%. The wind was east at 3 miles an hour. The pressure was 30.21 inches and falling. At Louisville, it was mostly sunny. The temperature was 84 degrees, the dew point 40, and the relative humidity 21%. The wind was southeast at 7 miles an hour. The pressure was 30.18 inches and falling. At Frankfort, and the pressure was 30.19 inches and falling. Elsewhere around the region, at Jasper, Indiana, it was sunny with a temperature

83. It was mostly sunny, with a temperature of 80 at Covington, 78 at Indianapolis, 75 at Wilmington, Ohio, and 82 at Bowling Green. At Jackson, it was partly sunny, with a temperature of 75. Now for the official National Weather Service forecast for Frankfort and surrounding communities. Today, sunny until late afternoon, then becoming partly sunny. Highs in the lower 80s. Southeast winds up to 10 miles an hour. Tonight, mostly cloudy. Lows around 60. East winds 5 to 10 miles an hour. Saturday, cooler. Mostly cloudy. Rain showers likely and slight chance of thunderstorms in the afternoon. Highs in the lower 70s. East winds 5 to 20 miles an hour. Chance of precipitation 70%. Saturday night, breezy. Rain showers and chance of thunderstorms. Lows in the upper 50s. East winds 15 to 25 miles an hour, decreasing to 10 to 15 miles an hour after midnight. Chance of precipitation 90%. And now the extended forecast for the radio listening area. Sunday and Sunday night, rain showers and slight chance of thunderstorms. Highs in the lower 70s. Lows in the upper 50s. Chance of precipitation 90%. Columbus Day and Monday night, mostly clear. Highs in the upper 70s. Lows around 60. Tuesday and Tuesday night, mostly clear. Highs in the lower 80s. Lows in the upper 50s. Wednesday and Wednesday night, partly cloudy. Highs in the upper 70s. Lows in the mid-50s. Thursday and Thursday night, partly cloudy. A 20% chance of rain showers. Highs around 80. Lows in the upper 50s. The current time is 3:08 p.m. Eastern Daylight Time. Here are some river levels reported this morning. On the Kentucky River, Highbridge Lock 9.4, Frankfort Lock 6.9, Lockport Lock 8.4, on North Elkhorn Creek, Georgetown 3.7. Here are some nearby reservoir levels: Harrington Lake 734.6, Taylorsville Lake 546.5. 2 p.m. Eastern Daylight Time weather conditions across north central Kentucky. At Frankfort, and the pressure was 30.19 inches and falling. At Lexington, it was mostly sunny. The temperature was 80 degrees, the dew point 38, and the relative humidity 22%. The wind was east at 3 miles an hour. The pressure was 30.21 inches and falling. At Louisville, it was mostly sunny. The temperature was 84 degrees, the dew point 40, and the relative humidity 21%. The wind was southeast at 7 miles an hour. The pressure was 30.18 inches and falling. At Frankfort, and the pressure was 30.19 inches and falling. Elsewhere around the region, at Jasper, Indiana, it was sunny with a temperature of 83. It was mostly sunny, with a temperature of 80 at Covington, 78 at Indianapolis, 75 at Wilmington, Ohio, and 82 at Bowling Green. At Jackson, it was partly sunny, with a temperature of 75. Now for the official National Weather Service forecast for Frankfort and surrounding communities. Today, sunny until late afternoon, then becoming partly sunny. Highs in the lower 80s. Southeast winds up to 10 miles an hour. Tonight, mostly cloudy. Lows around 60. East winds 5 to 10 miles an hour. Saturday, cooler. Mostly cloudy. Rain showers likely and slight chance of thunderstorms in the afternoon. Highs in the lower 70s. East winds 5 to 20 miles an hour. Chance of precipitation 70%. Saturday night, breezy. Rain showers and chance of thunderstorms. Lows in the upper 50s. East winds 15 to 25 miles an hour, decreasing to 10 to 15 miles an hour after midnight. Chance of precipitation 90%.

highs around 80, lows in the upper 50s. Here are some river levels reported this morning. On the Kentucky River, Pinebridge Lock 9.4, Frankfort Lock 6.9, Lockport Lock 8.4, on North Elkhorn Creek, Georgetown 3.7. Here are some nearby reservoir levels: Harrington Lake 734.6, Taylorsville Lake 546.5. 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The current time is 3:12 p.m. Eastern Daylight Time. 3 p.m. Eastern Daylight Time weather conditions across north central Kentucky. At Frankfort, and the pressure was 30.17 inches and falling. At Lexington, it was partly sunny. The temperature was 80 degrees, the dew point 40, and the relative humidity 23%. The wind was east at 5 miles an hour. The pressure was 30.19 inches and falling. At Louisville, it was partly sunny. The temperature was 84 degrees, the dew point 41, and the relative humidity 21%. The wind was variable at 7 miles an hour. The pressure was 30.14 inches and falling. At Frankfort, and the pressure was 30.17 inches and falling. Elsewhere around the region, it was sunny, with a temperature of 85 at Jasper, Indiana, and 77 at Wilmington, Ohio. At Covington, it was mostly sunny, with a temperature of 81. It was partly sunny, with a temperature of 82 at Indianapolis, 76 at Jackson, and 82 at Bowling Green. Now for the official National Weather Service forecast for Frankfort and surrounding communities. Today, sunny until late afternoon, then becoming partly sunny. Highs in the lower 80s. Southeast winds up to 10 miles an hour. Tonight, mostly cloudy. Lows around 60. East winds 5 to 10 miles an hour. Saturday, cooler. Mostly cloudy. Rain showers likely and slight chance of thunderstorms in the afternoon. Highs in the lower 70s. East winds 5 to 20 miles an hour. Chance of precipitation 70%. Saturday night, breezy. Rain showers and chance of thunderstorms. Lows in the upper 50s. East winds 15 to 25 miles an hour, decreasing to 10 to 15 miles an hour after midnight. Chance of precipitation 90%. And now the extended forecast for the radio listening area. Sunday and Sunday night, rain showers and slight chance of thunderstorms. Highs in the lower 70s. Lows in the upper 50s. Chance of precipitation 90%. Columbus Day and Monday night, mostly clear. Highs in the upper 70s. Lows around 60. Tuesday and Tuesday night, mostly clear. Highs in the lower 80s. Lows in the upper 50s. Wednesday and Wednesday night, partly cloudy. Highs in the upper 70s. Lows in the mid-50s. Thursday and Thursday night, partly cloudy. A 20% chance of rain showers. Highs around 80. Lows in the upper 50s. Here are some river levels reported this morning. On the Kentucky River, Pinebridge Lock 9.4, Frankfort Lock 6.9, Lockport Lock 8.4, on North Elkhorn Creek, Georgetown 3.7. Here are some nearby reservoir levels: Harrington Lake 734.6, Taylorsville Lake 546.5. 3 p.m. Eastern Daylight Time weather conditions across north central Kentucky. At Frankfort, and the pressure was 30.17 inches and falling. At Lexington, it was partly sunny. The temperature was 80 degrees, the dew point 40, and the relative humidity 23%. The wind was east at 5 miles an hour. The pressure was 30.19 inches and falling.

at Louisville, it was partly sunny. The temperature was 84 degrees, the dew point 41, and the relative humidity 21%. The wind was variable at 7 miles an hour. The pressure was 30.14 inches and falling at Frankfort. And the pressure was 30.17 inches and falling. Elsewhere around the region, it was sunny with a temperature of 85 at Jasper, Indiana, and 77 at Wilmington, Ohio. At Covington, it was mostly sunny with a temperature of 81. It was partly sunny with a temperature of 82 at Indianapolis, 76 at Jackson, and 82 at Bowling Green. The current time is 3:17 p.m. Eastern Daylight Time. Now for the official National Weather Service forecast for Frankfort and surrounding communities. Today, sunny until late afternoon, then becoming partly sunny. Highs in the lower 80s. Southeast winds up to 10 miles an hour. Tonight, mostly cloudy. Lows around 60. East winds 5 to 10 miles an hour. Saturday, cooler. Mostly cloudy. Rain showers likely and slight chance of thunderstorms in the afternoon. Highs in the lower 70s. East winds 5 to 20 miles an hour. Chance of precipitation 70%. Saturday night, breezy. Rain showers and chance of thunderstorms. Lows in the upper 50s. East winds 15 to 25 miles an hour, decreasing to 10 to 15 miles an hour after midnight. Chance of precipitation 90%. And now the extended forecast for the radio listening area. Sunday and Sunday night, rain showers and slight chance of thunderstorms. Highs in the lower 70s. Lows in the upper 50s. Chance of precipitation 90%. Columbus Day and Monday night, mostly clear. Highs in the upper 70s. Lows around 60. Tuesday and Tuesday night, mostly clear. Highs in the lower 80s. Lows in the upper 50s. Wednesday and Wednesday night, partly cloudy. Highs in the upper 70s. Lows in the mid-50s. Thursday and Thursday night, partly cloudy. A 20% chance of rain showers. Highs around 80. Lows in the upper 50s. Here are some river levels reported this morning. On the Kentucky River, Highbridge Lock 9.4, Frankfort Lock 6.9, Lockport Lock 8.4, on North Elkhorn Creek, Georgetown 3.7. Here are some nearby reservoir levels. Harrington Lake 734.6, Taylorsville Lake 546.5. 3 p.m. Eastern Daylight Time weather conditions across north central Kentucky. At Frankfort, and the pressure was 30.17 inches and falling. At Lexington, it was partly sunny. The temperature was 80 degrees, the dew point 40, and the relative humidity 23%. The wind was east at 5 miles an hour. The pressure was 30.19 inches and falling. At Louisville, it was partly sunny. The temperature was 84 degrees, the dew point 41, and the relative humidity 21%. The wind was variable at 7 miles an hour. The pressure was 30.14 inches and falling. At Frankfort, and the pressure was 30.17 inches and falling. Elsewhere around the region, it was sunny with a temperature of 85 at Jasper, Indiana, and 77 at Wilmington, Ohio. At Covington, it was mostly sunny with a temperature of 81. It was partly sunny with a temperature of 82 at Indianapolis, 76 at Jackson, and 82 at Bowling Green. Now for the official National Weather Service forecast for Frankfort and surrounding communities. Today, sunny until late afternoon, then becoming partly sunny. Highs in the lower 80s. Southeast winds up to 10 miles an hour. Tonight, mostly cloudy. Lows around 60. East winds 5 to 10 miles an hour. Saturday, cooler. Mostly cloudy. Rain showers likely and

slight chance of thunderstorms in the afternoon. Highs in the lower 70s. East winds 5 to 20 miles an hour. Chance of precipitation 70%. Saturday night, breezy. Rain showers and chance of thunderstorms. Lows in the upper 50s. East winds 15 to 25 miles an hour, decreasing to 10 to 15 miles an hour after midnight. Chance of precipitation 90%. And now the extended forecast for the radio listening area. Sunday and Sunday night, rain showers and slight chance of thunderstorms. Highs in the lower 70s. Lows in the upper 50s. Chance of precipitation 90%. Columbus Day and Monday night, mostly clear. Highs in the upper 70s. Lows around 60. Tuesday and Tuesday night, mostly clear. Highs in the lower 80s. Lows in the upper 50s. Wednesday and Wednesday night, partly cloudy. Highs in the upper 70s. Lows in the mid 50s. Thursday and Thursday night, partly cloudy. A 20% chance of rain showers. Highs around 80. Lows in the upper 50s. The current time is 3:23 p.m. Eastern Daylight Time. Here are some river levels reported this morning. On the Kentucky River, Highbridge Lock 9.4, Frankfort Lock 6.9, Lockport Lock 8.4, on North Elkhorn Creek, Georgetown 3.7. Here are some nearby reservoir levels. Harrington Lake 734.6, Taylorsville Lake 546.5. 3 p.m. Eastern Daylight Time weather conditions across north central Kentucky. At Frankfort, and the pressure was 30.17 inches and falling. At Lexington, it was partly sunny. The temperature was 80 degrees, the dew point 40, and the relative humidity 23%. The wind was east at 5 miles an hour. The pressure was 30.19 inches and falling. At Louisville, it was partly sunny. The temperature was 84 degrees, the dew point 41, and the relative humidity 21%. The wind was variable at 7 miles an hour. The pressure was 30.14 inches and falling. At Frankfort, and the pressure was 30.17 inches and falling. Elsewhere around the region, it was sunny, with a temperature of 85 at Jasper, Indiana, and 77 at Wilmington, Ohio. At Covington, it was mostly sunny, with a temperature of 81. It was partly sunny, with a temperature of 82 at Indianapolis, 76 at Jackson, and 82 at Bowling Green. Now for the official National Weather Service forecast for Frankfort and surrounding communities. Today, sunny until late afternoon, then becoming partly sunny. Highs in the lower 80s. Southeast winds up to 10 miles an hour. Tonight, mostly cloudy. Lows around 60. East winds 5 to 10 miles an hour. Saturday, cooler. Mostly cloudy. Rain showers likely and slight chance of thunderstorms in the afternoon. Highs in the lower 70s. East winds 5 to 20 miles an hour. Chance of precipitation 70%. Saturday night, breezy. Rain showers and chance of thunderstorms. Lows in the upper 50s. East winds 15 to 25 miles an hour, decreasing to 10 to 15 miles an hour after midnight. Chance of precipitation 90%. And now the extended forecast for the radio listening area. Sunday and Sunday night, rain showers and slight chance of thunderstorms. Highs in the lower 70s. Lows in the upper 50s. Chance of precipitation 90%. Columbus Day and Monday night, mostly clear. Highs in the upper 70s. Lows around 60. Tuesday and Tuesday night, mostly clear. Highs in the lower 80s. Lows in the upper 50s. Wednesday and Wednesday night, partly cloudy. Highs in the upper 70s. Lows in the mid 50s. Thursday and Thursday night, partly cloudy. A 20%

10% chance of rain showers. Highs around 80. Lows in the upper 50s. The current time is 3:27 p.m. Eastern Daylight Time. Here are some river levels reported this morning. On the Kentucky River, Highbridge Lock 9.4, Frankfort Lock 6.9, Lockport Lock 8.4, on North Elkhorn Creek, Georgetown 3.7. Here are some nearby reservoir levels. Harrington Lake 734.6, Taylorsville Lake 546.5. 3 p.m. Eastern Daylight Time weather conditions across north central Kentucky. At Frankfort, and the pressure was 30.17 inches and falling. At Lexington, it was partly sunny. The temperature was 80 degrees, the dew point 40, and the relative humidity 23%. The wind was east at 5 miles an hour. The pressure was 30.19 inches and falling. At Louisville, it was partly sunny. The temperature was 84 degrees, the dew point 41, and the relative humidity 21%. The wind was variable at 7 miles an hour. The pressure was 30.14 inches and falling. At Frankfort, and the pressure was 30.17 inches and falling. Elsewhere around the region, it was sunny, with a temperature of 85 at Jasper, Indiana, and 77 at Wilmington, Ohio. At Covington, it was mostly sunny, with a temperature of 81. It was partly sunny, with a temperature of 82 at Indianapolis, 76 at Jackson, and 82 at Bowling Green. Now for the official National Weather Service forecast for Frankfort and surrounding communities. Today, sunny until late afternoon, then becoming partly sunny. Highs in the lower 80s. Southeast winds up to 10 miles an hour. Tonight, mostly cloudy. Lows around 60. East winds 5 to 10 miles an hour. Saturday, cooler. Mostly cloudy. Rain showers likely and slight chance of thunderstorms in the afternoon. Highs in the lower 70s. East winds 5 to 20 miles an hour. Chance of precipitation 70%. Saturday night, breezy. Rain showers and chance of thunderstorms. Lows in the upper 50s. East winds 15 to 25 miles an hour, decreasing to 10 to 15 miles an hour after midnight. Chance of precipitation 90%. And now the extended forecast for the radio listening area. Sunday and Sunday night, rain showers and slight chance of thunderstorms. Highs in the lower 70s. Lows in the upper 50s. Chance of precipitation 90%. Columbus Day and Monday night, mostly clear. Highs in the upper 70s. Lows around 60. Tuesday and Tuesday night, mostly clear. Highs in the lower 80s. Lows in the upper 50s. Wednesday and Wednesday night, partly cloudy. Highs in the upper 70s. Lows in the mid-50s. Thursday and Thursday night, partly cloudy. A 20% chance of rain showers. Highs around 80. Lows in the upper 50s. Here are some river levels reported this morning. On the Kentucky River, Highbridge Lock 9.4, Frankfort Lock 6.9, Lockport Lock 8.4, on North Elkhorn Creek, Georgetown 3.7. Here are some nearby reservoir levels. Harrington Lake 734.6, Taylorsville Lake 546.5. 3 p.m. Eastern Daylight Time weather conditions across north central Kentucky. At Frankfort, and the pressure was 30.17 inches and falling. At Lexington, it was partly sunny. The temperature was 80 degrees, the dew point 40, and the relative humidity 23%. The wind was east at 5 miles an hour. The pressure was 30.19 inches and falling. At Louisville, it was partly sunny. The temperature was 84 degrees, the dew point 41, and the relative humidity 21%. The wind was variable at 7 miles an hour. The pressure was 30.14 inches and falling.

at Frankfurt, and the pressure was 30.17 inches and falling. Elsewhere around the region, it was sunny with a temperature of 85 at Jasper, Indiana, and 77 at Wilmington, Ohio. At Covington, it was mostly sunny with a temperature of 81. It was partly sunny with a temperature of 82 at Indianapolis, 76 at Jackson, and 82 at Bowling Green. The current time is 3:32 p.m. Eastern Daylight Time. Now for the official National Weather Service forecast for Frankfurt and surrounding communities. Today, sunny until late afternoon, then becoming partly sunny. Highs in the lower 80s. Southeast winds up to 10 miles an hour. Tonight, mostly cloudy. Lows around 60. East winds 5 to 10 miles an hour. Saturday, cooler. Mostly cloudy. Rain showers likely and slight chance of thunderstorms in the afternoon. Highs in the lower 70s. East winds 5 to 20 miles an hour. Chance of precipitation 70%. Saturday night, breezy. Rain showers and chance of thunderstorms. Lows in the upper 50s. East winds Saturday night, breezy. Rain showers and chance of thunderstorms. Lows in the upper 50s. East winds 15 to 25 miles an hour, decreasing to 10 to 15 miles an hour after midnight. Chance of precipitation 90%. And now the extended forecast for the radio listening area. Sunday and Sunday night, rain showers and slight chance of thunderstorms. Highs in the lower 70s. Lows in the upper 50s. Chance of precipitation 90%. Columbus Day and Monday night, mostly clear. Highs in the upper 70s. Lows around 60. Tuesday and Tuesday night, mostly clear. Highs in the lower 80s. Lows in the upper 50s. Wednesday and Wednesday night, partly cloudy. Highs in the upper 70s. Lows in the mid-50s. Thursday and Thursday night, partly cloudy. A 20% chance of rain showers. Highs around 80. Lows in the upper 50s. Here are some river levels reported this morning. On the Kentucky River, Highbridge Lock 9.4, Frankfurt Lock 6.9, Lockport Lock 8.4, on North Elkhorn Creek, Georgetown 3.7. Here are some nearby reservoir levels. Harrington Lake 734.6, Taylorsville Lake 546.5. 3 p.m. Eastern Daylight Time weather conditions across north central Kentucky. At Frankfurt, and the pressure was 30.17 inches and falling. At Lexington, it was partly sunny. The temperature was 80 degrees, the dew point 40, and the relative humidity 23%. The wind was east at 5 miles an hour. The pressure was 30.19 inches and falling. At Louisville, it was partly sunny. The temperature was 84 degrees, the dew point 41, and the relative humidity 21%. The wind was variable at 7 miles an hour. The pressure was 30.14 inches and falling. At Frankfurt, and the pressure was 30.17 inches and falling. Elsewhere around the region, it was sunny with a temperature of 85 at Jasper, Indiana, and 77 at Wilmington, Ohio. At Covington, it was mostly sunny with a temperature of 81. It was partly sunny with a temperature of 82 at Indianapolis, 76 at Jackson, and 82 at Bowling Green. Now for the official National Weather Service forecast for Frankfurt and surrounding communities. Today, sunny until late afternoon, then becoming partly sunny. Highs in the lower 80s. Southeast winds up to 10 miles an hour. Tonight, mostly cloudy. Lows around 60. East winds 5 to 10 miles an hour. Saturday, cooler. Mostly cloudy. Rain showers likely and slight chance of thunderstorms in the afternoon. Highs in the lower 70s. East winds 5 to 20 miles an hour.

chance of precipitation 70%. Saturday night, breezy. Rain showers and chance of thunderstorms. Lows in the upper 50s. East winds 15 to 25 miles an hour, decreasing to 10 to 15 miles an hour after midnight. Chance of precipitation 90%. And now the extended forecast for the radio listening area. Sunday and Sunday night, rain showers and slight chance of thunderstorms. Highs in the lower 70s. Lows in the upper 50s. Chance of precipitation 90%. Columbus Day and Monday night, mostly clear. Highs in the upper 70s. Lows around 60. Tuesday and Tuesday night, mostly clear. Highs in the lower 80s. Lows in the upper 50s. Wednesday and Wednesday night, partly cloudy. Highs in the upper 70s. Lows in the mid 50s. Thursday and Thursday night, partly cloudy. A 20% chance of rain showers. Highs around 80. Lows in the upper 50s. The current time is 3:38 p.m. Eastern Daylight Time. 3 p.m. Eastern Daylight Time weather conditions across north central Kentucky. At Frankfort. And the pressure was 30.17 inches and falling. At Lexington, it was partly sunny. The temperature was 80 degrees, the dew point 40, and the relative humidity 23%. The wind was east at 5 miles an hour. The pressure was 30.19 inches and falling. At Louisville, it was partly sunny. The temperature was 84 degrees, the dew point 41, and the relative humidity 21%. The wind was variable at 7 miles an hour. The pressure was 30.14 inches and falling. At Frankfort, and the pressure was 30.17 inches and falling. Elsewhere around the region, it was sunny, with a temperature of 85 at Jasper, Indiana, and 77 at Wilmington, Ohio. At Covington, it was mostly sunny, with a temperature of 81. It was partly sunny, with a temperature of 82 at Indianapolis, 76 at Jackson, and 82 at Bowling Green. Now for the official National Weather Service forecast for Frankfort and surrounding communities. Today, sunny until late afternoon, then becoming partly sunny. Highs in the lower 80s. Southeast winds up to 10 miles an hour. Tonight, mostly cloudy. Lows around 60. East winds 5 to 10 miles an hour. Saturday, cooler. Mostly cloudy. Rain showers likely and slight chance of thunderstorms in the afternoon. Highs in the lower 70s. East winds 5 to 20 miles an hour. Chance of precipitation 70%. Saturday night, breezy. Rain showers and chance of thunderstorms. Lows in the upper 50s. East winds 15 to 25 miles an hour, decreasing to 10 to 15 miles an hour after midnight. Chance of precipitation 90%. And now the extended forecast for the radio listening area. Sunday and Sunday night, rain showers and slight chance of thunderstorms. Highs in the lower 70s. Lows in the upper 50s. Chance of precipitation 90%. Columbus Day and Monday night, mostly clear. Highs in the upper 70s. Lows around 60. Tuesday and Tuesday night, mostly clear. Highs in the lower 80s. Lows in the upper 50s. Wednesday and Wednesday night, partly cloudy. Highs in the upper 70s. Lows in the mid 50s. Thursday and Thursday night, partly cloudy. A 20% chance of rain showers. Highs around 80. Lows in the upper 50s. 3 p.m. Eastern Daylight Time weather conditions across north central Kentucky. At Frankfort. And the pressure was 30.17 inches and falling. At Lexington, it was partly sunny. The temperature was 80 degrees, the dew point 40, and the relative humidity 23%. The wind was east at 5 miles an hour. The
pressure was 30.19 inches and falling. At Louisville, it was partly sunny. The temperature was 84 degrees, the dew point 41, and the relative humidity 21%. The wind was variable at 7 miles an hour. The pressure was 30.14 inches and falling. At Frankfort, and the pressure was 30.17 inches and falling. Elsewhere around the region, it was sunny with a temperature of 85 at Jasper, Indiana, and 77 at Wilmington, Ohio. At Covington, it was mostly sunny with a temperature of 81. It was partly sunny with a temperature of 82 at Indianapolis, 76 at Jackson, and 82 at Bowling Green. 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The current time is 3:42 p.m. Eastern Daylight Time. Now for the official National Weather Service forecast for Frankfort and surrounding communities. Today, sunny until late afternoon, then becoming partly sunny. Highs in the lower 80s. Southeast winds up to 10 miles an hour. Tonight, mostly cloudy. Lows around 60. East winds 5 to 10 miles an hour. Saturday, cooler. Mostly cloudy. Rain showers likely and slight chance of thunderstorms in the afternoon. Highs in the lower 70s. East winds 5 to 20 miles an hour. Chance of precipitation 70%. Saturday night, breezy. Rain showers and chance of thunderstorms. Lows in the upper 50s. East winds 15 to 25 miles an hour, decreasing to 10 to 15 miles an hour after midnight. Chance of precipitation 90%. And now the extended forecast for the radio listening area. Sunday and Sunday night, rain showers and slight chance of thunderstorms. Highs in the lower 70s. Lows in the upper 50s. Chance of precipitation 90%. Columbus Day and Monday night, mostly clear. Highs in the upper 70s. Lows around 60. Tuesday and Tuesday night, mostly clear. Highs in the lower 80s. Lows in the upper 50s. Wednesday and Wednesday night, partly cloudy. Highs in the upper 70s. Lows in the mid-50s. Thursday and Thursday night, partly cloudy. A 20% chance of rain showers. Highs around 80. Lows in the upper 50s. 3 p.m. Eastern Daylight Time weather conditions across north-central Kentucky. At Frankfort, and the pressure was 30.17 inches and falling. At Lexington, it was partly sunny. The temperature was 80 degrees, the dew point 40, and the relative humidity 23%. The wind was east at 5 miles an hour. The pressure was 30.19 inches and falling. At Louisville, it was partly sunny. The temperature was 84 degrees, the dew point 41, and the relative humidity 21%. The wind was variable at 7 miles an hour. The pressure was 30.14 inches and falling. At Frankfort, and the pressure was 30.17 inches and falling. Elsewhere around the region, it was sunny with a temperature of 85 at Jasper, Indiana, and 77 at Wilmington, Ohio. At Covington, it was mostly sunny with a temperature of 81. It was partly sunny with a temperature of 82 at Indianapolis, 76 at Jackson, and 82 at Bowling Green. Now for the official National Weather Service forecast for Frankfort and surrounding communities. Today, sunny until late afternoon, then becoming partly sunny. Highs in the lower 80s. Southeast winds up to 10 miles an hour. Tonight, mostly cloudy. Lows around 60. East winds 5 to 10 miles an hour. Saturday, cooler. Mostly cloudy. Rain showers likely and slightly.

Chance of thunderstorms in the afternoon. Highs in the lower 70s. East winds 5 to 20 miles an hour. Chance of precipitation 70%. Saturday night, breezy. Rain showers and chance of thunderstorms. Lows in the upper 50s. East winds 15 to 25 miles an hour, decreasing to 10 to 15 miles an hour after midnight. Chance of precipitation 90%. And now the extended forecast for the radio listening area. Sunday and Sunday night, rain showers and slight chance of thunderstorms. Highs in the lower 70s. Lows in the upper 50s. Chance of precipitation 90%. Columbus Day and Monday night, mostly clear. Highs in the upper 70s. Lows around 60. Tuesday and Tuesday night, mostly clear. Highs in the lower 80s. Lows in the upper 50s. Wednesday and Wednesday night, partly cloudy. Highs in the upper 70s. Lows in the mid-50s. Thursday and Thursday night, partly cloudy. A 20% chance of rain showers. Highs around 80. Lows in the upper 50s. The current time is 3:48 p.m. Eastern Daylight Time. 3 p.m. Eastern Daylight Time weather conditions across north central Kentucky. At Frankfort. And the pressure was 30.17 inches and falling. At Lexington, it was partly sunny. The temperature was 80 degrees, the dew point 40, and the relative humidity 23%. The wind was east at 5 miles an hour. The pressure was 30.19 inches and falling. At Louisville, it was partly sunny. The temperature was 84 degrees, the dew point 41, and the relative humidity 21%. The wind was variable at 7 miles an hour. The pressure was 30.14 inches and falling. At Frankfort, and the pressure was 30.17 inches and falling. Elsewhere around the region, it was sunny with a temperature of 85 at Jasper, Indiana, and 77 at Wilmington, Ohio. At Covington, it was mostly sunny with a temperature of 81. It was partly sunny with a temperature of 82 at Indianapolis, 76 at Jackson, and 82 at Bowling Green. Now for the official National Weather Service forecast for Frankfort and surrounding communities. Today, sunny until late afternoon, then becoming partly sunny. Highs in the lower 80s. Southeast winds up to 10 miles an hour. Tonight, mostly cloudy. Lows around 60. East winds 5 to 10 miles an hour. Saturday, cooler. Mostly cloudy. Rain showers likely and slight chance of thunderstorms in the afternoon. Highs in the lower 70s. East winds 5 to 20 miles an hour. Chance of precipitation 70%. Saturday night, breezy. Rain showers and chance of thunderstorms. Lows in the upper 50s. East winds 15 to 25 miles an hour, decreasing to 10 to 15 miles an hour after midnight. Chance of precipitation 90%. And now the extended forecast for the radio listening area. Sunday and Sunday night, rain showers and slight chance of thunderstorms. Highs in the lower 70s. Lows in the upper 50s. Chance of precipitation 90%. Columbus Day and Monday night, mostly clear. Highs in the upper 70s. Lows around 60. Tuesday and Tuesday night, mostly clear. Highs in the lower 80s. Lows in the upper 50s. Wednesday and Wednesday night, partly cloudy. Highs in the upper 70s. Lows in the mid-50s. Thursday and Thursday night, partly cloudy. A 20% chance of rain showers. Highs around 80. Lows in the upper 50s. 3 p.m. Eastern Daylight Time weather conditions across north central Kentucky. At Frankfort. And the pressure was 30.17 inches and falling. At Lexington, it was partly sunny. The temperature was 80 degrees.

the dew point 40, and the relative humidity 23%. The wind was east at 5 miles an hour. The pressure was 30.19 inches and falling. At Louisville, it was partly sunny. The temperature was 84 degrees, the dew point 41, and the relative humidity 21%. The wind was variable at 7 miles an hour. The pressure was 30.14 inches and falling. At Frankfort, and the pressure was 30.17 inches and falling. Elsewhere around the region, it was sunny with a temperature of 85 at Jasper, Indiana, and 77 at Wilmington, Ohio. At Covington, it was mostly sunny with a temperature of 81. It was partly sunny with a temperature of 82 at Indianapolis, 76 at Jackson, and 82 at Bowling Green. The current time is 3:52 p.m. Eastern Daylight Time. Now for the official National Weather Service forecast for Frankfort and surrounding communities. Today, sunny until late afternoon, then becoming partly sunny. Highs in the lower 80s. Southeast winds up to 10 miles an hour. Tonight, mostly cloudy. Lows around 60. East winds 5 to 10 miles an hour. Saturday, cooler. Mostly cloudy. Rain showers likely and slight chance of thunderstorms in the afternoon. Highs in the lower 70s. East winds 5 to 20 miles an hour. Chance of precipitation 70%. Saturday night, breezy. Rain showers and chance of thunderstorms. Lows in the upper 50s. East winds 15 to 25 miles an hour, decreasing to 10 to 15 miles an hour after midnight. Chance of precipitation 90%. And now the extended forecast for the radio listening area. Sunday and Sunday night, rain showers and slight chance of thunderstorms. Highs in the lower 70s. Lows in the upper 50s. Chance of precipitation 90%. Columbus Day and Monday night, mostly clear. Highs in the upper 70s. Lows around 60. Tuesday and Tuesday night, mostly clear. Highs in the lower 80s. Lows in the upper 50s. Wednesday and Wednesday night, partly cloudy. Highs in the upper 70s. Lows in the mid 50s. Thursday and Thursday night, partly cloudy. A 20% chance of rain showers. Highs around 80. Lows in the upper 50s. 3 p.m. Eastern Daylight Time weather conditions across north central Kentucky. At Frankfort, and the pressure was 30.17 inches and falling. At Lexington, it was partly sunny. The temperature was 80 degrees, the dew point 40, and the relative humidity 23%. The wind was east at 5 miles an hour. The pressure was 30.19 inches and falling. At Louisville, it was partly sunny. The temperature was 84 degrees, the dew point 41, and the relative humidity 21%. The wind was variable at 7 miles an hour. The pressure was 30.14 inches and falling. At Frankfort, and the pressure was 30.17 inches and falling. Elsewhere around the region, it was sunny with a temperature of 85 at Jasper, Indiana, and 77 at Wilmington, Ohio. At Covington, it was mostly sunny with a temperature of 81. It was partly sunny with a temperature of 82 at Indianapolis, 76 at Jackson, and 82 at Bowling Green. Now for the official National Weather Service forecast for Frankfort and surrounding communities. Today, sunny until late afternoon, then becoming partly sunny. Highs in the lower 80s. Southeast winds up to 10 miles an hour. Tonight, mostly cloudy. Lows around 60. East winds 5 to 10 miles an hour. Saturday, cooler. Mostly cloudy. Rain showers likely and slight chance of thunderstorms in the afternoon. Highs in the lower 70s. East winds 5 to 20 miles an hour. Chance of precipitation 70%.

Saturday night, breezy. Rain showers and chance of thunderstorms. Lows in the upper 50s. East winds 15 to 25 miles an hour, decreasing to 10 to 15 miles an hour after midnight. Chance of precipitation 90%. And now the extended forecast for the radio listening area. Sunday and Sunday night, rain showers and slight chance of thunderstorms. Highs in the lower 70s. Lows in the upper 50s. Chance of precipitation 90%. Columbus Day and Monday night, mostly clear. Highs in the upper 70s. Lows around 60. Tuesday and Tuesday night, mostly clear. Highs in the lower 80s. Lows in the upper 50s. Wednesday and Wednesday night, partly cloudy. Highs in the upper 70s. Lows in the mid 50s. Thursday and Thursday night, partly cloudy. A 20% chance of rain showers. Highs around 80. Lows in the upper 50s. The current time is 3:57 p.m. Eastern Daylight Time. 3 p.m. Eastern Daylight Time weather conditions across north central Kentucky. At Frankfort. And the pressure was 30.17 inches and falling. At Lexington, it was partly sunny. The temperature was 80 degrees, the dew point 40, and the relative humidity 23%. The wind was east at 5 miles an hour. The pressure was 30.19 inches and falling. At Louisville, it was partly sunny. The temperature was 84 degrees, the dew point 41, and the relative humidity 21%. The wind was variable at 7 miles an hour. The pressure was 30.14 inches and falling. At Frankfort, and the pressure was 30.17 inches and falling. Elsewhere around the region, it was sunny, with a temperature of 85 at Jasper, Indiana, and 77 at Wilmington, Ohio. At Covington, it was mostly sunny, with a temperature of 81. It was partly sunny, with a temperature of 82 at Indianapolis, 76 at Jackson, and 82 at Bowling Green. Now for the official National Weather Service forecast for Frankfort and surrounding communities. Today, sunny until late afternoon, then becoming partly sunny. Highs in the lower 80s. Southeast winds up to 10 miles an hour. Tonight, mostly cloudy. Lows around 60. East winds 5 to 10 miles an hour. Saturday, cooler. Mostly cloudy. Rain showers likely and slight chance of thunderstorms in the afternoon. Highs in the lower 70s. East winds 5 to 20 miles an hour. Chance of precipitation 70%. Saturday night, breezy. Rain showers and chance of thunderstorms. Lows in the upper 50s. East winds 15 to 25 miles an hour, decreasing to 10 to 15 miles an hour after midnight. Chance of precipitation 90%. And now the extended forecast for the radio listening area. Sunday and Sunday night, rain showers and slight chance of thunderstorms. Highs in the lower 70s. Lows in the upper 50s. Chance of precipitation 90%. Columbus Day and Monday night, mostly clear. Highs in the upper 70s. Lows around 60. Tuesday and Tuesday night, mostly clear. Highs in the lower 80s. Lows in the upper 50s. Wednesday and Wednesday night, partly cloudy. Highs in the upper 70s. Lows in the mid 50s. Thursday and Thursday night, partly cloudy. A 20% chance of rain showers. Highs around 80. Lows in the upper 50s. 3 p.m. Eastern Daylight Time weather conditions across north central Kentucky. At Frankfort. And the pressure was 30.17 inches and falling. At Lexington, it was partly sunny. The temperature was 80 degrees, the dew point 40, and the relative humidity 23%. The wind was east at 5 miles an hour. The pressure was 30.19 inches and falling.

Louisville. It was partly sunny. The temperature was 84 degrees, the dew point 41, and the relative humidity 21%. The wind was variable at 7 miles an hour. The pressure was 30.14 inches and falling at Frankfurt. And the pressure was 30.17 inches and falling. Elsewhere around the region, it was sunny with a temperature of 85 at Jasper, Indiana, and 77 at Wilmington, Ohio. At Covington, it was mostly sunny with a temperature of 81. It was partly sunny with a temperature of 82 at Indianapolis, 76 at Jackson, and 82 at Bowling Green. The current time is 4:02 p.m. Eastern Daylight Time. Now for the official National Weather Service forecast for Frankfurt and surrounding communities. Today, sunny until late afternoon, then becoming partly sunny. Highs in the lower 80s. Southeast winds up to 10 miles an hour. Tonight, mostly cloudy. Lows around 60. East winds 5 to 10 miles an hour. Saturday, cooler. Mostly cloudy. Rain showers likely and slight chance of thunderstorms in the afternoon. Highs in the lower 70s. East winds 5 to 20 miles an hour. Chance of precipitation 70%. Saturday night, breezy. Rain showers and chance of thunderstorms. Lows in the upper 50s. East winds 15 to 25 miles an hour, decreasing to 10 to 15 miles an hour after midnight. Chance of precipitation 90%. And now the extended forecast for the radio listening area. Sunday and Sunday night, rain showers and slight chance of thunderstorms. Highs in the lower 70s. Lows in the upper 50s. Chance of precipitation 90%. Columbus Day and Monday night, mostly clear. Highs in the upper 70s. Lows around 60. Tuesday and Tuesday night, mostly clear. Highs in the lower 80s. Lows in the upper 50s. Wednesday and Wednesday night, partly cloudy. Highs in the upper 70s. Lows in the mid-50s. Thursday and Thursday night, partly cloudy. A 20% chance of rain showers. Highs around 80. Lows in the upper 50s. 4 p.m. Eastern Daylight Time weather conditions across north-central Kentucky. At Frankfurt. And the pressure was 30.14 inches and falling. At Lexington, it was partly sunny. The temperature was 80 degrees, the dew point 38, and the relative humidity 22%. The wind was variable at 3 miles an hour. The pressure was 30.17 inches and falling. At Louisville, it was partly sunny. The temperature was 84 degrees, the dew point 42, and the relative humidity 22%. The wind was southeast at 10 miles an hour. The pressure was 30.12 inches and falling. At Frankfurt, and the pressure was 30.14 inches and falling. Elsewhere around the region, at Wilmington, Ohio, haze was reported with a temperature of 77. At Jasper, Indiana, it was sunny with a temperature of 86. It was mostly sunny with a temperature of 81 at Covington and 81 at Indianapolis. It was partly sunny with a temperature of 76 at Jackson and 85 at Bowling Green. Now for the official National Weather Service forecast for Frankfurt and surrounding communities. Today, sunny until late afternoon, then becoming partly sunny. Highs in the lower 80s. Southeast winds up to 10 miles an hour. Tonight, mostly cloudy. Lows around 60. East winds 5 to 10 miles an hour. Saturday, cooler. Mostly cloudy. Rain showers likely and slight chance of thunderstorms in the afternoon. Highs in the lower 70s. East winds 5 to 20 miles an hour. Chance of precipitation 70%. Saturday night, breezy. Rain showers and chance of thunderstorms. Lows in the upper 50s. East winds.

15 to 25 miles an hour, decreasing to 10 to 15 miles an hour after midnight. Chance of precipitation 90%. And now the extended forecast for the radio listening area. Sunday and Sunday night, rain showers and slight chance of thunderstorms. Highs in the lower 70s. Lows in the upper 50s. Chance of precipitation 90%. Columbus Day and Monday night, mostly clear. Highs in the upper 70s. Lows around 60. Tuesday and Tuesday night, mostly clear. Highs in the lower 80s. Lows in the upper 50s. Wednesday and Wednesday night, partly cloudy. Highs in the upper 70s. Lows in the mid 50s. Thursday and Thursday night, partly cloudy. A 20% chance of rain showers. Highs around 80. Lows in the upper 50s. The current time is 4:07 p.m. Eastern Daylight Time. 4 p.m. Eastern Daylight Time weather conditions across north central Kentucky. At Frankfort. And the pressure was 30.14 inches and falling. At Lexington, it was partly sunny. The temperature was 80 degrees, the dew point 38, and the relative humidity 22%. The wind was variable at 3 miles an hour. The pressure was 30.17 inches and falling. At Louisville, it was partly sunny. The temperature was 84 degrees, the dew point 42, and the relative humidity 22%. The wind was southeast at 10 miles an hour. The pressure was 30.12 inches and falling. At Frankfort, and the pressure was 30.14 inches and falling. Elsewhere around the region, at Wilmington, Ohio, haze was reported with a temperature of 77. At Jasper, Indiana, it was sunny with a temperature of 86. It was mostly sunny with a temperature of 81 at Covington and 81 at Indianapolis. It was partly sunny with a temperature of 76 at Jackson and 85 at Bowling Green. Now for the official National Weather Service forecast for Frankfort and surrounding communities. Tonight, mostly cloudy. Lows around 60. East winds 5 to 10 miles an hour. Saturday, cloudy. Chance of rain showers and slight chance of thunderstorms in the afternoon. Highs in the lower 70s. East winds 5 to 15 miles an hour, increasing to 15 to 20 miles an hour with gusts to around 35 miles an hour in the afternoon. Chance of precipitation 50%. Saturday night, breezy. Rain showers and chance of thunderstorms. Lows in the upper 50s. East winds 15 to 25 miles an hour, decreasing to 10 to 15 miles an hour after midnight. Chance of precipitation 90%. Sunday, showers and slight chance of thunderstorms in the morning, then showers in the afternoon. Highs around 70. Southeast winds 5 to 10 miles an hour, shifting to the southwest in the afternoon. Chance of precipitation 90%. Sunday night, mostly cloudy. Rain showers likely until midnight. Lows in the upper 50s. West winds 5 to 10 miles an hour. Chance of showers 70%. And now the extended forecast for the radio listening area. Columbus Day and Monday night, warmer. Mostly clear. Highs in the lower 80s. Lows in the lower 60s. Tuesday and Tuesday night, mostly clear. Highs in the lower 80s. Lows in the upper 50s. Wednesday and Wednesday night, partly cloudy. A 20% chance of rain showers. Highs in the mid-70s. Lows in the mid-50s. Thursday and Thursday night, partly cloudy. A 40% chance of rain showers. Highs in the mid-70s. Lows in the upper 50s. Friday and Friday night, partly cloudy. A 40% chance of rain showers. Highs in the lower 70s. Lows in the mid-40s. 4 p.m. Eastern Daylight Time weather conditions across north central Kentucky.

elsewhere around the region. At Wilmington, Ohio, haze was reported with a temperature of 77. At Jasper, Indiana, it was sunny with a temperature of 86. It was mostly sunny with a temperature of 81 at Covington and 81 at Indianapolis. It was partly sunny with a temperature of 76 at Jackson and 85 at Bowling Green. 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The current time is 4:13 p.m. Eastern Daylight Time. 4 p.m. Eastern Daylight Time weather conditions across north-central Kentucky. At Frankfort, and the pressure was 30.14 inches and falling. At Lexington, it was partly sunny. The temperature was 80 degrees, the dew point 38, and the relative humidity 22%. The wind was variable at 3 miles an hour. The pressure was 30.17 inches and falling. At Louisville, it was partly sunny. The temperature was 84 degrees, the dew point 42, and the relative humidity 22%. The wind was southeast at 10 miles an hour. The pressure was 30.12 inches and falling. At Frankfort, and the pressure was 30.14 inches and falling. Elsewhere around the region, at Wilmington, Ohio, haze was reported with a temperature of 77. At Jasper, Indiana, it was sunny with a temperature of 86. It was mostly sunny with a temperature of 81 at Covington and 81 at Indianapolis. It was partly sunny with a temperature of 76 at Jackson and 85 at Bowling Green. Now for the official National Weather Service forecast for Frankfort and surrounding communities. Tonight, mostly cloudy. Lows around 60. East winds 5 to 10 miles an hour. Saturday, cloudy. Chance of rain, showers, and slight chance of thunderstorms in the afternoon. Highs in the lower 70s. East winds 5 to 15 miles an hour, increasing to 15 to 20 miles an hour with gusts to around 35 miles an hour in the afternoon. Chance of precipitation 50%. Saturday night, breezy. Rain showers and chance of thunderstorms. Lows in the upper 50s. East winds 15 to 25 miles an hour, decreasing to 10 to 15 miles an hour after midnight. Chance of precipitation 90%. Sunday, showers and slight chance of thunderstorms in the morning, then showers in the afternoon. Highs around 70. Southeast winds 5 to 10 miles an hour, shifting to the southwest in the afternoon. Chance of precipitation 90%. Sunday night, mostly cloudy. Rain showers likely until midnight. Lows in the upper 50s. West winds 5 to 10 miles an hour. Chance of showers 70%. And now the extended forecast for the radio listening area. Columbus Day and Monday night, warmer. Mostly clear. Highs in the lower 80s. Lows in the lower 60s. Tuesday and Tuesday night, mostly clear. Highs in the lower 80s. Lows in the upper 50s. Wednesday and Wednesday night, partly cloudy. A 20% chance of rain showers. Highs in the mid-70s. Lows in the mid-50s. Thursday and Thursday night, partly cloudy. A 40% chance of rain showers. Highs in the mid-70s. Lows in the upper 50s. Friday and Friday night, partly cloudy. A 40% chance of rain showers. Highs in the lower 70s. Lows in the mid-40s. The current time is 4:17 p.m. Eastern Daylight Time. 4 p.m. Eastern Daylight Time weather conditions across north-central Kentucky. At Frankfort, and the pressure was 30.14 inches and falling. At Lexington, it was partly sunny. The temperature was 80 degrees. The dew

38, and the relative humidity 22%. The wind was variable at 3 miles an hour. The pressure was 30.17 inches and falling. At Louisville, it was partly sunny. The temperature was 84 degrees, the dew point 42, and the relative humidity 22%. The wind was southeast at 10 miles an hour. The pressure was 30.12 inches and falling. At Frankfurt, and the pressure was 30.14 inches and falling. Elsewhere around the region, at Wilmington, Ohio, haze was reported with a temperature of 77. At Jasper, Indiana, it was sunny with a temperature of 86. It was mostly sunny with a temperature of 81 at Covington and 81 at Indianapolis. It was partly sunny with a temperature of 76 at Jackson and 85 at Bowling Green. Now for the official National Weather Service forecast for Frankfurt and surrounding communities. Tonight, mostly cloudy. Lows around 60. East winds 5 to 10 miles an hour. Saturday, cloudy. Chance of rain, showers, and slight chance of thunderstorms in the afternoon. Highs in the lower 70s. East winds 5 to 15 miles an hour, increasing to 15 to 20 miles an hour with gusts to around 35 miles an hour in the afternoon. Chance of precipitation 50%. Saturday night, breezy. Rain showers and chance of thunderstorms. Lows in the upper 50s. East winds 15 to 25 miles an hour, decreasing to 10 to 15 miles an hour after midnight. Chance of precipitation 90%. Sunday, showers and slight chance of thunderstorms in the morning, then showers in the afternoon. Highs around 70. Southeast winds 5 to 10 miles an hour, shifting to the southwest in the afternoon. Chance of precipitation 90%. Sunday night, mostly cloudy. Rain showers likely until midnight. Lows in the upper 50s. West winds 5 to 10 miles an hour. Chance of showers 70%. And now the extended forecast for the radio listening area. Columbus Day and Monday night, warmer. Mostly clear. Highs in the lower 80s. Lows in the lower 60s. Tuesday and Tuesday night, mostly clear. Highs in the lower 80s. Lows in the upper 50s. Wednesday and Wednesday night, partly cloudy. A 20% chance of rain showers. Highs in the mid-70s. Lows in the mid-50s. Thursday and Thursday night, partly cloudy. A 40% chance of rain showers. Highs in the mid-70s. Lows in the upper 50s. Friday and Friday night, partly cloudy. A 40% chance of rain showers. Highs in the lower 70s. Lows in the mid-40s. 4 p.m. Eastern Daylight Time weather conditions across north-central Kentucky. At Frankfurt. And the pressure was 30.14 inches and falling. At Lexington, it was partly sunny. The temperature was 80 degrees, the dew point 38, and the relative humidity 22%. The wind was variable at 3 miles an hour. The pressure was 30.17 inches and falling. At Louisville, it was partly sunny. The temperature was 84 degrees, the dew point 42, and the relative humidity 22%. The wind was southeast at 10 miles an hour. The pressure was 30.12 inches and falling. At Frankfurt, and the pressure was 30.14 inches and falling. Elsewhere around the region, at Wilmington, Ohio, haze was reported with a temperature of 77. At Jasper, Indiana, it was sunny with a temperature of 86. It was mostly sunny with a temperature of 81 at Covington and 81 at Indianapolis. It was partly sunny with a temperature of 76 at Jackson and 85 at Bowling Green. The current time is 4:22 p.m. Eastern Daylight Time. Now for the official National Weather Service forecast for Frankfurt and surrounding communities. Tonight, mostly cloudy.

Lows around 60. East winds 5 to 10 miles an hour. Saturday, cloudy. Chance of rain, showers, and slight chance of thunderstorms in the afternoon. Highs in the lower 70s. East winds 5 to 15 miles an hour, increasing to 15 to 20 miles an hour with gusts to around 35 miles an hour in the afternoon. Chance of precipitation 50%. Saturday night, breezy. Rain showers and chance of thunderstorms. Lows in the upper 50s. East winds 15 to 25 miles an hour, decreasing to 10 to 15 miles an hour after midnight. Chance of precipitation 90%. Sunday, showers and slight chance of thunderstorms in the morning, then showers in the afternoon. Highs around 70. Southeast winds 5 to 10 miles an hour, shifting to the southwest in the afternoon. Chance of precipitation 90%. Sunday night, mostly cloudy. Rain showers likely until midnight. Lows in the upper 50s. West winds 5 to 10 miles an hour. Chance of showers 70%. And now the extended forecast for the radio listening area. Columbus Day and Monday night, warmer. Mostly clear. Highs in the lower 80s. Lows in the lower 60s. Tuesday and Tuesday night, mostly clear. Highs in the lower 80s. Lows in the upper 50s. Wednesday and Wednesday night, partly cloudy. A 20% chance of rain showers. Highs in the mid-70s. Lows in the mid-50s. Thursday and Thursday night, partly cloudy. A 40% chance of rain showers. Highs in the mid-70s. Lows in the upper 50s. Friday and Friday night, partly cloudy. A 40% chance of rain showers. Highs in the lower 70s. Lows in the mid-40s. 4 p.m. Eastern Daylight Time weather conditions across north-central Kentucky. At Frankfort. And the pressure was 30.14 inches and falling. At Lexington, it was partly sunny. The temperature was 80 degrees, the dew point 38, and the relative humidity 22%. The wind was variable at 3 miles an hour. The pressure was 30.17 inches and falling. At Louisville, it was partly sunny. The temperature was 84 degrees, the dew point 42, and the relative humidity 22%. The wind was southeast at 10 miles an hour. The pressure was 30.12 inches and falling. At Frankfort, and the pressure was 30.14 inches and falling. Elsewhere around the region, at Wilmington, Ohio, haze was reported with a temperature of 77. At Jasper, Indiana, it was sunny with a temperature of 86. It was mostly sunny with a temperature of 81 at Covington and 81 at Indianapolis. It was partly sunny, with a temperature of 76 at Jackson and 85 at Bowling Green. Now for the official National Weather Service forecast for Frankfort and surrounding communities. Tonight, mostly cloudy. Lows around 60. East winds 5 to 10 miles an hour. Saturday, cloudy. Chance of rain, showers, and slight chance of thunderstorms in the afternoon. Highs in the lower 70s. East winds 5 to 15 miles an hour, increasing to 15 to 20 miles an hour with gusts to around 35 miles an hour in the afternoon. Chance of precipitation 50%. Saturday night, breezy. Rain showers and chance of thunderstorms. Lows in the upper 50s. East winds 15 to 25 miles an hour, decreasing to 10 to 15 miles an hour after midnight. Chance of precipitation 90%. Sunday, showers and slight chance of thunderstorms in the morning, then showers in the afternoon. Highs around 70. Southeast winds 5 to 10 miles an hour, shifting to the southwest in the afternoon. Chance of precipitation 90%. Sunday night, mostly cloudy. Rain showers likely until midnight. Lows in the upper 50s. West winds 5 to 10 miles an hour.

chance of showers 70%. And now the extended forecast for the radio listening area. Columbus Day and Monday night, warmer. Mostly clear. Highs in the lower 80s. Lows in the lower 60s. Tuesday and Tuesday night, mostly clear. Highs in the lower 80s. Lows in the upper 50s. Wednesday and Wednesday night, partly cloudy. A 20% chance of rain showers. Highs in the mid-70s. Lows in the mid-50s. Thursday and Thursday night, partly cloudy. A 40% chance of rain showers. Highs in the mid-70s. Lows in the upper 50s. Friday and Friday night, partly cloudy. A 40% chance of rain showers. Highs in the lower 70s. Lows in the mid-40s. The current time is 4:28 p.m. Eastern Daylight Time. 4 p.m. Eastern Daylight Time weather conditions across north-central Kentucky. At Frankfort. And the pressure was 30.14 inches and falling. At Lexington, it was partly sunny. The temperature was 80 degrees, the dew point 38, and the relative humidity 22%. The wind was variable at 3 miles an hour. The pressure was 30.17 inches and falling. At Louisville, it was partly sunny. The temperature was 84 degrees, the dew point 42, and the relative humidity 22%. The wind was southeast at 10 miles an hour. The pressure was 30.12 inches and falling. At Frankfort, and the pressure was 30.14 inches and falling. Elsewhere around the region, at Wilmington, Ohio, haze was reported with a temperature of 77. At Jasper, Indiana, it was sunny with a temperature of 86. It was mostly sunny with a temperature of 81 at Covington and 81 at Indianapolis. It was partly sunny with a temperature of 76 at Jackson and 85 at Bowling Green. Now for the official National Weather Service forecast for Frankfort and surrounding communities. Tonight, mostly cloudy. Lows around 60. East winds 5 to 10 miles an hour. Saturday, cloudy. Chance of rain showers and slight chance of thunderstorms in the afternoon. Highs in the lower 70s. East winds 5 to 15 miles an hour, increasing to 15 to 20 miles an hour with gusts to around 35 miles an hour in the afternoon. Chance of precipitation 50%. Saturday night, breezy. Rain showers and chance of thunderstorms. Lows in the upper 50s. East winds 15 to 25 miles an hour, decreasing to 10 to 15 miles an hour after midnight. Chance of precipitation 90%. Sunday, showers and slight chance of thunderstorms in the morning, then showers in the afternoon. Highs around 70. Southeast winds 5 to 10 miles an hour, shifting to the southwest in the afternoon. Chance of precipitation 90%. Sunday night, mostly cloudy. Rain showers likely until midnight. Lows in the upper 50s. West winds 5 to 10 miles an hour. Chance of showers 70%. And now the extended forecast for the radio listening area. Columbus Day and Monday night, warmer. Mostly clear. Highs in the lower 80s. Lows in the lower 60s. Tuesday and Tuesday night, mostly clear. Highs in the lower 80s. Lows in the upper 50s. Wednesday and Wednesday night, partly cloudy. A 20% chance of rain showers. Highs in the mid-70s. Lows in the mid-50s. Thursday and Thursday night, partly cloudy. A 40% chance of rain showers. Highs in the mid-70s. Lows in the upper 50s. Friday and Friday night, partly cloudy. A 40% chance of rain showers. Highs in the lower 70s. Lows in the mid-40s. The current time is 4:32 p.m. Eastern Daylight Time. 4 p.m. Eastern Daylight Time weather conditions across north.

Central Kentucky at Frankfort, and the pressure was 30.14 inches and falling. At Lexington, it was partly sunny. The temperature was 80 degrees, the dew point 38, and the relative humidity 22%. The wind was variable at 3 miles an hour. The pressure was 30.17 inches and falling. At Louisville, it was partly sunny. The temperature was 84 degrees, the dew point 42, and the relative humidity 22%. The wind was southeast at 10 miles an hour. The pressure was 30.12 inches and falling. At Frankfort, and the pressure was 30.14 inches and falling. Elsewhere around the region, the pressure was 30.12 inches and falling. At Frankfort, and the pressure was 30.14 inches and falling. Elsewhere around the region, at Wilmington, Ohio, haze was reported with a temperature of 77. At Jasper, Indiana, it was sunny with a temperature of 86. It was mostly sunny with a temperature of 81 at Covington and 81 at Indianapolis. It was partly sunny with a temperature of 76 at Jackson and 85 at Bowling Green. Now for the official National Weather Service forecast for Frankfort and surrounding communities. Tonight, mostly cloudy. Lows around 60. East winds 5 to 10 miles an hour. Saturday, cloudy. Chance of rain, showers, and slight chance of thunderstorms in the afternoon. Highs in the lower 70s. East winds 5 to 15 miles an hour, increasing to 15 to 20 miles an hour with gusts to around 35 miles an hour in the afternoon. Chance of precipitation 50%. Saturday night, breezy. Rain showers and chance of thunderstorms. Lows in the upper 50s. East winds 15 to 25 miles an hour, decreasing to 10 to 15 miles an hour after midnight. Chance of precipitation 90%. Sunday, showers and slight chance of thunderstorms in the morning, then showers in the afternoon. Highs around 70. Southeast winds 5 to 10 miles an hour, shifting to the southwest in the afternoon. Chance of precipitation 90%. Sunday night, mostly cloudy. Rain showers likely until midnight. Lows in the upper 50s. West winds 5 to 10 miles an hour. Chance of showers 70%. And now the extended forecast for the radio listening area. Columbus Day and Monday night, warmer. Mostly clear. Highs in the lower 80s. Lows in the lower 60s. Tuesday and Tuesday night, mostly clear. Highs in the lower 80s. Lows in the upper 50s. Wednesday and Wednesday night, partly cloudy. A 20% chance of rain showers. Highs in the mid-70s. Lows in the mid-50s. Thursday and Thursday night, partly cloudy. A 40% chance of rain showers. Highs in the mid-70s. Lows in the upper 50s. Friday and Friday night, partly cloudy. A 40% chance of rain showers. Highs in the lower 70s. Lows in the mid-40s. 4 p.m. Eastern Daylight Time weather conditions across north-central Kentucky. At Frankfort. And the pressure was 30.14 inches and falling. At Lexington, it was partly sunny. The temperature was 80 degrees, the dew point 38, and the relative humidity 22%. The wind was variable at 3 miles an hour. The pressure was 30.17 inches and falling. At Louisville, it was partly sunny. The temperature was 84 degrees, the dew point 42, and the relative humidity 22%. The wind was southeast at 10 miles an hour. The pressure was 30.12 inches and falling. At Frankfort, and the pressure was 30.14 inches and falling. Elsewhere around the region, at Wilmington, Ohio, haze was reported with a temperature of 77. At Jasper, Indiana, it was sunny with a temperature of 86. It was mostly sunny with a

temperature of 81 at Covington and 81 at Indianapolis. It was partly sunny, with a temperature of 76 at Jackson and 85 at Bowling Green. The current time is 4:37 p.m. Eastern Daylight Time. Now for the official National Weather Service forecast for Frankfurt and surrounding communities. Tonight, mostly cloudy. Lows around 60. East winds 5 to 10 miles an hour. Saturday, cloudy. Chance of rain, showers, and slight chance of thunderstorms in the afternoon. Highs in the lower 70s. East winds 5 to 15 miles an hour, increasing to 15 to 20 miles an hour with gusts to around 35 miles an hour in the afternoon. Chance of precipitation 50%. Saturday night, breezy. Rain, showers, and chance of thunderstorms. Lows in the upper 50s. East winds 15 to 25 miles an hour, decreasing to 10 to 15 miles an hour after midnight. Chance of precipitation 90%. Sunday, showers and slight chance of thunderstorms in the morning, then showers in the afternoon. Highs around 70. Southeast winds 5 to 10 miles an hour, shifting to the southwest in the afternoon. Chance of precipitation 90%. Sunday night, mostly cloudy. Rain showers likely until midnight. Lows in the upper 50s. West winds 5 to 10 miles an hour. Chance of showers 70%. And now the extended forecast for the radio listening area. Columbus Day and Monday night, warmer. Mostly clear. Highs in the lower 80s. Lows in the lower 60s. Tuesday and Tuesday night, mostly clear. Highs in the lower 80s. Lows in the upper 50s. Wednesday and Wednesday night, partly cloudy. A 20% chance of rain showers. Highs in the mid-70s. Lows in the mid-50s. Thursday and Thursday night, partly cloudy. A 40% chance of rain showers. Highs in the mid-70s. Lows in the upper 50s. Friday and Friday night, partly cloudy. A 40% chance of rain showers. Highs in the lower 70s. Lows in the mid-40s. 4 p.m. Eastern Daylight Time weather conditions across north-central Kentucky. At Frankfort. And the pressure was 30.14 inches and falling. At Lexington, it was partly sunny. The temperature was 80 degrees, the dew point 38, and the relative humidity 22%. The wind was variable at 3 miles an hour. The pressure was 30.17 inches and falling. At Louisville, it was partly sunny. The temperature was 84 degrees, the dew point 42, and the relative humidity 22%. The wind was southeast at 10 miles an hour. The pressure was 30.12 inches and falling. At Frankfort, and the pressure was 30.14 inches and falling. Elsewhere around the region, at Wilmington, Ohio, haze was reported with a temperature of 77. At Jasper, Indiana, it was sunny with a temperature of 86. It was mostly sunny with a temperature of 81 at Covington and 81 at Indianapolis. It was partly sunny with a temperature of 76 at Jackson and 85 at Bowling Green. Now for the official National Weather Service forecast for Frankfurt and surrounding communities. Tonight, mostly cloudy. Lows around 60. East winds 5 to 10 miles an hour. Saturday, cloudy. Chance of rain, showers, and slight chance of thunderstorms in the afternoon. Highs in the lower 70s. East winds 5 to 15 miles an hour, increasing to 15 to 20 miles an hour with gusts to around 35 miles an hour in the afternoon. Chance of precipitation 50%. Saturday night, breezy. Rain showers and chance of thunderstorms. Lows in the upper 50s. East winds 15 to 25 miles an hour, decreasing to 10 to 15 miles an hour after midnight. Chance of precipitation 90%. Sunday,
showers and slight chance of thunderstorms in the morning, then showers in the afternoon. Highs around 70. Southeast winds 5 to 10 miles an hour shifting to the southwest in the afternoon. Chance of precipitation 90%. Sunday night, mostly cloudy. Rain showers likely until midnight. Lows in the upper 50s. West winds 5 to 10 miles an hour. Chance of showers 70%. And now the extended forecast for the radio listening area. Columbus Day and Monday night, warmer. Mostly clear. Highs in the lower 80s. Lows in the lower 60s. Tuesday and Tuesday night, mostly clear. Highs in the lower 80s. Lows in the upper 50s. Wednesday and Wednesday night, partly cloudy. A 20% chance of rain showers. Highs in the mid-70s. Lows in the mid-50s. Thursday and Thursday night, partly cloudy. A 40% chance of rain showers. Highs in the mid-70s. Lows in the upper 50s. Friday and Friday night, partly cloudy. A 40% chance of rain showers. Highs in the lower 70s. Lows in the mid-40s. 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The current time is 4:44 p.m. Eastern Daylight Time. 4 p.m. Eastern Daylight Time weather conditions across north-central Kentucky. At Frankfort. And the pressure was 30.14 inches and falling. At Lexington, it was partly sunny. The temperature was 80 degrees, the dew point 38, and the relative humidity 22%. The wind was variable at 3 miles an hour. The pressure was 30.17 inches and falling. At Louisville, it was partly sunny. The temperature was 84 degrees, the dew point 42, and the relative humidity 22%. The wind was southeast at 10 miles an hour. The pressure was 30.12 inches and falling. At Frankfort, and the pressure was 30.14 inches and falling. Elsewhere around the region, at Wilmington, Ohio, haze was reported with a temperature of 77. At Jasper, Indiana, it was sunny with a temperature of 86. It was mostly sunny with a temperature of 81 at Covington and 81 at Indianapolis. It was partly sunny with a temperature of 76 at Jackson and 85 at Bowling Green. Now for the official National Weather Service forecast for Frankfort and surrounding communities. Tonight, mostly cloudy. Lows around 60. East winds 5 to 10 miles an hour. Saturday, cloudy. Chance of rain showers and slight chance of thunderstorms in the afternoon. Highs in the lower 70s. East winds 5 to 15 miles an hour, increasing to 15 to 20 miles an hour with gusts to around 35 miles an hour in the afternoon. Chance of precipitation 50%. Saturday night, breezy. Rain showers and chance of thunderstorms. Lows in the upper 50s. East winds 15 to 25 miles an hour, decreasing to 10 to 15 miles an hour after midnight. Chance of precipitation 90%. Sunday, showers and slight chance of thunderstorms in the morning, then showers in the afternoon. Highs around 70. Southeast winds 5 to 10 miles an hour shifting to the southwest in the afternoon. Chance of precipitation 90%. Sunday night, mostly cloudy. Rain showers likely until midnight. Lows in the upper 50s. West winds 5 to 10 miles an hour. Chance of showers 70%. And now the extended forecast for the radio listening area. Columbus Day and Monday night, warmer. Mostly clear. Highs in the lower 80s. Lows in the lower 60s. Tuesday and Tuesday night, mostly clear.
highs in the lower 80s, lows in

upper 50s. Wednesday and Wednesday night, partly cloudy. A 20% chance of rain showers. Highs in the mid-70s. Lows in the mid-50s. Thursday and Thursday night, partly cloudy. A 40% chance of rain showers. Highs in the mid-70s. Lows in the upper 50s. Friday and Friday night, partly cloudy. A 40% chance of rain showers. Highs in the lower 70s. Lows in the mid-40s. The current time is 4:47 p.m. Eastern Daylight Time. 4 p.m. Eastern Daylight Time weather conditions across north-central Kentucky. At Frankfort. And the pressure was 30.14 inches and falling. At Lexington, it was partly sunny. The temperature was 80 degrees, the dew point 38, and the relative humidity 22%. The wind was variable at 3 miles an hour. The pressure was 30.17 inches and falling. At Louisville, it was partly sunny. The temperature was 84 degrees, the dew point 42, and the relative humidity 22%. The wind was southeast at 10 miles an hour. The pressure was 30.12 inches and falling. At Frankfort, and the pressure was 30.14 inches and falling. Elsewhere around the region, at Wilmington, Ohio, haze was reported with a temperature of 77. At Jasper, Indiana, it was sunny with a temperature of 86. It was mostly sunny with a temperature of 81 at Covington and 81 at Indianapolis. It was partly sunny with a temperature of 76 at Jackson and 85 at Bowling Green. Now for the official National Weather Service forecast for Frankfort and surrounding communities. Tonight, mostly cloudy. Lows around 60. East winds 5 to 10 miles an hour. Saturday, cloudy. Chance of rain showers and slight chance of thunderstorms in the afternoon. Highs in the lower 70s. East winds 5 to 15 miles an hour, increasing to 15 to 20 miles an hour with gusts to around 35 miles an hour in the afternoon. Chance of precipitation 50%. Saturday night, breezy. Rain showers and chance of thunderstorms. Lows in the upper 50s. East winds 15 to 25 miles an hour, decreasing to 10 to 15 miles an hour after midnight. Chance of precipitation 90%. Sunday, showers and slight chance of thunderstorms in the morning, then showers in the afternoon. Highs around 70. Southeast winds 5 to 10 miles an hour, shifting to the southwest in the afternoon. Chance of precipitation 90%. Sunday night, mostly cloudy. Rain showers likely until midnight. Lows in the upper 50s. West winds 5 to 10 miles an hour. Chance of showers 70%. And now the extended forecast for the radio listening area. Columbus Day and Monday night, warmer. Mostly clear. Highs in the lower 80s. Lows in the lower 60s. Tuesday and Tuesday night, mostly clear. Highs in the lower 80s. Lows in the upper 50s. Wednesday and Wednesday night, partly cloudy. A 20% chance of rain showers. Highs in the mid-70s. Lows in the mid-50s. Thursday and Thursday night, partly cloudy. A 40% chance of rain showers. Highs in the mid-70s. Lows in the upper 50s. Friday and Friday night, partly cloudy. A 40% chance of rain showers. Highs in the lower 70s. Lows in the mid-40s. 4 p.m. Eastern Daylight Time weather conditions across north-central Kentucky. At Frankfort. And the pressure was 30.14 inches and falling. At Lexington, it was partly sunny. The temperature was 80 degrees, the dew point 38, and the relative humidity 22%. The wind was variable at 3 miles an hour. The pressure was 30.17 inches and falling. At Louisville, it was partly sunny. The temperature was 80.

84 degrees, the dew point 42, and the relative humidity 22%. The wind was southeast at 10 miles an hour. The pressure was 30.12 inches and falling at Frankfurt, and the pressure was 30.14 inches and falling. Elsewhere around the region, at Wilmington, Ohio, haze was reported with a temperature of 77. At Jasper, Indiana, it was sunny with a temperature of 86. It was mostly sunny with a temperature of 81 at Covington and 81 at Indianapolis. It was partly sunny with a temperature of 76 at Jackson and 85 at Bowling Green. The current time is 4:53 p.m. Eastern Daylight Time. Now for the official National Weather Service forecast for Frankfurt and surrounding communities. Tonight, mostly cloudy. Lows around 60. East winds 5 to 10 miles an hour. Saturday, cloudy. Chance of rain, showers, and slight chance of thunderstorms in the afternoon. Highs in the lower 70s. East winds 5 to 15 miles an hour, increasing to 15 to 20 miles an hour with gusts to around 35 miles an hour in the afternoon. Chance of precipitation 50%. Saturday night, breezy. Rain showers and chance of thunderstorms. Lows in the upper 50s. East winds 15 to 25 miles an hour, decreasing to 10 to 15 miles an hour after midnight. Chance of precipitation 90%. Sunday, showers and slight chance of thunderstorms in the morning, then showers in the afternoon. Highs around 70. Southeast winds 5 to 10 miles an hour, shifting to the southwest in the afternoon. Chance of precipitation 90%. Sunday night, mostly cloudy. Rain showers likely until midnight. Lows in the upper 50s. West winds 5 to 10 miles an hour. Chance of showers 70%. And now the extended forecast for the radio listening area. Columbus Day and Monday night, warmer. Mostly clear. Highs in the lower 80s. Lows in the lower 60s. Tuesday and Tuesday night, mostly clear. Highs in the lower 80s. Lows in the upper 50s. Wednesday and Wednesday night, partly cloudy. A 20% chance of rain showers. Highs in the mid-70s. Lows in the mid-50s. Thursday and Thursday night, partly cloudy. A 40% chance of rain showers. Highs in the mid-70s. Lows in the upper 50s. Friday and Friday night, partly cloudy. A 40% chance of rain showers. Highs in the lower 70s. Lows in the mid-40s. 4 p.m. Eastern Daylight Time weather conditions across north-central Kentucky. At Frankfurt. And the pressure was 30.14 inches and falling. At Lexington, it was partly sunny. The temperature was 80 degrees. The dew point 38, and the relative humidity 22%. The wind was variable at 3 miles an hour. The pressure was 30.17 inches and falling. At Louisville, it was partly sunny. The temperature was 84 degrees, the dew point 42, and the relative humidity 22%. The wind was southeast at 10 miles an hour. The pressure was 30.12 inches and falling. At Frankfurt, and the pressure was 30.14 inches and falling. Elsewhere around the region, at Wilmington, Ohio, haze was reported with a temperature of 77. At Jasper, Indiana, it was sunny with a temperature of 86. It was mostly sunny with a temperature of 81 at Covington and 81 at Indianapolis. It was partly sunny, with a temperature of 76 at Jackson and 85 at Bowling Green. Now for the official National Weather Service forecast for Frankfurt and surrounding communities. Tonight, mostly cloudy. Lows around 60. East winds 5 to 10 miles an hour. Saturday, cloudy. Chance of rain, showers, and slight chance of thunderstorms in the afternoon. Highs in the lower 70s.

5 to 15 miles an hour, increasing to 15 to 20 miles an hour with gusts to around 35 miles an hour in the afternoon. Chance of precipitation 50%. Saturday night, breezy. Rain showers and chance of thunderstorms. Lows in the upper 50s. East winds 15 to 25 miles an hour, decreasing to 10 to 15 miles an hour after midnight. Chance of precipitation 90%. Sunday, showers and slight chance of thunderstorms in the morning, then showers in the afternoon. Highs around 70. Southeast winds 5 to 10 miles an hour, shifting to the southwest in the afternoon. Chance of precipitation 90%. Sunday night, mostly cloudy. Rain showers likely until midnight. Lows in the upper 50s. West winds 5 to 10 miles an hour. Chance of showers 70%. And now the extended forecast for the radio listening area. Columbus Day and Monday night, warmer. Mostly clear. Highs in the lower 80s. Lows in the lower 60s. Tuesday and Tuesday night, mostly clear. Highs in the lower 80s. Lows in the upper 50s. Wednesday and Wednesday night, partly cloudy. A 20% chance of rain showers. Highs in the mid-70s. Lows in the mid-50s. Thursday and Thursday night, partly cloudy. A 40% chance of rain showers. Highs in the mid-70s. Lows in the upper 50s. Friday and Friday night, partly cloudy. A 40% chance of rain showers. Highs in the lower 70s. Lows in the mid-40s. The current time is 4:59 p.m. Eastern Daylight Time. 4 p.m. Eastern Daylight Time weather conditions across north-central Kentucky. At Frankfort. And the pressure was 30.14 inches and falling. At Lexington, it was partly sunny. The temperature was 80 degrees, the dew point 38, and the relative humidity 22%. The wind was variable at 3 miles an hour. The pressure was 30.17 inches and falling. At Louisville, it was partly sunny. The temperature was 84 degrees, the dew point 42, and the relative humidity 22%. The wind was southeast at 10 miles an hour. The pressure was 30.12 inches and falling. At Frankfort, and the pressure was 30.14 inches and falling. Elsewhere around the region, at Wilmington, Ohio, haze was reported with a temperature of 77. At Jasper, Indiana, it was sunny with a temperature of 86. It was mostly sunny with a temperature of 81 at Covington and 81 at Indianapolis. It was partly sunny with a temperature of 76 at Jackson and 85 at Bowling Green. Now for the official National Weather Service forecast for Frankfort and surrounding communities. Tonight, mostly cloudy. Lows around 60. East winds 5 to 10 miles an hour. Saturday, cloudy. Chance of rain showers and slight chance of thunderstorms in the afternoon. Highs in the lower 70s. East winds 5 to 15 miles an hour, increasing to 15 to 20 miles an hour with gusts to around 35 miles an hour in the afternoon. Chance of precipitation 50%. Saturday night, breezy. Rain showers and chance of thunderstorms. Lows in the upper 50s. East winds 15 to 25 miles an hour, decreasing to 10 to 15 miles an hour after midnight. Chance of precipitation 90%. Sunday, showers and slight chance of thunderstorms in the morning, then showers in the afternoon. Highs around 70. Southeast winds 5 to 10 miles an hour, shifting to the southwest in the afternoon. Chance of precipitation 90%. Sunday night, mostly cloudy. Rain showers likely until midnight. Lows in the upper 50s. West winds 5 to 10 miles an hour. Chance of showers 70%. And now the extended forecast for the radio listening area. Columbus Day and Monday night, warmer.

mostly clear. Highs in the lower 80s. Lows in the lower 60s. Tuesday and Tuesday night, mostly clear. Highs in the lower 80s. Lows in the upper 50s. Wednesday and Wednesday night, partly cloudy. A 20% chance of rain showers. Highs in the mid-70s. Lows in the mid-50s. Thursday and Thursday night, partly cloudy. A 40% chance of rain showers. Highs in the mid-70s. Lows in the upper 50s. Friday and Friday night, partly cloudy. A 40% chance of rain showers. Highs in the lower 70s. Lows in the mid-40s. The current time is 5:03 p.m. Eastern Daylight Time. 4 p.m. Eastern Daylight Time weather conditions across north-central Kentucky. At Frankfort. And the pressure was 30.14 inches and falling. At Lexington, it was partly sunny. The temperature was 80 degrees, the dew point 38, and the relative humidity 22%. The wind was variable at 3 miles an hour. The pressure was 30.17 inches and falling. At Louisville, it was partly sunny. The temperature was 84 degrees, the dew point 42, and the relative humidity 22%. The wind was southeast at 10 miles an hour. The pressure was 30.12 inches and falling. At Frankfort, and the pressure was 30.14 inches and falling. Elsewhere around the region, at Wilmington, Ohio, haze was reported with a temperature of 77. At Jasper, Indiana, it was sunny with a temperature of 86. It was mostly sunny with a temperature of 81 at Covington and 81 at Indianapolis. It was partly sunny with a temperature of 76 at Jackson and 85 at Bowling Green. 5 p.m. Eastern Daylight Time weather conditions across north-central Kentucky. At Frankfort, and the pressure was 30.14 inches and steady. At Lexington, it was partly sunny. The temperature was 80 degrees, the dew point 40, and the relative humidity 23%. The wind was southeast at 7 miles an hour. The pressure was 30.16 inches and falling. At Louisville, it was partly sunny. The temperature was 83 degrees, the dew point 41, and the relative humidity 22%. The wind was southeast at 9 miles an hour. The pressure was 30.11 inches and falling. At Frankfort, and the pressure was 30.14 inches and steady. Elsewhere around the region, at Jasper, Indiana, it was sunny with a temperature of 86. It was mostly sunny, with a temperature of 81 at Indianapolis, 77 at Wilmington, Ohio, and 85 at Bowling Green. It was partly sunny, with a temperature of 81 at Covington and 74 at Jackson. And now here is the 8 to 14 day outlook for the region. This forecast is valid for the period from October 17th to 23, 2026. For Kentucky, temperatures are forecast to be above normal, and precipitation is forecast to be below normal. For Indiana, temperatures are forecast to be above normal, and precipitation is forecast to be below normal. For Tennessee, temperatures are forecast to be above normal, and precipitation is forecast to be below normal. This long-term outlook is updated on NOAA Weather Radio around 5 p.m. Eastern Time each day. Now for the official National Weather Service forecast for Frankfort and surrounding communities. Tonight, mostly cloudy. Lows around 60. East winds 5 to 10 miles an hour. Saturday, cloudy. Chance of rain showers and slight chance of thunderstorms in the afternoon. Highs in the lower 70s. East winds 5 to 15 miles an hour, increasing to 15 to 20 miles an hour with gusts to around 35 miles an hour in the afternoon. Chance of precipitation 50%. Saturday night, breezy. Rain showers and chance of thunderstorms. Lows in the upper 50s. East winds 15 to 25 miles an hour, decreasing.

10 to 15 miles an hour after midnight. Chance of precipitation 90%. Sunday, showers and slight chance of thunderstorms in the morning, then showers in the afternoon. Highs around 70. Southeast winds 5 to 10 miles an hour shifting to the southwest in the afternoon. Chance of precipitation 90%. Sunday night, mostly cloudy. Rain showers likely until midnight. Lows in the upper 50s. West winds 5 to 10 miles an hour. Chance of showers 70%. And now the extended forecast for the radio listening area. Columbus Day and Monday night, warmer. Mostly clear. Highs in the lower 80s. Lows in the lower 60s. Tuesday and Tuesday night, mostly clear. Highs in the lower 80s. Lows in the upper 50s. Wednesday and Wednesday night, partly cloudy. A 20% chance of rain showers. Highs in the mid-70s. Lows in the mid-50s. Thursday and Thursday night, partly cloudy. A 40% chance of rain showers. Highs in the mid-70s. Lows in the upper 50s. Friday and Friday night, partly cloudy. A 40% chance of rain showers. Highs in the lower 70s. Lows in the mid-40s. The current time is 5:08 p.m. Eastern Daylight Time. 5 p.m. Eastern Daylight Time weather conditions across north-central Kentucky. At Frankfort. And the pressure was 30.14 inches and steady. At Lexington, it was partly sunny. The temperature was 80 degrees, the dew point 40, and the relative humidity 23%. The wind was southeast at 7 miles an hour. The pressure was 30.16 inches and falling. At Louisville, it was partly sunny. The temperature was 83 degrees, the dew point 41, and the relative humidity 22%. The wind was southeast at 9 miles an hour. The pressure was 30.11 inches and falling. At Frankfort, and the pressure was 30.14 inches and steady. Elsewhere around the region, at Jasper, Indiana, it was sunny with a temperature of 86. It was mostly sunny with a temperature of 81 at Indianapolis, 77 at Wilmington, Ohio, and 85 at Bowling Green. It was partly sunny, with a temperature of 81 at Covington and 74 at Jackson. And now here is the 8 to 14 day outlook for the region. This forecast is valid for the period from October 17th to 23, 2026. For Kentucky, temperatures are forecast to be above normal, and precipitation is forecast to be below normal. For Indiana, temperatures are forecast to be above normal, and precipitation is forecast to be below normal. For Tennessee, temperatures are forecast to be above normal, and precipitation is forecast to be below normal. This long-term outlook is updated on NOAA Weather Radio around 5 p.m. Eastern Time each day. Now for the official National Weather Service forecast for Frankfort and surrounding communities. Tonight, mostly cloudy. Lows around 60. East winds 5 to 10 miles an hour. Saturday, cloudy. Chance of rain showers and slight chance of thunderstorms in the afternoon. Highs in the lower 70s. East winds 5 to 15 miles an hour, increasing to 15 to 20 miles an hour with gusts to around 35 miles an hour in the afternoon. Chance of precipitation 50%. Saturday night, breezy. Rain showers and chance of thunderstorms. Lows in the upper 50s. East winds 15 to 25 miles an hour, decreasing to 10 to 15 miles an hour after midnight. Chance of precipitation 90%. Sunday, showers and slight chance of thunderstorms in the morning, then showers in the afternoon. Highs around 70. Southeast winds 5 to 10 miles an hour shifting to the southwest in the afternoon. Chance of precipitation 90%. Sunday night, mostly cloudy. Rain showers likely until midnight. Lows in the upper 50s.

in the upper 50s. Friday and Friday night, partly cloudy. A 40% chance of rain showers. Highs in the lower 70s. Lows in the mid-40s. 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The current time is 5:13 p.m. Eastern Daylight Time. 5 p.m. Eastern Daylight Time weather conditions across north-central Kentucky. At Frankfort. And the pressure was 30.14 inches and steady. At Lexington, it was partly sunny. The temperature was 80 degrees, the dew point 40, and the relative humidity 23%. The wind was southeast at 7 miles an hour. The pressure was 30.16 inches and falling. At Louisville, it was partly sunny. The temperature was 83 degrees, the dew point 41, and the relative humidity 22%. The wind was southeast at 9 miles an hour. The pressure was 30.11 inches and falling. At Frankfort, and the pressure was 30.14 inches and steady. Elsewhere around the region, at Jasper, Indiana, it was sunny with a temperature of 86. It was mostly sunny, with a temperature of 81 at Indianapolis, 77 at Wilmington, Ohio, and 85 at Bowling Green. It was partly sunny, with a temperature of 81 at Covington and 74 at Jackson. And now here is the 8 to 14 day outlook for the region. This forecast is valid for the period from October 17th to 23, 2026. For Kentucky, temperatures are forecast to be above normal, and precipitation is forecast to be below normal. For Indiana, temperatures are forecast to be above normal, and precipitation is forecast to be below normal. For Tennessee, temperatures are forecast to be above normal, and precipitation is forecast to be below normal. This long-term outlook is updated on NOAA Weather Radio around 5 p.m. Eastern Time each day. Now for the official National Weather Service forecast for Frankfort and surrounding communities. Tonight, mostly cloudy. Lows around 60. East winds 5 to 10 miles an hour. Saturday, cloudy. Chance of rain showers and slight chance of thunderstorms in the afternoon. Highs in the lower 70s. East winds 5 to 15 miles an hour, increasing to 15 to 20 miles an hour with gusts to around 35 miles an hour in the afternoon. Chance of precipitation 50%. Saturday night, breezy. Rain showers and chance of thunderstorms. Lows in the upper 50s. East winds 15 to 25 miles an hour, decreasing to 10 to 15 miles an hour after midnight. Chance of precipitation 90%. Sunday, showers and slight chance of thunderstorms in the morning, then showers in the afternoon. Highs around 70. Southeast winds 5 to 10 miles an hour, shifting to the southwest in the afternoon. Chance of precipitation 90%. Sunday night, mostly cloudy. Rain showers likely until midnight. Lows in the upper 50s. West winds 5 to 10 miles an hour. Chance of showers 70%. And now the extended forecast for the radio listening area. Columbus Day and Monday night, warmer. Mostly clear. Highs in the lower 80s. Lows in the lower 60s. Tuesday and Tuesday night, mostly clear. Highs in the lower 80s. Lows in the upper 50s. Wednesday and Wednesday night, partly cloudy. A 20% chance of rain showers. Highs in the mid-70s. Lows in the mid-50s. Thursday and Thursday night, partly cloudy. A 40% chance of rain showers. Highs in the mid-70s. Lows in the upper 50s. Friday and Friday night, partly cloudy. A 40% chance of rain showers. Highs in the lower 70s. Lows in the mid-40s.

The current time is 5:18 p.m. Eastern Daylight Time. 5 p.m. Eastern Daylight Time weather conditions across north central Kentucky. At Frankfort. And the pressure was 30.14 inches and steady. At Lexington, it was partly sunny. The temperature was 80 degrees, the dew point 40, and the relative humidity 23%. The wind was southeast at 7 miles an hour. The pressure was 30.16 inches and falling. At Louisville, it was partly sunny. The temperature was 83 degrees, the dew point 41, and the relative humidity 22%. The wind was southeast at 9 miles an hour. The pressure was 30.11 inches and falling. At Frankfort, and the pressure was 30.14 inches and steady. Elsewhere around the region, at Jasper, Indiana, it was sunny with a temperature of 86. It was mostly sunny with a temperature of 81 at Indianapolis, 77 at Wilmington, Ohio, and 85 at Bowling Green. It was partly sunny with a temperature of 81 at Covington and 74 at Jackson. And now here is the 8 to 14 day outlook for the region. This forecast is valid for the period from October 17th to 23, 2026. For Kentucky, temperatures are forecast to be above normal, and precipitation is forecast to be below normal. For Indiana, temperatures are forecast to be above normal, and precipitation is forecast to be below normal. For Tennessee, temperatures are forecast to be above normal, and precipitation is forecast to be below normal. This long-term outlook is updated on NOAA Weather Radio around 5 p.m. Eastern Time each day. Now for the official National Weather Service forecast for Frankfort and surrounding communities. Tonight, mostly cloudy. Lows around 60. East winds 5 to 10 miles an hour. Saturday, cloudy. Chance of rain, showers, and slight chance of thunderstorms in the afternoon. Highs in the lower 70s. East winds 5 to 15 miles an hour, increasing to 15 to 20 miles an hour with gusts to around 35 miles an hour in the afternoon. Chance of precipitation 50%. Saturday night, breezy. Rain showers and chance of thunderstorms. Lows in the upper 50s. East winds 15 to 25 miles an hour, decreasing to 10 to 15 miles an hour after midnight. Chance of precipitation 90%. Sunday, showers and slight chance of thunderstorms in the morning, then showers in the afternoon. Highs around 70. Southeast winds 5 to 10 miles an hour, shifting to the southwest in the afternoon. Chance of precipitation 90%. Sunday night, mostly cloudy. Rain showers likely until midnight. Lows in the upper 50s. West winds 5 to 10 miles an hour. Chance of showers 70%. And now the extended forecast for the radio listening area. Columbus Day and Monday night, warmer. Mostly clear. Highs in the lower 80s. Lows in the lower 60s. Tuesday and Tuesday night, mostly clear. Highs in the lower 80s. Lows in the upper 50s. Wednesday and Wednesday night, partly cloudy. A 20% chance of rain showers. Highs in the mid-70s. Lows in the mid-50s. Thursday and Thursday night, partly cloudy. A 40% chance of rain showers. Highs in the mid-70s. Lows in the upper 50s. Friday and Friday night, partly cloudy. A 40% chance of rain showers. Highs in the lower 70s. Lows in the mid-40s. The current time is 5:22 p.m. Eastern Daylight Time. 5 p.m. Eastern Daylight Time weather conditions across north central Kentucky. At Frankfort. And the pressure was 30.14 inches and steady. At Lexington, it was partly sunny. The temperature was 80 degrees, the dew point 40, and the relative humidity 23%. The wind was southeast at 7 miles an hour.

30.16 inches and falling. At Louisville, it was partly sunny. The temperature was 83 degrees, the dew point 41, and the relative humidity 22%. The wind was southeast at 9 miles an hour. The pressure was 30.11 inches and falling. At Frankfurt, and the pressure was 30.14 inches and steady. Elsewhere around the region, at Jasper, Indiana, it was sunny with a temperature of 86. It was mostly sunny with a temperature of 81 at Indianapolis, 77 at Wilmington, Ohio, and 85 at Bowling Green. It was partly sunny with a temperature of 81 at Covington and 74 at Jackson. And now here is the 8 to 14 day outlook for the region. This forecast is valid for the period from October 17th to 23, 2026. For Kentucky, temperatures are forecast to be above normal, and precipitation is forecast to be below normal. For Indiana, temperatures are forecast to be above normal, and precipitation is forecast to be below normal. For Tennessee, temperatures are forecast to be above normal, and precipitation is forecast to be below normal. This long-term outlook is updated on NOAA Weather Radio around 5 p.m. Eastern Time each day. Now for the official National Weather Service forecast for Frankfurt and surrounding communities. Tonight, mostly cloudy. Lows around 60. East winds 5 to 10 miles an hour. Saturday, cloudy. Chance of rain, showers, and slight chance of thunderstorms in the afternoon. Highs in the lower 70s. East winds 5 to 15 miles an hour, increasing to 15 to 20 miles an hour with gusts to around 35 miles an hour in the afternoon. Chance of precipitation 50%. Saturday night, breezy. Rain showers and chance of thunderstorms. Lows in the upper 50s. East winds 15 to 25 miles an hour, decreasing to 10 to 15 miles an hour after midnight. Chance of precipitation 90%. Sunday, showers and slight chance of thunderstorms in the morning, then showers in the afternoon. Highs around 70. Southeast winds 5 to 10 miles an hour, shifting to the southwest in the afternoon. Chance of precipitation 90%. Sunday night, mostly cloudy. Rain showers likely until midnight. Lows in the upper 50s. West winds 5 to 10 miles an hour. Chance of showers 70%. And now the extended forecast for the radio listening area. Columbus Day and Monday night, warmer. Mostly clear. Highs in the lower 80s. Lows in the lower 60s. Tuesday and Tuesday night, mostly clear. Highs in the lower 80s. Lows in the upper 50s. Wednesday and Wednesday night, partly cloudy. A 20% chance of rain showers. Highs in the mid-70s. Lows in the mid-50s. Thursday and Thursday night, partly cloudy. A 40% chance of rain showers. Highs in the mid-70s. Lows in the upper 50s. Friday and Friday night, partly cloudy. A 40% chance of rain showers. Highs in the lower 70s. Lows in the mid-40s. The current time is 5:27 p.m. Eastern Daylight Time. 5 p.m. Eastern Daylight Time weather conditions across north-central Kentucky. At Frankfort. And the pressure was 30.14 inches and steady. At Lexington, it was partly sunny. The temperature was 80 degrees, the dew point 40, and the relative humidity 23%. The wind was southeast at 7 miles an hour. The pressure was 30.16 inches and falling. At Louisville, it was partly sunny. The temperature was 83 degrees, the dew point 41, and the relative humidity 22%. The wind was southeast at 9 miles an hour. The pressure was 30.11 inches and falling. At Frankfort, and the pressure was 30.14 inches and steady. Elsewhere around the region, at Jasper, Indiana, it was sunny with a temperature of 86.

It was mostly sunny, with a temperature of 81 at Indianapolis, 77 at Wilmington, Ohio, and 85 at Bowling Green. It was partly sunny, with a temperature of 81 at Covington and 74 at Jackson. And now here is the 8 to 14 day outlook for the region. This forecast is valid for the period from October 17th to 23, 2026. For Kentucky, temperatures are forecast to be above normal, and precipitation is forecast to be below normal. For Indiana, temperatures are forecast to be above normal, and precipitation is forecast to be below normal. For Tennessee, temperatures are forecast to be above normal, and precipitation is forecast to be below normal. This long-term outlook is updated on NOAA Weather Radio around 5 p.m. Eastern Time each day. Now for the official National Weather Service forecast for Frankfort and surrounding communities. Tonight, mostly cloudy. Lows around 60. East winds 5 to 10 miles an hour. Saturday, cloudy. Chance of rain, showers, and slight chance of thunderstorms in the afternoon. Highs in the lower 70s. East winds 5 to 15 miles an hour, increasing to 15 to 20 miles an hour with gusts to around 35 miles an hour in the afternoon. Chance of precipitation 50%. Saturday night, breezy. Rain showers and chance of thunderstorms. Lows in the upper 50s. East winds 15 to 25 miles an hour, decreasing to 10 to 15 miles an hour after midnight. Chance of precipitation 90%. Sunday, showers and slight chance of thunderstorms in the morning, then showers in the afternoon. Highs around 70. Southeast winds 5 to 10 miles an hour, shifting to the southwest in the afternoon. Chance of precipitation 90%. Sunday night, mostly cloudy. Rain showers likely until midnight. Lows in the upper 50s. West winds 5 to 10 miles an hour. Chance of showers 70%. And now the extended forecast for the radio listening area. Columbus Day and Monday night, warmer. Mostly clear. Highs in the lower 80s. Lows in the lower 60s. Tuesday and Tuesday night, mostly clear. Highs in the lower 80s. Lows in the upper 50s. Wednesday and Wednesday night, partly cloudy. A 20% chance of rain showers. Highs in the mid-70s. Lows in the mid-50s. Thursday and Thursday night, partly cloudy. A 40% chance of rain showers. Highs in the mid-70s. Lows in the upper 50s. Friday and Friday night, partly cloudy. A 40% chance of rain showers. Highs in the lower 70s. Lows in the mid-40s. 5 p.m. Eastern Daylight Time weather conditions across north-central Kentucky. At Frankfort. And the pressure was 30.14 inches and steady. At Lexington, it was partly sunny. The temperature was 80 degrees, the dew point 40, and the relative humidity 23%. The wind was southeast at 7 miles an hour. The pressure was 30.16 inches and falling. At Louisville, it was partly sunny. The temperature was 83 degrees, the dew point 41, and the relative humidity 22%. The wind was southeast at 9 miles an hour. The pressure was 30.11 inches and falling. At Frankfort, and the pressure was 30.14 inches and steady. Elsewhere around the region, at Jasper, Indiana, it was sunny, with a temperature of 86. It was mostly sunny, with a temperature of 81 at Indianapolis, 77 at Wilmington, Ohio, and 85 at Bowling Green. It was partly sunny, with a temperature of 81 at Covington and 74 at Jackson. The current time is 5:32 p.m. Eastern Daylight Time. And now here is the 8 to 14 day outlook for the region. This forecast is valid for the period from October 17th to 23, 2026. For Kentucky, temperatures are forecast to be above normal, and precipitation is forecast.

forecast to be below normal. For Indiana, temperatures are forecast to be above normal, and precipitation is forecast to be below normal. For Tennessee, temperatures are forecast to be above normal. Indiana, temperatures are forecast to be above normal, and precipitation is forecast to be below normal. For Tennessee, temperatures are forecast to be above normal, and precipitation is forecast to be below normal. This long-term outlook is updated on NOAA Weather Radio around 5 p.m. Eastern Time each day. Now for the official National Weather Service forecast for Frankfort and surrounding communities. Tonight, mostly cloudy. Lows around 60. East winds 5 to 10 miles an hour. Saturday, cloudy. Chance of rain, showers, and slight chance of thunderstorms in the afternoon. Highs in the lower 70s. East winds 5 to 15 miles an hour, increasing to 15 to 20 miles an hour with gusts to around 35 miles an hour in the afternoon. Chance of precipitation 50%. Saturday night, breezy. Rain, showers, and chance of thunderstorms. Lows in the upper 50s. East winds 15 to 25 miles an hour, decreasing to 10 to 15 miles an hour after midnight. Chance of precipitation 90%. Sunday, showers and slight chance of thunderstorms in the morning, then showers in the afternoon. Highs around 70. Southeast winds 5 to 10 miles an hour, shifting to the southwest in the afternoon. Chance of precipitation 90%. Sunday night, mostly cloudy. Rain showers likely until midnight. Lows in the upper 50s. West winds 5 to 10 miles an hour. Chance of showers 70%. And now the extended forecast for the radio listening area. Columbus Day and Monday night, warmer. Mostly clear. Highs in the lower 80s. Lows in the lower 60s. Tuesday and Tuesday night, mostly clear. Highs in the lower 80s. Lows in the upper 50s. Wednesday and Wednesday night, partly cloudy. A 20% chance of rain showers. Highs in the mid-70s. Lows in the mid-50s. Thursday and Thursday night, partly cloudy. A 40% chance of rain showers. Highs in the mid-70s. Lows in the upper 50s. Friday and Friday night, partly cloudy. A 40% chance of rain showers. Highs in the lower 70s. Lows in the mid-40s. 5 p.m. Eastern Daylight Time weather conditions across north-central Kentucky. At Frankfort. And the pressure was 30.14 inches and steady. At Lexington, it was partly sunny. The temperature was 80 degrees, the dew point 40, and the relative humidity 23%. The wind was southeast at 7 miles an hour. The pressure was 30.16 inches and falling. At Louisville, it was partly sunny. The temperature was 83 degrees, the dew point 41, and the relative humidity 22%. The wind was southeast at 9 miles an hour. The pressure was 30.11 inches and falling. At Frankfort, and the pressure was 30.14 inches and steady. Elsewhere around the region, at Jasper, Indiana, it was sunny, with a temperature of 86. It was mostly sunny, with a temperature of 81 at Indianapolis, 77 at Wilmington, Ohio, and 85 at Bowling Green. It was partly sunny, with a temperature of 81 at Covington and 74 at Jackson. The current time is 5:37 p.m. Eastern Daylight Time. And now here is the 8 to 14 day outlook for the region. This forecast is valid for the period from October 17th to 23, 2026. For Kentucky, temperatures are forecast to be above normal, and precipitation is forecast to be below normal. For Indiana, temperatures are forecast to be above normal, and precipitation is forecast to be below normal. For Tennessee, temperatures are forecast to be above normal, and precipitation is forecast to be below normal. This long-term outlook is updated on NOAA Weather Radio around

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Now for the official National Weather Service forecast for Frankfurt and surrounding communities. Tonight, mostly cloudy. Lows around 60. East winds 5 to 10 miles an hour. Saturday, cloudy. Chance of rain, showers, and slight chance of thunderstorms in the afternoon. Highs in the lower 70s. East winds 5 to 15 miles an hour, increasing to 15 to 20 miles an hour with gusts to around 35 miles an hour in the afternoon. Chance of precipitation 50%. Saturday night, breezy. Rain, showers, and chance of thunderstorms. Lows in the upper 50s. East winds 15 to 25 miles an hour, decreasing to 10 to 15 miles an hour after midnight. Chance of precipitation 90%. Sunday, showers and slight chance of thunderstorms in the morning, then showers in the afternoon. Highs around 70. Southeast winds 5 to 10 miles an hour, shifting to the southwest in the afternoon. Chance of precipitation 90%. Sunday night, mostly cloudy. Rain showers likely until midnight. Lows in the upper 50s. West winds 5 to 10 miles an hour. Chance of showers 70%. And now the extended forecast for the radio listening area. Columbus Day and Monday night, warmer. Mostly clear. Highs in the lower 80s. Lows in the lower 60s. Tuesday and Tuesday night, mostly clear. Highs in the lower 80s. Lows in the upper 50s. Wednesday and Wednesday night, partly cloudy. A 20% chance of rain showers. Highs in the mid-70s. Lows in the mid-50s. Thursday and Thursday night, partly cloudy. A 40% chance of rain showers. Highs in the mid-70s. Lows in the upper 50s. Friday and Friday night, partly cloudy. A 40% chance of rain showers. Highs in the lower 70s. Lows in the mid-40s. 5 p.m. Eastern Daylight Time weather conditions across north-central Kentucky. At Frankfort. And the pressure was 30.14 inches and steady. At Lexington, it was partly sunny. The temperature was 80 degrees, the dew point 40, and the relative humidity 23%. The wind was southeast at 7 miles an hour. The pressure was 30.16 inches and falling. At Louisville, it was partly sunny. The temperature was 83 degrees, the dew point 41, and the relative humidity 22%. The wind was southeast at 9 miles an hour. The pressure was 30.11 inches and falling. At Frankfort, and the pressure was 30.14 inches and steady. Elsewhere around the region, at Jasper, Indiana, it was sunny with a temperature of 86. It was mostly sunny with a temperature of 81 at Indianapolis, 77 at Wilmington, Ohio, and 85 at Bowling Green. It was partly sunny with a temperature of 81 at Covington and 74 at Jackson. And now here is the 8 to 14 day outlook for the region. This forecast is valid for the period from October 17th to 23, 2026. For Kentucky, temperatures are forecast to be above normal, and precipitation is forecast to be below normal. For Indiana, temperatures are forecast to be above normal, and precipitation is forecast to be below normal. For Tennessee, temperatures are forecast to be above normal, and precipitation is forecast to be below normal. This long-term outlook is updated on NOAA Weather Radio around 5 p.m. Eastern Time each day. 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Tonight, mostly cloudy.

Current time is 6:02 p.m. Eastern Daylight Time. 5 p.m. Eastern Daylight Time weather conditions across north central Kentucky. At Frankfort. And the pressure was 30.14 inches and steady. At Lexington, it was partly sunny. The temperature was 80 degrees, the dew point 40, and the relative humidity 23%. The wind was southeast at 7 miles an hour. The pressure was 30.16 inches and falling. At Louisville, it was partly sunny. The temperature was 83 degrees, the dew point 41, and the relative humidity 22%. The wind was southeast at 9 miles an hour. The pressure was 30.11 inches and falling. At Frankfort, and the pressure was 30.14 inches and steady. Elsewhere around the region, at Jasper, Indiana, it was sunny with a temperature of 86. It was mostly sunny with a temperature of 81 at Indianapolis, 77 at Wilmington, Ohio, and 85 at Bowling Green. It was partly sunny with a temperature of 81 at Covington and 74 at Jackson. And now here is the 8 to 14 day outlook for the region. This forecast is valid for the period from October 17th to 23, 2026. For Kentucky, temperatures are forecast to be above normal, and precipitation is forecast to be below normal. For Indiana, temperatures are forecast to be above normal, and precipitation is forecast to be below normal. For Tennessee, temperatures are forecast to be above normal, and precipitation is forecast to be below normal. This long-term outlook is updated on NOAA Weather Radio around 5 p.m. Eastern Time each day. Now for the official National Weather Service forecast for Frankfort and surrounding communities. Tonight, mostly cloudy. Lows around 60. East winds 5 to 10 miles an hour. Saturday, cloudy. Chance of rain, showers, and slight chance of thunderstorms in the afternoon. Highs in the lower 70s. East winds 5 to 15 miles an hour, increasing to 15 to 20 miles an hour with gusts to around 35 miles an hour in the afternoon. Chance of precipitation 50%. Saturday night, breezy. Rain showers and chance of thunderstorms. Lows in the upper 50s. East winds 15 to 25 miles an hour, decreasing to 10 to 15 miles an hour after midnight. Chance of precipitation 90%. Sunday, showers and slight chance of thunderstorms in the morning, then showers in the afternoon. Highs around 70. Southeast winds 5 to 10 miles an hour, shifting to the southwest in the afternoon. Chance of precipitation 90%. Sunday night, mostly cloudy. Rain showers likely until midnight. Lows in the upper 50s. West winds 5 to 10 miles an hour. Chance of showers 70%. And now the extended forecast for the radio listening area. Columbus Day and Monday night, warmer. Mostly clear. Highs in the lower 80s. Lows in the lower 60s. Tuesday and Tuesday night, mostly clear. Highs in the lower 80s. Lows in the upper 50s. Wednesday and Wednesday night, partly cloudy. A 20% chance of rain showers. Highs in the mid-70s. Lows in the mid-50s. Thursday and Thursday night, partly cloudy. A 40% chance of rain showers. Highs in the mid-70s. Lows in the upper 50s. Friday and Friday night, partly cloudy. A 40% chance of rain showers. Highs in the lower 70s. Lows in the mid-40s. The current time is 6:07 p.m. Eastern Daylight Time. 6 p.m. Eastern Daylight Time weather conditions across north central Kentucky. At Frankfort. And the pressure was 30.14 inches and steady. At Lexington, it was mostly sunny. The temperature was 78 degrees, the dew point 42, and the relative humidity 27%. The wind was southeast at 7 miles an hour. The pressure was 30.14.

16 inches and steady. At Louisville, it was partly sunny. The temperature was 81 degrees, the dew point 42, and the relative humidity 25%. The wind was southeast at 8 miles an hour. The pressure was 30.11 inches and steady. At Frankfurt, and the pressure was 30.14 inches and steady. Elsewhere around the region, at Jasper, Indiana, it was sunny with a temperature of 85. At Indianapolis, it was mostly sunny with a temperature of 80. It was partly sunny with a temperature of 79 at Covington, 75 at Wilmington, Ohio, 73 at Jackson, and 84 at Bowling Green. And now here is the 8 to 14 day outlook for the region. This forecast is valid for the period from October 17th to 23, 2026. For Kentucky, temperatures are forecast to be above normal, and precipitation is forecast to be below normal. For Indiana, temperatures are forecast to be above normal, and precipitation is forecast to be below normal. For Tennessee, temperatures are forecast to be above normal, and precipitation is forecast to be below normal. This long-term outlook is updated on NOAA Weather Radio around 5 p.m. Eastern Time each day. Now for the official National Weather Service forecast for Frankfurt and surrounding communities. Tonight, mostly cloudy. Lows around 60. East winds 5 to 10 miles an hour. Saturday, cloudy. Chance of rain, showers, and slight chance of thunderstorms in the afternoon. Highs in the lower 70s. East winds 5 to 15 miles an hour, increasing to 15 to 20 miles an hour with gusts to around 35 miles an hour in the afternoon. Chance of precipitation 50%. Saturday night, breezy. Rain showers and chance of thunderstorms. Lows in the upper 50s. East winds 15 to 25 miles an hour, decreasing to 10 to 15 miles an hour after midnight. Chance of precipitation 90%. Sunday, showers and slight chance of thunderstorms in the morning, then showers in the afternoon. Highs around 70. Southeast winds 5 to 10 miles an hour, shifting to the southwest in the afternoon. Chance of precipitation 90%. Sunday night, mostly cloudy. Rain showers likely until midnight. Lows in the upper 50s. West winds 5 to 10 miles an hour. Chance of showers 70%. And now the extended forecast for the radio listening area. Columbus Day and Monday night, warmer. Mostly clear. Highs in the lower 80s. Lows in the lower 60s. Tuesday and Tuesday night, mostly clear. Highs in the lower 80s. Lows in the upper 50s. Wednesday and Wednesday night, partly cloudy. A 20% chance of rain showers. Highs in the mid-70s. Lows in the mid-50s. Thursday and Thursday night, partly cloudy. A 40% chance of rain showers. Highs in the mid-70s. Lows in the upper 50s. Friday and Friday night, partly cloudy. A 40% chance of rain showers. Highs in the lower 70s. Lows in the mid-40s. 6 p.m. Eastern Daylight Time weather conditions across north-central Kentucky. At Frankfort. And the pressure was 30.14 inches and steady. At Lexington, it was mostly sunny. The temperature was 78 degrees, the dew point 42, and the relative humidity 27%. The wind was southeast at 7 miles an hour. The pressure was 30.16 inches and steady. At Louisville, it was partly sunny. The temperature was 81 degrees, the dew point 42, and the relative humidity 25%. The wind was southeast at 8 miles an hour. The pressure was 30.11 inches and steady. At Frankfort, and the pressure was 30.14 inches. And steady. Elsewhere around the region, at Jasper, Indiana, it was sunny with a temperature of 85. At Indianapolis, it was mostly sunny with a temperature of 80.

the temperature was 78 degrees, the dew point 42, and the relative humidity 27%. The wind was southeast at 7 miles an hour. The pressure was 30.16 inches and steady. At Louisville, it was partly sunny. The temperature was 81 degrees, the dew point 42, and the relative humidity 25%. The wind was southeast at 8 miles an hour. The pressure was 30.11 inches and steady. At Frankfort, and the pressure was 30.14 inches and steady. Elsewhere around the region, at Jasper, Indiana, it was sunny with a temperature of 85. At Indianapolis, it was mostly sunny with a temperature of 80. It was partly sunny with a temperature of 79 at Covington, 75 at Wilmington, Ohio, 73 at Jackson, and 84 at Bowling Green. And now here is the 8 to 14 day outlook for the region. This forecast is valid for the period from October 17th to 23, 2026. For Kentucky, temperatures are forecast to be above normal, and precipitation is forecast to be below normal. For Indiana, temperatures are forecast to be above normal, and precipitation is forecast to be below normal. For Tennessee, temperatures are forecast to be above normal, and precipitation is forecast to be below normal. This long-term outlook is updated on NOAA Weather Radio around 5 p.m. Eastern Time each day. Now for the official National Weather Service forecast for Frankfort and surrounding communities. Tonight, mostly cloudy. Lows around 60. East winds 5 to 10 miles an hour. Saturday, cloudy. Chance of rain, showers, and slight chance of thunderstorms in the afternoon. Highs in the lower 70s. East winds 5 to 15 miles an hour, increasing to 15 to 20 miles an hour with gusts to around 35 miles an hour in the afternoon. Chance of precipitation 50%. Saturday night, breezy. Rain showers and chance of thunderstorms. Lows in the upper 50s. East winds 15 to 25 miles an hour, decreasing to 10 to 15 miles an hour after midnight. Chance of precipitation 90%. Sunday, showers and slight chance of thunderstorms in the morning, then showers in the afternoon. Highs around 70. Southeast winds 5 to 10 miles an hour, shifting to the southwest in the afternoon. Chance of precipitation 90%. Sunday night, mostly cloudy. Rain showers likely until midnight. Lows in the upper 50s. West winds 5 to 10 miles an hour. Chance of showers 70%. And now the extended forecast for the radio listening area. Columbus Day and Monday night, warmer. Mostly clear. Highs in the lower 80s. Lows in the lower 60s. Tuesday and Tuesday night, mostly clear. Highs in the lower 80s. Lows in the upper 50s. Wednesday and Wednesday night, partly cloudy. A 20% chance of rain showers. Highs in the mid-70s. Lows in the mid-50s. Thursday and Thursday night, partly cloudy. A 40% chance of rain showers. Highs in the mid-70s. Lows in the upper 50s. Friday and Friday night, partly cloudy. A 40% chance of rain showers. Highs in the lower 70s. Lows in the mid-40s. The current time is 6:17 p.m. Eastern Daylight Time. 6 p.m. Eastern Daylight Time weather conditions across north-central Kentucky. At Frankfort. And the pressure was 30.14 inches and steady. At Lexington, it was mostly sunny. The temperature was 78 degrees, the dew point 42, and the relative humidity 27%. The wind was southeast at 7 miles an hour. The pressure was 30.16 inches and steady. At Louisville, it was partly sunny. The temperature was 81 degrees, the dew point 42, and the relative humidity 25%. The wind was southeast at 8 miles an hour. The pressure was 30.11.

just and steady at Frankfurt. And the pressure was 30.14 inches and steady. Elsewhere around the region, at Jasper, Indiana, it was sunny with a temperature of 85. At Indianapolis, it was mostly sunny with a temperature of 80. It was partly sunny with a temperature of 79 at Covington, 75 at Wilmington, Ohio, 73 at Jackson, and 84 at Bowling Green. And now here is the 8 to 14 day outlook for the region. This forecast is valid for the period from October 17th to 23, 2026. For Kentucky, temperatures are forecast to be above normal, and precipitation is forecast to be below normal. For Indiana, temperatures are forecast to be above normal, and precipitation is forecast to be below normal. For Tennessee, temperatures are forecast to be above normal, and precipitation is forecast to be below normal. This long-term outlook is updated on NOAA Weather Radio around 5 p.m. Eastern Time each day. Now for the official National Weather Service forecast for Frankfurt and surrounding communities. Tonight, mostly cloudy. Lows around 60. East winds 5 to 10 miles an hour. Saturday, cloudy. Chance of rain, showers, and slight chance of thunderstorms in the afternoon. Highs in the lower 70s. East winds 5 to 15 miles an hour, increasing to 15 to 20 miles an hour with gusts to around 35 miles an hour in the afternoon. Chance of precipitation 50%. Saturday night, breezy. Rain showers and chance of thunderstorms. Lows in the upper 50s. East winds 15 to 25 miles an hour, decreasing to 10 to 15 miles an hour after midnight. Chance of precipitation 90%. Sunday, showers and slight chance of thunderstorms in the morning, then showers in the afternoon. Highs around 70. Southeast winds 5 to 10 miles an hour, shifting to the southwest in the afternoon. Chance of precipitation 90%. Sunday night, mostly cloudy. Rain showers likely until midnight. Lows in the upper 50s. West winds 5 to 10 miles an hour. Chance of showers 70%. And now the extended forecast for the radio listening area. Columbus Day and Monday night, warmer. Mostly clear. Highs in the lower 80s. Lows in the lower 60s. Tuesday and Tuesday night, mostly clear. Highs in the lower 80s. Lows in the upper 50s. Wednesday and Wednesday night, partly cloudy. A 20% chance of rain showers. Highs in the mid-70s. Lows in the mid-50s. Thursday and Thursday night, partly cloudy. A 40% chance of rain showers. Highs in the mid-70s. Lows in the upper 50s. Friday and Friday night, partly cloudy. A 40% chance of rain showers. Highs in the lower 70s. Lows in the mid-40s. The current time is 6:22 p.m. Eastern Daylight Time. 6 p.m. Eastern Daylight Time weather conditions across north-central Kentucky. At Frankfort. And the pressure was 30.14 inches and steady. At Lexington, it was mostly sunny. The temperature was 78 degrees. The dew point 42, and the relative humidity 27%. The wind was southeast at 7 miles an hour. The pressure was 30.16 inches and steady. At Louisville, it was partly sunny. The temperature was 81 degrees, the dew point 42, and the relative humidity 25%. The wind was southeast at 8 miles an hour. The pressure was 30.11 inches and steady. At Frankfort, and the pressure was 30.14 inches and steady. Elsewhere around the region, at Jasper, Indiana, it was sunny with a temperature of 85. At Indianapolis, it was mostly sunny with a temperature of 80. It was partly sunny with a temperature of 79 at Covington, 75 at Wilmington, Ohio, 73 at Jackson, and 84 at Bowling Green. And now here is

to 14-day outlook for the region. This forecast is valid for the period from October 17th to 23, 2026. For Kentucky, temperatures are forecast to be above normal, and precipitation is forecast to be below normal. For Indiana, temperatures are forecast to be above normal, and precipitation is forecast to be below normal. For Tennessee, temperatures are forecast to be above normal, and precipitation is forecast to be below normal. This long-term outlook is updated on NOAA Weather Radio around 5 p.m. Eastern Time each day. Now for the official National Weather Service forecast for Frankfort and surrounding communities. Tonight, mostly cloudy. Lows around 60. East winds 5 to 10 miles an hour. Saturday, cloudy. Chance of rain, showers, and slight chance of thunderstorms in the afternoon. Highs in the lower 70s. East winds 5 to 15 miles an hour, increasing to 15 to 20 miles an hour with gusts to around 35 miles an hour in the afternoon. Chance of precipitation 50%. Saturday night, breezy. Rain showers and chance of thunderstorms. Lows in the upper 50s. East winds 15 to 25 miles an hour, decreasing to 10 to 15 miles an hour after midnight. Chance of precipitation 90%. Sunday, showers and slight chance of thunderstorms in the morning, then showers in the afternoon. Highs around 70. Southeast winds 5 to 10 miles an hour, shifting to the southwest in the afternoon. Chance of precipitation 90%. Sunday night, mostly cloudy. Rain showers likely until midnight. Lows in the upper 50s. West winds 5 to 10 miles an hour. Chance of showers 70%. And now the extended forecast for the radio listening area. Columbus Day and Monday night, warmer. Mostly clear. Highs in the lower 80s. Lows in the lower 60s. Tuesday and Tuesday night, mostly clear. Highs in the lower 80s. Lows in the upper 50s. Wednesday and Wednesday night, partly cloudy. A 20% chance of rain showers. Highs in the mid-70s. Lows in the mid-50s. Thursday and Thursday night, partly cloudy. A 40% chance of rain showers. Highs in the mid-70s. Lows in the upper 50s. Friday and Friday night, partly cloudy. A 40% chance of rain showers. Highs in the lower 70s. Lows in the mid-40s. 6 p.m. Eastern Daylight Time weather conditions across north-central Kentucky. At Frankfort. And the pressure was 30.14 inches and steady. At Lexington, it was mostly sunny. The temperature was 78 degrees, the dew point 42, and the relative humidity 27%. The wind was southeast at 7 miles an hour. The pressure was 30.16 inches and steady. At Louisville, it was partly sunny. The temperature was 81 degrees, the dew point 42, and the relative humidity 25%. The wind was southeast at 8 miles an hour. The pressure was 30.11 inches and steady. At Frankfort, and the pressure was 30.14 inches and steady. Elsewhere around the region, at Jasper, Indiana, it was sunny with a temperature of 85. At Indianapolis, it was mostly sunny with a temperature of 80. It was partly sunny with a temperature of 79 at Covington, 75 at Wilmington, Ohio, 73 at Jackson, and 84 at Bowling Green. The current time is 6:28 p.m. Eastern Daylight Time. And now here is the 8 to 14-day outlook for the region. This forecast is valid for the period from October 17th to 23, 2026. For Kentucky, temperatures are forecast to be above normal, and precipitation is forecast to be below normal. For Indiana, temperatures are forecast to be above normal, and precipitation is forecast to be below normal. For Tennessee, temperatures are forecast to be above normal, and precipitation is forecast to be below normal.

This long-term outlook is updated on NOAA Weather Radio around 5 p.m. Eastern Time each day. Now for the official National Weather Service forecast for Frankfurt and surrounding communities. Tonight, mostly cloudy. Lows around 60. East winds 5 to 10 miles an hour. Saturday, cloudy. Chance of rain, showers, and slight chance of thunderstorms in the afternoon. Highs in the lower 70s. East winds 5 to 15 miles an hour, increasing to 15 to 20 miles an hour with gusts to around 35 miles an hour in the afternoon. Chance of precipitation 50%. Saturday night, breezy. Rain showers and chance of thunderstorms. Lows in the upper 50s. East winds 15 to 25 miles an hour, decreasing to 10 to 15 miles an hour after midnight. Chance of precipitation 90%. Sunday, showers and slight chance of thunderstorms in the morning, then showers in the afternoon. Highs around 70. Southeast winds 5 to 10 miles an hour, shifting to the southwest in the afternoon. Chance of precipitation 90%. Sunday night, mostly cloudy. Rain showers likely until midnight. Lows in the upper 50s. West winds 5 to 10 miles an hour. Chance of showers 70%. And now the extended forecast for the radio listening area. Columbus Day and Monday night, warmer. Mostly clear. Highs in the lower 80s. Lows in the lower 60s. Tuesday and Tuesday night, mostly clear. Highs in the lower 80s. Lows in the upper 50s. Wednesday and Wednesday night, partly cloudy. A 20% chance of rain showers. Highs in the mid-70s. Lows in the mid-50s. Thursday and Thursday night, partly cloudy. A 40% chance of rain showers. Highs in the mid-70s. Lows in the upper 50s. Friday and Friday night, partly cloudy. A 40% chance of rain showers. Highs in the lower 70s. Lows in the mid-40s. 6 p.m. Eastern Daylight Time weather conditions across north-central Kentucky. At Frankfurt. And the pressure was 30.14 inches and steady. At Lexington, it was mostly sunny. The temperature was 78 degrees, the dew point 42, and the relative humidity 27%. The wind was southeast at 7 miles an hour. The pressure was 30.16 inches and steady. At Louisville, it was partly sunny. The temperature was 81 degrees, the dew point 42, and the relative humidity 25%. The wind was southeast at 8 miles an hour. The pressure was 30.11 inches and steady. At Frankfurt, and the pressure was 30.14 inches and steady. Elsewhere around the region, at Jasper, Indiana, it was sunny with a temperature of 85. At Indianapolis, it was mostly sunny with a temperature of 80. It was partly sunny with a temperature of 79 at Covington, 75 at Wilmington, Ohio, 73 at Jackson, and 84 at Bowling Green. The current time is 6:32 p.m. Eastern Daylight Time. And now here is the 8 to 14 day outlook for the region. This forecast is valid for the period from October 17th to 23, 2026. For Kentucky, temperatures are forecast to be above normal, and precipitation is forecast to be below normal. For Indiana, temperatures are forecast to be above normal, and precipitation is forecast to be below normal. For Tennessee, temperatures are forecast to be above normal, and precipitation is forecast to be below normal. This long-term outlook is updated on NOAA Weather Radio. Temperatures are forecast to be above normal, and precipitation is forecast to be below normal. This long-term outlook is updated on NOAA Weather Radio around 5 p.m. Eastern Time each day. Now for the official National Weather Service forecast for Frankfurt and surrounding communities. Tonight, mostly cloudy. Lows around 60. East winds 5 to 10.

miles an hour. Saturday, cloudy. Chance of rain, showers, and slight chance of thunderstorms in the afternoon. Highs in the lower 70s. East winds 5 to 15 miles an hour, increasing to 15 to 20 miles an hour with gusts to around 35 miles an hour in the afternoon. Chance of precipitation 50%. Saturday night, breezy. Rain showers and chance of thunderstorms. Lows in the upper 50s. East winds 15 to 25 miles an hour, decreasing to 10 to 15 miles an hour after midnight. Chance of precipitation 90%. Sunday, showers and slight chance of thunderstorms in the morning, then showers in the afternoon. Highs around 70. Southeast winds 5 to 10 miles an hour, shifting to the southwest in the afternoon. Chance of precipitation 90%. Sunday night, mostly cloudy. Rain showers likely until midnight. Lows in the upper 50s. West winds 5 to 10 miles an hour. Chance of showers 70%. And now the extended forecast for the radio listening area. Columbus Day and Monday night, warmer. Mostly clear. Highs in the lower 80s. Lows in the lower 60s. Tuesday and Tuesday night, mostly clear. Highs in the lower 80s. Lows in the upper 50s. Wednesday and Wednesday night, partly cloudy. A 20% chance of rain showers. Highs in the mid-70s. Lows in the mid-50s. Thursday and Thursday night, partly cloudy. A 40% chance of rain showers. Highs in the mid-70s. Lows in the upper 50s. Friday and Friday night, partly cloudy. A 40% chance of rain showers. Highs in the lower 70s. Lows in the mid-40s. 6 p.m. Eastern Daylight Time weather conditions across north-central Kentucky. At Frankfort. And the pressure was 30.14 inches and steady. At Lexington, it was mostly sunny. The temperature was 78 degrees, the dew point 42, and the relative humidity 27%. The wind was southeast at 7 miles an hour. The pressure was 30.16 inches and steady. At Louisville, it was partly sunny. The temperature was 81 degrees, the dew point 42, and the relative humidity 25%. The wind was southeast at 8 miles an hour. The pressure was 30.11 inches and steady. At Frankfort, and the pressure was 30.14 inches and steady. Elsewhere around the region, at Jasper, Indiana, it was sunny with a temperature of 85. At Indianapolis, it was mostly sunny with a temperature of 80. It was partly sunny with a temperature of 79 at Covington, 75 at Wilmington, Ohio, 73 at Jackson, and 84 at Bowling Green. The current time is 6:37 p.m. Eastern Daylight Time. And now here is the 8 to 14 day outlook for the region. This forecast is valid for the period from October 17th to 23, 2026. For Kentucky, temperatures are forecast to be above normal, and precipitation is forecast to be below normal. For Indiana, temperatures are forecast to be above normal, and precipitation is forecast to be below normal. For Tennessee, temperatures are forecast to be above normal, and precipitation is forecast to be below normal. This long-term outlook is updated on NOAA Weather Radio around 5 p.m. Eastern Time each day. Now for the official National Weather Service forecast for Frankfort and surrounding communities. Tonight, mostly cloudy. Lows around 60. East winds 5 to 10 miles an hour. Saturday, cloudy. Chance of rain showers and slight chance of thunderstorms in the afternoon. Highs in the lower 70s. East winds 5 to 15 miles an hour, increasing to 15 to 20 miles an hour with gusts to around 35 miles an hour in the afternoon. Chance of precipitation 50%. Saturday night, breezy. Rain showers and chance of thunderstorms. Lows in the upper 50s.

East winds 15 to 25 miles an hour, decreasing to 10 to 15 miles an hour after midnight. Chance of precipitation 90%. Sunday, showers and slight chance of thunderstorms in the morning, then showers in the afternoon. Highs around 70. Southeast winds 5 to 10 miles an hour, shifting to the southwest in the afternoon. Chance of precipitation 90%. Sunday night, mostly cloudy. Rain showers likely until midnight. Lows in the upper 50s. West winds 5 to 10 miles an hour. Chance of showers 70%. And now the extended forecast for the radio listening area. Columbus Day and Monday night, warmer. Mostly clear. Highs in the lower 80s. Lows in the lower 60s. Tuesday and Tuesday night, mostly clear. Highs in the lower 80s. Lows in the upper 50s. Wednesday and Wednesday night, partly cloudy. A 20% chance of rain showers. Highs in the mid-70s. Lows in the mid-50s. Thursday and Thursday night, partly cloudy. A 40% chance of rain showers. Highs in the mid-70s. Lows in the upper 50s. Friday and Friday night, partly cloudy. A 40% chance of rain showers. Highs in the lower 70s. Lows in the mid-40s. 6 p.m. Eastern Daylight Time weather conditions across north-central Kentucky. At Frankfort. And the pressure was 30.14 inches and steady. At Lexington, it was mostly sunny. The temperature was 78 degrees, the dew point 42, and the relative humidity 27%. The wind was southeast at 7 miles an hour. The pressure was 30.16 inches and steady. At Louisville, it was partly sunny. The temperature was 81 degrees, the dew point 42, and the relative humidity 25%. The wind was southeast at 8 miles an hour. The pressure was 30.11 inches and steady. At Frankfort, and the pressure was 30.14 inches and steady. Elsewhere around the region, at Jasper, Indiana, it was sunny with a temperature of 85. At Indianapolis, it was mostly sunny with a temperature of 80. It was partly sunny with a temperature of 79 at Covington, 75 at Wilmington, Ohio, 73 at Jackson, and 84 at Bowling Green. And now here is the 8 to 14 day outlook for the region. This forecast is valid for the period from October 17th to 23, 2026. For Kentucky, temperatures are forecast to be above normal, and precipitation is forecast to be below normal. For Indiana, temperatures are forecast to be above normal, and precipitation is forecast to be below normal. For Tennessee, temperatures are forecast to be above normal, and precipitation is forecast to be below normal. This long-term outlook is updated on NOAA Weather Radio around 5 p.m. Eastern Time each day. 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The current time is 6:42 p.m. Eastern Daylight Time. Now for the official National Weather Service forecast for Frankfort and surrounding communities. Tonight, mostly cloudy. Lows around 60. East winds 5 to 10 miles an hour. Saturday, cloudy. Chance of rain showers and slight chance of thunderstorms in the afternoon. Highs in the lower 70s. East winds 5 to 15 miles an hour, increasing to 15 to 20 miles an hour with gusts to around 35 miles an hour in the afternoon. Chance of precipitation 50%. Saturday night, breezy. Rain showers and chance of thunderstorms. Lows in the upper 50s. East winds 15 to 25 miles an hour, decreasing to 10 to 15 miles an hour after midnight. Chance of precipitation 90%.

showers and slight chance of thunderstorms in the morning, then showers in the afternoon. Highs around 70. Southeast winds 5 to 10 miles an hour, shifting to the southwest in the afternoon. Chance of precipitation 90%. Sunday night, mostly cloudy. Rain showers likely until midnight. Lows in the upper 50s. West winds 5 to 10 miles an hour. Chance of showers 70%. And now the extended forecast for the radio listening area. Columbus Day and Monday night, warmer. Mostly clear. Highs in the lower 80s. Lows in the lower 60s. Tuesday and Tuesday night, mostly clear. Highs in the lower 80s. Lows in the upper 50s. Wednesday and Wednesday night, partly cloudy. A 20% chance of rain showers. Highs in the mid-70s. Lows in the mid-50s. Thursday and Thursday night, partly cloudy. A 40% chance of rain showers. Highs in the mid-70s. Lows in the upper 50s. Friday and Friday night, partly cloudy. A 40% chance of rain showers. Highs in the lower 70s. Lows in the mid-40s. 6 p.m. Eastern Daylight Time weather conditions across north-central Kentucky. At Frankfort. And the pressure was 30.14 inches and steady. At Lexington, it was mostly sunny. The temperature was 78 degrees, the dew point 42, and the relative humidity 27%. The wind was southeast at 7 miles an hour. The pressure was 30.16 inches and steady. At Louisville, it was partly sunny. The temperature was 81 degrees, the dew point 42, and the relative humidity 25%. The wind was southeast at 8 miles an hour. The pressure was 30.11 inches and steady. At Frankfort, and the pressure was 30.14 inches and steady. Elsewhere around the region, at Jasper, Indiana, it was sunny with a temperature of 85. At Indianapolis, it was mostly sunny with a temperature of 80. It was partly sunny with a temperature of 79 at Covington, 75 at Wilmington, Ohio, 73 at Jackson, and 84 at Bowling Green. And now here is the 8 to 14 day outlook for the region. This forecast is valid for the period from October 17th to 23, 2026. For Kentucky, temperatures are forecast to be above normal, and precipitation is forecast to be below normal. For Indiana, temperatures are forecast to be above normal, and precipitation is forecast to be below normal. For Tennessee, temperatures are forecast to be above normal, and precipitation is forecast to be below normal. This long-term outlook is updated on NOAA Weather Radio around 5 p.m. Eastern Time each day. The current time is 6:47 p.m. Eastern Daylight Time. Now for the official National Weather Service forecast for Frankfort and surrounding communities. Tonight, mostly cloudy. Lows around 60. East winds 5 to 10 miles an hour. Saturday, cloudy. Chance of rain showers and slight chance of thunderstorms in the afternoon. Highs in the lower 70s. East winds 5 to 15 miles an hour, increasing to 15 to 20 miles an hour with gusts to around 35 miles an hour in the afternoon. Chance of precipitation 50%. Saturday night, breezy. Rain showers and chance of thunderstorms. Lows in the upper 50s. East winds 15 to 25 miles an hour, decreasing to 10 to 15 miles an hour after midnight. Chance of precipitation 90%. Sunday, showers and slight chance of thunderstorms in the morning, then showers in the afternoon. Highs around 70. Southeast winds 5 to 10 miles an hour, shifting to the southwest in the afternoon. Chance of precipitation 90%. Sunday night, mostly cloudy. Rain showers likely until midnight. Lows in the upper 50s. West winds 5 to 10 miles an hour. Chance of showers 70%.
And now the extended forecast for the radio listening area. Columbus Day and Monday night, warmer. Mostly clear. Highs in the lower 80s. Lows in the lower 60s. Tuesday and Tuesday night, mostly clear. Highs in the lower 80s. Lows in the upper 50s. Wednesday and Wednesday night, partly cloudy. A 20% chance of rain showers. Highs in the mid-70s. Lows in the mid-50s. Thursday and Thursday night, partly cloudy. A 40% chance of rain showers. Highs in the mid-70s. Lows in the upper 50s. Friday and Friday night, partly cloudy. A 40% chance of rain showers. Highs in the lower 70s. Lows in the mid-40s. 6 p.m. Eastern Daylight Time weather conditions across north-central Kentucky. At Frankfort. And the pressure was 30.14 inches and steady. At Lexington, it was mostly sunny. The temperature was 78 degrees, the dew point 42, and the relative humidity 27%. The wind was southeast at 7 miles an hour. The pressure was 30.16 inches and steady. At Louisville, it was partly sunny. The temperature was 81 degrees. The dew point 42, and the relative humidity 25%. The wind was southeast at 8 miles an hour. The pressure was 30.11 inches and steady. At Frankfort, and the pressure was 30.14 inches and steady. Elsewhere around the region, at Jasper, Indiana, it was sunny with a temperature of 85. At Indianapolis, it was mostly sunny with a temperature of 80. It was partly sunny, with a temperature of 79 at Covington, 75 at Wilmington, Ohio, 73 at Jackson, and 84 at Bowling Green. And now here is the 8 to 14 day outlook for the region. This forecast is valid for the period from October 17th to 23, 2026. For Kentucky, temperatures are forecast to be above normal, and precipitation is forecast to be below normal. For Indiana, temperatures are forecast to be above normal, and precipitation is forecast to be below normal. For Tennessee, temperatures are forecast to be above normal, and precipitation is forecast to be below normal. This long-term outlook is updated on NOAA Weather Radio around 5 p.m. Eastern Time each day. Now for the official National Weather Service forecast for Frankfort and surrounding communities. Tonight, mostly cloudy. Lows around 60. East winds 5 to 10 miles an hour. Saturday, cloudy. Chance of rain showers and slight chance of thunderstorms in the afternoon. Highs in the lower 70s. East winds 5 to 15 miles an hour, increasing to 15 to 20 miles an hour with gusts to around 35 miles an hour in the afternoon. Chance of precipitation 50%. Saturday night, breezy. Rain showers and chance of thunderstorms. Lows in the upper 50s. East winds 15 to 25 miles an hour, decreasing to 10 to 15 miles an hour after midnight. Chance of precipitation 90%. Sunday, showers and slight chance of thunderstorms in the morning, then showers in the afternoon. Highs around 70. Southeast winds 5 to 10 miles an hour, shifting to the southwest in the afternoon. Chance of precipitation 90%. Sunday night, mostly cloudy. Rain showers likely until midnight. Lows in the upper 50s. West winds 5 to 10 miles an hour. Chance of showers 70%. And now the extended forecast for the radio listening area. Columbus Day and Monday night, warmer. Mostly clear. Highs in the lower 80s. Lows in the lower 60s. Tuesday and Tuesday night, mostly clear. Highs in the lower 80s. Lows in the upper 50s. Wednesday and Wednesday night, partly cloudy. A 20% chance of rain showers. Highs in the mid-70s. Lows in the mid-50s. Thursday and Thursday night, partly cloudy.

and the relative humidity 25%. The wind was southeast at 8 miles an hour. The pressure was 30.11 inches and steady at Frankfurt, and the pressure was 30.14 inches and steady. Elsewhere around the region, at Jasper, Indiana, it was sunny with a temperature of 85. At Indianapolis, it was mostly sunny with a temperature of 80. It was partly sunny with a temperature of 79 at Covington, 75 at Wilmington, Ohio, 73 at Jackson, and 84 at Bowling Green. And now here is the 8 to 14 day outlook for the region. This forecast is valid for the period from October 17th to 23, 2026. For Kentucky, temperatures are forecast to be above normal, and precipitation is forecast to be below normal. For Indiana, temperatures are forecast to be above normal, and precipitation is forecast to be below normal. For Tennessee, temperatures are forecast to be above normal, and precipitation is forecast to be below normal. This long-term outlook is updated on NOAA Weather Radio around 5 p.m. Eastern Time each day. Now for the official National Weather Service forecast for Frankfurt and surrounding communities. Tonight, mostly cloudy. Lows around 60. East winds 5 to 10 miles an hour. Saturday, cloudy. Chance of rain, showers, and slight chance of thunderstorms in the afternoon. Highs in the lower 70s. East winds 5 to 15 miles an hour, increasing to 15 to 20 miles an hour with gusts to around 35 miles an hour in the afternoon. Chance of precipitation 50%. Saturday night, breezy. Rain showers and chance of thunderstorms. Lows in the upper 50s. East winds 15 to 25 miles an hour, decreasing to 10 to 15 miles an hour after midnight. Chance of precipitation 90%. Sunday, showers and slight chance of thunderstorms in the morning, then showers in the afternoon. Highs around 70. Southeast winds 5 to 10 miles an hour, shifting to the southwest in the afternoon. Chance of precipitation 90%. Sunday night, mostly cloudy. Rain showers likely until midnight. Lows in the upper 50s. West winds 5 to 10 miles an hour. Chance of showers 70%. And now the extended forecast for the radio listening area. Columbus Day and Monday night, warmer. Mostly clear. Highs in the lower 80s. Lows in the lower 60s. Tuesday and Tuesday night, mostly clear. Highs in the lower 80s. Lows in the upper 50s. Wednesday and Wednesday night, partly cloudy. A 20% chance of rain showers. Highs in the mid-70s. Lows in the mid-50s. Thursday and Thursday night, partly cloudy. A 40% chance of rain showers. Highs in the mid-70s. Lows in the upper 50s. Friday and Friday night, partly cloudy. A 40% chance of rain showers. Highs in the lower 70s. Lows in the mid-40s. The current time is 7:07 p.m. Eastern Daylight Time. 7 p.m. Eastern Daylight Time weather conditions across north-central Kentucky. At Frankfurt. And the pressure was 30.14 inches and steady. At Lexington, it was mostly cloudy. The temperature was 74 degrees, the dew point 42, and the relative humidity 31%. The wind was east at 6 miles an hour. The pressure was 30.16 inches and steady. At Louisville, it was mostly cloudy. The temperature was 78 degrees, the dew point 44, and the relative humidity 29%. The wind was east at 7 miles an hour. The pressure was 30.11 inches and steady. At Frankfurt, and the pressure was 30.14 inches and steady. Elsewhere around the region, it was partly cloudy, with a temperature of 76 at Indianapolis and 78 at Jasper, Indiana. It was mostly cloudy, with a temperature of 75 at Covington, 71 at Wilmington, Ohio.

69, Ed Jackson, N77, and Bowling Green. And now here is the 8 to 14 day outlook for the region. This forecast is valid for the period from October 17th to 23, 2026. For Kentucky, temperatures are forecast to be above normal, and precipitation is forecast to be below normal. For Indiana, temperatures are forecast to be above normal, and precipitation is forecast to be below normal. For Tennessee, temperatures are forecast to be above normal, and precipitation is forecast to be below normal. This long-term outlook is updated on NOAA Weather Radio around 5 p.m. Eastern Time each day. Now for the official National Weather Service forecast for Frankfort and surrounding communities. Tonight, mostly cloudy. Lows around 60. East winds 5 to 10 miles an hour. Saturday, cloudy. Chance of rain, showers, and slight chance of thunderstorms in the afternoon. Highs in the lower 70s. East winds 5 to 15 miles an hour, increasing to 15 to 20 miles an hour with gusts to around 35 miles an hour in the afternoon. Chance of precipitation 50%. Saturday night, breezy. Rain showers and chance of thunderstorms. Lows in the upper 50s. East winds 15 to 25 miles an hour, decreasing to 10 to 15 miles an hour after midnight. Chance of precipitation 90%. Sunday, showers and slight chance of thunderstorms in the morning, then showers in the afternoon. Highs around 70. Southeast winds 5 to 10 miles an hour, shifting to the southwest in the afternoon. Chance of precipitation 90%. Sunday night, mostly cloudy. Rain showers likely until midnight. Lows in the upper 50s. West winds 5 to 10 miles an hour. Chance of showers 70%. And now the extended forecast for the radio listening area. Columbus Day and Monday night, warmer. Mostly clear. Highs in the lower 80s. Lows in the lower 60s. Tuesday and Tuesday night, mostly clear. Highs in the lower 80s. Lows in the upper 50s. Wednesday and Wednesday night, partly cloudy. A 20% chance of rain showers. Highs in the mid-70s. Lows in the mid-50s. Thursday and Thursday night, partly cloudy. A 40% chance of rain showers. Highs in the mid-70s. Lows in the upper 50s. Friday and Friday night, partly cloudy. A 40% chance of rain showers. Highs in the lower 70s. Lows in the mid-40s. 7 p.m. Eastern Daylight Time weather conditions across north-central Kentucky. At Frankfort. And the pressure was 30.14 inches and steady. At Lexington, it was mostly cloudy. The temperature was 74 degrees, the dew point 42, and the relative humidity 31%. The wind was east at 6 miles an hour. The pressure was 30.16 inches and steady. At Louisville, it was mostly cloudy. The temperature was 78 degrees, the dew point 44, and the relative humidity 29%. The wind was east at 7 miles an hour. The pressure was 30.11 inches and steady. At Frankfort, and the pressure was 30.14 inches and steady. Elsewhere around the region, it was partly cloudy, with a temperature of 76 at Indianapolis and 78 at Jasper, Indiana. It was mostly cloudy, with a temperature of 75 at Covington, 71 at Wilmington, Ohio, 69 at Jackson, and 77 at Bowling Green. 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The current time is 7:13 p.m. Eastern Daylight Time. 7 p.m. Eastern Daylight Time weather conditions across north-central Kentucky. At Frankfort, and the pressure was 30.

with a temperature of 76 at Indianapolis and 78 at Jasper, Indiana. It was mostly cloudy, with a temperature of 75 at Covington, 71 at Wilmington, Ohio, 69 at Jackson, and 77 at Bowling Green. And now here is the 8 to 14 day outlook for the region. This forecast is valid for the period from October 17th to 23, 2026. For Kentucky, temperatures are forecast to be above normal, and precipitation is forecast to be below normal. For Indiana, temperatures are forecast to be above normal, and precipitation is forecast to be below normal. For Tennessee, temperatures are forecast to be above normal, and precipitation is forecast to be below normal. This long-term outlook is updated on NOAA Weather Radio around 5 p.m. Eastern Time each day. Now for the official National Weather Service forecast for Frankfort and surrounding communities. Tonight, mostly cloudy. Lows around 60. East winds 5 to 10 miles an hour. Saturday, cloudy. Chance of rain, showers, and slight chance of thunderstorms in the afternoon. Highs in the lower 70s. East winds 5 to 15 miles an hour, increasing to 15 to 20 miles an hour with gusts to around 35 miles an hour in the afternoon. Chance of precipitation 50%. Saturday night, breezy. Rain showers and chance of thunderstorms. Lows in the upper 50s. East winds 15 to 25 miles an hour, decreasing to 10 to 15 miles an hour after midnight. Chance of precipitation 90%. Sunday, showers and slight chance of thunderstorms in the morning, then showers in the afternoon. Highs around 70. Southeast winds 5 to 10 miles an hour, shifting to the southwest in the afternoon. Chance of precipitation 90%. Sunday night, mostly cloudy. Rain showers likely until midnight. Lows in the upper 50s. West winds 5 to 10 miles an hour. Chance of showers 70%. And now the extended forecast for the radio listening area. Columbus Day and Monday night, warmer. Mostly clear. Highs in the lower 80s. Lows in the lower 60s. Tuesday and Tuesday night, mostly clear. Highs in the lower 80s. Lows in the upper 50s. Wednesday and Wednesday night, partly cloudy. A 20% chance of rain showers. Highs in the mid-70s. Lows in the mid-50s. Thursday and Thursday night, partly cloudy. A 40% chance of rain showers. Highs in the mid-70s. Lows in the upper 50s. Friday and Friday night, partly cloudy. A 40% chance of rain showers. Highs in the lower 70s. Lows in the mid-40s. The current time is 7:17 p.m. Eastern Daylight Time. 7 p.m. Eastern Daylight Time weather conditions across north-central Kentucky. At Frankfort. And the pressure was 30.14 inches and steady. At Lexington, it was mostly cloudy. The temperature was 74 degrees, the dew point 42, and the relative humidity 31%. The wind was east at 6 miles an hour. The pressure was 30.16 inches and steady. At Louisville, it was mostly cloudy. The temperature was 78 degrees, the dew point 44, and the relative humidity 29%. The wind was east at 7 miles an hour. The pressure was 30.11 inches and steady. At Frankfort, and the pressure was 30.14 inches and steady. Elsewhere around the region, it was partly cloudy, with a temperature of 76 at Indianapolis and 78 at Jasper, Indiana. It was mostly cloudy, with a temperature of 75 at Covington, 71 at Wilmington, Ohio, 69 at Jackson, and 77 at Bowling Green. And now here is the 8 to 14 day outlook for the region. This forecast is valid for the period from October 17th to 23, 2026. For Kentucky, temperatures are forecast to be above normal, and precipitation is forecast to be below normal.

Indiana, temperatures are forecast to be above normal, and precipitation is forecast to be below normal. For Tennessee, temperatures are forecast to be above normal, and precipitation is forecast to be below normal. This long-term outlook is updated on NOAA Weather Radio around 5 p.m. Eastern Time each day. Now for the official National Weather Service forecast for Frankfort and surrounding communities. Tonight, mostly cloudy. Lows around 60. East winds 5 to 10 miles an hour. Saturday, cloudy. Chance of rain showers and slight chance of thunderstorms in the afternoon. Highs in the lower 70s. East winds 5 to 15 miles an hour, increasing to 15 to 20 miles an hour with gusts to around 35 miles an hour in the afternoon. Chance of precipitation 50%. Saturday night, breezy. Rain showers and chance of thunderstorms. Lows in the upper 50s. East winds 15 to 25 miles an hour, decreasing to 10 to 15 miles an hour after midnight. Chance of precipitation 90%. Sunday, showers and slight chance of thunderstorms in the morning, then showers in the afternoon. Highs around 70. Southeast winds 5 to 10 miles an hour, shifting to the southwest in the afternoon. Chance of precipitation 90%. Sunday night, mostly cloudy. Rain showers likely until midnight. Lows in the upper 50s. West winds 5 to 10 miles an hour. Chance of showers 70%. And now the extended forecast for the radio listening area. Columbus Day and Monday night, warmer. Mostly clear. Highs in the lower 80s. Lows in the lower 60s. Tuesday and Tuesday night, mostly clear. Highs in the lower 80s. Lows in the upper 50s. Wednesday and Wednesday night, partly cloudy. A 20% chance of rain showers. Highs in the mid-70s. Lows in the mid-50s. Thursday and Thursday night, partly cloudy. A 40% chance of rain showers. Highs in the mid-70s. Lows in the upper 50s. Friday and Friday night, partly cloudy. A 40% chance of rain showers. Highs in the lower 70s. Lows in the mid-40s. The current time is 7:22 p.m. Eastern Daylight Time. 7 p.m. Eastern Daylight Time weather conditions across north-central Kentucky. At Frankfort. And the pressure was 30.14 inches and steady. At Lexington, it was mostly cloudy. The temperature was 74 degrees, the dew point 42, and the relative humidity 31%. The wind was east at 6 miles an hour. The pressure was 30.16 inches and steady. At Louisville, it was mostly cloudy. The temperature was 78 degrees, the dew point 44, and the relative humidity 29%. The wind was east at 7 miles an hour. The pressure was 30.11 inches and steady. At Frankfort, and the pressure was 30.14 inches and steady. Elsewhere around the region, it was partly cloudy, with a temperature of 76 at Indianapolis and 78 at Jasper, Indiana. It was mostly cloudy, with a temperature of 75 at Covington, 71 at Wilmington, Ohio, 69 at Jackson, and 77 at Bowling Green. And now here is the 8 to 14 day outlook for the region. This forecast is valid for the period from October 17th to 23, 2026. For Kentucky, temperatures are forecast to be above normal, and precipitation is forecast to be below normal. For Indiana, temperatures are forecast to be above normal, and precipitation is forecast to be below normal. For Tennessee, temperatures are forecast to be above normal, and precipitation is forecast to be below normal. This long-term outlook is updated on NOAA Weather Radio around 5 p.m. Eastern Time each day. Now for the official National Weather Service forecast for Frankfort and surrounding communities. Tonight, mostly cloudy. Lows around 60.

East winds 5 to 10 miles an hour. Saturday, cloudy. Chance of rain, showers, and slight chance of thunderstorms in the afternoon. Highs in the lower 70s. East winds 5 to 15 miles an hour, increasing to 15 to 20 miles an hour with gusts to around 35 miles an hour in the afternoon. Chance of precipitation 50%. Saturday night, breezy. Rain showers and chance of thunderstorms. Lows in the upper 50s. East winds 15 to 25 miles an hour, decreasing to 10 to 15 miles an hour after midnight. Chance of precipitation 90%. Sunday, showers and slight chance of thunderstorms in the morning, then showers in the afternoon. Highs around 70. Southeast winds 5 to 10 miles an hour, shifting to the southwest in the afternoon. Chance of precipitation 90%. Sunday night, mostly cloudy. Rain showers likely until midnight. Lows in the upper 50s. West winds 5 to 10 miles an hour. Chance of showers 70%. And now the extended forecast for the radio listening area. Columbus Day and Monday night, warmer. Mostly clear. Highs in the lower 80s. Lows in the lower 60s. Tuesday and Tuesday night, mostly clear. Highs in the lower 80s. Lows in the upper 50s. Wednesday and Wednesday night, partly cloudy. A 20% chance of rain showers. Highs in the mid-70s. Lows in the mid-50s. Thursday and Thursday night, partly cloudy. A 40% chance of rain showers. Highs in the mid-70s. Lows in the upper 50s. Friday and Friday night, partly cloudy. A 40% chance of rain showers. Highs in the lower 70s. Lows in the mid-40s. 7 p.m. Eastern Daylight Time weather conditions across north-central Kentucky. At Frankfort. And the pressure was 30.14 inches and steady. At Lexington, it was mostly cloudy. The temperature was 74 degrees, the dew point 42, and the relative humidity 31%. The wind was east at 6 miles an hour. The pressure was 30.16 inches and steady. At Louisville, it was mostly cloudy. The temperature was 78 degrees, the dew point 44, and the relative humidity 29%. The wind was east at 7 miles an hour. The pressure was 30.11 inches and steady. At Frankfort, and the pressure was 30.14 inches and steady. Elsewhere around the region, it was partly cloudy, with a temperature of 76 at Indianapolis and 78 at Jasper, Indiana. It was mostly cloudy, with a temperature of 75 at Covington, 71 at Wilmington, Ohio, 69 at Jackson, and 77 at Bowling Green. The current time is 7:27 p.m. Eastern Daylight Time. And now here is the 8 to 14 day outlook for the region. This forecast is valid for the period from October 17th to 23, 2026. For Kentucky, temperatures are forecast to be above normal, and precipitation is forecast to be below normal. For Indiana, temperatures are forecast to be above normal, and precipitation is forecast to be below normal. For Tennessee, temperatures are forecast to be above normal, and precipitation is forecast to be below normal. This long-term outlook is updated on NOAA Weather Radio around 5 p.m. Eastern Time each day. Now for the official National Weather Service forecast for Frankfort and surrounding communities. Tonight, mostly cloudy. Lows around 60. East winds 5 to 10 miles an hour. Saturday, cloudy. Chance of rain, showers, and slight chance of thunderstorms in the afternoon. Highs in the lower 70s. East winds 5 to 15 miles an hour, increasing to 15 to 20 miles an hour with gusts to around 35 miles an hour in the afternoon. Chance of precipitation 50%. Saturday night, breezy. Rain showers and chance of thunderstorms. Lows in the upper 50s.

northeast winds 15 to 25 miles an hour, decreasing to 10 to 15 miles an hour after midnight. Chance of precipitation 90%. Sunday, showers and slight chance of thunderstorms in the morning, then showers in the afternoon. Highs around 70. Southeast winds 5 to 10 miles an hour, shifting to the southwest in the afternoon. Chance of precipitation 90%. Sunday night, mostly cloudy. Rain showers likely until midnight. Lows in the upper 50s. West winds 5 to 10 miles an hour. Chance of showers 70%. And now the extended forecast for the radio listening area. Columbus Day and Monday night, warmer. Mostly clear. Highs in the lower 80s. Lows in the lower 60s. Tuesday and Tuesday night, mostly clear. Highs in the lower 80s. Lows in the upper 50s. Wednesday and Wednesday night, partly cloudy. A 20% chance of rain showers. Highs in the mid-70s. Lows in the mid-50s. Thursday and Thursday night, partly cloudy. A 40% chance of rain showers. Highs in the mid-70s. Lows in the upper 50s. Friday and Friday night, partly cloudy. A 40% chance of rain showers. Highs in the lower 70s. Lows in the mid-40s. 7 p.m. Eastern Daylight Time weather conditions across north-central Kentucky. At Frankfort. And the pressure was 30.14 inches and steady. At Lexington, it was mostly cloudy. The temperature was 74 degrees, the dew point 42, and the relative humidity 31%. The wind was east at 6 miles an hour. The pressure was 30.16 inches and steady. At Louisville, it was mostly cloudy. The temperature was 78 degrees, the dew point 44, and the relative humidity 29%. The wind was east at 7 miles an hour. The pressure was 30.11 inches and steady. At Frankfort. And the pressure was 30.14 inches and steady. Elsewhere around the region, it was partly cloudy, with a temperature of 76 at Indianapolis and 78 at Jasper, Indiana. It was mostly cloudy, with a temperature of 75 at Covington, 71 at Wilmington, Ohio, 69 at Jackson, and 77 at Bowling Green. The current time is 7:32 p.m. Eastern Daylight Time. And now here is the 8 to 14 day outlook for the region. This forecast is valid for the period from October 17th to 23, 2026. For Kentucky, temperatures are forecast to be above normal, and precipitation is forecast to be below normal. For Indiana, temperatures are forecast to be above normal, and precipitation is forecast to be below normal. For Tennessee, temperatures are forecast to be above normal, and precipitation is forecast to be below normal. This long-term outlook is updated on NOAA Weather Radio around 5 p.m. Eastern Time each day. Now for the official National Weather Service forecast for Frankfort and surrounding communities. Tonight, mostly cloudy. Lows around 60. East winds 5 to 10 miles an hour. Saturday, clouds for Frankfort and surrounding communities. Tonight, mostly cloudy. Lows around 60. East winds 5 to 10 miles an hour. Saturday, cloudy. Chance of rain showers and slight chance of thunderstorms in the afternoon. Highs in the lower 70s. East winds 5 to 15 miles an hour, increasing to 15 to 20 miles an hour with gusts to around 35 miles an hour in the afternoon. Chance of precipitation 50%. Saturday night, breezy. Rain showers and chance of thunderstorms. Lows in the upper 50s. East winds 15 to 25 miles an hour, decreasing to 10 to 15 miles an hour after midnight. Chance of precipitation 90%. Sunday, showers and slight chance of thunderstorms in the morning, then showers in the afternoon. Highs around 70. Southeast winds 5 to 10 miles an hour.

are shifting to the southwest in the afternoon. Chance of precipitation 90%. Sunday night, mostly cloudy. Rain showers likely until midnight. Lows in the upper 50s. West winds 5 to 10 miles an hour. Chance of showers 70%. And now the extended forecast for the radio listening area. Columbus Day and Monday night, warmer. Mostly clear. Highs in the lower 80s. Lows in the lower 60s. Tuesday and Tuesday night, mostly clear. Highs in the lower 80s. Lows in the upper 50s. Wednesday and Wednesday night, partly cloudy. A 20% chance of rain showers. Highs in the mid-70s. Lows in the mid-50s. Thursday and Thursday night, partly cloudy. A 40% chance of rain showers. Highs in the mid-70s. Lows in the upper 50s. Friday and Friday night, partly cloudy. A 40% chance of rain showers. Highs in the lower 70s. Lows in the mid-40s. 7 p.m. Eastern Daylight Time weather conditions across north-central Kentucky. At Frankfort. And the pressure was 30.14 inches and steady. At Lexington, it was mostly cloudy. The temperature was 74 degrees, the dew point 42, and the relative humidity 31%. The wind was east at 6 miles an hour. The pressure was 30.16 inches and steady. At Louisville, it was mostly cloudy. The temperature was 78 degrees, the dew point 44, and the relative humidity 29%. The wind was east at 7 miles an hour. The pressure was 30.11 inches and steady. At Frankfort, and the pressure was 30.14 inches and steady. Elsewhere around the region, it was partly cloudy, with a temperature of 76 at Indianapolis and 78 at Jasper, Indiana. It was mostly cloudy, with a temperature of 75 at Covington, 71 at Wilmington, Ohio, 69 at Jackson, and 77 at Bowling Green. And now here is the 8 to 14 day outlook for the region. This forecast is valid for the period from October 17th to 23, 2026. For Kentucky, temperatures are forecast to be above normal, and precipitation is forecast to be below normal. For Indiana, temperatures are forecast to be above normal, and precipitation is forecast to be below normal. For Tennessee, temperatures are forecast to be above normal, and precipitation is forecast to be below normal. This long-term outlook is updated on NOAA Weather Radio around 5 p.m. Eastern Time each day. The current time is 7:37 p.m. Eastern Daylight Time. Now for the official National Weather Service forecast for Frankfort and surrounding communities. Tonight, mostly cloudy. Lows around 60. East winds 5 to 10 miles an hour. Saturday, cloudy. Chance of rain showers and slight chance of thunderstorms in the afternoon. Highs in the lower 70s. East winds 5 to 15 miles an hour, increasing to 15 to 20 miles an hour with gusts to around 35 miles an hour in the afternoon. Chance of precipitation 50%. Saturday night, breezy. Rain showers and chance of thunderstorms. Lows in the upper 50s. East winds 15 to 25 miles an hour, decreasing to 10 to 15 miles an hour after midnight. Chance of precipitation 90%. Sunday, showers and slight chance of thunderstorms in the morning, then showers in the afternoon. Highs around 70. Southeast winds 5 to 10 miles an hour, shifting to the southwest in the afternoon. Chance of precipitation 90%. Sunday night, mostly cloudy. Rain showers likely until midnight. Lows in the upper 50s. West winds 5 to 10 miles an hour. Chance of showers 70%. And now the extended forecast for the radio listening area. Columbus Day and Monday night, warmer. Mostly clear. Highs in the lower 80s. Lows in the lower 60s.

Tuesday and Tuesday night, mostly clear. Highs in the lower 80s. Lows in the upper 50s. Wednesday and Wednesday night, partly cloudy. A 20% chance of rain showers. Highs in the mid-70s. Lows in the mid-50s. Thursday and Thursday night, partly cloudy. A 40% chance of rain showers. Highs in the mid-70s. Lows in the upper 50s. Friday and Friday night, partly cloudy. A 40% chance of rain showers. Highs in the lower 70s. Lows in the mid-40s. 7 p.m. Eastern Daylight Time weather conditions across north-central Kentucky. At Frankfort. And the pressure was 30.14 inches and steady. At Lexington, it was mostly cloudy. The temperature was 74 degrees, the dew point 42, and the relative humidity 31%. The wind was east at 6 miles an hour. The pressure was 30.16 inches and steady. At Louisville, it was mostly cloudy. The temperature was 78 degrees, the dew point 44, and the relative humidity 29%. The wind was east at 7 miles an hour. The pressure was 30.11 inches and steady. At Frankfort, and the pressure was 30.14 inches and steady. Elsewhere around the region, it was partly cloudy, with a temperature of 76 at Indianapolis and 78 at Jasper, Indiana. It was mostly cloudy, with a temperature of 75 at Covington, 71 at Wilmington, Ohio, 69 at Jackson, and 77 at Bowling Green. And now here is the 8 to 14 day outlook for the region. This forecast is valid for the period from October 17th to 23, 2026. For Kentucky, temperatures are forecast to be above normal, and precipitation is forecast to be below normal. For Indiana, temperatures are forecast to be above normal, and precipitation is forecast to be below normal. For Tennessee, temperatures are forecast to be above normal, and precipitation is forecast to be below normal. This long-term outlook is updated on NOAA Weather Radio around 5 p.m. Eastern Time each day. Now for the official National Weather Service forecast for Frankfort and surrounding communities. Tonight, mostly cloudy. Lows around 60. East winds 5 to 10 miles an hour. Saturday, cloudy. Chance of rain showers and slight chance of thunderstorms in the afternoon. Highs in the lower 70s. East winds 5 to 15 miles an hour, increasing to 15 to 20 miles an hour with gusts to around 35 miles an hour in the afternoon. Chance of precipitation 50%. Saturday night, breezy. Rain showers and chance of thunderstorms. Lows in the upper 50s. East winds 15 to 25 miles an hour, decreasing to 10 to 15 miles an hour after midnight. Chance of precipitation 90%. Sunday, showers and slight chance of thunderstorms in the morning, then showers in the afternoon. Highs around 70. Southeast winds 5 to 10 miles an hour, shifting to the southwest in the afternoon. Chance of precipitation 90%. Sunday night, mostly cloudy. Rain showers likely until midnight. Lows in the upper 50s. West winds 5 to 10 miles an hour. Chance of showers 70%. And now the extended forecast for the radio listening area. Columbus Day and Monday night, warmer. Mostly clear. Highs in the lower 80s. Lows in the lower 60s. Tuesday and Tuesday night, mostly clear. Highs in the lower 80s. Lows in the upper 50s. Wednesday and Wednesday night, partly cloudy. A 20% chance of rain showers. Highs in the mid-70s. Lows in the mid-50s. Thursday and Thursday night, partly cloudy. A 40% chance of rain showers. Highs in the mid-70s. Lows in the upper 50s. Friday and Friday night, partly cloudy. A 40% chance of rain showers. Highs in the lower 70s.
lows in the mid-40s. 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The current time is 7:44 p.m. Eastern Daylight Time. 7 p.m. Eastern Daylight Time weather conditions across north-central Kentucky. At Frankfurt, and the pressure was 30.14 inches and steady. At Lexington, it was mostly cloudy. The temperature was 74 degrees, the dew point 42, and the relative humidity 31%. The wind was east at 6 miles an hour. The pressure was 30.16 inches and steady. At Louisville, it was mostly cloudy. The temperature was 78 degrees, the dew point 44, and the relative humidity 29%. The wind was east at 7 miles an hour. The pressure was 30.11 inches and steady. At Frankfurt, and the pressure was 30.14 inches and steady. Elsewhere around the region, it was partly cloudy, with a temperature of 76 at Indianapolis and 78 at Jasper, Indiana. It was mostly cloudy, with a temperature of 75 at Covington, 71 at Wilmington, Ohio, 69 at Jackson, and 77 at Bowling Green. And now here is the 8 to 14 day outlook for the region. This forecast is valid for the period from October 17th to 23, 2026. For Kentucky, temperatures are forecast to be above normal, and precipitation is forecast to be below normal. For Indiana, temperatures are forecast to be above normal, and precipitation is forecast to be below normal. For Tennessee, temperatures are forecast to be above normal, and precipitation is forecast to be below normal. This long-term outlook is updated on NOAA Weather Radio around 5 p.m. Eastern Time each day. Now for the official National Weather Service forecast for Frankfurt and surrounding communities. Tonight, mostly cloudy. Lows around 60. East winds 5 to 10 miles an hour. Saturday, cloudy. Chance of rain, showers, and slight chance of thunderstorms in the afternoon. Highs in the lower 70s. East winds 5 to 15 miles an hour, increasing to 15 to 20 miles an hour with gusts to around 35 miles an hour in the afternoon. Chance of precipitation 50%. Saturday night, breezy. Rain showers and chance of thunderstorms. Lows in the upper 50s. East winds 15 to 25 miles an hour, decreasing to 10 to 15 miles an hour after midnight. Chance of precipitation 90%. Sunday, showers and slight chance of thunderstorms in the morning, then showers in the afternoon. Highs around 70. Southeast winds 5 to 10 miles an hour, shifting to the southwest in the afternoon. Chance of precipitation 90%. Sunday night, mostly cloudy. Rain showers likely until midnight. Lows in the upper 50s. West winds 5 to 10 miles an hour. Chance of showers 70%. And now the extended forecast for the radio listening area. Columbus Day and Monday night, warmer. Mostly clear. Highs in the lower 80s. Lows in the lower 60s. Tuesday and Tuesday night, mostly clear. Highs in the lower 80s. Lows in the upper 50s. Wednesday and Wednesday night, partly cloudy. A 20% chance of rain showers. Highs in the mid-70s. Lows in the mid-50s. Thursday and Thursday night, partly cloudy. A 40% chance of rain showers. Highs in the mid-70s. Lows in the upper 50s. Friday and Friday night, partly cloudy. A 40% chance of rain showers. Highs in the lower 70s. Lows in the mid-40s. The current time is 7:49 p.m. Eastern Daylight Time. 7 p.m. Eastern Daylight Time weather conditions across north-central Kentucky.
at Frankfort, and the pressure was 30.14 inches and steady. At Lexington, it was mostly cloudy. The temperature was 74 degrees, the dew point 42, and the relative humidity 31%. The wind was east at 6 miles an hour. The pressure was 30.16 inches and steady. At Louisville, it was mostly cloudy. The temperature was 78 degrees, the dew point 44, and the relative humidity 29%. The wind was east at 7 miles an hour. The pressure was 30.11 inches and steady. At Frankfort, and the pressure was 30.14 inches and steady. Elsewhere around the region, it was partly cloudy, with a temperature of 76 at Indianapolis and 78 at Jasper, Indiana. It was mostly cloudy, with a temperature of 75 at Covington, 71 at Wilmington, Ohio, 69 at Jackson, and 77 at Bowling Green. And now here is the 8 to 14 day outlook for the region. This forecast is valid for the period from October 17th to 23, 2026. For Kentucky, temperatures are forecast to be above normal, and precipitation is forecast to be below normal. For Indiana, temperatures are forecast to be above normal, and precipitation is forecast to be below normal. For Tennessee, temperatures are forecast to be above normal, and precipitation is forecast to be below normal. This long-term outlook is updated on NOAA Weather Radio around 5 p.m. Eastern Time each day. Now for the official National Weather Service forecast for Frankfort and surrounding communities. Tonight, mostly cloudy. Lows around 60. East winds 5 to 10 miles an hour. Saturday, cloudy. Chance of rain, showers, and slight chance of thunderstorms in the afternoon. Highs in the lower 70s. East winds 5 to 15 miles an hour, increasing to 15 to 20 miles an hour with gusts to around 35 miles an hour in the afternoon. Chance of precipitation 50%. Saturday night, breezy. Rain showers and chance of thunderstorms. Lows in the upper 50s. East winds 15 to 25 miles an hour, decreasing to 10 to 15 miles an hour after midnight. Chance of precipitation 90%. Sunday, showers and slight chance of thunderstorms in the morning, then showers in the afternoon. Highs around 70. Southeast winds 5 to 10 miles an hour, shifting to the southwest in the afternoon. Chance of precipitation 90%. Sunday night, mostly cloudy. Rain showers likely until midnight. Lows in the upper 50s. West winds 5 to 10 miles an hour. Chance of showers 70%. And now the extended forecast for the radio listening area. Columbus Day and Monday night, warmer. Mostly clear. Highs in the lower 80s. Lows in the lower 60s. Tuesday and Tuesday night, mostly clear. Highs in the lower 80s. Lows in the upper 50s. Wednesday and Wednesday night, partly cloudy. A 20% chance of rain showers. Highs in the mid-70s. Lows in the mid-50s. Thursday and Thursday night, partly cloudy. A 40% chance of rain showers. Highs in the mid-70s. Lows in the upper 50s. Friday and Friday night, partly cloudy. A 40% chance of rain showers. Highs in the lower 70s, lows in the mid-40s. The current time is 7:53 p.m. Eastern Daylight Time. 7 p.m. Eastern Daylight Time weather conditions across north-central Kentucky. At Frankfort, and the pressure was 30.14 inches and steady. At Lexington, it was mostly cloudy. The temperature was 74 degrees, the dew point 42, and the relative humidity 31%. The wind was east at 6 miles an hour. The pressure was 30.16 inches and steady. At Louisville, it was mostly cloudy. The temperature was 78 degrees, the dew point 44, and the relative humidity

29%. The wind was east at 7 miles an hour. The pressure was 30.11 inches and steady at Frankfurt. And the pressure was 30.14 inches and steady. Elsewhere around the region, it was partly cloudy, with a temperature of 76 at Indianapolis and 78 at Jasper, Indiana. It was mostly cloudy, with a temperature of 75 at Covington, 71 at Wilmington, Ohio, 69 at Jackson, and 77 at Bowling Green. And now here is the 8 to 14 day outlook for the region. This forecast is valid for the period from October 17th to 23, 2026. For Kentucky, temperatures are forecast to be above normal, and precipitation is forecast to be below normal. For Indiana, temperatures are forecast to be above normal, and precipitation is forecast to be below normal. For Tennessee, temperatures are forecast to be above normal, and precipitation is forecast to be below normal. This long-term outlook is updated on NOAA Weather Radio around 5 p.m. Eastern Time each day. Now for the official National Weather Service forecast for Frankfurt and surrounding communities. Tonight, mostly cloudy. Lows around 60. East winds 5 to 10 miles an hour. Saturday, cloudy. Chance of rain, showers, and slight chance of thunderstorms in the afternoon. Highs in the lower 70s. East winds 5 to 15 miles an hour, increasing to 15 to 20 miles an hour with gusts to around 35 miles an hour in the afternoon. Chance of precipitation 50%. Saturday night, breezy. Rain showers and chance of thunderstorms. Lows in the upper 50s. East winds 15 to 25 miles an hour, decreasing to 10 to 15 miles an hour after midnight. Chance of precipitation 90%. Sunday, showers and slight chance of thunderstorms in the morning, then showers in the afternoon. Highs around 70. Southeast winds 5 to 10 miles an hour, shifting to the southwest in the afternoon. Chance of precipitation 90%. Sunday night, mostly cloudy. Rain showers likely until midnight. Lows in the upper 50s. West winds 5 to 10 miles an hour. Chance of showers 70%. And now the extended forecast for the radio listening area. Columbus Day and Monday night, warmer. Mostly clear. Highs in the lower 80s. Lows in the lower 60s. Tuesday and Tuesday night, mostly clear. Highs in the lower 80s. Lows in the upper 50s. Wednesday and Wednesday night, partly cloudy. A 20% chance of rain showers. Highs in the mid-70s. Lows in the mid-50s. Thursday and Thursday night, partly cloudy. A 40% chance of rain showers. Highs in the mid-70s. Lows in the upper 50s. Friday and Friday night, partly cloudy. A 40% chance of rain showers. Highs in the lower 70s. Lows in the mid-40s. The current time is 7:57 p.m. Eastern Daylight Time. 7 p.m. Eastern Daylight Time weather conditions across north-central Kentucky. At Frankfurt. And the pressure was 30.14 inches and steady. At Lexington, it was mostly cloudy. The temperature was 74 degrees, the dew point 42, and the relative humidity 31%. The wind was east at 6 miles an hour. The pressure was 30.16 inches and steady. At Louisville, it was mostly cloudy. The temperature was 78 degrees, the dew point 44, and the relative humidity 29%. The wind was east at 7 miles an hour. The pressure was 30.11 inches and steady. At Frankfurt. And the pressure was 30.14 inches and steady. Elsewhere around the region, it was partly cloudy, with a temperature of 76 at Indianapolis and 78 at Jasper, Indiana. It was mostly cloudy, with a temperature of 75 at Covington, 71 at Wilmington, Ohio, 69 at Jackson, and 77 at Bowling Green.

And now here is the 8 to 14 day outlook for the region. This forecast is valid for the period from October 17th to 23, 2026. For Kentucky, temperatures are forecast to be above normal, and precipitation is forecast to be below normal. For Indiana, temperatures are forecast to be above normal, and precipitation is forecast to be below normal. For Tennessee, temperatures are forecast to be above normal, and precipitation is forecast to be below normal. This long-term outlook is updated on NOAA Weather Radio around 5 p.m. Eastern Time each day. Now for the official National Weather Service forecast for Frankfort and surrounding communities. Tonight, mostly cloudy. Lows around 60. East winds 5 to 10 miles an hour. Saturday, cloudy. Chance of rain, showers, and slight chance of thunderstorms in the afternoon. Highs in the lower 70s. East winds 5 to 15 miles an hour, increasing to 15 to 20 miles an hour with gusts to around 35 miles an hour in the afternoon. Chance of precipitation 50%. Saturday night, breezy. Rain showers and chance of thunderstorms. Lows in the upper 50s. East winds 15 to 25 miles an hour, decreasing to 10 to 15 miles an hour after midnight. Chance of precipitation 90%. Sunday, showers and slight chance of thunderstorms in the morning, then showers in the afternoon. Highs around 70. Southeast winds 5 to 10 miles an hour, shifting to the southwest in the afternoon. Chance of precipitation 90%. Sunday night, mostly cloudy. Rain showers likely until midnight. Lows in the upper 50s. West winds 5 to 10 miles an hour. Chance of showers 70%. And now the extended forecast for the radio listening area. Columbus Day and Monday night, warmer. Mostly clear. Highs in the lower 80s. Lows in the lower 60s. Tuesday and Tuesday night, mostly clear. Highs in the lower 80s. Lows in the upper 50s. Wednesday and Wednesday night, partly cloudy. A 20% chance of rain showers. Highs in the mid-70s. Lows in the mid-50s. Thursday and Thursday night, partly cloudy. A 40% chance of rain showers. Highs in the mid-70s. Lows in the upper 50s. Friday and Friday night, partly cloudy. A 40% chance of rain showers. Highs in the lower 70s. Lows in the mid-40s. The current time is 8:02 p.m. Eastern Daylight Time. 7 p.m. Eastern Daylight Time weather conditions across north-central Kentucky. At Frankfort. And the pressure was 30.14 inches and steady. At Lexington, it was mostly cloudy. The temperature was 74 degrees, the dew point 42, and the relative humidity 31%. The wind was east at 6 miles an hour. The pressure was 30.16 inches and steady. At Louisville, it was mostly cloudy. The temperature was 78 degrees, the dew point 44, and the relative humidity 29%. The wind was east at 7 miles an hour. The pressure was 30.11 inches and steady. At Frankfort, and the pressure was 30.14 inches and steady. Elsewhere around the region, it was partly cloudy, with a temperature of 76 at Indianapolis and 78 at Jasper, Indiana. It was mostly cloudy, with a temperature of 75 at Covington, 71 at Wilmington, Ohio, 69 at Jackson, and 77 at Bowling Green. And now here is the 8 to 14 day outlook for the region. This forecast is valid for the period from October 17th to 23, 2026. For Kentucky, temperatures are forecast to be above normal, and precipitation is forecast to be below normal. For Indiana, temperatures are forecast to be above normal, and precipitation is forecast to be below normal. For Tennessee, temperatures are forecast to be above normal, and precipitation is forecast to be below normal.